after midnight. Chance of rain 20%. The Peoria, Illinois climate summary for this evening as of 4 p.m., August 11, 2026. Today's high temperature was 87 degrees. The normal high is 85. The record high is 101 degrees, which was set in 1941. Today's low temperature was 76 degrees. The normal low is 65. The record low is 49 degrees, which was set in 2004. 0.02 inches of precipitation fell today, which brings the monthly total to 0.52 inches. The total precipitation for the year now stands at 24.73 inches. Sunset tonight is at 8.02 p.m. Sunrise tomorrow is at 6.06 a.m. Here is a special weather statement. Heat indices approaching 100 this afternoon. Hot and humid conditions will be seen across the area this afternoon, especially the Interstate 80 corridor on south. Heat indices are expected to be 95 to 100 for much of the afternoon hours. Some localized areas may see heat indices briefly above 100 during the mid to late afternoon hours. The following is a summary of watches, warnings, and advisories in effect. For the KZZ 66 listening area, a heat advisory remains in effect until 8 p.m. and now includes the following county, Mercer, Illinois. A heat advisory remains in effect until 8 p.m. for the following county, Warren, Illinois. Here is a statement on the heat wave for the following county, Mercer, Illinois. Heat advisory in effect until 8 p.m. this evening. What? Heat index values of 100 to 105 expected. Where? In Illinois, Mercer County. In Iowa, Keokuk, Wausau, and Washington counties. When? Until 8 p.m. this evening. The following impacts are expected. Hot temperatures and high humidity may cause heat illnesses. Additional details, heat indices may briefly exceed 105 degrees in some areas. Thunderstorms and storm outflow may also interrupt the high heat at times. Here is a statement on the heat wave for the following county, Warren, Illinois. Heat advisory remains in effect until 8 p.m. this evening. What? Heat index values up to 105 expected. Where? Portions of west central Illinois, southeast Iowa, and northeast Missouri. When? Until 8 p.m. this evening. The following impacts are expected. Hot temperatures and high humidity may cause heat illnesses. Additional details, heat indices may briefly exceed 105 degrees in some areas. Thunderstorms and storm outflow may also interrupt the high heat at times. And now a discussion of hazardous weather conditions for the following county, Knox, Illinois. This hazardous weather outlook is for central Illinois and west central Illinois, mainly near and west of the Illinois River. Day 1, late this afternoon and tonight. A few thunderstorms are expected to linger into the evening. While a few strong wind gusts remain possible, the severe weather threat continues to diminish. Heat index values of 100 to 105 degrees will continue through the afternoon. For Wednesday through Monday, heat index values around 100 degrees are expected across the Interstate 72 corridor Wednesday and Thursday afternoons. Strong to severe thunderstorms are expected on Wednesday afternoon, primarily south of the Asheville-Bloomington line. A few strong storms may occur Thursday as well in the same area. Late in the week, the thunderstorm threat will become more confined areas near and north of Interstate 74. Spotter information statement, spotter activation is not anticipated through tonight. The time is currently 7.04 p.m. Central Daylight Time. 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Now for the official National Weather Service forecast for Galesburg and surrounding areas of central and northwest Illinois. Tonight, partly cloudy. A slight chance of showers and thunderstorms until midnight. Lows in the lower 70s. Southwest winds around 5 miles an hour, becoming east around 5 miles an hour after midnight. Chance of rain 20%. Wednesday, partly sunny. A chance of showers and thunderstorms in the morning, then showers and thunderstorms likely in the afternoon. Humid with highs in the mid-80s. Southeast winds around 5 miles an hour. Chance of rain 70%. Wednesday night, mostly cloudy with a chance of thunderstorms. A chance of showers until midnight.

then showers likely after midnight. Humid with lows around 70. East winds around 5 miles an hour. Chance of rain 70%. Thursday, a chance of thunderstorms. Showers with highs in the lower 80s. South winds around 5 miles an hour, becoming east in the afternoon. Chance of rain 90%. Thursday night, showers likely. Humid with lows in the upper 60s. Northeast winds 5 to 10 miles an hour. Chance of rain 70%. Friday, mostly cloudy in the morning, then becoming partly sunny. A chance of showers in the morning. Highs in the lower 80s. Chance of rain 40%. Friday night and Saturday, mostly cloudy. A chance of showers and thunderstorms. Lows in the upper 60s. Highs in the upper 80s. Chance of rain 50%. Saturday night, mostly clear until midnight, then becoming partly cloudy. A chance of showers after midnight. Lows in the lower 70s. Chance of rain 30%. Sunday, partly sunny with a chance of showers. A chance of thunderstorms in the afternoon. Highs in the mid-80s. Chance of rain 30%. Sunday night through Monday night, partly cloudy. Lows in the mid-60s. Highs around 80. Tuesday, partly sunny. Highs in the lower 80s. Again, the forecast for Galesburg and surrounding areas of central and northwest Illinois for tonight, partly cloudy. A slight chance of showers and thunderstorms until midnight. Lows in the lower 70s. Southwest winds around 5 miles an hour, becoming east around 5 miles an hour after midnight. Chance of rain 20%. At 7 p.m. the report from Galesburg was not available. At Moline, skies were mostly sunny. The temperature was 84 degrees, the dew point was 79, and the relative humidity was 85%. The heat index was 96. The wind was southeast at 6 miles an hour. The pressure was 29.83 inches and steady. Elsewhere around the area, skies ranged from sunny to mostly sunny, and temperatures were in the mid to upper 80s. And once again at 7 p.m. the report from Galesburg was not available. At Moline, under mostly sunny skies, the temperature was 84, and the heat index was 96. Looking elsewhere around the Midwest at 7 p.m., Chicago was partly cloudy, and 79. Indianapolis was cloudy, and 69. St. Louis was mostly sunny, and 92. Kansas City was mostly sunny, and 90. Des Moines was mostly sunny, and 89. Milwaukee was partly cloudy, and 74. Here is a special weather statement. Heat indices approaching 100 this afternoon. Hot and humid conditions will be seen across the area this afternoon, especially the Interstate 80 corridor on south. Heat indices are expected to be 95 to 100 for much of the afternoon hours. Some localized areas may see heat indices briefly above 100 during the mid to late afternoon hours. The following is a summary of watches, warnings, and advisories in effect. For the KZZ 66 listening area, a heat advisory remains in effect until 8 p.m. and now includes the following county, Mercer, Illinois. A heat advisory remains in effect until 8 p.m. for the following county, Warren, Illinois. Here is a statement on the heat wave for the following county, Mercer, Illinois. Heat advisory in effect until 8 p.m. this evening. What? Heat index values of 100 to 105 expected. Where? In Illinois, Mercer County. In Iowa, Keokuk, Wausau, and Washington counties. When? Until 8 p.m. this evening. The following impacts are expected. Hot temperatures and high humidity may cause heat illnesses. Additional details. Heat indices may briefly exceed 105 degrees in some areas. Thunderstorms and storm outflow may also interrupt the high heat at times. Here is a statement on the heat wave for the following county, Warren, Illinois. Heat advisory remains in effect until 8 p.m. this evening. What? Heat index values up to 105 expected. Where? Portions of west central Illinois, southeast Iowa, and northeast Missouri. When? Until 8 p.m. this evening. The following impacts are expected. Hot temperatures and high humidity may cause heat illnesses. Additional details. Heat indices may briefly exceed 105 degrees.

in some areas. Thunderstorms and storm outflow may also interrupt the high heat at times. And now a discussion of hazardous weather conditions for the following county, Knox, Illinois. This hazardous weather outlook is for central Illinois and west central Illinois, mainly near and west of the Illinois River. Day 1, late this afternoon and tonight. A few thunderstorms are expected to linger into the evening. While a few strong wind gusts remain possible, the severe weather threat continues to diminish. Heat index values of 100 to 105 degrees will continue through the afternoon. For Wednesday through Monday, heat index values around 100 degrees are expected across the Interstate 72 corridor Wednesday and Thursday afternoons. Strong to severe thunderstorms are expected on Wednesday afternoon, primarily south of the Rushville to Bloomington line. A few strong storms may occur Thursday as well in the same area. Late in the week, the thunderstorm threat will become more confined areas near and north of Interstate 74. Spotter information statement, spotter activation is not anticipated through tonight. The time is currently 7:11 p.m. Central Daylight Time. 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Now for the official National Weather Service forecast for Galesburg and surrounding areas of central and northwest Illinois. Tonight, partly cloudy. A slight chance of showers and thunderstorms until midnight. Lows in the lower 70s. Southwest winds around 5 miles an hour, becoming east around 5 miles an hour after midnight. Chance of rain 20%. Wednesday, partly sunny. A chance of showers and thunderstorms in the morning, then showers and thunderstorms likely in the afternoon. Humid with highs in the mid-80s. Southeast winds around 5 miles an hour. Chance of rain 70%. Wednesday night, mostly cloudy with a chance of thunderstorms. A chance of showers until midnight, then showers likely after midnight. Humid with lows around 70. East winds around 5 miles an hour. Chance of rain 70%. Thursday, a chance of thunderstorms. Showers with highs in the lower 80s. South winds around 5 miles an hour, becoming east in the afternoon. Chance of rain 90%. Thursday night, showers likely. Humid with lows in the upper 60s. Northeast winds 5 to 10 miles an hour. Chance of rain 70%. Friday, mostly cloudy in the morning, then becoming partly sunny. A chance of showers in the morning. Highs in the lower 80s. Chance of rain 40%. Friday night and Saturday, mostly cloudy. A chance of showers and thunderstorms. Lows in the upper 60s. Highs in the upper 80s. Chance of rain 50%. Saturday night, mostly clear until midnight, then becoming partly cloudy. A chance of showers after midnight. Lows in the lower 70s. Chance of rain 30%. Sunday, partly sunny with a chance of showers. A chance of thunderstorms in the afternoon. Highs in the mid-80s. Chance of rain 30%. Sunday night through Monday night, partly cloudy. Lows in the mid-60s. Highs around 80. Tuesday, partly sunny. Highs in the lower 80s. Again, the forecast for Galesburg and surrounding areas of central and northwest Illinois for tonight, partly cloudy. A slight chance of showers and thunderstorms until midnight. Lows in the lower 70s. Southwest winds around 5 miles an hour, becoming east around 5 miles an hour after midnight. Chance of rain 20%. 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The Peoria, Illinois climate summary for this evening, as of 4 p.m., August 11, 2026. Today's high temperature was 87 degrees. The normal high is 85. The record high is 101 degrees, which was set in 1941. Today's low temperature was 76 degrees. The normal low is 65. The record low is 49 degrees, which was set in 2004.

0.02 inches of precipitation fell today, which brings the monthly total to 0.52 inches. The total precipitation for the year now stands at 24.73 inches. Sunset tonight is at 8.02 p.m. Sunrise tomorrow is at 6.06 a.m. At 7 p.m. in Galesburg, skies were sunny. The temperature was 86 degrees, the dew point was 79, and the relative humidity was 79%. The heat index was 99. The wind was out at 3 miles an hour. The pressure was 29.86 inches and steady. Elsewhere around the area, skies ranged from sunny to mostly sunny, and temperatures were in the mid to upper 80s. And once again at 7 p.m. in Galesburg, under sunny skies, the temperature was 86, and the heat index was 99. Looking elsewhere around the Midwest at 7 p.m., Chicago was partly cloudy, and 79. Indianapolis was cloudy, and 69. St. Louis was mostly sunny, and 92. Kansas City was mostly sunny, and 90. Des Moines was mostly sunny, and 89. Milwaukee was partly cloudy, and 74. Here is a special weather statement. Heat indices approaching 100 this afternoon. Hot and humid conditions will be seen across the area this afternoon, especially the Interstate 80 corridor on south. Heat indices are expected to be 95 to 100 for much of the afternoon hours. Some localized areas may see heat indices briefly above 100 during the mid to late afternoon hours. The following is a summary of watches, warnings, and advisories in effect. For the KZZ 66 listening area, a heat advisory remains in effect until 8 p.m., and now includes the following county, Mercer, Illinois. A heat advisory remains in effect until 8 p.m. for the following county, Warren, Illinois. Here is a statement on the heat wave, for the following county, Mercer, Illinois. Heat advisory in effect until 8 p.m. this evening. What? Heat index values of 100 to 105 expected. Where? In Illinois, Mercer County. In Iowa, Keokuk, Wausau, and Washington counties. When? Until 8 p.m. this evening. The following impacts are expected. Hot temperatures and high humidity may cause heat illnesses. Additional details. Heat indices may briefly exceed 105 degrees in some areas. Thunderstorms and storm outflow may also interrupt the high heat at times. Here is a statement on the heat wave for the following county, Warren, Illinois. Heat advisory remains in effect until 8 p.m. this evening. What? Heat index values up to 105 expected. Where? Portions of west central Illinois, southeast Iowa, and northeast Missouri. When? Until 8 p.m. this evening. The following impacts are expected. Hot temperatures and high humidity may cause heat illnesses. Additional details. Heat indices may briefly exceed 105 degrees in some areas. Thunderstorms and storm outflow may also interrupt the high heat at times. The time is currently 7:19 p.m. Central Daylight Time. 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Now for the official National Weather Service forecast for Galesburg and surrounding areas of central and northwest Illinois. Tonight, partly cloudy. A slight chance of showers and thunderstorms until midnight. Lows in the lower 70s. Southwest winds around 5 miles an hour, becoming east around 5 miles an hour after midnight. Chance of rain 20%. Wednesday, partly sunny. A chance of showers and thunderstorms in the morning, then showers and thunderstorms likely in the afternoon. Humid with highs in the mid-80s. Southeast winds around 5 miles an hour. Chance of rain 70%. Wednesday night, mostly cloudy with a chance of thunderstorms. A chance of showers until midnight, then showers likely after midnight. Humid with lows around 70. East winds around 5 miles an hour. Chance of rain 70%. Thursday, a chance of thunderstorms. Showers with highs in the lower 80s. South winds around 5 miles an hour, becoming east in the afternoon. Chance of rain 90%. Thursday night, showers likely. Humid with lows in the upper 60s. Northeast winds 5 to 10 miles an hour. Chance of rain 70%. Friday, most

cloudy in the morning, then becoming partly sunny. A chance of showers in the morning. Highs in the lower 80s. Chance of rain 40%. Friday night and Saturday, mostly cloudy. A chance of showers and thunderstorms. Lows in the upper 60s. Highs in the upper 80s. Chance of rain 50%. Saturday night, mostly clear until midnight, then becoming partly cloudy. A chance of showers after midnight. Lows in the lower 70s. Chance of rain 30%. Sunday, partly sunny with a chance of showers. A chance of thunderstorms in the afternoon. Highs in the mid 80s. Chance of rain 30%. Sunday night through Monday night, partly cloudy. Lows in the mid 60s. Highs around 80. Tuesday, partly sunny. Highs in the lower 80s. Again, the forecast for Galesburg and surrounding areas of central and northwest Illinois for tonight, partly cloudy. A slight chance of showers and thunderstorms until midnight. Lows in the lower 70s. Southwest winds around 5 miles an hour, becoming east around 5 miles an hour after midnight. Chance of rain 20%. At 7 p.m. in Galesburg, skies were sunny. The temperature was 86 degrees, the dew point was 79, and the relative humidity was 79%. The heat index was 99. The wind was south at 3 miles an hour. The pressure was 29.86 inches and steady. Elsewhere around the area, skies ranged from sunny to mostly sunny, and temperatures were in the mid to upper 80s. And once again at 7 p.m. in Galesburg, under sunny skies, the temperature was 86, and the heat index was 99. Looking elsewhere around the Midwest at 7 p.m., Chicago was partly cloudy, and 79. Indianapolis was cloudy, and 69. St. Louis was mostly sunny, and 92. Kansas City was mostly sunny, and 90. Des Moines was mostly sunny, and 89. Milwaukee was partly cloudy, and 74. Here is a special weather statement. Heat indices approaching 100 this afternoon. Hot and humid conditions will be seen across the area this afternoon, especially the Interstate 80 corridor on south. Heat indices are expected to be 95 to 100 for much of the afternoon hours. Some localized areas may see heat indices briefly above 100 during the mid to late afternoon hours. The following is a summary of watches, warnings, and advisories in effect. For the KZZ 66 listening area, a heat advisory remains in effect until 8 p.m. and now includes the following county, Mercer, Illinois. A heat advisory remains in effect until 8 p.m. for the following county, Warren, Illinois. Here is a statement on the heat wave for the following county, Mercer, Illinois. Heat advisory in effect until 8 p.m. this evening. What? Heat index values of 100 to 105 expected. Where? In Illinois, Mercer County. In Iowa, Keokuk, Wausau, and Washington counties. When? Until 8 p.m. this evening. The following impacts are expected. Hot temperatures and high humidity may cause heat illnesses. Additional details, heat indices may briefly exceed 105 degrees in some areas. Thunderstorms and storm outflow may also interrupt the high heat at times. Here is a statement on the heat wave for the following county, Warren, Illinois. Heat advisory remains in effect until 8 p.m. this evening. What? Heat index values up to 105 expected. Where? Portions of west central Illinois, southeast Iowa, and northeast Missouri. When? Until 8 p.m. this evening. The following impacts are expected. Hot temperatures and high humidity may cause heat illnesses. Additional details, heat indices may briefly exceed 105 degrees in some areas. Thunderstorms and storm outflow may also interrupt the high heat at times. The time is currently 7:25 p.m. Central Daylight Time. 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Now for the official National Weather Service forecast for Galesburg and surrounding areas of central and northwest Illinois. Tonight, partly cloudy. A slight chance of showers and thunderstorms until midnight. Lows in the lower 70s. Southwest winds around 5 miles an hour, becoming east around 5 miles an hour after midnight.

rain 20%. Wednesday, partly sunny. A chance of showers and thunderstorms in the morning, then showers and thunderstorms likely in the afternoon. Humid with highs in the mid-80s. Southeast winds around 5 miles an hour. Chance of rain 70%. Wednesday night, mostly cloudy with a chance of thunderstorms. A chance of showers until midnight, then showers likely after midnight. Humid with lows around 70. East winds around 5 miles an hour. Chance of rain 70%. Thursday, a chance of thunderstorms. Showers with highs in the lower 80s. South winds around 5 miles an hour, becoming east in the afternoon. Chance of rain 90%. Thursday night, showers likely. Humid with lows in the upper 60s. Northeast winds 5 to 10 miles an hour. Chance of rain 70%. Friday, mostly cloudy in the morning, then becoming partly sunny. A chance of showers in the morning. Highs in the lower 80s. Chance of rain 40%. Friday night and Saturday, mostly cloudy. A chance of showers and thunderstorms. Lows in the upper 60s. Highs in the upper 80s. Chance of rain 50%. Saturday night, mostly clear until midnight, then becoming partly cloudy. A chance of showers after midnight. Lows in the lower 70s. Chance of rain 30%. Sunday, partly sunny with a chance of showers. A chance of thunderstorms in the afternoon. Highs in the mid-80s. Chance of rain 30%. Sunday night through Monday night, partly cloudy. Lows in the mid-60s. Highs around 80. Tuesday, partly sunny. Highs in the lower 80s. Again, the forecast for Galesburg and surrounding areas of central and northwest Illinois for tonight, partly cloudy. A slight chance of showers and thunderstorms until midnight. Lows in the lower 70s. Southwest winds around 5 miles an hour, becoming east around 5 miles an hour after midnight. Chance of rain 20%. At 7 p.m. in Galesburg, skies were sunny. The temperature was 86 degrees, the dew point was 79, and the relative humidity was 79%. The heat index was 99. The wind was south at 3 miles an hour. The pressure was 29.86 inches and steady. Elsewhere around the area, skies ranged from sunny to mostly sunny, and temperatures were in the mid to upper 80s. And once again at 7 p.m. in Galesburg, under sunny skies, the temperature was 86, and the heat index was 99. Looking elsewhere around the Midwest at 7 p.m., Chicago was partly cloudy, and 79. Indianapolis was cloudy, and 69. St. Louis was mostly sunny, and 92. Kansas City was mostly sunny, and 90. Des Moines was mostly sunny, and 89. Milwaukee was partly cloudy, and 74. Here is a special weather statement. Heat indices approaching 100 this afternoon. Hot and humid conditions will be seen across the area this afternoon, especially the Interstate 80 corridor on south. Heat indices are expected to be 95 to 100 for much of the afternoon hours. Some localized areas may see heat indices briefly above 100 during the mid to late afternoon hours. The following is a summary of watches, warnings, and advisories in effect. For the KZZ 66 listening area, a heat advisory remains in effect until 8 p.m. and now includes the following county, Mercer, Illinois. A heat advisory remains in effect until 8 p.m. for the following county, Warren, Illinois. Here is a statement on the heat wave for the following county, Mercer, Illinois. Heat advisory in effect until 8 p.m. this evening. What? Heat index values of 100 to 105 expected. Where? In Illinois, Mercer County. In Iowa, Keokuk, Lewisaw, and Washington counties. When? Until 8 p.m. this evening. The following impacts are expected. Hot temperatures and high humidity may cause heat illnesses. Additional details. Heat indices may briefly exceed 105 degrees in some areas. Thunderstorms and storm outflow may also interrupt the high heat at times. The Peoria, Illinois climate summary for this evening, as of 4 p.m., August 11, 2026. Today's high temperature was 87 degrees. The normal high is 85. The record high is 100.

degrees, which was set in 1941. Today's low temperature was 76 degrees. The normal low is 65. The record low is 49 degrees, which was set in 2004. 0.02 inches of precipitation fell today, which brings the monthly total to 0.52 inches. The total precipitation for the year now stands at 24.73 inches. Sunset tonight is at 8.02 p.m. Sunrise tomorrow is at 6.06 a.m. The following is a summary of watches, warnings, and advisories in effect. For the KZZ66 listening area, no watches, warnings, or advisories remain in effect. The time is currently 7:31 p.m. Central Daylight Time. 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Now for the official National Weather Service forecast for Galesburg and surrounding areas of central and northwest Illinois. Tonight, partly cloudy. A slight chance of showers and thunderstorms until midnight. Lows in the lower 70s. Southwest winds around 5 miles an hour, becoming east around 5 miles an hour after midnight. Chance of rain 20%. Wednesday, partly sunny. A chance of showers and thunderstorms in the morning, then showers and thunderstorms likely in the afternoon. Humid with highs in the mid-80s. Southeast winds around 5 miles an hour. Chance of rain 70%. Wednesday night, mostly cloudy with a chance of thunderstorms. A chance of showers until midnight, then showers likely after midnight. Humid with lows around 70. East winds around 5 miles an hour. Chance of rain 70%. Thursday, a chance of thunderstorms. Showers with highs in the lower 80s. South winds around 5 miles an hour, becoming east in the afternoon. Chance of rain 90%. Thursday night, showers likely. Humid with lows in the upper 60s. Northeast winds 5 to 10 miles an hour. Chance of rain 70%. Friday, mostly cloudy in the morning, then becoming partly sunny. A chance of showers in the morning. Highs in the lower 80s. Chance of rain 40%. Friday night and Saturday, mostly cloudy. A chance of showers and thunderstorms. Lows in the upper 60s. Highs in the upper 80s. Chance 40%. Friday night and Saturday, mostly cloudy. A chance of showers and thunderstorms. Lows in the upper 60s. Highs in the upper 80s. Chance of rain 50%. Saturday night, mostly clear until midnight, then becoming partly cloudy. A chance of showers after midnight. Lows in the lower 70s. Chance of rain 30%. Sunday, partly sunny with a chance of showers. A chance of thunderstorms in the afternoon. Highs in the mid-80s. Chance of rain 30%. Sunday night through Monday night, partly cloudy. Lows in the mid-60s. Highs around 80. Tuesday, partly sunny. Highs in the lower 80s. Again, the forecast for Galesburg and surrounding areas of central and northwest Illinois for tonight, partly cloudy. A slight chance of showers and thunderstorms until midnight. Lows in the lower 70s. Southwest winds around 5 miles an hour, becoming east around 5 miles an hour at midnight. Chance of rain 20%. At 7 p.m. in Galesburg, skies were sunny. The temperature was 86 degrees, the dew point was 79, and the relative humidity was 79%. The heat index was 99. The wind was south at 3 miles an hour. The pressure was 29.86 inches and steady. Elsewhere around the area, skies ranged from sunny to mostly sunny, and temperatures were in the mid to upper 80s. And once again at 7 p.m. in Galesburg, under sunny skies, the temperature was 86, and the heat index was 99. Looking elsewhere around the Midwest at 7 p.m., Chicago was partly cloudy, and 79. Indiana, mostly sunny, and 92. Kansas City, mostly sunny, and 90. Des Moines was mostly sunny, and 89. Milwaukee was partly cloudy, and 74. Here is a special weather statement. Heat indices approaching 100 this afternoon. Hot and humid conditions.

will be seen across the area this afternoon, especially the Interstate 80 corridor on south. Heat indices are expected to be 95 to 100 for much of the afternoon hours. Some localized areas may see heat indices briefly above 100 during the mid to late afternoon hours. The following is a summary of watches, warnings, and advisories in effect. For the KZZ66 listening area, no watches, warnings, or advisories remain in effect. The time is currently 7:35 p.m. Central Daylight Time. 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Now for the official National Weather Service forecast for Galesburg and surrounding areas of central and northwest Illinois. Tonight, partly cloudy. A slight chance of showers and thunderstorms until midnight. Lows in the lower 70s. Southwest winds around 5 miles an hour, becoming east around 5 miles an hour after midnight. Chance of rain 20%. Wednesday, partly sunny. A chance of showers and thunderstorms in the morning, then showers and thunderstorms likely in the afternoon. Humid with highs in the mid-80s. Southeast winds around 5 miles an hour. Chance of rain 70%. Wednesday night, mostly cloudy with a chance of thunderstorms. A chance of showers until midnight, then showers likely after midnight. Humid with lows around 70. East winds around 5 miles an hour. Chance of rain 70%. Thursday, a chance of thunderstorms. Showers with highs in the lower 80s. South winds around 5 miles an hour, becoming east in the afternoon. Chance of rain 90%. Thursday night, showers likely. Humid with lows in the upper 60s. Northeast winds 5 to 10 miles an hour. Chance of rain 70%. Friday, mostly cloudy in the morning, then becoming partly sunny. A chance of showers in the morning. Highs in the lower 80s. Chance of rain 40%. Friday night and Saturday, mostly cloudy. A chance of showers and thunderstorms. Lows in the upper 60s. Highs in the upper 80s. Chance of rain 50%. Saturday night, mostly clear until midnight, then becoming partly cloudy. A chance of showers after midnight. Lows in the lower 70s. Chance of rain 30%. Sunday, partly sunny with a chance of showers. A chance of thunderstorms in the afternoon. Highs in the mid-80s. Chance of rain 30%. Sunday night through Monday night, partly cloudy. Lows in the mid-60s. Highs around 80. Tuesday, partly sunny. Highs in the lower 80s. Again, the forecast for Galesburg and surrounding areas of central and northwest Illinois for tonight, partly cloudy. A slight chance of showers and thunderstorms until midnight. Lows in the lower 70s. Southwest winds around 5 miles an hour, becoming east around 5 miles an hour after midnight. Chance of rain 20%. At 7 p.m. in Galesburg, skies were sunny. The temperature was 86 degrees, the dew point was 79, and the relative humidity was 79%. The heat index was 99. The wind was south at 3 miles an hour. The pressure was 29.86 inches and steady. Elsewhere around the area, skies ranged from sunny to mostly sunny, and temperatures were in the mid to upper 80s. And once again at 7 p.m. in Galesburg, under sunny skies, the temperature was 86, and the heat index was 99. Looking elsewhere around the Midwest at 7 p.m., Chicago was partly cloudy, and 79. Indianapolis was cloudy, and 69. St. Louis was mostly sunny, and 92. Kansas City was mostly sunny, and 90. Des Moines was mostly sunny, and 89. Milwaukee was partly cloudy, and 74. Here is a special weather statement. Heat indices approaching 100 this afternoon. Hot and humid conditions will be seen across the area this afternoon, especially the Interstate 80 corridor on south. Heat indices are expected to be 95 to 100 for much of the afternoon hours. Some localized areas may see heat indices briefly above 100 during the mid to late afternoon hours. The time is currently 7:40 p.m. Central Daylight Time. 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

Now for the official National Weather Service forecast for Galesburg and surrounding areas of central and northwest Illinois. Tonight, partly cloudy. A slight chance of showers and thunderstorms until midnight. Lows in the lower 70s. Southwest winds around 5 miles an hour, becoming east around 5 miles an hour after midnight. Chance of rain 20%. Wednesday, partly sunny. A chance of showers and thunderstorms in the morning, then showers and thunderstorms likely in the afternoon. Humid with highs in the mid-80s. Southeast winds around 5 miles an hour. Chance of rain 70%. Wednesday night, mostly cloudy with a chance of thunderstorms. A chance of showers until midnight, then showers likely after midnight. Humid with lows around 70. East winds around 5 miles an hour. Chance of rain 70%. Thursday, a chance of thunderstorms. Showers with highs in the lower 80s. South winds around 5 miles an hour, becoming east in the afternoon. Chance of rain 90%. Thursday night, showers likely. Humid with lows in the upper 60s. Northeast winds 5 to 10 miles an hour. Chance of rain 70%. Friday, mostly cloudy in the morning, then becoming partly sunny. A chance of showers in the morning. Highs in the lower 80s. Chance of rain 40%. Friday night and Saturday, mostly cloudy. A chance of showers and thunderstorms. Lows in the upper 60s. Highs in the upper 80s. Chance of rain 50%. Saturday night, mostly clear until midnight, then becoming partly cloudy. A chance of showers after midnight. Lows in the lower 70s. Chance of rain 30%. Sunday, partly sunny with a chance of showers. A chance of thunderstorms in the afternoon. Highs in the mid-80s. Chance of rain 30%. Sunday night through Monday night, partly cloudy. Lows in the mid-60s. Highs around 80. Tuesday, partly sunny. Highs in the lower 80s. Again, the forecast for Galesburg and surrounding areas of central and northwest Illinois for tonight, partly cloudy. A slight chance of showers and thunderstorms until midnight. Lows in the lower 70s. Southwest winds around 5 miles an hour, becoming east around 5 miles an hour after midnight. Chance of rain 20%. At 7 p.m. in Galesburg, skies were sunny. The temperature was 86 degrees, the dew point was 79, and the relative humidity was 79%. The heat index was 99. The wind was south at 3 miles an hour. The pressure was 29.86 inches and steady. Elsewhere around the area, skies ranged from sunny to mostly sunny, and temperatures were in the mid to upper 80s. And once again at 7 p.m. in Galesburg, under sunny skies, the temperature was 86, and the heat index was 99. Looking elsewhere around the Midwest at 7 p.m., Chicago was partly cloudy, and 79. Indianapolis was cloudy, and 69. St. Louis was mostly sunny, and 92. Kansas City was mostly sunny, and 90. Des Moines was mostly sunny, and 89. Milwaukee was partly cloudy, and 74. Here is a special weather statement. Heat indices approaching 100 this afternoon. Hot and humid conditions will be seen across the area this afternoon, especially the Interstate 80 corridor on south. Heat indices are expected to be 95 to 100 for much of the afternoon hours. Some localized areas may see heat indices briefly above 100 during the mid to late afternoon hours. The time is currently 7:44 p.m. Central Daylight Time. 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Now for the official National Weather Service forecast for Galesburg and surrounding areas of central and northwest Illinois. Tonight, partly cloudy. A slight chance of showers and thunderstorms until midnight. Lows in the lower 70s. Southwest winds around 5 miles an hour, becoming east around 5 miles an hour after midnight. Chance of rain 20%. Wednesday, partly sunny. A chance of showers and thunderstorms in the morning, then showers and thunderstorms likely in the afternoon. Humid with highs in the mid-80s. Southeast winds around 5 miles an hour. Chance of rain

highs in the lower 80s. Chance of rain 40%. Friday night and Saturday, mostly cloudy. A chance of showers and thunderstorms. Lows in the upper 60s. Highs in the upper 80s. Chance of rain 50%. Saturday night, mostly clear until midnight, then becoming partly cloudy. A chance of showers after midnight. Lows in the lower 70s. Chance of rain 30%. Sunday, partly sunny with a chance of showers. A chance of thunderstorms in the afternoon. Highs in the mid 80s. Chance of rain 30%. Sunday night through Monday night, partly cloudy. Lows in the mid 60s. Highs around 80. Tuesday, partly sunny. Highs in the lower 80s. Again, the forecast for Galesburg and surrounding areas of central and northwest Illinois for tonight, partly cloudy. A slight chance of showers and thunderstorms until midnight. Lows in the lower 70s. Southwest winds around 5 miles an hour, becoming east around 5 miles an hour after midnight. Chance of rain 20%. The Peoria, Illinois climate summary for this evening, as of 4 p.m., August 11, 2026. Today's high temperature was 87 degrees. The normal high is 85. The record high is 101 degrees, which was set in 1941. Today's low temperature was 76 degrees. The normal low is 65. The record low is 49 degrees, which was set in 2004. 0.02 inches of precipitation fell today, which brings the monthly total to 0.52 inches. The total precipitation for the year now stands at 24.73 inches. Sunset tonight is at 8.02 p.m. Sunrise tomorrow is at 6.06 a.m. At 7 p.m. in Galesburg, skies were sunny. The temperature was 86 degrees, the dew point was 79, and the relative humidity was 79%. The heat index was 99. The wind was south at 3 miles an hour. The pressure was 29.86 inches and steady. Elsewhere around the area, skies ranged from sunny to mostly sunny, and temperatures were in the mid to upper 80s. And once again at 7 p.m. in Galesburg, under sunny skies, the temperature was 86, and the heat index was 99. Looking elsewhere around the Midwest at 7 p.m., Chicago was partly cloudy, and 79. Indianapolis was cloudy, and 69. St. Louis was mostly sunny, and 92. Kansas City was mostly sunny, and 90. Des Moines was mostly sunny, and 89. Milwaukee was partly cloudy, and 74. Here is a special weather statement. Heat indices approaching 100 this afternoon. Hot and humid conditions will be seen across the area this afternoon, especially the Interstate 80 corridor on south. Heat indices are expected to be 95 to 100 for much of the afternoon hours. Some localized areas may see heat indices briefly above 100 during the mid to late afternoon hours. Here is a statement on the heat wave for the following counties in Illinois, Mercer and Warren. Heat advisory will expire at 8 p.m. this evening. Heat index readings are expected to continue to decrease to below 100 degrees through the evening hours today. Thus, the heat threat has ended, and the heat advisory will be allowed to expire. The time is currently 7:50 p.m. Central Daylight Time. 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Now for the official National Weather Service forecast for Galesburg and surrounding areas of central and northwest Illinois. Tonight, partly cloudy. A slight chance of showers and thunderstorms until midnight. Lows in the lower 70s. Southwest winds around 5 miles an hour, becoming east around 5 miles an hour after midnight. Chance of rain 20%. Wednesday, partly sunny. A chance of showers and thunderstorms in the morning, then showers and thunderstorms likely in the afternoon. Humid with highs in the mid-80s. Southeast winds around 5 miles an hour. Chance of rain 70%. Wednesday night, mostly cloudy with a chance of thunderstorms. A chance of showers until midnight, then showers likely after midnight. Humid with lows around 70. East winds around 5 miles an hour. Chance of rain 70%. Thursday, a chance of thunderstorms.

showers with highs in the low 80s. South winds around 5 miles an hour, becoming east in the afternoon. Chance of rain 90%. Thursday night, showers likely. Humid with lows in the upper 60s. Northeast winds 5 to 10 miles an hour. Chance of rain 70%. Friday, mostly cloudy in the morning, then becoming partly sunny. A chance of showers in the morning. Highs in the low 80s. Chance of rain 40%. Friday night and Saturday, mostly cloudy. A chance of showers and thunderstorms. Lows in the upper 60s. Highs in the upper 80s. Chance of rain 50%. Saturday night, mostly clear until midnight, then becoming partly cloudy. A chance of showers after midnight. Lows in the lower 70s. Chance of rain 30%. Sunday, partly sunny with a chance of showers. A chance of thunderstorms in the afternoon. Highs in the mid-80s. Chance of rain 30%. Sunday night through Monday night, partly cloudy. Lows in the mid-60s. Highs around 80. Tuesday, partly sunny. Highs in the lower 80s. Again, the forecast for Galesburg and surrounding areas of central and northwest Illinois for tonight, partly cloudy. A slight chance of showers and thunderstorms until midnight. Lows in the lower 70s. Southwest winds around 5 miles an hour, becoming east around 5 miles an hour after midnight. Chance of rain 20%. At 7 p.m. in Galesburg, skies were sunny. The temperature was 86 degrees, the dew point was 79, and the relative humidity was 79%. The heat index was 99. The wind was out at 3 miles an hour. The pressure was 29.86 inches and steady. Elsewhere around the area, skies ranged from sunny to mostly sunny, and temperatures were in the mid to upper 80s. And once again at 7 p.m. in Galesburg, under sunny skies, the temperature was 86, and the heat index was 99. Looking elsewhere around the Midwest at 7 p.m., Chicago was partly cloudy, and 79. Indianapolis was cloudy, and 69. St. Louis was mostly sunny, and 92. Kansas City was mostly sunny, and 90. Des Moines was mostly sunny, and 89. Milwaukee was partly cloudy, and 74. Here is a special weather statement. Heat indices approaching 100 this afternoon. Hot and humid conditions will be seen across the area this afternoon, especially the Interstate 80 corridor on south. Heat indices are expected to be 95 to 100 for much of the afternoon hours. Some localized areas may see heat indices briefly above 100 during the mid to late afternoon hours. Here is a statement on the heat wave for the following counties in Illinois, Mercer and Warren. Heat advisory will expire at 8 p.m. this evening. Heat index readings are expected to continue to decrease to below 100 degrees through the evening hours today. Thus, the heat threat has ended, and the heat advisory will be allowed to expire. The time is currently 7:54 p.m. Central Daylight Time. 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Now for the official National Weather Service forecast for Galesburg and surrounding areas of central and northwest Illinois. Tonight, partly cloudy. A slight chance of showers and thunderstorms until midnight. Lows in the lower 70s. Southwest winds around 5 miles an hour, becoming east around 5 miles an hour after midnight. Chance of rain 20%. Wednesday, partly sunny. A chance of showers and thunderstorms in the morning, then showers and thunderstorms likely in the afternoon. Humid with highs in the mid-80s. Southeast winds around 5 miles an hour. Chance of rain 70%. Wednesday night, mostly cloudy with a chance of thunderstorms. A chance of showers until midnight, then showers likely after midnight. Humid with lows around 70. East winds around 5 miles an hour. Chance of rain 70%. Thursday, a chance of thunderstorms. Showers with highs in the lower 80s. South winds around 5 miles an hour, becoming east in the afternoon. Chance of rain 90%. Thursday night, showers likely. Humid with lows in the upper 60s. Northeast winds 5 to 10 miles an hour.

70%. Friday, mostly cloudy in the morning, then becoming partly sunny. A chance of showers in the morning. Highs in the lower 80s. Chance of rain 40%. Friday night and Saturday, mostly cloudy. A chance of showers and thunderstorms. Lows in the upper 60s. Highs in the upper 80s. Chance of rain 50%. Saturday night, mostly clear until midnight, then becoming partly cloudy. A chance of showers after midnight. Lows in the lower 70s. Chance of rain 30%. Sunday, partly sunny with a chance of showers. A chance of thunderstorms in the afternoon. Highs in the mid-80s. Chance of rain 30%. Sunday night through Monday night, partly cloudy. Lows in the mid-60s. Highs around 80. Tuesday, partly sunny. Highs in the lower 80s. Again, the forecast for Galesburg and surrounding areas of central and northwest Illinois for tonight, partly cloudy. A slight chance of showers and thunderstorms until midnight. Lows in the lower 70s. Southwest winds around 5 miles an hour, becoming east around 5 miles an hour after midnight. Chance of rain 20%. At 7 p.m. in Galesburg, skies were sunny. The temperature was 86 degrees, the dew point was 79, and the relative humidity was 79%. The heat index was 99. The wind was out at 3 miles an hour. The pressure was 29.86 inches and steady. Elsewhere around the area, skies ranged from sunny to mostly sunny, and temperatures were in the mid to upper 80s. And once again at 7 p.m. in Galesburg, under sunny skies, the temperature was 86, and the heat index was 99. Looking elsewhere around the Midwest at 7 p.m., Chicago was partly cloudy, and 79. Indianapolis was cloudy, and 69. St. Louis was mostly sunny, and 92. Kansas City was mostly sunny, and 90. Des Moines was mostly sunny, and 89. Milwaukee was partly cloudy, and 74. Here is a special weather statement. Heat indices approaching 100 this afternoon. Hot and humid conditions will be seen across the area this afternoon, especially the Interstate 80 corridor on south. Heat indices are expected to be 95 to 100 for much of the afternoon hours. Some localized areas may see heat indices briefly above 100 during the mid to late afternoon hours. Here is a statement on the heat wave for the following counties in Illinois, Mercer and Warren. Heat advisory will expire at 8 p.m. this evening. Heat index readings are expected to continue to decrease to below 100 degrees through the evening hours today. Thus, the heat threat has ended, and the heat advisory will be allowed to expire. The time is currently 7:59 p.m. Central Daylight Time. 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Now for the official National Weather Service forecast for Galesburg and surrounding areas of central and northwest Illinois. Tonight, partly cloudy. A slight chance of showers and thunderstorms until midnight. Lows in the lower 70s. Southwest winds around 5 miles an hour, becoming east around 5 miles an hour after midnight. Chance of rain 20%. Wednesday, partly sunny. A chance of showers and thunderstorms in the morning, then showers and thunderstorms likely in the afternoon. Humid with highs in the mid-80s. Southeast winds around 5 miles an hour. Chance of rain 70%. Wednesday night, mostly cloudy with a chance of thunderstorms. A chance of showers until midnight, then showers likely after midnight. Humid with lows around 70. East winds around 5 miles an hour. Chance of rain 70%. Thursday, a chance of thunderstorms. Showers with highs in the lower 80s. South winds around 5 miles an hour, becoming east in the afternoon. Chance of rain 90%. Thursday night, showers likely. Humid with lows in the upper 60s. Northeast winds 5 to 10 miles an hour. Chance of rain 70%. Friday, mostly cloudy in the morning, then becoming partly sunny. A chance of showers in the morning. Highs in the lower 80s. Chance of rain 40%. Friday night and Saturday, mostly cloudy. A chance of showers and thunderstorms.

Lows in the upper 60s. Highs in the upper 80s. Chance of rain 50%. Saturday night, mostly clear until midnight, then becoming partly cloudy. A chance of showers after midnight. Lows in the lower 70s. Chance of rain 30%. Sunday, partly sunny with a chance of showers. A chance of thunderstorms in the afternoon. Highs in the mid-80s. Chance of rain 30%. Sunday night through Monday night, partly cloudy. Lows in the mid-60s. Highs around 80. Tuesday, partly sunny. Highs in the lower 80s. Again, the forecast for Galesburg and surrounding areas of central and northwest Illinois for tonight, partly cloudy. A slight chance of showers and thunderstorms until midnight. Lows in the lower 70s. Southwest winds around 5 miles an hour, becoming east around 5 miles an hour after midnight. Chance of rain 20%. Here is a statement on the heat wave for the following counties in Illinois, Mercer and Warren. Heat advisory will expire at 8 p.m. this evening. Heat index readings are expected to continue to decrease to below 100 degrees through the evening hours today. Thus, the heat threat has ended, and the heat advisory will be allowed to expire. The time is currently 8:02 p.m. Central Daylight Time. 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Now for the official National Weather Service forecast for Galesburg and surrounding areas of central and northwest Illinois. Tonight, partly cloudy. A slight chance of showers and thunderstorms until midnight. Lows in the lower 70s. Southwest winds around 5 miles an hour, becoming east around 5 miles an hour after midnight. Chance of rain 20%. Wednesday, partly sunny. A chance of showers and thunderstorms in the morning, then showers and thunderstorms likely in the afternoon. Humid with highs in the mid-80s. Southeast winds around 5 miles an hour. Chance of rain 70%. Wednesday night, mostly cloudy with a chance of thunderstorms. A chance of showers until midnight, then showers likely after midnight. Humid with lows around 70. East winds around 5 miles an hour. Chance of rain 70%. Thursday, a chance of thunderstorms. Showers with highs in the lower 80s. South winds around 5 miles an hour, becoming east in the afternoon. Chance of rain 90%. Thursday night, showers likely. Humid with lows in the upper 60s. Northeast winds 5 to 10 miles an hour. Chance of rain 70%. Friday, mostly cloudy in the morning, then becoming partly sunny. A chance of showers in the morning. Highs in the lower 80s. Chance of rain 40%. Friday night and Saturday, mostly cloudy. A chance of showers and thunderstorms. Lows in the upper 60s. Highs in the upper 80s. Chance of rain 50%. Saturday night, mostly clear until midnight, then becoming partly cloudy. A chance of showers after midnight. Lows in the lower 70s. Chance of rain 30%. Sunday, partly sunny with a chance of showers. A chance of thunderstorms in the afternoon. Highs in the mid-80s. Chance of rain 30%. Sunday night through Monday night, partly cloudy. Lows in the mid-60s. Highs around 80. Tuesday, partly sunny. Highs in the lower 80s. Again, the forecast for Galesburg and surrounding areas of central and northwest Illinois for tonight, partly cloudy. A slight chance of showers and thunderstorms until midnight. Lows in the lower 70s. Southwest winds around 5 miles an hour, becoming east around 5 miles an hour after midnight. Chance of rain 20%. Here is a statement on the heat wave for the following counties in Illinois, Mercer and Warren. Heat advisory will expire at 8 p.m. this evening. Heat index readings are expected to continue to decrease to below 100 degrees through the evening hours today. Thus, the heat threat has ended, and the heat advisory will be allowed to expire. The time is currently 8:05 p.m. Central Daylight Time. 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Now for the official National Weather Service forecast for Galesburg and surrounding areas of central and northwest Illinois.

tonight, partly cloudy. A slight chance of showers and thunderstorms until midnight. Lows in the lower 70s. Southwest winds around 5 miles an hour, becoming east around 5 miles an hour after midnight. Chance of rain 20%. Wednesday, partly sunny. A chance of showers and thunderstorms in the morning, then showers and thunderstorms likely in the afternoon. Humid with highs in the mid-80s. Southeast winds around 5 miles an hour. Chance of rain 70%. Wednesday night, mostly cloudy with a chance of thunderstorms. A chance of showers until midnight, then showers likely after midnight. Humid with lows around 70. East winds around 5 miles an hour. Chance of rain 70%. Thursday, a chance of thunderstorms. Showers with highs in the lower 80s. South winds around 5 miles an hour, becoming east in the afternoon. Chance of rain 90%. Thursday night, showers likely. Humid with lows in the upper 60s. Northeast winds 5 to 10 miles an hour. Chance of rain 70%. Friday, mostly cloudy in the morning, then becoming partly sunny. A chance of showers in the morning. Highs in the lower 80s. Chance of rain 40%. Friday night and Saturday, mostly cloudy. A chance of showers and thunderstorms. Lows in the upper 60s. Highs in the upper 80s. Chance of rain 50%. Saturday night, mostly clear until midnight, then becoming partly cloudy. A chance of showers after midnight. Lows in the lower 70s. Chance of rain 30%. Sunday, partly sunny with a chance of showers. A chance of thunderstorms in the afternoon. Highs in the mid-80s. Chance of rain 30%. Sunday night through Monday night, partly cloudy. Lows in the mid-60s. Highs around 80. Tuesday, partly sunny. Highs in the lower 80s. Again, the forecast for Galesburg and surrounding areas of central and northwest Illinois for tonight, partly cloudy. A slight chance of showers and thunderstorms until midnight. Lows in the lower 70s. Southwest winds around 5 miles an hour, becoming east around 5 miles an hour after midnight. Chance of rain 20%. At 8 p.m. in Galesburg, skies were clear. The temperature was 83 degrees, the dew point was 79, and the relative humidity was 88%. The heat index was 94. The wind was southeast at 3 miles an hour. The pressure was 29.86 inches and steady. Elsewhere around the area, skies ranged from clear to partly cloudy, and temperatures were in the lower to mid-80s. And once again at 8 p.m. in Galesburg, under clear skies, the temperature was 83, and the heat index was 94. Looking elsewhere around the Midwest at 8 p.m., Chicago was partly cloudy, and 78. Indianapolis was cloudy, and 67. St. Louis was partly cloudy, and 90. Kansas City was partly cloudy, and 85. Des Moines was partly cloudy, and 88. Milwaukee was partly cloudy, and 73. Here is a statement on the heat wave for the following counties in Illinois, Mercer, and Warren. Heat advisory will expire at 8 p.m. this evening. Heat index readings are expected to continue to decrease to below 100 degrees through the evening hours today. Thus, the heat threat has ended, and the heat advisory will be allowed to expire. The time is currently 8:10 p.m. Central Daylight Time. 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Now for the official National Weather Service forecast for Galesburg and surrounding areas of central and northwest Illinois. Tonight, partly cloudy. A slight chance of showers and thunderstorms until midnight. Lows in the lower 70s. Southwest winds around 5 miles an hour, becoming east around 5 miles an hour after midnight. Chance of rain 20%. Wednesday, partly sunny. A chance of showers and thunderstorms in the morning, then showers and thunderstorms likely in the afternoon. Humid with highs in the mid-80s. Southeast winds around 5 miles an hour. Chance of rain 70%. Wednesday night, mostly cloudy with a chance of thunderstorms. A chance of showers until midnight, then showers likely after midnight. Humid with lows

70. East winds around 5 miles an hour. Chance of rain 70%. Thursday, a chance of thunderstorms. Showers with highs in the lower 80s. South winds around 5 miles an hour, becoming east in the afternoon. Chance of rain 90%. Thursday night, showers likely. Humid with lows in the upper 60s. Northeast winds 5 to 10 miles an hour. Chance of rain 70%. Friday, mostly cloudy in the morning, then becoming partly sunny. A chance of showers in the morning. Highs in the lower 80s. Chance of rain 40%. Friday night and Saturday, mostly cloudy. A chance of showers and thunderstorms. Lows in the upper 60s. Highs in the upper 80s. Chance of rain 50%. Saturday night, mostly clear until midnight, then becoming partly cloudy. A chance of showers after midnight. Lows in the lower 70s. Chance of rain 30%. Sunday, partly sunny with a chance of showers. A chance of thunderstorms in the afternoon. Highs in the mid-80s. Chance of rain 30%. Sunday night through Monday night, partly cloudy. Lows in the mid-60s. Highs around 80. Tuesday, partly sunny. Highs in the lower 80s. Again, the forecast for Galesburg and surrounding areas of central and northwest Illinois for tonight, partly cloudy. A slight chance of showers and thunderstorms until midnight. Lows in the lower 70s. Southwest winds around 5 miles an hour, becoming east around 5 miles an hour after midnight. Chance of rain 20%. At 8 p.m. in Galesburg, skies were clear. The temperature was 83 degrees, the dew point was 79, and the relative humidity was 88%. The heat index was 94. The wind was southeast at 3 miles an hour. The pressure was 29.86 inches and steady. Elsewhere around the area, skies ranged from clear to partly cloudy, and temperatures were in the lower to mid-80s. And once again at 8 p.m. in Galesburg, under clear skies, the temperature was 83, and the heat index was 94. Looking elsewhere around the Midwest at 8 p.m., Chicago was partly cloudy, and 78. Indianapolis was cloudy, and 67. St. Louis was partly cloudy, and 90. Kansas City was partly cloudy, and 85. Des Moines was partly cloudy, and 88. Milwaukee was partly cloudy, and 73. 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Programming originates from NOAA's National Weather Service office in Lincoln. KZZ66 serves the following counties: Henry, Knox, Mercer, and Warren. KZZ66 is part of the All Hazards Network of NOAA Weather Radio. Here is a statement on the heat wave for the following counties in Illinois, Mercer, and Warren. Heat advisory will expire at 8 p.m. this evening. Heat index readings are expected to continue to decrease to below 100 degrees through the evening hours today. Thus, the heat threat has ended, and the heat advisory will be allowed to expire. The time is currently 8:14 p.m. Central Daylight Time. 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Now for the official National Weather Service forecast for Galesburg and surrounding areas of central and northwest Illinois. Tonight, partly cloudy. A slight chance of showers and thunderstorms until midnight. Lows in the lower 70s. Southwest winds around 5 miles an hour, becoming east around 5 miles an hour after midnight. Chance of rain 20%. Wednesday, partly sunny. A chance of showers and thunderstorms in the morning, then showers and thunderstorms likely in the afternoon. Humid with highs in the mid-80s. Southeast winds around 5 miles an hour. Chance of rain 70%. Wednesday night, mostly cloudy with a chance of thunderstorms. A chance of showers until midnight, then showers likely after midnight. Humid with lows around 70. East winds around 5 miles an hour. Chance of rain 70%. Thursday, a chance of thunderstorms. Hours with highs in the lower 80s. South winds around 5 miles an hour, becoming east in the afternoon.

chance of rain 90%. Thursday night, showers likely. Humid with lows in the upper 60s. Northeast winds 5 to 10 miles an hour. Chance of rain 70%. Friday, mostly cloudy in the morning, then becoming partly sunny. A chance of showers in the morning. Highs in the lower 80s. Chance of rain 40%. Friday night and Saturday, mostly cloudy. A chance of showers and thunderstorms. Lows in the upper 60s. Highs in the upper 80s. Chance of rain 50%. Saturday night, mostly clear until midnight, then becoming partly cloudy. A chance of showers after midnight. Lows in the lower 70s. Chance of rain 30%. Sunday, partly sunny with a chance of showers. A chance of thunderstorms in the afternoon. Highs in the mid-80s. Chance of rain 30%. Sunday night through Monday night, partly cloudy. Lows in the mid-60s. Highs around 80. Tuesday, partly sunny. Highs in the lower 80s. Again, the forecast for Galesburg and surrounding areas of central and northwest Illinois for tonight, partly cloudy. A slight chance of showers and thunderstorms until midnight. Lows in the lower 70s. Southwest winds around 5 miles an hour, becoming east around 5 miles an hour after midnight. Chance of rain 20%. At 8 p.m. in Galesburg, skies were clear. The temperature was 83 degrees, the dew point was 79, and the relative humidity was 88%. The heat index was 94. The wind was southeast at 3 miles an hour. The pressure was 29.86 inches and steady. Elsewhere around the area, skies ranged from clear to partly cloudy, and temperatures were in the lower to mid-80s. And once again at 8 p.m. in Galesburg, under clear skies, the temperature was 83, and the heat index was 94. Looking elsewhere around the Midwest at 8 p.m., Chicago was partly cloudy, and 78. Indianapolis was cloudy, and 67. St. Louis was partly cloudy, and 90. Kansas City was partly cloudy, and 85. Des Moines was partly cloudy, and 88. Milwaukee was partly cloudy, and 73. Here is a statement on the heat wave for the following counties in Illinois, Mercer, and Warren. Heat advisory will expire at 8 p.m. this evening. Heat index readings are expected to continue to decrease to below 100 degrees through the evening hours today. Thus, the heat threat has ended, and the heat advisory will be allowed to expire. The time is currently 8:19 p.m. Central Daylight Time. 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Now for the official National Weather Service forecast for Galesburg and surrounding areas of central and northwest Illinois. Tonight, partly cloudy. A slight chance of showers and thunderstorms until midnight. Lows in the lower 70s. Southwest winds around 5 miles an hour, becoming east around 5 miles an hour after midnight. Chance of rain 20%. Wednesday, partly sunny. A chance of showers and thunderstorms in the morning, then showers and thunderstorms likely in the afternoon. Humid with highs in the mid-80s. Southeast winds around 5 miles an hour. Chance of rain 70%. Wednesday night, mostly cloudy with a chance of thunderstorms. A chance of showers until midnight, then showers likely after midnight. Humid with lows around 70. East winds around 5 miles an hour. Chance of rain 70%. Thursday, a chance of thunderstorms. Showers with highs in the lower 80s. South winds around 5 miles an hour, becoming east in the afternoon. Chance of rain 90%. Thursday night, showers likely. Humid with lows in the upper 60s. Northeast winds 5 to 10 miles an hour. Chance of rain 70%. Friday, mostly cloudy in the morning, then becoming partly sunny. A chance of showers in the morning. Highs in the lower 80s. Chance of rain 40%. Friday night and Saturday, mostly cloudy. A chance of showers and thunderstorms. Lows in the upper 60s. Highs in the upper 80s. Chance of rain 50%. Saturday night, mostly clear until midnight, then becoming partly cloudy. A chance of showers.

to midnight. Lows in the lower 70s. Chance of rain 30%. Sunday, partly sunny with a chance of showers. A chance of thunderstorms in the afternoon. Highs in the mid-80s. Chance of rain 30%. Sunday night through Monday night, partly cloudy. Lows in the mid-60s. Highs around 80. Tuesday, partly sunny. Highs in the lower 80s. Again, the forecast for Galesburg and surrounding areas of central and northwest Illinois for tonight, partly cloudy. A slight chance of showers and thunderstorms until midnight. Lows in the lower 70s. Southwest winds around 5 miles an hour, becoming east around 5 miles an hour after midnight. Chance of rain 20%. At 8 p.m. in Galesburg, skies were clear. The temperature was 83 degrees, the dew point was 79, and the relative humidity was 88%. The heat index was 94. The wind was southeast at 3 miles an hour. The pressure was 29.86 inches and steady. Elsewhere around the area, skies ranged from clear to partly cloudy, and temperatures were in the lower to mid-80s. And once again at 8 p.m. in Galesburg, under clear skies, the temperature was 83, and the heat index was 94. Looking elsewhere around the Midwest at 8 p.m., Chicago was partly cloudy, and 78. Indianapolis was cloudy, and 67. St. Louis was partly cloudy, and 90. Kansas City was partly cloudy, and 85. Des Moines was partly cloudy, and 88. Milwaukee was partly cloudy, and 73. Here is a statement on the heat wave for the following counties in Illinois, Mercer, and Warren. Heat advisory will expire at 8 p.m. this evening. Heat index readings are expected to continue to decrease to below 100 degrees through the evening hours today. Thus, the heat threat has ended, and the heat advisory will be allowed to expire. The time is currently 8:23 p.m. Central Daylight Time. 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Now for the official National Weather Service forecast for Galesburg and surrounding areas of central and northwest Illinois. Tonight, partly cloudy. A slight chance of showers and thunderstorms until midnight. Lows in the lower 70s. Southwest winds around 5 miles an hour, becoming east around 5 miles an hour after midnight. Chance of rain 20%. Wednesday, partly sunny. A chance of showers and thunderstorms in the morning, then showers and thunderstorms likely in the afternoon. Humid with highs in the mid-80s. Southeast winds around 5 miles an hour. Chance of rain 70%. Wednesday night, mostly cloudy with a chance of thunderstorms. A chance of showers until midnight, then showers likely after midnight. Humid with lows around 70. East winds around 5 miles an hour. Chance of rain 70%. Thursday, a chance of thunderstorms. Showers with highs in the lower 80s. South winds around 5 miles an hour, becoming east in the afternoon. Chance of rain 90%. Thursday night, showers likely. Humid with lows in the upper 60s. Northeast winds 5 to 10 miles an hour. Chance of rain 70%. Friday, mostly cloudy in the morning, then becoming partly sunny. A chance of showers in the morning. Highs in the lower 80s. Chance of rain 40%. Friday night and Saturday, mostly cloudy. A chance of showers and thunderstorms. Lows in the upper 60s. Highs in the upper 80s. Chance of rain 50%. Saturday night, mostly clear until midnight, then becoming partly cloudy. A chance of showers after midnight. Lows in the lower 70s. Chance of rain 30%. Sunday, partly sunny with a chance of showers. A chance of thunderstorms in the afternoon. Highs in the mid-80s. Chance of rain 30%. Sunday night through Monday night, partly cloudy. Lows in the mid-60s. Highs around 80. Tuesday, partly sunny. Highs in the lower 80s. Again, the forecast for Galesburg and surrounding areas of central and northwest Illinois for tonight, partly cloudy. A slight chance of showers and thunderstorms until midnight. Lows in the lower 70s. Southwest winds around 5 miles an hour.

becoming east around 5 miles an hour after midnight. Chance of rain 20%. At 8 p.m. in Galesburg, skies were clear. The temperature was 83 degrees, the dew point was 79, and the relative humidity was 88%. The heat index was 94. The wind was southeast at 3 miles an hour. The pressure was 29.86 inches and steady. Elsewhere around the area, skies ranged from clear to partly cloudy, and temperatures were in the lower to mid-80s. And once again at 8 p.m. in Galesburg, under clear skies, the temperature was 83, and the heat index was 94. Looking elsewhere around the Midwest at 8 p.m., Chicago was partly cloudy, and 78. Indianapolis was cloudy, and 67. St. Louis was partly cloudy, and 90. Kansas City was partly cloudy, and 85. Des Moines was partly cloudy, and 88. Milwaukee was partly cloudy, and 73. Here is a statement on the heat wave for the following counties in Illinois, Mercer, and Warren. Heat advisory will expire at 8 p.m. this evening. Heat index readings are expected to continue to decrease to below 100 degrees through the evening hours today. Thus, the heat threat has ended, and the heat advisory will be allowed to expire. The time is currently 8:27 p.m. Central Daylight Time. 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Now for the official National Weather Service forecast for Galesburg and surrounding areas of central and northwest Illinois. Tonight, partly cloudy. A slight chance of showers and thunderstorms until midnight. Lows in the lower 70s. Southwest winds around 5 miles an hour, becoming east around 5 miles an hour after midnight. Chance of rain 20%. Wednesday, partly sunny. A chance of showers and thunderstorms in the morning, then showers and thunderstorms likely in the afternoon. Humid with highs in the mid-80s. Southeast winds around 5 miles an hour. Chance of rain 70%. Wednesday night, mostly cloudy with a chance of thunderstorms. A chance of showers until midnight, then showers likely after midnight. Humid with lows around 70. East winds around 5 miles an hour. Chance of rain 70%. Thursday, a chance of thunderstorms. Showers with highs in the lower 80s. South winds around 5 miles an hour, becoming east in the afternoon. Chance of rain 90%. Thursday night, showers likely. Humid with lows in the upper 60s. Northeast winds 5 to 10 miles an hour. Chance of rain 70%. Friday, mostly cloudy in the morning, then becoming partly sunny. A chance of showers in the morning. Highs in the lower 80s. Chance of rain 40%. Friday night and Saturday, mostly cloudy. A chance of showers and thunderstorms. Lows in the upper 60s. Highs in the upper 80s. Chance of rain 50%. Saturday night, mostly clear until midnight, then becoming partly cloudy. A chance of showers after midnight. Lows in the lower 70s. Chance of rain 30%. Sunday, partly sunny with a chance of showers. A chance of thunderstorms in the afternoon. Highs in the mid-80s. Chance of rain 30%. Sunday night through Monday night, partly cloudy. Lows in the mid-60s. Highs around 80. Tuesday, partly sunny. Highs in the lower 80s. Again, the forecast for Galesburg and surrounding areas of central and northwest Illinois for tonight, partly cloudy. A slight chance of showers and thunderstorms until midnight. Lows in the lower 70s. Southwest winds around 5 miles an hour, becoming east around 5 miles an hour after midnight. Chance of rain 20%. At 8 p.m. in Galesburg, skies were clear. The temperature was 83 degrees, the dew point was 79, and the relative humidity was 88%. The heat index was 94. The wind was southeast at 3 miles an hour. The pressure was 29.86 inches and steady. Elsewhere around the area, skies ranged from clear to partly cloudy, and temperatures were in the lower to mid-80s. And once again at 8 p.m. in Galesburg, under clear skies, the temperature was 83, and the heat index was 94. Looking elsewhere around the

8 p.m., Chicago was partly cloudy and 78. Indianapolis was cloudy and 67. St. Louis was partly cloudy and 90. Kansas City was partly cloudy and 85. Des Moines was partly cloudy and 88. Milwaukee was partly cloudy and 73. Here is a statement on the heat wave for the following counties in Illinois, Mercer and Warren. Heat advisory will expire at 8 p.m. this evening. Heat index readings are expected to continue to decrease to below 100 degrees through the evening hours today. Thus, the heat threat has ended, and the heat advisory will be allowed to expire. The time is currently 8:32 p.m. Central Daylight Time. 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Now for the official National Weather Service forecast for Galesburg and surrounding areas of central and northwest Illinois. Tonight, partly cloudy. A slight chance of showers and thunderstorms until midnight. Lows in the lower 70s. Southwest winds around 5 miles an hour, becoming east around 5 miles an hour after midnight. Chance of rain 20%. Wednesday, partly sunny. A chance of showers and thunderstorms in the morning, then showers and thunderstorms likely in the afternoon. Humid with highs in the mid-80s. Southeast winds around 5 miles an hour. Chance of rain 70%. Wednesday night, mostly cloudy with a chance of thunderstorms. A chance of showers until midnight, then showers likely after midnight. Humid with lows around 70. East winds around 5 miles an hour. Chance of rain 70%. Thursday, a chance of thunderstorms. Showers with highs in the lower 80s. South winds around 5 miles an hour, becoming east in the afternoon. Thursday, a chance of thunderstorms. Showers with highs in the lower 80s. South winds around 5 miles an hour, becoming east in the afternoon. Chance of rain 90%. Thursday night, showers likely. Humid with lows in the upper 60s. Northeast winds 5 to 10 miles an hour. Chance of rain 70%. Friday, mostly cloudy in the morning, then becoming partly sunny. A chance of showers in the morning. Highs in the lower 80s. Chance of rain 40%. Friday night and Saturday, mostly cloudy. A chance of showers and thunderstorms. Lows in the upper 60s. Highs in the upper 80s. Chance of rain 50%. Saturday night, mostly clear until midnight, then becoming partly cloudy. A chance of showers after midnight. Lows in the lower 70s. Chance of rain 30%. Sunday, partly sunny with a chance of showers. A chance of thunderstorms in the afternoon. Highs in the mid-80s. Chance of rain 30%. Sunday night through Monday night, partly cloudy. Lows in the mid-60s. Highs around 80. Tuesday, partly sunny. Highs in the lower 80s. Again, the forecast for Galesburg and surrounding areas of central and northwest Illinois for tonight, partly cloudy. A slight chance of showers and thunderstorms until midnight. Lows in the lower 70s. Southwest winds around 5 miles an hour, becoming east around 5 miles an hour after midnight. Chance of rain 20%. At 8 p.m. in Galesburg, skies were clear. The temperature was 83 degrees, the dew point was 79, and the relative humidity was 88%. The heat index was 94. The wind was southeast at 3 miles an hour. The pressure was 29.86 inches and steady. Elsewhere around the area, skies ranged from clear to partly cloudy, and temperatures were in the lower to mid-80s. And once again at 8 p.m. in Galesburg, under clear skies, the temperature was 83, and the heat index was 94. Looking elsewhere around the Midwest at 8 p.m., Chicago was partly cloudy, and 78. Indianapolis was cloudy, and 67. St. Louis was partly cloudy, and 90. Kansas City was partly cloudy, and 85. Des Moines was partly cloudy, and 88. Milwaukee was partly cloudy, and 73. Here is a statement on the heat wave for the following counties in Illinois, Mercer, and Warren. Heat advisory will expire at 8 p.m. this evening.

Index readings are expected to continue to decrease to below 100 degrees through the evening hours today. Thus, the heat threat has ended, and the heat advisory will be allowed to expire. The time is currently 8:36 p.m. Central Daylight Time. 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Now for the official National Weather Service forecast for Galesburg and surrounding areas of central and northwest Illinois. Tonight, partly cloudy. A slight chance of showers and thunderstorms until midnight. Lows in the lower 70s. Southwest winds around 5 miles an hour, becoming east around 5 miles an hour after midnight. Chance of rain 20%. Wednesday, partly sunny. A chance of showers and thunderstorms in the morning, then showers and thunderstorms likely in the afternoon. Humid with highs in the mid-80s. Southeast winds around 5 miles an hour. Chance of rain 70%. Wednesday night, mostly cloudy with a chance of thunderstorms. A chance of showers until midnight, then showers likely after midnight. Humid with lows around 70. East winds around 5 miles an hour. Chance of rain 70%. Thursday, a chance of thunderstorms. Showers with highs in the lower 80s. South winds around 5 miles an hour, becoming east in the afternoon. Chance of rain 90%. Thursday night, showers likely. Humid with lows in the upper 60s. Northeast winds 5 to 10 miles an hour. Chance of rain 70%. Friday, mostly cloudy in the morning, then becoming partly sunny. A chance of showers in the morning. Highs in the lower 80s. Chance of rain 40%. Friday night and Saturday, mostly cloudy. A chance of showers and thunderstorms. Lows in the upper 60s. Highs in the upper 80s. Chance of rain 50%. Saturday night, mostly clear until midnight, then becoming partly cloudy. A chance of showers after midnight. Lows in the lower 70s. Chance of rain 30%. Sunday, partly sunny with a chance of showers. A chance of thunderstorms in the afternoon. Highs in the mid-80s. Chance of rain 30%. Sunday night through Monday night, partly cloudy. Lows in the mid-60s. Highs around 80. Tuesday, partly sunny. Highs in the lower 80s. Again, the forecast for Galesburg and surrounding areas of central and northwest Illinois for tonight, partly cloudy. A slight chance of showers and thunderstorms until midnight. Lows in the lower 70s. Southwest winds around 5 miles an hour, becoming east around 5 miles an hour after midnight. Chance of rain 20%. At 8 p.m. in Galesburg, skies were clear. The temperature was 83 degrees, the dew point was 79, and the relative humidity was 88%. The heat index was 94. The wind was southeast at 3 miles an hour. The pressure was 29.86 inches and steady. Elsewhere around the area, skies ranged from clear to partly cloudy, and temperatures were in the lower to mid-80s. And once again at 8 p.m. in Galesburg, under clear skies, the temperature was 83, and the heat index was 94. Looking elsewhere around the Midwest at 8 p.m., Chicago was partly cloudy, and 78. Indianapolis was cloudy, and 67. St. Louis was partly cloudy, and 90. Kansas City was partly cloudy, and 85. Des Moines was partly cloudy, and 88. Milwaukee was partly cloudy, and 73. Here is a statement on the heat wave for the following counties in Illinois, Mercer, and Warren. Heat advisory will expire at 8 p.m. this evening. Heat index readings are expected to continue to decrease to below 100 degrees through the evening hours today. Thus, the heat threat has ended, and the heat advisory will be allowed to expire. The time is currently 8:40 p.m. Central Daylight Time. 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Now for the official National Weather Service forecast for Galesburg and surrounding areas of central and northwest Illinois. Tonight, partly cloudy. A slight chance of showers and thunderstorms until midnight. Lows in the lower 70s. Southwest winds around 5 miles an hour, becoming east around 5 miles an hour.

after midnight. Chance of rain 20%. Wednesday, partly sunny. A chance of showers and thunderstorms in the morning, then showers and thunderstorms likely in the afternoon. Humid with highs in the mid-80s. Southeast winds around 5 miles an hour. Chance of rain 70%. Wednesday night, mostly cloudy with a chance of thunderstorms. A chance of showers until midnight, then showers likely after midnight. Humid with lows around 70. East winds around 5 miles an hour. Chance of rain 70%. Thursday, a chance of thunderstorms. Showers with highs in the lower 80s. South winds around 5 miles an hour, becoming east in the afternoon. Chance of rain 90%. Thursday night, showers likely. Humid with lows in the upper 60s. Northeast winds 5 to 10 miles an hour. Chance of rain 70%. Friday, mostly cloudy in the morning, then becoming partly sunny. A chance of showers in the morning. Highs in the lower 80s. Chance of rain 40%. Friday night and Saturday, mostly cloudy. A chance of showers and thunderstorms. Lows in the upper 60s. Highs in the upper 80s. Chance of rain 50%. Saturday night, mostly clear until midnight, then becoming partly cloudy. A chance of showers after midnight. Lows in the lower 70s. Chance of rain 30%. Sunday, partly sunny with a chance of showers. A chance of thunderstorms in the afternoon. Highs in the mid-80s. Chance of rain 30%. Sunday night through Monday night, partly cloudy. Lows in the mid-60s. Highs around 80. Tuesday, partly sunny. Highs in the lower 80s. Again, the forecast for Galesburg and surrounding areas of central and northwest Illinois for tonight, partly cloudy. A slight chance of showers and thunderstorms until midnight. Lows in the lower 70s. Southwest winds around 5 miles an hour, becoming east around 5 miles an hour after midnight. Chance of rain 20%. At 8 p.m. in Galesburg, skies were clear. The temperature was 83 degrees, the dew point was 79, and the relative humidity was 88%. The heat index was 94. The wind was southeast at 3 miles an hour. The pressure was 29.86 inches and steady. Elsewhere around the area, skies ranged from clear to partly cloudy, and temperatures were in the lower to mid-80s. And once again at 8 p.m. in Galesburg, under clear skies, the temperature was 83, and the heat index was 94. Looking elsewhere around the Midwest at 8 p.m., Chicago was partly cloudy, and 78. Indianapolis was cloudy, and 67. St. Louis was partly cloudy, and 90. Kansas City was partly cloudy, and 85. Des Moines was partly cloudy, and 88. Milwaukee was partly cloudy, and 73. Here is a statement on the heat wave for the following counties in Illinois, Mercer, and Warren. Heat advisory will expire at 8 p.m. this evening. Heat index readings are expected to continue to decrease to below 100 degrees through the evening hours today. Thus, the heat threat has ended, and the heat advisory will be allowed to expire. The time is currently 8:44 p.m. Central Daylight Time. 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Now for the official National Weather Service forecast for Galesburg and surrounding areas of central and northwest Illinois. Tonight, partly cloudy. A slight chance of showers and thunderstorms until midnight. Lows in the lower 70s. Southwest winds around 5 miles an hour, becoming east around 5 miles an hour after midnight. Chance of rain 20%. Wednesday, partly sunny. A chance of showers and thunderstorms in the morning, then showers and thunderstorms likely in the afternoon. Humid with highs in the mid-80s. Southeast winds around 5 miles an hour. Chance of rain 70%. Wednesday night, mostly cloudy with a chance of thunderstorms. A chance of showers until midnight, then showers likely after midnight. Humid with lows around 70. East winds around 5 miles an hour. Chance of rain 70%. Thursday, a chance of thunderstorms. Showers with highs in the lower 80s. South winds around

chance of rain, 30%. Sunday, partly sunny with a chance of showers. A chance of thunderstorms in the afternoon. Highs in the mid-80s. Chance of rain, 30%. Sunday night through Monday night, partly cloudy. Lows in the mid-60s. Highs around 80. Tuesday, partly sunny. Highs in the lower 80s. Again, the forecast for Galesburg and surrounding areas of central and northwest Illinois for tonight, partly cloudy. A slight chance of showers and thunderstorms until midnight. Lows in the lower 70s. Southwest winds around 5 miles an hour, becoming east around 5 miles an hour after midnight. Chance of rain 20%. Now for the official National Weather Service forecast for Galesburg and surrounding areas of central and northwest Illinois. Rest of tonight, mostly clear until midnight, then becoming partly cloudy. A chance of thunderstorms with a slight chance of showers after midnight. Lows in the lower 70s. South winds around 5 miles an hour. Chance of rain 30%. Wednesday, partly sunny. A chance of showers and thunderstorms in the morning, then showers and thunderstorms likely in the afternoon. Humid with highs in the mid-80s. Southeast winds around 5 miles an hour. Chance of rain 70%. Wednesday night, mostly cloudy with a chance of thunderstorms. A chance of showers until midnight, then showers likely after midnight. Humid with lows around 70. East winds around 5 miles an hour. Chance of rain 70%. Thursday, a chance of thunderstorms. Showers with highs in the lower 80s. South winds around 5 miles an hour, becoming east in the afternoon. Chance of rain 90%. Thursday night, showers likely. Humid with lows in the upper 60s. Northeast winds 5 to 10 miles an hour. Chance of rain 70%. Friday, mostly cloudy in the morning, then becoming partly sunny. A chance of showers in the morning. Highs in the lower 80s. Chance of rain 40%. Friday night and Saturday, mostly cloudy. A chance of showers and thunderstorms. Lows in the upper 60s. Highs in the upper 80s. Chance of rain 50%. Saturday night, mostly clear until midnight, then becoming partly cloudy. A chance of showers after midnight. Lows in the lower 70s. Chance of rain 30%. Say, partly sunny with a chance of showers. A chance of thunderstorms in the afternoon. Highs in the mid-80s. Chance of rain 30%. Sunday night through Monday night, partly cloudy. Lows in the mid-60s. Highs around 80. Tuesday, partly sunny. Highs in the lower 80s. Again, the forecast for Galesburg and surrounding areas of central and northwest Illinois for the rest of tonight, mostly clear until midnight. Becoming partly cloudy. A chance of thunderstorms and a slight chance of showers after midnight. Lows in the lower 70s. South winds around 5 miles an hour. Chance of rain 30%. At 8 p.m. in Galesburg, skies were clear. The temperature was 83 degrees, the dew point was 79, and the relative humidity was 88%. The heat index was 94. The wind was southeast at 3 miles an hour. The pressure was 29.86 inches and steady. Elsewhere around the area, skies ranged from clear to partly cloudy, and temperatures were in the lower to mid-80s. And once again at 8 p.m. in Galesburg, under clear skies, the temperature was 83, and the heat index was 94. Looking elsewhere around the Midwest at 8 p.m., Chicago was partly cloudy, and 78. Indianapolis was cloudy, and 67. St. Louis was partly cloudy, and 90. Kansas City was partly cloudy, and 85. Des Moines was partly cloudy, and 88. Milwaukee was partly cloudy, and 73. Here is a statement on the heat wave for the following counties in Illinois, Mercer, and Warren. Heat advisory will expire at 8 p.m. this evening. Heat index readings are expected to continue to decrease to below 100 degrees through the evening hours today. Thus, the heat threat has ended, and the heat advisory will be allowed to expire. The time is currently 8:51 p.m. Central Daylight Time. 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

Records, station KZZ 66 in Galesburg. Now for the official National Weather Service forecast for Galesburg and surrounding areas of central and northwest Illinois. Rest of tonight, mostly clear until midnight, then becoming partly cloudy. A chance of thunderstorms with a slight chance of showers after midnight. Lows in the lower 70s. South winds around 5 miles an hour. Chance of rain 30%. Wednesday, partly sunny. A chance of showers and thunderstorms in the morning, then showers and thunderstorms likely in the afternoon. Humid with highs in the mid-80s. Southeast winds around 5 miles an hour. Chance of rain 70%. Wednesday night, mostly cloudy with a chance of thunderstorms. A chance of showers until midnight, then showers likely after midnight. Humid with lows around 70. East winds around 5 miles an hour. Chance of rain 70%. Thursday, a chance of thunderstorms. Showers with highs in the lower 80s. South winds around 5 miles an hour, becoming east in the afternoon. Chance of rain 90%. Thursday night, showers likely. Humid with lows in the upper 60s. Northeast winds 5 to 10 miles an hour. Chance of rain 70%. Friday, mostly cloudy in the morning, then becoming partly sunny. A chance of showers in the morning. Highs in the lower 80s. Chance of rain 40%. Friday night and Saturday, mostly cloudy. A chance of showers and thunderstorms. Lows in the upper 60s. Highs in the upper 80s. Chance of rain 50%. Saturday night, mostly clear until midnight, then becoming partly cloudy. A chance of showers after midnight. Lows in the lower 70s. Chance of rain 30%. Sunday, partly sunny with a chance of showers. A chance of thunderstorms in the afternoon. Highs in the mid-80s. Chance of rain 30%. Sunday night through Monday night, partly cloudy. Lows in the mid-60s. Highs around 80. Tuesday, partly sunny. Highs in the lower 80s. Again, the forecast for Galesburg and surrounding areas of central and northwest Illinois for the rest of tonight, mostly clear until midnight, then becoming partly cloudy. A chance of thunderstorms and a slight chance of showers after midnight. Lows in the lower 70s. South winds around 5 miles an hour. Chance of rain 30%. At 8 p.m. in Galesburg, skies were clear. The temperature was 83 degrees, the dew point was 79, and the relative humidity was 88%. The heat index was 94. The wind was southeast at 3 miles an hour. The pressure was 29.86 inches and steady. Elsewhere around the area, skies ranged from clear to partly cloudy, and temperatures were in the lower to mid-80s. And once again at 8 p.m. in Galesburg, under clear skies, the temperature was 83, and the heat index was 94. Looking elsewhere around the Midwest at 8 p.m., Chicago was partly cloudy, and 78. Indianapolis was cloudy, and 67. St. Louis was partly cloudy, and 90. Kansas City was partly cloudy, and 85. Des Moines was partly cloudy, and 88. Milwaukee was partly cloudy, and 73. Here is a statement on the heat wave for the following counties in Illinois, Mercer and Warren. Heat advisory will expire at 8 p.m. this evening. Heat index readings are expected to continue to decrease to below 100 degrees through the evening hours today. Thus, the heat threat has ended, and the heat advisory will be allowed to expire. The time is currently 8:56 p.m. Central Daylight Time. 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Now for the official National Weather Service forecast for Galesburg and surrounding areas of central and northwest Illinois. Rest of tonight, mostly clear until midnight, then becoming partly cloudy. A chance of thunderstorms with a slight chance of showers after midnight. Lows in the lower 70s. South winds around 5 miles an hour. Chance of rain 30%. Wednesday, partly sunny. A chance of showers and thunderstorms in the morning, then showers and thunderstorms likely in the afternoon. Humid with highs in the mid-80s. Southeast winds around 5 miles an hour. Chance of rain 70%.

Wednesday night, mostly cloudy with a chance of thunderstorms. A chance of showers until midnight, then showers likely after midnight. Humid with lows around 70. East winds around 5 miles an hour. Chance of rain 70%. Thursday, a chance of thunderstorms. Showers with highs in the lower 80s. South winds around 5 miles an hour, becoming east in the afternoon. Chance of rain 90%. Thursday night, showers likely. Humid with lows in the upper 60s. Northeast winds 5 to 10 miles an hour. Chance of rain 70%. Friday, mostly cloudy in the morning, then becoming partly sunny. A chance of showers in the morning. Highs in the lower 80s. Chance of rain 40%. Friday night and Saturday, mostly cloudy. A chance of showers and thunderstorms. Lows in the upper 60s. Highs in the upper 80s. Chance of rain 50%. Saturday night, mostly clear until midnight, then becoming partly cloudy. A chance of showers after midnight. Lows in the lower 70s. Chance of rain 30%. Sunday, partly sunny with a chance of showers. A chance of thunderstorms in the afternoon. Highs in the mid-80s. Chance of rain 30%. Sunday night through Monday night, partly cloudy. Lows in the mid-60s. Highs around 80. Tuesday, partly sunny. Highs in the lower 80s. Again, the forecast for Galesburg and surrounding areas of central and northwest Illinois for the rest of tonight, mostly clear until midnight, then becoming partly cloudy. A chance of thunderstorms and a slight chance of showers after midnight. Lows in the lower 70s. South winds around 5 miles an hour. Chance of rain 30%. At 8 p.m. in Galesburg, skies were clear. The temperature was 83 degrees, the dew point was 79, and the relative humidity was 88%. The heat index was 94. The wind was southeast at 3 miles an hour. The pressure was 29.86 inches and steady. Elsewhere around the area, skies ranged from clear to partly cloudy, and temperatures were in the lower to mid-80s. And once again at 8 p.m. in Galesburg, under clear skies, the temperature was 83, and the heat index was 94. Looking elsewhere around the Midwest at 8 p.m., Chicago was partly cloudy, and 78. Indianapolis was cloudy, and 67. St. Louis was partly cloudy, and 90. Kansas City was partly cloudy, and 85. Des Moines was partly cloudy, and 88. Milwaukee was partly cloudy, and 73. Here is a statement on the heat wave for the following counties in Illinois, Mercer, and Warren. Heat advisory will expire at 8 p.m. this evening. Heat index readings are expected to continue to decrease to below 100 degrees through the evening hours today. Thus, the heat threat has ended, and the heat advisory will be allowed to expire. The time is currently 9 p.m. Central Daylight Time. 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Now for the official National Weather Service forecast for Galesburg and surrounding areas of central and northwest Illinois. Rest of tonight, mostly clear until midnight, then becoming partly cloudy. A chance of thunderstorms with a slight chance of showers after midnight. Lows in the lower 70s. South winds around 5 miles an hour. Chance of rain 30%. Wednesday, partly sunny. A chance of showers and thunderstorms in the morning, then showers and thunderstorms likely in the afternoon. Humid with highs in the mid-80s. Southeast winds around 5 miles an hour. Chance of rain 70%. Wednesday night, mostly cloudy with a chance of thunderstorms. A chance of showers until midnight, then showers likely after midnight. Humid with lows around 70. East winds around 5 miles an hour. Chance of rain 70%. Thursday, a chance of thunderstorms. Showers with highs in the lower 80s. South winds around 5 miles an hour, becoming east in the afternoon. Chance of rain 90%. Thursday night, showers likely. Humid with lows in the upper 60s. Northeast winds 5 to 10 miles an hour. Chance of rain 70%. Friday, mostly cloudy in the morning, then becoming partly

sunny. A chance of showers in the morning. Highs in the low 80s. Chance of rain 40%. Friday night and Saturday, mostly cloudy. A chance of showers and thunderstorms. Lows in the upper 60s. Highs in the upper 80s. Chance of rain 50%. Saturday night, mostly clear until midnight, then becoming partly cloudy. A chance of showers after midnight. Lows in the lower 70s. Chance of rain 30%. Sunday, partly sunny with a chance of showers. A chance of thunderstorms in the afternoon. Highs in the mid-80s. Chance of rain 30%. Sunday night through Monday night, partly cloudy. Lows in the mid-60s. Highs around 80. Tuesday, partly sunny. Highs in the lower 80s. Again, the forecast for Galesburg and surrounding areas of central and northwest Illinois for the rest of tonight, mostly clear until midnight, then becoming partly cloudy. A chance of thunderstorms and a slight chance of showers after midnight. Lows in the lower 70s. South winds around 5 miles an hour. Chance of rain 30%. The time is currently 9:03 p.m. Central Daylight Time. 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Now for the official National Weather Service forecast for Galesburg and surrounding areas of central and northwest Illinois. West of tonight, mostly clear until midnight, then becoming partly cloudy. A chance of thunderstorms with a slight chance of showers after midnight. Lows in the lower 70s. South winds around 5 miles an hour. Chance of rain 30%. Wednesday, partly sunny. A chance of showers and thunderstorms in the morning, then showers and thunderstorms likely in the afternoon. Humid with highs in the mid-80s. Southeast winds around 5 miles an hour. Chance of rain 70%. Wednesday night, mostly cloudy with a chance of thunderstorms. A chance of showers until midnight, then showers likely after midnight. Humid with lows around 70. East winds around 5 miles an hour. Chance of rain 70%. Thursday, a chance of thunderstorms. Showers with highs in the lower 80s. South winds around 5 miles an hour, becoming east in the afternoon. Chance of rain 90%. Thursday night, showers likely. Humid with lows in the upper 60s. Northeast winds 5 to 10 miles an hour. Chance of rain 70%. Friday, mostly cloudy in the morning, then becoming partly sunny. A chance of showers in the morning. Highs in the lower 80s. Chance of rain 40%. Friday night and Saturday, mostly cloudy. A chance of showers and thunderstorms. Lows in the upper 60s. Highs in the upper 80s. Chance of rain 50%. Saturday night, mostly clear until midnight, then becoming partly cloudy. A chance of showers after midnight. Lows in the lower 70s. Chance of rain 30%. Sunday, partly sunny with a chance of showers. A chance of thunderstorms in the afternoon. Highs in the mid-80s. Chance of rain 30%. Sunday night through Monday night, partly cloudy. Lows in the mid-60s. Highs around 80. Tuesday, partly sunny. Highs in the lower 80s. Again, the forecast for Galesburg and surrounding areas of central and northwest Illinois for the rest of tonight, mostly clear until midnight, then becoming partly cloudy. A chance of thunderstorms and a slight chance of showers after midnight. Lows in the lower 70s. South winds around 5 miles an hour. Chance of rain 30%. The time is currently 9:06 p.m. Central Daylight Time. 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Now for the official National Weather Service forecast for Galesburg and surrounding areas of central and northwest Illinois. West of tonight, mostly clear until midnight, then becoming partly cloudy. A chance of thunderstorms with a slight chance of showers after midnight. Lows in the lower 70s. South winds around 5 miles an hour. Chance of rain 30%. Wednesday, partly sunny. A chance of showers and thunderstorms in the morning, then showers and thunderstorms likely in the afternoon. Humid with highs in the mid-80s.

around 5 miles an hour. Chance of rain 70%. Wednesday night, mostly cloudy with a chance of thunderstorms. A chance of showers until midnight, then showers likely after midnight. Humid with lows around 70. East winds around 5 miles an hour. Chance of rain 70%. Thursday, a chance of thunderstorms. Showers with highs in the lower 80s. South winds around 5 miles an hour, becoming east in the afternoon. Chance of rain 90%. Thursday night, showers likely. Humid with lows in the upper 60s. Northeast winds 5 to 10 miles an hour. Chance of rain 70%. Friday, mostly cloudy in the morning, then becoming partly sunny. A chance of showers in the morning. Highs in the lower 80s. Chance of rain 40%. Friday night and Saturday, mostly cloudy. A chance of showers and thunderstorms. Lows in the upper 60s. Highs in the upper 80s. Chance of rain 50%. Saturday night, mostly clear until midnight, then becoming partly cloudy. A chance of showers after midnight. Lows in the lower 70s. Chance of rain 30%. Sunday, partly sunny with a chance of showers. A chance of thunderstorms in the afternoon. Highs in the mid 80s. Chance of rain 30%. Sunday night through Monday night, partly cloudy. Lows in the mid 60s. Highs around 80. Tuesday, partly sunny. Highs in the lower 80s. Again, the forecast for Galesburg and surrounding areas of central and northwest Illinois for the rest of tonight, mostly clear until midnight, then becoming partly cloudy. A chance of thunderstorms and a slight chance of showers after midnight. Lows in the lower 70s. South winds around 5 miles an hour. Chance of rain 30%. At 9 p.m. the report from Galesburg was not available. At Moline, skies were clear. The temperature was 79 degrees, the dew point was 78, and the relative humidity was 97%. The heat index was 83. The wind was east at 3 miles an hour. The pressure was 29.82 inches and steady. Elsewhere around the area, skies ranged from clear to partly cloudy, and temperatures were around 80 degrees. And once again at 9 p.m. the report from Galesburg was not available. At Moline, under clear skies, the temperature was 79, and the heat index was 83. Looking elsewhere around the Midwest at 9 p.m., Chicago was partly cloudy, and 77. Indianapolis was cloudy, and 67. St. Louis was partly cloudy, and 89. Kansas City was partly cloudy, and 82. Des Moines was partly cloudy, and 83. Milwaukee was partly cloudy, and 72. The time is currently 9:10 p.m. Central Daylight Time. 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Now for the official National Weather Service forecast for Galesburg and surrounding areas of central and northwest Illinois. Rest of tonight, mostly clear until midnight, then becoming partly cloudy. A chance of thunderstorms with a slight chance of showers after midnight. Lows in the lower 70s. South winds around 5 miles an hour. Chance of rain 30%. Wednesday, partly sunny. A chance of showers and thunderstorms in the morning, then showers and thunderstorms likely in the afternoon. Humid with highs in the mid-80s. Southeast winds around 5 miles an hour. Chance of rain 70%. Wednesday night, mostly cloudy with a chance of thunderstorms. A chance of showers until midnight, then showers likely after midnight. Humid with lows around 70. East winds around 5 miles an hour. Chance of rain 70%. Thursday, a chance of thunderstorms. Showers with highs in the lower 80s. South winds around 5 miles an hour, becoming east in the afternoon. Chance of rain 90%. Thursday night, showers likely. Humid with lows in the upper 60s. Northeast winds 5 to 10 miles an hour. Chance of rain 70%. Friday, mostly cloudy in the morning, then becoming partly sunny. A chance of showers in the morning. Highs in the lower 80s. Chance of rain 40%. Friday night and Saturday, mostly cloudy. A chance of showers.

thunderstorms. Lows in the upper 60s. Highs in the upper 80s. Chance of rain 50%. Saturday night, mostly clear until midnight, then becoming partly cloudy. A chance of showers after midnight. Lows in the lower 70s. Chance of rain 30%. Sunday, partly sunny with a chance of showers. A chance of thunderstorms in the afternoon. Highs in the mid-80s. Chance of rain 30%. Sunday night through Monday night, partly cloudy. Lows in the mid-60s. Highs around 80. Tuesday, partly sunny. Highs in the lower 80s. Again, the forecast for Galesburg and surrounding areas of central and northwest Illinois for the rest of tonight, mostly clear until midnight, then becoming partly cloudy. A chance of thunderstorms and a slight chance of showers after midnight. Lows in the lower 70s. South winds around 5 miles an hour. Chance of rain 30%. At 9 p.m. the report from Galesburg was not available. At Moline, skies were clear. The temperature was 79 degrees, the dew point was 78, and the relative humidity was 97%. The heat index was 83. The wind was east at 3 miles an hour. The pressure was 29.82 inches and steady. Elsewhere around the area, skies ranged from clear to partly cloudy, and temperatures were around 80 degrees. And once again at 9 p.m. the report from Galesburg was not available. At Moline, under clear skies, the temperature was 79, and the heat index was 83. Looking elsewhere around the Midwest at 9 p.m., Chicago was partly cloudy, and 77. Indianapolis was cloudy, and 67. St. Louis was partly cloudy, and 89. Kansas City was partly cloudy, and 82. Des Moines was partly cloudy, and 83. Milwaukee was partly cloudy, and 72. 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Now for the official National Weather Service forecast for Galesburg and surrounding areas of central and northwest Illinois. Rest of tonight, mostly clear until midnight, then becoming partly cloudy. A chance of thunderstorms with a slight chance of showers after midnight. Lows in the lower 70s. South winds around 5 miles an hour. Chance of rain 30%. Wednesday, partly sunny. A chance of showers and thunderstorms in the morning, then showers and thunderstorms likely in the afternoon. Humid with highs in the mid-80s. Southeast winds around 5 miles an hour. Chance of rain 70%. Wednesday night, mostly cloudy with a chance of thunderstorms. A chance of showers until midnight, then showers likely after midnight. Humid with lows around 70. East winds around 5 miles an hour. Chance of rain 70%. Thursday, a chance of thunderstorms. Showers with highs in the lower 80s. South winds around 5 miles an hour, becoming east in the afternoon. Chance of rain 90%. Thursday night, showers likely. Humid with lows in the upper 60s. Northeast winds 5 to 10 miles an hour. Chance of rain 70%. Friday, mostly cloudy in the morning, then becoming partly sunny. A chance of showers in the morning. Highs in the lower 80s. Chance of rain 40%. Friday night and Saturday, mostly cloudy. A chance of showers and thunderstorms. Lows in the upper 60s. Highs in the upper 80s. Chance of rain 50%. Saturday night, mostly clear until midnight, then becoming partly cloudy. A chance of showers after midnight. Lows in the lower 70s. Chance of rain 30%. Sunday, partly sunny with a chance of showers. A chance of thunderstorms in the afternoon. Highs in the mid-80s. Chance of rain 30%. Sunday night through Monday.

partly cloudy. Lows in the mid-60s. Highs around 80. Tuesday, partly sunny. Highs in the lower 80s. Again, the forecast for Galesburg and surrounding areas of central and northwest Illinois for the rest of tonight, mostly clear until midnight, then becoming partly cloudy. A chance of thunderstorms and a slight chance of showers after midnight. Lows in the lower 70s. South winds around 5 miles an hour. Chance of rain 30%. At 9 p.m. in Galesburg, skies were clear. The temperature was 81 degrees, the dew point was 78, and the relative humidity was 91%. The heat index was 89. The wind was south at 5 miles an hour. The pressure was 29.86 inches and rising. Elsewhere around the area, skies ranged from clear to partly cloudy, and temperatures were around 80 degrees. And once again at 9 p.m. in Galesburg, under clear skies, the temperature was 81, and the heat index was 89. Looking elsewhere around the Midwest at 9 p.m., Chicago was partly cloudy, and 77. Indianapolis was cloudy, and 67. St. Louis was partly cloudy, and 89. Kansas City was partly cloudy, and 82. Des Moines was partly cloudy, and 83. Milwaukee was partly cloudy, and 72. The time is currently 9:18 p.m. Central Daylight Time. 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Now for the official National Weather Service forecast for Galesburg and surrounding areas of central and northwest Illinois. West of tonight, mostly clear until midnight, then becoming partly cloudy. A chance of thunderstorms with a slight chance of showers after midnight. Lows in the lower 70s. South winds around 5 miles an hour. Chance of rain 30%. Wednesday, partly sunny. A chance of showers and thunderstorms in the morning, then showers and thunderstorms likely in the afternoon. Humid with highs in the mid-80s. Southeast winds around 5 miles an hour. Chance of rain 70%. Wednesday night, mostly cloudy with a chance of thunderstorms. A chance of showers until midnight, then showers likely after midnight. Humid with lows around 70. East winds around 5 miles an hour. Chance of rain 70%. Thursday, a chance of thunderstorms. Showers with highs in the lower 80s. South winds around 5 miles an hour, becoming east in the afternoon. Chance of rain 90%. Thursday night, showers likely. Humid with lows in the upper 60s. Northeast winds 5 to 10 miles an hour. Chance of rain 70%. Friday, mostly cloudy in the morning, then becoming partly sunny. A chance of showers in the morning. Highs in the lower 80s. Chance of rain 40%. Friday night and Saturday, mostly cloudy. A chance of showers and thunderstorms. Lows in the upper 60s. Highs in the upper 80s. Chance of rain 50%. Saturday night, mostly clear until midnight, then becoming partly cloudy. A chance of showers after midnight. Lows in the lower 70s. Chance of rain 30%. Sunday, partly sunny with a chance of showers. A chance of thunderstorms in the afternoon. Highs in the mid-80s. Chance of rain 30%. Sunday night through Monday night, partly cloudy. Lows in the mid-60s. Highs around 80. Tuesday, partly sunny. Highs in the lower 80s. Again, the forecast for Galesburg and surrounding areas of central and northwest Illinois for the rest of tonight, mostly clear until midnight, then becoming partly cloudy. A chance of thunderstorms and a slight chance of showers after midnight. Lows in the lower 70s. South winds around 5 miles an hour. Chance of rain 30%. At 9 p.m. in Galesburg, skies were clear. The temperature was 81 degrees, the dew point was 78, and the relative humidity was 91%. The heat index was 89. The wind was south at 5 miles an hour. The pressure was 29.86 inches and rising. Elsewhere around the area, skies ranged from clear to partly cloudy, and temperatures were around 80 degrees. And once again at 9 p.m. in Galesburg, under clear skies, the temperature was 81, and the heat index was 89.

Looking elsewhere around the Midwest at 9 p.m., Chicago was partly cloudy and 77. Indianapolis was cloudy and 67. St. Louis was partly cloudy and 89. Kansas City was partly cloudy and 82. Des Moines was partly cloudy and 83. Milwaukee was partly cloudy and 72. The time is currently 9:22 p.m. Central Daylight Time. 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Now for the official National Weather Service forecast for Galesburg and surrounding areas of central and northwest Illinois. Rest of tonight, mostly clear until midnight, then becoming partly cloudy. A chance of thunderstorms with a slight chance of showers after midnight. Lows in the lower 70s. South winds around 5 miles an hour. Chance of rain 30%. Wednesday, partly sunny. A chance of showers and thunderstorms in the morning, then showers and thunderstorms likely in the afternoon. Humid with highs in the mid-80s. Southeast winds around 5 miles an hour. Chance of rain 70%. Wednesday night, mostly cloudy with a chance of thunderstorms. A chance of showers until midnight, then showers likely after midnight. Humid with lows around 70. East winds around 5 miles an hour. Chance of rain 70%. Thursday, a chance of thunderstorms. Showers with highs in the lower 80s. South winds around 5 miles an hour, becoming east in the afternoon. Chance of rain 90%. Thursday night, showers likely. Humid with lows in the upper 60s. Northeast winds 5 to 10 miles an hour. Chance of rain 70%. Friday, mostly cloudy in the morning, then becoming partly sunny. A chance of showers in the morning. Highs in the lower 80s. Chance of rain 40%. Friday night and Saturday, mostly cloudy. A chance of showers and thunderstorms. Lows in the upper 60s. Highs in the upper 80s. Chance of rain 50%. Saturday night, mostly clear until midnight, then becoming partly cloudy. A chance of showers after midnight. Lows in the lower 70s. Chance of rain 30%. Sunday, partly sunny with a chance of showers. A chance of thunderstorms in the afternoon. Highs in the mid-80s. Chance of rain 30%. Sunday night through Monday night, partly cloudy. Lows in the mid-60s. Highs around 80. Tuesday, partly sunny. Highs in the lower 80s. Again, the forecast for Galesburg and surrounding areas of central and northwest Illinois for the rest of tonight, mostly clear until midnight, then becoming partly cloudy. A chance of thunderstorms and a slight chance of showers after midnight. Lows in the lower 70s. South winds around 5 miles an hour. Chance of rain 30%. At 9 p.m. in Galesburg, skies were clear. The temperature was 81 degrees, the dew point was 78, and the relative humidity was 91%. The heat index was 89. The wind was south at 5 miles an hour. The pressure was 29.86 inches and rising. Elsewhere around the area, skies ranged from clear to partly cloudy, and temperatures were around 80 degrees. And once again at 9 p.m. in Galesburg, under clear skies, the temperature was 81, and the heat index was 89. Looking elsewhere around the Midwest at 9 p.m., Chicago was partly cloudy, and 77. Indianapolis was cloudy, and 67. St. Louis was partly cloudy, and 89. Kansas City was partly cloudy, and 82. Des Moines was partly cloudy, and 83. Milwaukee was partly cloudy, and 72. The time is currently 9:26 p.m. Central Daylight Time. 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Now for the official National Weather Service forecast for Galesburg and surrounding areas of central and northwest Illinois. Rest of tonight, mostly clear until midnight, then becoming partly cloudy. A chance of thunderstorms with a slight chance of showers after midnight. Lows in the lower 70s. South winds around 5 miles an hour. Chance of rain 30%. Wednesday, partly sunny. A chance of showers and thunderstorms.

storms in the morning, then showers and thunderstorms likely in the afternoon. Humid with highs in the mid-80s. Southeast winds around 5 miles an hour. Chance of rain 70%. Wednesday night, mostly cloudy with a chance of thunderstorms. A chance of showers until midnight, then showers likely after midnight. Humid with lows around 70. East winds around 5 miles an hour. Chance of rain 70%. Thursday, a chance of thunderstorms. Showers with highs in the lower 80s. South winds around 5 miles an hour, becoming east in the afternoon. Chance of rain 90%. Thursday night, showers likely. Humid with lows in the upper 60s. Northeast winds 5 to 10 miles an hour. Chance of rain 70%. Friday, mostly cloudy in the morning, then becoming partly sunny. A chance of showers in the morning. Highs in the lower 80s. Chance of rain 40%. Friday night and Saturday, mostly cloudy. A chance of showers and thunderstorms. Lows in the upper 60s. Highs in the upper 80s. Chance of rain 50%. Saturday night, mostly clear until midnight, then becoming partly cloudy. A chance of showers after midnight. Lows in the lower 70s. Chance of rain 30%. Sunday, partly sunny with a chance of showers. A chance of thunderstorms in the afternoon. Highs in the mid-80s. Chance of rain 30%. Sunday night through Monday night, partly cloudy. Lows in the mid-60s. Highs around 80. Tuesday, partly sunny. Highs in the lower 80s. Again, the forecast for Galesburg and surrounding areas of central and northwest Illinois for the rest of tonight, mostly clear until midnight, then becoming partly cloudy. A chance of thunderstorms and a slight chance of showers after midnight. Lows in the lower 70s. South winds around 5 miles an hour. Chance of rain 30%. At 9 p.m. in Galesburg, skies were clear. The temperature was 81 degrees, the dew point was 78, and the relative humidity was 91%. The heat index was 89. The wind was south at 5 miles an hour. The pressure was 29.86 inches and rising. Elsewhere around the area, skies ranged from clear to partly cloudy, and temperatures were around 80 degrees. And once again at 9 p.m. in Galesburg, under clear skies, the temperature was 81, and the heat index was 89. Looking elsewhere around the Midwest at 9 p.m., Chicago was partly cloudy, and 77. Indianapolis was cloudy, and 67. St. Louis was partly cloudy, and 89. Kansas City was partly cloudy, and 82. Des Moines was partly cloudy, and 83. Milwaukee was partly cloudy, and 72. The time is currently 9:30 p.m. Central Daylight Time. 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Now for the official National Weather Service forecast for Galesburg and surrounding areas of central and northwest Illinois. Rest of tonight, mostly clear until midnight, then becoming partly cloudy. A chance of thunderstorms with a slight chance of showers after midnight. Lows in the lower 70s. South winds around 5 miles an hour. Chance of rain 30%. Wednesday, partly sunny. A chance of showers and thunderstorms in the morning, then showers and thunderstorms likely in the afternoon. Humid with highs in the mid-80s. Southeast winds around 5 miles an hour. Chance of rain 70%. Wednesday night, mostly cloudy with a chance of thunderstorms. A chance of showers until midnight, then showers likely after midnight. Humid with lows around 70. East winds around 5 miles an hour. Chance of rain 70%. Thursday, a chance of thunderstorms. Showers with highs in the lower 80s. South winds around 5 miles an hour, becoming east in the afternoon. Chance of rain 90%. Thursday night, showers likely. Humid with lows in the upper 60s. Northeast winds 5 to 10 miles an hour. Chance of rain 70%. Friday, mostly cloudy in the morning, then becoming partly sunny. A chance of showers in the morning. Highs in the lower 80s. Chance of rain 40%. Friday night and Saturday, mostly

cloudy. A chance of showers and thunderstorms. Lows in the upper 60s. Highs in the upper 80s. Chance of rain 50%. Saturday night, mostly clear until midnight, then becoming partly cloudy. A chance of showers after midnight. Lows in the lower 70s. Chance of rain 30%. Sunday, partly sunny with a chance of showers. A chance of thunderstorms in the afternoon. Highs in the mid-80s. Chance of rain 30%. Sunday night through Monday night, partly cloudy. Lows in the mid-60s. Highs around 80. Tuesday, partly sunny. Highs in the lower 80s. Again, the forecast for Galesburg and surrounding areas of central and northwest Illinois for the rest of tonight, mostly clear until midnight, then becoming partly cloudy. A chance of thunderstorms and a slight chance of showers after midnight. Lows in the lower 70s. South winds around 5 miles an hour. Chance of rain 30%. At 9 p.m. in Galesburg, skies were clear. The temperature was 81 degrees, the dew point was 78, and the relative humidity was 91%. The heat index was 89. The wind was south at 5 miles an hour. The dew point was 78, and the relative humidity was 91%. The heat index was 89. The wind was south at 5 miles an hour. The pressure was 29.86 inches and rising. Elsewhere around the area, skies ranged from clear to partly cloudy, and temperatures were around 80 degrees. And once again at 9 p.m. in Galesburg, under clear skies, the temperature was 81, and the heat index was 89. Looking elsewhere around the Midwest at 9 p.m., Chicago was partly cloudy, and 77. Indianapolis was cloudy, and 67. St. Louis was partly cloudy, and 89. Kansas City was partly cloudy, and 82. Des Moines was partly cloudy, and 83. Milwaukee was partly cloudy, and 72. The time is currently 9:34 p.m. Central Daylight Time. 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Now for the official National Weather Service forecast for Galesburg and surrounding areas of central and northwest Illinois. Rest of tonight, mostly clear until midnight, then becoming partly cloudy. A chance of thunderstorms with a slight chance of showers after midnight. Lows in the lower 70s. South winds around 5 miles an hour. Chance of rain 30%. Wednesday, partly sunny. A chance of showers and thunderstorms in the morning, then showers and thunderstorms likely in the afternoon. Humid with highs in the mid-80s. Southeast winds around 5 miles an hour. Chance of rain 70%. Wednesday night, mostly cloudy with a chance of thunderstorms. A chance of showers until midnight, then showers likely after midnight. Humid with lows around 70. East winds around 5 miles an hour. Chance of rain 70%. Thursday, a chance of thunderstorms. Showers with highs in the lower 80s. South winds around 5 miles an hour, becoming east in the afternoon. Chance of rain 90%. Thursday night, showers likely. Humid with lows in the upper 60s. Northeast winds 5 to 10 miles an hour. Chance of rain 70%. Friday, mostly cloudy in the morning, then becoming partly sunny. A chance of showers in the morning. Highs in the lower 80s. Chance of rain 40%. Friday night and Saturday, mostly cloudy. A chance of showers and thunderstorms. Lows in the upper 60s. Highs in the upper 80s. Chance of rain 50%. Saturday night, mostly clear until midnight, then becoming partly cloudy. A chance of showers after midnight. Lows in the lower 70s. Chance of rain 30%. Sunday, partly sunny with a chance of showers. A chance of thunderstorms in the afternoon. Highs in the mid-80s. Chance of rain 30%. Sunday night through Monday night, partly cloudy. Lows in the mid-60s. Highs around 80. Tuesday, partly sunny. Highs in the lower 80s. Again, the forecast for Galesburg and surrounding areas of central and northwest Illinois for the rest of tonight, mostly clear until midnight, then becoming partly cloudy. A chance of thunderstorms.

storms and a slight chance of showers after midnight. Lows in the lower 70s. South winds around 5 miles an hour. Chance of rain 30%. At 9 p.m. in Galesburg, skies were clear. The temperature was 81 degrees, the dew point was 78, and the relative humidity was 91%. The heat index was 89. The wind was south at 5 miles an hour. The pressure was 29.86 inches and rising. Elsewhere around the area, skies ranged from clear to partly cloudy, and temperatures were around 80 degrees. And once again at 9 p.m. in Galesburg, under clear skies, the temperature was 81, and the heat index was 89. Looking elsewhere around the Midwest at 9 p.m., Chicago was partly cloudy, and 77. Indianapolis was cloudy, and 67. St. Louis was partly cloudy, and 89. Kansas City was partly cloudy, and 82. Des Moines was partly cloudy, and 83. Milwaukee was partly cloudy, and 72. The time is currently 9:37 p.m. Central Daylight Time. 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Now for the official National Weather Service forecast for Galesburg and surrounding areas of central and northwest Illinois. West of tonight, mostly clear until midnight, then becoming partly cloudy. A chance of thunderstorms with a slight chance of showers after midnight. Lows in the lower 70s. South winds around 5 miles an hour. Chance of rain 30%. Wednesday, partly sunny. A chance of showers and thunderstorms in the morning, then showers and thunderstorms likely in the afternoon. Humid with highs in the mid-80s. Southeast winds around 5 miles an hour. Chance of rain 70%. Wednesday night, mostly cloudy with a chance of thunderstorms. A chance of showers until midnight, then showers likely after midnight. Humid with lows around 70. East winds around 5 miles an hour. Chance of rain 70%. Thursday, a chance of thunderstorms. Showers with highs in the lower 80s. South winds around 5 miles an hour, becoming east in the afternoon. Chance of rain 90%. Thursday night, showers likely. Humid with lows in the upper 60s. Northeast winds 5 to 10 miles an hour. Chance of rain 70%. Friday, mostly cloudy in the morning, then becoming partly sunny. A chance of showers in the morning. Highs in the lower 80s. Chance of rain 40%. Friday night and Saturday, mostly cloudy. A chance of showers and thunderstorms. Lows in the upper 60s. Highs in the upper 80s. Chance of rain 50%. Saturday night, mostly clear until midnight, then becoming partly cloudy. A chance of showers after midnight. Lows in the lower 70s. Chance of rain 30%. Sunday, partly sunny with a chance of showers. A chance of thunderstorms in the afternoon. Highs in the mid-80s. Chance of rain 30%. Sunday night through Monday night, partly cloudy. Lows in the mid-60s. Highs around 80. Tuesday, partly sunny. Highs in the lower 80s. Again, the forecast for Galesburg and surrounding areas of central and northwest Illinois for the rest of tonight, mostly clear until midnight, then becoming partly cloudy. A chance of thunderstorms and a slight chance of showers after midnight. Lows in the lower 70s. South winds around 5 miles an hour. Chance of rain 30%. At 9 p.m. in Galesburg, skies were clear. The temperature was 81 degrees, the dew point was 78, and the relative humidity was 91%. The heat index was 89. The wind was south at 5 miles an hour. The pressure was 29.86 inches and rising. Elsewhere around the area, skies ranged from clear to partly cloudy, and temperatures were around 80 degrees. And once again at 9 p.m. in Galesburg, under clear skies, the temperature was 81, and the heat index was 89. Looking elsewhere around the Midwest at 9 p.m., Chicago was partly cloudy, and 77. Indianapolis was cloudy, and 67. St. Louis was partly cloudy, and 89. Kansas City was partly cloudy, and 82. Des Moines was partly cloudy, and 83.
Milwaukee was partly cloudy and 72. The time is currently 9:41 p.m. Central Daylight Time. 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Now for the official National Weather Service forecast for Galesburg and surrounding areas of central and northwest Illinois. West of tonight, mostly clear until midnight, then becoming partly cloudy. A chance of thunderstorms with a slight chance of showers after midnight. Lows in the lower 70s. South winds around 5 miles an hour. Chance of rain 30%. Wednesday, partly sunny. A chance of showers and thunderstorms in the morning, then showers and thunderstorms likely in the afternoon. Humid with highs in the mid-80s. Southeast winds around 5 miles an hour. Chance of rain 70%. Wednesday night, mostly cloudy with a chance of thunderstorms. A chance of showers until midnight, then showers likely after midnight. Humid with lows around 70. East winds around 5 miles an hour. Chance of rain 70%. Thursday, a chance of thunderstorms. Showers with highs in the lower 80s. South winds around 5 miles an hour, becoming east in the afternoon. Chance of rain 90%. Thursday night, showers likely. Humid with lows in the upper 60s. Northeast winds 5 to 10 miles an hour. Chance of rain 70%. Friday, mostly cloudy in the morning, then becoming partly sunny. A chance of showers in the morning. Highs in the lower 80s. Chance of rain 40%. Friday night and Saturday, mostly cloudy. A chance of showers and thunderstorms. Lows in the upper 60s. Highs in the upper 80s. Chance of rain 50%. Saturday night, mostly clear until midnight, then becoming partly cloudy. A chance of showers after midnight. Lows in the lower 70s. Chance of rain 30%. Sunday, partly sunny with a chance of showers. A chance of thunderstorms in the afternoon. Highs in the mid-80s. Chance of rain 30%. Sunday night through Monday night, partly cloudy. Lows in the mid-60s. Highs around 80. Tuesday, partly sunny. Highs in the lower 80s. Again, the forecast for Galesburg and surrounding areas of central and northwest Illinois for the rest of tonight, mostly clear until midnight, then becoming partly cloudy. A chance of thunderstorms and a slight chance of showers after midnight. Lows in the lower 70s. South winds around 5 miles an hour. Chance of rain 30%. At 9 p.m. in Galesburg, skies were clear. The temperature was 81 degrees, the dew point was 78, and the relative humidity was 91%. The heat index was 89. The wind was out at 5 miles an hour. The pressure was 29.86 inches and rising. Elsewhere around the area, skies ranged from clear to partly cloudy, and temperatures were around 80 degrees. And once again at 9 p.m. in Galesburg, under clear skies, the temperature was 81, and the heat index was 89. Looking elsewhere around the Midwest at 9 p.m., Chicago was partly cloudy, and 77. Indianapolis was cloudy, and 67. St. Louis was partly cloudy, and 89. Kansas City was partly cloudy, and 82. Des Moines was partly cloudy, and 83. Milwaukee was partly cloudy, and 72. The time is currently 9:45 p.m. Central Daylight Time. 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Now for the official National Weather Service forecast for Galesburg and surrounding areas of central and northwest Illinois. West of tonight, mostly clear until midnight, then becoming partly cloudy. A chance of thunderstorms with a slight chance of showers after midnight. Lows in the lower 70s. South winds around 5 miles an hour. Chance of rain 30%. Wednesday, partly sunny. A chance of showers and thunderstorms in the morning, then showers and thunderstorms likely in the afternoon. Humid with highs in the mid-80s. Southeast winds around 5 miles an hour. Chance of rain 70%. Wednesday night, mostly cloudy with a chance of thunderstorms. A chance of showers until midnight, then showers likely after midnight.

60s. Highs in the upper 80s. Chance of rain 50%. Saturday night, mostly clear until midnight, then becoming partly cloudy. A chance of showers after midnight. Lows in the lower 70s. Chance of rain 30%. Sunday, partly sunny with a chance of showers. A chance of thunderstorms in the afternoon. Highs in the mid-80s. Chance of rain 30%. Sunday night through Monday night, partly cloudy. Lows in the mid-60s. Highs around 80. Tuesday, partly sunny. Highs in the lower 80s. Again, the forecast for Galesburg and surrounding areas of central and northwest Illinois for the rest of tonight, mostly clear until midnight, then becoming partly cloudy. A chance of thunderstorms and a slight chance of showers after midnight. Lows in the lower 70s. South winds around 5 miles an hour. Chance of rain 30%. At 9 p.m. in Galesburg, skies were clear. The temperature was 81 degrees, the dew point was 78, and the relative humidity was 91%. The heat index was 89. The wind was south at 5 miles an hour. The pressure was 29.86 inches and rising. Elsewhere around the area, skies ranged from clear to partly cloudy, and temperatures were around 80 degrees. And once again at 9 p.m. in Galesburg, under clear skies, the temperature was 81, and the heat index was 89. Looking elsewhere around the Midwest at 9 p.m., Chicago was partly cloudy, and 77. Indianapolis was cloudy, and 67. St. Louis was partly cloudy, and 89. Kansas City was partly cloudy, and 82. Des Moines was partly cloudy, and 83. Milwaukee was partly cloudy, and 72. The time is currently 9:49 p.m. Central Daylight Time. 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Now for the official National Weather Service forecast for Galesburg and surrounding areas of central and northwest Illinois. West of tonight, mostly clear until midnight, then becoming partly cloudy. A chance of thunderstorms with a slight chance of showers after midnight. Lows in the lower 70s. South winds around 5 miles an hour. Chance of rain 30%. Wednesday, partly sunny. A chance of showers and thunderstorms in the morning, then showers and thunderstorms likely in the afternoon. Humid with highs in the mid-80s. Southeast winds around 5 miles an hour. Chance of rain 70%. Wednesday night, mostly cloudy with a chance of thunderstorms. A chance of showers until midnight, then showers likely after midnight. Humid with lows around 70. East winds around 5 miles an hour. Chance of rain 70%. Thursday, a chance of thunderstorms. Showers with highs in the lower 80s. South winds around 5 miles an hour, becoming east in the afternoon. Chance of rain 90%. Thursday night, showers likely. Humid with lows in the upper 60s. Northeast winds 5 to 10 miles an hour. Chance of rain 70%. Friday, mostly cloudy in the morning, then becoming partly sunny. A chance of showers in the morning. Highs in the lower 80s. Chance of rain 40%. Friday night and Saturday, mostly cloudy. A chance of showers and thunderstorms. Lows in the upper 60s. Highs in the upper 80s. Chance of rain 50%. Saturday night, mostly clear until midnight, then becoming partly cloudy. A chance of showers after midnight. Lows in the lower 70s. Chance of rain 30%. Sunday, partly sunny with a chance of showers. A chance of thunderstorms in the afternoon. Highs in the mid-80s. Chance of rain 30%. Sunday night through Monday night, partly cloudy. Lows in the mid-60s. Highs around 80. Tuesday, partly sunny. Highs in the lower 80s. Again, the forecast for Galesburg and surrounding areas of central and northwest Illinois for the rest of tonight, mostly clear until midnight, then becoming partly cloudy. A chance of thunderstorms and a slight chance of showers after midnight. Lows in the lower 70s. South winds around 5 miles an hour. Chance of rain 30%. At 9 p.m. in Galesburg, skies were clear.

the temperature was 81 degrees, the dew point was 78, and the relative humidity was 91%. The heat index was 89. The wind was south at 5 miles an hour. The pressure was 29.86 inches and rising. Elsewhere around the area, skies ranged from clear to partly cloudy, and temperatures were around 80 degrees. And once again at 9 p.m. in Galesburg, under clear skies, the temperature was 81, and the heat index was 89. Looking elsewhere around the Midwest at 9 p.m., Chicago was partly cloudy, and 77. Indianapolis was cloudy, and 67. St. Louis was partly cloudy, and 89. Kansas City was partly cloudy, and 82. Des Moines was partly cloudy, and 83. Milwaukee was partly cloudy, and 72. The time is currently 9:53 p.m. Central Daylight Time. 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Now for the official National Weather Service forecast for Galesburg and surrounding areas of central and northwest Illinois. West of tonight, mostly clear until midnight, then becoming partly cloudy. A chance of thunderstorms with a slight chance of showers after midnight. Lows in the lower 70s. South winds around 5 miles an hour. Chance of rain 30%. Wednesday, partly sunny. A chance of showers and thunderstorms in the morning, then showers and thunderstorms likely in the afternoon. Humid with highs in the mid-80s. Southeast winds around 5 miles an hour. Chance of rain 70%. Wednesday night, mostly cloudy with a chance of thunderstorms. A chance of showers until midnight, then showers likely after midnight. Humid with lows around 70. East winds around 5 miles an hour. Chance of rain 70%. Thursday, a chance of thunderstorms. Showers with highs in the lower 80s. South winds around 5 miles an hour, becoming east in the afternoon. Chance of rain 90%. Thursday night, showers likely. Humid with lows in the upper 60s. Northeast winds 5 to 10 miles an hour. Chance of rain 70%. Friday, mostly cloudy in the morning, then becoming partly sunny. A chance of showers in the morning. Highs in the lower 80s. Chance of rain 40%. Friday night and Saturday, mostly cloudy. A chance of showers and thunderstorms. Lows in the upper 60s. Highs in the upper 80s. Chance of rain 50%. Saturday night, mostly clear until midnight, then becoming partly cloudy. A chance of showers after midnight. Lows in the lower 70s. Chance of rain 30%. Sunday, partly sunny with a chance of showers. A chance of thunderstorms in the afternoon. Highs in the mid-80s. Chance of rain 30%. Sunday night through Monday night, partly cloudy. Lows in the mid-60s. Highs around 80. Tuesday, partly sunny. Highs in the lower 80s. Again, the forecast for Galesburg and surrounding areas of central and northwest Illinois for the rest of tonight, mostly clear until midnight, then becoming partly cloudy. A chance of thunderstorms and a slight chance of showers after midnight. Lows in the lower 70s. South winds around 5 miles an hour. Chance of rain 30%. At 9 p.m. in Galesburg, skies were clear. The temperature was 81 degrees, the dew point was 78, and the relative humidity was 91%. The heat index was 89. The wind was south at 5 miles an hour. The pressure was 29.86 inches and rising. Elsewhere around the area, skies ranged from clear to partly cloudy, and temperatures were around 80 degrees. And once again at 9 p.m. in Galesburg, under clear skies, the temperature was 81, and the heat index was 89. Looking elsewhere around the Midwest at 9 p.m., Chicago was partly cloudy, and 77. Indianapolis was cloudy, and 67. St. Louis was partly cloudy, and 89. Kansas City was partly cloudy, and 82. Des Moines was partly cloudy, and 83. Milwaukee was partly cloudy, and 72. The time is currently 9:57 p.m. Central Daylight Time. 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

Now for the official National Weather Service forecast for Galesburg and surrounding areas of central and northwest Illinois. West of tonight, mostly clear until midnight, then becoming partly cloudy. A chance of thunderstorms with a slight chance of showers after midnight. Lows in the lower 70s. South winds around 5 miles an hour. Chance of rain 30%. Wednesday, partly sunny. A chance of showers and thunderstorms in the morning, then showers and thunderstorms likely in the afternoon. Humid with highs in the mid-80s. Southeast winds around 5 miles an hour. Chance of rain 70%. Wednesday night, mostly cloudy with a chance of thunderstorms. A chance of showers until midnight, then showers likely after midnight. Humid with lows around 70. East winds around 5 miles an hour. Chance of rain 70%. Thursday, a chance of thunderstorms. Showers with highs in the lower 80s. South winds around 5 miles an hour, becoming east in the afternoon. Chance of rain 90%. Thursday night, showers likely. Humid with lows in the upper 60s. Northeast winds 5 to 10 miles an hour. Chance of rain 70%. Friday, mostly cloudy in the morning, then becoming partly sunny. A chance of showers in the morning. Highs in the lower 80s. Chance of rain 40%. Friday night and Saturday, mostly cloudy. A chance of showers and thunderstorms. Lows in the upper 60s. Highs in the upper 80s. Chance of rain 50%. Saturday night, mostly clear until midnight, then becoming partly cloudy. A chance of showers after midnight. Lows in the lower 70s. Chance of rain 30%. Sunday, partly sunny with a chance of showers. A chance of thunderstorms in the afternoon. Highs in the mid-80s. Chance of rain 30%. Sunday night through Monday night, partly cloudy. Lows in the mid-60s. Highs around 80. Tuesday, partly sunny. Highs in the lower 80s. Again, the forecast for Galesburg and surrounding areas of central and northwest Illinois for the rest of tonight, mostly clear until midnight, then becoming partly cloudy. A chance of thunderstorms and a slight chance of showers after midnight. Lows in the lower 70s. South winds around 5 miles an hour. Chance of rain 30%. The time is currently 10 p.m. Central Daylight Time. 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Now for the official National Weather Service forecast for Galesburg and surrounding areas of central and northwest Illinois. West of tonight, mostly clear until midnight, then becoming partly cloudy. A chance of thunderstorms with a slight chance of showers after midnight. Lows in the lower 70s. South winds around 5 miles an hour. Chance of rain 30%. Wednesday, partly sunny. A chance of showers and thunderstorms in the morning, then showers and thunderstorms likely in the afternoon. Humid with highs in the mid-80s. Southeast winds around 5 miles an hour. Chance of rain 70%. Wednesday night, mostly cloudy with a chance of thunderstorms. A chance of showers until midnight, then showers likely after midnight. Humid with lows around 70. East winds around 5 miles an hour. Chance of rain 70%. Thursday, a chance of thunderstorms. Showers with highs in the lower 80s. South winds around 5 miles an hour, becoming east in the afternoon. Chance of rain 90%. Thursday night, showers likely. Humid with lows in the upper 60s. Northeast winds 5 to 10 miles an hour. Chance of rain 70%. Friday, mostly cloudy in the morning, then becoming partly sunny. A chance of showers in the morning. Highs in the lower 80s. Chance of rain 40%. Friday night and Saturday, mostly cloudy. A chance of showers and thunderstorms. Lows in the upper 60s. Highs in the upper 80s. Chance of rain 50%. Saturday night, mostly clear until midnight, then becoming partly cloudy. A chance of showers after midnight. Lows in the lower 70s. Chance of rain 30%. Sunday, partly sunny with a chance of showers. A chance of thunderstorms in the afternoon. Highs in the mid-80s.

chance of rain 30%. Sunday night through Monday night, partly cloudy. Lows in the mid-60s. Highs around 80. Tuesday, partly sunny. Highs in the lower 80s. Again, the forecast for Galesburg and surrounding areas of central and northwest Illinois for the rest of tonight, mostly clear until midnight, then becoming partly cloudy. A chance of thunderstorms and a slight chance of showers after midnight. Lows in the lower 70s. South winds around 5 miles an hour. Chance of rain 30%. The time is currently 10:03 p.m. Central Daylight Time. 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Now for the official National Weather Service forecast for Galesburg and surrounding areas of central and northwest Illinois. Rest of tonight, mostly clear until midnight, then becoming partly cloudy. A chance of thunderstorms with a slight chance of showers after midnight. Lows in the lower 70s. South winds around 5 miles an hour. Chance of rain 30%. Wednesday, partly sunny. A chance of showers and thunderstorms in the morning, then showers and thunderstorms likely in the afternoon. Humid with highs in the mid-80s. Southeast winds around 5 miles an hour. Chance of rain 70%. Wednesday night, mostly cloudy with a chance of thunderstorms. A chance of showers until midnight, then showers likely after midnight. Humid with lows around 70. East winds around 5 miles an hour. Chance of rain 70%. Thursday, a chance of thunderstorms. Showers with highs in the lower 80s. South winds around 5 miles an hour, becoming east in the afternoon. Chance of rain 90%. Thursday night, showers likely. Humid with lows in the upper 60s. Northeast winds 5 to 10 miles an hour. Chance of rain 70%. Friday, mostly cloudy in the morning, then becoming partly sunny. A chance of showers in the morning. Highs in the lower 80s. Chance of rain 40%. Friday night and Saturday, mostly cloudy. A chance of showers and thunderstorms. Lows in the upper 60s. Highs in the upper 80s. Chance of rain 50%. Saturday night, mostly clear until midnight, then becoming partly cloudy. A chance of showers after midnight. Lows in the lower 70s. Chance of rain 30%. Sunday, partly sunny with a chance of showers. A chance of thunderstorms in the afternoon. Highs in the mid-80s. Chance of rain 30%. Sunday night through Monday night, partly cloudy. Lows in the mid-60s. Highs around 80. Tuesday, partly sunny. Highs in the lower 80s. Again, the forecast for Galesburg and surrounding areas of central and northwest Illinois for the rest of tonight, mostly clear until midnight, then becoming partly cloudy. A chance of thunderstorms and a slight chance of showers after midnight. Lows in the lower 70s. South winds around 5 miles an hour. Chance of rain 30%. The time is currently 10:06 p.m. Central Daylight Time. 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Now for the official National Weather Service forecast for Galesburg and surrounding areas of central and northwest Illinois. Rest of tonight, mostly clear until midnight, then becoming partly cloudy. A chance of thunderstorms with a slight chance of showers after midnight. Lows in the lower 70s. South winds around 5 miles an hour. Chance of rain 30%. Wednesday, partly sunny. A chance of showers and thunderstorms in the morning, then showers and thunderstorms likely in the afternoon. Humid with highs in the mid-80s. Southeast winds around 5 miles an hour. Chance of rain 70%. Wednesday night, mostly cloudy with a chance of thunderstorms. A chance of showers until midnight, then showers likely after midnight. Humid with lows around 70. East winds around 5 miles an hour. Chance of rain 70%. Thursday, a chance of thunderstorms. Showers with highs in the lower 80s. South winds around 5 miles an hour, becoming east in the afternoon. Chance of rain 90%. Thursday night, showers likely. Humid with lows in the upper 60s. Northeast winds.

5 to 10 miles an hour. Chance of rain 70%. Friday, mostly cloudy in the morning, then becoming partly sunny. A chance of showers in the morning. Highs in the lower 80s. Chance of rain 40%. Friday night and Saturday, mostly cloudy. A chance of showers and thunderstorms. Lows in the upper 60s. Highs in the upper 80s. Chance of rain 50%. Saturday night, mostly clear until midnight, then becoming partly cloudy. A chance of showers after midnight. Lows in the lower 70s. Chance of rain 30%. Sunday, partly sunny with a chance of showers. A chance of thunderstorms in the afternoon. Highs in the mid-80s. Chance of rain 30%. Sunday night through Monday night, partly cloudy. Lows in the mid-60s. Highs around 80. Tuesday, partly sunny. Highs in the lower 80s. Again, the forecast for Galesburg and surrounding areas of central and northwest Illinois for the rest of tonight, mostly clear until midnight, then becoming partly cloudy. A chance of thunderstorms and a slight chance of showers after midnight. Lows in the lower 70s. South winds around 5 miles an hour. Chance of rain 30%. At 10 p.m. in Galesburg, skies were clear. The temperature was 79 degrees, the dew point was 78, and the relative humidity was 98%. The heat index was 83. The wind was south at 3 miles an hour. The pressure was 29.85 inches and falling. Elsewhere around the area, skies ranged from clear to partly cloudy, and temperatures were around 80 degrees. And once again at 10 p.m. in Galesburg, under clear skies, the temperature was 79, and the heat index was 83. Looking elsewhere around the Midwest at 10 p.m., Chicago was partly cloudy, and 75. Indianapolis was mostly cloudy, and 67. St. Louis was clear, and 87. Kansas City was partly cloudy, and 82. Des Moines was partly cloudy, and 82. Milwaukee was partly cloudy, and 70. The time is currently 10:09 p.m. Central Daylight Time. 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Now for the official National Weather Service forecast for Galesburg and surrounding areas of central and northwest Illinois. Rest of tonight, mostly clear until midnight, then becoming partly cloudy. A chance of thunderstorms with a slight chance of showers after midnight. Lows in the lower 70s. South winds around 5 miles an hour. Chance of rain 30%. Wednesday, partly sunny. A chance of showers and thunderstorms in the morning, then showers and thunderstorms likely in the afternoon. Humid with highs in the mid-80s. Southeast winds around 5 miles an hour. Chance of rain 70%. Wednesday night, mostly cloudy with a chance of thunderstorms. A chance of showers until midnight, then showers likely after midnight. Humid with lows around 70. East winds around 5 miles an hour. Chance of rain 70%. Thursday, a chance of thunderstorms. Showers with highs in the lower 80s. South winds around 5 miles an hour, becoming east in the afternoon. Chance of rain 90%. Thursday night, showers likely. Humid with lows in the upper 60s. Northeast winds 5 to 10 miles an hour. Chance of rain 70%. Friday, mostly cloudy in the morning, then becoming partly sunny. A chance of showers in the morning. Highs in the lower 80s. Chance of rain 40%. Friday night and Saturday, mostly cloudy. A chance of showers and thunderstorms. Lows in the upper 60s. Highs in the upper 80s. Chance of rain 50%. Saturday night, mostly clear until midnight, then becoming partly cloudy. A chance of showers after midnight. Lows in the lower 70s. Chance of rain 30%. Sunday, partly sunny with a chance of showers. A chance of thunderstorms in the afternoon. Highs in the mid-80s. Chance of rain 30%. Sunday night through Monday night, partly cloudy. Lows in the mid-60s. Highs around 80. Tuesday, partly sunny. Highs in the lower 80s. Again, the forecast for Galesburg and surrounding areas of

and northwest Illinois for the rest of tonight, mostly clear until midnight, then becoming partly cloudy. A chance of thunderstorms and a slight chance of showers after midnight. Lows in the lower 70s. South winds around 5 miles an hour. Chance of rain 30%. At 10 p.m. in Galesburg, skies were clear. The temperature was 79 degrees, the dew point was 78, and the relative humidity was 98%. The heat index was 83. The wind was south at 3 miles an hour. The pressure was 29.85 inches and falling. Elsewhere around the area, skies ranged from clear to partly cloudy, and temperatures were around 80 degrees. And once again at 10 p.m. in Galesburg, under clear skies, the temperature was 79, and the heat index was 83. Looking elsewhere around the Midwest at 10 p.m., Chicago was partly cloudy, and 75. Indianapolis was mostly cloudy, and 67. St. Louis was clear, and 87. Kansas City was partly cloudy, and 82. Des Moines was partly cloudy, and 82. Milwaukee was partly cloudy, and 70. The time is currently 10:13 p.m. Central Daylight Time. 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Programming originates from NOAA's National Weather Service office in Lincoln. 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KZZ 66 is part of the All Hazards Network of NOAA Weather Radio. Now for the official National Weather Service forecast for Galesburg and surrounding areas of central and northwest Illinois. Rest of tonight, mostly clear until midnight, then becoming partly cloudy. A chance of thunderstorms with a slight chance of showers after midnight. Lows in the lower 70s. South winds around 5 miles an hour. Chance of rain 30%. Wednesday, partly sunny. A chance of showers and thunderstorms in the morning, then showers and thunderstorms likely in the afternoon. Humid with highs in the mid-80s. Southeast winds around 5 miles an hour. Chance of rain 70%. Wednesday night, mostly cloudy with a chance of thunderstorms. A chance of showers until midnight, then showers likely after midnight. Humid with lows around 70. East winds around 5 miles an hour. Chance of rain 70%. Thursday, a chance of thunderstorms. Showers with highs in the lower 80s. South winds around 5 miles an hour, becoming east in the afternoon. Chance of rain 90%. Thursday night, showers likely. Humid with lows in the upper 60s. Northeast winds 5 to 10 miles an hour. Chance of rain 70%. Friday, mostly cloudy in the morning, then becoming partly sunny. A chance of showers in the morning. Highs in the lower 80s. Chance of rain 40%. Friday night and Saturday, mostly cloudy. A chance of showers and thunderstorms. Lows in the upper 60s. Highs in the upper 80s. Chance of rain 50%. Saturday night, mostly clear until midnight, then becoming partly cloudy. A chance of showers after midnight. Lows in the lower 70s. Chance of rain 30%. Sunday, partly sunny with a chance of showers. A chance of thunderstorms in the afternoon. Highs in the mid-80s. Chance of rain 30%. Sunday night through Monday night, partly cloudy. Lows in the mid-60s. Highs around 80. Tuesday, partly sunny. Highs in the lower 80s. Again, the forecast for Galesburg and surrounding areas of central and northwest Illinois for the rest of tonight, mostly clear until midnight, then becoming partly cloudy. A chance of thunderstorms and a slight chance of showers after midnight. Lows in the lower 70s. South winds around 5 miles an hour. Chance of rain 30%. At 10 p.m. in Galesburg, skies were clear. The temperature was 79 degrees, the dew point was 78, and the relative humidity was 98%. The heat index was 83. The wind was south at 3 miles an hour. The pressure was 29.85 inches and falling.

elsewhere around the area. Skies ranged from clear to partly cloudy, and temperatures were around 80 degrees. And once again at 10 p.m. in Galesburg, under clear skies, the temperature was 79, and the heat index was 83. Looking elsewhere around the Midwest at 10 p.m., Chicago was partly cloudy, and 75. Indianapolis was cloudy, and 67. St. Louis was partly cloudy, and 87. Kansas City was partly cloudy, and 82. Des Moines was partly cloudy, and 82. Milwaukee was partly cloudy, and 70. The time is currently 10:18 p.m. Central Daylight Time. 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Now for the official National Weather Service forecast for Galesburg and surrounding areas of central and northwest Illinois. West of tonight, mostly clear until midnight, then becoming partly cloudy. A chance of thunderstorms with a slight chance of showers after midnight. Lows in the lower 70s. South winds around 5 miles an hour. Chance of rain 30%. Wednesday, partly sunny. A chance of showers and thunderstorms in the morning, then showers and thunderstorms likely in the afternoon. Humid with highs in the mid-80s. Southeast winds around 5 miles an hour. Chance of rain 70%. Wednesday night, mostly cloudy with a chance of thunderstorms. A chance of showers until midnight, then showers likely after midnight. Humid with lows around 70. East winds around 5 miles an hour. Chance of rain 70%. Thursday, a chance of thunderstorms. Showers with highs in the lower 80s. South winds around 5 miles an hour, becoming east in the afternoon. Chance of rain 90%. Thursday night, showers likely. Humid with lows in the upper 60s. Northeast winds 5 to 10 miles an hour. Chance of rain 70%. Friday, mostly cloudy in the morning, then becoming partly sunny. A chance of showers in the morning. Highs in the lower 80s. Chance of rain 40%. Friday night and Saturday, mostly cloudy. A chance of showers and thunderstorms. Lows in the upper 60s. Highs in the upper 80s. Chance of rain 50%. Saturday night, mostly clear until midnight, then becoming partly cloudy. A chance of showers after midnight. Lows in the lower 70s. Chance of rain 30%. Sunday, partly sunny with a chance of showers. A chance of thunderstorms in the afternoon. Highs in the mid-80s. Chance of rain 30%. Sunday night through Monday night, partly cloudy. Lows in the mid-60s. Highs around 80. Tuesday, partly sunny. Highs in the lower 80s. Again, the forecast for Galesburg and surrounding areas of central and northwest Illinois for the rest of tonight, mostly clear until midnight, then becoming partly cloudy. A chance of thunderstorms and a slight chance of showers after midnight. Lows in the lower 70s. South winds around 5 miles an hour. Chance of rain 30%. At 10 p.m. in Galesburg, skies were clear. The temperature was 79 degrees, the dew point was 78, and the relative humidity was 98%. The heat index was 83. The wind was south at 3 miles an hour. The pressure was 29.85 inches and falling. Elsewhere around the area, skies ranged from clear to partly cloudy, and temperatures were around 80 degrees. And once again at 10 p.m. in Galesburg, under clear skies, the temperature was 79, and the heat index was 83. Looking elsewhere around the Midwest at 10 p.m., Chicago was partly cloudy, and 75. Indianapolis was cloudy, and 67. St. Louis was partly cloudy, and 87. Kansas City was partly cloudy, and 82. Des Moines was partly cloudy, and 82. Milwaukee was partly cloudy, and 70. The time is currently 10:22 p.m. Central Daylight Time. 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Now for the official National Weather Service forecast for Galesburg and surrounding areas of central and northwest Illinois. West of tonight, mostly clear until midnight, then becoming partly cloudy. A chance of thunderstorms with a slight

chance of showers after midnight. Lows in the lower 70s. South winds around 5 miles an hour. Chance of rain 30%. Wednesday, partly sunny. A chance of showers and thunderstorms in the morning, then showers and thunderstorms likely in the afternoon. Humid with highs in the mid-80s. Southeast winds around 5 miles an hour. Chance of rain 70%. Wednesday night, mostly cloudy with a chance of thunderstorms. A chance of showers until midnight, then showers likely after midnight. Humid with lows around 70. East winds around 5 miles an hour. Chance of rain 70%. Thursday, a chance of thunderstorms. Showers with highs in the lower 80s. South winds around 5 miles an hour, becoming east in the afternoon. Chance of rain 90%. Thursday night, showers likely. Humid with lows in the upper 60s. Northeast winds 5 to 10 miles an hour. Chance of rain 70%. Friday, mostly cloudy in the morning, then becoming partly sunny. A chance of showers in the morning. Highs in the lower 80s. Chance of rain 40%. Friday night and Saturday, mostly cloudy. A chance of showers and thunderstorms. Lows in the upper 60s. Highs in the upper 80s. Chance of rain 50%. Saturday night, mostly clear until midnight, then becoming partly cloudy. A chance of showers after midnight. Lows in the lower 70s. Chance of rain 30%. Sunday, partly sunny with a chance of showers. A chance of thunderstorms in the afternoon. Highs in the mid-80s. Chance of rain 30%. Sunday night through Monday night, partly cloudy. Lows in the mid-60s. Highs around 80. Tuesday, partly sunny. Highs in the lower 80s. Again, the forecast for Galesburg and surrounding areas of central and northwest Illinois for the rest of tonight, mostly clear until midnight, then becoming partly cloudy. A chance of thunderstorms and a slight chance of showers after midnight. Lows in the lower 70s. South winds around 5 miles an hour. Chance of rain 30%. At 10 p.m. in Galesburg, skies were clear. The temperature was 79 degrees, the dew point was 78, and the relative humidity was 98%. The heat index was 83. The wind was south at 3 miles an hour. The pressure was 29.85 inches and falling. Elsewhere around the area, it was clear, and temperatures were around 80 degrees. And once again at 10 p.m. in Galesburg, under clear skies, the temperature was 79, and the heat index was 83. Looking elsewhere around the Midwest at 10 p.m., Chicago was partly cloudy, and 75. Indianapolis was mostly cloudy, and 67. St. Louis was partly cloudy, and 87. Kansas City was partly cloudy, and 82. Des Moines was partly cloudy, and 82. Milwaukee was partly cloudy, and 70. The time is currently 10:25 p.m. Central Daylight Time. 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Now for the official National Weather Service forecast for Galesburg and surrounding areas of central and northwest Illinois. West of tonight, mostly clear until midnight, then becoming partly cloudy. A chance of thunderstorms with a slight chance of showers after midnight. Lows in the lower 70s. South winds around 5 miles an hour. Chance of rain 30%. Wednesday, partly sunny. A chance of showers and thunderstorms in the morning, then showers and thunderstorms likely in the afternoon. Humid with highs in the mid-80s. Southeast winds around 5 miles an hour. Chance of rain 70%. Wednesday night, mostly cloudy with a chance of thunderstorms. A chance of showers until midnight, then showers likely after midnight. Humid with lows around 70. East winds around 5 miles an hour. Chance of rain 70%. Thursday, a chance of thunderstorms. Showers with highs in the lower 80s. South winds around 5 miles an hour, becoming east in the afternoon. Chance of rain 90%. Thursday night, showers likely. Humid with lows in the upper 60s. Northeast winds 5 to 10 miles an hour. Chance of rain 70%. Friday, most

cloudy in the morning, then becoming partly sunny. A chance of showers in the morning. Highs in the lower 80s. Chance of rain 40%. Friday night and Saturday, mostly cloudy. A chance of showers and thunderstorms. Lows in the upper 60s. Highs in the upper 80s. Chance of rain 50%. Saturday night, mostly clear until midnight, then becoming partly cloudy. A chance of showers after midnight. Lows in the lower 70s. Chance of rain 30%. Sunday, partly sunny with a chance of showers. A chance of thunderstorms in the afternoon. Highs in the mid-80s. Chance of rain 30%. Sunday night through Monday night, partly cloudy. Lows in the mid-60s. Highs around 80. Tuesday, partly sunny. Highs in the lower 80s. Again, the forecast for Galesburg and surrounding areas of central and northwest Illinois for the rest of tonight, mostly clear until midnight, then becoming partly cloudy. A chance of thunderstorms and a slight chance of showers after midnight. Lows in the lower 70s. South winds around 5 miles an hour. Chance of rain 30%. At 10 p.m. in Galesburg, skies were clear. The temperature was 79 degrees, the dew point was 78, and the relative humidity was 98%. The heat index was 83. The wind was south at 3 miles an hour. The pressure was 29.85 inches and falling. Elsewhere around the area, it was clear, and temperatures were around 80 degrees. And once again at 10 p.m. in Galesburg, under clear skies, the temperature was 79, and the heat index was 83. Looking elsewhere around the Midwest at 10 p.m., Chicago was partly cloudy, and 75. Indianapolis was mostly cloudy, and 67. St. Louis was partly cloudy, and 87. Kansas City was partly cloudy, and 82. Des Moines was partly cloudy, and 82. Milwaukee was partly cloudy, and 70. The time is currently 10:29 p.m. Central Daylight Time. 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Now for the official National Weather Service forecast for Galesburg and surrounding areas of central and northwest Illinois. Rest of tonight, mostly clear until midnight, then becoming partly cloudy. A chance of thunderstorms with a slight chance of showers after midnight. Lows in the lower 70s. South winds around 5 miles an hour. Chance of rain 30%. Wednesday, partly sunny. A chance of showers and thunderstorms in the morning, then showers and thunderstorms likely in the afternoon. Humid with highs in the mid-80s. Southeast winds around 5 miles an hour. Chance of rain 70%. Wednesday night, mostly cloudy with a chance of thunderstorms. A chance of showers until midnight, then showers likely after midnight. Humid with lows around 70. East winds around 5 miles an hour. Chance of rain 70%. Thursday, a chance of thunderstorms. Showers with highs in the lower 80s. South winds around 5 miles an hour, becoming east in the afternoon. Chance of rain 90%. Thursday night, showers likely. Humid with lows in the upper 60s. Northeast winds 5 to 10 miles an hour. Chance of rain 70%. Friday, mostly cloudy in the morning, then becoming partly sunny. A chance of showers in the morning. Highs in the lower 80s. Chance of rain 40%. Friday night and Saturday, mostly cloudy. A chance of showers and thunderstorms. Lows in the upper 60s. Highs in the upper 80s. Chance of rain 50%. Saturday night, mostly clear until midnight, then becoming partly cloudy. A chance of showers after midnight. Lows in the lower 70s. Chance of rain 30%. Sunday, partly sunny with a chance of showers. A chance of thunderstorms in the afternoon. Highs in the mid-80s. Chance of rain 30%. Sunday night through Monday night, partly cloudy. Lows in the mid-60s. Highs around 80. Tuesday, partly sunny. Highs in the lower 80s. Again, the forecast for Galesburg and surrounding areas of central and northwest Illinois for the rest of tonight, mostly clear until midnight, then becoming partly cloudy.
a chance of thunderstorms and a slight chance of showers after midnight. Lows in the lower 70s. South winds around 5 miles an hour. Chance of rain 30%. At 10 p.m. in Galesburg, skies were clear. The temperature was 79 degrees, the dew point was 78, and the relative humidity was 98%. The heat index was 83. The wind was south at 3 miles an hour. The pressure was 29.85 inches and falling. Elsewhere around the area, it was clear, and temperatures were around 80 degrees. And once again at 10 p.m. in Galesburg, under clear skies, the temperature was 79, and the heat index was 83. Looking elsewhere, the temperatures were around 80 degrees. And once again at 10 p.m. in Galesburg, under clear skies, the temperature was 79, and the heat index was 83. Looking elsewhere around the Midwest at 10 p.m., Chicago was partly cloudy, and 75. Indianapolis was mostly cloudy, and 67. St. Louis was partly cloudy, and 87. Kansas City was partly cloudy, and 82. Des Moines was partly cloudy, and 82. Milwaukee was partly cloudy, and 70. The time is currently 10:33 p.m. Central Daylight Time. 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Now for the official National Weather Service forecast for Galesburg and surrounding areas of central and northwest Illinois. West of tonight, mostly clear until midnight, then becoming partly cloudy. A chance of thunderstorms with a slight chance of showers after midnight. Lows in the lower 70s. South winds around 5 miles an hour. Chance of rain 30%. Wednesday, partly sunny. A chance of showers and thunderstorms in the morning, then showers and thunderstorms likely in the afternoon. Humid with highs in the mid-80s. Southeast winds around 5 miles an hour. Chance of rain 70%. Wednesday night, mostly cloudy with a chance of thunderstorms. A chance of showers until midnight, then showers likely after midnight. Humid with lows around 70. East winds around 5 miles an hour. Chance of rain 70%. Thursday, a chance of thunderstorms. Showers with highs in the lower 80s. South winds around 5 miles an hour, becoming east in the afternoon. Chance of rain 90%. Thursday night, showers likely. Humid with lows in the upper 60s. Northeast winds 5 to 10 miles an hour. Chance of rain 70%. Friday, mostly cloudy in the morning, then becoming partly sunny. A chance of showers in the morning. Highs in the lower 80s. Chance of rain 40%. Friday night and Saturday, mostly cloudy. A chance of showers and thunderstorms. Lows in the upper 60s. Highs in the upper 80s. Chance of rain 50%. Saturday night, mostly clear until midnight, then becoming partly cloudy. A chance of showers after midnight. Lows in the lower 70s. Chance of rain 30%. Sunday, partly sunny with a chance of showers. A chance of thunderstorms in the afternoon. Highs in the mid-80s. Chance of rain 30%. Sunday night through Monday night, partly cloudy. Lows in the mid-60s. Highs around 80. Tuesday, partly sunny. Highs in the lower 80s. Again, the forecast for Galesburg and surrounding areas of central and northwest Illinois for the rest of tonight, mostly clear until midnight, then becoming partly cloudy. A chance of thunderstorms and a slight chance of showers after midnight. Lows in the lower 70s. South winds around 5 miles an hour. Chance of rain 30%. At 10 p.m. in Galesburg, skies were clear. The temperature was 79 degrees, the dew point was 78, and the relative humidity was 98%. The heat index was 83. The wind was south at 3 miles an hour. The pressure was 29.85 inches and falling. Elsewhere around the area, it was clear, and temperatures were around 80 degrees. And once again at 10 p.m. in Galesburg, under clear skies, the temperature was 79, and the heat index was 83. Looking elsewhere around the Midwest at 10 p.m., Chicago was partly cloudy, and 75. Indianapolis was mostly cloudy, and 67.

St. Louis was partly cloudy and 87. Kansas City was partly cloudy and 82. Des Moines was partly cloudy and 82. Milwaukee was partly cloudy and 70. The time is currently 10:37 p.m. Central Daylight Time. 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Now for the official National Weather Service forecast for Galesburg and surrounding areas of central and northwest Illinois. West of tonight, mostly clear until midnight, then becoming partly cloudy. A chance of thunderstorms with a slight chance of showers after midnight. Lows in the lower 70s. South winds around 5 miles an hour. Chance of rain 30%. Wednesday, partly sunny. A chance of showers and thunderstorms in the morning, then showers and thunderstorms likely in the afternoon. Humid with highs in the mid-80s. Southeast winds around 5 miles an hour. Chance of rain 70%. Wednesday night, mostly cloudy with a chance of thunderstorms. A chance of showers until midnight, then showers likely after midnight. Humid with lows around 70. East winds around 5 miles an hour. Chance of rain 70%. Thursday, a chance of thunderstorms. Showers with highs in the lower 80s. South winds around 5 miles an hour, becoming east in the afternoon. Chance of rain 90%. Thursday night, showers likely. Humid with lows in the upper 60s. Northeast winds 5 to 10 miles an hour. Chance of rain 70%. Friday, mostly cloudy in the morning, then becoming partly sunny. A chance of showers in the morning. Highs in the lower 80s. Chance of rain 40%. Friday night and Saturday, mostly cloudy. A chance of showers and thunderstorms. Lows in the upper 60s. Highs in the upper 80s. Chance of rain 50%. Saturday night, mostly clear until midnight, then becoming partly cloudy. A chance of showers after midnight. Lows in the lower 70s. Chance of rain 30%. Sunday, partly sunny with a chance of showers. A chance of thunderstorms in the afternoon. Highs in the mid-80s. Chance of rain 30%. Sunday night through Monday night, partly cloudy. Lows in the mid-60s. Highs around 80. Tuesday, partly sunny. Highs in the lower 80s. Again, the forecast for Galesburg and surrounding areas of central and northwest Illinois for the rest of tonight, mostly clear until midnight, then becoming partly cloudy. A chance of thunderstorms and a slight chance of showers after midnight. Lows in the lower 70s. South winds around 5 miles an hour. Chance of rain 30%. At 10 p.m. in Galesburg, skies were clear. The temperature was 79 degrees, the dew point was 78, and the relative humidity was 98%. The heat index was 83. The wind was south at 3 miles an hour. The pressure was 29.85 inches and falling. Elsewhere around the area, it was clear, and temperatures were around 80 degrees. And once again at 10 p.m. in Galesburg, under clear skies, the temperature was 79, and the heat index was 83. Looking elsewhere around the Midwest at 10 p.m., Chicago was partly cloudy and 75. Indianapolis was mostly cloudy and 67. St. Louis was partly cloudy and 87. Kansas City was partly cloudy and 82. Des Moines was partly cloudy and 82. Milwaukee was partly cloudy and 70. The time is currently 10:41 p.m. Central Daylight Time. 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Now for the official National Weather Service forecast for Galesburg and surrounding areas of central and northwest Illinois. West of tonight, mostly clear until midnight, then becoming partly cloudy. A chance of thunderstorms with a slight chance of showers after midnight. Lows in the lower 70s. South winds around 5 miles an hour. Chance of rain 30%. Wednesday, partly sunny. A chance of showers and thunderstorms in the morning, then showers and thunderstorms likely in the afternoon. Humid with highs in the mid-80s. Southeast winds around 5 miles an hour. Chance of rain 70%.

Wednesday night, mostly cloudy with a chance of thunderstorms. A chance of showers until midnight, then showers likely after midnight. Humid with lows around 70. East winds around 5 miles an hour. Chance of rain 70%. Thursday, a chance of thunderstorms. Showers with highs in the lower 80s. South winds around 5 miles an hour, becoming east in the afternoon. Chance of rain 90%. Thursday night, showers likely. Humid with lows in the upper 60s. Northeast winds 5 to 10 miles an hour. Chance of rain 70%. Friday, mostly cloudy in the morning, then becoming partly sunny. A chance of showers in the morning. Highs in the lower 80s. Chance of rain 40%. Friday night and Saturday, mostly cloudy. A chance of showers and thunderstorms. Lows in the upper 60s. Highs in the upper 80s. Chance of rain 50%. Saturday night, mostly clear until midnight, then becoming partly cloudy. A chance of showers after midnight. Lows in the lower 70s. Chance of rain 30%. Sunday, partly sunny with a chance of showers. A chance of thunderstorms in the afternoon. Highs in the mid-80s. Chance of rain 30%. Sunday night through Monday night, partly cloudy. Lows in the mid-60s. Highs around 80. Tuesday, partly sunny. Highs in the lower 80s. Again, the forecast for Galesburg and surrounding areas of central and northwest Illinois for the rest of tonight, mostly clear until midnight, then becoming partly cloudy. A chance of thunderstorms and a slight chance of showers after midnight. Lows in the lower 70s. South winds around 5 miles an hour. Chance of rain 30%. At 10 p.m. in Galesburg, skies were clear. The temperature was 79 degrees, the dew point was 78, and the relative humidity was 98%. The heat index was 83. The wind was south at 3 miles an hour. The pressure was 29.85 inches and falling. Elsewhere around the area, it was clear, and temperatures were around 80 degrees. And once again at 10 p.m. in Galesburg, under clear skies, the temperature was 79, and the heat index was 83. Looking elsewhere around the Midwest at 10 p.m., Chicago was partly cloudy, and 75. Indianapolis was mostly cloudy, and 67. St. Louis was partly cloudy, and 87. Kansas City was partly cloudy, and 82. Des Moines was partly cloudy, and 82. Milwaukee was partly cloudy, and 70. The time is currently 10:45 p.m. Central Daylight Time. 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Now for the official National Weather Service forecast for Galesburg and surrounding areas of central and northwest Illinois. West of tonight, mostly clear until midnight, then becoming partly cloudy. A chance of thunderstorms with a slight chance of showers after midnight. Lows in the lower 70s. South winds around 5 miles an hour. Chance of rain 30%. Wednesday, partly sunny. A chance of showers and thunderstorms in the morning, then showers and thunderstorms likely in the afternoon. Humid with highs in the mid-80s. Southeast winds around 5 miles an hour. Chance of rain 70%. Wednesday night, mostly cloudy with a chance of thunderstorms. A chance of showers until midnight, then showers likely after midnight. Humid with lows around 70. East winds around 5 miles an hour. Chance of rain 70%. Thursday, a chance of thunderstorms. Showers with highs in the lower 80s. South winds around 5 miles an hour, becoming east in the afternoon. Chance of rain 90%. Thursday night, showers likely. Humid with lows in the upper 60s. Northeast winds 5 to 10 miles an hour. Chance of rain 70%. Friday, mostly cloudy in the morning, then becoming partly sunny. A chance of showers in the morning. Highs in the lower 80s. Chance of rain 40%. Friday night and Saturday, mostly cloudy. A chance of showers and thunderstorms. Lows in the upper 60s. Highs in the upper 80s. Chance of rain 50%. Saturday night, mostly clear until midnight.

lower 70s. South winds around 5 miles an hour. Chance of rain 30%. At 10 p.m. in Galesburg, skies were clear. The temperature was 79 degrees, the dew point was 78, and the relative humidity was 98%. The heat index was 83. The wind was south at 3 miles an hour. The pressure was 29.85 inches and falling. Elsewhere around the area, it was clear, and temperatures were around 80 degrees. And once again at 10 p.m. in Galesburg, under clear skies, the temperature was 79, and the heat index was 83. Looking elsewhere around the Midwest at 10 p.m., Chicago was partly cloudy, and 75. Indianapolis was mostly cloudy, and 67. St. Louis was partly cloudy, and 87. Kansas City was partly cloudy, and 82. Des Moines was partly cloudy, and 82. Milwaukee was partly cloudy, and 70. The time is currently 10:49 p.m. Central Daylight Time. 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Now for the official National Weather Service forecast for Galesburg and surrounding areas of central and northwest Illinois. West of tonight, mostly clear until midnight, then becoming partly cloudy. A chance of thunderstorms with a slight chance of showers after midnight. Lows in the lower 70s. South winds around 5 miles an hour. Chance of rain 30%. Wednesday, partly sunny. A chance of showers and thunderstorms in the morning, then showers and thunderstorms likely in the afternoon. Humid with highs in the mid-80s. Southeast winds around 5 miles an hour. Chance of rain 70%. Wednesday night, mostly cloudy with a chance of thunderstorms. A chance of showers until midnight, then showers likely after midnight. Humid with lows around 70. East winds around 5 miles an hour. Chance of rain 70%. Thursday, a chance of thunderstorms. Showers with highs in the lower 80s. South winds around 5 miles an hour, becoming east in the afternoon. Chance of rain 90%. Thursday night, showers likely. Humid with lows in the upper 60s. Northeast winds 5 to 10 miles an hour. Chance of rain 70%. Friday, mostly cloudy in the morning, then becoming partly sunny. A chance of showers in the morning. Highs in the lower 80s. Chance of rain 40%. Friday night and Saturday, mostly cloudy. A chance of showers and thunderstorms. Lows in the upper 60s. Highs in the upper 80s. Chance of rain 50%. Saturday night, mostly clear until midnight, then becoming partly cloudy. A chance of showers after midnight. Lows in the lower 70s. Chance of rain 30%. Sunday, partly sunny with a chance of showers. A chance of thunderstorms in the afternoon. Highs in the mid-80s. Chance of rain 30%. Sunday night through Monday night, partly cloudy. Lows in the mid-60s. Highs around 80. Tuesday, partly sunny. Highs in the lower 80s. Again, the forecast for Galesburg and surrounding areas of central and northwest Illinois for the rest of tonight, mostly clear until midnight, then becoming partly cloudy. A chance of thunderstorms and a slight chance of showers after midnight. Lows in the lower 70s. South winds around 5 miles an hour. Chance of rain 30%. At 10 p.m. in Galesburg, skies were clear. The temperature was 79 degrees, the dew point was 78, and the relative humidity was 98%. The heat index was 83. The wind was south at 3 miles an hour. The pressure was 29.85 inches and falling. Elsewhere around the area, it was clear, and temperatures were around 80 degrees. And once again at 10 p.m. in Galesburg, under clear skies, the temperature was 79, and the heat index was 83. Looking elsewhere around the Midwest at 10 p.m., Chicago was partly cloudy, and 75. Indianapolis was mostly cloudy, and 67. St. Louis was partly cloudy, and 87. Kansas City was partly cloudy, and 82. Des Moines was partly cloudy, and 82. Milwaukee was partly cloudy, and 70. The time is currently 10.

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Now for the official National Weather Service forecast for Galesburg and surrounding areas of central and northwest Illinois. West of tonight, mostly clear until midnight, then becoming partly cloudy. A chance of thunderstorms with a slight chance of showers after midnight. Lows in the lower 70s. South winds around 5 miles an hour. Chance of rain 30%. Wednesday, partly sunny. A chance of showers and thunderstorms in the morning, then showers and thunderstorms likely in the afternoon. Humid with highs in the mid-80s. Southeast winds around 5 miles an hour. Chance of rain 70%. Wednesday night, mostly cloudy with a chance of thunderstorms. A chance of showers until midnight, then showers likely after midnight. Humid with lows around 70. East winds around 5 miles an hour. Chance of rain 70%. Thursday, a chance of thunderstorms. Showers with highs in the lower 80s. South winds around 5 miles an hour, becoming east in the afternoon. Chance of rain 90%. Thursday night, showers likely. Humid with lows in the upper 60s. Northeast winds 5 to 10 miles an hour. Chance of rain 70%. Friday, mostly cloudy in the morning, then becoming partly sunny. A chance of showers in the morning. Highs in the lower 80s. Chance of rain 40%. Friday night and Saturday, mostly cloudy. A chance of showers and thunderstorms. Lows in the upper 60s. Highs in the upper 80s. Chance of rain 50%. Saturday night, mostly clear until midnight, then becoming partly cloudy. A chance of showers after midnight. Lows in the lower 70s. Chance of rain 30%. Sunday, partly sunny with a chance of showers. A chance of thunderstorms in the afternoon. Highs in the mid-80s. Chance of rain 30%. Sunday night through Monday night, partly cloudy. Lows in the mid-60s. Highs around 80. Tuesday, partly sunny. Highs in the lower 80s. Again, the forecast for Galesburg and surrounding areas of central and northwest Illinois for the rest of tonight, mostly clear until midnight, then becoming partly cloudy. A chance of thunderstorms and a slight chance of showers after midnight. Lows in the lower 70s. South winds around 5 miles an hour. Chance of rain 30%. At 10 p.m. in Galesburg, skies were clear. The temperature was 79 degrees, the dew point was 78, and the relative humidity was 98%. The heat index was 83. The wind was south at 3 miles an hour. The pressure was 29.85 inches and falling. Elsewhere around the area, it was clear, and temperatures were around 80 degrees. And once again at 10 p.m. in Galesburg, under clear skies, the temperature was 79, and the heat index was 83. Looking elsewhere around the Midwest at 10 p.m., Chicago was partly cloudy, and 75. Indianapolis was mostly cloudy, and 67. St. Louis was partly cloudy, and 87. Kansas City was partly cloudy, and 82. Des Moines was partly cloudy, and 82. Milwaukee was partly cloudy, and 70. The time is currently 10:56 p.m. Central Daylight Time. 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Now for the official National Weather Service forecast for Galesburg and surrounding areas of central and northwest Illinois. West of tonight, mostly clear until midnight, then becoming partly cloudy. A chance of thunderstorms with a slight chance of showers after midnight. Lows in the lower 70s. South winds around 5 miles an hour. Chance of rain 30%. Wednesday, partly sunny. A chance of showers and thunderstorms in the morning, then showers and thunderstorms likely in the afternoon. Humid with highs in the mid-80s. Southeast winds around 5 miles an hour. Chance of rain 70%. Wednesday night, mostly cloudy with a chance of thunderstorms. A chance of showers until midnight, then showers likely after midnight. Humid with lows around 70. East winds around 5 miles an hour. Chance of rain 70%.

chance of thunderstorms. Showers with highs in the lower 80s. South winds around 5 miles an hour, becoming east in the afternoon. Chance of rain 90%. Thursday night, showers likely. Humid with lows in the upper 60s. Northeast winds 5 to 10 miles an hour. Chance of rain 70%. Friday, mostly cloudy in the morning, then becoming partly sunny. A chance of showers in the morning. Highs in the lower 80s. Chance of rain 40%. Friday night and Saturday, mostly cloudy. A chance of showers and thunderstorms. Lows in the upper 60s. Highs in the upper 80s. Chance of rain 50%. Saturday night, mostly clear until midnight, then becoming partly cloudy. A chance of showers after midnight. Lows in the lower 70s. Chance of rain 30%. Sunday, partly sunny with a chance of showers. A chance of thunderstorms in the afternoon. Highs in the mid-80s. Chance of rain 30%. Sunday night through Monday night, partly cloudy. Lows in the mid-60s. Highs around 80. Tuesday, partly sunny. Highs in the lower 80s. Again, the forecast for Galesburg and surrounding areas of central and northwest Illinois for the rest of tonight, mostly clear until midnight, then becoming partly cloudy. A chance of thunderstorms and a slight chance of showers after midnight. Lows in the lower 70s. South winds around 5 miles an hour. Chance of rain 30%. At 10 p.m. in Galesburg, skies were clear. The temperature was 79 degrees, the dew point was 78, and the relative humidity was 98%. The heat index was 83. The wind was south at 3 miles an hour. The pressure was 29.85 inches and falling. Elsewhere around the area, it was clear, and temperatures were around 80 degrees. And once again at 10 p.m. in Galesburg, under clear skies, the temperature was 79, and the heat index was 83. The time is currently 11 p.m. Central Daylight Time. 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Now for the official National Weather Service forecast for Galesburg and surrounding areas of central and northwest Illinois. West of tonight, mostly clear until midnight, then becoming partly cloudy. A chance of thunderstorms with a slight chance of showers after midnight. Lows in the lower 70s. South winds around 5 miles an hour. Chance of rain 30%. Wednesday, partly sunny. A chance of showers and thunderstorms in the morning, then showers and thunderstorms likely in the afternoon. Humid with highs in the mid-80s. Southeast winds around 5 miles an hour. Chance of rain 70%. Wednesday night, mostly cloudy with a chance of thunderstorms. A chance of showers until midnight, then showers likely after midnight. Humid with lows around 70. East winds around 5 miles an hour. Chance of rain 70%. Thursday, a chance of thunderstorms. Showers with highs in the lower 80s. South winds around 5 miles an hour, becoming east in the afternoon. Chance of rain 90%. Thursday night, showers likely. Humid with lows in the upper 60s. Northeast winds 5 to 10 miles an hour. Chance of rain 70%. Friday, mostly cloudy in the morning, then becoming partly sunny. A chance of showers in the morning. Highs in the lower 80s. Chance of rain 40%. Friday night and Saturday, mostly cloudy. A chance of showers and thunderstorms. Lows in the upper 60s. Highs in the upper 80s. Chance of rain 50%. Saturday night, mostly clear until midnight, then becoming partly cloudy. A chance of showers after midnight. Lows in the lower 70s. Chance of rain 30%. Sunday, partly sunny with a chance of showers. A chance of thunderstorms in the afternoon. Highs in the mid-80s. Chance of rain 30%. Sunday night through Monday night, partly cloudy. Lows in the mid-60s. Highs around 80. Tuesday, partly sunny. Highs in the lower 80s. Again, the forecast for Galesburg and surrounding areas of central and northwest Illinois for the rest of tonight, mostly clear until midnight, then becoming partly cloudy.

thunderstorms and a slight chance of showers after midnight. Lows in the lower 70s. South winds around 5 miles an hour. Chance of rain 30%. The time is currently 11:03 p.m. Central Daylight Time. 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Now for the official National Weather Service forecast for Galesburg and surrounding areas of central and northwest Illinois. West of tonight, mostly clear until midnight, then becoming partly cloudy. A chance of thunderstorms with a slight chance of showers after midnight. Lows in the lower 70s. South winds around 5 miles an hour. Chance of rain 30%. Wednesday, partly sunny. A chance of showers and thunderstorms in the morning, then showers and thunderstorms likely in the afternoon. Humid with highs in the mid-80s. Southeast winds around 5 miles an hour. Chance of rain 70%. Wednesday night, mostly cloudy with a chance of thunderstorms. A chance of showers until midnight, then showers likely after midnight. Humid with lows around 70. East winds around 5 miles an hour. Chance of rain 70%. Thursday, a chance of thunderstorms. Showers with highs in the lower 80s. South winds around 5 miles an hour, becoming east in the afternoon. Chance of rain 90%. Thursday night, showers likely. Humid with lows in the upper 60s. Northeast winds 5 to 10 miles an hour. Chance of rain 70%. Friday, mostly cloudy in the morning, then becoming partly sunny. A chance of showers in the morning. Highs in the lower 80s. Chance of rain 40%. Friday night and Saturday, mostly cloudy. A chance of showers and thunderstorms. Lows in the upper 60s. Highs in the upper 80s. Chance of rain 50%. Saturday night, mostly clear until midnight, then becoming partly cloudy. A chance of showers after midnight. Lows in the lower 70s. Chance of rain 30%. Sunday, partly sunny with a chance of showers. A chance of thunderstorms in the afternoon. Highs in the mid-80s. Chance of rain 30%. Sunday night through Monday night, partly cloudy. Lows in the mid-60s. Highs around 80. Tuesday, partly sunny. Highs in the lower 80s. Again, the forecast for Galesburg and surrounding areas of central and northwest Illinois for the rest of tonight, mostly clear until midnight, then becoming partly cloudy. A chance of thunderstorms and a slight chance of showers after midnight. Lows in the lower 70s. South winds around 5 miles an hour. Chance of rain 30%. The time is currently 11:06 p.m. Central Daylight Time. 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Now for the official National Weather Service forecast for Galesburg and surrounding areas of central and northwest Illinois. West of tonight, mostly clear until midnight, then becoming partly cloudy. A chance of thunderstorms with a slight chance of showers after midnight. Lows in the lower 70s. South winds around 5 miles an hour. Chance of rain 30%. Wednesday, partly sunny. A chance of showers and thunderstorms in the morning, then showers and thunderstorms likely in the afternoon. Humid with highs in the mid-80s. Southeast winds around 5 miles an hour. Chance of rain 70%. Wednesday night, mostly cloudy with a chance of thunderstorms. A chance of showers until midnight, then showers likely after midnight. Humid with lows around 70. East winds around 5 miles an hour. Chance of rain 70%. Thursday, a chance of thunderstorms. Showers with highs in the lower 80s. South winds around 5 miles an hour, becoming east in the afternoon. Chance of rain 90%. Thursday night, showers likely. Humid with lows in the upper 60s. Northeast winds 5 to 10 miles an hour. Chance of rain 70%. Friday, mostly cloudy in the morning, then becoming partly sunny. A chance of showers in the morning. Highs in the lower 80s. Chance of rain 40%. Friday night and Saturday, mostly cloudy. A chance of showers and thunderstorms. Lows in the upper 60s. Highs in the upper 60s.

80s. Chance of rain 50%. Saturday night, mostly clear until midnight, then becoming partly cloudy. A chance of showers after midnight. Lows in the lower 70s. Chance of rain 30%. Sunday, partly sunny with a chance of showers. A chance of thunderstorms in the afternoon. Highs in the mid-80s. Chance of rain 30%. Sunday night through Monday night, partly cloudy. Lows in the mid-60s. Highs around 80. Tuesday, partly sunny. Highs in the lower 80s. Again, the forecast for Galesburg and surrounding areas of central and northwest Illinois for the rest of tonight, mostly clear until midnight, then becoming partly cloudy. A chance of thunderstorms and a slight chance of showers after midnight. Lows in the lower 70s. South winds around 5 miles an hour. Chance of rain 30%. At 11 p.m. the report from Galesburg was not available. At Moline, skies were mostly cloudy. The temperature was 79 degrees, the dew point was 77, and the relative humidity was 94%. The heat index was 83. The wind was east at 6 miles an hour. The pressure was 29.83 inches and rising. Elsewhere around the area, it was clear, with a temperature of 80 at Peoria, 80 at Burlington, 81 at Quincy, and 81 at Springfield. At Moline, it was mostly cloudy, with a temperature of 79. At Macomb, the weather conditions were not available. And once again at 11 p.m. the report from Galesburg was not available. At Moline, under mostly cloudy skies, the temperature was 79 and the heat index was 83. Looking elsewhere around the Midwest at 11 p.m., Chicago was partly cloudy and 74. Indianapolis was mostly cloudy and 68. St. Louis was partly cloudy and 87. Kansas City was mostly cloudy and 82. Des Moines was partly cloudy and 83. Milwaukee reported fog and 71. The time is currently 11:10 p.m. Central Daylight Time. 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Now for the official National Weather Service forecast for Galesburg and surrounding areas of central and northwest Illinois. Rest of tonight, mostly clear until midnight, then becoming partly cloudy. A chance of thunderstorms with a slight chance of showers after midnight. Lows in the lower 70s. South winds around 5 miles an hour. Chance of rain 30%. Wednesday, partly sunny. A chance of showers and thunderstorms in the morning, then showers and thunderstorms likely in the afternoon. Humid with highs in the mid-80s. Southeast winds around 5 miles an hour. Chance of rain 70%. Wednesday night, mostly cloudy with a chance of thunderstorms. A chance of showers until midnight, then showers likely after midnight. Humid with lows around 70. East winds around 5 miles an hour. Chance of rain 70%. Thursday, a chance of thunderstorms. Showers with highs in the lower 80s. South winds around 5 miles an hour, becoming east in the afternoon. Chance of rain 90%. Thursday night, showers likely. Humid with lows in the upper 60s. Northeast winds 5 to 10 miles an hour. Chance of rain 70%. Friday, mostly cloudy in the morning, then becoming partly sunny. A chance of showers in the morning. Highs in the lower 80s. Chance of rain 40%. Friday night and Saturday, mostly cloudy. A chance of showers and thunderstorms. Lows in the upper 60s. Highs in the upper 80s. Chance of rain 50%. Saturday night, mostly clear until midnight, then becoming partly cloudy. A chance of showers after midnight. Lows in the lower 70s. Chance of rain 30%. Sunday, partly sunny with a chance of showers. A chance of thunderstorms in the afternoon. Highs in the mid-80s. Chance of rain 30%. Sunday night through Monday night, partly cloudy. Lows in the mid-60s. Highs around 80. Tuesday, partly sunny. Highs in the lower 80s. Again, the forecast for Galesburg and surrounding areas of central and northwest Illinois for the rest of tonight, mostly clear until midnight, then becoming partly cloudy. A chance

thunderstorms and the slight chance of showers after midnight. Lows in the lower 70s. South winds around 5 miles an hour. Chance of rain 30%. At 11 p.m. the report from Galesburg was not available. At Moline, skies were mostly cloudy. The temperature was 79 degrees, the dew point was 77, and the relative humidity was 94%. The heat index was 83. The wind was east at 6 miles an hour. The pressure was 29.83 inches and rising. Elsewhere around the area, it was clear, with a temperature of 80 at Peoria, 80 at Burlington, 81 at Quincy, and 81 at Springfield. At Moline, it was mostly cloudy, with a temperature of 79. At Macomb, the weather conditions were not available. And once again at 11 p.m. the report from Galesburg was not available. At Moline, under mostly cloudy skies, the temperature was 79 and the heat index was 83. 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Programming originates from NOAA's National Weather Service office in Lincoln. KZZ66 serves the following counties: Henry, Knox, Mercer, and Warren. KZZ66 is part of the All Hazards Network of NOAA Weather Radio. At 11 p.m. the report from Galesburg was not available. At Moline, skies were mostly cloudy. The temperature was 79 degrees, the dew point was 77, and the relative humidity was 94%. The heat index was 83. The wind was east at 6 miles an hour. The pressure was 29.83 inches and rising. Elsewhere around the area, it was clear, with a temperature of 80 at Peoria, 80 at Burlington, 81 at Quincy, and 81 at Springfield. At Moline, it was mostly cloudy, with a temperature of 79. At Macomb, the weather conditions were not available. And once again at 11 p.m. the report from Galesburg was not available. At Moline, under mostly cloudy skies, the temperature was 79 and the heat index was 83. Looking elsewhere around the Midwest at 11 p.m., Chicago was partly cloudy and 74. Indianapolis was mostly cloudy and 68. St. Louis was partly cloudy and 87. Kansas City was mostly cloudy and 82. Des Moines was partly cloudy and 83. Milwaukee reported fog and 71. The time is currently 11:15 p.m. Central Daylight Time. 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Now for the official National Weather Service forecast for Galesburg and surrounding areas of central and northwest Illinois. West of tonight, mostly clear until midnight, then becoming partly cloudy. A chance of thunderstorms with a slight chance of showers after midnight. Lows in the lower 70s. South winds around 5 miles an hour. Chance of rain 30%. Wednesday, partly sunny. A chance of showers and thunderstorms in the morning, then showers and thunderstorms likely in the afternoon. Humid with highs in the mid-80s. Southeast winds around 5 miles an hour. Chance of rain 70%. Wednesday night, mostly cloudy with a chance of thunderstorms. A chance of showers until midnight, then showers likely after midnight. Humid with lows around 70. East winds around 5 miles an hour. Chance of rain 70%. Thursday, a chance of thunderstorms. Showers with highs in the lower 80s. South winds around 5 miles an hour, becoming east in the afternoon. Chance of rain 90%. Thursday night, showers likely. Humid with lows in the upper 60s. Northeast winds 5 to 10 miles an hour. Chance of rain 70%. Friday, mostly cloudy in the morning, then becoming partly sunny. A chance of showers in the morning. Highs in the lower 80s. Chance of rain 40%. Friday night and Saturday, mostly cloudy. A chance of showers and thunderstorms. Lows in the upper 60s. Highs in the upper 80s. Chance of rain 50%. Saturday night, mostly clear until midnight, then becoming partly cloudy. A chance of showers after midnight. Lows in the lower 70s. Chance of rain 30%. Sunday, partly

sunny with a chance of showers. A chance of thunderstorms in the afternoon. Highs in the mid-80s. Chance of rain 30%. Sunday night through Monday night, partly cloudy. Lows in the mid-60s. Highs around 80. Tuesday, partly sunny. Highs in the lower 80s. Again, the forecast for Galesburg and surrounding areas of central and northwest Illinois for the rest of tonight, mostly clear until midnight, then becoming partly cloudy. A chance of thunderstorms and a slight chance of showers after midnight. Lows in the lower 70s. South winds around 5 miles an hour. Chance of rain 30%. At 11 p.m. the report from Galesburg was not available. At Moline, skies were mostly cloudy. The temperature was 79 degrees, the dew point was 77, and the relative humidity was 94%. The heat index was 83. The wind was east at 6 miles an hour. The pressure was 29.83 inches and rising. Elsewhere around the area, it was clear, with a temperature of 80 at Peoria, 80 at Burlington, 81 at Quincy, and 81 at Springfield. At Moline, it was mostly cloudy, with a temperature of 79. At Macomb, the weather conditions were not available. And once again at 11 p.m. the report from Galesburg was not available. At Moline, under mostly cloudy skies, the temperature was 79 and the heat index was 83. Looking elsewhere around the Midwest at 11 p.m., Chicago was partly cloudy and 74. Indianapolis was mostly cloudy and 68. St. Louis was partly cloudy and 87. Kansas City was mostly cloudy and 82. Des Moines was partly cloudy and 83. Milwaukee reported fog and 71. The time is currently 11:20 p.m. Central Daylight Time. 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Now for the official National Weather Service forecast for Galesburg and surrounding areas of central and northwest Illinois. Rest of tonight, mostly clear until midnight, then becoming partly cloudy. A chance of thunderstorms with a slight chance of showers after midnight. Lows in the lower 70s. South winds around 5 miles an hour. Chance of rain 30%. Wednesday, partly sunny. A chance of showers and thunderstorms in the morning, then showers and thunderstorms likely in the afternoon. Humid with highs in the mid-80s. Southeast winds around 5 miles an hour. Chance of rain 70%. Wednesday night, mostly cloudy with a chance of thunderstorms. A chance of showers until midnight, then showers likely after midnight. Humid with lows around 70. East winds around 5 miles an hour. Chance of rain 70%. Thursday, a chance of thunderstorms. Showers with highs in the lower 80s. South winds around 5 miles an hour, becoming east in the afternoon. Chance of rain 90%. Thursday night, showers likely. Humid with lows in the upper 60s. Northeast winds 5 to 10 miles an hour. Chance of rain 70%. Friday, mostly cloudy in the morning, then becoming partly sunny. A chance of showers in the morning. Highs in the lower 80s. Chance of rain 40%. Friday night and Saturday, mostly cloudy. A chance of showers and thunderstorms. Lows in the upper 60s. Highs in the upper 80s. Chance of rain 50%. Saturday night, mostly clear until midnight, then becoming partly cloudy. A chance of showers after midnight. Lows in the lower 70s. Chance of rain 30%. Sunday, partly sunny with a chance of showers. A chance of thunderstorms in the afternoon. Highs in the mid-80s. Chance of rain 30%. Sunday night through Monday night, partly cloudy. Lows in the mid-60s. Highs around 80. Tuesday, partly sunny. Highs in the lower 80s. Again, the forecast for Galesburg and surrounding areas of central and northwest Illinois for the rest of tonight, mostly clear until midnight, then becoming partly cloudy. A chance of thunderstorms and a slight chance of showers after midnight. Lows in the lower 70s. South winds around 5 miles an hour. Chance of rain 30%. At 11 p.m. the report from Galesburg was not available. At Moline,

mostly cloudy. The temperature was 79 degrees, the dew point was 77, and the relative humidity was 94%. The heat index was 83. The wind was east at 6 miles an hour. The pressure was 29.83 inches and rising. Elsewhere around the area, it was clear, with a temperature of 80 at Peoria, 80 at Burlington, 81 at Quincy, and 81 at Springfield. At Moline, it was mostly cloudy, with a temperature of 79. At Macomb, the weather conditions were not available. And once again at 11 p.m. the report from Galesburg was not available. At Moline, under mostly cloudy skies, the temperature was 79 and the heat index was 83. Looking elsewhere around the Midwest at 11 p.m., Chicago was partly cloudy and 74. Indianapolis was mostly cloudy and 68. St. Louis was partly cloudy and 87. Kansas City was mostly cloudy and 82. Des Moines was partly cloudy and 83. Milwaukee reported fog and 71. The time is currently 11:24 p.m. Central Daylight Time. 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Now for the official National Weather Service forecast for Galesburg and surrounding areas of central and northwest Illinois. West of tonight, mostly clear until midnight, then becoming partly cloudy. A chance of thunderstorms with a slight chance of showers after midnight. Lows in the lower 70s. South winds around 5 miles an hour. Chance of rain 30%. Wednesday, partly sunny. A chance of showers and thunderstorms in the morning, then showers and thunderstorms likely in the afternoon. Humid with highs in the mid-80s. Southeast winds around 5 miles an hour. Chance of rain 70%. Wednesday night, mostly cloudy with a chance of thunderstorms. A chance of showers until midnight, then showers likely after midnight. Humid with lows around 70. East winds around 5 miles an hour. Chance of rain 70%. Thursday, a chance of thunderstorms. Showers with highs in the lower 80s. South winds around 5 miles an hour, becoming east in the afternoon. Chance of rain 90%. Thursday night, showers likely. Humid with lows in the upper 60s. Northeast winds 5 to 10 miles an hour. Chance of rain 70%. Friday, mostly cloudy in the morning, then becoming partly sunny. A chance of showers in the morning. Highs in the lower 80s. Chance of rain 40%. Friday night and Saturday, mostly cloudy. A chance of showers and thunderstorms. Lows in the upper 60s. Highs in the upper 80s. Chance of rain 50%. Saturday night, mostly clear until midnight, then becoming partly cloudy. A chance of showers after midnight. Lows in the lower 70s. Chance of rain 30%. Sunday, partly sunny with a chance of showers. A chance of thunderstorms in the afternoon. Highs in the mid-80s. Chance of rain 30%. Sunday night through Monday night, partly cloudy. Lows in the mid-60s. Highs around 80. Tuesday, partly sunny. Highs in the lower 80s. Again, the forecast for Galesburg and surrounding areas of central and northwest Illinois for the rest of tonight, mostly clear until midnight, then becoming partly cloudy. A chance of thunderstorms and a slight chance of showers after midnight. Lows in the lower 70s. South winds around 5 miles an hour. Chance of rain 30%. At 11 p.m. in Galesburg, skies were clear. The temperature was 79 degrees, the dew point was 78, and the relative humidity was 97%. The heat index was 83. The wind was south at 5 miles an hour. The pressure was 29.85 inches and steady. Elsewhere around the area, temperatures were around 80 degrees. It was clear at Peoria, Burlington, Quincy, Macomb, and Springfield. At Moline, it was mostly cloudy. And once again at 11 p.m. in Galesburg, under clear skies, the temperature was 79 and the heat index was 83. Looking elsewhere around the Midwest at 11 p.m., Chicago was partly cloudy and 74. Indianapolis was mostly cloudy and 68. St. Louis was partly cloudy.

87. Kansas City was mostly cloudy and 82. Des Moines was partly cloudy and 83. Milwaukee reported fog and 71. The time is currently 11:28 p.m. Central Daylight Time. 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Now for the official National Weather Service forecast for Galesburg and surrounding areas of central and northwest Illinois. West of tonight, mostly clear until midnight, then becoming partly cloudy. A chance of thunderstorms with a slight chance of showers after midnight. Lows in the lower 70s. South winds around 5 miles an hour. Chance of rain 30%. Wednesday, partly sunny. A chance of showers and thunderstorms in the morning, then showers and thunderstorms likely in the afternoon. Humid with highs in the mid-80s. Southeast winds around 5 miles an hour. Chance of rain 70%. Wednesday night, mostly cloudy with a chance of thunderstorms. A chance of showers until midnight, then showers likely after midnight. Humid with lows around 70. East winds around 5 miles an hour. Chance of rain 70%. Thursday, a chance of thunderstorms. Showers with highs in the lower 80s. South winds around 5 miles an hour, becoming east in the afternoon. Chance of rain 90%. Thursday night, showers likely. Humid with lows in the upper 60s. Northeast winds 5 to 10 miles an hour. Chance of rain 70%. Friday, mostly cloudy in the morning, then becoming partly sunny. A chance of showers in the morning. Highs in the lower 80s. Chance of rain 40%. Friday night and Saturday, mostly cloudy. A chance of showers and thunderstorms. Lows in the upper 60s. Highs in the upper 80s. Chance of rain 50%. Saturday night, mostly clear until midnight, then becoming partly cloudy. A chance of showers after midnight. Lows in the lower 70s. Chance of rain 30%. Sunday, partly sunny with a chance of showers. A chance of thunderstorms in the afternoon. Highs in the mid-80s. Chance of rain 30%. Sunday night through Monday night, partly cloudy. Lows in the mid-60s. Highs around 80. Tuesday, partly sunny. Highs in the lower 80s. Again, the forecast for Galesburg and surrounding areas of central and northwest Illinois for the rest of tonight, mostly clear until midnight, then becoming partly cloudy. A chance of thunderstorms and a slight chance of showers after midnight. Lows in the lower 70s. South winds around 5 miles an hour. Chance of rain 30%. At 11 p.m. in Galesburg, skies were clear. The temperature was 79 degrees, the dew point was 78, and the relative humidity was 97%. The heat index was 83. The wind was south at 5 miles an hour. The pressure was 29.85 inches and steady. Elsewhere around the area, temperatures were around 80 degrees. It was clear at Peoria, Burlington, Quincy, Macomb, and Springfield. At Moline, it was mostly cloudy. And once again at 11 p.m. in Galesburg, under clear skies, the temperature was 79 and the heat index was 83. Looking elsewhere around the Midwest at 11 p.m., Chicago was partly cloudy and 74. Indianapolis was mostly cloudy and 68. St. Louis was partly cloudy and 87. Kansas City was mostly cloudy and 82. Des Moines was partly cloudy and 83. Milwaukee reported fog and 71. The time is currently 11:32 p.m. Central Daylight Time. 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Now for the official National Weather Service forecast for Galesburg and surrounding areas of central and northwest Illinois. West of tonight, mostly clear until midnight, then becoming partly cloudy. A chance of thunderstorms with a slight chance of showers after midnight. Lows in the lower 70s. South winds around 5 miles an hour. Chance of rain 30%. Wednesday, partly sunny. A chance of showers and thunderstorms in the morning, then showers and thunderstorms likely in the afternoon. Humid with highs in the mid-80s.
southeast winds around 5 miles an hour. Chance of rain 70%. Wednesday night, mostly cloudy with a chance of thunderstorms. A chance of showers until midnight, then showers likely after midnight. Chance of rain 70%. Wednesday night, mostly cloudy with a chance of thunderstorms. A chance of showers until midnight, then showers likely after midnight. Humid with lows around 70. East winds around 5 miles an hour. Chance of rain 70%. Thursday, a chance of thunderstorms. Showers with highs in the lower 80s. South winds around 5 miles an hour, becoming east in the afternoon. Chance of rain 90%. Thursday night, showers likely. Humid with lows in the upper 60s. Northeast winds 5 to 10 miles an hour. Chance of rain 70%. Friday, mostly cloudy in the morning, then becoming partly sunny. A chance of showers in the morning. Highs in the lower 80s. Chance of rain 40%. Friday night and Saturday, mostly cloudy. A chance of showers and thunderstorms. Lows in the upper 60s. Highs in the upper 80s. Chance of rain 50%. Saturday night, mostly clear until midnight, then becoming partly cloudy. A chance of showers after midnight. Lows in the lower 70s. Chance of rain 30%. Sunday, partly sunny with a chance of showers. A chance of thunderstorms in the afternoon. Highs in the mid-80s. Chance of rain 30%. Sunday night through Monday night, partly cloudy. Lows in the mid-60s. Highs around 80. Tuesday, partly sunny. Highs in the lower 80s. Again, the forecast for Galesburg and surrounding areas of central and northwest Illinois for the rest of tonight, mostly clear until midnight, then becoming partly cloudy. A chance of thunderstorms and a slight chance of showers after midnight. Lows in the lower 70s. South winds around 5 miles an hour. Chance of rain 30%. At 11 p.m. in Galesburg, skies were clear. The temperature was 79 degrees, the dew point was 78, and the relative humidity was 97%. The heat index was 83. The wind was south at 5 miles an hour. The pressure was 29.85 inches and steady. Elsewhere around the area, temperatures were around 80 degrees. It was clear at Peoria, Burlington, Quincy, Macomb, and Springfield. At Moline, it was mostly cloudy. And once again at 11 p.m. in Galesburg, under clear skies, the temperature was 79 and the heat index was 83. Looking elsewhere around the Midwest at 11 p.m., Chicago was partly cloudy and 74. Indianapolis was mostly cloudy and 68. St. Louis was partly cloudy and 87. Kansas City was mostly cloudy and 82. Des Moines was partly cloudy and 83. Milwaukee reported fog and 71. The time is currently 11:36 p.m. Central Daylight Time. 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Now for the official National Weather Service forecast for Galesburg and surrounding areas of central and northwest Illinois. Rest of tonight, mostly clear until midnight, then becoming partly cloudy. A chance of thunderstorms with a slight chance of showers after midnight. Lows in the lower 70s. South winds around 5 miles an hour. Chance of rain 30%. Wednesday, partly sunny. A chance of showers and thunderstorms in the morning, then showers and thunderstorms likely in the afternoon. Humid with highs in the mid-80s. Southeast winds around 5 miles an hour. Chance of rain 70%. Wednesday night, mostly cloudy with a chance of thunderstorms. A chance of showers until midnight, then showers likely after midnight. Humid with lows around 70. East winds around 5 miles an hour. Chance of rain 70%. Thursday, a chance of thunderstorms. Showers with highs in the lower 80s. South winds around 5 miles an hour, becoming east in the afternoon. Chance of rain 90%. Thursday night, showers likely. Humid with lows in the upper 60s. Northeast winds 5 to 10 miles an hour. Chance of rain 70%. Friday, mostly cloudy in the morning,

then becoming partly sunny. A chance of showers in the morning. Highs in the lower 80s. Chance of rain 40%. Friday night and Saturday, mostly cloudy. A chance of showers and thunderstorms. Lows in the upper 60s. Highs in the upper 80s. Chance of rain 50%. Saturday night, mostly clear until midnight, then becoming partly cloudy. A chance of showers after midnight. Lows in the lower 70s. Chance of rain 30%. Sunday, partly sunny with a chance of showers. A chance of thunderstorms in the afternoon. Highs in the mid-80s. Chance of rain 30%. Sunday night through Monday night, partly cloudy. Lows in the mid-60s. Highs around 80. Tuesday, partly sunny. Highs in the lower 80s. Again, the forecast for Galesburg and surrounding areas of central and northwest Illinois for the rest of tonight, mostly clear until midnight, then becoming partly cloudy. A chance of thunderstorms and a slight chance of showers after midnight. Lows in the lower 70s. South winds around 5 miles an hour. Chance of rain 30%. At 11 p.m. in Galesburg, skies were clear. The temperature was 79 degrees, the dew point was 78, and the relative humidity was 97%. The heat index was 83. The wind was south at 5 miles an hour. The pressure was 29.85 inches and steady. Elsewhere around the area, temperatures were around 80 degrees. It was clear at Peoria, Burlington, Quincy, Macomb, and Springfield. At Moline, it was mostly cloudy. And once again at 11 p.m. in Galesburg, under clear skies, the temperature was 79 and the heat index was 83. Looking elsewhere around the Midwest at 11 p.m., Chicago was partly cloudy and 74. Indianapolis was mostly cloudy and 68. St. Louis was partly cloudy and 87. Kansas City was mostly cloudy and 82. Des Moines was partly cloudy and 83. Milwaukee reported fog and 71. The time is currently 11:40 p.m. Central Daylight Time. 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Now for the official National Weather Service forecast for Galesburg and surrounding areas of central and northwest Illinois. West of tonight, mostly clear until midnight, then becoming partly cloudy. A chance of thunderstorms with a slight chance of showers after midnight. Lows in the lower 70s. South winds around 5 miles an hour. Chance of rain 30%. Wednesday, partly sunny. A chance of showers and thunderstorms in the morning, then showers and thunderstorms likely in the afternoon. Humid with highs in the mid-80s. Southeast winds around 5 miles an hour. Chance of rain 70%. Wednesday night, mostly cloudy with a chance of thunderstorms. A chance of showers until midnight, then showers likely after midnight. Humid with lows around 70. East winds around 5 miles an hour. Chance of rain 70%. Thursday, a chance of thunderstorms. Showers with highs in the lower 80s. South winds around 5 miles an hour, becoming east in the afternoon. Chance of rain 90%. Thursday night, showers likely. Humid with lows in the upper 60s. Northeast winds 5 to 10 miles an hour. Chance of rain 70%. Friday, mostly cloudy in the morning, then becoming partly sunny. A chance of showers in the morning. Highs in the lower 80s. Chance of rain 40%. Friday night and Saturday, mostly cloudy. A chance of showers and thunderstorms. Lows in the upper 60s. Highs in the upper 80s. Chance of rain 50%. Saturday night, mostly clear until midnight, then becoming partly cloudy. A chance of showers after midnight. Lows in the lower 70s. Chance of rain 30%. Sunday, partly sunny with a chance of showers. A chance of thunderstorms in the afternoon. Highs in the mid-80s. Chance of rain 30%. Sunday night through Monday night, partly cloudy. Lows in the mid-60s. Highs around 80. Tuesday, partly sunny. Highs in the lower 80s. Again, the forecast for Galesburg and surrounding areas

central and northwest Illinois for the rest of tonight, mostly clear until midnight, then becoming partly cloudy. A chance of thunderstorms and a slight chance of showers after midnight. Lows in the lower 70s. South winds around 5 miles an hour. Chance of rain 30%. At 11 p.m. in Galesburg, skies were clear. The temperature was 79 degrees, the dew point was 78, and the relative humidity was 97%. The heat index was 83. The wind was out at 5 miles an hour. The pressure was 29.85 inches and steady. Elsewhere around the area, temperatures were around 80 degrees. It was clear at Peoria, Burlington, Quincy, Macomb, and Springfield. At Moline, it was mostly cloudy. And once again at 11 p.m. in Galesburg, under clear skies, the temperature was 79 and the heat index was 83. Looking elsewhere around the Midwest at 11 p.m., Chicago was partly cloudy and 74. Indianapolis was mostly cloudy and 68. St. Louis was partly cloudy and 87. Kansas City was mostly cloudy and 82. Des Moines was partly cloudy and 83. Milwaukee reported fog and 71. The time is currently 11:44 p.m. Central Daylight Time. 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Now for the official National Weather Service forecast for Galesburg and surrounding areas of central and northwest Illinois. Rest of tonight, mostly clear until midnight, then becoming partly cloudy. A chance of thunderstorms with a slight chance of showers after midnight. Lows in the lower 70s. South winds around 5 miles an hour. Chance of rain 30%. Wednesday, partly sunny. A chance of showers and thunderstorms in the morning, then showers and thunderstorms likely in the afternoon. Humid with highs in the mid-80s. Southeast winds around 5 miles an hour. Chance of rain 70%. Wednesday night, mostly cloudy with a chance of thunderstorms. A chance of showers until midnight, then showers likely after midnight. Humid with lows around 70. East winds around 5 miles an hour. Chance of rain 70%. Thursday, a chance of thunderstorms. Showers with highs in the lower 80s. South winds around 5 miles an hour, becoming east in the afternoon. Chance of rain 90%. Thursday night, showers likely. Humid with lows in the upper 60s. Northeast winds 5 to 10 miles an hour. Chance of rain 70%. Friday, mostly cloudy in the morning, then becoming partly sunny. A chance of showers in the morning. Highs in the lower 80s. Chance of rain 40%. Friday night and Saturday, mostly cloudy. A chance of showers and thunderstorms. Lows in the upper 60s. Highs in the upper 80s. Chance of rain 50%. Saturday night, mostly clear until midnight, then becoming partly cloudy. A chance of showers after midnight. Lows in the lower 70s. Chance of rain 30%. Sunday, partly sunny with a chance of showers. A chance of thunderstorms in the afternoon. Highs in the mid-80s. Chance of rain 30%. Sunday night through Monday night, partly cloudy. Lows in the mid-60s. Highs around 80. Tuesday, partly sunny. Highs in the lower 80s. Again, the forecast for Galesburg and surrounding areas of central and northwest Illinois for the rest of tonight, mostly clear until midnight, then becoming partly cloudy. A chance of thunderstorms and a slight chance of showers after midnight. Lows in the lower 70s. South winds around 5 miles an hour. Chance of rain 30%. Now for the official National Weather Service forecast for Galesburg and surrounding areas of central and northwest Illinois. Rest of tonight, mostly clear after midnight, then becoming partly cloudy. A chance of thunderstorms with a slight chance of showers after midnight. Lows in the lower 70s. South winds around 5 miles an hour. Chance of rain 30%. Wednesday, partly sunny with a chance of showers and thunderstorms. Humid with highs in the mid-80s. Southeast winds around 5 miles an hour. Chance of rain 50%. Wednesday night, partly cloudy until midnight, then becoming

Friday night and Saturday, mostly cloudy. A chance of showers and thunderstorms. Lows in the upper 60s. Highs in the upper 80s. Chance of rain 50%. Saturday night, mostly clear until midnight, then becoming partly cloudy. A chance of showers after midnight. Lows in the lower 70s. Chance of rain 30%. Sunday, partly sunny with a chance of showers. A chance of thunderstorms in the afternoon. Highs in the mid-80s. Chance of rain 30%. Sunday night through Monday night, partly cloudy. Lows in the mid-60s. Highs around 80. Tuesday, partly sunny. Highs in the lower 80s. Again, the forecast for Galesburg and surrounding areas of central and northwest Illinois for the rest of tonight, mostly clear after midnight, then becoming partly cloudy. A chance of thunderstorms and a slight chance of showers after midnight. Lows in the lower 70s. South winds around 5 miles an hour. Chance of rain 30%. At 11 p.m. in Galesburg, skies were clear. The temperature was 79 degrees, the dew point was 78, and the relative humidity was 97%. The heat index was 83. The wind was south at 5 miles an hour. The pressure was 29.85 inches and steady. Elsewhere around the area, temperatures were around 80 degrees. It was clear at Peoria, Burlington, Quincy, Macomb, and Springfield. At Moline, it was mostly cloudy. And once again at 11 p.m. in Galesburg, under clear skies, the temperature was 79 and the heat index was 83. Looking elsewhere around the Midwest at 11 p.m., Chicago was partly cloudy and 74. Indianapolis was mostly cloudy and 68. St. Louis was partly cloudy and 87. Kansas City was mostly cloudy and 82. Des Moines was partly cloudy and 83. Milwaukee reported fog and 71. The time is currently 11:51 p.m. Central Daylight Time. 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Now for the official National Weather Service forecast for Galesburg and surrounding areas of central and northwest Illinois. West of tonight, mostly clear after midnight, then becoming partly cloudy. A chance of thunderstorms with a slight chance of showers after midnight. Lows in the lower 70s. South winds around 5 miles an hour. Chance of rain 30%. Wednesday, partly sunny with a chance of showers and thunderstorms. Humid with highs in the mid-80s. Southeast winds around 5 miles an hour. Chance of rain 50%. Wednesday night, partly cloudy until midnight, then becoming mostly cloudy. A chance of showers. A slight chance of thunderstorms until midnight, then a chance of thunderstorms after midnight. Humid with lows around 70. East winds around 5 miles an hour. Chance of rain 50%. Thursday, a chance of thunderstorms. Showers likely. Humid with highs in the lower 80s. East winds around 5 miles an hour. Chance of rain 70%. Thursday night, showers likely. Humid with lows in the upper 60s. Northeast winds 5 to 10 miles an hour. Chance of rain 70%. Friday, mostly cloudy in the morning, then becoming partly sunny. A chance of showers in the morning. Highs in the lower 80s. Chance of rain 40%. Friday night and Saturday, mostly cloudy. A chance of showers and thunderstorms. Lows in the upper 60s. Highs in the upper 80s. Chance of rain 50%. Saturday night, mostly clear until midnight, then becoming partly cloudy. A chance of showers after midnight. Lows in the lower 70s. Chance of rain 30%. Sunday, partly sunny with a chance of showers. A chance of thunderstorms in the afternoon. Highs in the mid-80s. Chance of rain 30%. Sunday night through Monday night, partly cloudy. Lows in the mid-60s. Highs around 80. Tuesday, partly sunny. Highs in the lower 80s. Again, the forecast for Galesburg and surrounding areas of central and northwest Illinois for the rest of tonight, mostly clear after midnight, then becoming partly cloudy. A chance of thunderstorms and the

high chance of showers after midnight. Lows in the lower 70s. South winds around 5 miles an hour. Chance of rain 30%. At 11 p.m. in Galesburg, skies were clear. The temperature was 79 degrees, the dew point was 78, and the relative humidity was 97%. The heat index was 83. The wind was south at 5 miles an hour. The pressure was 29.85 inches and steady. Elsewhere around the area, temperatures were around 80 degrees. It was clear at Peoria, Burlington, Quincy, Macomb, and Springfield. At Moline, it was mostly cloudy. And once again at 11 p.m. in Galesburg, under clear skies, the temperature was 79 and the heat index was 83. Looking elsewhere around the Midwest at 11 p.m., Chicago was partly cloudy and 74. Indianapolis was mostly cloudy and 68. St. Louis was partly cloudy and 87. Kansas City was mostly cloudy and 82. Des Moines was partly cloudy and 83. Milwaukee reported fog and 71. The time is currently 11:55 p.m. Central Daylight Time. 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Now for the official National Weather Service forecast for Galesburg and surrounding areas of central and northwest Illinois. West of tonight, mostly clear after midnight, then becoming partly cloudy. A chance of thunderstorms with a slight chance of showers after midnight. Lows in the lower 70s. South winds around 5 miles an hour. Chance of rain 30%. Wednesday, partly sunny with a chance of showers and thunderstorms. Humid with highs in the mid-80s. Southeast winds around 5 miles an hour. Chance of rain 50%. Wednesday night, partly cloudy until midnight, then becoming mostly cloudy. A chance of showers. A slight chance of thunderstorms until midnight, then a chance of thunderstorms after midnight. Humid with lows around 70. East winds around 5 miles an hour. Chance of rain 50%. Thursday, a chance of thunderstorms. Showers likely. Humid with highs in the lower 80s. East winds around 5 miles an hour. Chance of rain 70%. Thursday night, showers likely. Humid with lows in the upper 60s. Northeast winds 5 to 10 miles an hour. Chance of rain 70%. Friday, mostly cloudy in the morning, then becoming partly sunny. A chance of showers in the morning. Highs in the lower 80s. Chance of rain 40%. Friday night and Saturday, mostly cloudy. A chance of showers and thunderstorms. Lows in the upper 60s. Highs in the upper 80s. Chance of rain 50%. Saturday night, mostly clear until midnight, then becoming partly cloudy. A chance of showers after midnight. Lows in the lower 70s. Chance of rain 30%. Sunday, partly sunny with a chance of showers. A chance of thunderstorms in the afternoon. Highs in the mid-80s. Chance of rain 30%. Sunday night through Monday night, partly cloudy. Lows in the mid-60s. Highs around 80. Tuesday, partly sunny. Highs in the lower 80s. Again, the forecast for Galesburg and surrounding areas of central and northwest Illinois for the rest of tonight, mostly clear after midnight, then becoming partly cloudy. A chance of thunderstorms and a slight chance of showers after midnight. Lows in the lower 70s. South winds around 5 miles an hour. Chance of rain 30%. At 11 p.m. in Galesburg, skies were clear. The temperature was 79 degrees, the dew point was 78, and the relative humidity was 97%. The heat index was 83. The wind was south at 5 miles an hour. The pressure was 29.85 inches and steady. Elsewhere around the area, temperatures were around 80 degrees. It was clear at Peoria, Burlington, Quincy, Macomb, and Springfield. At Moline, it was mostly cloudy. And once again at 11 p.m. in Galesburg, under clear skies, the temperature was 79 and the heat index was 83. Looking elsewhere around the Midwest at 11 p.m., Chicago was partly cloudy and 74. Indianapolis was more

cloudy and 68. St. Louis was partly cloudy and 87. Kansas City was mostly cloudy and 82. Des Moines was partly cloudy and 83. Milwaukee reported fog and 71. The time is currently 11:59 p.m. Central Daylight Time. 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Now for the official National Weather Service forecast for Galesburg and surrounding areas of central and northwest Illinois. Rest of tonight, mostly clear after midnight, then becoming partly cloudy. A chance of thunderstorms with a slight chance of showers after midnight. Lows in the lower 70s. South winds around 5 miles an hour. Chance of rain 30%. Wednesday, partly sunny with a chance of showers and thunderstorms. Humid with highs in the mid-80s. Southeast winds around 5 miles an hour. Chance of rain 50%. Wednesday night, partly cloudy until midnight, then becoming mostly cloudy. A chance of showers. A slight chance of thunderstorms until midnight, then a chance of thunderstorms after midnight. Humid with lows around 70. East winds around 5 miles an hour. Chance of rain 50%. Thursday, a chance of thunderstorms. Showers likely. Humid with highs in the lower 80s. East winds around 5 miles an hour. Chance of rain 70%. Thursday night, showers likely. Humid with lows in the upper 60s. Northeast winds 5 to 10 miles an hour. Chance of rain 70%. Friday, mostly cloudy in the morning, then becoming partly sunny. A chance of showers in the morning. Highs in the lower 80s. Chance of rain 40%. Friday night and Saturday, mostly cloudy. A chance of showers and thunderstorms. Lows in the upper 60s. Highs in the upper 80s. Chance of rain 50%. Saturday night, mostly clear until midnight, then becoming partly cloudy. A chance of showers after midnight. Lows in the lower 70s. Chance of rain 30%. Sunday, partly sunny with a chance of showers. A chance of thunderstorms in the afternoon. Highs in the mid-80s. Chance of rain 30%. Sunday night through Monday night, partly cloudy. Lows in the mid-60s. Highs around 80. Tuesday, partly sunny. Highs in the lower 80s. Again, the forecast for Galesburg and surrounding areas of central and northwest Illinois for the rest of tonight, mostly clear after midnight, then becoming partly cloudy. A chance of thunderstorms and a slight chance of showers after midnight. Lows in the lower 70s. South winds around 5 miles an hour. Chance of rain 30%. The time is currently 12:01 a.m. Central Daylight Time. 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Now for the official National Weather Service forecast for Galesburg and surrounding areas of central and northwest Illinois. Rest of tonight, mostly clear after midnight, then becoming partly cloudy. A chance of thunderstorms with a slight chance of showers after midnight. Lows in the lower 70s. South winds around 5 miles an hour. Chance of rain 30%. Wednesday, partly sunny with a chance of showers and thunderstorms. Humid with highs in the mid-80s. Southeast winds around 5 miles an hour. Chance of rain 50%. Wednesday night, partly cloudy until midnight, then becoming mostly cloudy. A chance of showers. A slight chance of thunderstorms until midnight, then a chance of thunderstorms after midnight. Humid with lows around 70. East winds around 5 miles an hour. Chance of rain 50%. Thursday, a chance of thunderstorms. Showers likely. Humid with highs in the lower 80s. East winds around 5 miles an hour. Chance of rain 70%. Thursday night, showers likely. Humid with lows in the upper 60s. Northeast winds 5 to 10 miles an hour. Chance of rain 70%. Friday, mostly cloudy in the morning, then becoming partly sunny. A chance of showers in the morning. Highs in the lower 80s. Chance of rain 40%. Friday night and Saturday, mostly cloudy. A chance of showers and thunderstorms.

lows in the upper 60s. Highs in the upper 80s. Chance of rain 50%. Saturday night, mostly clear until midnight, then becoming partly cloudy. A chance of showers after midnight. Lows in the lower 70s. Chance of rain 30%. Sunday, partly sunny with a chance of showers. A chance of thunderstorms in the afternoon. Highs in the mid-80s. Chance of rain 30%. Sunday night through Monday night, partly cloudy. Lows in the mid-60s. Highs around 80. Tuesday, partly sunny. Highs in the lower 80s. Again, the forecast for Galesburg and surrounding areas of central and northwest Illinois for the rest of tonight, mostly clear after midnight, then becoming partly cloudy. A chance of thunderstorms and a slight chance of showers after midnight. Lows in the lower 70s. South winds around 5 miles an hour. Chance of rain 30%. The time is currently 12:04 a.m. Central Daylight Time. 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Now for the official National Weather Service forecast for Galesburg and surrounding areas of central and northwest Illinois. Rest of tonight, mostly clear after midnight, then becoming partly cloudy. A chance of thunderstorms with a slight chance of showers after midnight. Lows in the lower 70s. South winds around 5 miles an hour. Chance of rain 30%. Wednesday, partly sunny with a chance of showers and thunderstorms. Humid with highs in the mid-80s. Southeast winds around 5 miles an hour. Chance of rain 50%. Wednesday night, partly cloudy until midnight, then becoming mostly cloudy. A chance of showers. A slight chance of thunderstorms until midnight, then a chance of thunderstorms after midnight. Humid with lows around 70. East winds around 5 miles an hour. Chance of rain 50%. Thursday, a chance of thunderstorms. Showers likely. Humid with highs in the lower 80s. East winds around 5 miles an hour. Chance of rain 70%. Thursday night, showers likely. Humid with lows in the upper 60s. Northeast winds 5 to 10 miles an hour. Chance of rain 70%. Friday, mostly cloudy in the morning, then becoming partly sunny. A chance of showers in the morning. Highs in the lower 80s. Chance of rain 40%. Friday night and Saturday, mostly cloudy. A chance of showers and thunderstorms. Lows in the upper 60s. Highs in the upper 80s. Chance of rain 50%. Saturday night, mostly clear until midnight, then becoming partly cloudy. A chance of showers after midnight. Lows in the lower 70s. Chance of rain 30%. Sunday, partly sunny with a chance of showers. A chance of thunderstorms in the afternoon. Highs in the mid-80s. Chance of rain 30%. Sunday night through Monday night, partly cloudy. Lows in the mid-60s. Highs around 80. Tuesday, partly sunny. Highs in the lower 80s. Again, the forecast for Galesburg and surrounding areas of central and northwest Illinois for the rest of tonight, mostly clear after midnight, then becoming partly cloudy. A chance of thunderstorms and a slight chance of showers after midnight. Lows in the lower 70s. South winds around 5 miles an hour. Chance of rain 30%. At midnight, the report from Galesburg was not available. Elsewhere around the area, at Peoria, Moline, Burlington, Quincy, Macomb, and Springfield, the weather conditions were not available. And once again at midnight, the report from Galesburg was not available. Looking elsewhere around the Midwest at midnight, the report from Chicago was not available. The report from Indianapolis was not available. The report from St. Louis was not available. Kansas City was cloudy and 85. Des Moines was partly cloudy and 83. The report from Milwaukee was not available. The time is currently 12:08 a.m. Central Daylight Time. 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Now for the official National Weather Service forecast for Galesburg and surrounding areas of central and northwest Illinois. West of tonight, mostly clear after midnight.

then becoming partly cloudy. A chance of thunderstorms with a slight chance of showers after midnight. Lows in the lower 70s. South winds around 5 miles an hour. Chance of rain 30%. Wednesday, partly sunny with a chance of showers and thunderstorms. Humid with highs in the mid-80s. Southeast winds around 5 miles an hour. Chance of rain 50%. Wednesday night, partly cloudy until midnight, then becoming mostly cloudy. A chance of showers. A slight chance of thunderstorms until midnight, then a chance of thunderstorms after midnight. Humid with lows around 70. East winds around 5 miles an hour. Chance of rain 50%. Thursday, a chance of thunderstorms. Showers likely. Humid with highs in the lower 80s. East winds around 5 miles an hour. Chance of rain 70%. Thursday night, showers likely. Humid with lows in the upper 60s. Northeast winds 5 to 10 miles an hour. Chance of rain 70%. Friday, mostly cloudy in the morning, then becoming partly sunny. A chance of showers in the morning. Highs in the lower 80s. Chance of rain 40%. Friday night and Saturday, mostly cloudy. A chance of showers and thunderstorms. Lows in the upper 60s. Highs in the upper 80s. Chance of rain 50%. Saturday night, mostly clear until midnight, then becoming partly cloudy. A chance of showers after midnight. Lows in the lower 70s. Chance of rain 30%. Sunday, partly sunny with a chance of showers. A chance of thunderstorms in the afternoon. Highs in the mid-80s. Chance of rain 30%. Sunday night through Monday night, partly cloudy. Lows in the mid-60s. Highs around 80. Tuesday, partly sunny. Highs in the lower 80s. Again, the forecast for Galesburg and surrounding areas of central and northwest Illinois for the rest of tonight, mostly clear after midnight, then becoming partly cloudy. A chance of thunderstorms and a slight chance of showers after midnight. Lows in the lower 70s. South winds around 5 miles an hour. Chance of rain 30%. At midnight, the report from Galesburg was not available. Elsewhere around the area, at Peoria, Moline, Burlington, Quincy, Macomb, and Springfield, the weather conditions were not available. And once again at midnight, the report from Galesburg was not available. Looking elsewhere around the Midwest at midnight, the report from Chicago was not available. The report from Indianapolis was not available. The report from St. Louis was not available. Kansas City was cloudy and 85. Des Moines was partly cloudy and 83. The report from Milwaukee was not available. The time is currently 12:11 a.m. Central Daylight Time. 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Now for the official National Weather Service forecast for Galesburg and surrounding areas of central and northwest Illinois. Rest of tonight, mostly clear after midnight, then becoming partly cloudy. A chance of thunderstorms with a slight chance of showers after midnight. Lows in the lower 70s. South winds around 5 miles an hour. Chance of rain 30%. Wednesday, partly sunny with a chance of showers and thunderstorms. Humid with highs in the mid-80s. Southeast winds around 5 miles an hour. Chance of rain 50%. Wednesday night, partly cloudy until midnight, then becoming mostly cloudy. A chance of showers. A slight chance of thunderstorms until midnight, then a chance of thunderstorms after midnight. Humid with lows around 70. East winds around 5 miles an hour. Chance of rain 50%. Thursday, a chance of thunderstorms. Showers likely. Humid with highs in the lower 80s. East winds around 5 miles an hour. Chance of rain 70%. Thursday night, showers likely. Humid with lows in the upper 60s. Northeast winds 5 to 10 miles an hour. Chance of rain 70%. Friday, mostly cloudy in the morning, then becoming partly sunny. A chance of showers in the morning. Highs in the lower 80s. Chance of rain 40%. Friday night and Saturday, mostly cloudy. A chance of

showers and thunderstorms. Lows in the upper 60s. Highs in the upper 80s. Chance of rain 50%. Saturday night, mostly clear until midnight, then becoming partly cloudy. A chance of showers after midnight. Lows in the lower 70s. Chance of rain 30%. Sunday, partly sunny with a chance of showers. A chance of thunderstorms in the afternoon. Highs in the mid-80s. Chance of rain 30%. Sunday night through Monday night, partly cloudy. Lows in the mid-60s. Highs around 80. Tuesday, partly sunny. Highs in the lower 80s. Again, the forecast for Galesburg and surrounding areas of central and northwest Illinois for the rest of tonight, mostly clear after midnight, then becoming partly cloudy. A chance of thunderstorms and a slight chance of showers after midnight. Lows in the lower 70s. South winds around 5 miles an hour. Chance of rain 30%. 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At midnight in Galesburg, skies were clear. The temperature was 78 degrees, the dew point was 78, and the relative humidity was 100%. The wind was calm. The pressure was 29.86 inches and rising. Elsewhere around the area, temperatures were around 80 degrees. It was clear at Peoria, Burlington, Quincy, Macomb, and Springfield. At Moline, it was cloudy. And once again at midnight in Galesburg, under clear skies, the temperature was 78. Looking elsewhere around the Midwest at midnight, Chicago was partly cloudy and 73. Indianapolis was cloudy and 68. St. Louis was partly cloudy and 85. Kansas City was cloudy and 85. Des Moines was partly cloudy and 83. Milwaukee reported fog and 71. The time is currently 12:16 a.m. Central Daylight Time. 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Now for the official National Weather Service forecast for Galesburg and surrounding areas of central and northwest Illinois. West of tonight, partly cloudy with a slight chance of showers and thunderstorms. Near steady temperature in the mid-70s. South winds around 5 miles an hour. Chance of rain 20%. Wednesday, mostly cloudy with a chance of thunderstorms. Showers likely, mainly in the morning. Humid with highs in the mid-80s. South winds 5 to 10 miles an hour with gusts up to 25 miles an hour. Chance of rain 70%. Wednesday night, partly cloudy with a slight chance of showers and thunderstorms until midnight, then mostly cloudy with a chance of showers and thunderstorms after midnight. Humid with lows in the upper 60s. East winds around 5 miles an hour. Chance of rain 30%. Thursday, mostly cloudy with a chance of showers and thunderstorms. Humid with highs in the lower 80s. East winds 5 to 10 miles an hour. Chance of rain 50%. Thursday night, showers likely with a chance of thunderstorms until midnight, then showers likely after midnight. Humid with lows in the upper 60s. Northeast winds 5 to 10 miles an hour. Chance of rain 70%. Friday, mostly cloudy in the morning, then becoming partly sunny. A chance of showers in the morning. Highs in the lower 80s. Chance of rain 40%. Friday night and Saturday, mostly cloudy. A chance of showers and thunderstorms. Lows in the upper 60s. Highs in the upper 80s. Chance of rain 50%. Saturday night, mostly clear until midnight, then becoming partly cloudy. A chance of showers after midnight. Lows in the lower 70s. Chance of rain 30%. Sunday, partly sunny with a chance of showers. A chance of thunderstorms in the afternoon. Highs in the mid-80s. Chance of rain 30%. Sunday night through Monday night, partly cloudy. Lows in the mid-60s. Highs around

Tuesday, partly sunny. Highs in the low 80s. Again, the forecast for Galesburg and surrounding areas of central and northwest Illinois for the rest of tonight, partly cloudy with a slight chance of showers and thunderstorms. Near steady temperature in the mid-70s. South winds around 5 miles an hour. Chance of rain 20%. At midnight in Galesburg, skies were clear. The temperature was 78 degrees, the dew point was 78, and the relative humidity was 100%. The wind was calm. The pressure was 29.86 inches and rising. Elsewhere around the area, temperatures were around 80 degrees. It was clear at Peoria, Burlington, Quincy, Macomb, and Springfield. At Moline, it was cloudy. And once again at midnight in Galesburg, under clear skies, the temperature was 78. Looking elsewhere around the Midwest at midnight, Chicago was partly cloudy, and 73. Indianapolis was cloudy, and 68. St. Louis was partly cloudy, and 85. Kansas City was cloudy, and 85. Des Moines was partly cloudy, and 83. Milwaukee reported fog, and 71. The time is currently 12:20 a.m. Central Daylight Time. 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Now for the official National Weather Service forecast for Galesburg and surrounding areas of central and northwest Illinois. Rest of tonight, partly cloudy with a slight chance of showers and thunderstorms. Near steady temperature in the mid-70s. South winds around 5 miles an hour. Chance of rain 20%. Wednesday, mostly cloudy with a chance of thunderstorms. Showers likely, mainly in the morning. Humid with highs in the mid-80s. South winds 5 to 10 miles an hour with gusts up to 25 miles an hour. Chance of rain 70%. Wednesday night, partly cloudy with a slight chance of showers and thunderstorms until midnight, then mostly cloudy with a chance of showers and thunderstorms after midnight. Humid with lows in the upper 60s. East winds around 5 miles an hour. Chance of rain 30%. Thursday, mostly cloudy with a chance of showers and thunderstorms. Humid with highs in the lower 80s. East winds 5 to 10 miles an hour. Chance of rain 50%. Thursday night, showers likely with a chance of thunderstorms until midnight, then showers likely after midnight. Humid with lows in the upper 60s. Northeast winds 5 to 10 miles an hour. Chance of rain 70%. Friday, mostly cloudy in the morning, then becoming partly sunny. A chance of showers in the morning. Highs in the lower 80s. Chance of rain 40%. Friday night and Saturday, mostly cloudy. A chance of showers and thunderstorms. Lows in the upper 60s. Highs in the upper 80s. Chance of rain 50%. Saturday night, mostly clear until midnight, then becoming partly cloudy. A chance of showers after midnight. Lows in the lower 70s. Chance of rain 30%. Sunday, partly sunny with a chance of showers. A chance of thunderstorms in the afternoon. Highs in the mid-80s. Chance of rain 30%. Sunday night through Monday night, partly cloudy. Lows in the mid-60s. Highs around 80. Tuesday, partly sunny. Highs in the lower 80s. Again, the forecast for Galesburg and surrounding areas of central and northwest Illinois for the rest of tonight, partly cloudy with a slight chance of showers and thunderstorms. Near steady temperature in the mid-70s. South winds around 5 miles an hour. Chance of rain 20%. At midnight in Galesburg, skies were clear. The temperature was 78 degrees, the dew point was 78, and the relative humidity was 100%. The wind was calm. The pressure was 29.86 inches and rising. Elsewhere around the area, temperatures were around 80 degrees. It was clear at Peoria, Burlington, Quincy, Macomb, and Springfield. At Moline, it was cloudy. And once again at midnight in Galesburg, under clear skies, the temperature was 78. Looking elsewhere around the Midwest at midnight, Chicago was partly cloudy, and 73. Indianapolis was cloudy, and 68.

was partly cloudy and 85. Kansas City was cloudy and 85. Des Moines was partly cloudy and 83. Milwaukee reported fog and 71. The time is currently 12:24 a.m. Central Daylight Time. 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Now for the official National Weather Service forecast for Galesburg and surrounding areas of central and northwest Illinois. West of tonight, partly cloudy with a slight chance of showers and thunderstorms. Near steady temperature in the mid-70s. South winds around 5 miles an hour. Chance of rain 20%. Wednesday, mostly cloudy with a chance of thunderstorms. Showers likely, mainly in the morning. Humid with highs in the mid-80s. South winds 5 to 10 miles an hour with gusts up to 25 miles an hour. Chance of rain 70%. Wednesday night, partly cloudy with a slight chance of showers and thunderstorms until midnight, then mostly cloudy with a chance of showers and thunderstorms after midnight. Humid with lows in the upper 60s. East winds around 5 miles an hour. Chance of rain 30%. Thursday, mostly cloudy with a chance of showers and thunderstorms. Humid with highs in the lower 80s. East winds 5 to 10 miles an hour. Chance of rain 50%. Thursday night, showers likely with a chance of thunderstorms until midnight, then showers likely after midnight. Humid with lows in the upper 60s. Northeast winds 5 to 10 miles an hour. Chance of rain 70%. Friday, mostly cloudy in the morning, then becoming partly sunny. A chance of showers in the morning. Highs in the lower 80s. Chance of rain 40%. Friday night and Saturday, mostly cloudy. A chance of showers and thunderstorms. Lows in the upper 60s. Highs in the upper 80s. Chance of rain 50%. Saturday night, mostly clear until midnight, then becoming partly cloudy. A chance of showers after midnight. Lows in the lower 70s. Chance of rain 30%. Sunday, partly sunny with a chance of showers. A chance of thunderstorms in the afternoon. Highs in the mid-80s. Chance of rain 30%. Sunday night through Monday night, partly cloudy. Lows in the mid-60s. Highs around 80. Tuesday, partly sunny. Highs in the lower 80s. Again, the forecast for Galesburg and surrounding areas of central and northwest Illinois for the rest of tonight, partly cloudy with a slight chance of showers and thunderstorms. Near steady temperature in the mid-70s. South winds around 5 miles an hour. Chance of rain 20%. At midnight in Galesburg, skies were clear. The temperature was 78 degrees, the dew point was 78, and the relative humidity was 100%. The wind was calm. The pressure was 29.86 inches and rising. Elsewhere around the area, temperatures were around 80 degrees. It was clear at Peoria, Burlington, Quincy, Macomb, and Springfield. At Moline, it was cloudy. And once again at midnight in Galesburg, under clear skies, the temperature was 78. Looking elsewhere around the Midwest at midnight, Chicago was partly cloudy and 73. Indianapolis was cloudy and 68. St. Louis was partly cloudy and 85. Kansas City was cloudy and 85. Des Moines was partly cloudy and 83. Milwaukee was partly cloudy and 71. The time is currently 12:27 a.m. Central Daylight Time. 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Now for the official National Weather Service forecast for Galesburg and surrounding areas of central and northwest Illinois. West of tonight, partly cloudy with a slight chance of showers and thunderstorms. Near steady temperature in the mid-70s. South winds around 5 miles an hour. Chance of rain 20%. Wednesday, mostly cloudy with a chance of thunderstorms. Showers likely, mainly in the morning. Humid with highs in the mid-80s. South winds 5 to 10 miles an hour with gusts up to 25 miles an hour. Chance of rain 70%. Wednesday night, partly cloudy with a slight chance of showers and thunderstorms until midnight.

then mostly cloudy with a chance of showers and thunderstorms after midnight. Humid with lows in the upper 60s. East winds around 5 miles an hour. Chance of rain 30%. Thursday, mostly cloudy with a chance of showers and thunderstorms. Humid with highs in the lower 80s. East winds 5 to 10 miles an hour. Chance of rain 50%. Thursday night, showers likely with a chance of thunderstorms until midnight, then showers likely after midnight. Humid with lows in the upper 60s. Northeast winds 5 to 10 miles an hour. Chance of rain 70%. Friday, mostly cloudy in the morning, then becoming partly sunny. A chance of showers in the morning. Highs in the lower 80s. Chance of rain 40%. Friday night and Saturday, mostly cloudy. A chance of showers and thunderstorms. Lows in the upper 60s. Highs in the upper 80s. Chance of rain 50%. Saturday night, mostly clear until midnight, then becoming partly cloudy. A chance of showers after midnight. Lows in the lower 70s. Chance of rain 30%. Sunday, partly sunny with a chance of showers. A chance of thunderstorms in the afternoon. Highs in the mid 80s. Chance of rain 30%. Sunday night through Monday night, partly cloudy. Lows in the mid 60s. Highs around 80. Tuesday, partly sunny. Highs in the lower 80s. Again, the forecast for Galesburg and surrounding areas of central and northwest Illinois for the rest of tonight, partly cloudy with a slight chance of showers and thunderstorms. Near steady temperature in the mid-70s. South winds around 5 miles an hour. Chance of rain 20%. At midnight in Galesburg, skies were clear. The temperature was 78 degrees, the dew point was 78, and the relative humidity was 100%. The wind was calm. The pressure was 29.86 inches and rising. Elsewhere around the area, temperatures were around 80 degrees. It was clear at Peoria, Burlington, Quincy, Macomb, and Springfield. At Moline, it was cloudy. And once again at midnight in Galesburg, under clear skies, the temperature was 78. Looking elsewhere around the Midwest at midnight, Chicago was partly cloudy, and 73. Indianapolis was cloudy, and 68. St. Louis was partly cloudy, and 85. Kansas City was cloudy, and 85. Des Moines was partly cloudy, and 83. Milwaukee was partly cloudy, and 71. The time is currently 12:31 a.m. Central Daylight Time. 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Now for the official National Weather Service forecast for Galesburg and surrounding areas of central and northwest Illinois. West of tonight, partly cloudy with a slight chance of showers and thunderstorms. Near steady temperature in the mid-70s. South winds around 5 miles an hour. Chance of rain 20%. Wednesday, mostly cloudy with a chance of thunderstorms. Showers likely, mainly in the morning. Humid with highs in the mid-80s. South winds 5 to 10 miles an hour with gusts up to 25 miles an hour. Chance of rain 70%. Wednesday night, partly cloudy with a slight chance of showers and thunderstorms until midnight, then mostly cloudy with a chance of showers and thunderstorms after midnight. Humid with lows in the upper 60s. East winds around 5 miles an hour. Chance of rain 30%. Thursday, mostly cloudy with a chance of showers and thunderstorms. Humid with highs in the lower 80s. East winds 5 to 10 miles an hour. Chance of rain 50%. Thursday night, showers likely with a chance of thunderstorms until midnight, then showers likely after midnight. Humid with lows in the upper 60s. Northeast winds 5 to 10 miles an hour. Chance of rain 70%. Friday, mostly humid with lows in the upper 60s. Northeast winds 5 to 10 miles an hour. Chance of rain 70%. Friday, mostly cloudy in the morning, then becoming partly sunny. A chance of showers in the morning. Highs in the lower 80s. Chance of rain 40%. Friday night and Saturday, mostly cloudy. A chance of showers and thunderstorms. Lows in the

highs in the upper 80s. Chance of rain 50%. Saturday night, mostly clear until midnight, then becoming partly cloudy. A chance of showers after midnight. Lows in the lower 70s. Chance of rain 30%. Sunday, partly sunny with a chance of showers. A chance of thunderstorms in the afternoon. Highs in the mid 80s. Chance of rain 30%. Sunday night through Monday night, partly cloudy. Lows in the mid 60s. Highs around 80. Tuesday, partly sunny. Highs in the lower 80s. Again, the forecast for Galesburg and surrounding areas of central and northwest Illinois for the rest of tonight, partly cloudy with a slight chance of showers and thunderstorms. Near steady temperature in the mid-70s. South winds around 5 miles an hour. Chance of rain 20%. At midnight in Galesburg, skies were clear. The temperature was 78 degrees, the dew point was 78, and the relative humidity was 100%. The wind was calm. The pressure was 29.86 inches and rising. Elsewhere around the area, temperatures were around 80 degrees. It was clear at Peoria, Burlington, Quincy, Macomb, and Springfield. At Moline, it was cloudy. And once again at midnight in Galesburg, under clear skies, the temperature was 78. Looking elsewhere around the Midwest at midnight, Chicago was partly cloudy, and 73. Indianapolis was cloudy, and 68. St. Louis was partly cloudy, and 85. Kansas City was cloudy, and 85. Des Moines was partly cloudy, and 83. Milwaukee was partly cloudy, and 71. The time is currently 12:35 a.m. Central Daylight Time. 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Now for the official National Weather Service forecast for Galesburg and surrounding areas of central and northwest Illinois. Rest of tonight, partly cloudy with a slight chance of showers and thunderstorms. Near steady temperature in the mid-70s. South winds around 5 miles an hour. Chance of rain 20%. Wednesday, mostly cloudy with a chance of thunderstorms. Showers likely, mainly in the morning. Humid with highs in the mid-80s. South winds 5 to 10 miles an hour with gusts up to 25 miles an hour. Chance of rain 70%. Wednesday night, partly cloudy with a slight chance of showers and thunderstorms until midnight, then mostly cloudy with a chance of showers and thunderstorms after midnight. Humid with lows in the upper 60s. East winds around 5 miles an hour. Chance of rain 30%. Thursday, mostly cloudy with a chance of showers and thunderstorms. Humid with highs in the lower 80s. East winds 5 to 10 miles an hour. Chance of rain 50%. Thursday night, showers likely with a chance of thunderstorms until midnight, then showers likely after midnight. Humid with lows in the upper 60s. Northeast winds 5 to 10 miles an hour. Chance of rain 70%. Friday, mostly cloudy in the morning, then becoming partly sunny. A chance of showers in the morning. Highs in the lower 80s. Chance of rain 40%. Friday night and Saturday, mostly cloudy. A chance of showers and thunderstorms. Lows in the upper 60s. Highs in the upper 80s. Chance of rain 50%. Saturday night, mostly clear until midnight, then becoming partly cloudy. A chance of showers after midnight. Lows in the lower 70s. Chance of rain 30%. Sunday, partly sunny with a chance of showers. A chance of thunderstorms in the afternoon. Highs in the mid-80s. Chance of rain 30%. Sunday night through Monday night, partly cloudy. Lows in the mid-60s. Highs around 80. Tuesday, partly sunny. Highs in the lower 80s. Again, the forecast for Galesburg and surrounding areas of central and northwest Illinois for the rest of tonight, partly cloudy with a slight chance of showers and thunderstorms. Near steady temperature in the mid-70s. South winds around 5 miles an hour. Chance of rain 20%. At midnight in Galesburg, skies were clear. The temperature was 78 degrees, the dew point was 78, and the relative humidity was 100%. The wind was
6 inches and rising. Elsewhere around the area, temperatures were around 80 degrees. It was clear at Peoria, Burlington, Quincy, Macomb, and Springfield. At Moline, it was cloudy. And once again at midnight in Galesburg, under clear skies, the temperature was 78. Looking elsewhere around the Midwest at midnight, Chicago was partly cloudy, and 73. Indianapolis was cloudy, and 68. St. Louis was partly cloudy, and 85. Kansas City was cloudy, and 85. Des Moines was partly cloudy, and 83. Milwaukee was partly cloudy, and 71. The time is currently 12:39 a.m. Central Daylight Time. 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Now for the official National Weather Service forecast for Galesburg and surrounding areas of central and northwest Illinois. West of tonight, partly cloudy with a slight chance of showers and thunderstorms. Near steady temperature in the mid-70s. South winds around 5 miles an hour. Chance of rain 20%. Wednesday, mostly cloudy with a chance of thunderstorms. Showers likely, mainly in the morning. Humid with highs in the mid-80s. South winds 5 to 10 miles an hour with gusts up to 25 miles an hour. Chance of rain 70%. Wednesday night, partly cloudy with a slight chance of showers and thunderstorms until midnight, then mostly cloudy with a chance of showers and thunderstorms after midnight. Humid with lows in the upper 60s. East winds around 5 miles an hour. Chance of rain 30%. Thursday, mostly cloudy with a chance of showers and thunderstorms. Humid with highs in the lower 80s. East winds 5 to 10 miles an hour. Chance of rain 50%. Thursday night, showers likely with a chance of thunderstorms until midnight, then showers likely after midnight. Humid with lows in the upper 60s. Northeast winds 5 to 10 miles an hour. Chance of rain 70%. Friday, mostly cloudy in the morning, then becoming partly sunny. A chance of showers in the morning. Highs in the lower 80s. Chance of rain 40%. Friday night and Saturday, mostly cloudy. A chance of showers and thunderstorms. Lows in the upper 60s. Highs in the upper 80s. Chance of rain 50%. Saturday night, mostly clear until midnight, then becoming partly cloudy. A chance of showers after midnight. Lows in the lower 70s. Chance of rain 30%. Sunday, partly sunny with a chance of showers. A chance of thunderstorms in the afternoon. Highs in the mid-80s. Chance of rain 30%. Sunday night through Monday night, partly cloudy. Lows in the mid-60s. Highs around 80. Tuesday, partly sunny. Highs in the lower 80s. Again, the forecast for Galesburg and surrounding areas of central and northwest Illinois for the rest of tonight, partly cloudy with a slight chance of showers and thunderstorms. Near steady temperature in the mid-70s. South winds around 5 miles an hour. Chance of rain 20%. At midnight in Galesburg, skies were clear. The temperature was 78 degrees, the dew point was 78, and the relative humidity was 100%. The wind was calm. The pressure was 29.86 inches and rising. Elsewhere around the area, temperatures were around 80 degrees. It was clear at Peoria, Burlington, Quincy, Macomb, and Springfield. At Moline, it was cloudy. And once again at midnight in Galesburg, under clear skies, the temperature was 78. Looking elsewhere around the Midwest at midnight, Chicago was partly cloudy, and 73. Indianapolis was cloudy, and 68. St. Louis was partly cloudy, and 85. Kansas City was cloudy, and 85. Des Moines was partly cloudy, and 83. Milwaukee was partly cloudy, and 71. The time is currently 12:43 a.m. Central Daylight Time. 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Now for the official National Weather Service forecast for Galesburg and surrounding areas of central and northwest Illinois.

forecast of tonight. Partly cloudy with a slight chance of showers and thunderstorms. Near steady temperature in the mid-70s. South winds around 5 miles an hour. Chance of rain 20%. Wednesday, mostly cloudy with a chance of thunderstorms. Showers likely, mainly in the morning. Humid with highs in the mid-80s. South winds 5 to 10 miles an hour with gusts up to 25 miles an hour. Chance of rain 70%. Wednesday night, partly cloudy with a slight chance of showers and thunderstorms until midnight, then mostly cloudy with a chance of showers and thunderstorms after midnight. Humid with lows in the upper 60s. East winds around 5 miles an hour. Chance of rain 30%. Thursday, mostly cloudy with a chance of showers and thunderstorms. Humid with highs in the lower 80s. East winds 5 to 10 miles an hour. Chance of rain 50%. Thursday night, showers likely with a chance of thunderstorms until midnight, then showers likely after midnight. Humid with lows in the upper 60s. Northeast winds 5 to 10 miles an hour. Chance of rain 70%. Friday, mostly cloudy in the morning, then becoming partly sunny. A chance of showers in the morning. Highs in the lower 80s. Chance of rain 40%. Friday night and Saturday, mostly cloudy. A chance of showers and thunderstorms. Lows in the upper 60s. Highs in the upper 80s. Chance of rain 50%. Saturday night, mostly clear until midnight, then becoming partly cloudy. A chance of showers after midnight. Lows in the lower 70s. Chance of rain 30%. Sunday, partly sunny with a chance of showers. A chance of thunderstorms in the afternoon. Highs in the mid-80s. Chance of rain 30%. Sunday night through Monday night, partly cloudy. Lows in the mid-60s. Highs around 80. Tuesday, partly sunny. Highs in the lower 80s. Again, the forecasts for Galesburg and surrounding areas of central and northwest Illinois for the rest of tonight. Partly cloudy with a slight chance of showers and thunderstorms. Near steady temperature in the mid-70s. South winds around 5 miles an hour. Chance of rain 20%. At midnight in Galesburg, skies were clear. The temperature was 78 degrees, the dew point was 78, and the relative humidity was 100%. The wind was calm. The pressure was 29.86 inches and rising. Elsewhere around the area, temperatures were around 80 degrees. It was clear at Peoria, Burlington, Quincy, Macomb, and Springfield. At Moline, it was cloudy. And once again at midnight in Galesburg, under clear skies, the temperature was 78. Looking elsewhere around the Midwest at midnight, Chicago was partly cloudy, and 73. Indianapolis was cloudy, and 68. St. Louis was partly cloudy, and 85. Kansas City was cloudy, and 85. Des Moines was partly cloudy, and 83. Milwaukee was partly cloudy, and 71. The time is currently 12:47 a.m. Central Daylight Time. 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Now for the official National Weather Service forecast for Galesburg and surrounding areas of central and northwest Illinois. West of tonight, partly cloudy with a slight chance of showers and thunderstorms. Near steady temperature in the mid-70s. South winds around 5 miles an hour. Chance of rain 20%. Wednesday, mostly cloudy with a chance of thunderstorms. Showers likely, mainly in the morning. Humid with highs in the mid-80s. South winds 5 to 10 miles an hour with gusts up to 25 miles an hour. Chance of rain 70%. Wednesday night, partly cloudy with a slight chance of showers and thunderstorms until midnight, then mostly cloudy with a chance of showers and thunderstorms after midnight. Humid with lows in the upper 60s. East winds around 5 miles an hour. Chance of rain 30%. Thursday, mostly cloudy with a chance of showers and thunderstorms. Humid with highs in the lower 80s. East winds 5 to 10 miles an hour. Chance of rain 50%. Thursday night, showers likely with a chance of thunderstorms until midnight, then showers likely after midnight. Humid with lows

50%. Sunday, partly sunny with a chance of showers. A chance of thunderstorms in the afternoon. Highs in the mid-80s. Chance of rain 30%. Sunday night through Monday night, partly cloudy. Lows in the mid-60s. Highs around 80. Tuesday, partly sunny. Highs in the lower 80s. Again, the forecasts for Galesburg and surrounding areas of central and northwest Illinois for the rest of tonight, partly cloudy with a slight chance of showers and thunderstorms. Near steady temperature in the mid-70s. South winds around 5 miles an hour. Chance of rain 20%. At midnight in Galesburg, skies were clear. The temperature was 78 degrees, the dew point was 78, and the relative humidity was 100%. The wind was calm. The pressure was 29.86 inches and rising. Elsewhere around the area, temperatures were around 80 degrees. It was clear at Peoria, Burlington, Quincy, Macomb, and Springfield. At Moline, it was cloudy. And once again at midnight in Galesburg, under clear skies, the temperature was 78. Looking elsewhere around the Midwest at midnight, Chicago was partly cloudy and 73. Indianapolis was cloudy and 68. St. Louis was partly cloudy and 85. Kansas City was cloudy and 85. Des Moines was partly cloudy and 83. Milwaukee was partly cloudy and 71. The time is currently 12:51 a.m. Central Daylight Time. 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Now for the official National Weather Service forecast for Galesburg and surrounding areas of central and northwest Illinois. Rest of tonight, partly cloudy with a slight chance of showers and thunderstorms. Near steady temperature in the mid-70s. South winds around 5 miles an hour. Chance of rain 20%. Wednesday, mostly cloudy with a chance of thunderstorms. Showers likely, mainly in the morning. Humid with highs in the mid-80s. South winds 5 to 10 miles an hour with gusts up to 25 miles an hour. Chance of rain 70%. Wednesday night, partly cloudy with a slight chance of showers and thunderstorms until midnight, then mostly cloudy with a chance of showers and thunderstorms after midnight. Humid with lows in the upper 60s. East winds around 5 miles an hour. Chance of rain 30%. Thursday, mostly cloudy with a chance of showers and thunderstorms. Humid with highs in the lower 80s. East wind 5 to 10 miles an hour. Chance of rain 50%. Thursday night, showers likely with a chance of thunderstorms until midnight, then showers likely after midnight. Humid with lows in the upper 60s. Northeast winds 5 to 10 miles an hour. Chance of rain 70%. Friday, mostly cloudy in the morning, then becoming partly sunny. A chance of showers in the morning. Highs in the lower 80s. Chance of rain 40%. Friday night and Saturday, mostly cloudy. A chance of showers and thunderstorms. Lows in the upper 60s. Highs in the upper 80s. Chance of rain 50%. Saturday night, mostly clear until midnight, then becoming partly cloudy. A chance of showers after midnight. Lows in the lower 70s. Chance of rain 30%. Sunday, partly sunny with a chance of showers. A chance of thunderstorms in the afternoon. Highs in the mid-80s. Chance of rain 30%. Sunday night through Monday night, partly cloudy. Lows in the mid-60s. Highs around 80. Tuesday, partly sunny. Highs in the lower 80s. Again, the forecast for Galesburg and surrounding areas of central and northwest Illinois for the rest of tonight, partly cloudy with a slight chance of showers and thunderstorms. Near steady temperature in the mid-70s. South winds around 5 miles an hour. Chance of rain 20%. At midnight in Galesburg, skies were clear. The temperature was 78 degrees, the dew point was 78, and the relative humidity was 100%. The wind was calm. The pressure was 29.86 inches and rising. Elsewhere around the area, temperatures were around 80 degrees. It was clear at Peoria, Burlington, Quincy, Macomb, and Springfield.

was cloudy. And once again at midnight in Galesburg, under clear skies, the temperature was 78. Looking elsewhere around the Midwest at midnight, Chicago was partly cloudy, and 73. Indianapolis was cloudy, and 68. St. Louis was partly cloudy, and 85. Kansas City was cloudy, and 85. Des Moines was partly cloudy, and 83. Milwaukee was partly cloudy, and 71. The time is currently 12:54 a.m. Central Daylight Time. 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Now for the official National Weather Service forecast for Galesburg and surrounding areas of central and northwest Illinois. West of tonight, partly cloudy with a slight chance of showers and thunderstorms. Near steady temperature in the mid-70s. South winds around 5 miles an hour. Chance of rain 20%. Wednesday, mostly cloudy with a chance of thunderstorms. Showers likely, mainly in the morning. Humid with highs in the mid-80s. South winds 5 to 10 miles an hour with gusts up to 25 miles an hour. Chance of rain 70%. Wednesday night, partly cloudy with a slight chance of showers and thunderstorms until midnight, then mostly cloudy with a chance of showers and thunderstorms after midnight. Humid with lows in the upper 60s. East winds around 5 miles an hour. Chance of rain 30%. Thursday, mostly cloudy with a chance of showers and thunderstorms. Humid with highs in the lower 80s. East winds 5 to 10 miles an hour. Chance of rain 50%. Thursday night, showers likely with a chance of thunderstorms until midnight, then showers likely after midnight. Humid with lows in the upper 60s. Northeast winds 5 to 10 miles an hour. Chance of rain 70%. Friday, mostly cloudy in the morning, then becoming partly sunny. A chance of showers in the morning. Highs in the lower 80s. Chance of rain 40%. Friday night and Saturday, mostly cloudy. A chance of showers and thunderstorms. Lows in the upper 60s. Highs in the upper 80s. Chance of rain 50%. Saturday night, mostly clear until midnight, then becoming partly cloudy. A chance of showers after midnight. Lows in the lower 70s. Chance of rain 30%. Sunday, partly sunny with a chance of showers. A chance of thunderstorms in the afternoon. Highs in the mid-80s. Chance of rain 30%. Sunday night through Monday night, partly cloudy. Lows in the mid-60s. Highs around 80. Tuesday, partly sunny. Highs in the lower 80s. Again, the forecast for Galesburg and surrounding areas of central and northwest Illinois for the rest of tonight, partly cloudy with a slight chance of showers and thunderstorms. Near steady temperature in the mid-70s. South winds around 5 miles an hour. Chance of rain 20%. At midnight in Galesburg, skies were clear. The temperature was 78 degrees, the dew point was 78, and the relative humidity was 100%. The wind was calm. The pressure was 29.86 inches and rising. Elsewhere around the area, temperatures were around 80 degrees. It was clear at Peoria, Burlington, Quincy, Macomb, and Springfield. At Moline, it was cloudy. And once again at midnight in Galesburg, under clear skies, the temperature was 78. Looking elsewhere around the Midwest at midnight, Chicago was partly cloudy, and 73. Indianapolis was cloudy, and 68. St. Louis was partly cloudy, and 85. Kansas City was cloudy, and 85. Des Moines was partly cloudy, and 83. Milwaukee was partly cloudy, and 71. The time is currently 12:58 a.m. Central Daylight Time. 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Now for the official National Weather Service forecast for Galesburg and surrounding areas of central and northwest Illinois. West of tonight, partly cloudy with a slight chance of showers and thunderstorms. Near steady temperature in the mid-70s. South winds around 5 miles an hour. Chance of rain 20%. Wednesday, mostly cloudy with a chance of thunderstorms.

showers likely, mainly in the morning. Cumulative highs in the mid-80s. South winds 5 to 10 miles an hour with gusts up to 25 miles an hour. Chance of rain 70%. Wednesday night, partly cloudy with a slight chance of showers and thunderstorms until midnight, then mostly cloudy with a chance of showers and thunderstorms after midnight. Cumulative lows in the upper 60s. East winds around 5 miles an hour. Chance of rain 30%. Thursday, mostly cloudy with a chance of showers and thunderstorms. Humid with highs in the lower 80s. East winds 5 to 10 miles an hour. Chance of rain 50%. Thursday night, showers likely with a chance of thunderstorms until midnight, then showers likely after midnight. Humid with lows in the upper 60s. Northeast winds 5 to 10 miles an hour. Chance of rain 70%. Friday, mostly cloudy in the morning, then becoming partly sunny. A chance of showers in the morning. Highs in the lower 80s. Chance of rain 40%. Friday night and Saturday, mostly cloudy. A chance of showers and thunderstorms. Lows in the upper 60s. Highs in the upper 80s. Chance of rain 50%. Saturday night, mostly clear until midnight, then becoming partly cloudy. A chance of showers after midnight. Lows in the lower 70s. Chance of rain 30%. Sunday, partly sunny with a chance of showers. A chance of thunderstorms in the afternoon. Highs in the mid-80s. Chance of rain 30%. Sunday night through Monday night, partly cloudy. Lows in the mid-60s. Highs around 80. Tuesday, partly sunny. Highs in the lower 80s. Again, the forecast for Galesburg and surrounding areas of central and northwest Illinois for the rest of tonight, partly cloudy with a slight chance of showers and thunderstorms. Near steady temperature in the mid-70s. South winds around 5 miles an hour. Chance of rain 20%. The time is currently 1:01 a.m. Central Daylight Time. 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Now for the official National Weather Service forecast for Galesburg and surrounding areas of central and northwest Illinois. West of tonight, partly cloudy with a slight chance of showers and thunderstorms. Near steady temperature in the mid-70s. South winds around 5 miles an hour. Chance of rain 20%. Wednesday, mostly cloudy with a chance of thunderstorms. Showers likely, mainly in the morning. Humid with highs in the mid-80s. South winds 5 to 10 miles an hour with gusts up to 25 miles an hour. Chance of rain 70%. Wednesday night, partly cloudy with a slight chance of showers and thunderstorms until midnight, then mostly cloudy with a chance of showers and thunderstorms after midnight. Cumulative lows in the upper 60s. East winds around 5 miles an hour. Chance of rain 30%. Thursday, mostly cloudy with a chance of showers and thunderstorms. Humid with highs in the lower 80s. East winds 5 to 10 miles an hour. Chance of rain 50%. Thursday night, showers likely with a chance of thunderstorms until midnight, then showers likely after midnight. Cumulative lows in the upper 60s. Northeast winds 5 to 10 miles an hour. Chance of rain 70%. Friday, mostly cloudy in the morning, then becoming partly sunny. A chance of showers in the morning. Highs in the lower 80s. Chance of rain 40%. Friday night and Saturday, mostly cloudy. A chance of showers and thunderstorms. Lows in the upper 60s. Highs in the upper 80s. Chance of rain 50%. Saturday night, mostly clear until midnight, then becoming partly cloudy. A chance of showers after midnight. Lows in the lower 70s. Chance of rain 30%. Sunday, partly sunny with a chance of showers. A chance of thunderstorms in the afternoon. Highs in the mid-80s. Chance of rain 30%. Sunday night through Monday night, partly cloudy. Lows in the mid-60s. Highs around 80. Tuesday, partly sunny. Highs in the lower 80s. Again, the forecast for Galesburg and surrounding areas of central and northwest Illinois for the rest of tonight, partly cloudy with a slight chance of showers and thunderstorms.

Near steady temperature in the mid-70s. South winds around 5 miles an hour. Chance of rain 20%. The time is currently 1:04 a.m. Central Daylight Time. 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Now for the official National Weather Service forecast for Galesburg and surrounding areas of central and northwest Illinois. West of tonight, partly cloudy with a slight chance of showers and thunderstorms. Near steady temperature in the mid-70s. South winds around 5 miles an hour. Chance of rain 20%. Wednesday, mostly cloudy with a chance of thunderstorms. Showers likely, mainly in the morning. Humid with highs in the mid-80s. South winds 5 to 10 miles an hour with gusts up to 25 miles an hour. Chance of rain 70%. Wednesday night, partly cloudy with a slight chance of showers and thunderstorms until midnight, then mostly cloudy with a chance of showers and thunderstorms after midnight. Humid with lows in the upper 60s. East winds around 5 miles an hour. Chance of rain 30%. Thursday, mostly cloudy with a chance of showers and thunderstorms. Humid with highs in the lower 80s. East winds 5 to 10 miles an hour. Chance of rain 50%. Thursday night, showers likely with a chance of thunderstorms until midnight, then showers likely after midnight. Humid with lows in the upper 60s. Northeast winds 5 to 10 miles an hour. Chance of rain 70%. Friday, mostly cloudy in the morning, then becoming partly sunny. A chance of showers in the morning. Highs in the lower 80s. Chance of rain 40%. Friday night and Saturday, mostly cloudy. A chance of showers and thunderstorms. Lows in the upper 60s. Highs in the upper 80s. Chance of rain 50%. Saturday night, mostly clear until midnight, then becoming partly cloudy. A chance of showers after midnight. Lows in the lower 70s. Chance of rain 30%. Sunday, partly sunny with a chance of showers. A chance of thunderstorms in the afternoon. Highs in the mid-80s. Chance of rain 30%. Sunday night through Monday night, partly cloudy. Lows in the mid-60s. Highs around 80. Tuesday, partly sunny. Highs in the lower 80s. Again, the forecast for Galesburg and surrounding areas of central and northwest Illinois for the rest of tonight, partly cloudy with a slight chance of showers and thunderstorms. Near steady temperature in the mid-70s. South winds around 5 miles an hour. Chance of rain 20%. At 1 a.m. a report from Galesburg was not available. At Moline, skies were clear. The temperature was 77 degrees, the dew point was 76, and the relative humidity was 96%. The wind was east at 6 miles an hour. The pressure was 29.82 inches and falling. Elsewhere around the area, it was clear, with a temperature of 79 at Peoria, 77 at Moline, 77 at Burlington, 79 at Quincy, and 82 at Springfield. At Macomb, the weather conditions were not available. And once again at 1 a.m. a report from Galesburg was not available. At Moline, under clear skies, the temperature was 77. Looking elsewhere around the Midwest at 1 a.m., Chicago was mostly cloudy and 73. Indianapolis was cloudy and 68. St. Louis was partly cloudy and 83. Kansas City was cloudy and 85. Des Moines was mostly cloudy and 81. Milwaukee was mostly cloudy and 71. The time is currently 1:08 a.m. Central Daylight Time. 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Now for the official National Weather Service forecast for Galesburg and surrounding areas of central and northwest Illinois. West of tonight, partly cloudy with a slight chance of showers and thunderstorms. Near steady temperature in the mid-70s. South winds around 5 miles an hour. Chance of rain 20%. Wednesday, mostly cloudy with a chance of thunderstorms. Showers likely, mainly in the morning. Humid with highs in the mid-80s. South winds 5 to 10 miles an hour with gusts up to 25 miles an hour. Chance of rain 70%.

Wednesday night, partly cloudy with a slight chance of showers and thunderstorms until midnight, then mostly cloudy with a chance of showers and thunderstorms after midnight. Humid with lows in the upper 60s. East winds around 5 miles an hour. Chance of rain 30%. Thursday, mostly cloudy with a chance of showers and thunderstorms. Humid with highs in the lower 80s. East winds 5 to 10 miles an hour. Chance of rain 50%. Thursday night, showers likely with a chance of thunderstorms until midnight, then showers likely after midnight. Humid with lows in the upper 60s. Northeast winds 5 to 10 miles an hour. Chance of rain 70%. Friday, mostly cloudy in the morning, then becoming partly sunny. A chance of showers in the morning. Highs in the lower 80s. Chance of rain 40%. Friday night and Saturday, mostly cloudy. A chance of showers and thunderstorms. Lows in the upper 60s. Highs in the upper 80s. Chance of rain 50%. Saturday night, mostly clear until midnight, then becoming partly cloudy. A chance of showers after midnight. Lows in the lower 70s. Chance of rain 30%. Sunday, partly sunny with a chance of showers. A chance of thunderstorms in the afternoon. Highs in the mid-80s. Chance of rain 30%. Sunday night through Monday night, partly cloudy. Lows in the mid-60s. Highs around 80. Tuesday, partly sunny. Highs in the lower 80s. Again, the forecast for Galesburg and surrounding areas of central and northwest Illinois for the rest of tonight, partly cloudy with a slight chance of showers and thunderstorms. Near steady temperature in the mid-70s. South winds around 5 miles an hour. Chance of rain 20%. At 1 a.m. a report from Galesburg was not available. At Moline, skies were clear. The temperature was 77 degrees, the dew point was 76, and the relative humidity was 96%. The wind was east at 6 miles an hour. The pressure was 29.82 inches and falling. Elsewhere around the area, it was clear, with a temperature of 79 at Peoria, 77 at Moline, 77 at Burlington, 79 at Quincy, and 82 at Springfield. At Macomb, the weather conditions were not available. And once again at 1 a.m. a report from Galesburg was not available. At Moline, under clear skies, the temperature was 77. Looking elsewhere around the Midwest at 1 a.m., Chicago was mostly cloudy and 73. Indianapolis was cloudy and 68. St. Louis was partly cloudy and 83. Kansas City was cloudy and 85. Des Moines was mostly cloudy and 81. Milwaukee was mostly cloudy and 71. The time is currently 1:12 a.m. Central Daylight Time. 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Now for the official National Weather Service forecast for Galesburg and surrounding areas of central and northwest Illinois. Rest of tonight, partly cloudy with a slight chance of showers and thunderstorms. Near steady temperature in the mid-70s. South winds around 5 miles an hour. Chance of rain 20%. Wednesday, mostly cloudy with a chance of thunderstorms. Showers likely, mainly in the morning. Humid with highs in the mid-80s. South winds 5 to 10 miles an hour with gusts up to 25 miles an hour. Chance of rain 70%. Wednesday night, partly cloudy with a slight chance of showers and thunderstorms until midnight, then mostly cloudy with a chance of showers and thunderstorms after midnight. Humid with lows in the upper 60s. East winds around 5 miles an hour. Chance of rain 30%. Thursday, mostly cloudy with a chance of showers and thunderstorms. Humid with highs in the lower 80s. East winds 5 to 10 miles an hour. Chance of rain 50%. Thursday night, showers likely with a chance of thunderstorms until midnight, then showers likely after midnight. Humid with lows in the upper 60s. Northeast winds 5 to 10 miles an hour. Chance of rain 70%. Friday, mostly cloudy in the morning, then becoming partly sunny. A chance of showers in the morning. Highs in the lower 80s. Chance of rain 40%. Friday night.

and Saturday, mostly cloudy. A chance of showers and thunderstorms. Lows in the upper 60s. Highs in the upper 80s. Chance of rain 50%. Saturday night, mostly clear until midnight, then becoming partly cloudy. A chance of showers after midnight. Lows in the lower 70s. Chance of rain 30%. Sunday, partly sunny with a chance of showers. A chance of thunderstorms in the afternoon. Highs in the mid-80s. Chance of rain 30%. Sunday night through Monday night, partly cloudy. Lows in the mid-60s. Highs around 80. Tuesday, partly sunny. Highs in the lower 80s. Again, the forecast for Galesburg and surrounding areas of central and northwest Illinois for the rest of tonight, partly cloudy with a slight chance of showers and thunderstorms. Near steady temperature in the mid-70s. South winds around 5 miles an hour. Chance of rain 20%. 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Programming originates from NOAA's National Weather Service office in Lincoln. 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KZZ66 is part of the All Hazards Network of NOAA Weather Radio. At 1 a.m. in Galesburg, fog was reported. Visibility was 1.5 miles. The temperature was 76 degrees, the dew point was 76, and the relative humidity was 100%. The wind was calm. The pressure was 29.85 inches and steady. Elsewhere around the area, it was clear, and temperatures were around 80 degrees. And once again at 1 a.m. in Galesburg, with fog, the temperature was 76. Looking elsewhere around the Midwest at 1 a.m., Chicago was mostly cloudy, and 73. Indianapolis was cloudy, and 68. St. Louis was partly cloudy, and 83. Kansas City was cloudy, and 85. Des Moines was mostly cloudy, and 81. Milwaukee was mostly cloudy, and 71. The time is currently 1:16 a.m. Central Daylight Time. 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Now for the official National Weather Service forecast for Galesburg and surrounding areas of central and northwest Illinois. Rest of tonight, partly cloudy with a slight chance of showers and thunderstorms. Near steady temperature in the mid-70s. South winds around 5 miles an hour. Chance of rain 20%. Wednesday, mostly cloudy with a chance of thunderstorms. Showers likely, mainly in the morning. Humid with highs in the mid-80s. South winds 5 to 10 miles an hour with gusts up to 25 miles an hour. Chance of rain 70%. Wednesday night, partly cloudy with a slight chance of showers and thunderstorms until midnight, then mostly cloudy with a chance of showers and thunderstorms after midnight. Humid with lows in the upper 60s. East winds around 5 miles an hour. Chance of rain 30%. Thursday, mostly cloudy with a chance of showers and thunderstorms. Humid with highs in the lower 80s. East winds 5 to 10 miles an hour. Chance of rain 50%. Thursday night, showers likely with a chance of thunderstorms until midnight, then showers likely after midnight. Humid with lows in the upper 60s. Northeast winds 5 to 10 miles an hour. Chance of rain 70%. Friday, mostly cloudy in the morning, then becoming partly sunny. A chance of showers in the morning. Highs in the lower 80s. Chance of rain 40%. Friday night and Saturday, mostly cloudy. A chance of showers and thunderstorms. Lows in the upper 60s. Highs in the upper 80s. Chance of rain 50%. Saturday night, mostly clear until midnight, then becoming partly cloudy. A chance of showers after midnight. Lows in the lower 70s. Chance of rain 30%. Sunday, partly sunny with a chance of showers. A chance of thunderstorms in the afternoon. Highs in the mid-80s. Chance of rain 30%. Sunday night through Monday night, partly cloudy. Lows in the mid-60s. Highs around 80. Tuesday, partly sunny.

highs in the lower 80s. Again, the forecast for Galesburg and surrounding areas of central and northwest Illinois for the rest of tonight, partly cloudy with a slight chance of showers and thunderstorms. Near steady temperature in the mid-70s. South winds around 5 miles an hour. Chance of rain 20%. At 1 a.m. in Galesburg, fog was reported. Visibility was 1.5 miles. The temperature was 76 degrees, the dew point was 76, and the relative humidity was 100%. The wind was calm. The pressure was 29.85 inches and steady. Elsewhere around the area, it was clear, and temperatures were around 80 degrees. And once again at 1 a.m. in Galesburg, with fog, the temperature was 76. Looking elsewhere around the Midwest at 1 a.m., Chicago was mostly cloudy, and 73. Indianapolis was cloudy, and 68. St. Louis was partly cloudy, and 83. Kansas City was cloudy, and 85. Des Moines was mostly cloudy, and 81. Milwaukee was mostly cloudy, and 71. The following is a summary of watches, warnings, and advisories in effect. For the KZZ 66 listening area, a heat advisory has been issued from noon until 8 p.m. for the following county, Warren, Illinois. Here is a statement on the heat wave for the following county, Warren, Illinois. Heat advisory in effect from noon today to 8 p.m. this evening. What? Heat index values up to 105 expected. Where? Portions of west central Illinois, southeast Iowa, and northeast Missouri. When? From noon today to 8 p.m. this evening. The following impacts are expected. Hot temperatures and high humidity may cause heat illnesses. Additional details. Heat indices may briefly exceed 105 degrees in some areas. Thunderstorms and storm outflow may also interrupt the high heat at times. The time is currently 1:21 a.m. Central Daylight Time. 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Now for the official National Weather Service forecast for Galesburg and surrounding areas of central and northwest Illinois. West of tonight, partly cloudy with a slight chance of showers and thunderstorms. Near steady temperature in the mid-70s. South winds around 5 miles an hour. Chance of rain 20%. Wednesday, mostly cloudy with a chance of thunderstorms. Showers likely, mainly in the morning. Humid with highs in the mid-80s. South winds 5 to 10 miles an hour with gusts up to 25 miles an hour. Chance of rain 70%. Wednesday night, partly cloudy with a slight chance of showers and thunderstorms until midnight, then mostly cloudy with a chance of showers and thunderstorms after midnight. Humid with lows in the upper 60s. East winds around 5 miles an hour. Chance of rain 30%. Thursday, mostly cloudy with a chance of showers and thunderstorms. Humid with highs in the lower 80s. East winds 5 to 10 miles an hour. Chance of rain 50%. Thursday night, showers likely with a chance of thunderstorms until midnight, then showers likely after midnight. Humid with lows in the upper 60s. Northeast winds 5 to 10 miles an hour. Chance of rain 70%. Friday, mostly cloudy in the morning, then becoming partly sunny. A chance of showers in the morning. Highs in the lower 80s. Chance of rain 40%. Friday night and Saturday, mostly cloudy. A chance of showers and thunderstorms. Lows in the upper 60s. Highs in the upper 80s. Chance of rain 50%. Saturday night, mostly clear until midnight, then becoming partly cloudy. A chance of showers after midnight. Lows in the lower 70s. Chance of rain 30%. Sunday, partly sunny with a chance of showers. A chance of thunderstorms in the afternoon. Highs in the mid-80s. Chance of rain 30%. Sunday night through Monday night, partly cloudy. Lows in the mid-60s. Highs around 80. Tuesday, partly sunny. Highs in the lower 80s. Again, the forecast for Galesburg and surrounding areas of central and northwest Illinois for the rest of tonight, partly cloudy with a slight chance of showers and thunderstorms. Near steady temperature in the mid-70s. South winds around 5 miles an hour.

chance of rain 20%. At 1 a.m. in Galesburg, fog was reported. Visibility was 1.5 miles. The temperature was 76 degrees, the dew point was 76, and the relative humidity was 100%. The wind was calm. The pressure was 29.85 inches and steady. Elsewhere around the area, it was clear, and temperatures were around 80 degrees. And once again at 1 a.m. in Galesburg, with fog, the temperature was 76. Looking elsewhere around the Midwest at 1 a.m., Chicago was mostly cloudy, and 73. Indianapolis was cloudy, and 68. St. Louis was partly cloudy, and 83. Kansas City was cloudy, and 85. Des Moines was mostly cloudy, and 81. Milwaukee was mostly cloudy, and 71. Looking elsewhere around the Midwest at 1 a.m., Chicago was mostly cloudy, and 73. Indianapolis was cloudy, and 68. St. Louis was partly cloudy, and 83. Kansas City was cloudy, and 85. Des Moines was mostly cloudy, and 81. Milwaukee was mostly cloudy, and 71. The following is a summary of watches, warnings, and advisories in effect. For the KZZ 66 listening area, a heat advisory has been issued from noon until 8 p.m. for the following county, Warren, Illinois. Here is a statement on the heat wave for the following county, Warren, Illinois. Heat advisory in effect from noon today to 8 p.m. this evening. What? Heat index values up to 105 expected. Where? Portions of west central Illinois, southeast Iowa, and northeast Missouri. When? From noon today to 8 p.m. this evening. The following impacts are expected. Hot temperatures and high humidity may cause heat illnesses. Additional details. Heat indices may briefly exceed 105 degrees in some areas. Thunderstorms and storm outflow may also interrupt the high heat at times. The time is currently 1:26 a.m. Central Daylight Time. 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Now for the official National Weather Service forecast for Galesburg and surrounding areas of central and northwest Illinois. West of tonight, partly cloudy with a slight chance of showers and thunderstorms. Near steady temperature in the mid-70s. South winds around 5 miles an hour. Chance of rain 20%. Wednesday, mostly cloudy with a chance of thunderstorms. Showers likely, mainly in the morning. Humid with highs in the mid-80s. South winds 5 to 10 miles an hour with gusts up to 25 miles an hour. Chance of rain 70%. Wednesday night, partly cloudy with a slight chance of showers and thunderstorms until midnight, then mostly cloudy with a chance of showers and thunderstorms after midnight. Humid with lows in the upper 60s. East winds around 5 miles an hour. Chance of rain 30%. Thursday, mostly cloudy with a chance of showers and thunderstorms. Humid with highs in the lower 80s. East winds 5 to 10 miles an hour. Chance of rain 50%. Thursday night, showers likely with a chance of thunderstorms until midnight, then showers likely after midnight. Humid with lows in the upper 60s. Northeast winds 5 to 10 miles an hour. Chance of rain 70%. Friday, mostly cloudy in the morning, then becoming partly sunny. A chance of showers in the morning. Highs in the lower 80s. Chance of rain 40%. Friday night and Saturday, mostly cloudy. A chance of showers and thunderstorms. Lows in the upper 60s. Highs in the upper 80s. Chance of rain 50%. Saturday night, mostly clear until midnight, then becoming partly cloudy. A chance of showers after midnight. Lows in the lower 70s. Chance of rain 30%. Sunday, partly sunny with a chance of showers. A chance of thunderstorms in the afternoon. Highs in the mid-80s. Chance of rain 30%. Sunday night through Monday night, partly cloudy. Lows in the mid-60s. Highs around 80. Tuesday, partly sunny. Highs in the lower 80s. Again, the forecast for Galesburg and surrounding areas of central and northwest Illinois for the rest of tonight, partly cloudy with a slight chance of showers and thunderstorms.

near steady temperature in the mid-70s. South winds around 5 miles an hour. Chance of rain 20%. At 1 a.m. in Galesburg, fog was reported. Visibility was 1.5 miles. The temperature was 76 degrees, the dew point was 76, and the relative humidity was 100%. The wind was calm. The pressure was 29.85 inches and steady. Elsewhere around the area, it was clear, and temperatures were around 80 degrees. And once again at 1 a.m. in Galesburg, with fog, the temperature was 76. Looking elsewhere around the Midwest at 1 a.m., Chicago was mostly cloudy, and 73. Indianapolis was cloudy, and 68. St. Louis was partly cloudy, and 83. Kansas City was cloudy, and 85. Des Moines was mostly cloudy, and 81. Milwaukee was mostly cloudy, and 71. The following is a summary of watches, warnings, and advisories in effect. For the KZZ 66 listening area, a heat advisory has been issued from noon until 8 p.m. for the following county, Warren, Illinois. Here is a statement on the heat wave for the following county, Warren, Illinois. Heat advisory in effect from noon today to 8 p.m. this evening. What? Heat index values up to 105 expected. Where? Portions of west central Illinois, southeast Iowa, and northeast Missouri. When? From noon today to 8 p.m. this evening. The following impacts are expected. Hot temperatures and high humidity may cause heat illnesses. Additional details. Heat indices may briefly exceed 105 degrees in some areas. Thunderstorms and storm outflow may also interrupt the high heat at times. The time is currently 1:31 a.m. Central Daylight Time. 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Now for the official National Weather Service forecast for Galesburg and surrounding areas of central and northwest Illinois. West of tonight, partly cloudy with a slight chance of showers and thunderstorms. Near steady temperature in the lower 70s. South winds around 5 miles an hour. Chance of rain 20%. Wednesday, mostly cloudy with a chance of thunderstorms. Showers likely, mainly in the morning. Humid with highs in the mid-80s. South winds 5 to 10 miles an hour with gusts up to 25 miles an hour. Chance of rain 70%. Wednesday night, partly cloudy with a slight chance of showers and thunderstorms until midnight, then mostly cloudy with a chance of showers and thunderstorms after midnight. Humid with lows in the upper 60s. East winds around 5 miles an hour. Chance of rain 30%. Thursday, mostly cloudy with a chance of showers and thunderstorms. Humid with highs in the lower 80s. East winds 5 to 10 miles an hour. Chance of rain 50%. Thursday night, showers with a chance of thunderstorms. Humid with lows in the upper 60s. Northeast winds around 5 miles an hour. Chance of rain 90%. Friday, mostly cloudy. A chance of showers in the morning. Highs in the mid-80s. Chance of rain 50%. Friday night, mostly cloudy. A chance of showers and thunderstorms after midnight. Lows in the lower 70s. Chance of rain 50%. Saturday, mostly sunny. A chance of showers and thunderstorms in the morning. Highs in the upper 80s. Chance of rain 50%. Sunny. A chance of showers and thunderstorms in the morning. Highs in the upper 80s. Chance of rain 50%. Heat index values up to 110 in the afternoon. Saturday night, mostly clear until midnight, then becoming partly cloudy. A chance of showers after midnight. Lows in the lower 70s. Chance of rain 30%. Sunday, partly sunny. Highs in the mid-80s. Sunday night and Monday, partly cloudy. Lows in the mid-60s. Highs around 80. Monday night, mostly clear. Lows in the lower 60s. Tuesday, mostly sunny. Highs around 80. Again, the forecast for Galesburg and surrounding areas of central and northwest Illinois for the rest of tonight, partly cloudy with a slight chance of showers and thunderstorms. Near steady temperature in the lower 70s. South winds around

5 miles an hour. Chance of rain 20%. At 1 a.m. in Galesburg, fog was reported. Visibility was 1.5 miles. The temperature was 76 degrees, the dew point was 76, and the relative humidity was 100%. The wind was calm. The pressure was 29.85 inches and steady. Elsewhere around the area, it was clear, and temperatures were around 80 degrees. And once again at 1 a.m. in Galesburg, with fog, the temperature was 76. Looking elsewhere around the Midwest at 1 a.m., Chicago was mostly cloudy, and 73. Indianapolis was cloudy, and 68. St. Louis was partly cloudy, and 83. Kansas City was cloudy, and 85. Des Moines was mostly cloudy, and 81. Milwaukee was mostly cloudy, and 71. The following is a summary of watches, warnings, and advisories in effect. For the KZZ 66 listening area, a heat advisory has been issued from noon until 8 p.m. for the following county, Warren, Illinois. Here is a statement on the heat wave for the following county, Warren, Illinois. Heat advisory in effect from noon today to 8 p.m. this evening. What? Heat index values up to 105 expected. Where? Portions of west central Illinois, southeast Iowa, and northeast Missouri. When? From noon today to 8 p.m. this evening. The following impacts are expected. Hot temperatures and high humidity may cause heat illnesses. Additional details. Heat indices may briefly exceed 105 degrees in some areas. Thunderstorms and storm outflow may also interrupt the high heat at times. The time is currently 1:36 a.m. Central Daylight Time. 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Now for the official National Weather Service forecast for Galesburg and surrounding areas of central and northwest Illinois. West of tonight, partly cloudy with a slight chance of showers and thunderstorms. Near steady temperature in the lower 70s. South winds around 5 miles an hour. Chance of rain 20%. Wednesday, mostly cloudy with a chance of thunderstorms. Showers likely, mainly in the morning. Humid with highs in the mid-80s. South winds 5 to 10 miles an hour with gusts up to 25 miles an hour. Chance of rain 70%. Wednesday night, partly cloudy with a slight chance of showers and thunderstorms until midnight, then mostly cloudy with a chance of showers and thunderstorms after midnight. Humid with lows in the upper 60s. East winds around 5 miles an hour. Chance of rain 30%. Thursday, mostly cloudy with a chance of showers and thunderstorms. Humid with highs in the lower 80s. East winds 5 to 10 miles an hour. Chance of rain 50%. Thursday night, showers with a chance of thunderstorms. Humid with lows in the upper 60s. Northeast winds around 5 miles an hour. Chance of rain 90%. Friday, mostly cloudy. A chance of showers in the morning. Highs in the mid-80s. Chance of rain 50%. Friday night, mostly cloudy. A chance of showers and thunderstorms after midnight. Lows in the lower 70s. Chance of rain 50%. Saturday, mostly sunny. A chance of showers and thunderstorms in the morning. Highs in the upper 80s. Chance of rain 50%. Heat index values up to 110 in the afternoon. Saturday night, mostly clear until midnight, then becoming partly cloudy. A chance of showers after midnight. Lows in the lower 70s. Chance of rain 30%. Sunday, partly sunny. Highs in the mid-80s. Sunday night and Monday, partly cloudy. Lows in the mid-60s. Highs around 80. Monday night, mostly clear. Lows in the lower 60s. Tuesday, mostly sunny. Highs around 80. Again, the forecast for Galesburg and surrounding areas of central and northwest Illinois for the rest of tonight, partly cloudy with a slight chance of showers and thunderstorms. Near steady temperature in the lower 70s. South winds around 5 miles an hour. Chance of rain 20%. At 1 a.m. in Galesburg, fog was reported. Visibility was 1.5 miles. The temperature was 76 degrees.
degrees. The dew point was 76, and the relative humidity was 100%. The wind was calm. The pressure was 29.85 inches and steady. Elsewhere around the area, it was clear, and temperatures were around 80 degrees. And once again at 1 a.m. in Galesburg, with fog, the temperature was 76. Looking elsewhere around the Midwest at 1 a.m., Chicago was mostly cloudy, and 73. Indianapolis was cloudy, and 68. St. Louis was partly cloudy, and 83. Kansas City was cloudy, and 85. Des Moines was mostly cloudy, and 81. Milwaukee was mostly cloudy, and 71. The following is a summary of watches, warnings, and advisories in effect. For the KZZ 66 listening area, a heat advisory has been issued from noon until 8 p.m. for the following county, Warren, Illinois. Here is a statement on the heat wave for the following county, Warren, Illinois. Heat advisory in effect from noon today to 8 p.m. this evening. What? Heat index values up to 105 expected. Where? Portions of west central Illinois, southeast Iowa, and northeast Missouri. When? From noon today to 8 p.m. this evening. The following impacts are expected. Hot temperatures and high humidity may cause heat illnesses. Additional details. Heat indices may briefly exceed 105 degrees in some areas. Thunderstorms and storm outflow may also interrupt the high heat at times. The time is currently 1:40 a.m. Central Daylight Time. 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Now for the official National Weather Service forecast for Galesburg and surrounding areas of central and northwest Illinois. West of tonight, partly cloudy with a slight chance of showers and thunderstorms. Near steady temperature in the lower 70s. South winds around 5 miles an hour. Chance of rain 20%. Wednesday, mostly cloudy with a chance of thunderstorms. Showers likely, mainly in the morning. Humid with highs in the mid-80s. South winds 5 to 10 miles an hour with gusts up to 25 miles an hour. Chance of rain 70%. Wednesday night, partly cloudy with a slight chance of showers and thunderstorms until midnight, then mostly cloudy with a chance of showers and thunderstorms after midnight. Humid with lows in the upper 60s. East winds around 5 miles an hour. Chance of rain 30%. Thursday, mostly cloudy with a chance of showers and thunderstorms. Humid with highs in the lower 80s. East winds 5 to 10 miles an hour. Chance of rain 50%. Thursday night, showers with a chance of thunderstorms. Humid with lows in the upper 60s. Northeast winds around 5 miles an hour. Chance of rain 90%. Friday, mostly cloudy. A chance of showers in the morning. Highs in the mid-80s. Chance of rain 50%. Friday night, mostly cloudy. A chance of showers and thunderstorms after midnight. Lows in the lower 70s. Chance of rain 50%. Saturday, mostly sunny. A chance of showers and thunderstorms in the morning. Highs in the upper 80s. Chance of rain 50%. Heat index values up to 110 in the afternoon. Saturday night, mostly clear until midnight, then becoming partly cloudy. A chance of showers after midnight. Lows in the lower 70s. Chance of rain 30%. Sunday, partly sunny. Highs in the mid-80s. Sunday night and Monday, partly cloudy. Lows in the mid-60s. Highs around 80. Monday night, mostly clear. Lows in the lower 60s. Tuesday, mostly sunny. Highs around 80. Again, the forecast for Galesburg and surrounding areas of central and northwest Illinois for the rest of tonight. Partly cloudy with a slight chance of showers and thunderstorms. Near steady temperature in the lower 70s. South winds around 5 miles an hour. Chance of rain 20%. At 1 a.m. in Galesburg, fog was reported. Visibility was 1.5 miles. The temperature was 76 degrees, the dew point was 76, and the relative humidity was 100%. The wind was calm. The pressure was 29.85 inches and steady. Elsewhere around the area, it was clear.

temperatures were around 80 degrees. And once again at 1 a.m. in Galesburg, with fog, the temperature was 76. Looking elsewhere around the Midwest at 1 a.m., Chicago was mostly cloudy and 73. Indianapolis was cloudy and 68. St. Louis was partly cloudy and 83. Kansas City was cloudy and 85. Des Moines was mostly cloudy and 81. Milwaukee was mostly cloudy and 71. The following is a summary of watches, warnings, and advisories in effect. For the KZZ 66 listening area, a heat advisory has been issued from noon until 8 p.m. for the following county, Warren, Illinois. Here is a statement on the heat wave for the following county, Warren, Illinois. Heat advisory in effect from noon today to 8 p.m. this evening. What? Heat index values up to 105 expected. Where? Portions of west central Illinois, southeast Iowa, and northeast Missouri. When? From noon today to 8 p.m. this evening. The following impacts are expected. Hot temperatures and high humidity may cause heat illnesses. Additional details. Heat indices may briefly exceed 105 degrees in some areas. Thunderstorms and storm outflow may also interrupt the high heat at times. The time is currently 1:45 a.m. Central Daylight Time. 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Now for the official National Weather Service forecast for Galesburg and surrounding areas of central and northwest Illinois. Rest of tonight, partly cloudy with a slight chance of showers and thunderstorms. Near steady temperature in the lower 70s. South winds around 5 miles an hour. Chance of rain 20%. Wednesday, mostly cloudy with a chance of thunderstorms. Showers likely, mainly in the morning. Humid with highs in the mid-80s. South winds 5 to 10 miles an hour with gusts up to 25 miles an hour. Chance of rain 70%. Wednesday night, partly cloudy with a slight chance of showers and thunderstorms until midnight, then mostly cloudy with a chance of showers and thunderstorms after midnight. Humid with lows in the upper 60s. East winds around 5 miles an hour. Chance of rain 30%. Thursday, mostly cloudy with a chance of showers and thunderstorms. Humid with highs in the lower 80s. East winds 5 to 10 miles an hour. Chance of rain 50%. Thursday night, showers with a chance of thunderstorms. Humid with lows in the upper 60s. Northeast winds around 5 miles an hour. Chance of rain 90%. Friday, mostly cloudy. A chance of showers in the morning. Highs in the mid-80s. Chance of rain 50%. Friday night, mostly cloudy. A chance of showers and thunderstorms after midnight. Lows in the lower 70s. Chance of rain 50%. Saturday, mostly sunny. A chance of showers and thunderstorms in the morning. Highs in the upper 80s. Chance of rain 50%. Heat index values up to 110 in the afternoon. Saturday night, mostly clear until midnight, then becoming partly cloudy. A chance of showers after midnight. Lows in the lower 70s. Chance of rain 30%. Sunday, partly sunny. Highs in the mid-80s. Sunday night and Monday, partly cloudy. Lows in the mid-60s. Highs around 80. Monday night, mostly clear. Lows in the lower 60s. Tuesday, mostly sunny. Highs around 80. Again, the forecast for Galesburg and surrounding areas of central and northwest Illinois for the rest of tonight, partly cloudy with a slight chance of showers and thunderstorms. Near steady temperature in the lower 70s. South winds around 5 miles an hour. Chance of rain 20%. At 1 a.m. in Galesburg, fog was reported. Visibility was 1.5 miles. The temperature was 76 degrees, the dew point was 76, and the relative humidity was 100%. The wind was calm. The pressure was 29.85 inches and steady. Elsewhere around the area, it was clear, and temperatures were around 80 degrees. And once again at 1 a.m. in Galesburg, with fog, the temperature was 76. Looking elsewhere around the Midwest at 1 a.m., Chicago was mostly cloudy.

index values up to 105 expected. Where? Portions of west central Illinois, southeast Iowa, and northeast Missouri. When? From noon today to 8 p.m. this evening. The following impacts are expected. Hot temperatures and high humidity may cause heat illnesses. Additional details, heat indices may briefly exceed 105 degrees in some areas. Thunderstorms and storm outflow may also interrupt the high heat at times. The time is currently 1:50 a.m. Central Daylight Time. 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Now for the official National Weather Service forecast for Galesburg and surrounding areas of central and northwest Illinois. West of tonight, partly cloudy with a slight chance of showers and thunderstorms. Near steady temperature in the lower 70s. South winds around 5 miles an hour. Chance of rain 20%. Wednesday, a chance of thunderstorms. Showers likely, mainly in the morning. Humid with highs in the mid-80s. South winds 5 to 10 miles an hour with gusts up to 25 miles an hour. Chance of rain 70%. Wednesday night, partly cloudy until midnight, then mostly cloudy with a chance of showers and thunderstorms after midnight. Humid with lows in the upper 60s. East winds around 5 miles an hour. Chance of rain 30%. Thursday, mostly cloudy with a chance of showers and thunderstorms. Humid with highs in the lower 80s. East winds 5 to 10 miles an hour. Chance of rain 50%. Thursday night, showers with a chance of thunderstorms. Humid with lows in the upper 60s. Northeast winds around 5 miles an hour. Chance of rain 90%. Friday, mostly cloudy. A chance of showers in the morning. Highs in the mid-80s. Chance of rain 50%. Friday night, mostly cloudy. A chance of showers and thunderstorms after midnight. Lows in the lower 70s. Chance of rain 50%. Saturday, mostly sunny. A chance of showers and thunderstorms in the morning. Highs in the upper 80s. Chance of rain 50%. Heat index values up to 110 in the afternoon. Saturday night, mostly clear until midnight, then becoming partly cloudy. A chance of showers after midnight. Lows in the lower 70s. Chance of rain 30%. Sunday, partly sunny. Highs in the mid-80s. Sunday night and Monday, partly cloudy. Lows in the mid-60s. Highs around 80. Monday night, mostly clear. Lows in the lower 60s. Tuesday, mostly sunny. Highs around 80. Again, the forecast for Galesburg and surrounding areas of central and northwest Illinois for the rest of tonight, partly cloudy with a slight chance of showers and thunderstorms. Near steady temperature in the lower 70s. South winds around 5 miles an hour. Chance of rain 20%. At 1 a.m. in Galesburg, fog was reported. Visibility was 1.5 miles. The temperature was 76 degrees, the dew point was 76, and the relative humidity was 100%. The wind was calm. The pressure was 29.85 inches and steady. Elsewhere around the area, it was clear, and temperatures were around 80 degrees. And once again at 1 a.m. in Galesburg, with fog, the temperature was 76. Looking elsewhere around the Midwest at 1 a.m., Chicago was mostly cloudy, and 73. Indianapolis was cloudy, and 68. St. Louis was partly cloudy, and 83. Kansas City was cloudy, and 85. Des Moines was mostly cloudy, and 81. Milwaukee was mostly cloudy, and 71. The following is a summary of watches, warnings, and advisories in effect. For the KZZ 66 listening area, a heat advisory has been issued from noon until 8 p.m. for the following county, Warren, Illinois. Here is a statement on the heat wave for the following county, Warren, Illinois. Heat advisory in effect from noon today to 8 p.m. this evening. What? Heat index values up to 105 expected. Where? Portions of west central Illinois, southeast Iowa, and northeast Missouri. When? From noon today to 8 p.m. this evening. The following impacts are expected. Hot temperatures and high humidity may cause heat illness.

operational details, heat indices may briefly exceed 105 degrees in some areas. Thunderstorms and storm outflow may also interrupt the high heat at times. The time is currently 1:55 a.m. Central Daylight Time. 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Now for the official National Weather Service forecast for Galesburg and surrounding areas of central and northwest Illinois. West of tonight, partly cloudy with a slight chance of showers and thunderstorms. Near steady temperature in the lower 70s. South winds around 5 miles an hour. Chance of rain 20%. Wednesday, a chance of thunderstorms. Showers likely, mainly in the morning. Humid with highs in the mid-80s. South winds 5 to 10 miles an hour with gusts up to 25 miles an hour. Chance of rain 70%. Wednesday night, partly cloudy until midnight, then mostly cloudy with a chance of showers and thunderstorms after midnight. Humid with lows in the upper 60s. East winds around 5 miles an hour. Chance of rain 30%. Thursday, mostly cloudy with a chance of showers and thunderstorms. Humid with highs in the lower 80s. East winds 5 to 10 miles an hour. Chance of rain 50%. Thursday night, showers with a chance of thunderstorms. Humid with lows in the upper 60s. Northeast winds around 5 miles an hour. Chance of rain 90%. Friday, mostly cloudy. A chance of showers in the morning. Highs in the mid-80s. Chance of rain 50%. Friday night, mostly cloudy. A chance of showers and thunderstorms after midnight. Lows in the lower 70s. Chance of rain 50%. Saturday, mostly sunny. A chance of showers and thunderstorms in the morning. Highs in the upper 80s. Chance of rain 50%. Heat index values up to 110 in the afternoon. Saturday night, mostly clear until midnight, then becoming partly cloudy. A chance of showers after midnight. Lows in the lower 70s. Chance of rain 30%. Sunday, partly sunny. Highs in the mid-80s. Sunday night and Monday, partly cloudy. Lows in the mid-60s. Highs around 80. Monday night, mostly clear. Lows in the lower 60s. Tuesday, mostly sunny. Highs around 80. Again, the forecast for Galesburg and surrounding areas of central and northwest Illinois for the rest of tonight, partly cloudy with a slight chance of showers and thunderstorms. Near steady temperature in the lower 70s. South winds around 5 miles an hour. Chance of rain 20%. At 1 a.m. in Galesburg, fog was reported. Visibility was 1.5 miles. The temperature was 76 degrees, the dew point was 76, and the relative humidity was 100%. The wind was calm. The pressure was 29.85 inches and steady. Elsewhere around the area, it was clear, and temperatures were around 80 degrees. And once again at 1 a.m. in Galesburg, with fog, the temperature was 76. Looking elsewhere around the Midwest at 1 a.m., Chicago was mostly cloudy, and 73. Indianapolis was cloudy, and 68. St. Louis was partly cloudy, and 83. Kansas City was cloudy, and 85. Des Moines was mostly cloudy, and 81. Milwaukee was mostly cloudy, and 71. The following is a summary of watches, warnings, and advisories in effect. For the KZZ 66 listening area, a heat advisory has been issued from noon until 8 p.m. for the following county, Warren, Illinois. Here is a statement on the heat wave for the following county, Warren, Illinois. Heat advisory in effect from noon today to 8 p.m. this evening. What? Heat index values up to 105 expected. Where? Portions of west central Illinois, southeast Iowa, and northeast Missouri. When? From noon today to 8 p.m. this evening. The following impacts are expected. Hot temperatures and high humidity may cause heat illnesses. Additional details. Heat indices may briefly exceed 105 degrees in some areas. Thunderstorms and storm outflow may also interrupt the high heat at times. The time is currently 1:59 a.m. Central Daylight Time.

listening to NOAA Weather Radio, All Hazards, station KZZ 66 in Galesburg. Now for the official National Weather Service forecast for Galesburg and the surrounding areas of central and northwest Illinois. West of tonight, partly cloudy with a slight chance of showers and thunderstorms. Near steady temperature in the lower 70s. South winds around 5 miles an hour. Chance of rain 20%. Wednesday, a chance of thunderstorms. Showers likely, mainly in the morning. Humid with highs in the mid-80s. South winds 5 to 10 miles an hour with gusts up to 25 miles an hour. Chance of rain 70%. Wednesday night, partly cloudy until midnight, then mostly cloudy with a chance of showers and thunderstorms after midnight. Humid with lows in the upper 60s. East winds around 5 miles an hour. Chance of rain 30%. Thursday, mostly cloudy with a chance of showers and thunderstorms. Humid with highs in the lower 80s. East winds 5 to 10 miles an hour. Chance of rain 50%. Thursday night, showers with a chance of thunderstorms. Humid with lows in the upper 60s. Northeast winds around 5 miles an hour. Chance of rain 90%. Friday, mostly cloudy. A chance of showers in the morning. Highs in the mid-80s. Chance of rain 50%. Friday night, mostly cloudy. A chance of showers and thunderstorms after midnight. Lows in the lower 70s. Chance of rain 50%. Saturday, mostly sunny. A chance of showers and thunderstorms in the morning. Highs in the upper 80s. Chance of rain 50%. Heat index values up to 110 in the afternoon. Saturday night, mostly clear until midnight, then becoming partly cloudy. A chance of showers after midnight. Lows in the lower 70s. Chance of rain 30%. Sunday, partly sunny. Highs in the mid-80s. Sunday night and Monday, partly cloudy. Lows in the mid-60s. Highs around 80. Monday night, mostly clear. Lows in the lower 60s. Tuesday, mostly sunny. Highs around 80. Again, the forecast for Galesburg and surrounding areas of central and northwest Illinois for the rest of tonight. Partly cloudy with a slight chance of showers and thunderstorms. Near steady temperature in the lower 70s. South winds around 5 miles an hour. Chance of rain 20%. The following is a summary of watches, warnings, and advisories in effect. For the KZZ 66 listening area, a heat advisory has been issued from noon until 8 p.m. for the following county, Warren, Illinois. Here is a statement on the heat wave for the following county, Warren, Illinois. Heat advisory in effect from noon today to 8 p.m. this evening. What? Heat index values up to 105 expected. Where? Portions of west central Illinois, southeast Iowa, and northeast Missouri. When? From noon today to 8 p.m. this evening. The following impacts are expected. Hot temperatures and high humidity may cause heat illnesses. Additional details. Heat indices may briefly exceed 105 degrees in some areas. Thunderstorms and storm outflow may also interrupt the high heat at times. The time is currently 2:03 a.m. Central Daylight Time. 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Now for the official National Weather Service forecast for Galesburg and surrounding areas of central and northwest Illinois. West of tonight, partly cloudy with a slight chance of showers and thunderstorms. Near steady temperature in the lower 70s. South winds around 5 miles an hour. Chance of rain 20%. Wednesday, a chance of thunderstorms. Showers likely, mainly in the morning. Humid with highs in the mid-80s. South winds 5 to 10 miles an hour with gusts up to 25 miles an hour. Chance of rain 70%. Wednesday night, partly cloudy until midnight, then mostly cloudy with a chance of showers and thunderstorms after midnight. Humid with lows in the upper 60s. East winds around 5 miles an hour. Chance of rain 30%. Thursday, mostly cloudy with a chance of showers and thunderstorms. Humid with highs in the lower 80s. East winds 5 to 10 miles an hour. Chance of rain 50%.

Thursday night, showers with a chance of thunderstorms. Humid with lows in the upper 60s. Northeast winds around 5 miles an hour. Chance of rain 90%. Friday, mostly cloudy. A chance of showers in the morning. Highs in the mid-80s. Chance of rain 50%. Friday night, mostly cloudy. A chance of showers and thunderstorms after midnight. Lows in the lower 70s. Chance of rain 50%. Saturday, mostly sunny. A chance of showers and thunderstorms in the morning. Highs in the upper 80s. Chance of rain 50%. Heat index values up to 110 in the afternoon. Saturday night, mostly clear until midnight, then becoming partly cloudy. A chance of showers after midnight. Lows in the lower 70s. Chance of rain 30%. Sunday, partly sunny. Highs in the mid-80s. Sunday night and Monday, partly cloudy. Lows in the mid-60s. Highs around 80. Monday night, mostly clear. Lows in the lower 60s. Tuesday, mostly sunny. Highs around 80. Again, the forecast for Galesburg and surrounding areas of central and northwest Illinois for the rest of tonight, partly cloudy with a slight chance of showers and thunderstorms. Near steady temperature in the lower 70s. South winds around 5 miles an hour. Chance of rain 20%. At 2 a.m. the report from Galesburg was not available. At Moline, skies were clear. The temperature was 75 degrees, the dew point was 74, and the relative humidity was 96%. The wind was calm. The pressure was 29.80 inches and falling. Elsewhere around the area, it was clear, with a temperature of 78 at Peoria, 75 at Moline, 77 at Burlington, 78 at Quincy, and 81 at Springfield. At Macomb, the weather conditions were not available. And once again at 2 a.m. the report from Galesburg was not available. At Moline, under clear skies, the temperature was 75. Looking elsewhere around the Midwest at 2 a.m., Chicago was mostly cloudy and 73. Indianapolis was mostly cloudy and 68. St. Louis was partly cloudy and 83. Kansas City was cloudy and 85. Des Moines was mostly cloudy and 81. Milwaukee was mostly cloudy and 69. The following is a summary of watches, warnings, and advisories in effect. For the KZZ 66 listening area, a heat advisory has been issued from noon until 8 p.m. for the following county, Warren, Illinois. Here is a statement on the heat wave for the following county, Warren, Illinois. Heat advisory in effect from noon today to 8 p.m. this evening. What? Heat index values up to 105 expected. Where? Portions of west central Illinois, southeast Iowa, and northeast Missouri. When? From noon today to 8 p.m. this evening. The following impacts are expected. Hot temperatures and high humidity may cause heat illnesses. Additional details. Heat indices may briefly exceed 105 degrees in some areas. Thunderstorms and storm outflow may also interrupt the high heat at times. The time is currently 2:08 a.m. Central Daylight Time. 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Now for the official National Weather Service forecast for Galesburg and surrounding areas of central and northwest Illinois. West of tonight, partly cloudy with a slight chance of showers and thunderstorms. Near steady temperature in the lower 70s. South winds around 5 miles an hour. Chance of rain 20%. Wednesday, a chance of thunderstorms. Showers likely, mainly in the morning. Humid with highs in the mid-80s. South winds 5 to 10 miles an hour with gusts up to 25 miles an hour. Chance of rain 70%. Wednesday night, partly cloudy until midnight, then mostly cloudy with a chance of showers and thunderstorms after midnight. Humid with lows in the upper 60s. East winds around 5 miles an hour. Chance of rain 30%. Thursday, mostly cloudy with a chance of showers and thunderstorms. Humid with highs in the lower 80s. East winds 5 to 10 miles an hour. Chance of rain 50%. Thursday night, showers with a chance of thunderstorms.

cumulative lows in the upper 60s. Northeast winds around 5 miles an hour. Chance of rain 90%. Friday, mostly cloudy. A chance of showers in the morning. Highs in the mid-80s. Chance of rain 50%. Friday night, mostly cloudy. A chance of showers and thunderstorms after midnight. Lows in the lower 70s. Chance of rain 50%. Saturday, mostly sunny. A chance of showers and thunderstorms in the morning. Highs in the upper 80s. Chance of rain 50%. Heat index values up to 110 in the afternoon. Saturday night, mostly clear until midnight, then becoming partly cloudy. A chance of showers after midnight. Lows in the lower 70s. Chance of rain 30%. Sunday, partly sunny. Highs in the mid-80s. Sunday night and Monday, partly cloudy. Lows in the mid-60s. Highs around 80. Monday night, mostly clear. Lows in the lower 60s. Tuesday, mostly sunny. Highs around 80. Again, the forecast for Galesburg and surrounding areas of central and northwest Illinois for the rest of tonight, partly cloudy with a slight chance of showers and thunderstorms. Near steady temperature in the lower 70s. South winds around 5 miles an hour. Chance of rain 20%. Now for the official National Weather Service forecast for Galesburg and surrounding areas of central and northwest Illinois. Rest of tonight, mostly cloudy with a slight chance of showers and thunderstorms. Near steady temperature in the lower 70s. South winds around 5 miles an hour. Chance of rain 20%. Wednesday, a chance of thunderstorms. Showers likely, mainly in the morning. Humid with highs in the mid-80s. South winds 5 to 10 miles an hour with gusts up to 25 miles an hour. Chance of rain 70%. Wednesday night, partly cloudy until midnight, then mostly cloudy with a chance of showers and thunderstorms after midnight. Humid with lows in the upper 60s. East winds around 5 miles an hour. Chance of rain 30%. Thursday, mostly cloudy with a chance of showers and thunderstorms. Humid with highs in the lower 80s. East winds 5 to 10 miles an hour. Chance of rain 50%. Thursday night, showers with a chance of thunderstorms. Humid with lows in the upper 60s. Northeast winds around 5 miles an hour. Chance of rain 90%. Friday, mostly cloudy. A chance of showers in the morning. Highs in the mid-80s. Chance of rain 50%. Friday night, mostly cloudy. A chance of showers and thunderstorms after midnight. Lows in the lower 70s. Chance of rain 50%. Saturday, mostly sunny. A chance of showers and thunderstorms in the morning. Highs in the upper 80s. Chance of rain 50%. Heat index values up to 110 in the afternoon. Saturday night, mostly clear until midnight, then becoming partly cloudy. A chance of showers after midnight. Lows in the lower 70s. Chance of rain 30%. Sunday, partly sunny. Highs in the mid-80s. Sunday night and Monday, partly cloudy. Lows in the mid-60s. Highs around 80. Monday night, mostly clear. Lows in the lower 60s. Tuesday, mostly sunny. Highs around 80. Again, the forecast for Galesburg and surrounding areas of central and northwest Illinois for the rest of tonight, mostly cloudy with a slight chance of showers and thunderstorms. Near steady temperature in the lower 70s. South winds around 5 miles an hour. Chance of rain 20%. At 2 a.m. the report from Galesburg was not available. At Moline, skies were clear. The temperature was 75 degrees, the dew point was 74, and the relative humidity was 96%. The wind was calm. The pressure was 29.80 inches and falling. Elsewhere around the area, it was clear, with a temperature of 78 at Peoria, 75 at Moline, 77 at Burlington, 78 at Quincy, and 81 at Springfield. At Macomb, the weather conditions were not available. And once again at 2 a.m. the report from Galesburg was not available. At Moline, under clear skies, the temperature was 75.

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Programming originates from NOAA's National Weather Service office in Lincoln. KZZ 66 serves the following counties: Henry, Knox, Mercer, and Warren. KZZ 66 is part of the All Hazards Network of NOAA Weather Radio. At 2 a.m. a report from Galesburg was not available. At Moline, skies were clear. The temperature was 75 degrees, the dew point was 74, and the relative humidity was 96%. The wind was calm. The pressure was 29.80 inches and falling. Elsewhere around the area, it was clear, with a temperature of 78 at Peoria, 75 at Moline, 77 at Burlington, 78 at Quincy, and 81 at Springfield. At Macomb, the weather conditions were not available. And once again at 2 a.m. the report from Galesburg was not available. At Moline, under clear skies, the temperature was 75. Looking elsewhere around the Midwest at 2 a.m., Chicago was mostly cloudy and 73. Indianapolis was mostly cloudy and 68. St. Louis was partly cloudy and 83. Kansas City was cloudy and 85. Des Moines was mostly cloudy and 81. Milwaukee was mostly cloudy and 69. The following is a summary of watches, warnings, and advisories in effect. For the KZZ 66 listening area, a heat advisory has been issued from noon until 8 p.m. for the following county: Warren, Illinois. Here is a statement on the heat wave for the following county: Warren, Illinois. Heat advisory in effect from noon today to 8 p.m. this evening. What? Heat index values up to 105 expected. Where? Portions of west central Illinois, southeast Iowa, and northeast Missouri. When? From noon today to 8 p.m. this evening. The following impacts are expected: hot temperatures and high humidity may cause heat illnesses. Additional details: heat indices may briefly exceed 105 degrees in some areas. Thunderstorms and storm outflow may also interrupt the high heat at times. The time is currently 2:17 a.m. Central Daylight Time. 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Now for the official National Weather Service forecast for Galesburg and surrounding areas of central and northwest Illinois. West of tonight, mostly cloudy with a slight chance of showers and thunderstorms. Near steady temperature in the lower 70s. South winds around 5 miles an hour. Chance of rain 20%. Wednesday, a chance of thunderstorms. Showers likely, mainly in the morning. Humid with highs in the mid-80s. South winds 5 to 10 miles an hour with gusts up to 25 miles an hour. Chance of rain 70%. Wednesday night, partly cloudy until midnight, then mostly cloudy with a chance of showers and thunderstorms after midnight. Humid with lows in the upper 60s. East winds around 5 miles an hour. Chance of rain 30%. Thursday, mostly cloudy with a chance of showers and thunderstorms. Humid with highs in the lower 80s. East winds 5 to 10 miles an hour. Chance of rain 50%. Thursday night, showers with a chance of thunderstorms. Humid with lows in the upper 60s. Northeast winds around 5 miles an hour. Chance of rain 90%. Friday, mostly cloudy. A chance of showers in the morning. Highs in the mid-80s. Chance of rain 50%. Friday night, mostly cloudy. A chance of showers and thunderstorms after midnight. Lows in the lower 70s. Chance of rain 50%. Saturday, mostly sunny. A chance of showers and thunderstorms in the morning. Highs in the upper 80s. Chance of rain 50%. Heat index values up to 110 in the afternoon. Saturday night, mostly clear until midnight, then becoming partly cloudy. A chance of showers after midnight. Lows in the lower 70s. Chance of rain 30%. Sunday, partly sunny. Highs in the mid-80s. Sunday night and Monday, partly cloudy. Lows in the mid-60s. Highs around 80. Monday night, mostly clear. Lows in the lower

50s. Tuesday, mostly sunny. Highs around 80. Again, the forecast for Galesburg and surrounding areas of central and northwest Illinois for the rest of tonight, mostly cloudy with a slight chance of showers and thunderstorms. Near steady temperature in the lower 70s. South winds around 5 miles an hour. Chance of rain 20%. At 2 a.m. the report from Galesburg was not available. At Moline, skies were clear. The temperature was 75 degrees, the dew point was 74, and the relative humidity was 96%. The wind was calm. The pressure was 29.80 inches and falling. Elsewhere around the area, it was clear, with a temperature of 78 at Peoria, 75 at Moline, 77 at Burlington, 78 at Quincy, and 81 at Springfield. At Macomb, the weather conditions were not available. And once again at 2 a.m. the report from Galesburg was not available. At Moline, under clear skies, the temperature was 75. Looking elsewhere around the Midwest at 2 a.m., Chicago was mostly cloudy, and 73. Indianapolis was mostly cloudy, and 68. St. Louis was partly cloudy, and 83. Kansas City was cloudy, and 85. Des Moines was mostly cloudy, and 81. Milwaukee was mostly cloudy, and 69. The following is a summary of watches, warnings, and advisories in effect. For the KZZ 66 listening area, a heat advisory has been issued from noon until 8 p.m. for the following county, Warren, Illinois. Here is a statement on the heat wave for the following county, Warren, Illinois. Heat advisory in effect from noon today to 8 p.m. this evening. What? Heat index values up to 105 expected. Where? Portions of west central Illinois, southeast Iowa, and northeast Missouri. When? From noon today to 8 p.m. this evening. The following impacts are expected. Hot temperatures and high humidity may cause heat illnesses. Additional details. Heat indices may briefly exceed 105 degrees in some areas. Thunderstorms and storm outflow may also interrupt the high heat at times. The time is currently 2:22 a.m. Central Daylight Time. 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Now for the official National Weather Service forecast for Galesburg and surrounding areas of central and northwest Illinois. Rest of tonight, mostly cloudy with a slight chance of showers and thunderstorms. Near steady temperature in the lower 70s. South winds around 5 miles an hour. Chance of rain 20%. Wednesday, a chance of thunderstorms. Showers likely, mainly in the morning. Humid with highs in the mid-80s. South winds 5 to 10 miles an hour with gusts up to 25 miles an hour. Chance of rain 70%. Wednesday night, partly cloudy until midnight, then mostly cloudy with a chance of showers and thunderstorms after midnight. Humid with lows in the upper 60s. East winds around 5 miles an hour. Chance of rain 30%. Thursday, mostly cloudy with a chance of showers and thunderstorms. Humid with highs in the lower 80s. East winds 5 to 10 miles an hour. Chance of rain 50%. Thursday night, showers with a chance of thunderstorms. Humid with lows in the upper 60s. Northeast winds around 5 miles an hour. Chance of rain 90%. Friday, mostly cloudy. A chance of showers in the morning. Highs in the mid-80s. Chance of rain 50%. Friday night, mostly cloudy. A chance of showers and thunderstorms after midnight. Lows in the lower 70s. Chance of rain 50%. Saturday, mostly sunny. A chance of showers and thunderstorms in the morning. Highs in the upper 80s. Chance of rain 50%. Heat index values up to 110 in the afternoon. Saturday night, mostly clear until midnight, then becoming partly cloudy. A chance of showers after midnight. Lows in the lower 70s. Chance of rain 30%. Sunday, partly sunny. Highs in the mid-80s. Sunday night and Monday, partly cloudy. Lows in the mid-60s. Highs around 80. Monday night, mostly clear. Lows in the lower 60s. Tuesday, mostly sunny.

highs around 80. Again, the forecast for Galesburg and surrounding areas of central and northwest Illinois for the rest of tonight, mostly cloudy with a slight chance of showers and thunderstorms. Near steady temperature in the lower 70s. South winds around 5 miles an hour. Chance of rain 20%. At 2 a.m. in Galesburg, fog was reported. Visibility was 3 miles. The temperature was 75 degrees, the dew point was 75, and the relative humidity was 100%. The wind was calm. The pressure was 29.83 inches and falling. Elsewhere around the area, at Moline, fog was reported, with a temperature of 75. It was clear, with a temperature of 78 at Peoria, 77 at Burlington, 78 at Quincy, 77 at Macomb, and 81 at Springfield. And once again at 2 a.m. in Galesburg, with fog, the temperature was 75. Looking elsewhere around the Midwest at 2 a.m., Chicago was mostly cloudy, and 73. Indianapolis was mostly cloudy, and 68. St. Louis was partly cloudy, and 83. Kansas City was cloudy, and 85. Des Moines was mostly cloudy, and 81. Milwaukee was mostly cloudy, and 69. The following is a summary of watches, warnings, and advisories in effect. For the KZZ 66 listening area, a heat advisory has been issued from noon until 8 p.m. for the following county, Warren, Illinois. Here is a statement on the heat wave for the following county, Warren, Illinois. Heat advisory in effect from noon today to 8 p.m. this evening. What? Heat index values up to 105 expected. Where? Portions of west central Illinois, southeast Iowa, and northeast Missouri. When? From noon today to 8 p.m. this evening. The following impacts are expected. Hot temperatures and high humidity may cause heat illnesses. Additional details, heat indices may briefly exceed 105 degrees in some areas. Thunderstorms and storm outflow may also interrupt the high heat at times. The time is currently 2:27 a.m. Central Daylight Time. 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Now for the official National Weather Service forecast for Galesburg and surrounding areas of central and northwest Illinois. Rest of tonight, mostly cloudy with a slight chance of showers and thunderstorms. Near steady temperature in the lower 70s. South winds around 5 miles an hour. Chance of rain 20%. Wednesday, a chance of thunderstorms. Showers likely, mainly in the morning. Humid with highs in the mid-80s. South winds 5 to 10 miles an hour with gusts up to 25 miles an hour. Chance of rain 70%. Wednesday night, partly cloudy until midnight, then mostly cloudy with a chance of showers and thunderstorms after midnight. Humid with lows in the upper 60s. East winds around 5 miles an hour. Chance of rain 30%. Thursday, mostly cloudy with a chance of showers and thunderstorms. Humid with highs in the lower 80s. East winds 5 to 10 miles an hour. Chance of rain 50%. Thursday night, showers with a chance of thunderstorms. Humid with lows in the upper 60s. Northeast winds around 5 miles an hour. Chance of rain 90%. Friday, mostly cloudy. A chance of showers in the morning. Highs in the mid-80s. Chance of rain 50%. Friday night, mostly cloudy. A chance of showers and thunderstorms after midnight. Lows in the lower 70s. Chance of rain 50%. Saturday, mostly sunny. A chance of showers and thunderstorms in the morning. Highs in the upper 80s. Chance of rain 50%. Heat index values up to 110 in the afternoon. Saturday night, mostly clear until midnight, then becoming partly cloudy. A chance of showers after midnight. Lows in the lower 70s. Chance of rain 30%. Sunday, partly sunny. Highs in the mid-80s. Sunday night and Monday, partly cloudy. Lows in the mid-60s. Highs around 80. Monday night, mostly clear. Lows in the lower 60s. Tuesday, mostly sunny. Highs around 80. Again, the forecast for Galesburg and surrounding areas of

Central and Northwest Illinois for the rest of tonight, mostly cloudy with a slight chance of showers and thunderstorms. Near steady temperature in the lower 70s. South winds around 5 miles an hour. Chance of rain 20%. At 2 a.m. in Galesburg, fog was reported. Visibility was 3 miles. The temperature was 75 degrees, the dew point was 75, and the relative humidity was 100%. The wind was calm. The pressure was 29.83 inches and falling. Elsewhere around the area, at Moline, fog was reported, with a temperature of 75. It was clear, with a temperature of 78 at Peoria, 77 at Burlington, 78 at Quincy, 77 at Macomb, and 81 at Springfield. And once again at 2 a.m. in Galesburg, with fog, the temperature was 75. Looking elsewhere around the Midwest at 2 a.m., Chicago was mostly cloudy, and 73. Indianapolis was mostly cloudy, and 68. St. Louis was partly cloudy, and 83. Kansas City was cloudy, and 85. Des Moines was mostly cloudy, and 81. Milwaukee was mostly cloudy, and 69. The following is a summary of watches, warnings, and advisories in effect. For the KZZ 66 listening area, a heat advisory has been issued from noon until 8 p.m. for the following county, Warren, Illinois. Here is a statement on the heat wave for the following county, Warren, Illinois. Heat advisory in effect from noon today to 8 p.m. this evening. What? Heat index values up to 105 expected. Where? Portions of west central Illinois, southeast Iowa, and northeast Missouri. When? From noon today to 8 p.m. this evening. The following impacts are expected. Hot temperatures and high humidity may cause heat illnesses. Additional details, heat indices may briefly exceed 105 degrees in some areas. Thunderstorms and storm outflow may also interrupt the high heat at times. The time is currently 2:32 a.m. Central Daylight Time. 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Now for the official National Weather Service forecast for Galesburg and surrounding areas of central and northwest Illinois. Rest of tonight, mostly cloudy with a slight chance of showers and thunderstorms. Near steady temperature in the lower 70s. South winds around 5 miles an hour. Chance of rain 20%. Wednesday, a chance of thunderstorms. Showers likely, mainly in the morning. Humid with highs in the mid-80s. South winds 5 to 10 miles an hour with gusts up to 25 miles an hour. Chance of rain 70%. Wednesday night, partly cloudy until midnight, then mostly cloudy with a chance of showers and thunderstorms after midnight. Humid with lows in the upper 60s. East winds around 5 miles an hour. Chance of rain 30%. Night. Humid with lows in the upper 60s. East winds around 5 miles an hour. Chance of rain 30%. Thursday, mostly cloudy with a chance of showers and thunderstorms. Humid with highs in the lower 80s. East winds 5 to 10 miles an hour. Chance of rain 50%. Thursday night, showers with a chance of thunderstorms. Humid with lows in the upper 60s. Northeast winds around 5 miles an hour. Chance of rain 90%. Friday, mostly cloudy. A chance of showers in the morning. Highs in the mid-80s. Chance of rain 50%. Friday night, mostly cloudy. A chance of showers and thunderstorms after midnight. Lows in the lower 70s. Chance of rain 50%. Saturday, mostly sunny. A chance of showers and thunderstorms in the morning. Highs in the upper 80s. Chance of rain 50%. Heat index values up to 110 in the afternoon. Saturday night, mostly clear until midnight, then becoming partly cloudy. A chance of showers after midnight. Lows in the lower 70s. Chance of rain 30%. Sunday, partly sunny. Highs in the mid-80s. Sunday night and Monday, partly cloudy. Lows in the mid-60s. Highs around 80. Monday night, mostly clear. Lows in the lower 60s. Tuesday, mostly sunny. Highs around 80. Again, the forecast.

Galesburg and surrounding areas of central and northwest Illinois for the rest of tonight, mostly cloudy with a slight chance of showers and thunderstorms. Near steady temperature in the lower 70s. South winds around 5 miles an hour. Chance of rain 20%. At 2 a.m. in Galesburg, fog was reported. Visibility was 3 miles. The temperature was 75 degrees, the dew point was 75, and the relative humidity was 100%. The wind was calm. The pressure was 29.83 inches and falling. Elsewhere around the area, at Moline, fog was reported with a temperature of 75. It was clear with a temperature of 78 at Peoria, 77 at Burlington, 78 at Quincy, 77 at McCombs, and 81 at Springfield. And once again at 2 a.m. in Galesburg, with fog, the temperature was 75. Looking elsewhere around the Midwest at 2 a.m., Chicago was mostly cloudy and 73. Indianapolis was mostly cloudy and 68. St. Louis was partly cloudy and 83. Kansas City was cloudy and 85. Des Moines was mostly cloudy and 81. Milwaukee was mostly cloudy and 69. The following is a summary of watches, warnings, and advisories in effect. For the KZZ 66 listening area, a heat advisory has been issued from noon until 8 p.m. for the following counties, Warren, Illinois. Here is a statement on the heat wave for the following county, Warren, Illinois. Heat advisory in effect from noon today to 8 p.m. this evening. What? Heat index values up to 105 expected. Where? Portions of west central Illinois, southeast Iowa, and northeast Missouri. When? From noon today to 8 p.m. this evening. The following impacts are expected. Hot temperatures and high humidity may cause heat illnesses. Additional details, heat indices may briefly exceed 105 degrees in some areas. Thunderstorms and storm outflow may also interrupt the high heat at times. The time is currently 2:37 a.m. Central Daylight Time. 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Now for the official National Weather Service forecast for Galesburg and surrounding areas of central and northwest Illinois. West of tonight, mostly cloudy with a slight chance of showers and thunderstorms. Near steady temperature in the lower 70s. South winds around 5 miles an hour. Chance of rain 20%. Wednesday, a chance of thunderstorms. Showers likely, mainly in the morning. Humid with highs in the mid-80s. South winds 5 to 10 miles an hour with gusts up to 25 miles an hour. Chance of rain 70%. Wednesday night, partly cloudy until midnight, then mostly cloudy with a chance of showers and thunderstorms after midnight. Humid with lows in the upper 60s. East winds around 5 miles an hour. Chance of rain 30%. Thursday, mostly cloudy with a chance of showers and thunderstorms. Humid with highs in the lower 80s. East winds 5 to 10 miles an hour. Chance of rain 50%. Thursday night, showers with a chance of thunderstorms. Humid with lows in the upper 60s. Northeast winds around 5 miles an hour. Chance of rain 90%. Friday, mostly cloudy. A chance of showers in the morning. Highs in the mid-80s. Chance of rain 50%. Friday night, mostly cloudy. A chance of showers and thunderstorms after midnight. Lows in the lower 70s. Chance of rain 50%. Saturday, mostly sunny. A chance of showers and thunderstorms in the morning. Highs in the upper 80s. Chance of rain 50%. Heat index values up to 110 in the afternoon. Saturday night, mostly clear until midnight, then becoming partly cloudy. A chance of showers after midnight. Lows in the lower 70s. Chance of rain 30%. Sunday, partly sunny. Highs in the mid-80s. Sunday night and Monday, partly cloudy. Lows in the mid-60s. Highs around 80. Monday night, mostly clear. Lows in the lower 60s. Tuesday, mostly sunny. Highs around 80. Again, the forecast for Galesburg and surrounding areas of central and northwest Illinois for the rest of tonight, mostly cloudy.
with a slight chance of showers and thunderstorms. Near steady temperature in the lower 70s. South winds around 5 miles an hour. Chance of rain 20%. At 2 a.m. in Galesburg, fog was reported. Visibility was 3 miles. The temperature was 75 degrees, the dew point was 75, and the relative humidity was 100%. The wind was calm. The pressure was 29.83 inches and falling. Elsewhere around the area, at Moline, fog was reported with a temperature of 75. It was clear with a temperature of 78 at Peoria, 77 at Burlington, 78 at Quincy, 77 at Macomb, and 81 at Springfield. And once again at 2 a.m. in Galesburg, with fog, the temperature was 75. Looking elsewhere around the Midwest at 2 a.m., Chicago was mostly cloudy and 73. Indianapolis was mostly cloudy and 68. St. Louis was partly cloudy and 83. Kansas City was cloudy and 85. Des Moines was mostly cloudy and 81. Milwaukee was mostly cloudy and 69. The following is a summary of watches, warnings, and advisories in effect. For the KZZ66 listening area, a heat advisory has been issued from noon until 8 p.m. for the following county, Warren, Illinois. Here is a statement on the heat wave for the following county, Warren, Illinois. Heat advisory in effect from noon today to 8 p.m. this evening. West, heat index values up to 105 expected. Where, portions of west central Illinois, southeast Iowa, and northeast Missouri. When, from noon today to 8 p.m. this evening. The following impacts are expected. Hot temperatures and high humidity may cause heat illnesses. Additional details, heat indices may briefly exceed 105 degrees in some areas. Thunderstorms and storm outflow may also interrupt the high heat at times. The time is currently 2:41 a.m. Central Daylight Time. 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Now for the official National Weather Service forecast for Galesburg and surrounding areas of central and northwest Illinois. West of tonight, mostly cloudy with a slight chance of showers and thunderstorms. Near steady temperature in the lower 70s. South winds around 5 miles an hour. Chance of rain 20%. Wednesday, a chance of thunderstorms. Showers likely, mainly in the morning. Humid with highs in the mid-80s. South winds 5 to 10 miles an hour with gusts up to 25 miles an hour. Chance of rain 70%. Wednesday night, partly cloudy until midnight, then mostly cloudy with a chance of showers and thunderstorms after midnight. Humid with lows in the upper 60s. East winds around 5 miles an hour. Chance of rain 30%. Thursday, mostly cloudy with a chance of showers and thunderstorms. Humid with highs in the lower 80s. East winds 5 to 10 miles an hour. Chance of rain 50%. Thursday night, showers with a chance of thunderstorms. Humid with lows in the upper 60s. Northeast winds around 5 miles an hour. Chance of rain 90%. Friday, mostly cloudy. A chance of showers in the morning. Highs in the mid-80s. Chance of rain 50%. Friday night, mostly cloudy. A chance of showers and thunderstorms after midnight. Lows in the lower 70s. Chance of rain 50%. Saturday, mostly sunny. A chance of showers and thunderstorms in the morning. Highs in the upper 80s. Chance of rain 50%. Heat index values up to 110 in the afternoon. Saturday night, mostly clear until midnight, then becoming partly cloudy. A chance of showers after midnight. Lows in the lower 70s. Chance of rain 30%. Sunday, partly sunny. Highs in the mid-80s. Sunday night and Monday, partly cloudy. Lows in the mid-60s. Highs around 80. Monday night, mostly clear. Lows in the lower 60s. Tuesday, mostly sunny. Highs around 80. Again, the forecast for Galesburg and surrounding areas of central and northwest Illinois for the rest of tonight, mostly cloudy with a slight chance of showers and thunderstorms. Near steady temperature in the lower 70s.

winds around 5 miles an hour. Chance of rain 20%. At 2 a.m. in Galesburg, fog was reported. Visibility was 3 miles. The temperature was 75 degrees, the dew point was 75, and the relative humidity was 100%. The wind was calm. The pressure was 29.83 inches and falling. Elsewhere around the area, at Moline, fog was reported with a temperature of 75. It was clear with a temperature of 78 at Peoria, 77 at Burlington, 78 at Quincy, 77 at Macomb, and 81 at Springfield. And once again at 2 a.m. in Galesburg, with fog, the temperature was 75. Looking elsewhere around the Midwest at 2 a.m., Chicago was mostly cloudy and 73. Indianapolis was mostly cloudy and 68. St. Louis was partly cloudy and 83. Kansas City was cloudy and 85. Des Moines was mostly cloudy and 81. Milwaukee was mostly cloudy and 69. The following is a summary of watches, warnings, and advisories in effect. For the KZZ 66 listening area, a heat advisory has been issued from noon until 8 p.m. for the following county, Warren, Illinois. Here is a statement on the heat wave for the following county, Warren, Illinois. Heat advisory in effect from noon today to 8 p.m. this evening. What? Heat index values up to 105 expected. Where? Portions of west central Illinois, southeast Iowa, and northeast Missouri. When? From noon today to 8 p.m. this evening. The following impacts are expected. Hot temperatures and high humidity may cause heat illnesses. Additional details, heat indices may briefly exceed 105 degrees in some areas. Thunderstorms and storm outflow may also interrupt the high heat at times. The time is currently 2:46 a.m. Central Daylight Time. 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Now for the official National Weather Service forecast for Galesburg and surrounding areas of central and northwest Illinois. Rest of tonight, mostly cloudy with a slight chance of showers and thunderstorms. Near steady temperature in the lower 70s. South winds around 5 miles an hour. Chance of rain 20%. Wednesday, a chance of thunderstorms. Showers likely, mainly in the morning. Humid with highs in the mid-80s. South winds 5 to 10 miles an hour with gusts up to 25 miles an hour. Chance of rain 70%. Wednesday night, partly cloudy until midnight, then mostly cloudy with a chance of showers and thunderstorms after midnight. Humid with lows in the upper 60s. East winds around 5 miles an hour. Chance of rain 30%. Thursday, mostly cloudy with a chance of showers and thunderstorms. Humid with highs in the lower 80s. East winds 5 to 10 miles an hour. Chance of rain 50%. Thursday night, showers with a chance of thunderstorms. Humid with lows in the upper 60s. Northeast winds around 5 miles an hour. Chance of rain 90%. Friday, mostly cloudy. A chance of showers in the morning. Highs in the mid-80s. Chance of rain 50%. Friday night, mostly cloudy. A chance of showers and thunderstorms after midnight. Lows in the lower 70s. Chance of rain 50%. Saturday, mostly sunny. A chance of showers and thunderstorms in the morning. Highs in the upper 80s. Chance of rain 50%. Heat index values up to 110 in the afternoon. Saturday night, mostly clear until midnight, then becoming partly cloudy. A chance of showers after midnight. Lows in the lower 70s. Chance of rain 30%. Sunday, partly sunny. Highs in the mid-80s. Sunday night and Monday, partly cloudy. Lows in the mid-60s. Highs around 80. Monday night, mostly clear. Lows in the lower 60s. Tuesday, mostly sunny. Highs around 80. Again, the forecast for Galesburg and surrounding areas of central and northwest Illinois for the rest of tonight, mostly cloudy with a slight chance of showers and thunderstorms. Near steady temperature in the lower 70s. South winds around 5 miles an hour. Chance of rain 20%.

73. Indianapolis was mostly cloudy and 68. St. Louis was partly cloudy and 83. Kansas City was cloudy and 85. Des Moines was mostly cloudy and 81. Milwaukee was mostly cloudy and 69. The following is a summary of watches, warnings, and advisories in effect. For the KZZ 66 listening area, a heat advisory has been issued from noon until 8 p.m. for the following county, Warren, Illinois. Here is a statement on the heat wave for the following county, Warren, Illinois. Heat advisory in effect from noon today to 8 p.m. this evening. What? Heat index values up to 105 expected. Where? Portions of west central Illinois, southeast Iowa, and northeast Missouri. When? From noon today to 8 p.m. this evening. The following impacts are expected. Hot temperatures and high humidity may cause heat illnesses. Additional details. Heat indices may briefly exceed 105 degrees in some areas. Thunderstorms and storm outflow may also interrupt the high heat at times. The time is currently 2:51 a.m. Central Daylight Time. 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Now for the official National Weather Service forecast for Galesburg and surrounding areas of central and northwest Illinois. West of tonight, mostly cloudy with a slight chance of showers and thunderstorms. Near steady temperature in the lower 70s. South winds around 5 miles an hour. Chance of rain 20%. Wednesday, a chance of thunderstorms. Showers likely, mainly in the morning. Humid with highs in the mid-80s. South winds 5 to 10 miles an hour with gusts up to 25 miles an hour. Chance of rain 70%. Wednesday night, partly cloudy until midnight, then mostly cloudy with a chance of showers and thunderstorms after midnight. Humid with lows in the upper 60s. East winds around 5 miles an hour. Chance of rain 30%. Thursday, mostly cloudy with a chance of showers and thunderstorms. Humid with highs in the lower 80s. East winds 5 to 10 miles an hour. Chance of rain 50%. Thursday night, showers with a chance of thunderstorms. Humid with lows in the upper 60s. Northeast winds around 5 miles an hour. Chance of rain 90%. Friday, mostly cloudy. A chance of showers in the morning. Highs in the mid-80s. Chance of rain 50%. Friday night, mostly cloudy. A chance of showers and thunderstorms after midnight. Lows in the lower 70s. Chance of rain 50%. Saturday, mostly sunny. A chance of showers and thunderstorms in the morning. Highs in the upper 80s. Chance of rain 50%. Heat index values up to 110 in the afternoon. Saturday night, mostly clear until midnight, then becoming partly cloudy. A chance of showers after midnight. Lows in the lower 70s. Chance of rain 30%. Sunday, partly sunny. Highs in the mid-80s. Sunday night and Monday, partly cloudy. Lows in the mid-60s. Highs around 80. Monday night, mostly clear. Lows in the lower 60s. Tuesday, mostly sunny. Highs around 80. Again, the forecast for Galesburg and surrounding areas of central and northwest Illinois for the rest of tonight, mostly cloudy with a slight chance of showers and thunderstorms. Near steady temperature in the lower 70s. South winds around 5 miles an hour. Chance of rain 20%. At 2 a.m. in Galesburg, fog was reported. Visibility was 3 miles. The temperature was 75 degrees, the dew point was 75, and the relative humidity was 100%. The wind was calm. The pressure was 29.83 inches and falling. Elsewhere around the area, at Moline, fog was reported, with a temperature of 75. It was clear, with a temperature of 78 at Peoria, 77 at Burlington, 78 at Quincy, 77 at Macomb, and 81 at Springfield. And once again at 2 a.m. in Galesburg, with fog, the temperature was 75. Looking elsewhere around the Midwest at 2 a.m., Chicago was mostly cloudy, and 73. Indianapolis was mostly cloudy, and 68. St.

was partly cloudy and 83. Kansas City was cloudy and 85. Des Moines was mostly cloudy and 81. Milwaukee was mostly cloudy and 69. The following is a summary of watches, warnings, and advisories in effect. For the KZZ 66 listening area, a heat advisory has been issued from noon until 8 p.m. for the following county, Warren, Illinois. Here is a statement on the heat wave for the following county, Warren, Illinois. Heat advisory in effect from noon today to 8 p.m. this evening. What? Heat index values up to 105 expected. Where? Portions of west central Illinois, southeast Iowa, and northeast Missouri. When? From noon today to 8 p.m. this evening. The following impacts are expected. Hot temperatures and high humidity may cause heat illnesses. Additional details, heat indices may briefly exceed 105 degrees in some areas. Thunderstorms and storm outflow may also interrupt the high heat at times. The time is currently 2:56 a.m. Central Daylight Time. 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Now for the official National Weather Service forecast for Galesburg and surrounding areas of central and northwest Illinois. West of tonight, mostly cloudy with a slight chance of showers and thunderstorms. Near steady temperature in the lower 70s. South winds around 5 miles an hour. Chance of rain 20%. Wednesday, a chance of thunderstorms. Showers likely, mainly in the morning. Humid with highs in the mid-80s. South winds 5 to 10 miles an hour with gusts up to 25 miles an hour. Chance of rain 70%. Wednesday night, partly cloudy until midnight, then mostly cloudy with a chance of showers and thunderstorms after midnight. Humid with lows in the upper 60s. East winds around 5 miles an hour. Chance of rain 30%. Thursday, mostly cloudy with a chance of showers and thunderstorms. Humid with highs in the lower 80s. East winds 5 to 10 miles an hour. Chance of rain 50%. Thursday night, showers with a chance of thunderstorms. Humid with lows in the upper 60s. Northeast winds around 5 miles an hour. Chance of rain 90%. Friday, mostly cloudy. A chance of showers in the morning. Highs in the mid-80s. Chance of rain 50%. Friday night, mostly cloudy. A chance of showers and thunderstorms after midnight. Lows in the lower 70s. Chance of rain 50%. Saturday, mostly sunny. A chance of showers and thunderstorms in the morning. Highs in the upper 80s. Chance of rain 50%. Heat index values up to 110 in the afternoon. Saturday night, mostly clear until midnight, then becoming partly cloudy. A chance of showers after midnight. Lows in the lower 70s. Chance of rain 30%. Sunday, partly sunny. Highs in the mid-80s. Sunday night and Monday, partly cloudy. Lows in the mid-60s. Highs around 80. Monday night, mostly clear. Lows in the lower 60s. Tuesday, mostly sunny. Highs around 80. Again, the forecast for Galesburg and surrounding areas of central and northwest Illinois for the rest of tonight, mostly cloudy with a slight chance of showers and thunderstorms. Near steady temperature in the lower 70s. South winds around 5 miles an hour. Chance of rain 20%. At 2 a.m. in Galesburg, fog was reported. Visibility was 3 miles. The temperature was 75 degrees, the dew point was 75, and the relative humidity was 100%. The wind was calm. The pressure was 29.83 inches and falling. Elsewhere around the area, at Moline, fog was reported with a temperature of 75. It was clear with a temperature of 78 at Peoria, 77 at Burlington, 78 at Quincy, 77 at Macomb, and 81 at Springfield. And once again at 2 a.m. in Galesburg, with fog, the temperature was 75. The following is a summary of watches, warnings, and advisories in effect. For the KZZ 66 listening area, a heat advisory has been issued from noon until 8 p.m. for the following county, Warren, Illinois. Here is a statement on the heat wave.

following county: Warren, Illinois. Heat advisory in effect from noon today to 8 p.m. this evening. What? Heat index values up to 105 expected. Where? Portions of west central Illinois, southeast Iowa, and northeast Missouri. When? From noon today to 8 p.m. this evening. The following impacts are expected: hot temperatures and high humidity may cause heat illnesses. Additional details: heat indices may briefly exceed 105 degrees in some areas. Thunderstorms and storm outflow may also interrupt the high heat at times. The time is currently 3:01 a.m. Central Daylight Time. 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Now for the official National Weather Service forecast for Galesburg and surrounding areas of central and northwest Illinois. Rest of tonight, mostly cloudy with a slight chance of showers and thunderstorms. Near steady temperature in the lower 70s. South winds around 5 miles an hour. Chance of rain 20%. Wednesday, a chance of thunderstorms. Showers likely, mainly in the morning. Humid with highs in the mid-80s. South winds 5 to 10 miles an hour with gusts up to 25 miles an hour. Chance of rain 70%. Wednesday night, partly cloudy until midnight, then mostly cloudy with a chance of showers and thunderstorms after midnight. Humid with lows in the upper 60s. East winds around 5 miles an hour. Chance of rain 30%. Thursday, mostly cloudy with a chance of showers and thunderstorms. Humid with highs in the lower 80s. East winds 5 to 10 miles an hour. Chance of rain 50%. Thursday night, showers with a chance of thunderstorms. Humid with lows in the upper 60s. Northeast winds around 5 miles an hour. Chance of rain 90%. Friday, mostly cloudy. A chance of showers in the morning. Highs in the mid-80s. Chance of rain 50%. Friday night, mostly cloudy. A chance of showers and thunderstorms after midnight. Lows in the lower 70s. Chance of rain 50%. Saturday, mostly sunny. A chance of showers and thunderstorms in the morning. Highs in the upper 80s. Chance of rain 50%. Heat index values up to 110 in the afternoon. Saturday night, mostly clear until midnight, then becoming partly cloudy. A chance of showers after midnight. Lows in the lower 70s. Chance of rain 30%. Sunday, partly sunny. Highs in the mid-80s. Sunday night and Monday, partly cloudy. Lows in the mid-60s. Highs around 80. Monday night, mostly clear. Lows in the lower 60s. Tuesday, mostly sunny. Highs around 80. Again, the forecast for Galesburg and surrounding areas of central and northwest Illinois for the rest of tonight: mostly cloudy with a slight chance of showers and thunderstorms. Near steady temperature in the lower 70s. South winds around 5 miles an hour. Chance of rain 20%. The following is a summary of watches, warnings, and advisories in effect. For the KZZ66 listening area, a heat advisory has been issued from noon until 8 p.m. for the following county: Warren, Illinois. Here is a statement on the heat wave for the following county: Warren, Illinois. Heat advisory in effect from noon today to 8 p.m. this evening. What? Heat index values up to 105 expected. Where? Portions of west central Illinois, southeast Iowa, and northeast Missouri. When? From noon today to 8 p.m. this evening. The following impacts are expected: hot temperatures and high humidity may cause heat illnesses. Additional details: heat indices may briefly exceed 105 degrees in some areas. Thunderstorms and storm outflow may also interrupt the high heat at times. The time is currently 3:04 a.m. Central Daylight Time. 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Now for the official National Weather Service forecast for Galesburg and surrounding areas of central and northwest Illinois. Rest of tonight, mostly cloudy with a slight chance of showers and thunderstorms. Near steady temperature in the lower 70s. South winds around 5 miles an hour. Chance of rain 20%. Wednesday, a chance of

thunderstorms. Showers likely, mainly in the morning. Humid with highs in the mid-80s. South winds 5 to 10 miles an hour with gusts up to 25 miles an hour. Chance of rain 70%. Wednesday night, partly cloudy until midnight, then mostly cloudy with a chance of showers and thunderstorms after midnight. Humid with lows in the upper 60s. East winds around 5 miles an hour. Chance of rain 30%. Thursday, mostly cloudy with a chance of showers and thunderstorms. Humid with highs in the lower 80s. East winds 5 to 10 miles an hour. Chance of rain 50%. Thursday night, showers with a chance of thunderstorms. Humid with lows in the upper 60s. Northeast winds around 5 miles an hour. Chance of rain 90%. Friday, mostly cloudy. A chance of showers in the morning. Highs in the mid-80s. Chance of rain 50%. Friday night, mostly cloudy. A chance of showers and thunderstorms after midnight. Lows in the lower 70s. Chance of rain 50%. Saturday, mostly sunny. A chance of showers and thunderstorms in the morning. Highs in the upper 80s. Chance of rain 50%. Heat index values up to 110 in the afternoon. Saturday night, mostly clear until midnight, then becoming partly cloudy. A chance of showers after midnight. Lows in the lower 70s. Chance of rain 30%. Sunday, partly sunny. Highs in the mid-80s. Sunday night and Monday, partly cloudy. Lows in the mid-60s. Highs around 80. Monday night, mostly clear. Lows in the lower 60s. Tuesday, mostly sunny. Highs around 80. Again, the forecast for Galesburg and surrounding areas of central and northwest Illinois for the rest of tonight, mostly cloudy with a slight chance of showers and thunderstorms. Near steady temperature in the lower 70s. South winds around 5 miles an hour. Chance of rain 20%. At 3 a.m. in Galesburg, skies were partly cloudy. The temperature was 73 degrees, the dew point was 73, and the relative humidity was 100%. The wind was calm. The pressure was 29.83 inches and steady. Elsewhere around the area, skies ranged from clear to partly cloudy, and temperatures were in the mid to upper 70s. And once again at 3 a.m. in Galesburg, under partly cloudy skies, the temperature was 73. Looking elsewhere around the Midwest at 3 a.m., Chicago was mostly cloudy, and 72. Indianapolis was cloudy, and 69. St. Louis was clear, and 82. Kansas City was mostly cloudy, and 84. Des Moines was mostly cloudy, and 79. Milwaukee was cloudy, and 69. The following is a summary of watches, warnings, and advisories in effect. For the KZZ 66 listening area, a heat advisory has been issued from noon until 8 p.m. for the following county, Warren, Illinois. Here is a statement on the heat wave for the following county, Warren, Illinois. Heat advisory in effect from noon today to 8 p.m. this evening. What? Heat index values up to 105 expected. Where? Portions of west central Illinois, southeast Iowa, and northeast Missouri. When? From noon today to 8 p.m. this evening. The following impacts are expected. Hot temperatures and high humidity may cause heat illnesses. Additional details, heat indices may briefly exceed 105 degrees in some areas. Thunderstorms and storm outflow may also interrupt the high heat at times. The time is currently 3:09 a.m. Central Daylight Time. 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Now for the official National Weather Service forecast for Galesburg and surrounding areas of central and northwest Illinois. Rest of tonight, mostly cloudy with a slight chance of showers and thunderstorms. Near steady temperature in the lower 70s. South winds around 5 miles an hour. Chance of rain 20%. Wednesday, a chance of thunderstorms. Showers likely, mainly in the morning. Humid with highs in the mid-80s. South winds 5 to 10 miles an hour with gusts up to 25 miles an hour. Chance of rain 70%. Wednesday night, partly cloudy until midnight.

and mostly cloudy with a chance of showers and thunderstorms after midnight. Humid with lows in the upper 60s. East winds around 5 miles an hour. Chance of rain 30%. Thursday, mostly cloudy with a chance of showers and thunderstorms. Humid with highs in the lower 80s. East winds 5 to 10 miles an hour. Chance of rain 50%. Thursday night, showers with a chance of thunderstorms. Humid with lows in the upper 60s. Northeast winds around 5 miles an hour. Chance of rain 90%. Friday, mostly cloudy. A chance of showers in the morning. Highs in the mid-80s. Chance of rain 50%. Friday night, mostly cloudy. A chance of showers and thunderstorms after midnight. Lows in the lower 70s. Chance of rain 50%. Saturday, mostly sunny. A chance of showers and thunderstorms in the morning. Highs in the upper 80s. Chance of rain 50%. Heat index values up to 110 in the afternoon. Saturday night, mostly clear until midnight, then becoming partly cloudy. A chance of showers after midnight. Lows in the lower 70s. Chance of rain 30%. Sunday, partly sunny. Highs in the mid-80s. Sunday night and Monday, partly cloudy. Lows in the mid-60s. Highs around 80. Monday night, mostly clear. Lows in the lower 60s. Tuesday, mostly sunny. Highs around 80. Again, the forecast for Galesburg and surrounding areas of central and northwest Illinois for the rest of tonight, mostly cloudy with a slight chance of showers and thunderstorms. Near steady temperature in the lower 70s. South winds around 5 miles an hour. Chance of rain 20%. At 3 a.m. in Galesburg, skies were partly cloudy. The temperature was 73 degrees, the dew point was 73, and the relative humidity was 100%. The wind was calm. The pressure was 29.83 inches and steady. Elsewhere around the area, skies ranged from clear to partly cloudy, and temperatures were in the mid to upper 70s. And once again at 3 a.m. in Galesburg, under partly cloudy skies, the temperature was 73. Looking elsewhere around the Midwest at 3 a.m., Chicago was mostly cloudy, and 72. Indianapolis was cloudy, and 69. St. Louis was clear, and 82. Kansas City was mostly cloudy, and 84. Des Moines was mostly cloudy, and 79. Milwaukee was cloudy, and 69. The following is a summary of watches, warnings, and advisories in effect. For the KZZ 66 listening area, a heat advisory has been issued from noon until 8 p.m. for the following county, Warren, Illinois. Here is a statement on the heat wave for the following county, Warren, Illinois. Heat advisory in effect from noon today to 8 p.m. this evening. What? Heat index values up to 105 expected. Where? Portions of west central Illinois, southeast Iowa, and northeast Missouri. When? From noon today to 8 p.m. this evening. The following impacts are expected. Hot temperatures and high humidity may cause heat illnesses. Additional details, heat indices may briefly exceed 105 degrees in some areas. Thunderstorms and storm outflow may also interrupt the high heat at times. 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Programming originates from NOAA's National Weather Service office in Lincoln. KZZ 66 serves the following counties: Henry, Knox, Mercer, and Warren. 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Now for the official National Weather Service forecast for Galesburg and surrounding areas of central and northwest Illinois. Rest of tonight, mostly cloudy with a slight chance of showers and thunderstorms. Near steady temperature in the lower 70s. South winds around 5 miles an hour. Chance of rain 20%. Wednesday, a chance of thunderstorms. Showers likely, mainly in the morning. Humid with highs in the mid-80s.

south winds 5 to 10 miles an hour with gusts up to 25 miles an hour. Chance of rain 70%. Wednesday night, partly cloudy until midnight, then mostly cloudy with a chance of showers and thunderstorms after midnight. Humid with lows in the upper 60s. East winds around 5 miles an hour. Chance of rain 30%. Thursday, mostly cloudy with a chance of showers and thunderstorms. Humid with highs in the lower 80s. East winds 5 to 10 miles an hour. Chance of rain 50%. Thursday night, showers with a chance of thunderstorms. Humid with lows in the upper 60s. Northeast winds around 5 miles an hour. Chance of rain 90%. Friday, mostly cloudy. A chance of showers in the morning. Highs in the mid-80s. Chance of rain 50%. Friday night, mostly cloudy. A chance of showers and thunderstorms after midnight. Lows in the lower 70s. Chance of rain 50%. Saturday, mostly sunny. A chance of showers and thunderstorms in the morning. Highs in the upper 80s. Chance of rain 50%. Heat index values up to 110 in the afternoon. Saturday night, mostly clear until midnight, then becoming partly cloudy. A chance of showers after midnight. Lows in the lower 70s. Chance of rain 30%. Sunday, partly sunny. Highs in the mid-80s. Sunday night and Monday, partly cloudy. Lows in the mid-60s. Highs around 80. Monday night, mostly clear. Lows in the lower 60s. Tuesday, mostly sunny. Highs around 80. Again, the forecast for Galesburg and surrounding areas of central and northwest Illinois for the rest of tonight, mostly cloudy with a slight chance of showers and thunderstorms. Near steady temperature in the lower 70s. South winds around 5 miles an hour. Chance of rain 20%. At 3 a.m. in Galesburg, skies were partly cloudy. The temperature was 73 degrees, the dew point was 73, and the relative humidity was 100%. The wind was calm. The pressure was 29.83 inches and steady. Elsewhere around the area, it was clear, and temperatures were in the mid to upper 70s. And once again at 3 a.m. in Galesburg, under partly cloudy skies, the temperature was 73. Looking elsewhere around the Midwest at 3 a.m., Chicago was mostly cloudy and 72. Indianapolis was cloudy and 69. St. Louis was clear and 82. Kansas City was mostly cloudy and 84. Des Moines was mostly cloudy and 79. Milwaukee was cloudy and 69. The following is a summary of watches, warnings, and advisories in effect. For the KZZ 66 listening area, a heat advisory has been issued from noon until 8 p.m. for the following county, Warren, Illinois. Here is a statement on the heat wave for the following county, Warren, Illinois. Heat advisory in effect from noon today to 8 p.m. this evening. What? Heat index values up to 105 expected. Where? Portions of west central Illinois, southeast Iowa, and northeast Missouri. When? From noon today to 8 p.m. this evening. The following impacts are expected. Hot temperatures and high humidity may cause heat illnesses. Additional details. Heat indices may briefly exceed 105 degrees in some areas. Thunderstorms and storm outflow may also interrupt the high heat at times. The time is currently 3:19 a.m. Central Daylight Time. 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Now for the official National Weather Service forecast for Galesburg and surrounding areas of central and northwest Illinois. Rest of tonight, mostly cloudy with a slight chance of showers and thunderstorms. Near steady temperature in the lower 70s. South winds around 5 miles an hour. Chance of rain 20%. Wednesday, a chance of thunderstorms. Showers likely, mainly in the morning. Humid with highs in the mid-80s. South winds 5 to 10 miles an hour with gusts up to 25 miles an hour. Chance of rain 70%. Wednesday night, partly cloudy until midnight, then mostly cloudy with a chance of showers and thunderstorms after midnight. Humid with lows in the upper 60s.

gusts around 5 miles an hour. Chance of rain 30%. Thursday, mostly cloudy with a chance of showers and thunderstorms. Humid with highs in the lower 80s. East winds 5 to 10 miles an hour. Chance of rain 50%. Thursday night, showers with a chance of thunderstorms. Humid with lows in the upper 60s. Northeast winds around 5 miles an hour. Chance of rain 90%. Friday, mostly cloudy. A chance of showers in the morning. Highs in the mid-80s. Chance of rain 50%. Friday night, mostly cloudy. A chance of showers and thunderstorms after midnight. Lows in the lower 70s. Chance of rain 50%. Saturday, mostly sunny. A chance of showers and thunderstorms in the morning. Highs in the upper 80s. Chance of rain 50%. Heat index values up to 110 in the afternoon. Saturday night, mostly clear until midnight, then becoming partly cloudy. A chance of showers after midnight. Lows in the lower 70s. Chance of rain 30%. Sunday, partly sunny. Highs in the mid-80s. Sunday night and Monday, partly cloudy. Lows in the mid-60s. Highs around 80. Monday night, mostly clear. Lows in the lower 60s. Tuesday, mostly sunny. Highs around 80. Again, the forecast for Galesburg and surrounding areas of central and northwest Illinois for the rest of tonight, mostly cloudy with a slight chance of showers and thunderstorms. Near steady temperature in the lower 70s. South winds around 5 miles an hour. Chance of rain 20%. At 3 a.m. in Galesburg, skies were partly cloudy. The temperature was 73 degrees, the dew point was 73, and the relative humidity was 100%. The wind was calm. The pressure was 29.83 inches and steady. Elsewhere around the area, it was clear, and temperatures were in the mid to upper 70s. And once again at 3 a.m. in Galesburg, under partly cloudy skies, the temperature was 73. Looking elsewhere around the Midwest at 3 a.m., Chicago was mostly cloudy, and 72. Indianapolis was cloudy, and 69. St. Louis was clear, and 82. Kansas City was mostly cloudy, and 84. Des Moines was mostly cloudy, and 79. Milwaukee was cloudy, and 69. The following is a summary of watches, warnings, and advisories in effect. For the KZZ 66 listening area, a heat advisory has been issued from noon until 8 p.m. for the following county, Warren, Illinois. Here is a statement on the heat wave for the following county, Warren, Illinois. Heat advisory in effect from noon today to 8 p.m. this evening. What? Heat index values up to 105 expected. Where? Portions of west central Illinois, southeast Iowa, and northeast Missouri. When? From noon today to 8 p.m. this evening. The following impacts are expected. Hot temperatures and high humidity may cause heat illnesses. Additional details, heat indices may briefly exceed 105 degrees in some areas. Thunderstorms and storm outflow may also interrupt the high heat at times. The time is currently 3:24 a.m. Central Daylight Time. 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Now for the official National Weather Service forecast for Galesburg and surrounding areas of central and northwest Illinois. West of tonight, mostly cloudy with a slight chance of showers and thunderstorms. Near steady temperature in the lower 70s. South winds around 5 miles an hour. Chance of rain 20%. Wednesday, a chance of thunderstorms. Showers likely, mainly in the morning. Humid with highs in the mid-80s. South winds 5 to 10 miles an hour with gusts up to 25 miles an hour. Chance of rain 70%. Wednesday night, partly cloudy until midnight, then mostly cloudy with a chance of showers and thunderstorms after midnight. Humid with lows in the upper 60s. East winds around 5 miles an hour. Chance of rain 30%. Thursday, mostly cloudy with a chance of showers and thunderstorms. Humid with highs in the lower 80s. East winds 5 to 10 miles an hour. Chance of rain 50%. Thursday night,

with a chance of thunderstorms. Humid with lows in the upper 60s. Northeast winds around 5 miles an hour. Chance of rain 90%. Friday, mostly cloudy. A chance of showers in the morning. Highs in the mid-80s. Chance of rain 50%. Friday night, mostly cloudy. A chance of showers and thunderstorms after midnight. Lows in the lower 70s. Chance of rain 50%. Saturday, mostly sunny. A chance of showers and thunderstorms in the morning. Highs in the upper 80s. Chance of rain 50%. Heat index values up to 110 in the afternoon. Saturday night, mostly clear until midnight, then becoming partly cloudy. A chance of showers after midnight. Lows in the lower 70s. Chance of rain 30%. Sunday, partly sunny. Highs in the mid-80s. Sunday night and Monday, partly cloudy. Lows in the mid-60s. Highs around 80. Monday night, mostly clear. Lows in the lower 60s. Tuesday, mostly sunny. Highs around 80. Again, the forecast for Galesburg and surrounding areas of central and northwest Illinois for the rest of tonight, mostly cloudy with a slight chance of showers and thunderstorms. Near steady temperature in the lower 70s. South winds around 5 miles an hour. Chance of rain 20%. At 3 a.m. in Galesburg, skies were partly cloudy. The temperature was 73 degrees, the dew point was 73, and the relative humidity was 100%. The wind was calm. The pressure was 29.83 inches and steady. Elsewhere around the area, skies ranged from clear to partly cloudy, and temperatures were in the mid to upper 70s. And once again at 3 a.m. in Galesburg, under partly cloudy skies, the temperature was 73. Looking elsewhere around the Midwest at 3 a.m., Chicago was mostly cloudy, and 72. Indianapolis was cloudy, and 69. St. Louis was clear, and 82. Kansas City was mostly cloudy, and 84. Des Moines was mostly cloudy, and 79. Milwaukee was cloudy, and 69. The following is a summary of watches, warnings, and advisories in effect. For the KZZ 66 listening area, a heat advisory has been issued from noon until 8 p.m. for the following county, Warren, Illinois. Here is a statement on the heat wave for the following county, Warren, Illinois. Heat advisory in effect from noon today to 8 p.m. this evening. What? Heat index values up to 105 expected. Where? Portions of west central Illinois, southeast Iowa, and northeast Missouri. When? From noon today to 8 p.m. this evening. The following impacts are expected. Hot temperatures and high humidity may cause heat illnesses. Additional details, heat indices may briefly exceed 105 degrees in some areas. Thunderstorms and storm outflow may also interrupt the high heat at times. The time is currently 3:28 a.m. Central Daylight Time. 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Now for the official National Weather Service forecast for Galesburg and surrounding areas of central and northwest Illinois. Rest of tonight, mostly cloudy with a slight chance of showers and thunderstorms. Near steady temperature in the lower 70s. South winds around 5 miles an hour. Chance of rain 20%. Wednesday, a chance of thunderstorms. Showers likely, mainly in the morning. Humid with highs in the mid-80s. South winds 5 to 10 miles an hour with gusts up to 25 miles an hour. Chance of rain 70%. Wednesday night, partly cloudy until midnight, then mostly cloudy with a chance of showers and thunderstorms after midnight. Humid with lows in the upper 60s. East winds around 5 miles an hour. Chance of rain 30%. Thursday, mostly cloudy with a chance of showers and thunderstorms. Humid with highs in the lower 80s. East winds 5 to 10 miles an hour. Chance of rain 50%. Thursday night, showers with a chance of thunderstorms. Humid with lows in the upper 60s. Northeast winds around 5 miles an hour. Chance of rain 90%. Friday, mostly cloudy. A chance of showers in the morning. Highs in the mid-80s.

clouds. Chance of rain 50%. Friday night, mostly cloudy. A chance of showers and thunderstorms after midnight. Lows in the lower 70s. Chance of rain 50%. Saturday, mostly sunny. A chance of showers and thunderstorms in the morning. Highs in the upper 80s. Chance of rain 50%. Heat index values up to 110 in the afternoon. Saturday night, mostly clear until midnight, then becoming partly cloudy. A chance of showers after midnight. Lows in the lower 70s. Chance of rain 30%. Sunday, partly sunny. Highs in the mid-80s. Sunday night and Monday, partly cloudy. Lows in the mid-60s. Highs around 80. Monday night, mostly clear. Lows in the lower 60s. Tuesday, mostly sunny. Highs around 80. Again, the forecast for Galesburg and surrounding areas of central and northwest Illinois for the rest of tonight, mostly cloudy with a slight chance of showers and thunderstorms. Near steady temperature in the lower 70s. South winds around 5 miles an hour. Chance of rain 20%. At 3 a.m. in Galesburg, skies were partly cloudy. The temperature was 73 degrees, the dew point was 73, and the relative humidity was 100%. The wind was calm. The pressure was 29.83 inches and steady. Elsewhere around the area, skies ranged from clear to partly cloudy, and temperatures were in the mid to upper 70s. And once again at 3 a.m. in Galesburg, under partly cloudy skies, the temperature was 73. Looking elsewhere around the Midwest at 3 a.m., Chicago was mostly cloudy and 72. Indianapolis was cloudy and 69. St. Louis was clear and 82. Kansas City was mostly cloudy and 84. Des Moines was mostly cloudy and 79. Milwaukee was cloudy and 69. The following is a summary of watches, warnings, and advisories in effect. For the KZZ 66 listening area, a heat advisory has been issued from noon until 8 p.m. for the following county, Warren, Illinois. Here is a statement on the heat wave for the following county, Warren, Illinois. Heat advisory in effect from noon today to 8 p.m. this evening. What? Heat index values up to 105 expected. Where? Portions of west central Illinois, southeast Iowa, and northeast Missouri. When? From noon today to 8 p.m. this evening. Where? Portions of west central Illinois, southeast Iowa, and northeast Missouri. When? From noon today to 8 p.m. this evening. The following impacts are expected. Hot temperatures and high humidity may cause heat illnesses. Additional details. Heat indices may briefly exceed 105 degrees in some areas. Thunderstorms and storm outflow may also interrupt the high heat at times. The time is currently 3:33 a.m. Central Daylight Time. 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Now for the official National Weather Service forecast for Galesburg and surrounding areas of central and northwest Illinois. Rest of tonight, mostly cloudy with a slight chance of showers and thunderstorms. Near steady temperature in the lower 70s. South winds around 5 miles an hour. Chance of rain 20%. Wednesday, a chance of thunderstorms. Showers likely, mainly in the morning. Humid with highs in the mid-80s. South winds 5 to 10 miles an hour with gusts up to 25 miles an hour. Chance of rain 70%. Wednesday night, partly cloudy until midnight, then mostly cloudy with a chance of showers and thunderstorms after midnight. Humid with lows in the upper 60s. East winds around 5 miles an hour. Chance of rain 30%. Thursday, mostly cloudy with a chance of showers and thunderstorms. Humid with highs in the lower 80s. East winds 5 to 10 miles an hour. Chance of rain 50%. Thursday night, showers with a chance of thunderstorms. Humid with lows in the upper 60s. Northeast winds around 5 miles an hour. Chance of rain 90%. Friday, mostly cloudy. A chance of showers in the morning. Highs in the mid-80s. Chance of rain 50%. Friday night, mostly cloudy. A chance of showers and thunderstorms after

lows in the lower 70s. Chance of rain 50%. Saturday, mostly sunny. A chance of showers and thunderstorms in the morning. Highs in the upper 80s. Chance of rain 50%. Heat index values up to 110 in the afternoon. Saturday night, mostly clear until midnight, then becoming partly cloudy. A chance of showers after midnight. Lows in the lower 70s. Chance of rain 30%. Sunday, partly sunny. Highs in the mid 80s. Sunday night and Monday, partly cloudy. Lows in the mid 60s. Highs around 80. Monday night, mostly clear. Lows in the lower 60s. Tuesday, mostly sunny. Highs around 80. Again, the forecast for Galesburg and surrounding areas of central and northwest Illinois for the rest of tonight, mostly cloudy with a slight chance of showers and thunderstorms. Near steady temperature in the lower 70s. South winds around 5 miles an hour. Chance of rain 20%. At 3 a.m. in Galesburg, skies were partly cloudy. The temperature was 73 degrees, the dew point was 73, and the relative humidity was 100%. The wind was calm. The pressure was 29.83 inches and steady. Elsewhere around the area, skies ranged from clear to partly cloudy, and temperatures were in the mid to upper 70s. And once again at 3 a.m. in Galesburg, under partly cloudy skies, the temperature was 73. Looking elsewhere around the Midwest at 3 a.m., Chicago was mostly cloudy, and 72. Indianapolis was cloudy, and 69. St. Louis was clear, and 82. Kansas City was mostly cloudy, and 84. Des Moines was mostly cloudy, and 79. Milwaukee was cloudy, and 69. The following is a summary of watches, warnings, and advisories in effect. For the KZZ 66 listening area, a heat advisory has been issued from noon until 8 p.m. for the following counties, Warren, Illinois. Here is a statement on the heat wave for the following county, Warren, Illinois. Heat advisory in effect from noon today to 8 p.m. this evening. What? Heat index values up to 105 expected. Where? Portions of west central Illinois, southeast Iowa, and northeast Missouri. When? From noon today to 8 p.m. this evening. The following impacts are expected. Hot temperatures and high humidity may cause heat illnesses. Additional details. Heat indices may briefly exceed 105 degrees in some areas. Thunderstorms and storm outflow may also interrupt the high heat at times. The time is currently 3:38 a.m. Central Daylight Time. 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Now for the official National Weather Service forecast for Galesburg and surrounding areas of central and northwest Illinois. Rest of tonight, mostly cloudy with a slight chance of showers and thunderstorms. Near steady temperature in the lower 70s. South winds around 5 miles an hour. Chance of rain 20%. Wednesday, a chance of thunderstorms. Showers likely, mainly in the morning. Humid with highs in the mid-80s. South winds 5 to 10 miles an hour with gusts up to 25 miles an hour. Chance of rain 70%. Wednesday night, partly cloudy until midnight, then mostly cloudy with a chance of showers and thunderstorms after midnight. Humid with lows in the upper 60s. East winds around 5 miles an hour. Chance of rain 30%. Thursday, mostly cloudy with a chance of showers and thunderstorms. Humid with highs in the lower 80s. East winds 5 to 10 miles an hour. Chance of rain 50%. Thursday night, showers with a chance of thunderstorms. Humid with lows in the upper 60s. Northeast winds around 5 miles an hour. Chance of rain 90%. Friday, mostly cloudy. A chance of showers in the morning. Highs in the mid-80s. Chance of rain 50%. Friday night, mostly cloudy. A chance of showers and thunderstorms after midnight. Lows in the lower 70s. Chance of rain 50%. Saturday, mostly sunny. A chance of showers and thunderstorms in the morning. Highs in the upper 80s. Chance of rain 50%. Heat index values up to
110 in the afternoon. Saturday night, mostly clear until midnight, then becoming partly cloudy. A chance of showers after midnight. Lows in the lower 70s. Chance of rain 30%. Sunday, partly sunny. Highs in the mid-80s. Sunday night and Monday, partly cloudy. Lows in the mid-60s. Highs around 80. Monday night, mostly clear. Lows in the lower 60s. Tuesday, mostly sunny. Highs around 80. Again, the forecast for Galesburg and surrounding areas of central and northwest Illinois for the rest of tonight, mostly cloudy with a slight chance of showers and thunderstorms. Near steady temperature in the lower 70s. South winds around 5 miles an hour. Chance of rain 20%. At 3 a.m. in Galesburg, skies were partly cloudy. The temperature was 73 degrees, the dew point was 73, and the relative humidity was 100%. The wind was calm. The pressure was 29.83 inches and steady. Elsewhere around the area, skies ranged from clear to partly cloudy, and temperatures were in the mid to upper 70s. And once again at 3 a.m. in Galesburg, under partly cloudy skies, the temperature was 73. Looking elsewhere around the Midwest at 3 a.m., Chicago was mostly cloudy, and 72. Indianapolis was cloudy, and 69. St. Louis was clear, and 82. Kansas City was mostly cloudy, and 84. Des Moines was mostly cloudy, and 79. Milwaukee was cloudy, and 69. The following is a summary of watches, warnings, and advisories in effect. For the KZZ 66 listening area, a heat advisory has been issued from noon until 8 p.m. for the following county, Warren, Illinois. Here is a statement on the heat wave for the following county, Warren, Illinois. Heat advisory in effect from noon today to 8 p.m. this evening. What? Heat index values up to 105 expected. Where? Portions of west central Illinois, southeast Iowa, and northeast Missouri. When? From noon today to 8 p.m. this evening. The following effects are expected. Hot temperatures and high humidity may cause heat illnesses. Additional details. Heat indices may briefly exceed 105 degrees in some areas. Thunderstorms and storm outflow may also interrupt the high heat at times. The time is currently 3:43 a.m. Central Daylight Time. 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Now for the official National Weather Service forecast for Galesburg and surrounding areas of central and northwest Illinois. Rest of tonight, mostly cloudy with a slight chance of showers and thunderstorms. Near steady temperature in the lower 70s. South winds around 5 miles an hour. Chance of rain 20%. Wednesday, a chance of thunderstorms. Showers likely, mainly in the morning. Humid with highs in the mid-80s. South winds 5 to 10 miles an hour with gusts up to 25 miles an hour. Chance of rain 70%. Wednesday night, partly cloudy until midnight, then mostly cloudy with a chance of showers and thunderstorms after midnight. Humid with lows in the upper 60s. East winds around 5 miles an hour. Chance of rain 30%. Thursday, mostly cloudy with a chance of showers and thunderstorms. Humid with highs in the lower 80s. East winds 5 to 10 miles an hour. Chance of rain 50%. Thursday night, showers with a chance of thunderstorms. Humid with lows in the upper 60s. Northeast winds around 5 miles an hour. Chance of rain 90%. Friday, mostly cloudy. A chance of showers in the morning. Highs in the mid-80s. Chance of rain 50%. Friday night, mostly cloudy. A chance of showers and thunderstorms after midnight. Lows in the lower 70s. Chance of rain 50%. Saturday, mostly sunny. A chance of showers and thunderstorms in the morning. Highs in the upper 80s. Chance of rain 50%. Heat index values up to 110 in the afternoon. Saturday night, mostly clear until midnight, then becoming partly cloudy. A chance of showers after midnight. Lows in the lower 70s. Chance of rain 30%. Sunday, partly sunny.

highs in the mid-80s. Sunday night and Monday, partly cloudy. Lows in the mid-60s. Highs around 80. Monday night, mostly clear. Lows in the lower 60s. Tuesday, mostly sunny. Highs around 80. Again, the forecast for Galesburg and surrounding areas of central and northwest Illinois for the rest of tonight, mostly cloudy with a slight chance of showers and thunderstorms. Near steady temperature in the lower 70s. South winds around 5 miles an hour. Chance of rain 20%. At 3 a.m. in Galesburg, skies were partly cloudy. The temperature was 73 degrees, the dew point was 73, and the relative humidity was 100%. The wind was calm. The pressure was 29.83 inches and steady. Elsewhere around the area, skies ranged from clear to partly cloudy, and temperatures were in the mid to upper 70s. And once again at 3 a.m. in Galesburg, under partly cloudy skies, the temperature was 73. Looking elsewhere around the Midwest at 3 a.m., Chicago was mostly cloudy, and 72. Indianapolis was cloudy, and 69. St. Louis was clear, and 82. Kansas City was mostly cloudy, and 84. Des Moines was mostly cloudy, and 79. Milwaukee was cloudy, and 69. The following is a summary of watches, warnings, and advisories in effect. For the KZZ 66 listening area, a heat advisory has been issued from noon until 8 p.m. for the following county, Warren, Illinois. Here is a statement on the heat wave for the following county, Warren, Illinois. Heat advisory in effect from noon today to 8 p.m. this evening. What? Heat index values up to 105 expected. Where? Portions of west central Illinois, southeast Iowa, and northeast Missouri. When? From noon today to 8 p.m. this evening. The following impacts are expected. Hot temperatures and high humidity may cause heat illnesses. Additional details, heat indices may briefly exceed 105 degrees in some areas. Thunderstorms and storm outflow may also interrupt the high heat at times. The time is currently 3:47 a.m. Central Daylight Time. 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Now for the official National Weather Service forecast for Galesburg and surrounding areas of central and northwest Illinois. Rest of tonight, mostly cloudy with a slight chance of showers and thunderstorms. Near steady temperature in the lower 70s. South winds around 5 miles an hour. Chance of rain 20%. Wednesday, a chance of thunderstorms. Showers likely, mainly in the morning. Humid with highs in the mid-80s. South winds 5 to 10 miles an hour with gusts up to 25 miles an hour. Chance of rain 70%. Wednesday night, partly cloudy until midnight, then mostly cloudy with a chance of showers and thunderstorms after midnight. Humid with lows in the upper 60s. East winds around 5 miles an hour. Chance of rain 30%. Thursday, mostly cloudy with a chance of showers and thunderstorms. Humid with highs in the lower 80s. East winds 5 to 10 miles an hour. Chance of rain 50%. Thursday night, showers with a chance of thunderstorms. Humid with lows in the upper 60s. Northeast winds around 5 miles an hour. Chance of rain 90%. Friday, mostly cloudy. A chance of showers in the morning. Highs in the mid-80s. Chance of rain 50%. Friday night, mostly cloudy. A chance of showers and thunderstorms after midnight. Lows in the lower 70s. Chance of rain 50%. Saturday, mostly sunny. A chance of showers and thunderstorms in the morning. Highs in the upper 80s. Chance of rain 50%. Heat index values up to 110 in the afternoon. Saturday night, mostly clear until midnight, then becoming partly cloudy. A chance of showers after midnight. Lows in the lower 70s. Chance of rain 30%. Sunday, partly sunny. Highs in the mid-80s. Sunday night and Monday, partly cloudy. Lows in the mid-60s. Highs around 80. Monday night, mostly clear. Lows in the lower 60s. Tuesday, mostly sunny. Highs around 80.

cloudy skies. The temperature was 73. Looking elsewhere around the Midwest at 3 a.m., Chicago was mostly cloudy and 72. Indianapolis was cloudy and 69. St. Louis was clear and 82. Kansas City was mostly cloudy and 84. Des Moines was mostly cloudy and 79. Milwaukee was cloudy and 69. The following is a summary of watches, warnings, and advisories in effect. For the KZZ 66 listening area, a heat advisory has been issued from noon until 8 p.m. for the following county, Warren, Illinois. Here is a statement on the heat wave for the following county, Warren, Illinois. Heat advisory in effect from noon today to 8 p.m. this evening. What? Heat index values up to 105 expected. Where? Portions of west central Illinois, southeast Iowa, and northeast Missouri. When? From noon today to 8 p.m. this evening. The following impacts are expected. Hot temperatures and high humidity may cause heat illnesses. Additional details, heat indices may briefly exceed 105 degrees in some areas. Thunderstorms and storm outflow may also interrupt the high heat at times. The time is currently 3:52 a.m. Central Daylight Time. 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Now for the official National Weather Service forecast for Galesburg and surrounding areas of central and northwest Illinois. West of tonight, mostly cloudy with a slight chance of showers and thunderstorms. Near steady temperature in the lower 70s. South winds around 5 miles an hour. Chance of rain 20%. Wednesday, a chance of thunderstorms. Showers likely, mainly in the morning. Humid with highs in the mid-80s. South winds 5 to 10 miles an hour with gusts up to 25 miles an hour. Chance of rain 70%. Wednesday night, partly cloudy until midnight, then mostly cloudy with a chance of showers and thunderstorms after midnight. Humid with lows in the upper 60s. East winds around 5 miles an hour. Chance of rain 30%. Thursday, mostly cloudy with a chance of showers and thunderstorms. Humid with highs in the lower 80s. East winds 5 to 10 miles an hour. Chance of rain 50%. Thursday night, showers with a chance of thunderstorms. Humid with lows in the upper 60s. Northeast winds around 5 miles an hour. Chance of rain 90%. Friday, mostly cloudy. A chance of showers in the morning. Highs in the mid-80s. Chance of rain 50%. Friday night, mostly cloudy. A chance of showers and thunderstorms after midnight. Lows in the lower 70s. Chance of rain 50%. Saturday, mostly sunny. A chance of showers and thunderstorms in the morning. Highs in the upper 80s. Chance of rain 50%. Heat index values up to 110 in the afternoon. Saturday night, mostly clear until midnight, then becoming partly cloudy. A chance of showers after midnight. Lows in the lower 70s. Chance of rain 30%. Sunday, partly sunny. Highs in the mid-80s. Sunday night and Monday, partly cloudy. Lows in the mid-60s. Highs around 80. Monday night, mostly clear. Lows in the lower 60s. Tuesday, mostly sunny. Highs around 80. Again, the forecast for Galesburg and surrounding areas of central and northwest Illinois for the rest of tonight, mostly cloudy with a slight chance of showers and thunderstorms. Near steady temperature in the lower 70s. South winds around 5 miles an hour. Chance of rain 20%. At 3 a.m. in Galesburg, skies were partly cloudy. The temperature was 73 degrees, the dew point was 73, and the relative humidity was 100%. The wind was calm. The pressure was 29.83 inches and steady. Elsewhere around the area, skies ranged from clear to partly cloudy, and temperatures were in the mid to upper 70s. And once again at 3 a.m. in Galesburg, under partly cloudy skies, the temperature was 73. Looking elsewhere around the Midwest at 3 a.m., Chicago was mostly cloudy and 72. Indianapolis was cloudy and 69. St. Louis was clear and 82.

City was mostly cloudy and 84. Des Moines was mostly cloudy and 79. Milwaukee was cloudy and 69. The following is a summary of watches, warnings, and advisories in effect. For the KZZ 66 listening area, a heat advisory has been issued from noon until 8 p.m. for the following county, Warren, Illinois. Here is a statement on the heat wave for the following county, Warren, Illinois. Heat advisory in effect from noon today to 8 p.m. this evening. What? Heat index values up to 105 expected. Where? Portions of west central Illinois, southeast Iowa, and northeast Missouri. When? From noon today to 8 p.m. this evening. The following impacts are expected. Hot temperatures and high humidity may cause heat illnesses. Additional details, heat indices may briefly exceed 105 degrees in some areas. Thunderstorms and storm outflow may also interrupt the high heat at times. The time is currently 3:57 a.m. Central Daylight Time. 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Now for the official National Weather Service forecast for Galesburg and surrounding areas of central and northwest Illinois. Rest of tonight, mostly cloudy with a slight chance of showers and thunderstorms. Near steady temperature in the lower 70s. South winds around 5 miles an hour. Chance of rain 20%. Wednesday, a chance of thunderstorms. Showers likely, mainly in the morning. Humid with highs in the mid-80s. South winds 5 to 10 miles an hour with gusts up to 25 miles an hour. Chance of rain 70%. Wednesday night, partly cloudy until midnight, then mostly cloudy with a chance of showers and thunderstorms after midnight. Humid with lows in the upper 60s. East winds around 5 miles an hour. Chance of rain 30%. Thursday, mostly cloudy with a chance of showers and thunderstorms. Humid with highs in the lower 80s. East winds 5 to 10 miles an hour. Chance of rain 50%. Thursday night, showers with a chance of thunderstorms. Humid with lows in the upper 60s. Northeast winds around 5 miles an hour. Chance of rain 90%. Friday, mostly cloudy. A chance of showers in the morning. Highs in the mid-80s. Chance of rain 50%. Friday night, mostly cloudy. A chance of showers and thunderstorms after midnight. Lows in the lower 70s. Chance of rain 50%. Saturday, mostly sunny. A chance of showers and thunderstorms in the morning. Highs in the upper 80s. Chance of rain 50%. Heat index values up to 110 in the afternoon. Saturday night, mostly clear until midnight, then becoming partly cloudy. A chance of showers after midnight. Lows in the lower 70s. Chance of rain 30%. Sunday, partly sunny. Highs in the mid-80s. Sunday night and Monday, partly cloudy. Lows in the mid-60s. Highs around 80. Monday night, mostly clear. Lows in the lower 60s. Tuesday, mostly sunny. Highs around 80. Again, the forecast for Galesburg and surrounding areas of central and northwest Illinois for the rest of tonight, mostly cloudy with a slight chance of showers and thunderstorms. Near steady temperature in the lower 70s. South winds around 5 miles an hour. Chance of rain 20%. The following is a summary of watches, warnings, and advisories in effect. For the KZZ 66 listening area, a heat advisory has been issued from noon until 8 p.m. for the following county, Warren, Illinois. Here is a statement on the heat wave for the following county, Warren, Illinois. Heat advisory in effect from noon today to 8 p.m. this evening. What? Heat index values up to 105 expected. Where? Portions of west central Illinois, southeast Iowa, and northeast Missouri. When? From noon today to 8 p.m. this evening. The following impacts are expected. Hot temperatures and high humidity may cause heat illnesses. Additional details, heat indices may briefly exceed 105 degrees in some areas. Thunderstorms and storm outflow may also interrupt the high heat at times. The time is currently 4:01 a.m. Central Daylight Time. 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
Falls, station KZZ 66 in Galesburg. Now for the official National Weather Service forecast for Galesburg and the surrounding areas of central and northwest Illinois. Rest of tonight, mostly cloudy with a slight chance of showers and thunderstorms. Near steady temperature in the lower 70s. South winds around 5 miles an hour. Chance of rain 20%. Wednesday, a chance of thunderstorms. Showers likely, mainly in the morning. Humid with highs in the mid-80s. South winds 5 to 10 miles an hour with gusts up to 25 miles an hour. Chance of rain 70%. Wednesday night, partly cloudy until midnight, then mostly cloudy with a chance of showers and thunderstorms after midnight. Humid with lows in the upper 60s. East winds around 5 miles an hour. Chance of rain 30%. Thursday, mostly cloudy with a chance of showers and thunderstorms. Humid with highs in the lower 80s. East winds 5 to 10 miles an hour. Chance of rain 50%. Thursday night, showers with a chance of thunderstorms. Humid with lows in the upper 60s. Northeast winds around 5 miles an hour. Chance of rain 90%. Friday, mostly cloudy. A chance of showers in the morning. Highs in the mid-80s. Chance of rain 50%. Friday night, mostly cloudy. A chance of showers and thunderstorms after midnight. Lows in the lower 70s. Chance of rain 50%. Saturday, mostly sunny. A chance of showers and thunderstorms in the morning. Highs in the upper 80s. Chance of rain 50%. Heat index values up to 110 in the afternoon. Saturday night, mostly clear until midnight, then becoming partly cloudy. A chance of showers after midnight. Lows in the lower 70s. Chance of rain 30%. Sunday, partly sunny. Highs in the mid-80s. Sunday night and Monday, partly cloudy. Lows in the mid-60s. Highs around 80. Monday night, mostly clear. Lows in the lower 60s. Tuesday, mostly sunny. Highs around 80. Again, the forecast for Galesburg and surrounding areas of central and northwest Illinois for the rest of tonight, mostly cloudy with a slight chance of showers and thunderstorms. Near steady temperature in the lower 70s. South winds around 5 miles an hour. Chance of rain 20%. The following is a summary of watches, warnings, and advisories in effect. For the KZZ 66 listening area, a heat advisory has been issued from noon until 8 p.m. for the following county, Warren, Illinois. Here is a statement on the heat wave for the following county, Warren, Illinois. Heat advisory in effect from noon today to 8 p.m. this evening. What? Heat index values up to 105 expected. Where? Portions of west central Illinois, southeast Iowa, and northeast Missouri. When? From noon today to 8 p.m. this evening. The following impacts are expected. Hot temperatures and high humidity may cause heat illnesses. Additional details. Heat indices may briefly exceed 105 degrees in some areas. Thunderstorms and storm outflow may also interrupt the high heat at times. The time is currently 4:04 a.m. Central Daylight Time. 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Now for the official National Weather Service forecast for Galesburg and surrounding areas of central and northwest Illinois. Rest of tonight, mostly cloudy with a slight chance of showers and thunderstorms. Near steady temperature in the lower 70s. South winds around 5 miles an hour. Chance of rain 20%. Wednesday, a chance of thunderstorms. Showers likely, mainly in the morning. Humid with highs in the mid-80s. South winds 5 to 10 miles an hour with gusts up to 25 miles an hour. Chance of rain 70%. Wednesday night, partly cloudy until midnight, then mostly cloudy with a chance of showers and thunderstorms after midnight. Humid with lows in the upper 60s. East winds around 5 miles an hour. Chance of rain 30%. Thursday, mostly cloudy with a chance of showers and thunderstorms. Humid with highs in the lower 80s. East winds 5 to 10 miles an hour. Chance of rain 50%. Thursday night,

with a chance of thunderstorms. Humid with lows in the upper 60s. Northeast winds around 5 miles an hour. Chance of rain 90%. Friday, mostly cloudy. A chance of showers in the morning. Highs in the mid-80s. Chance of rain 50%. Friday night, mostly cloudy. A chance of showers and thunderstorms after midnight. Lows in the lower 70s. Chance of rain 50%. Saturday, mostly sunny. A chance of showers and thunderstorms in the morning. Highs in the upper 80s. Chance of rain 50%. Heat index values up to 110 in the afternoon. Saturday night, mostly clear until midnight, then becoming partly cloudy. A chance of showers after midnight. Lows in the lower 70s. Chance of rain 30%. Sunday, partly sunny. Highs in the mid-80s. Sunday night and Monday, partly cloudy. Lows in the mid-60s. Highs around 80. Monday night, mostly clear. Lows in the lower 60s. Tuesday, mostly sunny. Highs around 80. Again, the forecast for Galesburg and surrounding areas of central and northwest Illinois for the rest of tonight, mostly cloudy with a slight chance of showers and thunderstorms. Near steady temperature in the lower 70s. South winds around 5 miles an hour. Chance of rain 20%. At 4 a.m. in Galesburg, skies were partly cloudy. The temperature was 75 degrees, the dew point was 75, and the relative humidity was 100%. The wind was out at 5 miles an hour. The pressure was 29.82 inches and falling. Elsewhere around the area, skies ranged from clear to partly cloudy, and temperatures were in the mid to upper 70s. And once again at 4 a.m. in Galesburg, under partly cloudy skies, the temperature was 75. Looking elsewhere around the Midwest at 4 a.m., Chicago was mostly cloudy, and 72. Indianapolis was cloudy, and 71. St. Louis was clear, and 82. Kansas City was partly cloudy, and 83. Des Moines was mostly cloudy, and 79. Milwaukee reported fog, and 70. The following is a summary of watches, warnings, and advisories in effect. For the KZZ 66 listening area, a heat advisory has been issued from noon until 8 p.m. for the following county, Warren, Illinois. Here is a statement on the heat wave for the following county, Warren, Illinois. Heat advisory in effect from noon today to 8 p.m. this evening. What? Heat index values up to 105 expected. Where? Portions of west central Illinois, southeast Iowa, and northeast Missouri. When? From noon today to 8 p.m. this evening. The following impacts are expected. Hot temperatures and high humidity may cause heat illnesses. Additional details, heat indices may briefly exceed 105 degrees in some areas. Thunderstorms and storm outflow may also interrupt the high heat at times. The time is currently 4:09 a.m. Central Daylight Time. 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Now for the official National Weather Service forecast for Galesburg and surrounding areas of central and northwest Illinois. West of tonight, mostly cloudy with a slight chance of showers and thunderstorms. Near steady temperature in the lower 70s. South winds around 5 miles an hour. Chance of rain 20%. Wednesday, a chance of thunderstorms. Showers likely, mainly in the morning. Humid with highs in the mid-80s. South winds 5 to 10 miles an hour with gusts up to 25 miles an hour. Chance of rain 70%. Wednesday night, partly cloudy until midnight, then mostly cloudy with a chance of showers and thunderstorms after midnight. Humid with lows in the upper 60s. East winds around 5 miles an hour. Chance of rain 30%. Thursday, mostly cloudy with a chance of showers and thunderstorms. Humid with highs in the lower 80s. East winds 5 to 10 miles an hour. Chance of rain 50%. Thursday night, showers with a chance of thunderstorms. Humid with lows in the upper 60s. Northeast winds around 5 miles an hour. Chance of rain 90%. Friday, mostly cloudy. A chance of showers in the morning. Highs in the mid-80s.
mostly cloudy. A chance of showers and thunderstorms after midnight. Lows in the lower 70s. Chance of rain 50%. Saturday, mostly sunny. A chance of showers and thunderstorms in the morning. Highs in the upper 80s. Chance of rain 50%. Heat index values up to 110 in the afternoon. Saturday night, mostly clear until midnight, then becoming partly cloudy. A chance of showers after midnight. Lows in the lower 70s. Chance of rain 30%. Sunday, partly sunny. Highs in the mid-80s. Sunday night and Monday, partly cloudy. Lows in the mid-60s. Highs around 80. Monday night, mostly clear. Lows in the lower 60s. Tuesday, mostly sunny. Highs around 80. Again, the forecast for Galesburg and surrounding areas of central and northwest Illinois for the rest of tonight, mostly cloudy with a slight chance of showers and thunderstorms. Near steady temperature in the lower 70s. South winds around 5 miles an hour. Chance of rain 20%. At 4 a.m. in Galesburg, skies were partly cloudy. The temperature was 75 degrees, the dew point was 75, and the relative humidity was 100%. The wind was out at 5 miles an hour. The pressure was 29.82 inches and falling. Elsewhere around the area, skies ranged from clear to partly cloudy, and temperatures were in the mid to upper 70s. And once again at 4 a.m. in Galesburg, under partly cloudy skies, the temperature was 75. Looking elsewhere around the Midwest at 4 a.m., Chicago was mostly cloudy and 72. Indianapolis was cloudy and 71. St. Louis was clear and 82. Kansas City was partly cloudy and 83. Des Moines was mostly cloudy and 79. Milwaukee reported fog and 70. The following is a summary of watches, warnings, and advisories in effect. For the KZZ 66 listening area, a heat advisory has been issued from noon until 8 p.m. for the following county, Warren, Illinois. Here is a statement on the heat wave for the following county, Warren, Illinois. Heat advisory in effect from noon today to 8 p.m. this evening. What? Heat index values up to 105 expected. Where? Portions of west central Illinois, southeast Iowa, and northeast Missouri. When? From noon today to 8 p.m. this evening. The following impacts are expected. Hot temperatures and high humidity may cause heat illnesses. Additional details. Heat indices may briefly exceed 105 degrees in some areas. Thunderstorms and storm outflow may also interrupt the high heat at times. 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Programming originates from NOAA's National Weather Service office in Lincoln. 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Now for the official National Weather Service forecast for Galesburg and surrounding areas of central and northwest Illinois. West of tonight, mostly cloudy with a slight chance of showers and thunderstorms. Near steady temperature in the lower 70s. South winds around 5 miles an hour. Chance of rain 20%. Wednesday, a chance of thunderstorms. Showers likely, mainly in the morning. Humid with highs in the mid-80s. South winds 5 to 10 miles an hour with gusts up to 25 miles an hour. Chance of rain 70%. Wednesday night, partly cloudy until midnight, then mostly cloudy with a chance of showers and thunderstorms after midnight. Humid with lows in the upper 60s. East winds around 5 miles an hour. Chance of rain 30%. Thursday, mostly cloudy with a chance of showers and thunderstorms. Humid with highs in the lower 80s. East winds 5 to 10 miles an hour. Chance of rain 50%. Thursday night, showers with a chance of thunderstorms. Humid with lows in the upper

northeast winds to around 5 miles an hour. Chance of rain 90%. Friday, mostly cloudy. A chance of showers in the morning. Highs in the mid-80s. Chance of rain 50%. Friday night, mostly cloudy. A chance of showers and thunderstorms after midnight. Lows in the lower 70s. Chance of rain 50%. Saturday, mostly sunny. A chance of showers and thunderstorms in the morning. Highs in the upper 80s. Chance of rain 50%. Heat index values up to 110 in the afternoon. Saturday night, mostly clear until midnight, then becoming partly cloudy. A chance of showers after midnight. Lows in the lower 70s. Chance of rain 30%. Sunday, partly sunny. Highs in the mid-80s. Sunday night and Monday, partly cloudy. Lows in the mid-60s. Highs around 80. Monday night, mostly clear. Lows in the lower 60s. Tuesday, mostly sunny. Highs around 80. Again, the forecast for Galesburg and surrounding areas of central and northwest Illinois for the rest of tonight, mostly cloudy with a slight chance of showers and thunderstorms. Near steady temperature in the lower 70s. South winds around 5 miles an hour. Chance of rain 20%. At 4 a.m. in Galesburg, skies were partly cloudy. The temperature was 75 degrees, the dew point was 75, and the relative humidity was 100%. The wind was out at 5 miles an hour. The pressure was 29.82 inches and falling. Elsewhere around the area, skies ranged from clear to partly cloudy, and temperatures were in the mid to upper 70s. And once again at 4 a.m. in Galesburg, under partly cloudy skies, the temperature was 75. Looking elsewhere around the Midwest at 4 a.m., Chicago was mostly cloudy and 72. Indianapolis was cloudy and 71. St. Louis was clear and 82. Kansas City was partly cloudy and 83. Des Moines was mostly cloudy and 79. Milwaukee reported fog and 70. The following is a summary of watches, warnings, and advisories in effect. For the KZZ 66 listening area, a heat advisory has been issued from noon until 8 p.m. for the following county, Warren, Illinois. Here is a statement on the heat wave for the following county, Warren, Illinois. Heat advisory in effect from noon today to 8 p.m. this evening. What? Heat index values up to 105 expected. Where? Portions of west central Illinois, southeast Iowa, and northeast Missouri. When? From noon today to 8 p.m. this evening. The following impacts are expected. Hot temperatures and high humidity may cause heat illnesses. Additional details. Heat indices may briefly exceed 105 degrees in some areas. Thunderstorms and storm outflow may also interrupt the high heat at times. The time is currently 4:19 a.m. Central Daylight Time. 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Now for the official National Weather Service forecast for Galesburg and surrounding areas of central and northwest Illinois. West of tonight, mostly cloudy with a slight chance of showers and thunderstorms. Near steady temperature in the lower 70s. South winds around 5 miles an hour. Chance of rain 20%. Wednesday, a chance of thunderstorms. Showers likely, mainly in the morning. Humid with highs in the mid-80s. South winds 5 to 10 miles an hour with gusts up to 25 miles an hour. Chance of rain 70%. Wednesday night, partly cloudy until midnight, then mostly cloudy with a chance of showers and thunderstorms after midnight. Humid with lows in the upper 60s. East winds around 5 miles an hour. Chance of rain 30%. Thursday, mostly cloudy with a chance of showers and thunderstorms. Humid with highs in the lower 80s. East winds 5 to 10 miles an hour. Chance of rain 50%. Thursday night, showers with a chance of thunderstorms. Humid with lows in the upper 60s. Northeast winds around 5 miles an hour. Chance of rain 90%. Friday, mostly cloudy. A chance of showers in the morning. Highs in the mid-80s. Chance of rain 50%.

mostly cloudy. A chance of showers and thunderstorms after midnight. Lows in the lower 70s. Chance of rain 50%. Saturday, mostly sunny. A chance of showers and thunderstorms in the morning. Highs in the upper 80s. Chance of rain 50%. Heat index values up to 110 in the afternoon. Saturday night, mostly clear until midnight, then becoming partly cloudy. A chance of showers after midnight. Lows in the lower 70s. Chance of rain 30%. Sunday, partly sunny. Highs in the mid-80s. Sunday night and Monday, partly cloudy. Lows in the mid-60s. Highs around 80. Monday night, mostly clear. Lows in the lower 60s. Tuesday, mostly sunny. Highs around 80. Again, the forecast for Galesburg and surrounding areas of central and northwest Illinois for the rest of tonight, mostly cloudy with a slight chance of showers and thunderstorms. Near steady temperature in the lower 70s. South winds around 5 miles an hour. Chance of rain 20%. At 4 a.m. in Galesburg, skies were partly cloudy. The temperature was 75 degrees, the dew point was 75, and the relative humidity was 100%. The wind was south at 5 miles an hour. The pressure was 29.82 inches and falling. Elsewhere around the area, skies ranged from clear to partly cloudy, and temperatures were in the mid to upper 70s. And once again at 4 a.m. in Galesburg, under partly cloudy skies, the temperature was 75. Looking elsewhere around the Midwest at 4 a.m., Chicago was mostly cloudy and 72. Indianapolis was cloudy and 71. St. Louis was clear and 82. Kansas City was partly cloudy and 83. Des Moines was mostly cloudy and 79. Milwaukee reported fog and 70. The following is a summary of watches, warnings, and advisories in effect. For the KZZ 66 listening area, a heat advisory has been issued from noon until 8 p.m. for the following county, Warren, Illinois. Here is a statement on the heat wave for the following county, Warren, Illinois. Heat advisory in effect from noon today to 8 p.m. this evening. What? Heat index values up to 105 expected. Where? Portions of west central Illinois, southeast Iowa, and northeast Missouri. When? From noon today to 8 p.m. this evening. The following effects are expected. Hot temperatures and high humidity may cause heat illnesses. Additional details. Heat indices may briefly exceed 105 degrees in some areas. Thunderstorms and storm outflow may also interrupt the high heat at times. The time is currently 4:24 a.m. Central Daylight Time. 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Now for the official National Weather Service forecast for Galesburg and surrounding areas of central and northwest Illinois. Rest of tonight, mostly cloudy with a slight chance of showers and thunderstorms. Near steady temperature in the lower 70s. South winds around 5 miles an hour. Chance of rain 20%. Wednesday, a chance of thunderstorms. Showers likely, mainly in the morning. Humid with highs in the mid-80s. South winds 5 to 10 miles an hour with gusts up to 25 miles an hour. Chance of rain 70%. Wednesday night, partly cloudy until midnight, then mostly cloudy with a chance of showers and thunderstorms after midnight. Humid with lows in the upper 60s. East winds around 5 miles an hour. Chance of rain 30%. Thursday, mostly cloudy with a chance of showers and thunderstorms. Humid with highs in the lower 80s. East winds 5 to 10 miles an hour. Chance of rain 50%. Thursday night, showers with a chance of thunderstorms. Humid with lows in the upper 60s. Northeast winds around 5 miles an hour. Chance of rain 90%. Friday, mostly cloudy. A chance of showers in the morning. Highs in the mid-80s. Chance of rain 50%. Friday night, mostly cloudy. A chance of showers and thunderstorms after midnight. Lows in the lower 70s. Chance of rain 50%. Saturday, mostly sunny. A chance of showers and thunderstorms in the morning.

highs in the upper 80s. Chance of rain 50%. Heat index values up to 110 in the afternoon. Saturday night, mostly clear until midnight, then becoming partly cloudy. A chance of showers after midnight. Lows in the lower 70s. Chance of rain 30%. Sunday, partly sunny. Highs in the mid-80s. Sunday night and Monday, partly cloudy. Lows in the mid-60s. Highs around 80. Monday night, mostly clear. Lows in the lower 60s. Tuesday, mostly sunny. Highs around 80. Again, the forecast for Galesburg and surrounding areas of central and northwest Illinois for the rest of tonight, mostly cloudy with a slight chance of showers and thunderstorms. Near steady temperature in the lower 70s. South winds around 5 miles an hour. Chance of rain 20%. At 4 a.m. in Galesburg, skies were partly cloudy. The temperature was 75 degrees, the dew point was 75, and the relative humidity was 100%. The wind was south at 5 miles an hour. The pressure was 29.82 inches and falling. Elsewhere around the area, temperatures were in the mid to upper 70s. It was clear at Peoria, Burlington, Quincy, McCollum, and Springfield. At Moline, it was mostly cloudy. And once again at 4 a.m. in Galesburg, under partly cloudy skies, the temperature was 75. Looking elsewhere around the Midwest at 4 a.m., Chicago was mostly cloudy and 72. Indianapolis was cloudy and 71. St. Louis was clear and 82. Kansas City was mostly cloudy and 83. Des Moines was mostly cloudy and 79. Milwaukee reported fog and 70. The following is a summary of watches, warnings, and advisories in effect. For the KZZ 66 listening area, a heat advisory has been issued from noon until 8 p.m. for the following county, Warren, Illinois. Here is a statement on the heat wave for the following county, Warren, Illinois. Heat advisory in effect from noon today to 8 p.m. this evening. What? Heat index values up to 105 expected. Where? Portions of west central Illinois, southeast Iowa, and northeast Missouri. When? From noon today to 8 p.m. this evening. The following impacts are expected. Hot temperatures and high humidity may cause heat illnesses. Additional details, heat indices may briefly exceed 105 degrees in some areas. Thunderstorms and storm outflow may also interrupt the high heat at times. The time is currently 4:29 a.m. Central Daylight Time. 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Now for the official National Weather Service forecast for Galesburg and surrounding areas of central and northwest Illinois. West of tonight, mostly cloudy with a slight chance of showers and thunderstorms. Near steady temperature in the lower 70s. South winds around 5 miles an hour. Chance of rain 20%. Wednesday, a chance of thunderstorms. Showers likely, mainly in the morning. Humid with highs in the mid-80s. South winds 5 to 10 miles an hour with gusts up to 25 miles an hour. Chance of rain 70%. Wednesday night, partly cloudy until midnight, then mostly cloudy with a chance of showers and thunderstorms after midnight. Humid with lows in the upper 60s. East winds around 5 miles an hour. Chance of rain 30%. Thursday, mostly cloudy with a chance of showers and thunderstorms. Humid with highs in the lower 80s. East winds 5 to 10 miles an hour. Chance of rain 50%. Thursday night, showers with a chance of thunderstorms. Humid with lows in the upper 60s. Northeast winds around 5 miles an hour. Chance of rain 90%. Friday, mostly cloudy. A chance of showers in the morning. Highs in the mid-80s. Chance of rain 50%. Friday night, mostly cloudy. A chance of showers and thunderstorms after midnight. Lows in the lower 70s. Chance of rain 50%. Saturday, mostly sunny. A chance of showers and thunderstorms in the morning. Highs in the upper 80s. Chance of rain 50%. Heat index values up to 110 in the afternoon. Saturday night, mostly clear.

until midnight, then becoming partly cloudy. A chance of showers after midnight. Lows in the lower 70s. Chance of rain 30%. Sunday, partly sunny. Highs in the mid-80s. Sunday night and Monday, partly cloudy. Lows in the mid-60s. Highs around 80. Monday night, mostly clear. Lows in the lower 60s. Tuesday, mostly sunny. Highs around 80. Again, the forecast for Galesburg and surrounding areas of central and northwest Illinois for the rest of tonight, mostly cloudy with a slight chance of showers and thunderstorms. Near steady temperature in the lower 70s. South winds around 5 miles an hour. Chance of rain 20%. At 4 a.m. in Galesburg, skies were partly cloudy. The temperature was 75 degrees, the dew point was 75, and the relative humidity was 100%. The wind was out at 5 miles an hour. The pressure was 29.82 inches and falling. Elsewhere around the area, temperatures were in the mid to upper 70s. It was clear at Peoria, Burlington, Quincy, Macomb, and Springfield. At Moline, it was mostly cloudy. And once again at 4 a.m. in Galesburg, under partly cloudy skies, the temperature was 75. Looking elsewhere around the Midwest at 4 a.m., Chicago was mostly cloudy, and 72. Indianapolis was cloudy, and 71. St. Louis was clear, and 82. Kansas City was mostly cloudy, and 83. Des Moines was mostly cloudy, and 79. Milwaukee reported fog, and 70. The following is a summary of watches, warnings, and advisories in effect. For the KZZ 66 listening area, a heat advisory has been issued from noon until 8 p.m. for the following county, Warren, Illinois. Here is a statement on the heat wave. For the following county, Warren, advisory has been issued from noon until 8 p.m. for the following county, Warren, Illinois. Here is a statement on the heat wave. For the following county, Warren, Illinois. Heat advisory in effect from noon today to 8 p.m. this evening. What? Heat index values up to 105 expected. Where? Portions of west central Illinois, southeast Iowa, and northeast Missouri. When? From noon today to 8 p.m. this evening. The following impacts are expected. Hot temperatures and high humidity may cause heat illnesses. Additional details. Heat indices may briefly exceed 105 degrees in some areas. Thunderstorms and storm outflow may also interrupt the high heat at times. The time is currently 4:33 a.m. Central Daylight Time. 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Now for the official National Weather Service forecast for Galesburg and surrounding areas of central and northwest Illinois. Rest of tonight, mostly cloudy with a slight chance of showers and thunderstorms. Near steady temperature in the lower 70s. South winds around 5 miles an hour. Chance of rain 20%. Wednesday, a chance of thunderstorms. Showers likely, mainly in the morning. Humid with highs in the mid-80s. South winds 5 to 10 miles an hour with gusts up to 25 miles an hour. Chance of rain 70%. Wednesday night, partly cloudy until midnight, then mostly cloudy with a chance of showers and thunderstorms after midnight. Humid with lows in the upper 60s. East winds around 5 miles an hour. Chance of rain 30%. Thursday, mostly cloudy with a chance of showers and thunderstorms. Humid with highs in the lower 80s. East winds 5 to 10 miles an hour. Chance of rain 50%. Thursday night, showers with a chance of thunderstorms. Humid with lows in the upper 60s. Northeast winds around 5 miles an hour. Chance of rain 90%. Friday, mostly cloudy. A chance of showers in the morning. Highs in the mid-80s. Chance of rain 50%. Friday night, mostly cloudy. A chance of showers and thunderstorms after midnight. Lows in the lower 70s. Chance of rain 50%. Saturday, mostly sunny. A chance of showers and thunderstorms in the morning. Highs in the upper 80s. Chance of rain 50%. Heat index values up to 110 in the afternoon. Saturday night, mostly

clear until midnight, then becoming partly cloudy. A chance of showers after midnight. Lows in the lower 70s. Chance of rain 30%. Sunday, partly sunny. Highs in the mid-80s. Sunday night and Monday, partly cloudy. Lows in the mid-60s. Highs around 80. Monday night, mostly clear. Lows in the lower 60s. Tuesday, mostly sunny. Highs around 80. Again, the forecast for Galesburg and surrounding areas of central and northwest Illinois for the rest of tonight, mostly cloudy with a slight chance of showers and thunderstorms. Near steady temperature in the lower 70s. South winds around 5 miles an hour. Chance of rain 20%. At 4 a.m. in Galesburg, skies were partly cloudy. The temperature was 75 degrees, the dew point was 75, and the relative humidity was 100%. The wind was south at 5 miles an hour. The pressure was 29.82 inches and falling. Elsewhere around the area, temperatures were in the mid to upper 70s. It was clear at Peoria, Burlington, Quincy, Macomb, and Springfield. At Moline, it was mostly cloudy. And once again at 4 a.m. in Galesburg, under partly cloudy skies, the temperature was 75. Looking elsewhere around the Midwest at 4 a.m., Chicago was mostly cloudy and 72. Indianapolis was cloudy and 71. St. Louis was clear and 82. Kansas City was mostly cloudy and 83. Des Moines was mostly cloudy and 79. Milwaukee reported fog and 70. The following is a summary of watches, warnings, and advisories in effect. For the KZZ 66 listening area, a heat advisory has been issued from noon until 8 p.m. for the following county, Warren, Illinois. Here is a statement on the heat wave for the following county, Warren, Illinois. Heat advisory in effect from noon today to 8 p.m. this evening. What? Heat index values up to 105 expected. Where? Portions of west central Illinois, southeast Iowa, and northeast Missouri. When? From noon today to 8 p.m. this evening. The following impacts are expected. Hot temperatures and high humidity may cause heat illnesses. Additional details. Heat indices may briefly exceed 105 degrees in some areas. Thunderstorms and storm outflow may also interrupt the high heat at times. The time is currently 4:38 a.m. Central Daylight Time. 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Now for the official National Weather Service forecast for Galesburg and surrounding areas of central and northwest Illinois. Rest of tonight, mostly cloudy with a slight chance of showers and thunderstorms. Near steady temperature in the lower 70s. South winds around 5 miles an hour. Chance of rain 20%. Wednesday, a chance of thunderstorms. Showers likely, mainly in the morning. Humid with highs in the mid-80s. South winds 5 to 10 miles an hour with gusts up to 25 miles an hour. Chance of rain 70%. Wednesday night, partly cloudy until midnight, then mostly cloudy with a chance of showers and thunderstorms after midnight. Humid with lows in the upper 60s. East winds around 5 miles an hour. Chance of rain 30%. Thursday, mostly cloudy with a chance of showers and thunderstorms. Humid with highs in the lower 80s. East winds 5 to 10 miles an hour. Chance of rain 50%. Thursday night, showers with a chance of thunderstorms. Humid with lows in the upper 60s. Northeast winds around 5 miles an hour. Chance of rain 90%. Friday, mostly cloudy. A chance of showers in the morning. Highs in the mid-80s. Chance of rain 50%. Friday night, mostly cloudy. A chance of showers and thunderstorms after midnight. Lows in the lower 70s. Chance of rain 50%. Saturday, mostly sunny. A chance of showers and thunderstorms in the morning. Highs in the upper 80s. Chance of rain 50%. Heat index values up to 110 in the afternoon. Saturday night, mostly clear until midnight, then becoming partly cloudy. A chance of showers after midnight. Lows in the lower 70s. Chance of rain 30%.
Sunday, partly sunny. Highs in the mid-80s. Sunday night and Monday, partly cloudy. Lows in the mid-60s. Highs around 80. Monday night, mostly clear. Lows in the lower 60s. Tuesday, mostly sunny. Highs around 80. Again, the forecast for Galesburg and surrounding areas of central and northwest Illinois for the rest of tonight, mostly cloudy with a slight chance of showers and thunderstorms. Near steady temperature in the lower 70s. South winds around 5 miles an hour. Chance of rain 20%. At 4 a.m. in Galesburg, skies were partly cloudy. The temperature was 75 degrees, the dew point was 75, and the relative humidity was 100%. The wind was south at 5 miles an hour. The pressure was 29.82 inches and falling. Elsewhere around the area, temperatures were in the mid to upper 70s. It was clear at Peoria, Burlington, Quincy, Macomb, and Springfield. At Moline, it was mostly cloudy. And once again at 4 a.m. in Galesburg, under partly cloudy skies, the temperature was 75. Looking elsewhere around the Midwest at 4 a.m., Chicago was mostly cloudy, and 72. Indianapolis was cloudy, and 71. St. Louis was clear, and 82. Kansas City was mostly cloudy, and 83. Des Moines was mostly cloudy, and 79. Milwaukee reported fog, and 70. The following is a summary of watches, warnings, and advisories in effect. For the KZZ 66 listening area, a heat advisory has been issued from noon until 8 p.m. for the following county, Warren, Illinois. Here is a statement on the heat wave for the following county, Warren, Illinois. Heat advisory in effect from noon today to 8 p.m. this evening. What? Heat index values up to 105 expected. Where? Portions of west central Illinois, southeast Iowa, and northeast Missouri. When? From noon today to 8 p.m. this evening. The following impacts are expected. Hot temperatures and high humidity may cause heat illnesses. Additional details, heat indices may briefly exceed 105 degrees in some areas. Thunderstorms and storm outflow may also interrupt the high heat at times. The time is currently 4:43 a.m. Central Daylight Time. 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Now for the official National Weather Service forecast for Galesburg and surrounding areas of central and northwest Illinois. West of tonight, mostly cloudy with a slight chance of showers and thunderstorms. Near steady temperature in the lower 70s. South winds around 5 miles an hour. Chance of rain 20%. Wednesday, a chance of thunderstorms. Showers likely, mainly in the morning. Humid with highs in the mid-80s. South winds 5 to 10 miles an hour with gusts up to 25 miles an hour. Chance of rain 70%. Wednesday night, partly cloudy until midnight, then mostly cloudy with a chance of showers and thunderstorms after midnight. Humid with lows in the upper 60s. East winds around 5 miles an hour. Chance of rain 30%. Thursday, mostly cloudy with a chance of showers and thunderstorms. Humid with highs in the lower 80s. East winds 5 to 10 miles an hour. Chance of rain 50%. Thursday night, showers with a chance of thunderstorms. Humid with lows in the upper 60s. Northeast winds around 5 miles an hour. Chance of rain 90%. Friday, mostly cloudy. A chance of showers in the morning. Highs in the mid-80s. Chance of rain 50%. Friday night, mostly cloudy. A chance of showers and thunderstorms after midnight. Lows in the lower 70s. Chance of rain 50%. Saturday, mostly sunny. A chance of showers and thunderstorms in the morning. Highs in the upper 80s. Chance of rain 50%. Heat index values up to 110 in the afternoon. Saturday night, mostly clear until midnight, then becoming partly cloudy. A chance of showers after midnight. Lows in the lower 70s. Chance of rain 30%. Sunday, partly sunny. Highs in the mid-80s. Sunday night and Monday, partly cloudy. Lows in the mid-60s. Highs around

Monday night, mostly clear. Lows in the lower 60s. Tuesday, mostly sunny. Highs around 80. Again, the forecast for Galesburg and surrounding areas of central and northwest Illinois for the rest of tonight, mostly cloudy with a slight chance of showers and thunderstorms. Near steady temperature in the lower 70s. South winds around 5 miles an hour. Chance of rain 20%. At 4 a.m. in Galesburg, skies were partly cloudy. The temperature was 75 degrees, the dew point was 75, and the relative humidity was 100%. The wind was out at 5 miles an hour. The pressure was 29.82 inches and falling. Elsewhere around the area, temperatures were in the mid to upper 70s. It was clear at Peoria, Burlington, Quincy, Macomb, and Springfield. At Moline, it was mostly cloudy. And once again at 4 a.m. in Galesburg, under partly cloudy skies, the temperature was 75. Looking elsewhere around the Midwest at 4 a.m., Chicago was mostly cloudy and 72. Indianapolis was cloudy and 71. St. Louis was clear and 82. Kansas City was mostly cloudy and 83. Des Moines was mostly cloudy and 79. Milwaukee reported fog and 70. The following is a summary of watches, warnings, and advisories in effect. For the KZZ 66 listening area, a heat advisory has been issued from noon until 8 p.m. for the following counties, Warren, Illinois. Here is a statement on the heat wave for the following county, Warren, Illinois. Heat advisory in effect from noon today to 8 p.m. this evening. What? Heat index values up to 105 expected. Where? Portions of west central Illinois, southeast Iowa, and northeast Missouri. When? From noon today to 8 p.m. this evening. The following impacts are expected. Hot temperatures and high humidity may cause heat illnesses. Additional details, heat indices may briefly exceed 105 degrees in some areas. Thunderstorms and storm outflow may also interrupt the high heat at times. The time is currently 4:48 a.m. Central Daylight Time. 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Now for the official National Weather Service forecast for Galesburg and surrounding areas of central and northwest Illinois. Rest of tonight, mostly cloudy with a slight chance of showers and thunderstorms. Near steady temperature in the lower 70s. South winds around 5 miles an hour. Chance of rain 20%. Wednesday, a chance of thunderstorms. Showers likely, mainly in the morning. Humid with highs in the mid-80s. South winds 5 to 10 miles an hour with gusts up to 25 miles an hour. Chance of rain 70%. Wednesday night, partly cloudy until midnight, then mostly cloudy with a chance of showers and thunderstorms after midnight. Humid with lows in the upper 60s. East winds around 5 miles an hour. Chance of rain 30%. Thursday, mostly cloudy with a chance of showers and thunderstorms. Humid with highs in the lower 80s. East winds 5 to 10 miles an hour. Chance of rain 50%. Thursday night, showers with a chance of thunderstorms. Humid with lows in the upper 60s. Northeast winds around 5 miles an hour. Chance of rain 90%. Friday, mostly cloudy. A chance of showers in the morning. Highs in the mid-80s. Chance of rain 50%. Friday night, mostly cloudy. A chance of showers and thunderstorms after midnight. Lows in the lower 70s. Chance of rain 50%. Saturday, mostly sunny. A chance of showers and thunderstorms in the morning. Highs in the upper 80s. Chance of rain 50%. Heat index values up to 110 in the afternoon. Saturday night, mostly clear until midnight, then becoming partly cloudy. A chance of showers after midnight. Lows in the lower 70s. Chance of rain 30%. Sunday, partly sunny. Highs in the mid-80s. Sunday night and Monday, partly cloudy. Lows in the mid-60s. Highs around 80. Monday night, mostly clear. Lows in the lower 60s. Tuesday, mostly sunny. Highs around 80.

4 a.m. in Galesburg under partly cloudy skies. The temperature was 75. Looking elsewhere around the Midwest at 4 a.m., Chicago was mostly cloudy and 72. Indianapolis was cloudy and 71. St. Louis was clear and 82. Kansas City was mostly cloudy and 83. Des Moines was mostly cloudy and 79. Milwaukee reported fog and 70. The following is a summary of watches, warnings, and advisories in effect. For the KZZ 66 listening area, a heat advisory has been issued from noon until 8 p.m. for the following county, Warren, Illinois. Here is a statement on the heat wave for the following county, Warren, Illinois. Heat advisory in effect from noon today to 8 p.m. this evening. What? Heat index values up to 105 expected. Where? Portions of west central Illinois, southeast Iowa, and northeast Missouri. When? From noon today to 8 p.m. this evening. The following impacts are expected. Hot temperatures and high humidity may cause heat illnesses. Additional details. Heat indices may briefly exceed 105 degrees in some areas. Thunderstorms and storm outflow may also interrupt the high heat at times. And now a discussion of hazardous weather conditions for the following county, Knox, Illinois. This hazardous weather outlook is for central Illinois, east central Illinois, southeast Illinois, and west central Illinois. For today and tonight, heat indices of 95 to 105 are expected this afternoon. A thunderstorm complex will move through central Illinois from mid-morning through afternoon. Damaging winds gusts up to 70 miles per hour are the primary threat. Through a couple tornadoes and isolated large hail cannot be ruled out. Storms may linger in southeast Illinois through early this evening. For Thursday through Tuesday, heat indices of 95 to 105 degrees are expected to stick around through Sunday. Daily chances for thunderstorms and heavy rain exist through the weekend. Some of these storms could be severe through at least Friday. Spotter information statement. Spotter activation will likely be needed from mid-morning through this afternoon. Expected storm motion is toward the east-southeast at 40 to 50 miles per hour. The time is currently 4:54 a.m. Central Daylight Time. 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Now for the official National Weather Service forecast for Galesburg and surrounding areas of central and northwest Illinois. Rest of tonight, mostly cloudy with a slight chance of showers and thunderstorms. Near steady temperature in the lower 70s. South winds around 5 miles an hour. Chance of rain 20%. Wednesday, a chance of thunderstorms. Showers likely, mainly in the mornings. Humid with highs in the mid-80s. South winds 5 to 10 miles an hour with gusts up to 25 miles an hour. Chance of rain 70%. Wednesday night, partly cloudy until midnight, then mostly cloudy with a chance of showers and thunderstorms after midnight. Humid with lows in the upper 60s. East winds around 5 miles an hour. Chance of rain 30%. Thursday, mostly cloudy with a chance of showers and thunderstorms. Humid with highs in the lower 80s. East winds 5 to 10 miles an hour. Chance of rain 50%. Thursday night, showers with a chance of thunderstorms. Humid with lows in the upper 60s. Northeast winds around 5 miles an hour. Chance of rain 90%. Friday, mostly cloudy. A chance of showers in the morning. Highs in the mid-80s. Chance of rain 50%. Friday night, mostly cloudy. A chance of showers and thunderstorms after midnight. Lows in the lower 70s. Chance of rain 50%. Saturday, mostly sunny. A chance of showers and thunderstorms in the morning. Highs in the upper 80s. Chance of rain 50%. Heat index values up to 110 in the afternoon. Saturday night, mostly clear until midnight, then becoming partly cloudy. A chance of showers after midnight. Lows in the lower 70s. Chance of rain 30%. Sunday, partly sunny. Highs in the mid-80s. Sunday night and Monday, partly cloudy. Lows in the mid-60s. Highs around 80. Monday night, mostly clear. Lows in the lower 60s.

Tuesday, mostly sunny. Highs around 80. Again, the forecast for Galesburg and surrounding areas of central and northwest Illinois for the rest of tonight, mostly cloudy with a slight chance of showers and thunderstorms. Near steady temperature in the lower 70s. South winds around 5 miles an hour. Chance of rain 20%. At 4 a.m. in Galesburg, skies were partly cloudy. The temperature was 75 degrees, the dew point was 75, and the relative humidity was 100%. The wind was south at 5 miles an hour. The pressure was 29.82 inches and falling. Elsewhere around the area, temperatures were in the mid to upper 70s. It was clear at Peoria, Burlington, Quincy, Macomb, and Springfield. At Moline, it was mostly cloudy. And once again at 4 a.m. in Galesburg, under partly cloudy skies, the temperature was 75. Looking elsewhere around the Midwest at 4 a.m., Chicago was mostly cloudy, and 72. Indianapolis was cloudy, and 71. St. Louis was clear, and 82. Kansas City was mostly cloudy, and 83. Des Moines was mostly cloudy, and 79. Milwaukee reported fog, and 70. The following is a summary of watches, warnings, and advisories in effect. For the KZZ 66 listening area, a heat advisory has been issued from noon until 8 p.m. for the following county, Warren, Illinois. Here is a statement on the heat wave for the following county, Warren, Illinois. Heat advisory in effect from noon today to 8 p.m. this evening. What? Heat index values up to 105 expected. Where? Portions of west central Illinois, southeast Iowa, and northeast Missouri. When? From noon today to 8 p.m. this evening. The following impacts are expected. Hot temperatures and high humidity may cause heat illnesses. Additional details. Heat indices may briefly exceed 105 degrees in some areas. Thunderstorms and storm outflow may also interrupt the high heat at times. And now a discussion of hazardous weather conditions for the following county, Knox, Illinois. This hazardous weather outlook is for central Illinois, east central Illinois, southeast Illinois, and west central Illinois. For today and tonight, heat indices of 95 to 105 are expected this afternoon. A thunderstorm complex will move through central Illinois from mid-morning through afternoon. Damaging winds gusts up to 70 miles per hour are the primary threat. Through a couple tornadoes and isolated large hail cannot be ruled out. Storms may linger in southeast Illinois through early this evening. For Thursday through Tuesday, heat indices of 95 to 105 degrees are expected to stick around through Sunday. Daily chances for thunderstorms and heavy rain exist through the weekend. Some of these storms could be severe through at least Friday. Spotter information statement. Spotter activation will likely be needed from mid-morning through this afternoon. Expected storm motion is toward the east-southeast at 40 to 50 miles per hour. The time is currently 5 a.m. Central Daylight Time. 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Now for the official National Weather Service forecast for Galesburg and surrounding areas of central and northwest Illinois. West of tonight, mostly cloudy with a slight chance of showers and thunderstorms. Near steady temperature in the lower 70s. South winds around 5 miles an hour. Chance of rain 20%. Wednesday, a chance of thunderstorms. Showers likely, mainly in the morning. Humid with highs in the mid-80s. South winds 5 to 10 miles an hour with gusts up to 25 miles an hour. Chance of rain 70%. Wednesday night, partly cloudy until midnight, then mostly cloudy with a chance of showers and thunderstorms after midnight. Humid with lows in the upper 60s. East winds around 5 miles an hour. Chance of rain 30%. Thursday, mostly cloudy with a chance of showers and thunderstorms. Humid with highs in the lower 80s. East winds 5 to 10 miles an hour. Chance of rain 50%. Thursday night, showers with a chance of thunderstorms. Humid with lows in the upper 60s. Northeast winds around 5 miles an hour. Chance of rain 90%. Friday, mostly cloudy. A chance of showers in the morning. Highs in the mid-80s. Chance of rain.

50%. Friday night, mostly cloudy. A chance of showers and thunderstorms after midnight. Lows in the lower 70s. Chance of rain 50%. Saturday, mostly sunny. A chance of showers and thunderstorms in the morning. Highs in the upper 80s. Chance of rain 50%. Heat index values up to 110 in the afternoon. Saturday night, mostly clear until midnight, then becoming partly cloudy. A chance of showers after midnight. Lows in the lower 70s. Chance of rain 30%. Sunday, partly sunny. Highs in the mid-80s. Sunday night and Monday, partly cloudy. Lows in the mid-60s. Highs around 80. Monday night, mostly clear. Lows in the lower 60s. Tuesday, mostly sunny. Highs around 80. Again, the forecast for Galesburg and surrounding areas of central and northwest Illinois for the rest of tonight, mostly cloudy with a slight chance of showers and thunderstorms. Near steady temperature in the lower 70s. South winds around 5 miles an hour. Chance of rain 20%. The following is a summary of watches, warnings, and advisories in effect. For the KZZ 66 listening area, a heat advisory has been issued from noon until 8 p.m. for the following county, Warren, Illinois. The Peoria, Illinois climate summary for yesterday, August 11, 2026. Yesterday's high temperature of 89 degrees occurred at 3:58 p.m. The normal high is 85. Yesterday's low temperature of 76 degrees occurred at 6:08 a.m. The normal low is 65. 0.02 inches of precipitation fell yesterday, which brings the monthly total to 0.52 inches. This is 0.54 inches below the normal amount of 1.06 inches for August. The total precipitation for the year now stands at 24.73 inches, which is 0.99 inches above normal. There were 18 cooling degree days yesterday, which is 8 above normal. This brings the monthly total to 120, which is 4 above normal. The yearly total since January 1st is 829, which is 13 above normal. Yesterday the maximum wind observed was 21 miles an hour from the east. The highest wind gust observed was 27 miles per hour from the east, which occurred at 1:12 p.m. Yesterday the average wind speed was 5 miles per hour. The normal high temperature for today is 85 degrees, and the normal low is 65. The record high for today is 99, which last occurred in 1886, and the record low is 47, which occurred in 1979. Sunrise today is at 6:06 a.m. and sunset is at 8:01 p.m. Here is a statement on the heat wave for the following county, Warren, Illinois. Heat advisory in effect from noon today to 8 p.m. this evening. What? Heat index values up to 105 expected. Where? Portions of west central Illinois, southeast Iowa, and northeast Missouri. When? From noon today to 8 p.m. this evening. The following impacts are expected. Hot temperatures and high humidity may cause heat illnesses. Additional details, heat indices may briefly exceed 105 degrees in some areas. Thunderstorms and storm outflow may also interrupt the high heat at times. And now a discussion of hazardous weather conditions for the following county, Knox, Illinois. This hazardous weather outlook is for central Illinois, east central Illinois, southeast Illinois, and west central Illinois. For today and tonight, heat indices of 95 to 105 are expected this afternoon. A thunderstorm complex will move through central Illinois from mid-morning through afternoon. Damaging winds gusts up to 70 miles per hour are the primary threat. Through a couple tornadoes and isolated large hail cannot be ruled out. Storms may linger in southeast Illinois through early this evening. For Thursday through Tuesday, heat indices of 95 to 105 degrees are expected to stick around through Sunday. Daily chances for thunderstorms and heavy rain exist through the weekend. Some of these storms could be severe through at least Friday. Spotter information statement. Spotter activation will likely be needed from mid-morning through this afternoon. Expected storm motion is toward the east-southeast at 40 to 50 miles per hour. The time is currently 5:06 a.m. Central Daylight Time. 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

for the official National Weather Service forecast for Galesburg and surrounding areas of central and northwest Illinois. Rest of tonight, mostly cloudy with a slight chance of showers and thunderstorms. Near steady temperature in the lower 70s. South winds around 5 miles an hour. Chance of rain 20%. Wednesday, a chance of thunderstorms. Showers likely, mainly in the morning. Humid with highs in the mid-80s. South winds 5 to 10 miles an hour with gusts up to 25 miles an hour. Chance of rain 70%. Wednesday night, partly cloudy until midnight, then mostly cloudy with a chance of showers and thunderstorms after midnight. Humid with lows in the upper 60s. East winds around 5 miles an hour. Chance of rain 30%. Thursday, mostly cloudy with a chance of showers and thunderstorms. Humid with highs in the lower 80s. East winds 5 to 10 miles an hour. Chance of rain 50%. Thursday night, showers with a chance of thunderstorms. Humid with lows in the upper 60s. Northeast winds around 5 miles an hour. Chance of rain 90%. Friday, mostly cloudy. A chance of showers in the morning. Highs in the mid-80s. Chance of rain 50%. Friday night, mostly cloudy. A chance of showers and thunderstorms after midnight. Lows in the lower 70s. Chance of rain 50%. Saturday, mostly sunny. A chance of showers and thunderstorms in the morning. Highs in the upper 80s. Chance of rain 50%. Heat index values up to 110 in the afternoon. Saturday night, mostly clear until midnight, then becoming partly cloudy. A chance of showers after midnight. Lows in the lower 70s. Chance of rain 30%. Sunday, partly sunny. Highs in the mid-80s. Sunday night and Monday, partly cloudy. Lows in the mid-60s. Highs around 80. Monday night, mostly clear. Lows in the lower 60s. Tuesday, mostly sunny. Highs around 80. Again, the forecast for Galesburg and surrounding areas of central and northwest Illinois for the rest of tonight, mostly cloudy with a slight chance of showers and thunderstorms. Near steady temperature in the lower 70s. South winds around 5 miles an hour. Chance of rain 20%. At 5 a.m. in Galesburg, skies were partly cloudy. The temperature was 75 degrees, the dew point was 75, and the relative humidity was 100%. The wind was west at 5 miles an hour. The pressure was 29.82 inches and steady. Elsewhere around the area, it was clear, with a temperature of 76 at Peoria, 76 at Burlington, 76 at Quincy, and 77 at Springfield. At Moline, it was mostly cloudy, with a temperature of 77. At Macomb, the weather conditions were not available. And once again at 5 a.m. in Galesburg, under partly cloudy skies, the temperature was 75. Looking elsewhere around the Midwest at 5 a.m., Chicago was mostly cloudy, and 72. Indianapolis was mostly cloudy, and 72. St. Louis was mostly cloudy, and 81. Kansas City was cloudy, and 82. Des Moines was mostly cloudy, and 79. Milwaukee reported fog, and 68. The following is a summary of watches, warnings, and advisories in effect. For the KZZ 66 listening area, a heat advisory has been issued from noon until 8 p.m. for the following county, Warren, Illinois. Here is a statement on the heat wave for the following county, Warren, Illinois. Heat advisory in effect from noon today to 8 p.m. this evening. What? Heat index values up to 105 expected. Where? Portions of west central Illinois, southeast Iowa, and northeast Missouri. When? From noon today to 8 p.m. this evening. The following impacts are expected. Hot temperatures and high humidity may cause heat illnesses. Additional details. Heat indices may briefly exceed 105 degrees in some areas. Thunderstorms and storm outflow may also interrupt the high heat at times. And now a discussion of hazardous weather conditions for the following county, Knox, Illinois. This hazardous weather outlook is for central Illinois, east central Illinois, southeast Illinois, and west central Illinois. For today and tonight,

indices of 95 to 105 are expected this afternoon. A thunderstorm complex will move through central Illinois from mid-morning through afternoon. Damaging winds gusts up to 70 miles per hour are the primary threat. Through a couple tornadoes and isolated large hail cannot be ruled out. Storms may linger in southeast Illinois through early this evening. For Thursday through Tuesday, heat indices of 95 to 105 degrees are expected to stick around through Sunday. Daily chances for thunderstorms and heavy rain exist through the weekend. Some of these storms could be severe through at least Friday. Spotter information statement. Spotter activation will likely be needed from mid-morning through this afternoon. Expected storm motion is toward the east-southeast at 40 to 50 miles per hour. The time is currently 5:12 a.m. Central Daylight Time. 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Now for the official National Weather Service forecast for Galesburg and surrounding areas of central and northwest Illinois. West of tonight, mostly cloudy with a slight chance of showers and thunderstorms. Near steady temperature in the lower 70s. South winds around 5 miles an hour. Chance of rain 20%. Wednesday, a chance of thunderstorms. Showers likely, mainly in the morning. Humid with highs in the mid-80s. South winds 5 to 10 miles an hour with gusts up to 25 miles an hour. Chance of rain 70%. Wednesday night, partly cloudy until midnight, then mostly cloudy with a chance of showers and thunderstorms after midnight. Humid with lows in the upper 60s. East winds around 5 miles an hour. Chance of rain 30%. Thursday, mostly cloudy with a chance of showers and thunderstorms. Humid with highs in the lower 80s. East winds 5 to 10 miles an hour. Chance of rain 50%. Thursday night, showers with a chance of thunderstorms. Humid with lows in the upper 60s. Northeast winds around 5 miles an hour. Chance of rain 90%. Friday, mostly cloudy. A chance of showers in the morning. Highs in the mid-80s. Chance of rain 50%. Friday night, mostly cloudy. A chance of showers and thunderstorms after midnight. Lows in the lower 70s. Chance of rain 50%. Saturday, mostly sunny. A chance of showers and thunderstorms in the morning. Highs in the upper 80s. Chance of rain 50%. Heat index values up to 110 in the afternoon. Saturday night, mostly clear until midnight, then becoming partly cloudy. A chance of showers after midnight. Lows in the lower 70s. Chance of rain 30%. Sunday, partly sunny. Highs in the mid-80s. Sunday night and Monday, partly cloudy. Lows in the mid-60s. Highs around 80. Monday night, mostly clear. Lows in the lower 60s. Tuesday, mostly sunny. Highs around 80. Again, the forecast for Galesburg and surrounding areas of central and northwest Illinois for the rest of tonight, mostly cloudy with a slight chance of showers and thunderstorms. Near steady temperature in the lower 70s. South winds around 5 miles an hour. Chance of rain 20%. 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Programming originates from NOAA's National Weather Service office in Lincoln. KZZ66 serves the following counties: Henry, Knox, Mercer, and Warren. 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The Peoria, Illinois climate summary for yesterday, August 11, 2026. Yesterday's high temperature of 89 degrees occurred at 3:58 p.m. The normal high is 85. Yesterday's low temperature of 76 degrees occurred at 6:08 a.m. The normal low is 65. 0.02 inches of precipitation fell yesterday, which brings the monthly total to 0.52 inches. This is 0.54 inches below the normal amount of 1.06 inches for August. The total precipitation for the year now stands at 24.73 inches, which is 0.99 inches above normal. There were 18 cooling degree days yesterday, which is 8 above normal. This brings the monthly total to

20, which is far above normal. The yearly total since January 1st is 829, which is 13 above normal. Yesterday, the maximum wind observed was 21 miles an hour from the east. The highest wind gust observed was 27 miles per hour from the east, which occurred at 1:12 p.m. Yesterday, the average wind speed was 5 miles per hour. The normal high temperature for today is 85 degrees, and the normal low is 65. The record high for today is 99, which last occurred in 1886, and the record low is 47, which occurred in 1979. Sunrise today is at 6:06 a.m. and sunset is at 8:01 p.m. At 5 a.m. in Galesburg, skies were partly cloudy. The temperature was 75 degrees, the dew point was 75, and the relative humidity was 100%. The wind was west at 5 miles an hour. The pressure was 29.82 inches and steady. Elsewhere around the area, temperatures were in the lower to upper 70s. It was clear at Peoria, Burlington, Quincy, Macomb, and Springfield. At Moline, it was cloudy. And once again at 5 a.m. in Galesburg, under partly cloudy skies, the temperature was 75. Looking elsewhere around the Midwest at 5 a.m., Chicago was mostly cloudy, and 72. Indianapolis was mostly cloudy, and 72. St. Louis was mostly cloudy, and 81. Kansas City was cloudy, and 82. Des Moines was mostly cloudy, and 79. Milwaukee reported fog and 69. The following is a summary of watches, warnings, and advisories in effect. For the KZZ 66 listening area, a heat advisory has been issued from noon until 8 p.m. for the following county, Warren, Illinois. Here is a statement on the heat wave for the following county, Warren, Illinois. Heat advisory in effect from noon today to 8 p.m. this evening. What? Heat index values up to 105 expected. Where? Portions of west central Illinois, southeast Iowa, and northeast Missouri. When? From noon today to 8 p.m. this evening. The following impacts are expected. Hot temperatures and high humidity may cause heat illnesses. Additional details. Heat indices may briefly exceed 105 degrees in some areas. Thunderstorms and storm outflow may also interrupt the high heat at times. And now a discussion of hazardous weather conditions for the following county, Knox, Illinois. This hazardous weather outlook is for central Illinois, east central Illinois, southeast Illinois, and west central Illinois. For today and tonight, heat indices of 95 to 105 are expected this afternoon. A thunderstorm complex will move through central Illinois from mid-morning through afternoon. Damaging winds gusts up to 70 miles per hour are the primary threat. Through a couple tornadoes and isolated large hail cannot be ruled out. Storms may linger in southeast Illinois through early this evening. For Thursday through Tuesday, heat indices of 95 to 105 degrees are expected to stick around through Sunday. Daily chances for thunderstorms and heavy rain exist through the weekend. Some of these storms could be severe through at least Friday. Spotter information statement. Spotter activation will likely be needed from mid-morning through this afternoon. Expected storm motion is toward the east-southeast at 40 to 50 miles per hour. The time is currently 5:20 a.m. Central Daylight Time. 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Now for the official National Weather Service forecast for Galesburg and surrounding areas of central and northwest Illinois. West of tonight, mostly cloudy with a slight chance of showers and thunderstorms. Near steady temperature in the lower 70s. South winds around 5 miles an hour. Chance of rain 20%. Wednesday, a chance of thunderstorms. Showers likely, mainly in the morning. Humid with highs in the mid-80s. South winds 5 to 10 miles an hour with gusts up to 25 miles an hour. Chance of rain 70%. Wednesday night, partly cloudy until midnight, then mostly cloudy with a chance of showers and thunderstorms after midnight. Humid with lows in the upper 60s. East winds around 5 miles an hour. Chance of rain 30%. Thursday, mostly cloudy with a chance of showers and thunderstorms. Humid with highs in the lower 80s. East winds 5 to 10 miles an hour. Chance of rain.

60%. Thursday night, showers with a chance of thunderstorms. Humid with lows in the upper 60s. Northeast winds around 5 miles an hour. Chance of rain 90%. Friday, mostly cloudy. A chance of showers in the morning. Highs in the mid-80s. Chance of rain 50%. Friday night, mostly cloudy. A chance of showers and thunderstorms after midnight. Lows in the lower 70s. Chance of rain 50%. Saturday, mostly sunny. A chance of showers and thunderstorms in the morning. Highs in the upper 80s. Chance of rain 50%. Heat index values up to 110 in the afternoon. Saturday night, mostly clear until midnight, then becoming partly cloudy. A chance of showers after midnight. Lows in the lower 70s. Chance of rain 30%. Sunday, partly sunny. Highs in the mid-80s. Sunday night and Monday, partly cloudy. Lows in the mid-60s. Highs around 80. Monday night, mostly clear. Lows in the lower 60s. Tuesday, mostly sunny. Highs around 80. Again, the forecast for Galesburg and surrounding areas of central and northwest Illinois for the rest of tonight, mostly cloudy with a slight chance of showers and thunderstorms. Near steady temperature in the lower 70s. South winds around 5 miles an hour. Chance of rain 20%. At 5 a.m. in Galesburg, skies were partly cloudy. The temperature was 75 degrees, the dew point was 75, and the relative humidity was 100%. The wind was west at 5 miles an hour. The pressure was 29.82 inches and steady. Elsewhere around the area, temperatures were in the lower to upper 70s. It was clear at Peoria, Burlington, Quincy, Macomb, and Springfield. At Moline, it was cloudy. And once again at 5 a.m. in Galesburg, under partly cloudy skies, the temperature was 75. Looking elsewhere around the Midwest at 5 a.m., Chicago was mostly cloudy and 72. Indianapolis was mostly cloudy and 72. St. Louis was mostly cloudy and 81. Kansas City was cloudy and 82. Des Moines was mostly cloudy and 79. Milwaukee reported fog and 69. The following is a summary of watches, warnings, and advisories in effect. For the KZZ 66 listening area, a heat advisory has been issued from noon until 8 p.m. for the following county, Warren, Illinois. Here is a statement on the heat wave for the following county, Warren, Illinois. Heat advisory in effect from noon today to 8 p.m. this evening. Watts, heat index values up to 105 expected. Ware, portions of west central Illinois, southeast Iowa, and northeast Missouri. When, from noon today to 8 p.m. this evening. The following impacts are expected. Hot temperatures and high humidity may cause heat illnesses. Additional details, heat indices may briefly exceed 105 degrees in some areas. Thunderstorms and storm outflow may also interrupt the high heat at times. And now a discussion of hazardous weather conditions for the following county, Knox, Illinois. This hazardous weather outlook is for central Illinois, east central Illinois, southeast Illinois, and west central Illinois. For today and tonight, heat indices of 95 to 105 are expected this afternoon. A thunderstorm complex will move through central Illinois from mid-morning through afternoon. Damaging winds gusts up to 70 miles per hour are the primary threat. Through a couple tornadoes and isolated large hail cannot be ruled out. Storms may linger in southeast Illinois through early this evening. For Thursday through Tuesday, heat indices of 95 to 105 degrees are expected to stick around through Sunday. Daily chances for thunderstorms and heavy rain exist through the weekend. Some of these storms could be severe through at least Friday. Spotter information statement. Spotter activation will likely be needed from mid-morning through this afternoon. Expected storm motion is toward the east-southeast at 40 to 50 miles per hour. The time is currently 5:26 a.m. Central Daylight Time. 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Now for the official National Weather Service forecast for Galesburg and surrounding areas of central and northwest Illinois. Today,

thunderstorms likely. Showers. Highs in the mid-80s. South winds 5 to 10 miles an hour with gusts up to 25 miles an hour. Chance of rain 90%. Tonight, partly cloudy until midnight, then mostly cloudy with a chance of showers and thunderstorms after midnight. Humid with lows in the upper 60s. East winds around 5 miles an hour. Chance of rain 30%. Thursday, mostly cloudy with a chance of showers and thunderstorms. Humid with highs in the lower 80s. East winds 5 to 10 miles an hour. Chance of rain 50%. Thursday night, showers with a chance of thunderstorms. Humid with lows in the upper 60s. Northeast winds around 5 miles an hour. Chance of rain 90%. Friday, mostly cloudy. A chance of showers in the morning. Humid with highs in the mid-80s. East winds 5 to 10 miles an hour. Chance of rain 50%. Friday night, mostly cloudy. A chance of showers and thunderstorms after midnight. Lows in the lower 70s. Chance of rain 50%. Saturday, mostly sunny. A chance of showers and thunderstorms in the morning. Highs in the upper 80s. Chance of rain 50%. Heat index values up to 110 in the afternoon. Saturday night, mostly clear until midnight, then becoming partly cloudy. A chance of showers after midnight. Lows in the lower 70s. Chance of rain 30%. Sunday, partly sunny. Highs in the mid-80s. Sunday night and Monday, partly cloudy. Lows in the mid-60s. Highs around 80. Monday night, mostly clear. Lows in the lower 60s. Tuesday, mostly sunny. Highs around 80. Again, the forecast for Galesburg and surrounding areas of central and northwest Illinois for today, thunderstorms likely. Showers. Highs in the mid-80s. South winds 5 to 10 miles an hour with gusts up to 25 miles an hour. Chance of rain 90%. At 5 a.m. in Galesburg, skies were partly cloudy. The temperature was 75 degrees, the dew point was 75, and the relative humidity was 100%. The wind was west at 5 miles an hour. The pressure was 29.82 inches and steady. Elsewhere around the area, skies ranged from clear to partly cloudy, and temperatures were in the mid to upper 70s. And once again at 5 a.m. in Galesburg, under partly cloudy skies, the temperature was 75. Looking elsewhere around the Midwest at 5 a.m., Chicago was mostly cloudy, and 72. Indianapolis was mostly cloudy, and 72. St. Louis was mostly cloudy, and 81. Kansas City was cloudy, and 82. Des Moines was mostly cloudy, and 79. Milwaukee reported fog, and 69. The Peoria, Illinois climate summary for yesterday, August 11, 2026. Yesterday's high temperature of 89 degrees occurred at 3:58 p.m. The normal high is 85. Yesterday's low temperature of 76 degrees occurred at 6:08 a.m. The normal low is 65. 0.02 inches of precipitation fell yesterday, which brings the monthly total to 0.52 inches. This is 0.54 inches below the normal amount of 1.06 inches for August. The total precipitation for the year now stands at 24.73 inches, which is 0.99 inches above normal. There were 18 cooling degree days yesterday, which is 8 above normal. This brings the monthly total to 120, which is 4 above normal. The yearly total since January 1st is 829, which is 13 above normal. Yesterday the maximum wind observed was 21 miles an hour from the east. The highest wind gust observed was 27 miles per hour from the east, which occurred at 1:12 p.m. Yesterday the average wind speed was 5 miles per hour. The normal high temperature for today is 85 degrees, and the normal low is 65. The record high for today is 99, which last occurred in 1886, and the record low is 47, which occurred in 1979. Sunrise today is at 6:06 a.m. and sunset is at 8:01 p.m. The following is a summary of watches, warnings, and advisories in effect. For the KZZ 66 listening area, a heat advisory has been issued from noon until 8 p.m.

the following county, Warren, Illinois. Here is a statement on the heat wave for the following county, Warren, Illinois. Heat advisory in effect from noon today to 8 p.m. this evening. What? Heat index values up to 105 expected. Where? Portions of west central Illinois, southeast Iowa, and northeast Missouri. When? From noon today to 8 p.m. this evening. The following impacts are expected. Hot temperatures and high humidity may cause heat illnesses. Additional details. Heat indices may briefly exceed 105 degrees in some areas. Thunderstorms and storm outflow may also interrupt the high heat at times. And now a discussion of hazardous weather conditions for the following county, Knox, Illinois. This hazardous weather outlook is for central Illinois, east central Illinois, southeast Illinois, and west central Illinois. For today and tonight, heat indices of 95 to 105 are expected this afternoon. A thunderstorm complex will move through central Illinois from mid-morning through afternoon. Damaging winds gusts up to 70 miles per hour are the primary threat. Through a couple tornadoes and isolated large hail cannot be ruled out. Storms may linger in southeast Illinois through early this evening. For Thursday through Tuesday, heat indices of 95 to 105 degrees are expected to stick around through Sunday. Daily chances for rain. For Thursday through Tuesday, heat indices of 95 to 105 degrees are expected to stick around through Sunday. Daily chances for thunderstorms and heavy rain exist through the weekend. Some of these storms could be severe through at least Friday. Spotter information statement. Spotter activation will likely be needed from mid-morning through this afternoon. Expected storm motion is toward the east-southeast at 40 to 50 miles per hour. The time is currently 5:33 a.m. Central Daylight Time. 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Now for the official National Weather Service forecast for Galesburg and surrounding areas of central and northwest Illinois. Today, thunderstorms likely, showers, highs in the mid-80s, south winds 5 to 10 miles an hour with gusts up to 25 miles an hour, chance of rain 90%. Tonight, partly cloudy until midnight, then mostly cloudy with a chance of showers and thunderstorms after midnight. Humid with lows in the upper 60s. East winds around 5 miles an hour. Chance of rain 30%. Thursday, mostly cloudy with a chance of showers and thunderstorms. Humid with highs in the lower 80s. East winds 5 to 10 miles an hour. Chance of rain 50%. Thursday night, showers with a chance of thunderstorms. Humid with lows in the upper 60s. Northeast winds around 5 miles an hour. Chance of rain 90%. Friday, mostly cloudy. A chance of showers in the morning. Humid with highs in the mid-80s. East winds 5 to 10 miles an hour. Chance of rain 50%. Friday night, mostly cloudy. A chance of showers and thunderstorms after midnight. Lows in the lower 70s. Chance of rain 50%. Saturday, mostly sunny. A chance of showers and thunderstorms in the morning. Highs in the upper 80s. Chance of rain 50%. Heat index values up to 110 in the afternoon. Saturday night, mostly clear until midnight, then becoming partly cloudy. A chance of showers after midnight. Lows in the lower 70s. Chance of rain 30%. Sunday, partly sunny. Highs in the mid-80s. Sunday night and Monday, partly cloudy. Lows in the mid-60s. Highs around 80. Monday night, mostly clear. Lows in the lower 60s. Tuesday, mostly sunny. Highs around 80. Again, the forecast for Galesburg and surrounding areas of central and northwest Illinois for today, thunderstorms likely, showers, highs in the mid-80s, south winds 5 to 10 miles an hour with gusts up to 25 miles an hour, chance of rain 90%. At 5 a.m. in Galesburg, skies were partly cloudy. The temperature was 75 degrees, the dew point was 75, and the relative humidity was 100%. The wind was west at 5 miles an hour. The pressure was 29.82 inches and steady. Elsewhere around the area, skies ranged from clear

partly cloudy, and temperatures were in the mid to upper 70s. And once again at 5 a.m. in Galesburg, under partly cloudy skies, the temperature was 75. Looking elsewhere around the Midwest at 5 a.m., Chicago was mostly cloudy, and 72. Indianapolis was mostly cloudy, and 72. St. Louis was mostly cloudy, and 81. Kansas City was cloudy, and 82. Des Moines was mostly cloudy, and 79. Milwaukee reported fog and 69. The following is a summary of watches, warnings, and advisories in effect. For the KZV 66 listening area, a heat advisory has been issued from noon until 8 p.m. for the following county: Warren, Illinois. Here is a statement on the heat wave for the following county: Warren, Illinois. Heat advisory in effect from noon today to 8 p.m. this evening. What? Heat index values up to 105 expected. Where? Portions of west central Illinois, southeast Iowa, and northeast Missouri. When? From noon today to 8 p.m. this evening. The following impacts are expected: hot temperatures and high humidity may cause heat illnesses. Additional details: heat indices may briefly exceed 105 degrees in some areas. Thunderstorms and storm outflow may also interrupt the high heat at times. And now a discussion of hazardous weather conditions for the following county: Knox, Illinois. This hazardous weather outlook is for central Illinois, east central Illinois, southeast Illinois, and west central Illinois. For today and tonight, heat indices of 95 to 105 are expected this afternoon. A thunderstorm complex will move through central Illinois from mid-morning through afternoon. Damaging wind gusts up to 70 miles per hour are the primary threat. Through a couple tornadoes and isolated large hail cannot be ruled out. Storms may linger in southeast Illinois through early this evening. For Thursday through Tuesday, heat indices of 95 to 105 degrees are expected to stick around through Sunday. Daily chances for thunderstorms and heavy rain exist through the weekend. Some of these storms could be severe through at least Friday. Spotter information statement. Spotter activation will likely be needed from mid-morning through this afternoon. Expected storm motion is toward the east-southeast at 40 to 50 miles per hour. The time is currently 5:39 a.m. Central Daylight Time. 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Now for the official National Weather Service forecast for Galesburg and surrounding areas of central and northwest Illinois. Today, thunderstorms likely. Showers. Highs in the mid-80s. South winds 5 to 10 miles an hour with gusts up to 25 miles an hour. Chance of rain 90%. Tonight, partly cloudy until midnight, then mostly cloudy with a chance of showers and thunderstorms after midnight. Humidity lows in the upper 60s. East winds around 5 miles an hour. Chance of rain 30%. Thursday, mostly cloudy with a chance of showers and thunderstorms. Humid with highs in the lower 80s. East winds 5 to 10 miles an hour. Chance of rain 50%. Thursday night, showers with a chance of thunderstorms. Humid with lows in the upper 60s. Northeast winds around 5 miles an hour. Chance of rain 90%. Friday, mostly cloudy. A chance of showers in the morning. Humid with highs in the mid-80s. East winds 5 to 10 miles an hour. Chance of rain 50%. Friday night, mostly cloudy. A chance of showers and thunderstorms after midnight. Lows in the lower 70s. Chance of rain 50%. Saturday, mostly sunny. A chance of showers and thunderstorms in the morning. Highs in the upper 80s. Chance of rain 50%. Heat index values up to 110 in the afternoon. Saturday night, mostly clear until midnight, then becoming partly cloudy. A chance of showers after midnight. Lows in the lower 70s. Chance of rain 30%. Sunday, partly sunny. Highs in the mid-80s. Sunday night and Monday, partly cloudy. Lows in the mid-60s. Highs around 80. Monday night, mostly clear. Lows in the lower 60s. Tuesday, mostly sunny. Highs around 80. Again, the forecast for Galesburg and surrounding areas
central and northwest Illinois for today. Thunderstorms likely. Showers. Highs in the mid-80s. South winds 5 to 10 miles an hour with gusts up to 25 miles an hour. Chance of rain 90%. At 5 a.m. in Galesburg, skies were partly cloudy. The temperature was 75 degrees, the dew point was 75, and the relative humidity was 100%. The wind was west at 5 miles an hour. The pressure was 29.82 inches and steady. Elsewhere around the area, skies ranged from clear to partly cloudy, and temperatures were in the mid to upper 70s. And once again at 5 a.m. in Galesburg, under partly cloudy skies, the temperature was 75. Looking elsewhere around the Midwest at 5 a.m., Chicago was mostly cloudy and 72. Indianapolis was mostly cloudy and 72. St. Louis was mostly cloudy and 81. Kansas City was cloudy and 82. Des Moines was mostly cloudy and 79. Milwaukee reported fog and 69. The following is a summary of watches, warnings, and advisories in effect. For the KVZ 66 listening area, a heat advisory has been issued from noon until 8 p.m. for the following county, Warren, Illinois. Here is a statement on the heat wave for the following counties, Warren, Illinois. Heat advisory in effect from noon today to 8 p.m. this evening. What? Heat index values up to 105 expected. Where? Portions of west central Illinois, southeast Iowa, and northeast Missouri. When? From noon today to 8 p.m. this evening. The following effects are expected. Hot temperatures and high humidity may cause heat illnesses. Additional details. Heat indices may briefly exceed 105 degrees in some areas. Thunderstorms and storm outflow may also interrupt the high heat at times. And now a discussion of hazardous weather conditions for the following county, Knox, Illinois. This hazardous weather outlook is for central Illinois, east central Illinois, southeast Illinois, and west central Illinois. For today and tonight, heat indices of 95 to 105 are expected this afternoon. A thunderstorm complex will move through central Illinois from mid-morning through afternoon. Damaging winds gusts up to 70 miles per hour are the primary threat. Through a couple tornadoes and isolated large hail cannot be ruled out. Storms may linger in southeast Illinois through early this evening. For Thursday through Tuesday, heat indices of 95 to 105 degrees are expected to stick around through Sunday. Daily chances for thunderstorms and heavy rain exist through the weekend. Some of these storms could be severe through at least Friday. Spotter information statement. Spotter activation will likely be needed from this morning through this afternoon. Expected storm motion is toward the east-southeast at 40 to 50 miles per hour. The time is currently 5:44 a.m. Central Daylight Time. 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The Peoria, Illinois climate summary for yesterday, August 11, 2026. Yesterday's high temperature of 89 degrees occurred at 3:58 p.m. The normal high is 85. Yesterday's low temperature of 76 degrees occurred at 6:08 a.m. The normal low is 65. 0.02 inches of precipitation fell yesterday, which brings the monthly total to 0.52 inches. This is 0.54 inches below the normal amount of 1.06 inches for August. The total precipitation for the year now stands at 24.73 inches, which is 0.99 inches above normal. There were 18 cooling degree days yesterday, which is 8 above normal. This brings the monthly total to 120, which is 4 above normal. The yearly total since January 1st is 829, which is 13 above normal. Yesterday, the maximum wind observed was 21 miles an hour from the east. The highest wind gust observed was 27 miles per hour from the east, which occurred at 1:12 p.m. Yesterday, the average wind speed was 5 miles per hour. The normal high temperature for today is 85 degrees, and the normal low is 65. The record high for today is 99, which last occurred in 1886, and the record low is 47, which occurred in 1979. Sunrise today is at 6:06 a.m. and sunset is at 8:01 p.m. Now for the official National Weather Service forecasts for Galesburg and

central and northwest Illinois. Today, thunderstorms likely. Showers. Highs in the mid-80s. South winds 5 to 10 miles an hour with gusts up to 25 miles an hour. Chance of rain 90%. Tonight, partly cloudy until midnight, then mostly cloudy with a chance of showers and thunderstorms after midnight. Humid with lows in the upper 60s. East winds around 5 miles an hour. Chance of rain 30%. Thursday, mostly cloudy with a chance of showers and thunderstorms. Humid with highs in the lower 80s. East winds 5 to 10 miles an hour. Chance of rain 50%. Thursday night, showers with a chance of thunderstorms. Humid with lows in the upper 60s. Northeast winds around 5 miles an hour. Chance of rain 90%. Friday, mostly cloudy. A chance of showers in the morning. Humid with highs in the mid-80s. East winds 5 to 10 miles an hour. Chance of rain 50%. Friday night, mostly cloudy. A chance of showers and thunderstorms after midnight. Lows in the lower 70s. Chance of rain 50%. Saturday, mostly sunny. A chance of showers and thunderstorms in the morning. Highs in the upper 80s. Chance of rain 50%. Heat index values up to 110 in the afternoon. Saturday night, mostly clear until midnight, then becoming partly cloudy. A chance of showers after midnight. Lows in the lower 70s. Chance of rain 30%. Sunday, partly sunny. Highs in the mid-80s. Sunday night and Monday, partly cloudy. Lows in the mid-60s. Highs around 80. Monday night, mostly clear. Lows in the lower 60s. Tuesday, mostly sunny. Highs around 80. Again, the forecast for Galesburg and surrounding areas of central and northwest Illinois for today. Thunderstorms likely. Showers. Highs in the mid-80s. South winds 5 to 10 miles an hour with gusts up to 25 miles an hour. Chance of rain 90%. At 5 a.m. in Galesburg, skies were partly cloudy. The temperature was 75 degrees, the dew point was 75, and the relative humidity was 100%. The wind was west at 5 miles an hour. The pressure was 29.82 inches and steady. Elsewhere around the area, skies ranged from clear to partly cloudy, and temperatures were in the mid to upper 70s. And once again at 5 a.m. in Galesburg, under partly cloudy skies, the temperature was 75. Looking elsewhere around the Midwest at 5 a.m., Chicago was mostly cloudy and 72. Indianapolis was mostly cloudy and 72. St. Louis was mostly cloudy and 81. Kansas City was cloudy and 82. Des Moines was mostly cloudy and 79. Milwaukee reported fog and 69. The following is a summary of watches, warnings, and advisories in effect. For the KZD 66 listening area, a heat advisory has been issued from noon until 8 p.m. for the following counties, Warren, Illinois. Here is a statement on the heat wave for the following county, Warren, Illinois. Heat advisory in effect from noon today to 8 p.m. this evening. Watch heat index values up to 105 expected. Wear portions of west central Illinois, southeast Iowa, and northeast Missouri. When, from noon today to 8 p.m. this evening, the following impacts are expected. Hot temperatures and high humidity may cause heat illnesses. Additional details, heat indices may briefly exceed 105 degrees in some areas. Thunderstorms and storm outflow may also interrupt the high heat at times. And now a discussion of hazardous weather conditions for the following county, Knox, Illinois. This hazardous weather outlook is for central Illinois, east central Illinois, southeast Illinois, and west central Illinois. For today and tonight, heat indices of 95 to 105 are expected this afternoon. A thunderstorm complex will move through central Illinois from mid-morning through afternoon. Damaging wind gusts up to 70 miles per hour are the primary threat. Through a couple tornadoes, an isolated large hail cannot be ruled out. Storms may linger in southeast Illinois through early this evening. For Thursday through Tuesday, heat indices of 95 to 105 degrees are expected to stick around through Sunday.

highs in the mid-80s. South winds 5 to 10 miles an hour with gusts up to 25 miles an hour. Chance of rain 90%. Tonight, partly cloudy until midnight, then mostly cloudy with a chance of showers and thunderstorms after midnight. Humidity blows in the upper 60s. East winds around 5 miles an hour. Chance of rain 30%. Thursday, mostly cloudy with a chance of showers and thunderstorms. Humid with highs in the lower 80s. East wind 5 to 10 miles an hour. Chance of rain 60%. Thursday night, showers with a chance of thunderstorms. Humid with lows in the upper 60s. Northeast winds around 5 miles an hour. Chance of rain 90%. Friday, mostly cloudy. A chance of showers in the morning. Humid with highs in the mid-80s. East wind 5 to 10 miles an hour. Chance of rain 50%. Friday night, mostly cloudy. A chance of showers and thunderstorms after midnight. Lows in the lower 70s. Chance of rain 60%. Saturday, mostly sunny. A chance of showers and thunderstorms in the morning. Highs in the upper 80s. Chance of rain 50%. Heat index values up to 110 in the afternoon. Saturday night, mostly clear until midnight, then becoming partly cloudy. A chance of showers after midnight. Lows in the lower 70s. Chance of rain 30%. Sunday, partly sunny. Highs in the mid-80s. Sunday night and Monday, partly cloudy. Lows in the mid-60s. Highs around 80. Monday night, mostly clear. Lows in the lower 60s. Tuesday, mostly sunny. Highs around 80. Again, the forecast for Galesburg and surrounding areas of central and northwest Illinois for today. Thunderstorms likely. Showers. Highs in the mid-80s. South winds 5 to 10 miles an hour with gusts up to 25 miles an hour. Chance of rain 90%. At 5 a.m. in Galesburg, skies were partly cloudy. The temperature was 75 degrees, the dew point was 75, and the relative humidity was 100%. The wind was west at 5 miles an hour. The pressure was 29.82 inches and steady. Elsewhere around the area, skies ranged from clear to partly cloudy, and temperatures were in the mid to upper 70s. And once again at 5 a.m. in Galesburg, under partly cloudy skies, the temperature was 75. Looking elsewhere around the Midwest at 5 a.m., Chicago was mostly cloudy and 72. Indianapolis was mostly cloudy and 72. St. Louis was mostly cloudy and 81. Kansas City was cloudy and 82. Des Moines was mostly cloudy and 79. Milwaukee reported fog in 69. The following is a summary of watches, warnings, and advisories in effect. For the KZZ 66 listening area, a heat advisory has been issued from until 8 p.m. for the following counties, 1, Illinois. Here is a statement on the humidity for the following county, 1, Illinois. Heat advisory in effect from today to 8 p.m. this evening.

6:06 a.m. and sunset is 8:01 p.m. The following is a summary of watches, warnings, and advisory in effect. For the KZV 66 listening area, a heat advisory has been issued from noon until 8 p.m. for the following county, Warren, Illinois. Here is a statement on the heat wave for the following county, Warren, Illinois.

this afternoon. A thunderstorm complex will move through central Illinois from mid-morning through afternoon. Damaging wind stretches up to 70 miles per hour are the primary threat. Through a couple tornadoes, an isolated large hail cannot be ruled out. Storms may linger in southeast Illinois through early this evening. For Thursday through Tuesday, heat indices of 95 to 105 degrees are expected to stick around through Sunday. Daily chances for thunderstorms and heavy rain exist through the weekend. Some of these storms could be severe through at least Friday. Spotter information statement. Spotter activation will likely be needed from mid-morning through this afternoon. Expected storm motions are toward the east-southeast at 40 to 50 miles per hour. The time is currently 6:03 a.m. Central Daylight Time. 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Now for the official National Weather Service forecast for Galesburg and the surrounding areas of central and northwest Illinois. Today, thunderstorms likely. Showers. Highs in the mid-80s. South winds 5 to 10 miles an hour with gusts up to 25 miles an hour. Chance of rain 90%. Tonight, partly cloudy until midnight, then mostly cloudy with a chance of showers and thunderstorms after midnight. Cumulative lows in the upper 60s. East winds around 5 miles an hour. Chance of rain 30%. Thursday, mostly cloudy with a chance of showers and thunderstorms. Cumulative highs in the lower 80s. East winds 5 to 10 miles an hour. Chance of rain 50%. Thursday night, showers with a chance of thunderstorms. Cumulative lows in the upper 60s. Northeast winds around 5 miles an hour. Chance of rain 90%. Friday, mostly cloudy. A chance of showers in the morning. Cumulative highs in the mid-80s. East winds 5 to 10 miles an hour. Chance of rain 50%. Friday night, mostly cloudy. A chance of showers and thunderstorms after midnight. Lows in the lower 70s. Chance of rain 50%. Saturday, mostly sunny. A chance of showers and thunderstorms in the mornings. Highs in the upper 80s. Chance of rain 50%. Heat index values up to 110 in the afternoon. Saturday night, mostly clear until midnight, then becoming partly cloudy. A chance of showers after midnight. Lows in the lower 70s. Chance of rain 30%. Sunday, partly sunny. Highs in the mid-80s. Sunday night and Monday, partly cloudy. Lows in the mid-60s. Highs around 80. Monday night, mostly clear. Lows in the lower 60s. Tuesday, mostly sunny. Highs around 80. Again, the forecast for Galesburg and surrounding areas of central and northwest Illinois for today. Thunderstorms likely. Showers. Highs in the mid-80s. South winds 5 to 10 miles an hour with gusts up to 25 miles an hour. Chance of rain 90%. The following is a summary of watches, warnings, and advisories in effect. For the KVV 66 listening area, a heat advisory has been issued from noon until 8 p.m. for the following county, Warren, Illinois. Here is a statement on the heat wave for the following county, Warren, Illinois. Heat advisory in effect from noon today to 8 p.m. this evening. What? Heat index values up to 105 expected. Where? Portions of west central Illinois, southeast Iowa, and northeast Missouri. When? From noon today to 8 p.m. this evening.

weather outlook is for Central Illinois, East Central Illinois, Southeast Illinois, and West Central Illinois. For today and tonight, heat indices of 95 to 105 are expected this afternoon. A thunderstorm complex will move through Central Illinois from mid-morning through afternoon. Damaging wind gusts up to 70 miles per hour are primary threats. Through a couple tornadoes and isolated large hail cannot be ruled out. Storms may linger in southeast Illinois through early this evening. For Thursday through Tuesday, heat indices of 95 to 105 degrees are expected to stick around through Sunday. Daily chances for thunderstorms and heavy rain exist through the weekend. Some of these storms could be severe through at least Friday. Water information statement. Water activation will likely be needed from this morning through this afternoon. Expected storm motion to toward the east-southeast at 40 to 50 miles per hour. The time is currently 6:08 a.m. Central Daylight Time. 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Now for the official National Weather Service forecast for Galesburg and the surrounding areas of central and northwest Illinois. Today, thunderstorms likely, showers, highs in the mid-80s, south winds 5 to 10 miles an hour with gusts up to 25 miles an hour. Chance of rain 90%. Tonight, partly cloudy until midnight, then mostly cloudy with a chance of showers and thunderstorms after midnight. Humid with lows in the upper 60s. East winds around 5 miles an hour. Chance of rain 30%. Thursday, mostly cloudy with a chance of showers and thunderstorms. Humid with highs in the lower 80s. East wind 5 to 10 miles an hour. Chance of rain 50%. Thursday night, showers with a chance of thunderstorms. Humid with lows in the upper 60s. Northeast winds around 5 miles an hour. Chance of rain 90%. Friday, mostly cloudy. A chance of showers in the morning. Humid with highs in the mid-80s. East winds 5 to 10 miles an hour. Chance of rain 50%. Friday night, mostly cloudy. A chance of showers and thunderstorms after midnight. Chills in the lower 70s. Chance of rain 50%. Saturday, mostly sunny. A chance of showers and thunderstorms in the morning. Highs in the upper 80s. Chance of rain 50%. Heat index values up to 110 in the afternoon. Saturday night, mostly clear until midnight, then becoming partly cloudy. A chance of showers after midnight. Lows in the lower 70s. Chance of rain 30%. Sunday, partly sunny. Highs in the mid

yesterday, which is 8 above normal. This brings the monthly total to 120, which is 4 above normal. The yearly total since January 1st is 829, which is 13 above normal. Yesterday, the maximum wind observed was 21 miles an hour from the east. The highest wind gust observed was 27 miles per hour from the east, which occurred at 1:12 p.m. Yesterday, the average wind speed was 5 miles per hour. The normal high temperature for today is 85 degrees, and the normal low is 65. The record high for today is 99, which last occurred in 1886, and the record low is 47, which occurred in 1979. Sunrise today is at 6:06 a.m. and sunset is at 8:01 p.m. At 6 a.m. in Dalesburg, skies were clear. The temperature was 74 degrees, the dew point was 74, and the relative humidity was 100%. The wind was calm. The pressure was 29.81 inches and falling. Elsewhere around the area, temperatures were in the mid to upper 70s. It was clear at Burlington, Quincy, Macomb, and Springfield. At Peoria, it was partly cloudy. At Moline, it was mostly cloudy. And once again at 6 a.m. in Galesburg, under clear skies, the temperature was 74. Looking elsewhere around the Midwest at 6 a.m., Chicago was mostly cloudy and 72. Indianapolis was cloudy and 70. St. Louis was partly cloudy and 81. Kansas City was mostly cloudy and 81. Des Moines was mostly cloudy and 77. Milwaukee reported fog and 71. The following is a summary of watches, warnings, and advisories in effect. For the KVD 66 listening area, a heat advisory has been issued from noon until 8 p.m. for the following county, Lawrence, Illinois. Here is a statement on the heat waves for the following county, Lawrence, Illinois. Heat advisory in effect from noon today to 8 p.m. this evening. White, heat index values up to 105 degrees. Where, portions of west central Illinois, southeast Iowa, and northeast Missouri. When, from noon today to 8 p.m. this evening. The following effects are expected. Hot temperatures and high humidity may cause heat illnesses. Additional details. Heat indices may briefly exceed 105 degrees in some areas. Thunderstorms and storm cluster may also interrupt the high heat at times. And now a discussion of hazardous weather conditions for the following county, Knox, Illinois. This hazardous weather outlook is for central Illinois, east central Illinois, southeast Illinois, and west central Illinois. For today and tonight, heat indices of 95 to 105 are expected this afternoon. A thunderstorm complex will move through central Illinois from mid-morning through afternoon. Damaging wind gusts up to 70 miles per hour are the primary threat. Through a couple tornadoes and isolated large hail cannot be ruled out. Storms may linger in southeast Illinois through early this evening. For Thursday through Tuesday, heat indices of 95 to 105 degrees are expected to stick around through Sunday. Daily chances for thunderstorms and heavy rain exist through the weekend. Some of these storms could be severe through at least Friday. Spotter information statement. Spotter activation will likely be needed from mid-morning through this afternoon. Expected storm motion is toward the east-southeast at 40 to 50 miles per hour. The time is currently 6:21 a.m. Central Daylight Time. 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Now for the official National Weather Service forecast for Galesburg and the surrounding areas of central and northwest Illinois. Today, thunderstorms likely. Showers. Highs in the mid-80s. South winds 5 to 10 miles an hour with gusts up to 25 miles an hour. Chance of rain 90%. Tonight, partly cloudy.

showers and thunderstorms after midnight. Humidity blows in the upper 60s. East winds around 5 miles an hour. Chance of rain 30%. Thursday, mostly cloudy with a chance of showers and thunderstorms. Humid with highs in the lower 80s. East wind 5 to 10 miles an hour. Chance of rain 50%. Thursday night, showers with a chance of thunderstorms. Humid with lows in the upper 60s. Northeast winds around 5 miles an hour. Chance of rain 90%. Friday, mostly cloudy. A chance of showers in the morning. Humid with highs in the mid-80s. East wind 5 to 10 miles an hour. Chance of rain 50%. Friday night, mostly cloudy. A chance of showers and thunderstorms after midnight. Lows in the lower 70s. Chance of rain 50%. Saturday, mostly sunny. A chance of showers and thunderstorms in the morning. Highs in the upper 80s. Chance of rain 50%. Heat index values up to 110 in the afternoon. Saturday night, mostly clear until midnight, then becoming partly cloudy. A chance of showers after midnight. Lows in the lower 70s. Chance of rain 30%. Sunday, partly sunny. Highs in the mid 80s. Sunday night and Monday, partly cloudy. Lows in the mid 60s. Highs around 80. Monday night, mostly clear. Lows in the lower 60s. Tuesday, mostly sunny. Highs around 80. Again, the forecast for Galesburg and surrounding areas of central and northwest Illinois for today. Thunderstorms likely. Showers. Highs in the mid-80s. South winds 5 to 10 miles an hour with gusts up to 25 miles an hour. Chance of rain 90%. 6 a.m. in Galesburg. Skies were clear. The temperature was 74 degrees. The dew point was 74. And the relative humidity was 100%. The wind was calm. The pressure was 29.81 inches and falling. Elsewhere around the area, temperatures were in the mid to upper 70s. It was clear in Burlington, Quincy, Macomb, and Springfield. At Peoria, it was partly cloudy. At Moline, it was mostly cloudy. And once again at 6 a.m. in Galesburg, under clear skies, the temperature was 74. At 6 a.m. in Galesburg, skies were partly cloudy. The temperature was 74 degrees, the dew point was 74, and the relative humidity was 100%. The wind was calm. The pressure was 29.81 inches and falling. Elsewhere around the area, temperatures were in the mid to upper 70s. It was clear at Peoria, Quincy, and Springfield. It was partly cloudy at Burlington and Macomb. At Moline, it was mostly cloudy. And once again at 6 a.m. in Galesburg, under partly cloudy skies, the temperature was 74. Looking elsewhere around the Midwest at 6 a.m., Chicago was mostly cloudy and 72. Indianapolis was cloudy and 70. St. Louis was partly cloudy and 81. Kansas City was mostly cloudy and 81. Des Moines was mostly cloudy and 77. Milwaukee was sorted fog and 71. Chance of rain 30%. The following is a summary of watches. Warnings and advisories in effect. For the KZZ speaking to Sleepy area, a heat advisory has been issued from noon until 8 p.m. for the following county. Warren, Illinois. After overnight. Here is a statement on the heat release for the following county. Warren, Illinois. Heat advisory in effect from noon today to 8 p.m. this evening. Warren, heat index values up to 105 expected. Where? Portions of west central Illinois, southeast Iowa, and northeast Missouri. When? From noon today to 8 p.m. this evening. The following effects are expected. Hot temperatures and high humidity may cause heat illnesses. Additional details. Heat indices may briefly exceed 105 degrees in some areas. Thunderstorms and storms may also interrupt the high heat at times. And now a discussion of hazardous weather conditions for the following county, Knox, Illinois. This hazardous weather outlook is for central Illinois, east central Illinois, southeast Illinois, and west central Illinois. For today and tonight, heat indices of 95 to 105 are expected this afternoon.

were stolen after midnight. Humid lows in the upper 60s. East winds around 5 miles an hour. Chance of rain 30%. Thursday, mostly cloudy with a chance of showers and thunderstorms. Humid highs in the lower 80s. East winds 5 to 10 miles an hour. Chance of rain 50%. Thursday night, showers with a chance of thunderstorms. Humid lows in the upper 60s. Northeast winds around 5 miles an hour. Chance of rain 90%. Friday, mostly cloudy. A chance of showers in the morning. Humid with highs in the mid-80s. East winds 5 to 10 miles an hour. Chance of rain 50%. Friday night, mostly cloudy. A chance of showers and thunderstorms after midnight. Lows in the lower 70s. Chance of rain 50%. Saturday, mostly sunny. A chance of showers and thunderstorms in the morning. Highs in the upper 80s. Chance of rain 50%. Heat index values up to 110 in the afternoon. Saturday night, mostly clear until midnight, then becoming partly cloudy. A chance of showers after midnight. Lows in the lower 70s. Chance of rain 30%. Sunday, partly sunny. Highs in the mid-80s. Sunday night and Monday, partly cloudy. Lows in the mid-60s. Highs around 80. Monday night, mostly clear. Lows in the lower 60s. Tuesday, mostly sunny. Highs around 80. Again, the forecast for Galesburg and surrounding areas of central and northwest Illinois for today. Thunderstorms likely. Showers. Highs in the mid-80s. South winds 5 to 10 miles an hour with gusts up to 25 miles an hour. Chance of rain 90%. The Peoria, Illinois climate summary for yesterday, August 11, 2026. Yesterday's high temperature of 89 degrees occurred at 3:50 p.m. The normal high is 85. Yesterday's low temperature of 76 degrees occurred at 6:08 a.m. The normal low is 65. 0.02 inches of precipitation fell yesterday, which brings the monthly total to 0.52 inches. This is 0.54 inches below the normal amount of 1.06 inches for August. The total precipitation for the year now stands at 24.73 inches, which is 0.99 inches above normal. There were 18 cooling degree days yesterday, which is 8 above normal. This brings the monthly total to 120, which is 4 above normal. Yearly total since January 1st is 829, which is 13 above normal. Yesterday, the maximum wind observed was 21 miles an hour from the east. The highest wind gust observed was 27 miles per hour from the east, which occurred at 1:12 p.m. Yesterday, the average wind speed was 5 miles per hour. The normal high temperature for today is 85 degrees, and the normal low is 65.

today to 8 p.m. this evening. The following impacts are expected. Hot temperatures and high humidity may cause these illnesses. Additional details. Heat indices may briefly exceed 105 degrees in some areas. Thunderstorms and storm outflow may also interrupt the high heat at times. And now a discussion of hazardous weather conditions for the following county, Knox, Illinois. This hazardous weather outlook is for Central Illinois, East Central Illinois, Southeast Illinois, and West Central Illinois. For today and tonight, heat indices of 95 to 105 are expected this afternoon. A thunderstorm complex will move through Central Illinois from mid-morning through afternoon. Damaging wind gusts up to 70 miles per hour are the primary threats. Through a couple tornadoes, an isolated large hail cannot be ruled out. Storms may linger in southeast Illinois through early this evening. For Thursday through Tuesday, heat indices of 95 to 105 degrees are expected to stick around through Sunday. Daily chances for thunderstorms and heavy rain exist through the weekend. Some of these storms could be severe through at least Friday. For information,

have the forecast for Galesburg and surrounding areas of central and northwest Illinois for today. Thunderstorms likely. Showers. Highs in the mid-80s. South winds 5 to 10 miles an hour with gusts up to 25 miles an hour. Chance of rain 90%. At 6 a.m. in Galesburg, skies were partly cloudy. The temperature was 74 degrees, the dew point was 74, and the relative humidity

Thunderstorm Watch number 574, effective until 1 p.m. This watch includes the following counties:

outlets or internet sources for the latest severe weather information. During severe weather, keep these safety rules in mind. Move to a reinforced shelter ahead of the storm and stay away from windows and doors. Mobile homes and vehicles should be abandoned for a sturdy shelter. If the storm is producing tornadoes or extremely high winds, take cover in a basement or interior room on the lowest floor. If outside, avoid isolated, tall objects and stingy buildings such as sheds and picnic shelters. Thunderstorms can produce flash flooding, so avoid driving across flooded roadways. Remember that tornadoes can occur before a warning has been issued. The time is currently 6:47 a.m. Central Daylight Time. 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Now for the official National Weather Service forecast for Galesburg and surrounding areas of central and northwest Illinois. Today, thunderstorms likely, showers, highs in the mid-80s. South winds 5 to 10 miles an hour with gusts up to 25 miles an hour. Chance of rain 90%. Tonight, partly cloudy until midnight, then mostly cloudy with a chance of showers and thunderstorms after midnight. Humid lows in the upper 60s. East winds around 5 miles an hour. Chance of rain 30%. Thursday, mostly cloudy with a chance of showers and thunderstorms. Humid with highs in the lowest 80s. East winds 5 to 10 miles an hour. Chance of rain 50%. Thursday night, showers with a chance of thunderstorms. Humid with lows in the upper 60s. Northeast winds around 5 miles an hour. Chance of rain 90%. Friday, mostly cloudy. A chance of showers in the morning. Humid with highs in the mid-80s. East winds 5 to 10 miles an hour. Chance of rain 50%. Friday night, mostly cloudy. A chance of showers and thunderstorms after midnight. Lows in the lower 70s. Chance of rain 50%. Saturday, mostly sunny. A chance of showers and thunderstorms in the morning. Highs in the upper 80s. Chance of rain 50%. Heat index values up to 110 in the afternoon. Saturday night, mostly clear until midnight, then becoming partly cloudy. A chance of showers after midnight. Lows in the lower 70s. Chance of rain 30%. Sunday, partly sunny. Highs in the mid-80s. Sunday night and Monday, partly cloudy. Lows in the mid-60s. Highs around 80. Monday night, mostly clear. Lows in the lower 60s. Tuesday, mostly sunny. Highs around 80. Again, the forecast for Galesburg and surrounding areas of central and northwest Illinois for today. Thunderstorms likely. Showers. Highs in the mid-80s. South winds 5 to 10 miles an hour with gusts up to 25 miles an hour. Chance of rain 90%. Now for the official National Weather Service forecast for Galesburg and surrounding areas of central and northwest Illinois. Today, thunderstorms likely. Showers. Highs in the mid-80s. South winds 5 to 10 miles an hour with gusts up to 25 miles an hour. Chance of rain 90%. Tonight, partly cloudy until midnight, then mostly cloudy with a chance of showers and thunderstorms after midnight. Humid with lows in the upper 60s. East winds around 5 miles an hour. Chance of rain 30%. Thursday, mostly cloudy with a chance of showers and thunderstorms. Humid with highs in the lower 80s. East winds 5 to 10 miles an hour. Chance of rain 50%. Thursday night, showers with a chance of thunderstorms. Humid with lows in the upper 60s. Northeast winds around 5 miles an hour. Chance of rain 90%. Friday, mostly cloudy. A chance of showers in the morning. Humid with highs in the mid-80s. East winds 5 to 10 miles an hour. Chance of rain 50%. Friday night, mostly cloudy. A chance of showers and thunderstorms after midnight. Lows in the lower 70s. Chance of rain 50%. Saturday, mostly sunny. A chance of showers and thunderstorms in the morning. Highs in the upper 80s. Chance of rain 50%.

highs in the mid-80s. South winds 5 to 10 miles an hour with gusts up to 25 miles an hour. Chance of rain 90%. The following is a summary of watches. Warnings and advisories in effect. For the KZD 66 listening area, severe thunderstorm watch number 574 has been issued until 1 p.m. for the following counties: Henry, Knox, Mercer, Stark, and Warren. A heat advisory has been issued from noon until 8 p.m. for the following counties: Warren, Illinois. At 6 a.m. in Galesburg, skies were partly cloudy. The temperature was 74 degrees, the dew point was 74, and the relative humidity was 100%. The wind was calm. The pressure was 29.81 inches and falling. Elsewhere around the area, temperatures were in the mid to upper 70s. It was clear at Peoria, Quincy, and Springfield. It was partly cloudy at Burlington and Macomb. At Moline, it was mostly cloudy. And once again,

in the Quad Cities has issued a severe thunderstorm warning for Rock Island County, Northwestern Henry County, Scott County, Iowa, Clinton County, Iowa, until 8 a.m. At 6:53 a.m., severe thunderstorms were located along a line extending from New Calamus to near Maysville to near Campbell Ridge to Marston, moving east of 40 miles per hour. Expected hazards include 60 miles per hour wind gusts and any size hail. This is a radar indicated threat. The following impacts are expected. Expect damage to roofs, siding, and trees. Locations impacted include Davenport, Moline, Rock Island, Bettendorf, Clinton, Keith Moline, Silvis, Geneseo, Eldridge, DeWitt, Colonna, Milan, Comanche, LeClaire, Coal Valley, Fulton, Hampton, Orion, Fort Island, and Wonkoff. This includes the following highways: Interstate 74 in Iowa between mile markers 1 and 5, Interstate 80 in Iowa between mile markers 284 and 306, Interstate 80 in Illinois between mile markers 1 and 26, Interstate 74 in Illinois between mile markers 1 and 21, Interstate 88 between mile markers 1 and 13, Interstate 280 between mile markers 1 and 18. 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The National Weather Service in the Quad Cities has issued a severe thunderstorm warning for Rock Island County, Northwestern Henry County, Scott County, Iowa, Clinton County, Iowa, until 8 a.m. At 6:53 a.m., severe thunderstorms were located along a line extending from near Calamus to near Maysville to near Campbell Ridge to Marston, moving east at 40 miles per hour. Expected hazards include 60 miles per hour wind gusts and penny-sized hail. This is a radar-indicated threat. The following impacts are expected. Expect damage to roofs, siding, and trees. Locations impacted include Davenport, Moline, Rock Island, Bettendorf, Clinton, East Moline, Silvis, Geneseo, Eldridge, DeWitt, Colonna, Milan, Comanche, LeClaire, Coal Valley, Fulton, Hampton, Orion, Fort Island, and Wonkoff. This includes the following highways: Interstate 74 in Iowa between mile markers 1 and 5, Interstate 80 in Iowa between mile markers 284 and 306, Interstate 80 in Illinois between mile markers 1 and 26, Interstate 74 in Illinois between mile markers 1 and 21, Interstate 88 between mile markers 1 and 13, Interstate 280 between mile markers 1 and 18. The following is a summary of watches, warnings, and advisories in effect. For the KZZ66 listening area, a severe thunderstorm warning has been issued until 8 a.m. to the following county: Henry, Illinois. Severe thunderstorm watch number 574 has been issued until 1 p.m. for the following counties: Henry, Knox, Mercer, Stark, and Warren. A heat advisory has been issued from noon until 8 p.m. for the following county: Warren, Illinois. At 6 a.m. in Galesburg, skies were partly cloudy. The temperature was 74 degrees.

rate was 74, and the relative humidity was 100%. The wind was calm. The pressure was 29.81 inches and falling. Elsewhere around the area, temperatures were in the mid to upper 70s. It was clear at Peoria, Quincy, and Springfield. It was partly cloudy at Burlington and Macomb. At Moline, it was mostly cloudy. And once again at 6 a.m. in Galesburg, under partly cloudy skies, the temperature was 74. During severe weather, keep these safety rules in mind. Move to a reinforced shelter ahead of the storm and stay away from windows and doors. Mobile homes and vehicles should be abandoned for a sturdy shelter. If the storm is producing tornadoes or extremely high winds, take cover in a basement or interior room on the lowest floor. If outside, avoid isolated, tall objects and flimsy buildings such as sheds and picnic shelters. Thunderstorms can produce flash flooding, so avoid driving across flooded roadways. Remember that tornadoes can occur before a warning has been issued. The time is currently 6:59 a.m. Central Daylight Time. 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The National Weather Service in the Quad Cities has issued a severe thunderstorm warning for Rock Island County, Northwestern Henry County, Scott County, Iowa, Clinton County, Iowa, until 8 a.m. At 6:53 a.m., severe thunderstorms were located along a line extending from near Calamus to near Maysville to near Taylor Ridge to Marston, moving east at 40 miles per hour. Expected hazards include 60 miles per hour wind gusts and penny-sized hail. This is a radar-indicated threat. The following impacts are expected. Expect damage to roofs, siding, and trees. Locations impacted include Davenport, Moline, Rock Island, Bettendorf, Clinton, East Moline, Silvers, Geneseo, Eldridge, DeWitt, Kelowna, Milan, Comanche, LeClaire, Coal Valley, Fulton, Campus, Orion, Fort Byron, and Wancott. This includes the following highways: Interstate 74 in Iowa between mile markers 1 and 5, Interstate 80 in Iowa between mile markers 284 and 306, Interstate 80 in Illinois between mile markers 1 and 26, Interstate 74 in Illinois between mile markers 1 and 21, Interstate 88 between mile markers 1 and 13, Interstate 280 between mile markers 1 and 18. The following is a summary of watches, warnings, and advisories in effect. For the KZZ66 listening area, a severe thunderstorm warning has been issued until 8 a.m. for the following county: Henry, Illinois. Severe thunderstorm watch number 574 has been issued until 1 p.m. for the following counties: Henry, Knox, Mercer, Stark, and Warren. A heat advisory has been issued from noon until 8 p.m. for the following county: Warren, Illinois. During severe weather, keep these safety rules in mind. Move to a reinforced shelter ahead of the storm and stay away from windows and doors. Mobile homes and vehicles should be abandoned for a sturdy shelter. If the storm is producing tornadoes or extremely high winds, take cover in a basement or interior room on the lowest floors. If outside, avoid isolated, tall objects and flimsy buildings such as sheds and picnic shelters. Thunderstorms can produce flash flooding, so avoid driving across flooded roadways. Remember that tornadoes can occur before a warning has been issued. The time is currently 7:01 a.m. Central Daylight Time. 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The National Weather Service in the Quad Cities has issued a severe thunderstorm warning for Rock Island County, Northwestern Henry County, Scott County, Iowa, Clinton County, Iowa, until 8 a.m. At 6:53 a.m., severe thunderstorms were located along a line extending from near Calamus to near Maysville to near Taylor Ridge to Marston, moving east at 40 miles per hour. Expected hazards include 60 miles per hour wind gusts and penny-sized hail. This is a radar-indicated threat. The following impacts are expected. Expect damage to roofs, siding, and trees. Locations impacted include Davenport, Moline, Rock Island, Bettendorf, Clinton, East Moline, Silvers, Geneseo, Eldridge, DeWitt, Kelowna, Milan, Comanche, LeClaire, Coal Valley, Fulton, Hampton, Orion, Fort Byron, and Wancott.

74 in Iowa between mile markers 1 and 5. Interstate 80 in Iowa between mile markers 284 and 306. Interstate 80 in Illinois between mile markers 1 and 26. Interstate 74 in Illinois between mile markers 1 and 21. Interstate 88 between mile markers 1 and 13. Interstate 280 between mile markers 1 and 18. The following is a summary of watches, warnings, and advisories in effect. For the KVD 66 listening area, a severe thunderstorm warning has been issued until 8 a.m. for the following county, Henry, Illinois. Severe thunderstorm watch number 574 has been issued until 1 p.m. for the following counties, Henry, Knox, Mercer, Stark, and Warren. A heat advisory has been issued from noon until 8 p.m. for the following county, Warren, Illinois. During severe weather, keep these safety rules in mind. Move to a reinforced shelter ahead of the storm, and stay away from windows and doors. Mobile homes and vehicles should be abandoned for a sturdy shelter. If the storm is producing tornadoes or extremely high winds, take cover in a basement or interior room on the lowest floor. If outside, avoid isolated, tall objects and flimsy buildings such as sheds and picnic shelters. Thunderstorms can produce flash flooding, so avoid driving across flooded roadways. Remember that tornadoes can occur before a warning has been issued. The time is currently 7:04 a.m. Central Daylight Time. 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The National Weather Service in the Quad Cities has issued a severe thunderstorm warning for Rock Island County, Northwestern Henry County, Scott County, Iowa, Clinton County, Iowa, until 8 a.m. At 6:53 a.m., severe thunderstorms were located along the line extending from near Calamus to near Maysville to near Taylor Roofs to Marston, moving east at 40 miles per hour. Expected hazards include 60 miles per hour wind gusts and any size hail. This is a radar-indicated threat. The following impacts are expected. Expect damage to roof, siding, and trees. Locations impacted include Davenport, Moline, Rock Island, Bettendorf, Clinton, East Moline, Silvis, Geneseo, Eldridge, Gillette, Corona, Milan, Comanche, LeClaire, Coal Valleys, Fulton, Hampton, Orion, Fort Byron, and Wauconn. This includes the following highways: Interstate 74 in Iowa between mile markers 1 and 5, Interstate 80 in Iowa between mile markers 284 and 306, Interstate 80 in Illinois between mile markers 1 and 26, Interstate 74 in Illinois between mile markers 1 and 21, Interstate 88 between mile markers 1 and 13, Interstate 280 between mile markers 1 and 18. The following is a summary of watches, warnings, and advisories in effect. For the KVZ 66 listening area, a severe thunderstorm warning has been issued until 8 a.m. for the following county, Henry, Illinois. Severe thunderstorm watch number 574 has been issued until 1 p.m. for the following counties, Henry, Knox, Mercer, Stark, and Warren. A heat advisory has been issued from noon until 8 p.m. for the following counties, Warren, Illinois. At 7 a.m. a report from Galesburg was not available. Elsewhere around the area, at Peoria, Moline, Burlington, Quincy, Macomb, and Springfield, the weather conditions were not available. And once again at 7 a.m. a report from Galesburg was not available. During severe weather, keep these safety rules in mind. Move to a reinforced shelter ahead of the storm. A severe thunderstorm warning remains in effect until 8 a.m. for Rock Island, Northwestern Henry, Scott, and Clinton counties. At 7:06 a.m., severe thunderstorms were located along the line extending from near Welton to near Davenport Municipal Airport to Oak Grove to Reynolds, moving east at 40 miles per hour. Excessive hazards include 60 miles per hour wind gusts and penny-sized hail. Severe weather has been confirmed by train spotters. The following impacts are expected. Expect damage to roofs, siding, and trees. Locations impacted include Davenport, Moline, Rock Island, Bettendorf, Clinton, East Moline, Silvis, Geneseo, Eldridge, DeWitt, Corona, Milan, Comanche, LeClaire, Coal Valley, Fulton, Hampton, Orion, Fort Byron, and Wauconn. This includes the following highways.

74 in Iowa between mile markers 1 and 5. Interstate 80 in Iowa between mile markers 284 and 306. Interstate 80 in Illinois between mile markers 1 and 26. Interstate 74 in Illinois between mile markers 1 and 21. Interstate 88 between mile markers 1 and 13. Interstate 280 between mile markers 1 and 18. During severe weather, keep these safety rules in mind. Move to a reinforced shelter ahead of the storms and stay away from windows and doors. Mobile homes and vehicles should be abandoned for a sturdy shelter. If the storm is producing tornadoes or extremely high winds, take cover in a basement or interior room on the lowest floors. If outside, avoid isolated, tall objects and flimsy buildings such as sheds and picnic shelters. Thunderstorms can produce flash flooding, so avoid driving across flooded roadways. Remember that tornadoes can occur before a warning has been issued. The time is currently 7:09 a.m. Central Daylight Time. 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A severe thunderstorm warning remains in effect until 8 a.m. for Rock Island, Northwestern Henry, Scott, and Clinton counties. At 7:06 a.m., severe thunderstorms were located along the line extending from near Welton to near Davenport Municipal Airport to Oak Grove to Reynolds, moving east at 40 miles per hour. Expected hazards include 60 miles per hour wind gusts and penny size hail. Severe weather has been confirmed by train spotters. The following impacts are expected. Expect damage to roofs, siding, and trees. Locations impacted include Davenport, Moline, Rock Island, Bettendorf, Clinton, East Moline, Silvers, Geneseo, Eldridge, DeWitt, Kelowna, Milan, Comanche, LeClaire, Coal Valley, Folsom, Hampton, Ohio, Port Byron, and Walcott. This includes the following highways: Interstate 74 in Iowa between mile markers 1 and 5. Interstate 80 in Iowa between mile markers 284 and 306. Interstate 80 in Illinois between mile markers 1 and 26. Interstate 74 in Illinois between mile markers 1 and 21. Interstate 88 between mile markers 1 and 13. Interstate 280 between mile markers 1 and 18. The following is a summary of watches, warnings, and advisories in effect. For the KZZ 66 listening area, a severe thunderstorm warning remains in effect until 8 a.m. for the following county: Henry, Illinois. Severe thunderstorm watch number 574 has been issued until 1 p.m. for the following counties: Henry, Knox, Mercer, Stark, and Warren. A heat advisory has been issued from noon until 8 p.m. for the following county: Warren, Illinois. At 7 a.m., a report from Galesburg was not available. Elsewhere around the area, at Peoria, Moline, Burlington, Quincy, Macomb, and Springfield, the weather conditions were not available. And once again at 7 a.m., a report from Galesburg was not available. During severe weather, keep these safety rules in mind. Move to a reinforced shelter ahead of the storm and stay away from windows and doors. Mobile homes and vehicles should be abandoned for a sturdy shelter. If the storm is producing tornadoes or extremely high winds, take cover in a basement or interior room on the lowest floor. If outside, avoid isolated, tall objects and flimsy buildings such as sheds and picnic shelters. Thunderstorms can produce flash flooding, so avoid driving across flooded roadways. Remember that tornadoes can occur before a warning has been issued. The time is currently 7:12 a.m. Central Daylight Time. 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A severe thunderstorm warning remains in effect until 8 a.m. for Rock Island, Northwestern Henry, Scott, and Clinton counties. At 7:06 a.m., severe thunderstorms were located along a line extending from near Welton to near Davenport Municipal Airport to Oak Grove to Reynolds, moving east at 40 miles per hour. Expected hazards include 60 miles per hour wind gusts and penny-sized hail. Severe weather has been confirmed by train spotters. The following impacts are expected. Expect damage to roofs, siding, and trees. Locations impacted include Davenport, Moline, Rock Island, Bettendorf, Clinton, East Moline, Silvers, Geneseo, Eldridge, DeWitt, Kelowna, Milan, Comanche,

Coal Valley, Fulton, Hamptons, Olion, Fort Byron, and Wancon. This includes the following highways: Interstate 74 in Iowa between mile markers 1 and 5, Interstate 80 in Iowa between mile markers 284 and 306, Interstate 80 in Illinois between mile markers 1 and 26, Interstate 74 in Illinois between mile markers 1 and 21, Interstate 88 between mile markers 1 and 13, Interstate 280 between mile markers 1 and 18. The following is a summary of watches, warnings, and advisories in effect. For the KZZ66 listening area, a severe thunderstorm warning remains in effect until 8 a.m. for the following county: Henry, Illinois. Severe thunderstorm watch number 574 has been issued until 1 p.m. for the following counties: Henry, Knox, Mercer, Stark, and Warren. A heat advisory has been issued from noon until 8 p.m. for the following counties: Warren, Illinois. At 7 a.m. a report from Galesburg was not available. Elsewhere around the area, at Peoria, Moline, Burlington, Quincy, Macomb, and Springfield, the weather conditions were not available. And once again at 7 a.m. a report from Galesburg was not available. At 7 a.m. in Galesburg, skies were partly cloudy. The temperature was 74 degrees, the dew point was 74, and the relative humidity was 100%. The wind was east at 3 miles an hour. The pressure was 29.81 inches and steady. Elsewhere around the area, temperatures were in the mid to upper 70s. At Moline, a thunderstorm was reported. It was clear at Peoria, Quincy, and Springfield. At Macomb, it was partly cloudy. At Burlington, it was mostly cloudy. And once again at 7 a.m. in Galesburg, under partly cloudy skies, the temperature was 74. During severe weather, keep these safety rules in mind. Move to a reinforced shelter ahead of the storm, and stay away from windows and doors. Mobile homes and vehicles should be abandoned for a sturdy shelter. If the storm is producing tornadoes or extremely high winds, take cover in a basement or interior room on the lowest floor. If outside, avoid isolated, tall objects and flimsy buildings such as sheds and picnic shelters. Thunderstorms can produce flash flooding, so avoid driving across flooded roadways. Remember that tornadoes can occur before a warning has been issued. The time is currently 7:15 a.m. Central Daylight Time. 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A severe thunderstorm warning remains in effect until 8 a.m. for Rock Island, Northwestern Henry, Scott, and Clinton counties. At 7:06 a.m., severe thunderstorms were located along a line extending from near Welton to near Davenport Municipal Airport to Oak Grove to Reynolds, moving east at 40 miles per hour. Expected hazards include 60 miles per hour wind gusts and penny-sized hail. Severe weather has been confirmed by train spotters. The following impacts are expected: expect damage to roofs, siding, and trees. Locations impacted include Davenport, Moline, Rock Island, Bettendorf, Clinton, East Moline, Silvis, Geneseo, Eldridge, DeWitt, Kelowna, Milan, Comanche, LeClaire, Coal Valley, Fulton, Hampton, Olion, Fort Byron, and Walcott. This includes the following highways: Interstate 74 in Iowa between mile markers 1 and 5, Interstate 80 in Iowa between mile markers 284 and 306, Interstate 80 in Illinois between mile markers 1 and 26, Interstate 74 in Illinois between mile markers 1 and 21, Interstate 88 between mile markers 1 and 13, Interstate 280 between mile markers 1 and 18. The following is a summary of watches, warnings, and advisories in effect. For the KZZ66 listening area, a severe thunderstorm warning remains in effect until 8 a.m. for the following county: Henry, Illinois. Severe thunderstorm watch number 574 has been issued until 1 p.m. for the following counties: Henry, Knox, Mercer, Stark, and Warren. A heat advisory has been issued from noon until 8 p.m. for the following county: Warren, Illinois. At 7 a.m. in Galesburg, skies were partly cloudy. The temperature was 74 degrees, the dew point was 74, and the relative humidity was 100%. The wind was east at 3 miles an hour.

temperature was 29.81 inches and steady. Elsewhere around the area, temperatures were in the mid to upper 70s. At Moline, a thunderstorm was reported. It was clear at Peoria, Quincy, and Springfield. At Macomb, it was partly cloudy. At Burlington, it was mostly cloudy. And once again at 7 a.m. in Galesburg, under partly cloudy skies, the temperature was 74. During severe weather, keep these safety rules in mind. Move to a reinforced shelter ahead of the storm and stay away from windows and doors. A severe thunderstorm warning remains in effect until 8 a.m. for Rock Island, northwestern Henry, eastern Scott, and southeastern Clinton counties. At 7:17 a.m., severe thunderstorms were located along a line extending from Malone to near Port Byron to Morristown to Lynn Center, moving east at 45 miles per hour. Expected hazards include 60 miles per hour wind gusts and penny-sized hail. Severe weather has been confirmed by train spotters. The following impacts are expected. Expect damage to roofs, siding, and trees. Locations impacted include Davenport, Moline, Rock Island, Bettendorf, Clinton, East Moline, Silvis, Geneseo, Eldridge, DeWitt, Kelowna, Milan, Comanche, LeClaire, Coal Valley, Fulton, Hampton, Orion, Fort Byron, and Rapid City. This includes the following highways: Interstate 74 in Iowa between mile markers 1 and 5. Interstate 80 in Iowa between mile markers 292 and 306. Interstate 80 in Illinois between mile markers 1 and 26. Interstate 74 in Illinois between mile markers 1 and 21. Interstate 88 between mile markers 1 and 13. Interstate 280 between mile markers 10 and 18. During severe weather, keep these safety rules in mind. Move to a reinforced shelter ahead of the storm and stay away from windows and doors. Mobile homes and vehicles should be abandoned for a sturdy shelter. If the storm is producing tornadoes or extremely high winds, take cover in a basement or interior room on the lowest floor. If outside, avoid isolated, tall objects and flimsy buildings such as sheds and picnic shelters. Thunderstorms can produce flash flooding, so avoid driving across flooded roadways. Remember that tornadoes can occur before a warning has been issued. The time is currently 7:20 a.m. Central Daylight Time. 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A severe thunderstorm warning remains in effect until 8 a.m. for Rock Island, northwestern Henry, eastern Scott, and southeastern Clinton counties. At 7:17 a.m., severe thunderstorms were located along a line extending from Malone to near Port Byron to Morristown to Lynn Center, moving east at 45 miles per hour. Expected hazards include 60 miles per hour wind gusts and penny-sized hail. Severe weather has been confirmed by train spotters. The following impacts are expected. Expect damage to roofs, siding, and trees. Locations impacted include Davenport, Moline, Rock Island, Bettendorf, Clinton, East Moline, Silvis, Geneseo, Eldridge, DeWitt, Kelowna, Milan, Comanche, LeClaire, Coal Valley, Fulton, Hampton, Orion, Port Byron, and Rapid City. This includes the following highways: Interstate 74 in Iowa between mile markers 1 and 5. Interstate 80 in Iowa between mile markers 292 and 306. Interstate 80 in Illinois between mile markers 1 and 26. Interstate 74 in Illinois between mile markers 1 and 21. Interstate 88 between mile markers 1 and 13. Interstate 280 between mile markers 10 and 18. The following is a summary of watches, warnings, and advisories in effect. For the KZZ66 listening area, a severe thunderstorm warning remains in effect until 8 a.m. for the following county: Henry, Illinois. Severe thunderstorm watch number 574 has been issued until 1 p.m. for the following counties: Henry, Knox, Mercer, Stark, and Warren. A heat advisory has been issued from noon until 8 p.m. for the following county: Warren, Illinois. At 7 a.m. in Galesburg, skies were partly cloudy. The temperature was 74 degrees, the dew point was 74, and the relative humidity was 100%. The wind was east at 3 miles an hour.

National Weather Service in the Quad Cities has issued a severe thunderstorm warning for Whiteside County, Henry County, Western Bureau County until 8:15 a.m. At 7:21 a.m., severe thunderstorms were located along a line extending from Rock Creek Park to near Shady Beach to Oscoast, moving east at 50 miles per hour. Expected hazards include 60 miles per hour wind gusts. This is a radar-indicated threat. At 7:04 a.m., the Davenport Airport measured a 59 miles per hour wind gust. The following impacts are expected. Expect damage to roofs, siding, and trees. Locations impacted include Sterling, Kewaunee, Rock Falls, Princeton, Morrison, Cambridge, Geneseo, Fulton, Prophetstown, Erie, Walnut, Garden Plain, Gwinnett, Atkinson, Sheffield, Albany, Inouye, Tampico, Linden, and Andover. This includes the following highways: Interstate 80 in Illinois between mile markers 12 and 58, Interstate 74 in Illinois between mile markers 18 and 27, Interstate 88 between mile markers 14 and 44. This also includes Big Bend Fish and Wildlife Area, Hennepin Canal State Trail, Johnson Sauk Trail State Recreation Area, Morrison Rockwood State Park, Prophetstown State Park, and Martino State Fish and Wildlife Area. At 7 a.m. in Galesburg, skies were mostly cloudy. The temperature was 74 degrees, the dew point was 74, and the relative humidity was 100%. The wind was ceased at 3 miles an hour. The pressure was 29.81 inches and steady. Elsewhere around the area, at Moline, a thunderstorm was reported with a temperature of 69. It was clear, with a temperature of 77 at Quincy and 78 at Springfield. It was mostly cloudy, with a temperature of 76 at Burlington and 76 at Macomb. At Peoria, it was cloudy, with a temperature of 77. And once again at 7 a.m. in Galesburg, under mostly cloudy skies, the temperature was 74. During severe weather, keep these safety rules in mind. Move to a reinforced shelter ahead of the storm, and stay away from windows and doors. Mobile homes and vehicles should be abandoned for a sturdy shelter. If the storm is producing tornadoes or extremely high winds, take cover in a basement or interior room on the lowest floor. If outside, avoid isolated, tall objects and flimsy buildings such as sheds and picnic shelters. Thunderstorms can produce flash flooding, so avoid driving across flooded roadways. Remember that tornadoes can occur before a warning has been issued. The time is currently 7:26 a.m. Central Daylight Time. You're listening to NOAA Weather Radio All Hazards, station KZZ66 in Galesburg. The National Weather Service in the Quad Cities has issued a severe thunderstorm warning for Whiteside County, Henry County, Western Bureau County until 8:15 a.m. At 7:21 a.m., severe thunderstorms were located along a line extending from Rock Creek Park to near Shady Beach to Oscoast, moving east at 50 miles per hour. Expected hazards include 60 miles per hour wind gusts. This is a radar-indicated threat. At 7:04 a.m., the Davenport Airport measured a 59 miles per hour wind gust. The following impacts are expected. Expect damage to roofs, siding, and trees. Locations impacted include Sterling, Kewaunee, Rock Falls, Princeton, Morrison, Cambridge, Geneseo, Fulton, Prophetstown, Erie, Walnut, Garden Plain, Gwinnett, Atkinson, Sheffield, Albany, Inouye, Tampico, Linden, and Andover. This includes the following highways: Interstate 80 in Illinois between mile markers 12 and 58, Interstate 74 in Illinois between mile markers 18 and 27, Interstate 88 between mile markers 14 and 44. This also includes Big Bend Fish and Wildlife Area, Hennepin Canal State Trail, Johnson Sauk Trail State Recreation Area, Morrison Rockwood State Park, Prophetstown State Park, and Martino State Fish and Wildlife Area. A severe thunderstorm warning remains in effect until 8 a.m. for Rock Island, northwestern Henry, eastern Scott, and southeastern Clinton counties. At 7:17 a.m., severe thunderstorms were located along the line.

extending from Malone to near Fort Byron to Morris County Urban Center, moving east at 45 miles per hour. Expected hazards include 60 miles per hour wind gusts and penny-sized hail. Severe weather has been confirmed by train spotters. The following impacts are expected. Expect damage to roofs, siding, and trees. Locations impacted include Davenport, Moline, Rock Island, Bettendorf, Clinton, East Moline, Silvis, Geneseo, Eldridge, DeWitt, Kelowna, Milan, Comanche, LeClaire, Coal Valley, Fulton, Hampton, Orion, Fort Byron, and Rapid City. This includes the following highways: Interstate 74 in Iowa between mile markers 1 and 5. Interstate 80 in Iowa between mile markers 292 and 306. Interstate 80 in Illinois between mile markers 1 and 26. Interstate 74 in Illinois between mile markers 1 and 21. Interstate 88 between mile markers 1 and 13. Interstate 280 between mile markers 10 and 18. The following is a summary of watches, warnings, and advisories in effect. For the KVV66 listening area, a severe thunderstorm warning remains in effect until 8 a.m. for the following counties: Henry, Illinois. A severe thunderstorm warning has been issued until 8:15 a.m. for the following counties: Henry, Illinois. Severe thunderstorm watch number 574 has been issued until 1 p.m. for the following counties: Henry, Knox, Mercer, Stark, and Warren. A heat advisory has been issued from noon until 8 p.m. for the following county: Warren, Illinois. At 7 a.m. in Galesburg, skies were mostly cloudy. The temperature was 74 degrees, the dew point was 74, and the relative humidity was 100%. The wind was east at 3 miles an hour. The pressure was 29.81 inches and steady. Elsewhere around the area, at Moline, a thunderstorm was reported with a temperature of 69. It was clear with a temperature of 77 at Quincy and 78 at Springfield. It was mostly cloudy with a temperature of 76 at Burlington and 76 at Macomb. At Peoria, it was cloudy with a temperature of 77. And once again at 7 a.m. in Galesburg, under mostly cloudy skies, the temperature was 74. During severe weather, keep these safety rules in mind. Move to a reinforced shelter ahead of the storm and stay away from windows and doors. Mobile homes and vehicles should be abandoned for a sturdy shelter. If the storm is producing tornadoes or extremely high winds, take cover in a basement or interior room on the lowest floor. If outside, avoid isolated, tall objects and flimsy buildings such as sheds and picnic shelters. Thunderstorms can produce flash flooding, so avoid driving across flooded roadways. Remember that tornadoes can occur before a warning has been issued. The time is currently 7:31 a.m. Central Daylight Time. 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The National Weather Service in the Quad Cities has issued a severe thunderstorm warning for Whiteside County, Henry County, Western Bureau County until 8:15 a.m. At 7:21 a.m., severe thunderstorms were located along a line extending from Rock Creek Park to near Shady Beach to Osco, moving east at 50 miles per hour. Expected hazards include 60 miles per hour wind gusts. This is a radar-indicated threat. At 7:04 a.m., the Davenport Airport measured a 59 miles per hour wind gust. The following impacts are expected. Expect damage to roofs, siding, and trees. Locations impacted include Sterling, Kewaunee, Rock Falls, Princeton, Morrison, Cambridge, Geneseo, Fulton, Prophetstown, Erie, Walnut, Garden Plain, Leonette, Atkinson, Sheffield, Albany, Inouye, Tampico, Linden, and Andover. This includes the following highways: Interstate 80 in Illinois between mile markers 12 and 58. Interstate 74 in Illinois between mile markers 18 and 27. Interstate 88 between mile markers 14 and 44. This also includes Big Bend Fish and Wildlife Area, Hennepin Canal State Trail, Johnson Sauk Trail State Recreation Area, Morrison Rockwood State Park, Prophetstown State Park, and Martino State Fish and Wildlife Area. A severe thunderstorm warning remains in effect until 8 a.m. for Rock Island, northwestern Henry, eastern Scott, and southeastern Clinton counties. At 7:17 a.m.

the thunderstorms were located along a line extending from Malone to near Fort Byland to Morris Townshend Center, moving east at 45 miles per hour. Expected hazards include 60 miles per hour wind gusts and penny-sized hail. Severe weather has been confirmed by train spotters. The following impacts are expected. Expect damage to roofs, siding, and trees. Located 60 miles per hour wind gusts and penny-sized hail. Severe weather has been confirmed by train spotters. The following impacts are expected. Expect damage to roofs, siding, and trees. Locations impacted include Davenport, Moline, Rock Island, Bettendorf, Clinton, East Moline, Silvis, Geneseo, Eldridge, DeWitt, Kelowna, Milan, Comanche, LeClaire, Coal Valley, Fulton, Hampton, Orion, Fort Byron, and Rapid City. This includes the following highways: Interstate 74 in Iowa between mile markers 1 and 5. Interstate 80 in Iowa between mile markers 292 and 306. Interstate 80 in Illinois between mile markers 1 and 26. Interstate 74 in Illinois between mile markers 1 and 21. Interstate 88 between mile markers 1 and 13. Interstate 280 between mile markers 10 and 18. The following is a summary of watches, warnings, and advisories in effect. For the KZZ66 listening area, a severe thunderstorm warning remains in effect until 8 a.m. for the following county, Henry, Illinois. A severe thunderstorm warning has been issued until 8:15 a.m. for the following county, Henry, Illinois. Severe thunderstorm watch number 574 has been issued until 1 p.m. for the following counties, Henry, Knox, Mercer, Stark, and Warren. A heat advisory has been issued from noon until 8 p.m. for the following county, Warren, Illinois. At 7 a.m. in Galesburg, skies were mostly cloudy. The temperature was 74 degrees, the dew point was 74, and the relative humidity was 100%. The wind was east at 3 miles an hour. The pressure was 29.81 inches and steady. Elsewhere around the area, at Moline, a thunderstorm was reported with a temperature of 69. It was clear, with a temperature of 77 at Quincy and 78 at Springfield. It was mostly cloudy, with a temperature of 76 at Burlington and 76 at Macomb. At Peoria, it was cloudy, with a temperature of 77. And once again at 7 a.m. in Galesburg, under mostly cloudy skies, the temperature was 74. During severe weather, keep these safety rules in mind. Move to a reinforced shelter ahead of the storm, and stay away from windows and doors. Mobile homes and vehicles should be abandoned for a sturdy shelter. If the storm is producing tornadoes or extremely high winds, take cover in a basement or interior room on the lowest floor. If outside, avoid isolated, tall objects and flimsy buildings such as sheds and picnic shelters. Thunderstorms can produce flash flooding, so avoid driving across flooded roadways. Remember that tornadoes can occur before a warning has been issued. The time is currently 7:36 a.m. Central Daylight Time. 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The National Weather Service in the Quad Cities has issued a severe thunderstorm warning for Whiteside County, Henry County, Western Bureau County, until 8:15 a.m. At 7:21 a.m., severe thunderstorms were located along a line extending from Rock Creek Park to near Shady Beach to Osco, moving east at 50 miles per hour. Expected hazards include 60 miles per hour wind gusts. This is a radar-indicated threat. At 7:04 a.m., the Davenport Airport measured a 59 miles per hour wind gust. The following impacts are expected. Expect damage to roofs, siding, and trees. Locations impacted include Sterling, Kewaunee, Rock Falls, Princeton, Morrison, Cambridge, Geneseo, Fulton, Prophetstown, Erie, Walnut, Garden Plain, Leonette, Atkinson, Sheffield, Albany, Annawan, Tampico, Linden, and Andover. This includes the following highways: Interstate 80 in Illinois between mile markers 12 and 58. Interstate 74 in Illinois between mile markers 18 and 27. Interstate 88 between mile markers 14 and 44. This also includes Big Bend Fish and Wildlife Area, Hennepin Canal State Trail, Johnson Soft Trail State Recreation Area, Morrison Rockwood State Park,

and Martino State Fish and Wildlife Area. A severe thunderstorm warning remains in effect until 8 a.m. for Rock Island, northwestern Henry, eastern Scott, and southeastern Clinton counties. At 7:17 a.m., severe thunderstorms were located along a line extending from Malone to near Port Byron to Morris Town to Lynn Center, moving east at 45 miles per hour. Expected hazards include 60 miles per hour wind gusts and penny-sized hail. Severe weather has been confirmed by train spotters. The following impacts are expected. Expect damage to roofs, siding, and trees. Locations impacted include Davenport, Moline, Rock Island, Bettendorf, Clinton, East Moline, Silvis, Geneseo, Eldridge, DeWitt, Kelowna, Milan, Comanche, LeClaire, Coal Valley, Fulton, Hampton, Orion, Port Byron, and Rapid City. This includes the following highways: Interstate 74 in Iowa between mile markers 1 and 5. Interstate 80 in Iowa between mile markers 292 and 306. Interstate 80 in Illinois between mile markers 1 and 26. Interstate 74 in Illinois between mile markers 1 and 21. Interstate 88 between mile markers 1 and 13. Interstate 280 between mile markers 10 and 18. The following is a summary of watches, warnings, and advisories in effect. For the KZZ 66 listening area, a severe thunderstorm warning remains in effect until 8 a.m. for the following county, Henry, Illinois. A severe thunderstorm warning has been issued until 8:15 a.m. for the following county, Henry, Illinois. Severe thunderstorm watch number 574 has been issued until 1 p.m. for the following counties, Henry, Knox, Mercer, Stark, and Warren. A heat advisory has been issued from noon until 8 p.m. for the following county, Warren, Illinois. At 7 a.m. in Galesburg, skies were mostly cloudy. The temperature was 74 degrees, the dew point was 74, and the relative humidity was 100%. The wind was east at 3 miles an hour. The pressure was 29.81 inches and steady. Elsewhere around the area, at Moline, a thunderstorm was reported with a temperature of 69. It was clear, with a temperature of 77 at Quincy and 78 at Springfield. It was mostly cloudy, with a temperature of 76 at Burlington and 76 at McComb. At Peoria, it was cloudy, with a temperature of 77. And once again at 7 a.m. in Galesburg, under mostly cloudy skies, the temperature was 74. During severe weather, keep these safety rules in mind. Move to a reinforced shelter ahead of the storm, and stay away from windows and doors. Mobile homes and vehicles should be abandoned for a sturdy shelter. If the storm is producing tornadoes or extremely high winds, take cover in a basement or interior room on the lowest floor. If outside, avoid isolated, tall objects and flimsy buildings such as sheds and picnic shelters. Thunderstorms can produce flash flooding, so avoid driving across flooded roadways. Remember that tornadoes can occur before a warning has been issued. The time is currently 7:41 a.m. Central Daylight Time. 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The National Weather Service in the Quad Cities has issued a severe thunderstorm warning for Whiteside County, Henry County, Western Bureau County until 8:15 a.m. At 7:21 a.m., severe thunderstorms were located along a line extending from Rock Creek Park to near Shady Beach to Osco, moving east at 50 miles per hour. Expected hazards include 60 miles per hour wind gusts. This is a radar-indicated threat. At 7:04 a.m., the Davenport Airport measured a 59 miles per hour wind gust. The following impacts are expected. Expect damage to roofs, siding, and trees. Locations impacted include Sterling, Kewaunee, Rock Falls, Princeton, Morrison, Cambridge, Geneseo, Fulton, Prophetstown, Erie, Walnut, Garden Plain, Leonette, Atkinson, Sheffield, Albany, Hanawan, Tampico, Linden, and Andover. This includes the following highways: Interstate 80 in Illinois between mile markers 12 and 58, Interstate 74 in Illinois between mile markers 18 and 27, Interstate 88 between mile markers 14 and 44. This also includes Big Bend Fish and Wildlife Area, Hennepin Canal State Trail, Johnson Sauk Trail State Recreation Area.

Morrison Rockwood State Park, Prophet's Town State Park, and Martino State Fish and Wildlife Area. A severe thunderstorm warning remains in effect until 8 a.m. for Rock Island, northwestern Henry, eastern Scott, and southeastern Clinton counties. At 7:17 a.m., severe thunderstorms were located along the line extending from Malone to near Port Byron to Morris Town to Lynn Center, moving east at 45 miles per hour. Expected hazards include 60 miles per hour wind gusts and penny-sized hail. Severe weather has been confirmed by train spotters. The following impacts are expected. Expect damage to roofs, siding, and trees. Locations impacted include Davenport, Moline, Rock Island, Bettendorf, Clinton, East Moline, Silvis, Geneseo, Eldridge, DeWitt, Kelowna, Milan, Comanche, LeClaire, Coal Valley, Fulton, Hampton, Orion, Port Byron, and Rapid City. This includes the following highways: Interstate 74 in Iowa between mile markers 1 and 5. Interstate 80 in Iowa between mile markers 292 and 306. Interstate 80 in Illinois between mile markers 1 and 26. Interstate 74 in Illinois between mile markers 1 and 21. Interstate 88 between mile markers 1 and 13. Interstate 280 between mile markers 10 and 18. The following is a summary of watches, warnings, and advisories in effect. For the KZZ 66 listening area, a severe thunderstorm warning remains in effect until 8 a.m. for the following counties: Henry, Illinois. A severe thunderstorm warning has been issued until 8:15 a.m. for the following county: Henry, Illinois. Severe thunderstorm watch number 574 has been issued until 1 p.m. for the following counties: Henry, Knox, Mercer, Stark, and Warren. A heat advisory has been issued from noon until 8 p.m. for the following county: Warren, Illinois. At 7 a.m. in Galesburg, skies were mostly cloudy. The temperature was 74 degrees, the dew point was 74, and the relative humidity was 100%. The wind was east at 3 miles an hour. The pressure was

The National Weather Service in Lincoln has issued a severe thunderstorm warning for Knox County until 8:45 a.m. At 7:44 a.m., a severe thunderstorm was located over Rio, or 10 miles north of Galesburg, moving southeast at 35 miles per hour. Expected hazards include 60 miles per hour wind gusts and penny-sized hail. This is a radar-indicated threat. The following impacts are expected. Expect damage to roofs, siding, and trees. This severe thunderstorm will be near Henderson around 7:50 a.m. Watauga around 7:55 a.m. Oneida around 8 a.m. Other locations in the path of this severe thunderstorm include Williamsfield. This includes Interstate 74 between mile markers 34 and 67. This also includes Snake and Hollow State Fish and Wildlife Area. A severe thunderstorm warning remains in effect until 8 a.m. for northeastern Rock Island, north central Henry, eastern Scott, and southeastern Clinton counties. At 7:45 a.m., severe thunderstorms were located along the line extending from near Fulton to near Leon Corners to near Atkinson to near German Corner, moving east at 40 miles per hour. Expected hazards include 60 miles per hour wind gusts. Severe weather has been confirmed by train spotters. The following impacts are expected. Expect damage to roofs, siding, and trees. Locations impacted include Clinton, Geneseo, Comanche, Fulton, Port Byron, Albany, Princeton, Cordova, Little Moore, Osborne, Hillsdale, Rock Creek Marina and Campground, Boulders Hollow, Follett's, Elvira, Princeton Wildlife Area, Rock Creek Park, Clinton Municipal Airport, Shady Beach, and Joslyn. This includes the following highways: Interstate 80 in Illinois between mile markers 15 and 26. Interstate 88 between mile markers 3 and 13. At 7 a.m. in Galesburg, skies were mostly cloudy. The temperature was 74 degrees, the dew point was 74, and the relative humidity was 100%. The wind was east at 3 miles an hour.

temperature was 29.81 inches and steady. Elsewhere around the area, at Moline, a thunderstorm was reported with a temperature of 69. It was clear with a temperature of 77 at Quincy and 78 at Springfield. It was mostly cloudy with a temperature of 76 at Burlington and 76 at Macomb. At Peoria, it was cloudy with a temperature of 77. And once again at 7 a.m. in Galesburg, under mostly cloudy skies, the temperature was 74. During severe weather, keep these safety rules in mind. Move to a reinforced shelter ahead of the storm and stay away from windows and doors. Mobile homes and vehicles should be abandoned for a sturdy shelter. If the storm is producing tornadoes or extremely high winds, take cover in a basement or interior room on the lowest floor. If outside, avoid isolated, tall objects and flimsy buildings such as sheds and picnic shelters. Thunderstorms can produce flash flooding, so avoid driving across flooded roadways. Remember that tornadoes can occur before a warning has been issued. The time is currently 7:48 a.m. Central Daylight Time. 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The National Weather Service in Lincoln has issued a severe thunderstorm warning for Knox County until 8:45 a.m. At 7:44 a.m., a severe thunderstorm was located over Rio, or 10 miles north of Galesburg, moving southeast at 35 miles per hour. Expected hazards include 60 miles per hour wind gusts and penny-sized hail. This is a radar-indicated threat. The following impacts are expected. Expect damage to roofs, siding, and trees. This severe thunderstorm will be near Henderson around 7:50 a.m. Watauga around 7:55 a.m. Oneida around 8 a.m. Other locations in the path of this severe thunderstorm include Williamsfield,

National Weather Service in the Quad Cities has issued a severe thunderstorm warning for southeastern Mercer County, southern Henry County, until 8:30 a.m. At 7:49 a.m., severe thunderstorms were located along a line extending from Ophine to near Woodhull to near Henderson, moving east at 50 miles per hour. Expected hazards include 60 miles per hour wind gusts. This is a radar-indicated threat. The following impacts are expected. Expect damage to roofs, siding, and trees. Locations impacted include Kewaunee, Galva, Burgess, Viola, Woodhull, Manorville, Alpha, North Henderson, Shale City, New Windsor, Alexis, Bishop Hill, Ophine, Wanlock, Gilchrist, Old Gilchrist, Nicoma, Kewaunee Municipal Airport, and Griffin. This includes Interstate 74 in Illinois between mile markers 27 and 33. The National Weather Service in Lincoln has issued a severe thunderstorm warning for Knox County until 8:45 a.m. At 7:44 a.m., a severe thunderstorm was located over Rio, or 10 miles north of Galesburg, moving southeast at 35 miles per hour. Expected hazards include 60 miles per hour wind gusts and penny-sized hail. This is a radar-indicated threat. The following impacts are expected. Expect damage to roofs, siding, and trees. This severe thunderstorm will be near Henderson around 7:50 a.m. Watauga around 7:55 a.m. Oneida around 8 a.m. Other locations in the path of the severe thunderstorm include Williamsfield. This includes Interstate 74 between mile markers 34 and 67. This also includes Snake and Hollow State Fish and Wildlife Area. The National Weather Service in the Quad Cities has issued a severe thunderstorm warning for Whiteside County, Henry County, Western Bureau County, until 8:15 a.m. At 7:21 a.m., severe thunderstorms were located along a line extending from Rock Creek Park to near Shady Beach to Osco, moving east at 50 miles per hour. Expected hazards include 60 miles per hour wind gusts. This is a radar-indicated threat. At 7:04 a.m., the Davenport Airport measured a 59 miles per hour wind gust. The following impact

Service in the Quad Cities has issued a severe thunderstorm warning for southeastern Mercer County, southern Henry County, until 8:30 a.m. At 7:49 a.m., severe thunderstorms were located along a line extending from Ophir to near Woodhull to near Henderson, moving east at 50 miles per hour. Expected hazards include 60 miles per hour wind gusts. This is a radar-indicated threat. The following impacts are expected. Expect damage to roofs, siding, and trees. Locations impacted include Kewaunee, Galva, Burgess, Viola, Woodhull, Matherville, Alpha, North Henderson, Shale City, New Windsor, Alexis, Bishop Hill, Ophim, Monroe, Gilchrist, Old Gilchrist, Nicoma, Kewaunee Municipal Airport, and Griffin. This includes Interstate 74 in Illinois between mile markers 27 and 33. A severe thunderstorm warning remains in effect until 8 a.m. for northeastern Rock Island, north central Henry, eastern Scott, and southeastern Clinton counties. At 7:45 a.m., severe thunderstorms were located along a line extending from near Fulton to near Leon Corners to near Atkinson to near German Corner, moving east at 40 miles per hour. Expected hazards include 60 miles per hour wind gusts. Severe weather has been confirmed by train spotters. The following impacts are expected. Expect damage to roofs, siding, and trees. Locations impacted include Clinton, Geneseo, Comanche, Fulton, Fort Byron, Albany, Princeton, Cordova, Lowmore, Osborne, Hillsdale, Rock Creek Marina and Campground, Boulders Hollow, Follett's, Elvira, Princeton Wildlife Area, Rock Creek Park, Clinton Municipal Airport, Shady Beach, and Joslyn. This includes the following highways: Interstate 80 in Illinois between mile markers 15 and 26, Interstate 88 between mile markers 3 and 13. The following is a summary of watches, warnings, and advisories in effect. For the KZZ 66 listening area, a severe thunderstorm warning has been issued until 8:15 a.m. for the following county: Henry, Illinois. A severe thunderstorm warning has been issued until 8:45 a.m. for the following counties: Knox, Illinois. A severe thunderstorm warning remains in effect until 8 a.m. for the following county: Henry, Illinois. A severe thunderstorm warning has been issued until 8:30 a.m. for the following counties: Henry and Mercer. Severe thunderstorm watch number 574 has been issued until 1 p.m. for the following counties: Henry, Knox, Mercer, Stark, and Warren. A heat advisory has been issued from noon until 8 p.m. for the following county: Warren, Illinois. At 7 a.m. in Galesburg, skies were mostly cloudy. The temperature was 74 degrees, the dew point was 74, and the relative humidity was 100%. The wind was east at 3 miles an hour. The pressure was 29.81 inches and steady. Elsewhere around the area, at Moline, a thunderstorm was reported with a temperature of 69. It was clear with a temperature of 77 at Quincy and 78 at Springfield. It was mostly cloudy with a temperature of 76 at Burlington and 76 at Macomb. At Peoria, it was cloudy with a temperature of 77. And once again at 7 a.m. in Galesburg, under mostly cloudy skies, the temperature was 74. During severe weather, keep these safety rules in mind. Move to a reinforced shelter ahead of the storm and stay away from windows and doors. Mobile homes and vehicles should be abandoned for a sturdy shelter. If the storm is producing tornadoes or extremely high winds, take cover in a basement or interior room on the lowest floor. If outside, avoid isolated, tall objects and flimsy buildings such as sheds and picnic shelters. Thunderstorms can produce flash flooding, so avoid driving across flooded roadways. Remember that tornadoes can occur before a warning has been issued. The time is currently 7:57 a.m. Central Daylight Time. 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The National Weather Service in Lincoln has issued a severe thunderstorm warning for Knox County until 8:45 a.m. At 7:44 a.m., a severe thunderstorm was located over Rio, for 10 miles north of Galesburg, moving southeast at 35 miles per hour. Expected hazards include 60 miles per hour wind gusts and penny-sized hail. This is a radar-indicated threat. The following impacts are expected.

damage to roofs, siding, and trees. This severe thunderstorm will be near Henderson around 7:50 a.m. Watauga around 7:55 a.m. Oneida around 8 a.m. Other locations in the path of this severe thunderstorm include Williamsfield. This includes Interstate 74 between mile markers 34 and 67. This also includes Snake and Hollow State Fish and Wildlife Area. The National Weather Service in the Quad Cities has issued a severe thunderstorm warning for Whiteside County, Henry County, Western Bureau County, and a severe thunderstorm warning remains in effect until 8:15 a.m. for Whiteside, Northeastern Henry and Western Bureau counties. At 7:58 a.m., severe thunderstorms were located along a line extending from Morrison to near Manlius to Sheffield, moving east at 50 miles per hour. Expected hazards include 60 miles per hour wind gusts. This is a radar-indicated threat. The following impacts are expected. Expect damage to roofs, siding, and trees. Locations impacted include Sterling, Kewaunee, Rock Falls, Princeton, Morrison, Fulton, Prophetstown, Erie, Walnut, Garden Plain, Leonette, Atkinson, Sheffield, Albany, Inouye, Tampico, Linden, Buda, Hupo, and Coletta. This also includes Big Bend Fish and Wildlife Area, Hennepin Canal State Trail, Johnson Sauk Trail State Recreation Area, Morrison Rockwood State Park, Prophetstown State Park, and Martino State Fish and Wildlife Area. This includes the following highways: Interstate 80 in Illinois between mile markers 26 and 58, Interstate 88 between mile markers 14 and 44. A severe thunderstorm warning remains in effect until 8:15 a.m. for Whiteside, Northeastern Henry and Western Bureau counties. At 7:58 a.m., severe thunderstorms were located along a line extending from Morrison to near Manlius to Sheffield, moving east at 50 miles per hour. Expected hazards include 60 miles per hour wind gusts. This is a radar-indicated threat. The following impacts are expected. Expect damage to roofs, siding, and trees. Locations impacted include Sterling, Kewaunee, Rock Falls, Princeton, Morrison, Fulton, Prophetstown, Erie, Walnut, Garden Plain, Leonette, Atkinson, Sheffield, Albany, Inouye, Tampico, Linden, Buda, Hupo, and Coletta. This also includes Big Bend Fish and Wildlife Area, Hennepin Canal State Trail, Johnson Sauk Trail State Recreation Area, Morrison Rockwood State Park, Prophetstown State Park, and Martino State Fish and Wildlife Area. This includes the following highways: Interstate 80 in Illinois between mile markers 26 and 58, Interstate 88 between mile markers 14 and 44. The following is a summary of watches, warnings, and advisories in effect. For the KVZ 66 listening area, a severe thunderstorm warning has been issued until 8:45 a.m. for the following county: Knox, Illinois. A severe thunderstorm warning has been issued until 8:30 a.m. for the following counties: Henry and Mercer. A severe thunderstorm warning remains in effect until 8:15 a.m. for the following county: Henry, Illinois. Severe thunderstorm watch number 574 has been issued until 1 p.m. for the following counties: Henry, Knox, Mercer, Stark, and Warren. A heat advisory has been issued from noon until 8 p.m. for the following county: Warren, Illinois. During severe weather, keep these safety rules in mind. Move to a reinforced shelter ahead of the storm, and stay away from windows and doors. Mobile homes and vehicles should be abandoned for a sturdy shelter. If the storm is producing tornadoes or extremely high winds, take cover in a basement or interior room on the lowest floor. If outside, avoid isolated, tall objects and flimsy buildings such as sheds and picnic shelters. Thunderstorms can produce flash flooding, so avoid driving across flooded roadways. Remember that tornadoes can occur before a warning has been issued. The time is currently 8:03 a.m. Central Daylight Time. 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The National Weather Service in Lincoln has issued a severe thunderstorm warning for Knox County until 8:45 a.m. At 7:44 a.m., a severe thunderstorm was located over Rio, or 10 miles north of Galesburg, moving southeast at 35 miles per hour. Expected hazards include 60 miles per hour wind gusts.
any size hail. This is a radar-indicated threat. The following impacts are expected. Expect damage to roofs, siding, and trees. This severe thunderstorm will be near Henderson around 7:50 a.m. Watauga around 7:55 a.m. Oneida around 8 a.m. Other locations in the path of a severe thunderstorm include Williamsfield. This includes Interstate 74 between mile markers 34 and 67. This also includes Snakeland Hollow State Fish and Wildlife Area. The National Weather Service in the Quad Cities has issued a severe thunderstorm warning for southeastern Mercer County, southern Henry County, until 8:30 a.m. At 7:49 a.m., severe thunderstorms were located along a line extending from Ophir to near Woodhull to near Henderson, moving east at 50 miles per hour. Expected hazards include 60 miles per hour wind gusts. This is a radar-indicated threat. The following impacts are expected. Expect damage to roofs, siding, and trees. Locations impacted include Kewaunee, Galva, Burgess, Viola, Woodhull, Matherville, Alpha, North Henderson, Shale City, New Windsor, Alexis, Bishop Hill, Ophim, Wanlock, Gilchrist, Old Gilchrist, Nicoma, Kewaunee Municipal Airport, and Griffin. This includes Interstate 74 in Illinois between mile markers 27 and 33. A severe thunderstorm warning remains in effect until 8:15 a.m. for Whiteside, northeastern Henry and western Bureau counties. At 7:58 a.m., severe thunderstorms were located along a line extending from Morrison to near Manlius to Sheffield, moving east at 50 miles per hour. Expected hazards include 60 miles per hour wind gusts. This is a radar-indicated threat. The following impacts are expected. Expect damage to roofs, siding, and trees. Locations impacted include Sterling, Kewaunee, Rock Falls, Princeton, Morrison, Fulton, Prophetstown, Erie, Walnut, Garden Plain, Winnett, Atkinson, Sheffield, Albany, Kanawam, Tampico, Linden, Buda, Hupo, and Coletta. This also includes Big Bend Fish and Wildlife Area, Hennepin Canal State Trail, Johnson Sauk Trail State Recreation Area, Morrison Rockwood State Park, Prophetstown State Park, and Martino State Fish and Wildlife Area. This includes the following highways: Interstate 80 in Illinois between mile markers 26 and 58, Interstate 88 between mile markers 14 and 44. The following is a summary of watches, warnings, and advisories in effect. For the KZZ 66 listening area, a severe thunderstorm warning has been issued until 8:45 a.m. for the following county: Knox, Illinois. A severe thunderstorm warning has been issued until 8:30 a.m. for the following counties: Henry and Mercer. A severe thunderstorm warning remains in effect until 8:15 a.m. for the following county: Henry, Illinois. Severe thunderstorm watch number 574 has been issued until 1 p.m. for the following counties: Henry, Knox, Mercer, Stark, and Warren. A heat advisory has been issued from noon until 8 p.m. for the following county: Warren, Illinois. At 8 a.m. in Galesburg, skies were partly sunny. The temperature was 76 degrees, the dew point was 75, and the relative humidity was 97%. The wind was north at 29 miles an hour, gusting to 35. The pressure was 29.87 inches and rising. Elsewhere around the area, a thunderstorm was reported with a temperature of 70 at Moline and 72 at Burlington. It was sunny with a temperature of 80 at Quincy and 79 at Springfield. At Macomb, it was partly sunny with a temperature of 77. At Peoria, it was cloudy with a temperature of 77. And once again at 8 a.m. in Galesburg, under partly sunny skies, the temperature was 76. During severe weather, keep these safety rules in mind. Move to a reinforced shelter ahead of the storm, and stay away from windows and doors. Mobile homes and vehicles should be abandoned for a sturdy shelter. If the storm is producing tornadoes or extremely high winds, take cover in a basement or interior room on the lowest floor. If outside, avoid isolated, tall objects and flimsy buildings such as sheds and picnic shelters. Thunderstorms can produce flash flooding, so avoid driving across flooded roadways. Remember that tornadoes can occur before a warning has been issued. The time is currently 8:08 a.m. Central Daylight Time.

You're listening to NOAA Weather Radio, All Hazards, station KZZ 66 in Galesburg. The National Weather Service in Lincoln has issued a severe thunderstorm warning for Knox County until 8:45 a.m. At 7:44 a.m., a severe thunderstorm was located over Lyle, or 10 miles north of Galesburg, moving southeast at 35 miles per hour. Expected hazards include 60 miles per hour wind gusts and penny-sized hail. This is a radar-indicated threat. The following impacts are expected. Expect damage to roofs, siding, and trees. This severe thunderstorm will be near Henderson around 7:50 a.m. Watauga around 7:55 a.m. Oneida around 8 a.m. Other locations in the path of this severe thunderstorm include Williamsfield. This includes Interstate 74 between mile markers 34 and 67. This also includes Snake and Hollow State Fish and Wildlife Area. The National Weather Service in the Quad Cities has issued a severe thunderstorm warning for southeastern Mercer County, southern Henry County, until 8:30 a.m. At 7:49 a.m., severe thunderstorms were located along a line extending from Ophium to near Woodhull to near Henderson, moving east at 50 miles per hour. Expected hazards include 60 miles per hour wind gusts. This is a radar-indicated threat. The following impacts are expected. Expect damage to roofs, siding, and trees. Locations impacted include Kewaunee, Galva, Burgess, Viola, Woodhull, Matherville, Alpha, North Henderson, Shale City, New Windsor, Alexis, Bishop Hill, Ophim, Wanrock, Gilchrist, Old Gilchrist, Nakoma, Kewaunee Municipal Airport, and Griffin. This includes Interstate 74 in Illinois between mile markers 27 and 33. A severe thunderstorm warning remains in effect until 8:15 a.m. for Whiteside, northeastern Henry and western Bureau counties. At 7:58 a.m., severe thunderstorms were located along a line extending from Morrison to near Manlius to Sheffield, moving east at 50 miles per hour. Expected hazards include 60 miles per hour wind gusts. This is a radar-indicated threat. The following impacts are expected. Expect damage to roofs, siding, and trees. Locations impacted include Sterling, Kewaunee, Rock Falls, Princeton, Morrison, Fulton, Prophetstown, Erie, Walnut, Garden Plain, Leonette, Atkinson, Sheffield, Albany, Inouye, Tampico, Linden, Buda, Hupo, and Coletta. This also includes Big Bend Fish and Wildlife Area, Hennepin Canal State Trail, Johnson Soft Trail State Recreation Area, Morrison Rockwood State Park, Prophetstown State Park, and Martino State Fish and Wildlife Area. This includes the following highways: Interstate 80 in Illinois between mile markers 26 and 58, Interstate 88 between mile markers 14 and 44. The following is a summary of watches, warnings, and advisories in effect. For the KZZ 66 listening area, a severe thunderstorm warning has been issued until 8:45 a.m. for the following county: Knox, Illinois. A severe thunderstorm warning has been issued until 8:30 a.m. for the following counties: Henry and Mercer. A severe thunderstorm warning remains in effect until 8:15 a.m. for the following county: Henry, Illinois. Severe thunderstorm watch number 574 has been issued until 1 p.m. for the following counties: Henry, Knox, Mercer, Stark, and Warren. A heat advisory has been issued from noon until 8 p.m. for the following county: Warren, Illinois. At 8 a.m. in Galesburg, skies were partly sunny. The temperature was 76 degrees, the dew point was 75, and the relative humidity was 97%. The wind was north at 29 miles an hour, gusting to 35. The pressure was 29.87 inches and rising. Elsewhere around the area, a thunderstorm was reported, with a temperature of 70 at Moline and 72 at Burlington. It was sunny, with a temperature of 80 at Quincy and 79 at Springfield. At Macomb, it was partly sunny, with a temperature of 77. At Peoria, it was cloudy, with a temperature of 77. And once again at 8 a.m. in Galesburg, under partly sunny skies, the temperature was 76. During severe weather, keep these safety rules in mind. Move to a reinforced shelter ahead of the storm, and stay away from windows and doors. Mobile homes and vehicles should be abandoned for a sturdy

If the storm is producing tornadoes or extremely high winds, take cover in a basement or interior room on the lowest floor. If outside, avoid isolated, tall objects and flimsy buildings such as sheds and picnic. Severe thunderstorm watch number 574 remains in effect until 1 p.m. for the following counties in Illinois: Henry, Knox, Mercer, Stark, and Warren. Remember, a severe thunderstorm watch means the conditions are favorable for the development of severe weather, including large hail and damaging winds in and close to the watch area. While severe weather may not be imminent, persons should remain alert for rapidly changing weather conditions and listen for later statements and possible warnings. Stay tuned to NOAA Weather Radio, commercial radio and television outlets, or internet sources for the latest severe weather information. During severe weather, keep these safety rules in mind. Move to a reinforced shelter ahead of the storm and stay away from windows and doors. Mobile homes and vehicles should be abandoned for a sturdy shelter. If the storm is producing tornadoes or extremely high winds, take cover in a basement or interior room on the lowest floor. If outside, avoid isolated, tall objects and flimsy buildings such as sheds and picnic shelters. Thunderstorms can produce flash flooding, so avoid driving across flooded roadways. Remember that tornadoes can occur before a warning has been issued. 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Programming originates from NOAA's National Weather Service office in Lincoln. KZZ 66 serves the following counties: Henry, Knox, Mercer, and Warren. KZZ 66 is part of the All Hazards Network of NOAA Weather Radio. 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The National Weather Service in Lincoln has issued a severe thunderstorm warning for Knox County until 8:45 a.m. At 7:44 a.m., a severe thunderstorm was located over Rio, or 10 miles north of Galesburg, moving southeast at 35 miles per hour. Expected hazards include 60 miles per hour wind gusts and penny-sized hail. This is a radar-indicated threat. The following impacts are expected. Expect damage to roofs, siding, and trees. This severe thunderstorm will be near. A severe thunderstorm warning remains in effect until 8:45 a.m. for southeastern Knox County. At 8:15 a.m., a severe thunderstorm was located near Victoria, or 12 miles east of Galesburg, moving southeast at 35 miles per hour. Expected hazards include 60 miles per hour wind gusts and penny-sized hail. This is a radar-indicated threat. The following impacts are expected. Expect damage to roofs, siding, and trees. This severe storm will be near Williamsfield around 8:20 a.m. Other locations impacted by this severe thunderstorm include Dehenda, DeLong, and Gilson. This also includes Snake and Hollow State Fish and Wildlife Area. This includes Interstate 74 between mile markers 51 and 67. A severe thunderstorm warning remains in effect until 8:45 a.m. for southeastern Knox County. At 8:15 a.m., a severe thunderstorm was located near Victoria, or 12 miles east of Galesburg, moving southeast at 35 miles per hour. Expected hazards include 60 miles per hour wind gusts and penny-sized hail. This is a radar-indicated threat. The following impacts are expected. Expect damage to roofs, siding, and trees. This severe storm will be near Williamsfield around 8:20 a.m. Other locations impacted by this severe thunderstorm include Dehenda, DeLong, and Gilson. This also includes Snake and Hollow State Fish and Wildlife Area. This includes Interstate 74 between mile markers 51 and 67. The following is a summary of watches, warnings, and advisories in effect. For the KZZ 66 listening area, a severe thunderstorm warning has been issued until 8:30 a.m. for the following counties: Henry and Mercer. A severe thunderstorm warning remains in effect until 8:45 a.m. for the following county: Knox, Illinois. Severe thunderstorm watch number 574 remains in effect until 1 p.m. for the following counties: Henry, Knox, Mercer, Stark, and Warren. A heat advisory has been issued from noon until 8 p.m. for the following county: Warren, Illinois.

At 8 a.m. in Galesburg, skies were partly sunny. The temperature was 76 degrees, the dew point was 75, and the relative humidity was 97%. The wind was north at 29 miles an hour, gusting to 35. The pressure was 29.87 inches and rising. Elsewhere around the area, a thunderstorm was reported with a temperature of 71 at Moline and 72 at Burlington. It was sunny with a temperature of 80 at Quincy and 79 at Springfield. At Macomb, it was mostly sunny with a temperature of 77. At Peoria, it was cloudy with a temperature of 77. And once again at 8 a.m. in Galesburg, under partly sunny skies, the temperature was 76. During severe weather, keep these safety rules in mind. Move to a reinforced shelter ahead of the storm and stay away from windows and doors. Mobile homes and vehicles should be abandoned for a sturdy shelter. If the storm is producing tornadoes or extremely high winds, take cover in a basement or interior room on the lowest floor. If outside, avoid isolated, tall objects and flimsy buildings such as sheds and picnic shelters. Thunderstorms can produce flash flooding, so avoid driving across flooded roadways. Remember that tornadoes can occur before a warning has been issued. The time is currently 8:20 a.m. Central Daylight Time. 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The National Weather Service in the Quad Cities has issued a severe thunderstorm warning for southeastern Mercer County, southern Henry County, until 8:30 a.m. At 7:49 a.m., severe thunderstorms were located along a line extending from Ophine to near Woodhull to near Henderson, moving east at 50 miles per hour. Expected hazards include 60 miles per hour wind gusts. This is a radar-indicated threat. The following impacts are expected. Expect damage to roofs, siding, and trees. Locations impacted include Kewaunee, Galva, Burgess, Viola, Woodhull, Matherville, Alpha, North Henderson, Shale City, New Windsor, Alexis, Bishop Hill, Ophine, Wanlock, Gilchrist, Old Gilchrist, Macomb, Kewaunee. The National Weather Service in the Quad Cities has issued a severe thunderstorm warning for Northern Hancock County, Southern Henderson County, Southern Warren County, McDonough County, Central Lee County, Iowa, until 9:15 a.m. At 8:20 a.m., severe thunderstorms were located along a line extending from near Montrose to Disco to near Smithshire, moving east at 40 miles per hour. Expected hazards include 60 miles per hour wind gusts. Severe weather has been confirmed by train spotters. At 8:09 a.m., the Burlington Airport measured a 58 miles per hour wind gust. The following impacts are expected. Expect damage to roofs, siding, and trees. Locations impacted include Macomb, Fort Madison, Keokuk, Carthage, Nauvoo, Bushnell, Hamilton, Colchester, La Hart, Roseville, Dallas City, Montrose, Stronghurst, Avon, Blandinsville, Good Hope, Prairie City, Kerman, Biggsville, and Terre Haute. This also includes Argyle Lake State Park and Nauvoo State Park. The National Weather Service in the Quad Cities has issued a severe thunderstorm warning for southeastern Mercer County, southern Henry County, until 8:30 a.m. At 7:49 a.m., severe thunderstorms were located along a line extending from Ophine to near Woodhull to near Henderson, moving east at 50 miles per hour. Expected hazards include 60 miles per hour wind gusts. This is a radar-indicated threat. The following impacts are expected. Expect damage to roofs, siding, and trees. Locations impacted include Kewaunee, Galva, Burgess, Viola, Woodhull, Matherville, Alpha, North Henderson, Shale City, New Windsor, Alexis, Bishop Hill, Ophine, Wanlock, Gilchrist, Old Gilchrist, Macomb, Kewaunee Municipal Airport, and Griffin. This includes Interstate 74 in Illinois between mile markers 27 and 33. The National Weather Service in the Quad Cities has issued a severe thunderstorm warning for Northern Hancock County, Southern Henderson County, Southern

Coffee, McDonough County, Central Lee County, Iowa, until 9:15 a.m. At 8:20 a.m., severe thunderstorms were located along the line extending from near Montrose to Disco to near Smithshire, moving east at 40 miles per hour. Expected hazards include 60 miles per hour wind gusts. Severe weather has been confirmed by train spotters. At 8:09 a.m., the Burlington Airport measured a 58 miles per hour wind gust. The following impacts are expected. Expect damage to roofs, siding, and trees. Locations impacted include Macomb, Fort Madison, Keokuk, Carthage, Nauvoo, Bushnell, Hamilton, Colchester, Lahart, Roseville, Dallas City, Montrose, Stronghurst, Avon, Lannansville, Good Hope, Prairie City, Kerman, Biggsville, and Terre Haute. This also includes Argyle Lake State Park and Nauvoo State Park. A severe thunderstorm warning remains in effect until 8:45 a.m. for southeastern Knox County. At 8:15 a.m., a severe thunderstorm was located near Victoria, or 12 miles east of Galesburg, moving southeast at 35 miles per hour. Expected hazards include 60 miles per hour wind gusts and penny-sized hail. This is a radar-indicated threat. The following impacts are expected. Expect damage to roofs, siding, and trees. This severe storm will be near Williamsfield around 8:20 a.m. Other locations impacted by this severe thunderstorm include Dehenda, DeLong, and Gilson. This also includes Snake and Hollow State Fish and Wildlife Area. This includes Interstate 74 between mile markers 51 and 67. The following is a summary of watches, warnings, and advisories in effect. For the KZZ 66 listening area, a severe thunderstorm warning has been issued until 8:30 a.m. for the following counties: Henry. The severe thunderstorm warning for southeastern Mercer and southern Henry counties will expire at 8:30 a.m. The storms which prompted the warning have weakened below severe limits and have exited the warned area. Therefore, the warning will be allowed to expire. Gusty winds are still possible. A severe thunderstorm watch remains in effect until 1 p.m. for northwestern and west central Illinois. At 8 a.m. in Galesburg, skies were partly sunny. The temperature was 76 degrees, the dew point was 75, and the relative humidity was 97%. The wind was north at 29 miles an hour, gusting to 35. The pressure was 29.87 inches and rising. Elsewhere around the area, at Burlington, a thunderstorm was reported with a temperature of 71. At Moline, rain was falling with a temperature of 71. It was partly sunny with a temperature of 77 at Peoria, 80 at Quincy, and 79 at Springfield. At Macomb, it was cloudy with a temperature of 76. And once again at 8 a.m. in Galesburg, under partly sunny skies, the temperature was 76. During severe weather, keep these safety rules in mind. Move to a reinforced shelter ahead of the storm, and stay away from windows and doors. Mobile homes and vehicles should be abandoned for a sturdy shelter. If the storm is producing tornadoes or extremely high winds, take cover in a basement or interior room on the lowest floor. If outside, avoid isolated, tall objects and flimsy buildings such as sheds and picnic shelters. Thunderstorms can produce flash flooding, so avoid driving across flooded roadways. Remember that tornadoes can occur before a warning has been issued. The time is currently 8:27 a.m. Central Daylight Time. 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The National Weather Service in the Quad Cities has issued a severe thunderstorm warning for Northern Hancock County, Southern Henderson County, Southern Warren County, McDonough County, Central Lee County, Iowa, until 9:15 a.m. At 8:20 a.m., severe thunderstorms were located along the line extending from near Montrose to Disco to near Smithshire, moving east at 40 miles per hour. Expected hazards include 60 miles per hour wind gusts. Severe weather has been confirmed by train spotters. At 8:09 a.m., the Burlington Airport measured a 58 miles per hour wind gust. The following impacts are expected. Expect damage to roofs, siding, and trees. Locations impacted include Macomb, Fort Madison, Keokuk, Carthage, Nauvoo, Bushnell, Hamilton, Colchester, Lahart, Roseville, Dallas City.

Montrose, Stronghurst, Avon, Landonsville, Good Hope, Prairie City, Kerman, Biggsville, and Terre Haute. This also includes Argyle Lake State Park and Nauvoo State Park. A severe thunderstorm warning remains in effect until 8:45 a.m. for southeastern Knox County. At 8:15 a.m., a severe thunderstorm was located near Victoria, or 12 miles east of Galesburg, moving southeast at 35 miles per hour. Expected hazards include 60 miles per hour wind gusts and penny-size hail. This is a radar-indicated threat. The following impacts are expected. Expect damage to roofs, siding, and trees. This severe storm will be near Williamsfield around 8:20 a.m. Other locations impacted by this severe thunderstorm include Dehenda, DeLong, and Gilson. This also includes Snake and Hollow State Fish and Wildlife Area. This includes Interstate 74 between mile markers 51 and 67. The severe thunderstorm warning for southeastern Mercer and southern Henry counties will expire at 8:30 a.m. The storms which prompted the warning have weakened below severe limits and have exited the warned area. Therefore, the warning will be allowed to expire. Gusty winds are still possible. A severe thunderstorm watch remains in effect until 1 p.m. for northwestern and west central Illinois. The following is a summary of watches, warnings, and advisories in effect. For the KZZ 66 listening area, a severe thunderstorm warning remains in effect until 8:45 a.m. for the following county, Knox, Illinois. A severe thunderstorm warning has been issued until 9:15 a.m. for the following county, Warren, Illinois. Severe thunderstorm watch number 574 remains in effect until 1 p.m. for the following counties, in Illinois, Henry, Knox, Mercer, Stark, and Warren. Remember, a severe thunderstorm watch means the conditions are favorable for the development of severe weather, including large hail and damaging winds, in and close to the watch area. While severe weather may not be imminent, persons should remain alert for rapidly changing weather conditions and listen for later statements and possible warnings. Stay tuned to NOAA Weather Radio, commercial radio and television outlets, or internet sources for the latest severe weather information. The following is a summary of watches, warnings, and advisories in effect. For the KZZ 66 listening area, a severe thunderstorm warning remains in effect until 8:45 a.m. for the following county, Knox, Illinois. A severe thunderstorm warning has been issued until 9:15 a.m. for the following county, Warren, Illinois. A severe thunderstorm warning has been issued until 9:30 a.m. for the following county, Stark, Illinois. Severe thunderstorm watch number 574 remains in effect until 1 p.m. for the following counties, Henry, Knox, Mercer, Stark, and Warren. A heat advisory has been issued from 12 p.m. until 8 p.m. for the following county, Warren, Illinois. At 8 a.m. in Galesburg, skies were partly sunny. The temperature was 76 degrees, the dew point was 75, and the relative humidity was 97%. The wind was north at 29 miles an hour, gusting to 35. The pressure was 29.87 inches and rising. Elsewhere around the area, at Burlington, a thunderstorm was reported with a temperature of 71. At Moline, rain was falling with a temperature of 71. It was partly sunny, with a temperature of 77 at Peoria, 80 at Quincy, and 79 at Springfield. At Macomb, it was cloudy, with a temperature of 76. And once again at 8 a.m. in Galesburg, under partly sunny skies, the temperature was 76. During severe weather, keep these safety rules in mind. Move to a reinforced shelter ahead of the storm, and stay away from windows and doors. Mobile homes and vehicles should be abandoned for a sturdy shelter. If the storm is producing tornadoes or extremely high winds, take cover in a basement or interior room on the lowest floor. If outside, avoid isolated, tall objects and flimsy buildings such as sheds and picnic shelters. Thunderstorms can produce flash flooding, so avoid driving across flooded roadways. Remember that tornadoes can occur before a warning has been issued. The time is currently. Thunderstorms can produce flash flooding, so avoid driving across flooded roadways. Remember that tornadoes can occur before a warning has been issued. The time is currently 8:33 a.m. Central Daylight Time. 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

Weather Radio, All Hazards, Station KZZ 66 in Galesburg. The National Weather Service in the Quad Cities has issued a severe thunderstorm warning for Northern Hancock County, Southern Henderson County, Southern Warren County, McDonough County, Central Lee County, Iowa, until 9:15 a.m. At 8:20 a.m., severe thunderstorms were located along the line extending from near Montrose to Disco to near Smithshire, moving east at 40 miles per hour. Expected hazards include 60 miles per hour wind gusts. Severe weather has been confirmed by train spotters. At 8:09 a.m., the Burlington Airport measured a 58 miles per hour wind gust. The following impacts are expected. Expect damage to roofs, siding, and trees. Locations impacted include Macomb, Fort Madison, Keokuk, Carthage, Nauvoo, Bushnell, Hamilton, Colchester, La Hache, Roseville, Dallas City, Montrose, Stronghurst, Avon, Blandinsville, Good Hope, Prairie City, Kerman, Biggsville, and Terre Haute. This also includes Argyle Lake State Park and Nauvoo State Park. A severe thunderstorm warning remains in effect until 8:45 a.m. for southeastern Knox County. At 8:15 a.m., a severe thunderstorm was located near Victoria, or 12 miles east of Galesburg, moving southeast at 35 miles per hour. Expected hazards include 60 miles per hour wind gusts and penny-size hail. This is a radar-indicated threat. The following impacts are expected. Expect damage to roofs, siding, and trees. This severe storm will be near Williamsfield around 8:20 a.m. Other locations impacted by this severe thunderstorm include Dehinda, DeLong, and Gilson. This also includes Snake and Hollow State Fish and Wildlife Area. This includes Interstate 74 between mile markers 51 and 67. 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Now for the official National Weather Service forecast for Galesburg and surrounding areas of central and northwest Illinois. West of today, thunderstorms likely. Showers. Highs in the mid-80s. Southwest winds 5 to 10 miles an hour, becoming southeast this afternoon. Gusts up to 25 miles an hour. Chance of rain 90%. Tonight, partly cloudy until midnight, then mostly cloudy with a chance of showers and thunderstorms after midnight. Humid with lows in the upper 60s. East winds around 5 miles an hour. Chance of rain 30%. Thursday, mostly cloudy with a chance of showers and thunderstorms. Humid with highs in the lower 80s. East winds 5 to 10 miles an hour. Chance of rain 50%. Thursday night, showers with a chance of thunderstorms. Humid with lows in the upper 60s. Chance of rain 50%. Heat index values up to 101. Friday, the following is a summary of watches, warnings, and advisories in effect. For the WXJ75 listening area, severe thunderstorm, chance of rain 50%. Friday night, mostly cloudy. A chance of showers and thunderstorms after midnight. Lows in the lower 70s. Chance of rain 50%. Saturday, mostly sunny. A chance of showers and thunderstorms in the morning. Highs in the upper 80s. Chance of rain 50%. Heat index values up to 110 in the afternoon. Saturday night, mostly clear until midnight, then becoming partly cloudy. A chance of showers after midnight. Lows in the lower 70s. Chance of rain 30%. Sunday, partly sunny. Highs in the mid-80s. Sunday night and Monday, partly cloudy. Lows in the mid-60s. Highs around 80. Monday night, mostly clear. Lows in the lower 60s. Tuesday, mostly sunny. Highs around 80. Again, the forecast for Galesburg and surrounding areas of central and northwest Illinois for the rest of today, thunderstorms likely. Showers. Highs in the mid-80s. Southwest winds 5 to 10 miles an hour, becoming southeast this afternoon. Gusts up to 25 miles an hour. Chance of rain 90%. The following is a summary of watches, warnings, and advisories in effect. For the KZZ 66 listening area, a severe thunderstorm warning remains in effect until 8:45 a.m. for the following county: Knox,
Illinois. A severe thunderstorm warning has been issued until 9:15 a.m. for the following county, Warren, Illinois. A severe thunderstorm warning has been issued until 9:30 a.m. for the following county, Stark, Illinois. Severe thunderstorm watch number 574 remains in effect until 1 p.m. for the following counties, Henry, Knox, Mercer, Stark, and Warren. A heat advisory has been issued from 12 p.m. until 8 p.m. for the following county, Warren, Illinois. At 8 a.m. in Galesburg, skies were partly sunny. The temperature was 76 degrees, the dew point was 75, and the relative humidity was 97%. The wind was north at 29 miles an hour, gusting to 35. The pressure was the severe thunderstorm warning for southeastern Knox County will expire at 8:45 a.m. The storm which prompted the warning has weakened below severe limits and no longer poses an immediate threat to life or property. Therefore, the warning will be allowed to expire. However, gusty winds up to 45 miles per hour are still possible with this thunderstorm. A severe thunderstorm watch remains in effect until 1 p.m. for West Central Illinois. 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The National Weather Service in the Quad Cities has issued a severe thunderstorm warning for Northern Hancock County, Southern Henderson County, Southern Warren County, McDonough County, Central Lee County, Iowa, until 9:15 a.m. At 8:20 a.m., severe thunderstorms were located along a line extending from near Montrose to Disco to near Smithshire, moving east at 40 miles per hour. Expected hazards include 60 miles per hour wind gusts. Severe weather has been confirmed by train spotters. At 8:09 a.m., the Burlington Airport measured a 58 miles per hour wind gust. The following impacts are expected. Expect damage to roofs, siding, and trees. Locations impacted include Macomb, Fort Madison, Keokuk, Carthage, Nauvoo, Bushnell, Hamilton, Colchester, Lahar, Roseville, Dallas City, Montrose, Stronghurst, Avon, Blandinsville, Good Hope, Prairie City, Kerman, Biggsville, and Terre Haute. This also includes Argyle Lake State Park and Nauvoo State Park. The severe thunderstorm warning for southeastern Knox County will expire at 8:45 a.m. The storm which prompted the warning has weakened below severe limits and no longer poses an immediate threat to life or property. Therefore, the warning will be allowed to expire. However, gusty winds up to 45 miles per hour are still possible with this thunderstorm. A severe thunderstorm watch remains in effect until 1 p.m. for West Central Illinois. The following is a summary of watches, warnings, and advisories in effect. For the KZZ66 listening area, a severe thunderstorm warning has been issued until 9:15 a.m. for the following county, Warren, Illinois. A severe thunderstorm warning has been issued until 9:30 a.m. for the following county, Stark, Illinois. Severe thunderstorm watch number 574 remains in effect until 1 p.m. for the following counties, Henry, Knox, Mercer, Stark, and Warren. A heat advisory has been issued from noon until 8 p.m. for the following county, Warren, Illinois. At 8 a.m. in Galesburg, skies were partly sunny. The temperature was 76 degrees, the dew point was 75, and the relative humidity was 97%. The wind was north at 29 miles an hour, gusting to 35. The pressure was 29.87 inches and rising. Elsewhere around the area, at Burlington, a thunderstorm was reported with a temperature of 71. At Moline, rain was falling with a temperature of 71. It was partly sunny, with a temperature of 77 at Peoria, 80 at Quincy, and 79 at Springfield. At Macomb, it was cloudy, with a temperature of 76. And once again at 8 a.m. in Galesburg, under partly sunny skies, the temperature was 76. During severe weather, keep these safety rules in mind. Move to a reinforced shelter ahead of the storm, and stay away from windows and doors. Mobile homes and vehicles should be abandoned for a sturdy shelter. If the storm is producing tornadoes or extremely high winds, take cover in a basement or interior room on the lowest floor. If outside, avoid isolated, tall objects and flimsy buildings such as sheds and picnic shelters. Thunderstorms can produce flash flooding, so avoid driving across flooded roadways. Remember that tornadoes can occur before a

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The time is currently 8:43 a.m. Central Daylight Time. 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The National Weather Service in the Quad Cities has issued a severe thunderstorm warning for Northern Hancock County, Southern Henderson County, Southern Warren County, McDonough County, Central Lee County, Iowa, until 9:15 a.m. At 8:20 a.m., severe thunderstorms were located along a line extending from near Montrose to Disco to near Smithshire, moving east at 40 miles per hour. Expected hazards include 60 miles per hour wind gusts. Severe weather has been confirmed by train spotters. At 8:09 a.m. the Burlington Airport measured a 58 miles per hour wind gust. The following impacts are expected. Expect damage to roofs, siding, and trees. Locations impacted include Macomb, Fort Madison, Keokuk, Carthage, Nauvoo, Bushnell, Hamilton, Colchester, Lahar, Roseville, Dallas City, Montrose, Stronghurst, Avon, Blandinsville, Good Hope, Prairie City, Kerman, Biggsville, and Terre Haute. This also includes Argyle Lake State Park and Nauvoo State Park. The severe thunderstorm warning for southeastern Knox County will expire at 8:45 a.m. The storm which prompted the warning has weakened below severe limits and no longer poses an immediate threat to life or property. Therefore, the warning will be allowed to expire. However, gusty winds up to 45 miles per hour are still possible with this thunderstorm. A severe thunderstorm watch remains in effect until 1 p.m. for West Central Illinois. The following is a summary of watches, warnings, and advisories in effect. For the KZZ66 listening area, a severe thunderstorm warning has been issued until 9:15 a.m. for the following county, Warren, Illinois. A severe thunderstorm warning has been issued until 9:30 a.m. for the following county, Stark, Illinois. Severe thunderstorm watch number 574 remains in effect until 1 p.m. for the following counties, Henry, Knox, Mercer, Stark, and Warren. A heat advisory has been issued from noon until 8 p.m. for the following county, Warren, Illinois. At 8 a.m. in Galesburg, skies were partly sunny. The temperature was 76 degrees, the dew point was 75, and the relative humidity was 97%. The wind was north at 29 miles an hour, gusting to 35. The pressure was 29.87 inches and rising. Elsewhere around the area, at Burlington, a thunderstorm was reported with a temperature of 71. At Moline, rain was falling with a temperature of 71. It was partly sunny with a temperature of 77 at Peoria, 80 at Quincy, and 79 at Springfield. At Macomb, it was cloudy with a temperature of 76. And once again at 8 a.m. in Galesburg, under partly sunny skies, the temperature was 76. During severe weather, keep these safety rules in mind. Move to a reinforced shelter ahead of the storm and stay away from windows and doors. Mobile homes and vehicles should be abandoned for a sturdy shelter. If the storm is producing tornadoes or extremely high winds, take cover in a basement or interior room on the lowest floor. If outside, avoid isolated, tall objects and flimsy buildings such as sheds and picnic shelters. Thunderstorms can produce flash flooding, so avoid driving across flooded roadways. Remember that tornadoes can occur before a warning has been issued. The time is currently 8:47 a.m. Central Daylight Time. 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The National Weather Service in the Quad Cities has issued a severe thunderstorm warning for Northern Hancock County, Southern Henderson County, Southern Warren County, McDonough County, Central Lee County, Iowa, until 9:15 a.m. At 8:20 a.m., severe thunderstorms were located along a line extending from near Montrose to Disco to near Smithshire, moving east at 40 miles per hour. Expected hazards include 60 miles per hour wind gusts. Severe weather has been confirmed by train spotters. At 8:09 a.m., the Burlington Airport measured a 58 miles per hour wind gust. The following impacts are expected. Expect damage to roofs, siding, and trees. Locations impacted include Macomb, Fort Madison, Keokuk, Carthage, Nauvoo, Bushnell, Hamilton, Colchester, Lahar, Roseville, Dallas City, Montrose,

Stronghurst, Avon, Blandinsville, Good Hope, Prairie City, Kerman, Biggsville, and Terre Haute. This also includes Argyle Lake State Park and Nauvoo State Park. 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Now for the official National Weather Service forecast for Galesburg and surrounding areas of central and northwest Illinois. Rest of today, thunderstorms likely. Showers. Highs in the mid-80s. Southwest winds 5 to 10 miles an hour, becoming southeast this afternoon. Gusts up to 25 miles an hour. Chance of rain 90%. Tonight, partly cloudy until midnight, then mostly cloudy with a chance of showers and thunderstorms after midnight. Humid with lows in the upper 60s. East winds around 5 miles an hour. Chance of rain 30%. Thursday, mostly cloudy with a chance of showers and thunderstorms. Humid with highs in the lower 80s. East winds 5 to 10 miles an hour. Chance of rain 50%. Thursday night, showers with a chance of thunderstorms. Humid with lows in the upper 60s. Northeast winds around 5 miles an hour. Chance of rain 90%. Friday, mostly cloudy. A chance of showers in the morning. Humid with highs in the mid-80s. East winds 5 to 10 miles an hour. Chance of rain 50%. Friday night, mostly cloudy. A chance of showers and thunderstorms after midnight. Lows in the lower 70s. Chance of rain 50%. Saturday, mostly sunny. A chance of showers and thunderstorms in the morning. Highs in the upper 80s. Chance of rain 50%. Heat index values up to 110 in the afternoon. Saturday night, mostly clear until midnight, then becoming partly cloudy. A chance of showers after midnight. Lows in the lower 70s. Chance of rain 30%. Sunday, partly sunny. Highs in the mid-80s. Sunday night and Monday, partly cloudy. Lows in the mid-60s. Highs around 80. Monday night, mostly clear. Lows in the lower 60s. Tuesday, mostly sunny. Highs around 80. Again, the forecast for Galesburg and surrounding areas of central and northwest Illinois for the rest of today, thunderstorms likely. Showers. Highs in the mid-80s. Southwest winds 5 to 10 miles an hour, becoming southeast this afternoon. Gusts up to 25 miles an hour. Chance of rain 90%. The following is a summary of watches, warnings, and advisories in effect. For the KZZ66 listening area, a severe thunderstorm warning has been issued until 9:15 a.m. for the following county, Warren, Illinois. Severe thunderstorm watch number 574 remains in effect until 1 p.m. for the following counties, Henry, Knox, Mercer, Stark, and Warren. A heat advisory has been issued from noon until 8 p.m. for the following county, Warren, Illinois. At 8 a.m. in Galesburg, skies were partly sunny. The temperature was 76 degrees, the dew point was 75, and the relative humidity was 97%. The wind was north at 29 miles an hour, gusting to 35. The pressure was 29.87 inches and rising. Elsewhere around the area, at Burlington, a thunderstorm was reported with a temperature of 71. At Moline, rain was falling with a temperature of 71. It was partly sunny with a temperature of 77 at Peoria, 80 at Quincy, and 79 at Springfield. At Macomb, it was cloudy with a temperature of 76. And once again at 8 a.m. in Galesburg, under partly sunny skies, the temperature was 76. Here is a statement on the heat wave for the following county, Warren, Illinois. Heat advisory in effect from noon today to 8 p.m. this evening. What? Heat index values up to 105 expected. Where? Portions of west central Illinois, southeast Iowa, and northeast Missouri. When? From noon today to 8 p.m. this evening. The following impacts are expected. Hot temperatures and high humidity may cause heat illnesses. Additional details. Heat indices may briefly exceed 105 degrees in some areas. Thunderstorms and storm outflow may also interrupt the high heat at times. Severe thunderstorm watch number 574 remains in effect until 1 p.m. for the following

tornadoes or extremely high winds, take cover in a basement or interior room on the lowest floor. If outside, avoid isolated, tall objects and flimsy buildings such as sheds and picnic shelters. Thunderstorms can produce flash flooding, so avoid driving across flooded roadways. Remember that tornadoes can occur before a warning has been issued. The time is currently 8:54 a.m. Central Daylight Time. 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Now for the official National Weather Service forecast for Galesburg and surrounding areas of central and northwest Illinois. Rest of today, thunderstorms likely. Showers. Highs in the mid-80s. Southwest winds 5 to 10 miles an hour, becoming southeast this afternoon. Gusts up to 25 miles an hour. Chance of rain 90%. Tonight, partly cloudy until midnight, then mostly cloudy with a chance of showers and thunderstorms after midnight. Humid with lows in the upper 60s. East winds around 5 miles an hour. Chance of rain 30%. Thursday, mostly cloudy with a chance of showers and thunderstorms. Humid with highs in the lower 80s. East winds 5 to 10 miles an hour. Chance of rain 50%. Thursday night, showers with a chance of thunderstorms. Humid with lows in the upper 60s. Northeast winds around 5 miles an hour. Chance of rain 90%. Friday, mostly cloudy. A chance of showers in the morning. Humid with highs in the mid-80s. East winds 5 to 10 miles an hour. Chance of rain 50%. Friday night, mostly cloudy. A chance of showers and thunderstorms after midnight. Lows in the lower 70s. Chance of rain 50%. Saturday, mostly sunny. A chance of showers and thunderstorms in the morning. Highs in the upper 80s. Chance of rain 50%. Heat index values up to 110 in the afternoon. Saturday night, mostly clear until midnight, then becoming partly cloudy. A chance of showers after midnight. Lows in the lower 70s. Chance of rain 30%. Sunday, partly sunny. Highs in the mid-80s. Sunday night and Monday, partly cloudy. Lows in the mid-60s. Highs around 80. Monday night, mostly clear. Lows in the lower 60s. Tuesday, mostly sunny. Highs around 80. Again, the forecast for Galesburg and surrounding areas of central and northwest Illinois for the rest of today, thunderstorms likely. Showers. Highs in the mid-80s. Southwest winds 5 to 10 miles an hour, becoming southeast this afternoon. Gusts up to 25 miles an hour. Chance of rain 90%. The following is a summary of watches, warnings, and advisories in effect. For the KZZ66 listening area, a severe thunderstorm warning has been issued until 9:15 a.m. for the following county, Warren, Illinois. Severe thunderstorm watch number 574 remains in effect until 1 p.m. for the following counties, Henry, Knox, Mercer, Stark, and Warren. A heat advisory has been issued from noon until 8 p.m. for the following county, Warren, Illinois. At 8 a.m. in Galesburg, skies were partly sunny. The temperature was 76 degrees, the dew point was 75, and the relative humidity was 97%. The wind was north at 29 miles an hour, gusting to 35. The pressure was 29.87 inches. The severe thunderstorm warning for southern Henderson and southern Warren counties is canceled. The storms which prompted the warning have weakened. Therefore, the warning has been canceled. A severe thunderstorm watch remains in effect until 1 p.m. for west central Illinois. 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The severe thunderstorm warning for southern Henderson and southern Warren counties is canceled. The storms which prompted the warning have weakened. Therefore, the warning has been canceled. A severe thunderstorm watch remains in effect until 1 p.m. for west central Illinois. The following is a summary of watches, warnings, and advisories in effect. For the KZZ66 listening area, severe thunderstorm watch number 574 remains in effect until 1 p.m. for the following counties, Henry, Knox, Mercer, Stark, and Warren. A heat and

advisory has been issued from noon until 8 p.m. for the following county: Warren, Illinois. At 8 a.m. in Galesburg, skies were partly sunny. The temperature was 76 degrees, the dew point was 75, and the relative humidity was 97%. The wind was north at 29 miles an hour, gusting to 35. The pressure was 29.87 inches and rising. Elsewhere around the area, at Burlington, a thunderstorm was reported with a temperature of 71. At Moline, rain was falling with a temperature of 71. It was partly sunny, with a temperature of 77 at Peoria, 80 at Quincy, and 79 at Springfield. At Macomb, it was cloudy, with a temperature of 76. And once again at 8 a.m. in Galesburg, under partly sunny skies, the temperature was 76. During severe weather, keep these safety rules in mind. Move to a reinforced shelter ahead of the storm, and stay away from windows and doors. Mobile homes and vehicles should be abandoned for a sturdy shelter. If the storm is producing tornadoes or extremely high winds, take cover in a basement or interior room on the lowest floor. If outside, avoid isolated, tall objects and flimsy buildings such as sheds and picnic shelters. Thunderstorms can produce flash flooding, so avoid driving across flooded roadways. Remember that tornadoes can occur before a warning has been issued. The time is currently 9 a.m. Central Daylight Time. 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The severe thunderstorm warning for southern Henderson and southern Warren counties is canceled. The storms which prompted the warning have weakened. Therefore, the warning has been canceled. A severe thunderstorm watch remains in effect until 1 p.m. for west central Illinois. The following is a summary of watches, warnings, and advisories in effect. For the KZZ66 listening area, severe thunderstorm watch number 574 remains in effect until 1 p.m. for the following counties: Henry, Knox, Mercer, Stark, and Warren. A heat advisory has been issued from noon until 8 p.m. for the following county: Warren, Illinois. During severe weather, keep these safety rules in mind. Move to a reinforced shelter ahead of the storm, and stay away from windows and doors. Mobile homes and vehicles should be abandoned for a sturdy shelter. If the storm is producing tornadoes or extremely high winds, take cover in a basement or interior room on the lowest floor. If outside, avoid isolated, tall objects and flimsy buildings such as sheds and picnic shelters. Thunderstorms can produce flash flooding, so avoid driving across flooded roadways. Remember that tornadoes can occur before a warning has been issued. The time is currently 9:02 a.m. Central Daylight Time. 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The severe thunderstorm warning for southern Henderson and southern Warren counties is canceled. The storms which prompted the warning have weakened. Therefore, the warning has been canceled. A severe thunderstorm watch remains in effect until 1 p.m. for west central Illinois. The following is a summary of watches, warnings, and advisories in effect. For the KZZ66 listening area, severe thunderstorm watch number 574 remains in effect until 1 p.m. for the following counties: Henry, Knox, Mercer, Stark, and Warren. A heat advisory has been issued from noon until 8 p.m. for the following county: Warren, Illinois. During severe weather, keep these safety rules in mind. Move to a reinforced shelter ahead of the storm, and stay away from windows and doors. Mobile homes and vehicles should be abandoned for a sturdy shelter. If the storm is producing tornadoes or extremely high winds, take cover in a basement or interior room on the lowest floor. If outside, avoid isolated, tall objects and flimsy buildings such as sheds and picnic shelters. Thunderstorms can produce flash flooding, so avoid driving across flooded roadways. Remember that tornadoes can occur before a warning has been issued. The time is currently 9:03 a.m. Central Daylight Time. 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The severe thunderstorm warning for southern Henderson and southern Warren counties is canceled. The storms which prompted the warning have weakened. Therefore, the warning has been canceled. A severe thunderstorm watch remains in effect.

p.m. for West Central Illinois. The following is a summary of watches. Warnings and advisories in effect. For the KZZ 66 listening area, severe thunderstorm watch number 574 remains in effect until 1 p.m. for the following counties: Henry, Knox, Mercer, Stark, and Warren. A heat advisory has been issued from noon until 8 p.m. for the following county: Warren, Illinois. During severe weather, keep these safety rules in mind. Move to a reinforced shelter ahead of the storm, and stay away from windows and doors. Mobile homes and vehicles should be abandoned for a sturdy shelter. If the storm is producing tornadoes or extremely high winds, take cover in a basement or interior room on the lowest floor. If outside, avoid isolated, tall objects and flimsy buildings such as sheds and picnic shelters. Thunderstorms can produce flash flooding, so avoid driving across flooded roadways. Remember that tornadoes can occur before a warning has been issued. The time is currently 9:05 a.m. Central Daylight Time. 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The severe thunderstorm warning for southern Henderson and southern Warren counties is canceled. The storms which prompted the warning have weakened. Therefore, the warning has been canceled. A severe thunderstorm watch remains in effect until 1 p.m. for West Central Illinois. The following is a summary of watches, warnings, and advisories in effect. For the KZZ 66 listening area, severe thunderstorm watch number 574 remains in effect until 1 p.m. for the following counties: Henry, Knox, Mercer, Stark, and Warren. A heat advisory has been issued from noon until 8 p.m. for the following county: Warren, Illinois. During severe weather, keep these safety rules in mind. Move to a reinforced shelter ahead of the storm, and stay away from windows and doors. Mobile homes and vehicles should be abandoned for a sturdy shelter. If the storm is producing tornadoes or extremely high winds, take cover in a basement or interior room on the lowest floor. If outside, avoid isolated, tall objects and flimsy buildings such as sheds and picnic shelters. Thunderstorms can produce flash flooding, so avoid driving across roadways. Remember that tornadoes can occur before a warning has been issued. The time is currently 9:06 a.m. Central Daylight Time. 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The severe thunderstorm warning for southern Henderson and southern Warren counties is canceled. The storms which prompted the warning have weakened. Therefore, the warning has been canceled. A severe thunderstorm watch remains in effect until 1 p.m. for West Central Illinois. The following is a summary of watches, warnings, and advisories in effect. For the KZZ 66 listening area, severe thunderstorm watch number 574 remains in effect until 1 p.m. for the following counties: Henry, Knox, Mercer, Stark, and Warren. A heat advisory has been issued from noon until 8 p.m. for the following county: Warren, Illinois. At 9 a.m. in Galesburg, light rain was falling. The temperature was 72 degrees, the dew point was 72, and the relative humidity was 100%. The wind was northwest at 16 miles an hour, gusting to 28. The pressure was 29.92 inches and rising. Elsewhere around the area, a thunderstorm was reported, with a temperature of 77 at Peoria and 71 at Burlington. Rain was falling, with a temperature of 73 at Moline and 73 at Macomb. It was partly sunny, with a temperature of 80 at Quincy and 82 at Springfield. And once again at 9 a.m. in Galesburg, with light rain, the temperature was 72. During severe weather, keep these safety rules in mind. Move to a reinforced shelter ahead of the storm, and stay away from windows and doors. Mobile homes and vehicles should be abandoned for a sturdy shelter. If the storm is producing tornadoes or extremely high winds, take cover in a basement or interior room on the lowest floor. If outside, avoid isolated, tall objects and flimsy buildings such as sheds and picnic shelters. Thunderstorms can produce flash flooding, so avoid driving across flooded roadways. Remember that tornadoes can occur before a warning has been issued. The time is currently 9:09 a.m. Central Daylight Time. 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

station KZZ 66 in Galesburg. The severe thunderstorm warning for southern Henderson and southern Warren counties is canceled. The storms which prompted the warning have weakened. Therefore, the warning has been canceled. A severe thunderstorm watch remains in effect until 1 p.m. for west central Illinois. The following is a summary of watches, warnings, and advisories in effect. For the KZZ 66 listening area, severe thunderstorm watch number 574 remains in effect until 1 p.m. for the following counties: Henry, Knox, Mercer, Stark, and Warren. A heat advisory has been issued from noon until 8 p.m. for the following county: Warren, Illinois. At 9 a.m. in Galesburg, light rain was falling. The temperature was 72 degrees, the dew point was 72, and the relative humidity was 100%. The wind was northwest at 16 miles an hour, gusting to 28. The pressure was 29.92 inches and rising. Elsewhere around the area, a thunderstorm was reported, with a temperature of 77 at Peoria and 71 at Burlington. Rain was falling, with a temperature of 73 at Moline and 73 at Macomb. It was partly sunny, with a temperature of 80 at Quincy and 82 at Springfield. And once again at 9 a.m. in Galesburg, with light rain, the temperature was 72. During severe weather, keep these safety rules in mind. Move to a reinforced shelter ahead of the storm, and stay away from windows and doors. Mobile homes and vehicles should be abandoned for a sturdy shelter. If the storm is producing tornadoes or extremely high winds, take cover in a basement or interior room on the lowest floor. If outside, avoid isolated, tall objects and flimsy buildings such as sheds and picnic shelters. Thunderstorms can produce flash flooding, so avoid driving across flooded roadways. Remember that tornadoes can occur before a warning has been issued. The time is currently 9:11 a.m. Central Daylight Time. 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The severe thunderstorm warning for southern Henderson and southern Warren counties is canceled. The storms which prompted the warning have weakened. Therefore, the warning has been canceled. A severe thunderstorm watch remains in effect until 1 p.m. for west central Illinois. The following is a summary of watches, warnings, and advisories in effect. For the KZZ 66 listening area, severe thunderstorm watch number 574 remains in effect until 1 p.m. for the following counties: Henry, Knox, Mercer, Stark, and Warren. A heat advisory has been issued from noon until 8 p.m. for the following county: Warren, Illinois. At 9 a.m. in Galesburg, light rain was falling. The temperature was 72 degrees, the dew point was 72, and the relative humidity was 100%. The wind was northwest at 16 miles an hour, gusting to 28. The pressure was 29.92 inches and rising. Elsewhere around the area, a thunderstorm was reported, with a temperature of 77 at Peoria and 71 at Burlington. Rain was falling, with a temperature of 73 at Moline and 73 at Macomb. It was partly sunny, with a temperature of 80 at Quincy and 82 at Springfield. And once again at 9 a.m. in Galesburg, with light rain, the temperature was 72. 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Now for the official National Weather Service forecast for Galesburg and surrounding areas of central and northwest Illinois. West of today, thunderstorms likely. Showers. Highs in the mid-80s. Southwest winds 5 to 10 miles an hour, becoming southeast this afternoon. Gusts up to 25 miles an hour. Chance of rain 90%. Tonight, partly cloudy until midnight, then mostly cloudy with a chance of showers and thunderstorms after midnight. Humid with lows in the upper 60s. East winds around 5 miles an hour. Chance of rain 30%. Thursday, mostly cloudy with a chance of showers and thunderstorms. Humid with highs in the lower 80s. East winds 5 to 10 miles an hour. Chance of rain 50%. Thursday night, showers with a chance of thunderstorms. Humid with lows in the upper 60s. Northeast winds around 5 miles an hour. Chance of rain 90%. Friday, mostly cloudy. A chance of showers.

lows in the morning. Humid with highs in the mid-80s. East winds 5 to 10 miles an hour. Chance of rain 50%. Friday night, mostly cloudy. A chance of showers and thunderstorms after midnight. Lows in the lower 70s. Chance of rain 50%. Saturday, mostly sunny. A chance of showers and thunderstorms in the morning. Highs in the upper 80s. Chance of rain 50%. Heat index values up to 110 in the afternoon. Saturday night, mostly clear until midnight, then becoming partly cloudy. A chance of showers after midnight. Lows in the lower 70s. Chance of rain 30%. Sunday, partly sunny. Highs in the mid-80s. Sunday night and Monday, partly cloudy. Lows in the mid-60s. Highs around 80. Monday night, mostly clear. Lows in the lower 60s. Tuesday, mostly sunny. Highs around 80. Again, the forecast for Galesburg and surrounding areas of central and northwest Illinois for the rest of today, thunderstorms likely. Showers. Highs in the mid-80s. Southwest winds 5 to 10 miles an hour, becoming southeast this afternoon. Gusts up to 25 miles an hour. Chance of rain 90%. 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Programming originates from NOAA's National Weather Service office in Lincoln. KZZ 66 serves the following counties: Henry, Knox, Mercer, and Warren. 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The following is a summary of watches, warnings, and advisories in effect. For the KZZ 66 listening area, severe thunderstorm watch number 574 remains in effect until 1 p.m. for the following counties: Henry, Knox, Mercer, Stark, and Warren. A heat advisory has been issued from noon until 8 p.m. for the following county: Warren, Illinois. At 9 a.m. in Galesburg, light rain was falling. The temperature was 72 degrees, the dew point was 72, and the relative humidity was 100%. The wind was northwest at 16 miles an hour, gusting to 28. The pressure was 29.92 inches and rising. Elsewhere around the area, at Burlington, a thunderstorm was reported with a temperature of 71. Rain was falling with a temperature of 73 at Moline and 73 at Macomb. At Springfield, it was mostly sunny with a temperature of 82. At Quincy, it was partly sunny with a temperature of 80. At Peoria, rain and fog were reported with a temperature of 74. And once again at 9 a.m. in Galesburg, with light rain, the temperature was 72. Here is a statement on the heat wave for the following county: Warren, Illinois. Heat advisory in effect from noon today to 8 p.m. this evening. What? Heat index values up to 105 expected. Where? Portions of west central Illinois, southeast Iowa, and northeast Missouri. When? From noon today to 8 p.m. this evening. The following impacts are expected: hot temperatures and high humidity may cause heat illnesses. Additional details: heat indices may briefly exceed 105 degrees in some areas. Thunderstorms and storm outflow may also interrupt the high heat at times. Severe thunderstorm watch number 574 remains in effect until 1 p.m. for the following counties: in Illinois, Henry, Knox, Mercer, Stark, and Warren. Remember, a severe thunderstorm watch means the conditions are favorable for the development of severe weather, including large hail and damaging winds in and close to the watch area. While severe weather may not be imminent, persons should remain alert for rapidly changing weather conditions and listen for later statements and possible warnings. Stay tuned to NOAA Weather Radio, commercial radio and television outlets, or internet sources for the latest severe weather information. During severe weather, keep these safety rules in mind. Move to a reinforced shelter ahead of the storm and stay away from windows and doors. Mobile homes and vehicles should be abandoned for a sturdy shelter. If the storm is producing tornadoes or extremely high winds, take cover in a basement or interior room on the lowest floor. If outside, avoid isolated, tall objects and flimsy buildings such as sheds and picnic shelters.

thunderstorms can produce flash flooding, so avoid driving across flooded roadways. Remember that tornadoes can occur before a warning has been issued. The time is currently 9:19 a.m. Central Daylight Time. 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Now for the official National Weather Service forecast for Galesburg and surrounding areas of central and northwest Illinois. West of today, thunderstorms likely. Showers. Highs in the mid-80s. Southwest winds 5 to 10 miles an hour, becoming southeast this afternoon. Gusts up to 25 miles an hour. Chance of rain 90%. Tonight, partly cloudy until midnight, then mostly cloudy with a chance of showers and thunderstorms after midnight. Humid with lows in the upper 60s. East winds around 5 miles an hour. Chance of rain 30%. Thursday, mostly cloudy with a chance of showers and thunderstorms. Humid with highs in the lower 80s. East winds 5 to 10 miles an hour. Chance of rain 50%. Thursday night, showers with a chance of thunderstorms. Humid with lows in the upper 60s. Northeast winds around 5 miles an hour. Chance of rain 90%. Friday, mostly cloudy. A chance of showers in the morning. Humid with highs in the mid-80s. East winds 5 to 10 miles an hour. Chance of rain 50%. Friday night, mostly cloudy. A chance of showers and thunderstorms after midnight. Lows in the lower 70s. Chance of rain 50%. Saturday, mostly sunny. A chance of showers and thunderstorms in the morning. Highs in the upper 80s. Chance of rain 50%. Heat index values up to 110 in the afternoon. Saturday night, mostly clear until midnight, then becoming partly cloudy. A chance of showers after midnight. Lows in the lower 70s. Chance of rain 30%. Sunday, partly sunny. Highs in the mid-80s. Sunday night and Monday, partly cloudy. Lows in the mid-60s. Highs around 80. Monday night, mostly clear. Lows in the lower 60s. Tuesday, mostly sunny. Highs around 80. Again, the forecast for Galesburg and surrounding areas of central and northwest Illinois for the rest of today, thunderstorms likely. Showers. Highs in the mid-80s. Southwest winds 5 to 10 miles an hour, becoming southeast this afternoon. Gusts up to 25 miles an hour. Chance of rain 90%. The following is a summary of watches, warnings, and advisories in effect. For the KZZ 66 listening area, severe thunderstorm watch number 574 remains in effect until 1 p.m. for the following counties: Henry, Knox, Mercer, Stark, and Warren. A heat advisory has been issued from noon until 8 p.m. for the following county: Warren, Illinois. At 9 a.m. in Galesburg, light rain was falling. The temperature was 72 degrees, the dew point was 72, and the relative humidity was 100%. The wind was northwest at 16 miles an hour, gusting to 28. The pressure was 29.92 inches and rising. Elsewhere around the area, at Burlington, a thunderstorm was reported with a temperature of 71. Rain was falling with a temperature of 73 at Moline and 73 at Macomb. At Springfield, it was mostly sunny with a temperature of 82. At Quincy, it was partly sunny with a temperature of 80. At Peoria, rain and fog were reported with a temperature of 74. And once again at 9 a.m. in Galesburg, with light rain, the temperature was 72. Here is a statement on the heat wave for the following county: Warren, Illinois. Heat advisory in effect from noon today to 8 p.m. this evening. What? Heat index values up to 105 expected. Where? Portions of west central Illinois, southeast Iowa, and northeast Missouri. When? From noon today to 8 p.m. this evening. The following impacts are expected: hot temperatures and high humidity may cause heat illnesses. Additional details: heat indices may briefly exceed 105 degrees in some areas. Thunderstorms and storm outflow may also interrupt the high heat at times. Severe thunderstorm watch number 574 remains in effect until 1 p.m. for the following counties in Illinois.

Mercer, Stark and Warren. Remember, a severe thunderstorm watch means the conditions are favorable for the development of severe weather, including large hail and damaging winds in and close to the watch area. While severe weather may not be imminent, persons should remain alert for rapidly changing weather conditions and listen for later statements and possible warnings. Stay tuned to NOAA Weather Radio, commercial radio and television outlets, or internet sources for the latest severe weather information. During severe weather, keep these safety rules in mind. Move to a reinforced shelter ahead of the storm and stay away from windows and doors. Mobile homes and vehicles should be abandoned for a sturdy shelter. If the storm is producing tornadoes or extremely high winds, take cover in a basement or interior room on the lowest floor. If outside, avoid isolated, tall objects and flimsy buildings such as sheds and picnic shelters. Thunderstorms can produce flash flooding, so avoid driving across flooded roadways. Remember that tornadoes can occur before a warning has been issued. The time is currently 9:25 a.m. Central Daylight Time. 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Now for the official National Weather Service forecast for Galesburg and surrounding areas of central and northwest Illinois. West of today, thunderstorms likely. Showers. Highs in the mid-80s. Southwest winds 5 to 10 miles an hour, becoming southeast this afternoon. Gusts up to 25 miles an hour. Chance of rain 90%. Tonight, partly cloudy until midnight, then mostly cloudy with a chance of showers and thunderstorms after midnight. Humid with lows in the upper 60s. East winds around 5 miles an hour. Chance of rain 30%. Thursday, mostly cloudy with a chance of showers and thunderstorms. Humid with highs in the lower 80s. East winds 5 to 10 miles an hour. Chance of rain 50%. Thursday night, showers with a chance of thunderstorms. Humid with lows in the upper 60s. Northeast winds around 5 miles an hour. Chance of rain 90%. Friday, mostly cloudy. A chance of showers in the morning. Humid with highs in the mid-80s. East winds 5 to 10 miles an hour. Chance of rain 50%. Friday night, mostly cloudy. A chance of showers and thunderstorms after midnight. Lows in the lower 70s. Chance of rain 50%. Saturday, mostly sunny. A chance of showers and thunderstorms in the morning. Highs in the upper 80s. Chance of rain 50%. Heat index values up to 110 in the afternoon. Saturday night, mostly clear until midnight, then becoming partly cloudy. A chance of showers after midnight. Lows in the lower 70s. Chance of rain 30%. Sunday, partly sunny. Highs in the mid-80s. Sunday night and Monday, partly cloudy. Lows in the mid-60s. Highs around 80. Monday night, mostly clear. Lows in the lower 60s. Tuesday, mostly sunny. Highs around 80. Again, the forecast for Galesburg and surrounding areas of central and northwest Illinois for the rest of today, thunderstorms likely. Showers. Highs in the mid-80s. Southwest winds 5 to 10 miles an hour, becoming southeast this afternoon. Gusts up to 25 miles an hour. Chance of rain 90%. The following is a summary of watches, warnings, and advisories in effect. For the KZZ66 listening area, severe thunderstorm watch number 574 remains in effect until 1 p.m. for the following counties: Henry, Knox, Mercer, Stark, and Warren. A heat advisory has been issued from noon until 8 p.m. for the following county: Warren, Illinois. At 9 a.m. in Galesburg, heavy rain was falling. The temperature was 71 degrees, the dew point was 71, and the relative humidity was 100%. The wind was west at 6 miles an hour. The pressure was 29.91 inches and falling. Elsewhere around the area, a thunderstorm was reported, with a temperature of 71 at Peoria, 73 at Moline, and 71 at Burlington. At Macomb, rain was falling, with a temperature of 72. At Springfield, it was partly sunny, with a temperature of 82. At Quincy,

cloudy with a temperature of 80. And once again at 9 a.m. in Galesburg, with heavy rain, the temperature was 71. Here is a statement on the heat wave for the following county, Warren, Illinois. Heat advisory in effect from noon today to 8 p.m. this evening. What? Heat index values up to 105 expected. Where? Portions of west central Illinois, southeast Iowa, and northeast Missouri. When? From noon today to 8 p.m. this evening. The following impacts are expected. Hot temperatures and high humidity may cause heat illnesses. Additional details, heat indices may briefly exceed 105 degrees in some areas. Thunderstorms and storm outflow may also interrupt the high heat at times. Severe thunderstorm watch number 574 remains in effect until 1 p.m. for the following counties, in Illinois, Henry, Knox, Mercer, Stark and Warren. Remember, a severe thunderstorm watch means the conditions are favorable for the development of severe weather, including large hail and damaging winds, in and close to the watch area. While severe weather may not be imminent, persons should remain alert for rapidly changing weather conditions and listen for later statements and possible warnings. Stay tuned to NOAA Weather Radio, commercial radio and television outlets, or internet sources for the latest severe weather information. During severe weather, keep these safety rules in mind. Move to a reinforced shelter ahead of the storm and stay away from windows and doors. Mobile homes and vehicles should be abandoned for a sturdy shelter. If the storm is producing tornadoes or extremely high winds, take cover in a basement or interior room on the lowest floor. If outside, avoid isolated, tall objects and flimsy buildings such as sheds and picnic shelters. Thunderstorms can produce flash flooding, so avoid driving across flooded roadways. Remember that tornadoes can occur before a warning has been issued. The time is currently 9:31 a.m. Central Daylight Time. 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Now for the official National Weather Service forecast for Galesburg and surrounding areas of central and northwest Illinois. Rest of today, thunderstorms likely. Showers. Highs in the mid-80s. Southwest winds 5 to 10 miles an hour, becoming southeast this afternoon. Gusts up to 25 miles an hour. Chance of rain 90%. Tonight, partly cloudy until midnight, then mostly cloudy with a chance of showers and thunderstorms after midnight. Humid with lows in the upper 60s. East winds around 5 miles an hour. Chance of rain 30%. Thursday, mostly cloudy with a chance of showers and thunderstorms. Humid with highs in the lower 80s. East winds 5 to 10 miles an hour. Chance of rain 50%. Thursday night, showers with a chance of thunderstorms. Humid with lows in the upper 60s. Northeast winds around 5 miles an hour. Chance of rain 90%. Friday, mostly cloudy. A chance of showers in the morning. Humid with highs in the mid-80s. East winds 5 to 10 miles an hour. Chance of rain 50%. Friday night, mostly cloudy. A chance of showers and thunderstorms after midnight. Lows in the lower 70s. Chance of rain 50%. Saturday, mostly sunny. A chance of showers and thunderstorms in the morning. Highs in the upper 80s. Chance of rain 50%. Heat index values up to 110 in the afternoon. Saturday night, mostly clear until midnight, then become these. Chance of rain 50%. Heat index values up to 110 in the afternoon. Saturday night, mostly clear until midnight, then becoming partly cloudy. A chance of showers after midnight. Lows in the lower 70s. Chance of rain 30%. Sunday, partly sunny. Highs in the mid-80s. Sunday night and Monday, partly cloudy. Lows in the mid-60s. Highs around 80. Monday night, mostly clear. Lows in the lower 60s. Tuesday, mostly sunny. Highs around 80. Again, the forecast for Galesburg and surrounding areas of central and northwest Illinois for the rest of today, thunderstorms likely. Showers. Highs in the mid-80s. Southwest winds 5 to 10 miles an hour, becoming southeast this afternoon. Gusts up to 20.

5 miles an hour. Chance of rain 90%. The following is a summary of watches, warnings, and advisories in effect. For the KZZ 66 listening area, severe thunderstorm watch number 574 remains in effect until 1 p.m. for the following counties: Henry, Knox, Mercer, Stark, and Warren. A heat advisory has been issued from noon until 8 p.m. for the following county: Warren, Illinois. At 9 a.m. in Galesburg, heavy rain was falling. The temperature was 71 degrees, the dew point was 71, and the relative humidity was 100%. The wind was west at 6 miles an hour. The pressure was 29.91 inches and falling. Elsewhere around the area, a thunderstorm was reported, with a temperature of 71 at Peoria, 73 at Moline, and 71 at Burlington. At Macomb, rain was falling, with a temperature of 72. At Springfield, it was partly sunny, with a temperature of 82. At Quincy, it was cloudy, with a temperature of 80. And once again at 9 a.m. in Galesburg, with heavy rain, the temperature was 71. Here is a statement on the heat wave for the following county: Warren, Illinois. Heat advisory in effect from noon today to 8 p.m. this evening. What? Heat index values up to 105 expected. Where? Portions of west central Illinois, southeast Iowa, and northeast Missouri. When? From noon today to 8 p.m. this evening. The following impacts are expected: hot temperatures and high humidity may cause heat illnesses. Additional details: heat indices may briefly exceed 105 degrees in some areas. Thunderstorms and storm outflow may also interrupt the high heat at times. Severe thunderstorm watch number 574 remains in effect until 1 p.m. for the following counties: in Illinois, Henry, Knox, Mercer, Stark, and Warren. Remember, a severe thunderstorm watch means the conditions are favorable for the development of severe weather, including large hail and damaging winds in and close to the watch area. While severe weather may not be imminent, persons should remain alert for rapidly changing weather conditions and listen for later statements and possible warnings. Stay tuned to NOAA Weather Radio, commercial radio and television outlets, or internet sources for the latest severe weather information. During severe weather, keep these safety rules in mind. Move to a reinforced shelter ahead of the storm and stay away from windows and doors. Mobile homes and vehicles should be abandoned for a sturdy shelter. If the storm is producing tornadoes or extremely high winds, take cover in a basement or interior room on the lowest floor. If outside, avoid isolated, tall objects and flimsy buildings such as sheds and picnic shelters. Thunderstorms can produce flash flooding, so avoid driving across flooded roadways. Remember that tornadoes can occur before a warning has been issued. The time is currently 9:37 a.m. Central Daylight Time. 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Now for the official National Weather Service forecast for Galesburg and surrounding areas of central and northwest Illinois. West of today, thunderstorms likely. Showers. Highs in the mid-80s. Southwest winds 5 to 10 miles an hour, becoming southeast this afternoon. Gusts up to 25 miles an hour. Chance of rain 90%. Tonight, partly cloudy until midnight, then mostly cloudy with a chance of showers and thunderstorms after midnight. Humid with lows in the upper 60s. East winds around 5 miles an hour. Chance of rain 30%. Thursday, mostly cloudy with a chance of showers and thunderstorms. Humid with highs in the lower 80s. East winds 5 to 10 miles an hour. Chance of rain 50%. Thursday night, showers with a chance of thunderstorms. Humid with lows in the upper 60s. Northeast winds around 5 miles an hour. Chance of rain 90%. Friday, mostly cloudy. A chance of showers in the morning. Humid with highs in the mid-80s. East winds 5 to 10 miles an hour. Chance of rain 50%. Friday night, mostly cloudy. A chance of showers and thunderstorms after midnight. Lows in the lower 70s. Chance of rain 50%. Saturday, mostly sunny. A chance of showers and thunderstorms in the morning. Highs in the upper 80s. Chance of rain 50%.
Heat index values up to 110 in the afternoon. Saturday night, mostly clear until midnight, then becoming partly cloudy. A chance of showers after midnight. Lows in the lower 70s. Chance of rain 30%. Sunday, partly sunny. Highs in the mid-80s. Sunday night and Monday, partly cloudy. Lows in the mid-60s. Highs around 80. Monday night, mostly clear. Lows in the lower 60s. Tuesday, mostly sunny. Highs around 80. Again, the forecast for Galesburg and surrounding areas of central and northwest Illinois for the rest of today, thunderstorms likely. Showers. Highs in the mid-80s. Southwest winds 5 to 10 miles an hour, becoming southeast this afternoon. Gusts up to 25 miles an hour. Chance of rain 90%. The following is a summary of watches, warnings, and advisories in effect. For the KZZ 66 listening area, severe thunderstorm watch number 574 remains in effect until 1 p.m. for the following counties: Henry, Knox, Mercer, Stark, and Warren. A heat advisory has been issued from noon until 8 p.m. for the following county: Warren, Illinois. At 9 a.m. in Galesburg, heavy rain was falling. The temperature was 71 degrees, the dew point was 71, and the relative humidity was 100%. The wind was west at 6 miles an hour. The pressure was 29.91 inches and falling. Elsewhere around the area, a thunderstorm was reported, with a temperature of 71 at Peoria, 73 at Moline, and 71 at Burlington. At Macomb, rain was falling, with a temperature of 72. At Springfield, it was partly sunny, with a temperature of 82. At Quincy, it was cloudy, with a temperature of 80. And once again at 9 a.m. in Galesburg, with heavy rain, the temperature was 71. Here is a statement on the heat wave for the following county: Warren, Illinois. Heat advisory in effect from noon today to 8 p.m. this evening. What? Heat index values up to 105 expected. Where? Portions of west central Illinois, southeast Iowa, and northeast Missouri. When? From noon today to 8 p.m. this evening. The following impacts are expected: hot temperatures and high humidity may cause heat illnesses. Additional details: heat indices may briefly exceed 105 degrees in some areas. Thunderstorms and storm outflow may also interrupt the high heat at times. Severe thunderstorm watch number 574 remains in effect until 1 p.m. for the following counties: in Illinois, Henry, Knox, Mercer, Stark, and Warren. Remember, a severe thunderstorm watch means the conditions are favorable for the development of severe weather, including large hail and damaging winds in and close to the watch area. While severe weather may not be imminent, persons should remain alert for rapidly changing weather conditions and listen for later statements and possible warnings. Stay tuned to NOAA Weather Radio, commercial radio and television outlets, or internet sources for the latest severe weather information. During severe weather, keep these safety rules in mind. Move to a reinforced shelter ahead of the storm, and stay away from windows and doors. Mobile homes and vehicles should be abandoned for a sturdy shelter. If the storm is producing tornadoes or extremely high winds, take cover in a basement or interior room on the lowest floor. If outside, avoid isolated, tall objects and flimsy buildings such as sheds and picnic shelters. Thunderstorms can produce flash flooding, so avoid driving across flooded roadways. Remember that tornadoes can occur before a warning has been issued. The time is currently 9:43 a.m. Central Daylight Time. 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Now for the official National Weather Service forecast for Galesburg and surrounding areas of central and northwest Illinois. West of today, showers and thunderstorms late this morning, then showers and thunderstorms likely this afternoon. Some thunderstorms may be severe with damaging winds and large hail late this morning. Some thunderstorms may produce damaging winds and large hail this afternoon. Highs in the mid-80s. South winds 5 to 10 miles an hour, becoming southeast this afternoon. Gusts up to 25 miles an hour. Chance of rain 90%. Tonight, partly cloudy until midnight, then mostly cloudy with a chance of showers and thunderstorms.

temps after midnight. Humid with lows in the upper 60s. East winds around 5 miles an hour. Chance of rain 30%. Thursday, mostly cloudy with a chance of showers and thunderstorms. Humid with highs in the lower 80s. East winds 5 to 10 miles an hour. Chance of rain 50%. Thursday night, showers with a chance of thunderstorms. Humid with lows in the upper 60s. Northeast winds around 5 miles an hour. Chance of rain 90%. Friday, mostly cloudy. A chance of showers in the morning. Humid with highs in the mid-80s. East winds 5 to 10 miles an hour. Chance of rain 50%. Friday night, mostly cloudy. A chance of showers and thunderstorms after midnight. Lows in the lower 70s. Chance of rain 50%. Saturday, mostly sunny. A chance of showers and thunderstorms in the morning. Highs in the upper 80s. Chance of rain 50%. Heat index values up to 110 in the afternoon. Saturday night, mostly clear until midnight, then becoming partly cloudy. A chance of showers after midnight. Lows in the lower 70s. Chance of rain 30%. Sunday, partly sunny. Highs in the mid-80s. Sunday night and Monday, partly cloudy. Lows in the mid-60s. Highs around 80. Monday night, mostly clear. Lows in the lower 60s. Tuesday, mostly sunny. Highs around 80. Again, the forecast for Galesburg and surrounding areas of central and northwest Illinois for the rest of today, showers and thunderstorms late this morning, then showers and thunderstorms likely this afternoon. Some thunderstorms may be severe with damaging winds and large hail late this morning. Some thunderstorms may produce damaging winds and large hail this afternoon. Highs in the mid-80s. South winds 5 to 10 miles an hour, becoming southeast this afternoon. Gusts up to 25 miles an hour. Chance of rain 90%. The following is a summary of watches, warnings, and advisories in effect. For the KZZ 66 listening area, severe thunderstorm watch number 574 remains in effect until 1 p.m. for the following counties: Henry, Knox, Mercer, Stark, and Warren. A heat advisory has been issued from noon until 8 p.m. for the following county: Warren, Illinois. At 9 a.m. in Galesburg, heavy rain was falling. The temperature was 71 degrees, the dew point was 71, and the relative humidity was 100%. The wind was west at 6 miles an hour. The pressure was 29.91 inches and falling. Elsewhere around the area, a thunderstorm was reported, with a temperature of 71 at Peoria, 73 at Moline, and 71 at Burlington. At Macomb, rain was falling, with a temperature of 72. At Springfield, it was partly sunny, with a temperature of 82. At Quincy, it was cloudy, with a temperature of 80. And once again at 9 a.m. in Galesburg, with heavy rain, the temperature was 71. Here is a statement on the heat wave for the following county: Warren, Illinois. Heat advisory in effect from noon today to 8 p.m. this evening. What? Heat index values up to 105 expected. Where? Portions of west central Illinois, southeast Iowa, and northeast Missouri. When? From noon today to 8 p.m. this evening. The following impacts are expected: hot temperatures and high humidity may cause heat illnesses. Additional details: heat indices may briefly exceed 105 degrees in some areas. Thunderstorms and storm outflow may also interrupt the high heat at times. Severe thunderstorm watch number 574 remains in effect until 1 p.m. for the following counties: in Illinois, Henry, Knox, Mercer, Stark, and Warren. Remember, a severe thunderstorm watch means the conditions are favorable for the development of severe weather, including large hail and damaging winds, in and close to the watch area. While severe weather may not be imminent, persons should remain alert for rapidly changing weather conditions and listen for later statements and possible warnings. Stay tuned to NOAA Weather Radio, commercial radio and television outlets, or internet sources for the latest severe weather information. During severe weather, keep these safety rules in mind. Move to a reinforced shelter ahead of the storm, and stay away from windows and doors. Mobile homes and vehicles should be abandoned for a sturdy shelter.

If the storm is producing tornadoes or extremely high winds, take cover in a basement or interior room on the lowest floor. If outside, avoid isolated, tall objects and flimsy buildings such as sheds and picnic shelters. Thunderstorms can produce flash flooding, so avoid driving across flooded roadways. Remember that tornadoes can occur before a warning has been issued. The time is currently 9:49 a.m. Central Daylight Time. 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Now for the official National Weather Service forecast for Galesburg and surrounding areas of central and northwest Illinois. West of today, showers and thunderstorms late this morning, then showers and thunderstorms likely this afternoon. Some thunderstorms may be severe with damaging winds and large hail late this morning. Some thunderstorms may produce damaging winds and large hail this afternoon. Highs in the mid-80s. South winds 5 to 10 miles an hour, becoming southeast this afternoon. Gusts up to 25 miles an hour. Chance of rain 90%. Tonight, partly cloudy until midnight, then mostly cloudy with a chance of showers and thunderstorms after midnight. Humid with lows in the upper 60s. East winds around 5 miles an hour. Chance of rain 30%. Thursday, mostly cloudy with a chance of showers and thunderstorms. Humid with highs in the lower 80s. East winds 5 to 10 miles an hour. Chance of rain 50%. Thursday night, showers with a chance of thunderstorms. Humid with lows in the upper 60s. Northeast winds around 5 miles an hour. Chance of rain 90%. Friday, mostly cloudy. A chance of showers in the morning. Humid with highs in the mid-80s. East winds 5 to 10 miles an hour. Chance of rain 50%. Friday night, mostly cloudy. A chance of showers and thunderstorms after midnight. Lows in the lower 70s. Chance of rain 50%. Saturday, mostly sunny. A chance of showers and thunderstorms in the morning. Highs in the upper 80s. Chance of rain 50%. Heat index values up to 110 in the afternoon. Saturday night, mostly clear until midnight, then becoming partly cloudy. A chance of showers after midnight. Lows in the lower 70s. Chance of rain 30%. Sunday, partly sunny. Highs in the mid-80s. Sunday night and Monday, partly cloudy. Lows in the mid-60s. Highs around 80. Monday night, mostly clear. Lows in the lower 60s. Tuesday, mostly sunny. Highs around 80. Again, the forecast for Galesburg and surrounding areas of central and northwest Illinois for the rest of today, showers and thunderstorms late this morning, then showers and thunderstorms likely this afternoon. Some thunderstorms may be severe with damaging winds and large hail late this morning. Some thunderstorms may produce damaging winds and large hail this afternoon. Highs in the mid-80s. South winds 5 to 10 miles an hour, becoming southeast this afternoon. Gusts up to 25 miles an hour. Chance of rain 90%. The following is a summary of watches, warnings, and advisories in effect. For the KZZ 66 listening area, severe thunderstorm watch number 574 remains in effect until 1 p.m. for the following counties: Henry, Knox, Mercer, Stark, and Warren. A heat advisory has been issued from noon until 8 p.m. for the following county: Warren, Illinois. At 9 a.m. in Galesburg, heavy rain was falling. The temperature was 71 degrees, the dew point was 71, and the relative humidity was 100%. The wind was west at 6 miles an hour. The pressure was 29.91 inches and falling. Elsewhere around the area, a thunderstorm was reported, with a temperature of 71 at Peoria, 73 at Moline, and 71 at Burlington. At Macomb, rain was falling, with a temperature of 72. At Springfield, it was partly sunny, with a temperature of 82. At Quincy, it was cloudy, with a temperature of 80. And once again at 9 a.m. in Galesburg, with heavy rain, the temperature was 71. Here is a statement on the heat wave for the following county: Warren, Illinois. Heat advisory in effect from noon today to 8 p.m. this evening. What? Heat index values up to 100.

Australia. While severe weather may not be imminent, persons should remain alert for rapidly changing weather conditions and listen for later statements and possible warnings. Stay tuned to NOAA Weather Radio, commercial radio and television outlets, or internet sources for the latest severe weather information. During severe weather, keep these safety rules in mind. Move to a reinforced shelter ahead of the storm, and stay away from windows and doors. Mobile homes and vehicles should be abandoned for a sturdy shelter. If the storm is producing tornadoes or extremely high winds, take cover in a basement or interior room on the lowest floor. If outside, avoid isolated, tall objects and flimsy buildings such as sheds and picnic shelters. Thunderstorms can produce flash flooding, so avoid driving across flooded roadways. Remember that tornadoes can occur before a warning has been issued. The time is currently 9:55 a.m. Central Daylight Time. 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Now for the official National Weather Service forecast for Galesburg and surrounding areas of central and northwest Illinois. West of today, showers and thunderstorms late this morning, then showers and thunderstorms likely this afternoon. Some thunderstorms may be severe with damaging winds and large hail late this morning. Some thunderstorms may produce damaging winds and large hail this afternoon. Highs in the mid-80s. South winds 5 to 10 miles an hour, becoming southeast this afternoon. Gusts up to 25 miles an hour. Chance of rain 90%. Tonight, partly cloudy until midnight, then mostly cloudy with a chance of showers and thunderstorms after midnight. Humid with lows in the upper 60s. East winds around 5 miles an hour. Chance of rain 30%. Thursday, mostly cloudy with a chance of showers and thunderstorms. Humid with highs in the lower 80s. East winds 5 to 10 miles an hour. Chance of rain 50%. Thursday night, showers with a chance of thunderstorms. Humid with lows in the upper 60s. Northeast winds around 5 miles an hour. Chance of rain 90%. Friday, mostly cloudy. A chance of showers in the morning. Humid with highs in the mid-80s. East winds 5 to 10 miles an hour. Chance of rain 50%. Friday night, mostly cloudy. A chance of showers and thunderstorms after midnight. Lows in the lower 70s. Chance of rain 50%. Saturday, mostly sunny. A chance of showers and thunderstorms in the morning. Highs in the upper 80s. Chance of rain 50%. Heat index values up to 110 in the afternoon. Saturday night, mostly clear until midnight, then becoming partly cloudy. A chance of showers after midnight. Lows in the lower 70s. Chance of rain 30%. Sunday, partly sunny. Highs in the mid-80s. Sunday night and Monday, partly cloudy. Lows in the mid-60s. Highs around 80. Monday night, mostly clear. Lows in the lower 60s. Tuesday, mostly sunny. Highs around 80. Again, the forecast for Galesburg and surrounding areas of central and northwest Illinois for the rest of today, showers and thunderstorms late this morning, then showers and thunderstorms likely this afternoon. Some thunderstorms may be severe with damaging winds and large hail late this morning. Some thunderstorms may produce damaging winds and large hail this afternoon. Highs in the mid-80s. South winds 5 to 10 miles an hour, becoming southeast this afternoon. Gusts up to 25 miles an hour. Chance of rain 90%. The following is a summary of watches, warnings and advisories in effect. For the KZZ66 listening area, severe thunderstorm watch number 574 remains in effect until 1 p.m. for the following counties: Henry, Knox, Mercer, Stark and Warren. A heat advisory has been issued from noon until 8 p.m. for the following county: Warren, Illinois. At 9 a.m. in Galesburg, heavy rain was falling. The temperature was 71 degrees, the dew point was 71, and the relative humidity was 100%. The wind was west at 6 miles an hour. The pressure was 29.91 inches and falling. Elsewhere around the area, a thunderstorm was reported, with a temperature of 71 at Peoria, 73 at Moline, and 71 at Berlin.

rain was falling with a temperature of 72. At Springfield, it was partly sunny with a temperature of 82. At Quincy, it was cloudy with a temperature of 80. And once again at 9 a.m. in Galesburg, with heavy rain, the temperature was 71. Here is a statement on the heat wave for the following county, Warren, Illinois. Heat advisory in effect from noon today to 8 p.m. this evening. What? Heat index values up to 105 expected. Where? Portions of west central Illinois, southeast Iowa, and northeast Missouri. When? From noon today to 8 p.m. this evening. The following impacts are expected. Hot temperatures and high humidity may cause heat illnesses. Additional details, heat indices may briefly exceed 105 degrees in some areas. Thunderstorms and storm outflow may also interrupt the high heat at times. Severe thunderstorm watch number 574 remains in effect until 1 p.m. for the following counties, in Illinois, Henry, Knox, Mercer, Stark and Warren. Remember, a severe thunderstorm watch means the conditions are favorable for the development of severe weather, including large hail and damaging winds, in and close to the watch area. While severe weather may not be imminent, persons should remain alert for rapidly changing weather conditions and listen for later statements and possible warnings. Stay tuned to NOAA Weather Radio, commercial radio and television outlets, or internet sources for the latest severe weather information. During severe weather, keep these safety rules in mind. Move to a reinforced shelter ahead of the storm, and stay away from windows and doors. Mobile homes and vehicles should be abandoned for a sturdy shelter. If the storm is producing tornadoes or extremely high winds, take cover in a basement or interior room on the lowest floor. If outside, avoid isolated, tall objects and flimsy buildings such as sheds and picnic shelters. Thunderstorms can produce flash flooding, so avoid driving across flooded roadways. Remember that tornadoes can occur before a warning has been issued. The time is currently 10:02 a.m. Central Daylight Time. 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Now for the official National Weather Service forecast for Galesburg and surrounding areas of central and northwest Illinois. Rest of today, showers and thunderstorms late this morning, then showers and thunderstorms likely this afternoon. Some thunderstorms may be severe with damaging winds and large hail late this morning. Some thunderstorms may produce damaging winds and large hail this afternoon. Highs in the mid-80s. South winds 5 to 10 miles an hour, becoming southeast this afternoon. Gusts up to 25 miles an hour. Chance of rain 90%. Tonight, partly cloudy until midnight, then mostly cloudy with a chance of showers and thunderstorms after midnight. Humid with lows in the upper 60s. East winds around 5 miles an hour. Chance of rain 30%. Thursday, mostly cloudy with a chance of showers and thunderstorms. Humid with highs in the lower 80s. East winds 5 to 10 miles an hour. Chance of rain 50%. Thursday night, showers with a chance of thunderstorms. Humid with lows in the upper 60s. Northeast winds around 5 miles an hour. Chance of rain 90%. Friday, mostly cloudy. A chance of showers in the morning. Humid with highs in the mid-80s. East winds 5 to 10 miles an hour. Chance of rain 50%. Friday night, mostly cloudy. A chance of showers and thunderstorms after midnight. Lows in the lower 70s. Chance of rain 50%. Saturday, mostly sunny. A chance of showers and thunderstorms in the morning. Highs in the upper 80s. Chance of rain 50%. Heat index values up to 110 in the afternoon. Saturday night, mostly clear until midnight, then becoming partly cloudy. A chance of showers after midnight. Lows in the lower 70s. Chance of rain 30%. Sunday, partly sunny. Highs in the mid-80s. Sunday night and Monday, partly cloudy. Lows in the mid-60s. Highs around 80. Monday night, mostly clear. Lows in the lower 60s. Tuesday, mostly sunny. Highs around 80. Again,
The forecast for Galesburg and surrounding areas of central and northwest Illinois for the rest of today, showers and thunderstorms late this morning, then showers and thunderstorms likely this afternoon. Some thunderstorms may be severe with damaging winds and large hail late this morning. Some thunderstorms may produce damaging winds and large hail this afternoon. Highs in the mid-80s. South winds 5 to 10 miles an hour, becoming southeast this afternoon. Gusts up to 25 miles an hour. Chance of rain 90%. The following is a summary of watches, warnings, and advisories in effect. For the KZZ 66 listening area, severe thunderstorm watch number 574 remains in effect until 1 p.m. for the following counties: Henry, Knox, Mercer, Stark, and Warren. A heat advisory has been issued from noon until 8 p.m. for the following county: Warren, Illinois. Here is a statement on the heat wave for the following county: Warren, Illinois. Heat advisory in effect from noon today to 8 p.m. this evening. What? Heat index values up to 105 expected. Where? Portions of west central Illinois, southeast Iowa, and northeast Missouri. When? From noon today to 8 p.m. this evening. The following impacts are expected: hot temperatures and high humidity may cause heat illnesses. Additional details: heat indices may briefly exceed 105 degrees in some areas. Thunderstorms and storm outflow may also interrupt the high heat at times. Severe thunderstorm watch number 574 remains in effect until 1 p.m. for the following counties: in Illinois, Henry, Knox, Mercer, Stark, and Warren. Remember, a severe thunderstorm watch means the conditions are favorable for the development of severe weather, including large hail and damaging winds, in and close to the watch area. While severe weather may not be imminent, persons should remain alert for rapidly changing weather conditions and listen for later statements and possible warnings. Stay tuned to NOAA Weather Radio, commercial radio and television outlets, or internet sources for the latest severe weather information. During severe weather, keep these safety rules in mind. Move to a reinforced shelter ahead of the storm and stay away from windows and doors. Mobile homes and vehicles should be abandoned for a sturdy shelter. If the storm is producing tornadoes or extremely high winds, take cover in a basement or interior room on the lowest floor. If outside, avoid isolated, tall objects and flimsy buildings such as sheds and picnic shelters. Thunderstorms can produce flash flooding, so avoid driving across flooded roadways. Remember that tornadoes can occur before a warning has been issued. The time is currently 10:07 a.m. Central Daylight Time. 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Now for the official National Weather Service forecast for Galesburg and surrounding areas of central and northwest Illinois. Rest of today, showers and thunderstorms late this morning, then showers and thunderstorms likely this afternoon. Some thunderstorms may be severe with damaging winds and large hail late this morning. Some thunderstorms may produce damaging winds and large hail this afternoon. Highs in the mid-80s. South winds 5 to 10 miles an hour, becoming southeast this afternoon. Gusts up to 25 miles an hour. Chance of rain 90%. Tonight, partly cloudy until midnight, then mostly cloudy with a chance of showers and thunderstorms after midnight. Humid with lows in the upper 60s. East winds around 5 miles an hour. Chance of rain 30%. Thursday, mostly cloudy with a chance of showers and thunderstorms. Humid with highs in the lower 80s. East winds 5 to 10 miles an hour. Chance of rain 50%. Thursday night, showers with a chance of thunderstorms. Humid with lows in the upper 60s. Northeast winds around 5 miles an hour. Chance of rain 90%. Friday, mostly cloudy. A chance of showers in the morning. Humid with highs in the mid-80s. East winds 5 to 10 miles an hour. Chance of rain 50%. Friday night, mostly cloudy. A chance of showers and thunderstorms after midnight. Lows in the lower 70s. Chance of rain 50%. Saturday, mostly sunny. A chance of showers and thunderstorms in the morning. Highs in the upper 80s. Chance of rain 50%.
heat index values up to 110 in the afternoon. Saturday night, mostly clear until midnight, then becoming partly cloudy.

A chance of showers after midnight. Lows in the lower 70s. Chance of rain 30%. Sunday, partly sunny. Highs in the mid-80s. Sunday night and Monday, partly cloudy. Lows in the mid-60s. Highs around 80. Monday night, mostly clear. Lows in the lower 60s. Tuesday, mostly sunny. Highs around 80. Again, the forecast for Galesburg and surrounding areas of central and northwest Illinois for the rest of today, showers and thunderstorms late this morning, then showers and thunderstorms likely this afternoon. Some thunderstorms may be severe with damaging winds and large hail late this morning. Some thunderstorms may produce damaging winds and large hail this afternoon. Highs in the mid-80s. South winds 5 to 10 miles an hour, becoming southeast this afternoon. Gusts up to 25 miles an hour. Chance of rain 90%. The following is a summary of watches, warnings and advisories in effect. For the KZZ 66 listening area, severe thunderstorm watch number 574 remains in effect until 1 p.m. for the following counties: Henry, Knox, Mercer, Stark and Warren. A heat advisory has been issued from noon until 8 p.m. for the following county: Warren, Illinois. At 10 a.m. the report from Galesburg was not available. At Moline, light rain was falling. The temperature was 73 degrees, the dew point was 70, and the relative humidity was 90%. The wind was northeast at 6 miles an hour. The pressure was 29.80 inches and rising. Elsewhere around the area, at Peoria, a thunderstorm was reported, with a temperature of 72. Rain was falling, with a temperature of 73 at Moline, and 72 at Macomb. At Springfield, it was partly sunny, with a temperature of 79. It was cloudy, with a temperature of 72 at Burlington, and 78 at Quincy. And once again at 10 a.m. the report from Galesburg was not available. At Moline, with light rain, the temperature was 73. Here is a statement on the heat wave for the following county: Warren, Illinois. Heat advisory in effect from noon today to 8 p.m. this evening. What? Heat index values up to 105 expected. Where? Portions of west central Illinois, southeast Iowa, and northeast Missouri. When? From noon today to 8 p.m. this evening. The following impacts are expected: hot temperatures and high humidity may cause heat illnesses. Additional details: heat indices may briefly exceed 105 degrees in some areas. Thunderstorms and storm outflow may also interrupt the high heat at times. Severe thunderstorm watch number 574 remains in effect until 1 p.m. for the following counties: in Illinois, Henry, Knox, Mercer, Stark and Warren. Remember, a severe thunderstorm watch means the conditions are favorable for the development of severe weather, including large hail and damaging winds, in and close to the watch area. While severe weather may not be imminent, persons should remain alert for rapidly changing weather conditions and listen for later statements and possible warnings. Stay tuned to NOAA Weather Radio, commercial radio and television outlets, or internet sources for the latest severe weather information. During severe weather, keep these safety rules in mind. Move to a reinforced shelter ahead of the storm and stay away from windows and doors. Mobile homes and vehicles should be abandoned for a sturdy shelter. If the storm is producing tornadoes or extremely high winds, take cover in a basement or interior room on the lowest floor. If outside, avoid isolated, tall objects and flimsy buildings such as sheds and picnic shelters. Thunderstorms can produce flash flooding, so avoid driving across flooded roadways. Remember that tornadoes can occur before a warning has been issued. 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Programming originates from NOAA's National Weather Service office in Lincoln. KZZ 66 serves the following counties: Henry, Knox, Mercer, and Warren. 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
Now for the official National Weather Service forecast for Galesburg and surrounding areas of central and northwest Illinois. Rest of today, showers and thunderstorms late this morning, then showers and thunderstorms likely this afternoon. Some thunderstorms may be severe with damaging winds and large hail late this morning. Some thunderstorms may produce damaging winds and large hail this afternoon. Highs in the mid-80s. South winds 5 to 10 miles an hour, becoming southeast this afternoon. Gusts up to 25 miles an hour. Chance of rain 90%. Tonight, partly cloudy until midnight, then mostly cloudy with a chance of showers and thunderstorms after midnight. Humid with lows in the upper 60s. East winds around 5 miles an hour. Chance of rain 30%. Thursday, mostly cloudy with a chance of showers and thunderstorms. Humid with highs in the lower 80s. East winds 5 to 10 miles an hour. Chance of rain 50%. Thursday night, showers with a chance of thunderstorms. Humid with lows in the upper 60s. Northeast winds around 5 miles an hour. Chance of rain 90%. Friday, mostly cloudy. A chance of showers in the morning. Humid with highs in the mid-80s. East winds 5 to 10 miles an hour. Chance of rain 50%. Friday night, mostly cloudy. A chance of showers and thunderstorms after midnight. Lows in the lower 70s. Chance of rain 50%. Saturday, mostly sunny. A chance of showers and thunderstorms in the morning. Highs in the upper 80s. Chance of rain 50%. Heat index values up to 110 in the afternoon. Saturday night, mostly clear until midnight, then becoming partly cloudy. A chance of showers after midnight. Lows in the lower 70s. Chance of rain 30%. Sunday, partly sunny. Highs in the mid-80s. Sunday night and Monday, partly cloudy. Lows in the mid-60s. Highs around 80. Monday night, mostly clear. Lows in the lower 60s. Tuesday, mostly sunny. Highs around 80. Again, the forecast for Galesburg and surrounding areas of central and northwest Illinois for the rest of today, showers and thunderstorms late this morning, then showers and thunderstorms likely this afternoon. Some thunderstorms may be severe with damaging winds and large hail late this morning. Some thunderstorms may produce damaging winds and large hail this afternoon. Highs in the mid-80s. South winds 5 to 10 miles an hour, becoming southeast this afternoon. Gusts up to 25 miles an hour. Chance of rain 90%. The following is a summary of watches, warnings, and advisories in effect. For the KZZ 66 listening area, severe thunderstorm watch number 574 remains in effect until 1 p.m. for the following counties: Henry, Knox, Mercer, Stark, and Warren. A heat advisory has been issued from noon until 8 p.m. for the following county: Warren, Illinois. At 10 a.m. the report from Galesburg was not available. At Moline, light rain was falling. The temperature was 73 degrees, the dew point was 70, and the relative humidity was 90%. The wind was northeast at 6 miles an hour. The pressure was 29.80 inches and rising. Elsewhere around the area, at Peoria, a thunderstorm was reported, with a temperature of 72. Rain was falling, with a temperature of 73 at Moline, and 72 at Macomb. It was partly sunny, with a temperature of 78 at Quincy, and 79 at Springfield. At Burlington, it was cloudy, with a temperature of 72. And once again at 10 a.m. the report from Galesburg was not available. At Moline, with light rain, the temperature was 73. Here is a statement on the heat wave for the following county: Warren, Illinois. Heat advisory in effect from noon today to 8 p.m. this evening. What? Heat index values up to 105 expected. Where? Portions of west central Illinois, southeast Iowa, and northeast Missouri. When? From noon today to 8 p.m. this evening. The following impacts are expected: hot temperatures and high humidity may cause heat illnesses. Additional details: heat indices may briefly exceed 105 degrees in some areas. Thunderstorms and storm outflow may also interrupt the high heat at times.
Severe thunderstorm watch number 574 remains in effect until 1 p.m. for the following counties: in Illinois, Henry, Knox, Mercer,

stock and warn. Remember, a severe thunderstorm watch means the conditions are favorable for the development of severe weather, including large hail and damaging winds in and close to the watch area. While severe weather may not be imminent, persons should remain alert for rapidly changing weather conditions and listen for later statements and possible warnings. Stay tuned to NOAA Weather Radio, commercial radio and television outlets, or internet sources for the latest severe weather information. During severe weather, keep these safety rules in mind. Move to a reinforced shelter ahead of the storm and stay away from windows and doors. Mobile homes and vehicles should be abandoned for a sturdy shelter. If the storm is producing tornadoes or extremely high winds, take cover in a basement or interior room on the lowest floor. If outside, avoid isolated, tall objects and flimsy buildings such as sheds and picnic shelters. Thunderstorms can produce flash flooding, so avoid driving across flooded roadways. Remember that tornadoes can occur before a warning has been issued. The time is currently 10:21 a.m. Central Daylight Time. 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Now for the official National Weather Service forecast for Galesburg and surrounding areas of central and northwest Illinois. West of today, showers and thunderstorms late this morning, then showers and thunderstorms likely this afternoon. Some thunderstorms may be severe with damaging winds and large hail late this morning. Some thunderstorms may produce damaging winds and large hail this afternoon. Highs in the mid-80s. South winds 5 to 10 miles an hour, becoming southeast this afternoon. Gusts up to 25 miles an hour. Chance of rain 90%. Tonight, partly cloudy until midnight, then mostly cloudy with a chance of showers and thunderstorms after midnight. Humid with lows in the upper 60s. East winds around 5 miles an hour. Chance of rain 30%. Thursday, mostly cloudy with a chance of showers and thunderstorms. Humid with highs in the lower 80s. East winds 5 to 10 miles an hour. Chance of rain 50%. Thursday night, showers with a chance of thunderstorms. Humid with lows in the upper 60s. Northeast winds around 5 miles an hour. Chance of rain 90%. Friday, mostly cloudy. A chance of showers in the morning. Humid with highs in the mid-80s. East winds 5 to 10 miles an hour. Chance of rain 50%. Friday night, mostly cloudy. A chance of showers and thunderstorms after midnight. Lows in the lower 70s. Chance of rain 50%. Saturday, mostly sunny. A chance of showers and thunderstorms in the morning. Highs in the upper 80s. Chance of rain 50%. Heat index values up to 110 in the afternoon. Saturday night, mostly clear until midnight, then becoming partly cloudy. A chance of showers after midnight. Lows in the lower 70s. Chance of rain 30%. Sunday, partly sunny. Highs in the mid-80s. Sunday night and Monday, partly cloudy. Lows in the mid-60s. Highs around 80. Monday night, mostly clear. Lows in the lower 60s. Tuesday, mostly sunny. Highs around 80. Again, the forecast for Galesburg and surrounding areas of central and northwest Illinois for the rest of today, showers and thunderstorms late this morning, then showers and thunderstorms likely this afternoon. Some thunderstorms may be severe with damaging winds and large hail late this morning. Some thunderstorms may produce damaging winds and large hail this afternoon. Highs in the mid-80s. South winds 5 to 10 miles an hour, becoming southeast this afternoon. Gusts up to 25 miles an hour. Chance of rain 90%. The following is a summary of watches, warnings, and advisories in effect. For the KZZ66 listening area, severe thunderstorm watch number 574 remains in effect until 1 p.m. for the following counties: Henry, Knox, Mercer, Stark, and Warren. A heat advisory has been issued from noon until 8 p.m. for the following county: Warren, Illinois. At 10 a.m. the report from Galesburg was not available. At Moline, light rain was falling. The temperature was 73 degrees, the dew point was 70, and the relative humidity was 90%. The wind was northeast.

miles an hour. The pressure was 29.80 inches and rising. Elsewhere around the area, rain was falling, with a temperature of 72 at Peoria, 73 at Moline, and 72 at Macomb. It was cloudy, with a temperature of 72 at Burlington, 78 at Quincy, and 79 at Springfield. And once again at 10 a.m. the report from Galesburg was not available. At Moline, with light rain, the temperature was 73. Here is a statement on the heat wave for the following county, Warren, Illinois. Heat advisory in effect from noon today to 8 p.m. this evening. What? Heat index values up to 105 expected. Where? Portions of west central Illinois, southeast Iowa, and northeast Missouri. When? From noon today to 8 p.m. this evening. The following impacts are expected. Hot temperatures and high humidity may cause heat illnesses. Additional details, heat indices may briefly exceed 105 degrees in some areas. Thunderstorms and storm outflow may also interrupt the high heat at times. Severe thunderstorm watch number 574 remains in effect until 1 p.m. for the following counties, in Illinois, Henry, Knox, Mercer, Stark and Warren. Remember, a severe thunderstorm watch means the conditions are favorable for the development of severe weather, including large hail and damaging winds, in and close to the watch area. While severe weather may not be imminent, persons should remain alert for rapidly changing weather conditions and listen for later statements and possible warnings. Stay tuned to NOAA Weather Radio, commercial radio and television outlets, or internet sources for the latest severe weather information. During severe weather, keep these safety rules in mind. Move to a reinforced shelter ahead of the storm and stay away from windows and doors. Mobile homes and vehicles should be abandoned for a sturdy shelter. If the storm is producing tornadoes or extremely high winds, take cover in a basement or interior room on the lowest floor. If outside, avoid isolated, tall objects and flimsy buildings such as sheds and picnic shelters. Thunderstorms can produce flash flooding, so avoid driving across flooded roadways. Remember that tornadoes can occur before a warning has been issued. The time is currently 10:27 a.m. Central Daylight Time. 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Now for the official National Weather Service forecast for Galesburg and surrounding areas of central and northwest Illinois. Rest of today, showers and thunderstorms late this morning, then showers and thunderstorms likely this afternoon. Some thunderstorms may be severe with damaging winds and large hail late this morning. Some thunderstorms may produce damaging winds and large hail this afternoon. Highs in the mid-80s. South winds 5 to 10 miles an hour, becoming southeast this afternoon. Gusts up to 25 miles an hour. Chance of rain 90%. Tonight, partly cloudy until midnight, then mostly cloudy with a chance of showers and thunderstorms after midnight. Humid with lows in the upper 60s. East winds around 5 miles an hour. Chance of rain 30%. Thursday, mostly cloudy with a chance of showers and thunderstorms. Humid with highs in the lower 80s. East winds 5 to 10 miles an hour. Chance of rain 50%. Thursday night, showers with a chance of thunderstorms. Humid with lows in the upper 60s. Northeast winds around 5 miles an hour. Chance of rain 90%. Friday, mostly cloudy. A chance of showers in the morning. Humid with highs in the mid-80s. East winds 5 to 10 miles an hour. Chance of rain 50%. Friday night, mostly cloudy. A chance of showers and thunderstorms after midnight. Lows in the lower 70s. Chance of rain 50%. Saturday, mostly sunny. A chance of showers and thunderstorms in the morning. Highs in the upper 80s. Chance of rain 50%. Heat index values up to 110 in the afternoon. Saturday night, mostly clear until midnight, then becoming partly cloudy. A chance of showers after midnight. Lows in the lower 70s. Chance of rain 30%. Sunday, partly sunny. Highs in the mid-80s. Sunday night and Monday, partly cloudy. Lows in the mid-60s. Highs around 80. Monday night, mostly clear. Lows in the lower 60s.

Tuesday, mostly sunny. Highs around 80. Again, the forecast for Galesburg and surrounding areas of central and northwest Illinois for the rest of today, showers and thunderstorms late this morning, then showers and thunderstorms likely this afternoon. Some thunderstorms may be severe with damaging winds and large hail late this morning. Some thunderstorms may produce damaging winds and large hail this afternoon. Highs in the mid-80s. South winds 5 to 10 miles an hour, becoming southeast this afternoon. Gusts up to 25 miles an hour. Chance of rain 90%. The following is a summary of watches, warnings, and advisories in effect. For the KZZ 66 listening area, severe thunderstorm watch number 574 remains in effect until 1 p.m. for the following counties: Henry, Knox, Mercer, Stark, and Warren. A heat advisory has been issued from noon until 8 p.m. for the following county: Warren, Illinois. At 10 a.m. the report from Galesburg was not available. At Moline, light rain was falling. The temperature was 73 degrees, the dew point was 70, and the relative humidity was 90%. The wind was northeast at 6 miles an hour. The pressure was 29.80 inches and rising. Elsewhere around the area, rain was falling, with a temperature of 72 at Peoria, 73 at Moline, and 72 at Macomb. It was cloudy, with a temperature of 72 at Burlington, 78 at Quincy, and 79 at Springfield. And once again at 10 a.m. the report from Galesburg was not available. At Moline, with light rain, the temperature was 73. Here is a statement on the heat wave for the following county: Warren, Illinois. Heat advisory in effect from noon today to 8 p.m. this evening. What? Heat index values up to 105 expected. Where? Portions of west central Illinois, southeast Iowa, and northeast Missouri. When? From noon today to 8 p.m. this evening. The following impacts are expected: hot temperatures and high humidity may cause heat illnesses. Additional details: heat indices may briefly exceed 105 degrees in some areas. Thunderstorms and storm outflow may also interrupt the high heat at times. Severe thunderstorm watch number 574 remains in effect until 1 p.m. for the following counties: in Illinois, Henry, Knox, Mercer, Stark, and Warren. Remember, a severe thunderstorm watch means the conditions are favorable for the development of severe weather, including large hail and damaging winds, in and close to the watch area. While severe weather may not be imminent, persons should remain alert for rapidly changing weather conditions and listen for later statements and possible warnings. Stay tuned to NOAA Weather Radio, commercial radio and television outlets, or internet sources for the latest severe weather information. During severe weather, keep these safety rules in mind. Move to a reinforced shelter ahead of the storm and stay away from windows and doors. Mobile homes and vehicles should be abandoned for a sturdy shelter. If the storm is producing tornadoes or extremely high winds, take cover in a basement or interior room on the lowest floor. If towers, mobile homes and vehicles should be abandoned for a sturdy shelter. If the storm is producing tornadoes or extremely high winds, take cover in a basement or interior room on the lowest floor. If outside, avoid isolated, tall objects and flimsy buildings such as sheds and picnic shelters. Thunderstorms can produce flash flooding, so avoid driving across flooded roadways. Remember that tornadoes can occur before a warning has been issued. The time is currently 10:33 a.m. Central Daylight Time. 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Now for the official National Weather Service forecast for Galesburg and surrounding areas of central and northwest Illinois. West of today, showers and thunderstorms late this morning, then showers and thunderstorms likely this afternoon. Some thunderstorms may be severe with damaging winds and large hail late this morning. Some thunderstorms may produce damaging winds and large hail this afternoon. Highs in the mid-80s. South winds 5 to 10 miles an hour, becoming southeast this afternoon. Gusts up to 25 miles an hour. Chance of rain 90%. Tonight, partly cloudy until midnight, then mostly cloudy with a chance of showers and thunderstorms after midnight. Humid with lows in the upper 60s. East winds around 5 miles an hour.

chance of rain 30%. Thursday, mostly cloudy with a chance of showers and thunderstorms. Humid with highs in the lower 80s. East winds 5 to 10 miles an hour. Chance of rain 50%. Thursday night, showers with a chance of thunderstorms. Humid with lows in the upper 60s. Northeast winds around 5 miles an hour. Chance of rain 90%. Friday, mostly cloudy. A chance of showers in the morning. Humid with highs in the mid-80s. East winds 5 to 10 miles an hour. Chance of rain 50%. Friday night, mostly cloudy. A chance of showers and thunderstorms after midnight. Lows in the lower 70s. Chance of rain 50%. Saturday, mostly sunny. A chance of showers and thunderstorms in the morning. Highs in the upper 80s. Chance of rain 50%. Heat index values up to 110 in the afternoon. Saturday night, mostly clear until midnight, then becoming partly cloudy. A chance of showers after midnight. Lows in the lower 70s. Chance of rain 30%. Sunday, partly sunny. Highs in the mid-80s. Sunday night and Monday, partly cloudy. Lows in the mid-60s. Highs around 80. Monday night, mostly clear. Lows in the lower 60s. Tuesday, mostly sunny. Highs around 80. Again, the forecast for Galesburg and surrounding areas of central and northwest Illinois for the rest of today, showers and thunderstorms late this morning, then showers and thunderstorms likely this afternoon. Some thunderstorms may be severe with damaging winds and large hail late this morning. Some thunderstorms may produce damaging winds and large hail this afternoon. Highs in the mid-80s. South winds 5 to 10 miles an hour, becoming southeast this afternoon. Gusts up to 25 miles an hour. Chance of rain 90%. The following is a summary of watches, warnings, and advisories in effect. For the KZZ 66 listening area, severe thunderstorm watch number 574 remains in effect until 1 p.m. for the following counties: Henry, Knox, Mercer, Stark, and Warren. A heat advisory has been issued from noon until 8 p.m. for the following county: Warren, Illinois. At 10 a.m. the report from Galesburg was not available. At Moline, light rain was falling. The temperature was 73 degrees, the dew point was 70, and the relative humidity was 90%. The wind was northeast at 6 miles an hour. The pressure was 29.80 inches and rising. Elsewhere around the area, rain was falling, with a temperature of 72 at Peoria, 73 at Moline, and 72 at Macomb. It was cloudy, with a temperature of 72 at Burlington, 78 at Quincy, and 79 at Springfield. And once again at 10 a.m. the report from Galesburg was not available. At Moline, with light rain, the temperature was 73. Here is a statement on the heat wave for the following county: Warren, Illinois. Heat advisory in effect from noon today to 8 p.m. this evening. What? Heat index values up to 105 expected. Where? Portions of west central Illinois, southeast Iowa, and northeast Missouri. When? From noon today to 8 p.m. this evening. The following impacts are expected: hot temperatures and high humidity may cause heat illnesses. Additional details: heat indices may briefly exceed 105 degrees in some areas. Thunderstorms and storm outflow may also interrupt the high heat at times. Severe thunderstorm watch number 574 remains in effect until 1 p.m. for the following counties: in Illinois, Henry, Knox, Mercer, Stark, and Warren. Remember, a severe thunderstorm watch means the conditions are favorable for the development of severe weather, including large hail and damaging winds, in and close to the watch area. While severe weather may not be imminent, persons should remain alert for rapidly changing weather conditions and listen for later statements and possible warnings. Stay tuned to NOAA Weather Radio, commercial radio and television outlets, or internet sources for the latest severe weather information. During severe weather, keep these safety rules in mind. Move to a reinforced shelter ahead of the storm and stay away from windows and doors. Mobile homes and vehicles should be abandoned for a sturdy shelter. If the storm is producing tornadoes or extremely high winds, take cover in a basement or interior room on the lowest floor. If
outside. Avoid isolated, tall objects and flimsy buildings such as sheds and picnic shelters. Thunderstorms can produce flash flooding, so avoid driving across flooded roadways. Remember that tornadoes can occur before a warning has been issued. The time is currently 10:39 a.m. Central Daylight Time. 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Now for the official National Weather Service forecast for Galesburg and surrounding areas of central and northwest Illinois. West of today, showers and thunderstorms late this morning, then showers and thunderstorms likely this afternoon. Some thunderstorms may be severe with damaging winds and large hail late this morning. Some thunderstorms may produce damaging winds and large hail this afternoon. Highs in the mid-80s. South winds 5 to 10 miles an hour, becoming southeast this afternoon. Gusts up to 25 miles an hour. Chance of rain 90%. Tonight, partly cloudy until midnight, then mostly cloudy with a chance of showers and thunderstorms after midnight. Humid with lows in the upper 60s. East winds around 5 miles an hour. Chance of rain 30%. Thursday, mostly cloudy with a chance of showers and thunderstorms. Humid with highs in the lower 80s. East winds 5 to 10 miles an hour. Chance of rain 50%. Thursday night, showers with a chance of thunderstorms. Humid with lows in the upper 60s. Northeast winds around 5 miles an hour. Chance of rain 90%. Friday, mostly cloudy. A chance of showers in the morning. Humid with highs in the mid-80s. East winds 5 to 10 miles an hour. Chance of rain 50%. Friday night, mostly cloudy. A chance of showers and thunderstorms after midnight. Lows in the lower 70s. Chance of rain 50%. Saturday, mostly sunny. A chance of showers and thunderstorms in the morning. Highs in the upper 80s. Chance of rain 50%. Heat index values up to 110 in the afternoon. Saturday night, mostly clear until midnight, then becoming partly cloudy. A chance of showers after midnight. Lows in the lower 70s. Chance of rain 30%. Sunday, partly sunny. Highs in the mid-80s. Sunday night and Monday, partly cloudy. Lows in the mid-60s. Highs around 80. Monday night, mostly clear. Lows in the lower 60s. Tuesday, mostly sunny. Highs around 80. Again, the forecast for Galesburg and surrounding areas of central and northwest Illinois for the rest of today, showers and thunderstorms late this morning, then showers and thunderstorms likely this afternoon. Some thunderstorms may be severe with damaging winds and large hail late this morning. Some thunderstorms may produce damaging winds and large hail this afternoon. Highs in the mid-80s. South winds 5 to 10 miles an hour, becoming southeast this afternoon. Gusts up to 25 miles an hour. Chance of rain 90%. Now for the official National Weather Service forecast for Galesburg and surrounding areas of central and northwest Illinois. West of today, showers and thunderstorms late this morning, then showers and thunderstorms likely this afternoon. Some thunderstorms may be severe with damaging winds and large hail late this morning. Some thunderstorms may produce damaging winds and large hail this afternoon. Highs in the mid-80s. South winds 5 to 10 miles an hour. Chance of rain 90%. Tonight, partly cloudy until midnight, then mostly cloudy with a chance of showers and thunderstorms after midnight. Humid with lows in the upper 60s. East winds around 5 miles an hour. Chance of rain 30%. Thursday, mostly cloudy with a chance of showers and thunderstorms. Humid with highs in the lower 80s. East winds 5 to 10 miles an hour. Chance of rain 50%. Thursday night, showers with a chance of thunderstorms. Humid with lows in the upper 60s. Northeast winds around 5 miles an hour. Chance of rain 90%. Friday, mostly cloudy. A chance of showers in the morning. Humid with highs in the mid-80s. East winds 5 to 10 miles an hour. Chance of rain 50%. Friday night, mostly cloudy. A chance of showers and thunderstorms.

after midnight. Lows in the lower 70s. Chance of rain 50%. Saturday, mostly sunny. A chance of showers and thunderstorms in the morning. Highs in the upper 80s. Chance of rain 50%. Heat index values up to 110 in the afternoon. Saturday night, mostly clear until midnight, then becoming partly cloudy. A chance of showers after midnight. Lows in the lower 70s. Chance of rain 30%. Sunday, partly sunny. Highs in the mid-80s. Sunday night and Monday, partly cloudy. Lows in the mid-60s. Highs around 80. Monday night, mostly clear. Lows in the lower 60s. Tuesday, mostly sunny. Highs around 80. Again, the forecast for Galesburg and surrounding areas of central and northwest Illinois for the rest of today, showers and thunderstorms late this morning, then showers and thunderstorms likely this afternoon. Some thunderstorms may be severe with damaging winds and large hail late this morning. Some thunderstorms may produce damaging winds and large hail this afternoon. Highs in the mid-80s. South winds 5 to 10 miles an hour. Chance of rain 90%. The following is a summary of watches, warnings, and advisories in effect. For the KZZ 66 listening area, severe thunderstorm watch number 574 remains in effect until 1 p.m. for the following counties: Henry, Knox, Mercer, Stark, and Warren. A heat advisory has been issued from noon until 8 p.m. for the following county: Warren, Illinois. At 10 a.m. the report from Galesburg was not available. At Moline, light rain was falling. The temperature was 73 degrees, the dew point was 70, and the relative humidity was 90%. The wind was northeast at 6 miles an hour. The pressure was 29.80 inches and rising. Elsewhere around the area, rain was falling, with a temperature of 72 at Peoria, 73 at Moline, and 72 at Macomb. It was cloudy, with a temperature of 72 at Burlington, 78 at Quincy, and 79 at Springfield. And once again at 10 a.m. the report from Galesburg was not available. At Moline, with light rain, the temperature was 73. Here is a statement on the heat wave for the following county: Warren, Illinois. Heat advisory in effect from noon today to 8 p.m. this evening. What? Heat index values up to 105 expected. Where? Portions of west central Illinois, southeast Iowa, and northeast Missouri. When? From noon today to 8 p.m. this evening. The following impacts are expected: hot temperatures and high humidity may cause heat illnesses. Additional details: heat indices may briefly exceed 105 degrees in some areas. Thunderstorms and storm outflow may also interrupt the high heat at times. Severe thunderstorm watch number 574 remains in effect until 1 p.m. for the following counties: in Illinois, Henry, Knox, Mercer, Stark, and Warren. Remember, a severe thunderstorm watch means the conditions are favorable for the development of severe weather, including large hail and damaging winds, in and close to the watch area. While severe weather may not be imminent, persons should remain alert for rapidly changing weather conditions and listen for later statements and possible warnings. Stay tuned to NOAA Weather Radio, commercial radio and television outlets, or internet sources for the latest severe weather information. During severe weather, keep these safety rules in mind. Move to a reinforced shelter ahead of the storm and stay away from windows and doors. Mobile homes and vehicles should be abandoned for a sturdy shelter. If the storm is producing tornadoes or extremely high winds, take cover in a basement or interior room on the lowest floor. If outside, avoid isolated, tall objects and flimsy buildings such as sheds and picnic shelters. Thunderstorms can produce flash flooding, so avoid driving across flooded roadways. Remember that tornadoes can occur before a warning has been issued. The time is currently 10:49 a.m. Central Daylight Time. 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Now for the official National Weather Service forecast for Galesburg and surrounding areas of central and northwest Illinois. Rest of today, showers and thunderstorms late this morning, then showers and thunderstorms likely this afternoon. Some thunderstorms may be severe with damaging winds and large hail late this morning,

Some thunderstorms may produce damaging winds and large hail this afternoon. Highs in the mid-80s. South winds 5 to 10 miles an hour. Chance of rain 90%. Tonight, partly cloudy until midnight, then mostly cloudy with a chance of showers and thunderstorms after midnight. Humid with lows in the upper 60s. East winds around 5 miles an hour. Chance of rain 30%. Thursday, mostly cloudy with a chance of showers and thunderstorms. Humid with highs in the lower 80s. East winds 5 to 10 miles an hour. Chance of rain 50%. Thursday night, showers with a chance of thunderstorms. Humid with lows in the upper 60s. Northeast winds around 5 miles an hour. Chance of rain 90%. Friday, mostly cloudy. A chance of showers in the morning. Humid with highs in the mid-80s. East winds 5 to 10 miles an hour. Chance of rain 50%. Friday night, mostly cloudy. A chance of showers and thunderstorms after midnight. Lows in the lower 70s. Chance of rain 50%. Saturday, mostly sunny. A chance of showers and thunderstorms in the morning. Highs in the upper 80s. Chance of rain 50%. Heat index values up to 110 in the afternoon. Saturday night, mostly clear until midnight, then becoming partly cloudy. A chance of showers after midnight. Lows in the lower 70s. Chance of rain 30%. Sunday, partly sunny. Highs in the mid-80s. Sunday night and Monday, partly cloudy. Lows in the mid-60s. Highs around 80. Monday night, mostly clear. Lows in the lower 60s. Tuesday, mostly sunny. Highs around 80. Again, the forecast for Galesburg and surrounding areas of central and northwest Illinois for the rest of today, showers and thunderstorms late this morning, then showers and thunderstorms likely this afternoon. Some thunderstorms may be severe with damaging winds and large hail late this morning. Some thunderstorms may produce damaging winds and large hail this afternoon. Highs in the mid-80s. South winds 5 to 10 miles an hour. Chance of rain 90%. The following is a summary of watches, warnings, and advisories in effect. For the KZZ 66 listening area, severe thunderstorm watch number 574 remains in effect until 1 p.m. The time is currently 10:52 a.m. Central Daylight Time. 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Now for the official National Weather Service forecast for Galesburg and surrounding areas of central and northwest Illinois. Rest of today, showers and thunderstorms late this morning, then showers and thunderstorms likely this afternoon. Some thunderstorms may be severe with damaging winds and large hail late this morning. Some thunderstorms may produce damaging winds and large hail this afternoon. Highs in the mid-80s. South winds 5 to 10 miles an hour. Chance of rain 90%. Tonight, partly cloudy until midnight, then mostly cloudy with a chance of showers and thunderstorms after midnight. Humid with lows in the upper 60s. East winds around 5 miles an hour. Chance of rain 30%. Thursday, mostly cloudy with a chance of showers and thunderstorms. Humid with highs in the lower 80s. East winds 5 to 10 miles an hour. Chance of rain 50%. Thursday night, showers with a chance of thunderstorms. Humid with lows in the upper 60s. Northeast winds around 5 miles an hour. Chance of rain 90%. Friday, mostly cloudy. A chance of showers in the morning. Humid with highs in the mid-80s. East winds 5 to 10 miles an hour. Chance of rain 50%. Friday night, mostly cloudy. A chance of showers and thunderstorms after midnight. Lows in the lower 70s. Chance of rain 50%. Saturday, mostly sunny. A chance of showers and thunderstorms in the morning. Highs in the upper 80s. Chance of rain 50%. Heat index values up to 110 in the afternoon. Saturday night, mostly clear until midnight, then becoming partly cloudy. A chance of showers after midnight. Lows in the lower 70s. Chance of rain 30%. Sunday, partly sunny. Highs in the mid

an advisory is in effect. For the KZZ 66 listening area, severe thunderstorm watch number 574 remains in effect until 1 p.m. for the following counties: Henry, Knox, Mercer, Stark, and Warren. A heat advisory has been issued from noon until 8 p.m. for the following county: Warren, Illinois. At 10 a.m. the report from Galesburg was not available. At Moline, light rain was falling. The temperature was 73 degrees, the dew point was 70, and the relative humidity was 90%. The wind was northeast at 6 miles an hour. The pressure was 29.80 inches and rising. Elsewhere around the area, rain was falling, with a temperature of 72 at Peoria, 73 at Moline, and 72 at Macomb. It was cloudy, with a temperature of 72 at Burlington, 78 at Quincy, and 79 at Springfield. And once again at 10 a.m. the report from Galesburg was not available. At Moline, with light rain, the temperature was 73. Here is a statement on the heat wave for the following county: Warren, Illinois. Heat advisory in effect from noon today to 8 p.m. this evening. What? Heat index values up to 105 expected. Where? Portions of west central Illinois, southeast Iowa, and northeast Missouri. When? From noon today to 8 p.m. this evening. The following impacts are expected: hot temperatures and high humidity may cause heat illnesses. Additional details: heat indices may briefly exceed 105 degrees in some areas. Thunderstorms and storm outflow may also interrupt the high heat at times. Here is a statement on the heat wave for the following county: Warren, Illinois. Heat advisory is canceled. Cloud cover and persistent showers and thunderstorms will result in cooler but still humid conditions. Peak afternoon heat indices of 90 to 95 are expected. Severe thunderstorm watch number 574 remains in effect until 1 p.m. for the following counties: in Illinois, Henry, Knox, Mercer, Stark, and Warren. Remember, a severe thunderstorm watch means the conditions are favorable for the development of severe weather, including large hail and damaging winds in and close to the watch area. While severe weather may not be imminent, persons should remain alert for rapidly changing weather conditions and listen for later statements and possible warnings. Stay tuned to NOAA Weather Radio, commercial radio and television outlets, or internet sources for the latest severe weather information. During severe weather, keep these safety rules in mind. Move to a reinforced shelter ahead of the storm and stay away from windows and doors. Mobile homes and vehicles should be abandoned for a sturdy shelter. If the storm is producing tornadoes or extremely high winds, take cover in a basement or interior room on the lowest floor. If outside, avoid isolated, tall objects and flimsy buildings such as sheds and picnic shelters. Thunderstorms can produce flash flooding, so avoid driving across flooded roadways. Remember that tornadoes can occur before a warning has been issued. The time is currently 10:58 a.m. Central Daylight Time. 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Now for the official National Weather Service forecast for Galesburg and surrounding areas of central and northwest Illinois. West of today, showers and thunderstorms late this morning, then showers and thunderstorms likely this afternoon. Some thunderstorms may be severe with damaging winds and large hail late this morning. Some thunderstorms may produce damaging winds and large hail this afternoon. Highs in the mid-80s. South winds 5 to 10 miles an hour. Chance of rain 90%. Tonight, partly cloudy until midnight, then mostly cloudy with a chance of showers and thunderstorms after midnight. Humid with lows in the upper 60s. East winds around 5 miles an hour. Chance of rain 30%. Thursday, mostly cloudy with a chance of showers and thunderstorms. Humid with highs in the lower 80s. East winds 5 to 10 miles an hour. Chance of rain 50%. Thursday night, showers with a chance of thunderstorms. Humid with lows in the upper 60s. Northeast winds around 5 miles an hour. Chance of rain 90%. Friday, mostly cloudy. A chance of showers in the morning. Humid with highs in the mid-80s. East winds 5 to 10 miles an hour. Chance of rain 50%. Friday night, mostly cloudy.

chance of showers and thunderstorms after midnight. Lows in the lower 70s. Chance of rain 50%. Saturday, mostly sunny. A chance of showers and thunderstorms in the morning. Highs in the upper 80s. Chance of rain 50%. Heat index values up to 110 in the afternoon. Saturday night, mostly clear until midnight, then becoming partly cloudy. A chance of showers after midnight. Lows in the lower 70s. Chance of rain 30%. Sunday, partly sunny. Highs in the mid-80s. Sunday night and Monday, partly cloudy. Lows in the mid-60s. Highs around 80. Monday night, mostly clear. Lows in the lower 60s. Tuesday, mostly sunny. Highs around 80. Again, the forecast for Galesburg and surrounding areas of central and northwest Illinois for the rest of today, showers and thunderstorms late this morning, then showers and thunderstorms likely this afternoon. Some thunderstorms may be severe with damaging winds and large hail late this morning. Some thunderstorms may produce damaging winds and large hail this afternoon. Highs in the mid-80s. South winds 5 to 10 miles an hour. Chance of rain 90%. The following is a summary of watches, warnings, and advisories in effect. For the KZZ 66 listening area, severe thunderstorm watch number 574 remains in effect until 1 p.m. for the following counties, Henry, Knox, Mercer, Stark, and Warren. Here is a statement on the heat wave for the following county, Warren, Illinois. Heat advisory is canceled. Cloud cover and persistent showers and thunderstorms will result in cooler but still humid conditions. Peak afternoon heat indices of 90 to 95 are expected. Here is a special weather statement. Strong thunderstorms will impact portions of Mercer, southern Henry, northeastern Henry, and southern Louisa counties through 11:30 a.m. At 10:56 a.m., Doppler radar was tracking strong thunderstorms along a line extending from Elmira to Bowdoin to Ocala. Movement was southeast at 30 miles per hour. Expected hazards include winds in excess of 40 miles per hour and a heavy rainfall leading to localized flooding. This is a radar-indicated threat. The following impacts are expected. Dusty winds could cause minor tree limb damage and blow around unsecured objects. Slowing or redirecting of traffic due to ponding or flowing water. Closure of waterfront access due to flooding. Locations impacted include Kewaunee, Aledo, Cambridge, Wapello, Galva, Burgess, Viola, Morning Sun, Woodhall, Millersburg, Matherville, New Boston, Alpha, Keithsburg, Andover, Eliza, Joy, Seton, North Henderson, and Oakville. This includes Interstate 74 in Illinois between mile markers 25 and 33. If outdoors, consider seeking shelter inside a building. Torrential rainfall is occurring and may lead to localized flooding. Do not drive your vehicle through flooded roadways. A severe thunderstorm watch remains in effect until 1 p.m. for northwestern Illinois and southeastern Iowa. Severe thunderstorm watch number 574 remains in effect until 1 p.m. for the following counties in Illinois, Henry, Knox, Mercer, Stark, and Warren. Remember, a severe thunderstorm watch means the conditions are favorable for the development of severe weather, including large hail and damaging winds, in and close to the watch area. While severe weather may not be imminent, persons should remain alert for rapidly changing weather conditions and listen for later statements and possible warnings. Stay tuned to NOAA Weather Radio, commercial radio and television outlets, or internet sources for the latest severe weather information. During severe weather, keep these safety rules in mind. Move to a reinforced shelter ahead of the storm, and stay away from windows and doors. Mobile homes and vehicles should be abandoned for a sturdy shelter. If the storm is producing tornadoes or extremely high winds, take cover in a basement or interior room on the lowest floor. If outside, avoid isolated, tall objects and flimsy buildings such as sheds and picnic shelters. Thunderstorms can produce flash flooding, so avoid driving across flooded roadways. Remember that tornadoes can occur before a warning has been issued. The time is currently 11:05 a.m. Central Daylight Time. 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

for the official National Weather Service forecast for Galesburg and surrounding areas of central and northwest Illinois. Rest of today, showers and thunderstorms late this morning, then showers and thunderstorms likely this afternoon. Some thunderstorms may be severe with damaging winds and large hail late this morning. Some thunderstorms may produce damaging winds and large hail this afternoon. Highs in the mid-80s. South winds 5 to 10 miles an hour. Chance of rain 90%. Tonight, partly cloudy until midnight, then mostly cloudy with a chance of showers and thunderstorms after midnight. Humid with lows in the upper 60s. East winds around 5 miles an hour. Chance of rain 30%. Thursday, mostly cloudy with a chance of showers and thunderstorms. Humid with highs in the lower 80s. East winds 5 to 10 miles an hour. Chance of rain 50%. Thursday night, showers with a chance of thunderstorms. Humid with lows in the upper 60s. Northeast winds around 5 miles an hour. Chance of rain 90%. Friday, mostly cloudy. A chance of showers in the morning. Humid with highs in the mid-80s. East winds 5 to 10 miles an hour. Chance of rain 50%. Friday night, mostly cloudy. A chance of showers and thunderstorms after midnight. Lows in the lower 70s. Chance of rain 50%. Saturday, mostly sunny. A chance of showers and thunderstorms in the morning. Highs in the upper 80s. Chance of rain 50%. Heat index values up to 110 in the afternoon. Saturday night, mostly clear until midnight, then becoming partly cloudy. A chance of showers after midnight. Lows in the lower 70s. Chance of rain 30%. Sunday, partly sunny. Highs in the mid-80s. Sunday night and Monday, partly cloudy. Lows in the mid-60s. Highs around 80. Monday night, mostly clear. Lows in the lower 60s. Tuesday, mostly sunny. Highs around 80. Again, the forecast for Galesburg and surrounding areas of central and northwest Illinois for the rest of today, showers and thunderstorms late this morning, then showers and thunderstorms likely this afternoon. Some thunderstorms may be severe with damaging winds and large hail late this morning. Some thunderstorms may produce damaging winds and large hail this afternoon. Highs in the mid-80s. South winds 5 to 10 miles an hour. Chance of rain 90%. The following is a summary of watches, warnings, and advisories in effect. For the KZZ 66 listening area, severe thunderstorm watch number 574 remains in effect until 1 p.m. for the following counties: Henry, Knox, Mercer, Stark, and Warren. At 11 a.m. in Galesburg, light rain was falling. The temperature was 71 degrees, the dew point was 71, and the relative humidity was 100%. The wind was south at 9 miles an hour. The pressure was 29.86 inches and falling. Elsewhere around the area, temperatures were in the lower to mid-70s. Rain was falling at Peoria, Quincy, Macomb, and Springfield. It was partly sunny at Moline and Burlington. And once again at 11 a.m. in Galesburg, with light rain, the temperature was 71. Here is a statement on the heat wave for the following county: Warren, Illinois. Heat advisory is canceled. Cloud cover and persistent showers and thunderstorms will result in cooler but still humid conditions. Peak afternoon heat indices of 90 to 95 are expected. Here is a special weather statement. Strong thunderstorms will impact portions of Mercer, southern Henry, northeastern Henry, and southern Louisa counties through 11:30 a.m. At 10:56 a.m., Doppler radar was tracking strong thunderstorms along a line extending from Elmira to Bowdoin to Ocala. Movement was southeast at 30 miles per hour. Expected hazards include winds in excess of 40 miles per hour and a heavy rainfall leading to localized flooding. This is a radar-indicated threat. The following impacts are expected. Gusty winds could cause minor tree limb damage and blow around unsecured objects. Slowing or redirecting of traffic due to ponding or flowing water. Closure of waterfront access due to flooding. Locations impacted include Kewaunee, Aledo, Cambridge, Wapello, Galva, Burgess, Viola, Morning Sun, Woodhall, Miller.

Boston, Alpha, Keithsburg, Andover, Eliza, Joy, Seton, North Henderson, and Oakville. This includes Interstate 74 in Illinois between mile markers 25 and 33. If outdoors, consider seeking shelter inside a building. Torrential rainfall is occurring and may lead to localized flooding. Do not drive your vehicle through flooded roadways. A severe thunderstorm watch remains in effect until 1 p.m. for northwestern Illinois and southeastern Iowa. Severe thunderstorm watch number 574 remains in effect until 1 p.m. for the following counties in Illinois: Henry, Knox, Mercer, Stark, and Warren. Remember, a severe thunderstorm watch means the conditions are favorable for the development of severe weather, including large hail and damaging winds in and close to the watch area. While severe weather may not be imminent, persons should remain alert for rapidly changing weather conditions and listen for later statements and possible warnings. Stay tuned to NOAA Weather Radio, commercial radio and television outlets, or internet sources for the latest severe weather information. During severe weather, keep these safety rules in mind. Move to a reinforced shelter ahead of the storm and stay away from windows and doors. Mobile homes and vehicles should be abandoned for a sturdy shelter. If the storm is producing tornadoes or extremely high winds, take cover in a basement or interior room on the lowest floor. If outside, avoid isolated, tall objects and flimsy buildings such as sheds and picnic shelters. Thunderstorms can produce flash flooding, so avoid driving across flooded roadways. Remember that tornadoes can occur before a warning has been issued. The time is currently 11:12 a.m. Central Daylight Time. 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Now for the official National Weather Service forecast for Galesburg and surrounding areas of central and northwest Illinois. Rest of today, showers and thunderstorms late this morning, then showers and thunderstorms likely this afternoon. Some thunderstorms may be severe with damaging winds and large hail late this morning. Some thunderstorms may produce damaging winds and large hail this afternoon. Highs in the mid-80s. South winds 5 to 10 miles an hour. Chance of rain 90%. Tonight, partly cloudy until midnight, then mostly cloudy with a chance of showers and thunderstorms after midnight. Humid with lows in the upper 60s. East winds around 5 miles an hour. Chance of rain 30%. Thursday, mostly cloudy with a chance of showers and thunderstorms. Humid with highs in the lower 80s. East winds 5 to 10 miles an hour. Chance of rain 50%. Thursday night, showers with a chance of thunderstorms. Humid with lows in the upper 60s. Northeast winds around 5 miles an hour. Chance of rain 90%. Friday, mostly cloudy. A chance of showers in the morning. Humid with highs in the mid-80s. East winds 5 to 10 miles an hour. Chance of rain 50%. Friday night, mostly cloudy. A chance of showers and thunderstorms after midnight. Lows in the lower 70s. Chance of rain 50%. Saturday, mostly sunny. A chance of showers and thunderstorms in the morning. Highs in the upper 80s. Chance of rain 50%. Heat index values up to 110 in the afternoon. Saturday night, mostly clear until midnight, then becoming partly cloudy. A chance of showers after midnight. Lows in the lower 70s. Chance of rain 30%. Sunday, partly sunny. Highs in the mid-80s. Sunday night and Monday, partly cloudy. Lows in the mid-60s. Highs around 80. Monday night, mostly clear. Lows in the lower 60s. Tuesday, mostly sunny. Highs around 80. Again, the forecast for Galesburg and surrounding areas of central and northwest Illinois for the rest of today: showers and thunderstorms late this morning, then showers and thunderstorms likely this afternoon. Some thunderstorms may be severe with damaging winds and large hail late this morning. Some thunderstorms may produce damaging winds and large hail this afternoon. Highs in the mid-80s. South winds 5 to 10 miles an hour. Chance of rain 90%. 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

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The following is a summary of watches, warnings, and advisories in effect. For the KZV 66 listening area, severe thunderstorm watch number 574 remains in effect until 1 p.m. for the following counties: Henry, Knox, Mercer, Stark, and Warren. At 11 a.m. in Galesburg, light rain was falling. The temperature was 71 degrees, the dew point was 71, and the relative humidity was 100%. The wind was out at 9 miles an hour. The pressure was 29.86 inches and falling. Elsewhere around the area, temperatures were in the lower to mid-70s. At Springfield, a thunderstorm was reported. Rain was falling at Peoria, Quincy, and McCone. It was partly sunny at Moline and Burlington. And once again at 11 a.m. in Galesburg, with light rain, the temperature was 71. Here is a special weather statement. Strong thunderstorms will impact portions of Mercer, southern Henry, northeastern Henry, and southern Nuysaw counties through 11:30 a.m. At 10:56 a.m., Doppler radar was tracking strong thunderstorms along a line extending from Elmira to Bowdoin to Ocala. Movement was southeast at 30 miles per hour. Expected hazards include winds in excess of 40 miles per hour and heavy rainfall leading to localized flooding. This is a radar-indicated threat. The following impacts are expected. Gusty winds could cause minor tree limb damage and blow around unsecured objects. Slowing or redirecting of traffic due to ponding or flowing water. Closure of waterfront access due to flooding. Locations impacted include Kewaunee, Aledo, Cambridge, Wakulla, Galva, Burgess, Viola, Morning Sun, Woodhall, Millersburg, Matherville, New Boston, Alpha, Keithsburg, Andover, Eliza, Joy, Seton, North Henderson, and Oakville. This includes Interstate 74 in Illinois between mile markers 25 and 33. If outdoors, consider seeking shelter inside a building. Torrential rainfall is occurring and may lead to localized flooding. Do not drive your vehicle through flooded roadways. A severe thunderstorm watch remains in effect until 1 p.m. for northwestern Illinois and southeastern Iowa. Severe thunderstorm watch number 574 remains in effect until 1 p.m. for the following counties in Illinois: Henry, Knox, Mercer, Stark, and Warren. Remember, a severe thunderstorm watch means the conditions are favorable for the development of severe weather, including large hail and damaging winds in and close to the watch area. While severe weather may not be imminent, persons should remain alert for rapidly changing weather conditions and listen for later statements and possible warnings. Stay tuned to NOAA Weather Radio, commercial radio and television outlets, or internet sources for the latest severe weather information. During severe weather, keep these safety rules in mind. Move to a reinforced shelter ahead of the storm and stay away from windows and doors. Mobile homes and vehicles should be abandoned for a sturdy shelter. If the storm is producing tornadoes or extremely high winds, take cover in a basement or interior room on the lowest floor. If outside, avoid isolated, tall objects and flimsy buildings such as sheds and picnic shelters. Thunderstorms can produce flash flooding, so avoid driving across flooded roadways. Remember that tornadoes can occur before a warning has been issued. The time is currently 11:19 a.m. Central Daylight Time. 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Now for the official National Weather Service forecast for Galesburg and the surrounding areas of central and northwest Illinois. West of today, showers and thunderstorms late this morning, then showers and thunderstorms likely this afternoon. Some thunderstorms may be severe with damaging winds and large hail late this morning. Some thunderstorms may produce damaging winds and large hail this afternoon. Highs in the mid-80s. South winds 5 to 10 miles an hour. Chance of rain 90%. Tonight, partly cloudy until midnight, then mostly cloudy with a chance of showers and thunderstorms after midnight. Humid with lows in the upper 60s.

around 5 miles an hour. Chance of rain 30%. Thursday, mostly cloudy with a chance of showers and thunderstorms. Humid with highs in the lower 80s. East winds 5 to 10 miles an hour. Chance of rain 50%. Thursday night, showers with a chance of thunderstorms. Humid with lows in the upper 60s. Northeast winds around 5 miles an hour. Chance of rain 90%. Friday, mostly cloudy. A chance of showers in the morning. Humid with highs in the mid-80s. East winds 5 to 10 miles an hour. Chance of rain 50%. Friday night, mostly cloudy. A chance of showers and thunderstorms after midnight. Lows in the lower 70s. Chance of rain 50%. Saturday, mostly sunny. A chance of showers and thunderstorms in the morning. Highs in the upper 80s. Chance of rain 50%. Heat index values up to 110 in the afternoon. Saturday night, mostly clear until midnight, then becoming partly cloudy. A chance of showers after midnight. Lows in the lower 70s. Chance of rain 30%. Sunday, partly sunny. Highs in the mid-80s. Sunday night and Monday, partly cloudy. Lows in the mid-60s. Highs around 80. Monday night, mostly clear. Lows in the lower 60s. Tuesday, mostly sunny. Highs around 80. Again, the forecast for Galesburg and surrounding areas of central and northwest Illinois for the rest of today, showers and thunderstorms late this morning, then showers and thunderstorms likely this afternoon. Some thunderstorms may be severe with damaging winds and large hail late this morning. Some thunderstorms may produce damaging winds and large hail this afternoon. Highs in the mid-80s. South winds 5 to 10 miles an hour. Chance of rain 90%. The following is a summary of watches, warnings, and advisories in effect. For the KZZ66 listening area, severe thunderstorm watch number 574 remains in effect until 1 p.m. for the following counties: Henry, Knox, Mercer, Stark, and Warren. At 11 a.m. in Galesburg, light rain was falling. The temperature was 71 degrees, the dew point was 71, and the relative humidity was 100%. The wind was out at 9 miles an hour. The pressure was 29.86 inches and falling. Elsewhere around the area, temperatures were in the lower to mid-70s. At Springfield, a thunderstorm was reported. Rain was falling at Peoria, Quincy, and Macomb. It was partly sunny at Moline and Burlington. And once again at 11 a.m. in Galesburg, with light rain, the temperature was 71. Here is a special weather statement. Strong thunderstorms will impact portions of Mercer, southern Henry, northeastern Henry, and southern Louisa counties through 11:30 a.m. At 10:56 a.m., Doppler radar was tracking strong thunderstorms along a line extending from Elmira to Borden to Ocala. Movement was southeast at 30 miles per hour. Expected hazards include winds in excess of 40 miles per hour and a heavy rainfall leading to localized flooding. This is a radar-indicated threat. The following impacts are expected. Gusty winds could cause minor tree limb damage and blow around unsecured objects. Slowing or redirecting of traffic due to ponding or flowing water. Closure of waterfront access due to flooding. Locations impacted include Kewaunee, Aledo, Cambridge, Wakulla, Galva, Burgess, Viola, Morning Sun, Woodhall, Millersburg, Matherville, New Boston, Alpha, Keithsburg, Andover, Eliza, Joy, Seton, North Henderson, and Oakville. This includes Interstate 74 in Illinois between mile markers 25 and 33. If outdoors, consider seeking shelter inside a building. Torrential rainfall is occurring and may lead to localized flooding. Do not drive your vehicle through flooded roadways. A severe thunderstorm watch remains in effect until 1 p.m. for northwestern Illinois and southeastern Iowa. Here is a special weather statement. Strong thunderstorms will impact portions of northern Warren, southeastern Mercer, northeastern Henderson, southern Henry, eastern Des Moines, and southeastern Louisa counties through noon. At 11:23 a.m., Doppler radar was tracking strong thunderstorms along a line extending from near Galva to near Burgess to New Okataka. Movement was southeast at 35 miles per hour.

suggested hazards include winds in excess of 40 miles per hour and a heavy rainfall leading to localized flooding. This is a radar-indicated threat. The following impacts are expected. Gusty winds could cause minor tree limb damage and blow around unsecured objects. Slowing or redirecting of traffic due to ponding or flowing water. Closure of waterfront access due to flooding. Locations impacted include Kewaunee, Monmouth, Aledo, Galva, Burgess, Viola, Woodhull, Kirkwood, Alpha, Keithsburg, Little York, Rosetta, Seton, North Henderson, Shale City, New Windsor, Lake Warren, Odo, Alexis, and Coldbrook. This includes Interstate 74 in Illinois between mile markers 29 and 33. If outdoors, consider seeking shelter inside a building. Torrential rainfall is occurring and may lead to localized flooding. Do not drive your vehicle through flooded roadways. A severe thunderstorm watch remains in effect until 1 p.m. for northwestern and west central Illinois and southeastern Iowa. Severe thunderstorm watch number 574 remains in effect until 1 p.m. for the following counties in Illinois: Henry, Knox, Mercer, Stark, and Warren. Remember, a severe thunderstorm watch means the conditions are favorable for the development of severe weather, including large hail and damaging winds in and close to the watch area. While severe weather may not be imminent, persons should remain alert for rapidly changing weather conditions and listen for later statements and possible warnings. Stay tuned to NOAA Weather Radio, commercial radio and television outlets, or internet sources for the latest severe weather information. During severe weather, keep these safety rules in mind. Move to a reinforced shelter ahead of the storm, and stay away from windows and doors. Mobile homes and vehicles should be abandoned for a sturdy shelter. If the storm is producing tornadoes or extremely high winds, take cover in a basement or interior room on the lowest floor. If outside, avoid isolated, tall objects and flimsy buildings such as sheds and picnic shelters. Thunderstorms can produce flash flooding, so avoid driving across flooded roadways. Remember that tornadoes can occur before a warning has been issued. The time is currently 11:27 a.m. Central Daylight Time. 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Now for the official National Weather Service forecast for Galesburg and surrounding areas of central and northwest Illinois. Rest of today, showers and thunderstorms late this morning, then showers and thunderstorms likely this afternoon. Some thunderstorms may be severe with damaging winds and large hail late this morning. Some thunderstorms may produce damaging winds and large hail this afternoon. Highs in the mid-80s. South winds 5 to 10 miles an hour. Chance of rain 90%. Tonight, partly cloudy until midnight, then mostly cloudy with a chance of showers and thunderstorms after midnight. Humid with lows in the upper 60s. East winds around 5 miles an hour. Chance of rain 30%. Thursday, mostly cloudy with a chance of showers and thunderstorms. Humid with highs in the lower 80s. East winds 5 to 10 miles an hour. Chance of rain 50%. Thursday night, showers with a chance of thunderstorms. Humid with lows in the upper 60s. Northeast winds around 5 miles an hour. Chance of rain 90%. Friday, mostly cloudy. A chance of showers in the morning. Humid with highs in the mid-80s. East winds 5 to 10 miles an hour. Chance of rain 50%. Friday night, mostly cloudy. A chance of showers and thunderstorms after midnight. Lows in the lower 70s. Chance of rain 50%. Saturday, mostly sunny. A chance of showers and thunderstorms in the morning. Highs in the upper 80s. Chance of rain 50%. Heat index values up to 110 in the afternoon. Saturday night, mostly clear until midnight, then becoming partly cloudy. A chance of showers after midnight. Lows in the lower 70s. Chance of rain 30%. Sunday, partly sunny. Highs in the mid-80s. Sunday night and Monday, partly cloudy. Lows in the mid-60s. Highs around 80. Monday night, mostly clear. Lows in the lower 60s. Tuesday, mostly sunny. Highs around 80. Again, the forecast.

Galesburg and surrounding areas of central and northwest Illinois for the rest of today. Showers and thunderstorms late this morning, then showers and thunderstorms likely this afternoon. Some thunderstorms may be severe with damaging winds and large hail late this morning. Some thunderstorms may produce damaging winds and large hail this afternoon. Highs in the mid-80s. South winds 5 to 10 miles an hour. Chance of rain 90%. The following is a summary of watches, warnings, and advisories in effect. For the KZZ 66 listening area, severe thunderstorm watch number 574 remains in effect until 1 p.m. for the following counties: Henry, Knox, Mercer, Stark, and Warren. At 11 a.m. in Galesburg, light rain was falling. The temperature was 71 degrees, the dew point was 71, and the relative humidity was 100%. The wind was out at 9 miles an hour. The pressure was 29.86 inches and falling. Elsewhere around the area, temperatures were in the lower to mid-70s. Rain was falling at Peoria, Quincy, and Springfield. It was partly sunny at Moline and Macomb. At Burlington, it was cloudy. And once again at 11 a.m. in Galesburg, with light rain, the temperature was 71. Here is a special weather statement. Strong thunderstorms will impact portions of northern Warren, southeastern Mercer, northeastern Henderson, southern Henry, eastern Des Moines, and southeastern Nuwaisaw counties through noon. At 11:23 a.m., Doppler radar was tracking strong thunderstorms along a line extending from near Galva to near Burgess to near Okanoka. Movement was southeast at 35 miles per hour. Expected hazards include winds in excess of 40 miles per hour and a heavy rainfall leading to localized flooding. This is a radar-indicated threat. The following impacts are expected. Dusty winds could cause minor tree limb damage and blow around unsecured objects. Slowing or redirecting of traffic due to ponding or flowing water. Closure of waterfront access due to flooding. Locations impacted include Kewaunee, Monmouth, Aledo, Galva, Burgess, Viola, Withyhall, Kirkwood, Alpha, Keithsburg, Little York, Rosetta, Seton, North Henderson, Shale City, New Windsor, Lake Warren, Ogle, Alexis, and Coldbrook. This includes Interstate 74 in Illinois between mile markers 29 and 33. If outdoors, consider seeking shelter inside a building. Torrential rainfall is occurring and may lead to localized flooding. Do not drive your vehicle past 29 and 33. If outdoors, consider seeking shelter inside a building. Torrential rainfall is occurring and may lead to localized flooding. Do not drive your vehicle through flooded roadways. A severe thunderstorm watch remains in effect until 1 p.m. for northwestern and west central Illinois and southeastern Iowa. Severe thunderstorm watch number 574 remains in effect until 1 p.m. for the following counties in Illinois: Henry, Knox, Mercer, Stark, and Warren. Remember, a severe thunderstorm watch means the conditions are favorable for the development of severe weather, including large hail and damaging winds in and close to the watch area. While severe weather may not be imminent, persons should remain alert for rapidly changing weather conditions and listen for later statements and possible warnings. Stay tuned to NOAA Weather Radio, commercial radio and television outlets, or internet sources for the latest severe weather information. During severe weather, keep these safety rules in mind. Move to a reinforced shelter ahead of the storm and stay away from windows and doors. Mobile homes and vehicles should be abandoned for a sturdy shelter. If the storm is producing tornadoes or extremely high winds, take cover in a basement or interior room on the lowest floor. If outside, avoid isolated, tall objects and flimsy buildings such as sheds and picnic shelters. Thunderstorms can produce flash flooding, so avoid driving across flooded roadways. Remember that tornadoes can occur before a warning has been issued. The time is currently 11:34 a.m. Central Daylight Time. 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Now for the official National Weather Service forecast for Galesburg and surrounding areas of central and northwest Illinois. West of today, showers and thunderstorms late this morning, then showers and thunderstorms likely this afternoon. Some thunderstorms may be severe with damaging winds and large hail late this morning.

thunderstorms may produce damaging winds and large hail this afternoon. Highs in the mid-80s. South winds 5 to 10 miles an hour. Chance of rain 90%. Tonight, partly cloudy until midnight, then mostly cloudy with a chance of showers and thunderstorms after midnight. Cumulative lows in the upper 60s. East winds around 5 miles an hour. Chance of rain 30%. Thursday, mostly cloudy with a chance of showers and thunderstorms. Humid with highs in the lower 80s. East winds 5 to 10 miles an hour. Chance of rain 50%. Thursday night, showers with a chance of thunderstorms. Humid with lows in the upper 60s. Northeast winds around 5 miles an hour. Chance of rain 90%. Friday, mostly cloudy. A chance of showers in the morning. Humid with highs in the mid-80s. East winds 5 to 10 miles an hour. Chance of rain 50%. Friday night, mostly cloudy. A chance of showers and thunderstorms after midnight. Lows in the lower 70s. Chance of rain 50%. Saturday, mostly sunny. A chance of showers and thunderstorms in the morning. Highs in the upper 80s. Chance of rain 50%. Heat index values up to 110 in the afternoon. Saturday night, mostly clear until midnight, then becoming partly cloudy. A chance of showers after midnight. Lows in the lower 70s. Chance of rain 30%. Sunday, partly sunny. Highs in the mid-80s. Sunday night and Monday, partly cloudy. Lows in the mid-60s. Highs around 80. Monday night, mostly clear. Lows in the lower 60s. Tuesday, mostly sunny. Highs around 80. Again, the forecast for Galesburg and surrounding areas of central and northwest Illinois for the rest of today. Showers and thunderstorms late this morning, then showers and thunderstorms likely this afternoon. Some thunderstorms may be severe with damaging winds and large hail late this morning. Some thunderstorms may produce damaging winds and large hail this afternoon. Highs in the mid-80s. South winds 5 to 10 miles an hour. Chance of rain 90%. The following is a summary of watches, warnings, and advisories in effect. For the KZD 66 listening area, severe thunderstorm watch number 574 remains in effect until 1 p.m. for the following counties: Henry, Knox, Mercer, Stark, and Warren. At 11 a.m. in Galesburg, light rain was falling. The temperature was 71 degrees, the dew point was 71, and the relative humidity was 100%. The wind was out at 9 miles an hour. The pressure was 29.86 inches and falling. Elsewhere around the area, temperatures were in the lower to mid-70s. Rain was falling at Peoria, Quincy, and Springfield. It was partly sunny at Moline and Macomb. At Burlington, it was cloudy. And once again at 11 a.m. in Galesburg, with light rain, the temperature was 71. Here is a special weather statement. Strong thunderstorms will impact portions of northeastern Warren County through noon. At 11:37 a.m., Doppler radar was tracking strong thunderstorms along a line extending from near North Henderson to near Monmouth. Movement was east at 40 miles per hour. Expected hazards include wind gusts of 50 to 55 miles per hour. This is a radar-indicated threat. The following impacts are expected. Strong winds can break tree limbs, knock down root trees, and blow around unsecured objects. Locations impacted include Monmouth, Colebrook, Gerlach, Monmouth Municipal Airport, and Cameron. If outdoors, consider seeking shelter inside a building. A severe thunderstorm watch remains in effect until 1 p.m. for West Central Illinois. Severe thunderstorm watch number 574 remains in effect until 1 p.m. for the following counties in Illinois: Henry, Knox, Mercer, Stark, and Warren. Remember, a severe thunderstorm watch means the conditions are favorable for the development of severe weather, including large hail and damaging winds in and close to the watch area. While severe weather may not be imminent, persons should remain alert for rapidly changing weather conditions and listen for later statements and possible warnings. Stay tuned to NOAA Weather Radio, commercial radio and television outlets, or internet sources for the latest severe weather information. During severe weather, keep these safety rules.
the storm and stay away from windows and doors. Mobile homes and vehicles should be abandoned for a sturdy shelter. If the storm is producing tornadoes or extremely high winds, take cover in a basement or interior room on the lowest floor. If outside, avoid isolated, tall objects and flimsy buildings such as sheds and picnic shelters. Thunderstorms can produce flash flooding, so avoid driving across flooded roadways. Remember that tornadoes can occur before a warning has been issued. The time is currently 11:40 a.m. Central Daylight Time. 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Now for the official National Weather Service forecast for Galesburg and surrounding areas of central and northwest Illinois. West of today, showers and thunderstorms late this morning, then showers and thunderstorms likely this afternoon. Some thunderstorms may be severe with damaging winds and large hail late this morning. Some thunderstorms may produce damaging winds and large hail this afternoon. Highs in the mid-80s. South winds 5 to 10 miles an hour. Chance of rain 90%. Tonight, partly cloudy until midnight, then mostly cloudy with a chance of showers and thunderstorms after midnight. Humid lows in the upper 60s. East winds around 5 miles an hour. Chance of rain 30%. Thursday, mostly cloudy with a chance of showers and thunderstorms. Humid with highs in the lower 80s. East winds 5 to 10 miles an hour. Chance of rain 50%. Thursday night, showers with a chance of thunderstorms. Humid with lows in the upper 60s. Northeast winds around 5 miles an hour. Chance of rain 90%. Friday, mostly cloudy. A chance of showers in the morning. Humid with highs in the mid-80s. East winds 5 to 10 miles an hour. Chance of rain 50%. Friday night, mostly cloudy. A chance of showers and thunderstorms after midnight. Lows in the lower 70s. Chance of rain 50%. Saturday, mostly sunny. A chance of showers and thunderstorms in the morning. Highs in the upper 80s. Chance of rain 50%. Heat index values up to 110 in the afternoon. Saturday night, mostly clear until midnight, then becoming partly cloudy. A chance of showers after midnight. Lows in the lower 70s. Chance of rain 30%. Sunday, partly sunny. Highs in the mid-80s. Sunday night and Monday, partly cloudy. Lows in the mid-60s. Highs around 80. Monday night, mostly clear. Lows in the lower 60s. Tuesday, mostly sunny. Highs around 80. Again, the forecast for Galesburg and the surrounding areas of central and northwest Illinois for the rest of today. Showers and thunderstorms late this morning, then showers and thunderstorms likely this afternoon. Some thunderstorms may be severe with damaging winds and large hail late this morning. Some thunderstorms may produce damaging winds and large hail this afternoon. Highs in the mid-80s. South winds 5 to 10 miles an hour. Chance of rain 90%. The following is a summary of watches, warnings, and advisories in effect. For the KZZ 66 listening area, severe thunderstorm watch number 574 remains in effect until 1 p.m. for the following counties: Henry, Knox, Mercer, Stark, and Warren. At 11 a.m. in Galesburg, light rain was falling. The temperature was 71 degrees, the dew point was 71, and the relative humidity was 100%. The wind was out at 9 miles an hour. The pressure was 29.86 inches and falling. Elsewhere around the area, temperatures were in the lower to mid-70s. Rain was falling at Peoria, Quincy, and Springfield. It was partly sunny at Moline and Macomb. At Burlington, it was cloudy. And once again at 11 a.m. in Galesburg, with light rain, the temperature was 71. Here is a special weather statement. Strong thunderstorms will impact portions of northeastern Warren County through noon. At 11:37 a.m., Doppler radar was tracking strong thunderstorms along a line extending from near North Henderson to near Monmouth. Movement was east at 40 miles per hour. Expected hazards include wind gusts of 50 to 55 miles per hour. This is a radar.

sledge. The following impacts are unexpected. Strong winds can break tree limbs, knock down weak trees, and blow around unsecured objects. Locations impacted include Monmouth, Colebrook, Guerlain, Monmouth Municipal Airport, and Cameron. If outdoors, consider seeking shelter inside a building. A severe thunderstorm watch remains in effect until 1 p.m. for West Central Illinois. Severe thunderstorm watch number 574 remains in effect until 1 p.m. for the following counties in Illinois, Henry, Knox, Mercer, Stark, and Warren. Remember, a severe thunderstorm watch means the conditions are favorable for the development of severe weather, including large hail and damaging winds in and close to the watch area. While severe weather may not be imminent, persons should remain alert for rapidly changing weather conditions and listen for later statements and possible warnings. Stay tuned to NOAA Weather Radio, commercial radio and television outlets, or internet sources for the latest severe weather information. During severe weather, keep these safety rules in mind. Move to a reinforced shelter ahead of the storm and stay away from windows and doors. Mobile homes and vehicles should be abandoned for a sturdy shelter. If the storm is producing tornadoes or extremely high winds, take cover in a basement or interior room on the lowest floor. If outside, avoid isolated, tall objects and flimsy buildings such as sheds and picnic shelters. Thunderstorms can produce flash flooding, so avoid driving across flooded roadways. Remember that tornadoes can occur before a warning has been issued. The time is currently 11:47 a.m. Central Daylight Time. 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Now for the official National Weather Service forecast for Galesburg and surrounding areas of central and northwest Illinois. West of today, showers and thunderstorms late this morning, then showers and thunderstorms likely this afternoon. Some thunderstorms may be severe with damaging winds and large hail late this morning. Some thunderstorms may produce damaging winds and large hail this afternoon. Highs in the mid-80s. South winds 5 to 10 miles an hour. Chance of rain 90%. Tonight, partly cloudy until midnight, then mostly cloudy with a chance of showers and thunderstorms after midnight. Humid with lows in the upper 60s. East winds around 5 miles an hour. Chance of rain 30%. Thursday, mostly cloudy with a chance of showers and thunderstorms. Humid with highs in the lower 80s. East winds 5 to 10 miles an hour. Chance of rain 50%. Thursday night, showers with a chance of thunderstorms. Humid with lows in the upper 60s. Northeast winds around 5 miles an hour. Chance of rain 90%. Friday, mostly cloudy. A chance of showers in the morning. Humid with highs in the mid-80s. East winds 5 to 10 miles an hour. Chance of rain 50%. Friday night, mostly cloudy. A chance of showers and thunderstorms after midnight. Lows in the lower 70s. Chance of rain 50%. Saturday, mostly sunny. A chance of showers and thunderstorms in the morning. Highs in the upper 80s. Chance of rain 50%. Heat index values up to 110 in the afternoon. Saturday night, mostly clear until midnight, then becoming partly cloudy. A chance of showers after midnight. Lows in the lower 70s. Chance of rain 30%. Sunday, partly sunny. Highs in the mid-80s. Sunday night and Monday, partly cloudy. Lows in the mid-60s. Highs around 80. Monday night, mostly clear. Lows in the lower 60s. Tuesday, mostly sunny. Highs around 80. Again, the forecast for Galesburg and surrounding areas of central and northwest Illinois for the rest of today. Showers and thunderstorms late this morning, then showers and thunderstorms likely this afternoon. Some thunderstorms may be severe with damaging winds and large hail late this morning. Some thunderstorms may produce damaging winds and large hail this afternoon. Highs in the mid-80s. South winds 5 to 10 miles an hour. Chance of rain 90%. 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Now for the official National Weather Service forecast for Galesburg and surrounding areas of central and northwest.

forecast for today. Showers and thunderstorms late this morning. Then showers and thunderstorms likely this afternoon. Some thunderstorms may be severe with damaging winds and large hail late this morning. Some thunderstorms may produce damaging winds and large hail this afternoon. Highs in the mid-80s. South winds 5 to 10 miles an hour. Chance of rain 90%. Tonight, partly cloudy until midnight, then mostly cloudy with a chance of showers and thunderstorms after midnight. Humid with lows in the upper 60s. East winds around 5 miles an hour. Chance of rain 30%. Thursday, mostly cloudy with a chance of showers and thunderstorms. Humid with highs in the lower 80s. East winds 5 to 10 miles an hour. Chance of rain 50%. Thursday night, showers with a chance of thunderstorms. Humid with lows in the upper 60s. Northeast winds around 5 miles an hour. Chance of rain 90%. Friday, mostly cloudy. A chance of showers in the morning. Humid with highs in the mid-80s. East winds 5 to 10 miles an hour. Chance of rain 50%. Friday night, mostly cloudy. A chance of showers and thunderstorms after midnight. Lows in the lower 70s. Chance of rain 50%. Saturday, mostly sunny. A chance of showers and thunderstorms in the morning. Highs in the upper 80s. Chance of rain 50%. Heat index values up to 110 in the afternoon. Saturday night, mostly clear until midnight, then becoming partly cloudy. A chance of showers after midnight. Lows in the lower 70s. Chance of rain 30%. Sunday, partly sunny. Highs in the mid-80s. Sunday night and Monday, partly cloudy. Lows in the mid-60s. Highs around 80. Monday night, mostly clear. Lows in the lower 60s. Tuesday, mostly sunny. Highs around 80. Again, the forecast for Galesburg and surrounding areas of central and northwest Illinois for the rest of today. Showers and thunderstorms late this morning, then showers and thunderstorms likely this afternoon. Some thunderstorms may be severe with damaging winds and large hail late this morning. Some thunderstorms may produce damaging winds and large hail this afternoon. Highs in the mid-80s. South winds 5 to 10 miles an hour. Chance of rain 90%. At 11 a.m. in Galesburg, light rain was falling. The temperature was 71 degrees, the dew point was 71, and the relative humidity was 100%. The wind was out at 9 miles an hour. The pressure was 29.86 inches and falling. Elsewhere around the area, temperatures were in the lower to mid-70s. Rain was falling at Peoria, Quincy, and Springfield. It was partly sunny in Moline and Macomb. At Wilmington, it was cloudy. And once again at 11 a.m. in Galesburg, with light rain, the temperature was 71. The following is a summary of watches, warnings, and advisories in effect. For the KGV 66 listening area, severe thunderstorm watch number 574 remains in effect until 1 p.m. for the following counties: Henry, Knox, Mercer, Stark, and Orange. A flood advisory has been issued until 2:45 p.m. for the following counties: Knox and Stark. Flood advisory in effect until 2:45 p.m. this afternoon. What? Flooding caused by excessive rainfall is expected. Where? Portions of central and west central Illinois, including the following counties in central Illinois: Peoria and Stark. In west central Illinois: Knox. When? Until 2:45 p.m. The following impacts are expected: minor flooding in low-lying and poor drainage areas, rises in small streams and normally dry arroyos. Additional details at 11:45 a.m. Doppler radar indicated heavy rain due to thunderstorms. Minor flooding is ongoing or expected to begin shortly in the advisory area. Between 1 and 3 inches of rain have fallen. Additional rainfall amounts of 1 to 2 inches are expected over the area. This additional rain will result in minor flooding. Some locations that will experience flooding include Galesburg,

strong winds and some hail. There is also an increasing risk of flash flooding northwest of the Illinois River this afternoon. For Thursday through Tuesday, heat index values of 100 to 105 degrees are expected in west central Illinois on Thursday and Friday and over much of the region this weekend. Thunderstorms will be most widespread north of a Macomb to Bloomington line Thursday through Saturday, with a lesser threat further south. A few of the storms may contain strong wind gusts. Spotter information statement. Spotter activation may be needed this afternoon. Reports of rainfall accumulations and flooding would be greatly appreciated. Here is a special weather statement. Strong thunderstorms will impact portions of northeastern Warren County through noon. At 11:37 a.m., Doppler radar was tracking strong thunderstorms along a line extending from near North Henderson to near Monmouth. Movement was east at 40 miles per hour. Expected hazards include wind gusts of 50 to 55 miles per hour. This is a radar-indicated threat. The following impacts are expected. Strong winds could break tree limbs, knock down leaf trees, and blow around unsecured objects. Locations impacted include Monmouth, Coldbrook, Garlock, Monmouth Municipal Airport, and Cameron. If outdoors, consider seeking shelter inside a building. A severe thunderstorm watch remains in effect until 1 p.m. for west central Illinois. When flooding is a threat, keep these safety rules in mind. Never drive or walk across flood waters. It only takes 12 to 18 inches of water to sweep a vehicle off the road, and only 6 inches of moving water to knock over an adult. Do not drive around barricades. The road is closed for a reason. Most flood fatalities occur in vehicles. Besides your safety, you also put the lives of first responders at risk. If you live in a flood-prone area or are camping in a low-lying area, move to higher ground. If you have water in your home, do not go into a room if standing water covers electrical outlets. Stay out of water that may have electricity in it. The time is currently 11:58 a.m. Central Daylight Time. 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Now for the official National Weather Service forecast for Galesburg and surrounding areas of central and northwest Illinois. West of today, showers and thunderstorms late this morning, then showers and thunderstorms likely this afternoon. Some thunderstorms may be severe with damaging winds and large hail late this morning. Some thunderstorms may produce damaging winds and large hail this afternoon. Highs in the mid-80s. South winds 5 to 10 miles an hour. Chance of rain 90%. Tonight, partly cloudy until midnight, then mostly cloudy with a chance of showers and thunderstorms after midnight. Humidity blows in the upper 60s. East winds around 5 miles an hour. Chance of rain 30%. Thursday, mostly cloudy with a chance of showers and thunderstorms. Humid with highs in the lower 80s. East winds 5 to 10 miles an hour. Chance of rain 50%. Thursday night, showers with a chance of thunderstorms. Humid with lows in the upper 60s. Northeast winds around 5 miles an hour. Chance of rain 90%. Friday, mostly cloudy. A chance of showers in the morning. Humid with highs in the mid-80s. East winds 5 to 10 miles an hour. Chance of rain 50%. Friday night, mostly cloudy. A chance of showers and thunderstorms after midnight. Lows in the lower 70s. Chance of rain 50%. Saturday, mostly sunny. A chance of showers and thunderstorms in the morning. Highs in the upper 80s. Chance of rain 50%. Heat index values up to 110 in the afternoon. Saturday night, mostly clear until midnight, then becoming partly cloudy. A chance of showers after midnight. Lows in the lower 70s. Chance of rain 30%. Sunday, partly sunny. Highs in the mid-80s. Sunday night and Monday, partly cloudy. Lows in the mid-60s. Highs around 80. Monday night, mostly clear. Lows in the lower 60s. Tuesday, mostly sunny. Highs around 80. Again, the forecast for Galesburg and surrounding areas of central and northwest Illinois for the rest of today. Showers and thunderstorms late this morning, then showers and thunderstorms likely this afternoon.

Mississippi was damaging winds and large hail late this morning. Some thunderstorms may produce damaging winds and large hail this afternoon. Highs in the mid-80s. South winds 5 to 10 miles an hour. Chance of rain 90%. The following is a summary of watches, warnings, and advisories in effect. For the KZD 66 listening area, severe thunderstorm watch number 574 remains in effect until 1 p.m. for the following counties: Henry, Knox, Mercer, Stark, and Warren. A flood advisory has been issued until 2:45 p.m. for the following counties: Knox and Stark. Flood advisory in effect until 2:45 p.m. this afternoon. While flooding caused by excessive rainfall is expected, where portions of central and west central Illinois, including the following counties: in central Illinois, Peoria and Stark; in west central Illinois, Knox. When, until 2:45 p.m. The following impacts are expected: minor flooding in low-lying and poor drainage areas, rises in small streams and normally dry arroyos. Additional details at 11:45 a.m. Doppler radar indicated heavy rain due to thunderstorms. Minor flooding is ongoing or expected to begin shortly in the advisory area. Between 1 and 3 inches of rain have fallen. Additional rainfall amounts of 1 to 2 inches are expected over the area. This additional rain will result in minor flooding. Some locations that will experience flooding include Galesburg, Wyoming, Toulon, Abingdon, Knoxville, Osceola, Wapaka, Bradford, Oneida, Williamsfield, Altona, Elmira, Victoria, McQuaid, Henderson, Lafayette, Rio, Elmore, Moore, and Castleton. http://, for safety information, visit www.weather.gov/safety/flood. Turn around. Don't drown when encountering flooded roads. Most flood deaths occur in vehicles. And then we bring there are hundreds of low water crossings which are potentially dangerous in heavy rain. Do not attempt to cross flooded roads. Find an alternate route. And now a discussion of hazardous weather conditions for the following county: Knox, Illinois. This hazardous weather outlook is for central Illinois and west central Illinois. For this afternoon and tonight, series of thunderstorms will continue through tonight. While the threat of severe weather has decreased, a few storms may still produce strong winds and some hail. There is also an increasing risk of flash flooding northwest of the Illinois River this afternoon. For Thursday through Tuesday, heat index values of 100 to 105 degrees are expected in west central Illinois on Thursday and Friday, and over much of the region this weekend. Thunderstorms will be most widespread north of Macomb to Bloomington one Thursday through Saturday, with a lesser threat further south. A few of the storms may contain strong wind gusts. Spotter information statement. Spotter activation may be needed this afternoon. Reports of rainfall, accumulation, and flooding would be greatly appreciated. When flooding is a threat, keep these safety rules in mind. Never drive or walk across flood waters. It only takes 12 to 18 inches of water to sweep a vehicle off the road, and only 6 inches of moving water to knock over an adult. Do not drive around barricades. The road is closed for a reason. Most flood fatalities occur in vehicles. Besides your safety, you also put the lives of first responders at risk. If you live in a flood-prone area or are camping in a low-lying area, move to higher ground. If you have water in your home, do not go into a room expanding water shelters and electrical outlets. Stay out of water that may have electricity in it. The time is currently 12:05 p.m. Central Daylight Time. 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Now for the official National Weather Service forecast for Galesburg and surrounding areas of central and northwest Illinois. West of today, showers and thunderstorms late this morning, then showers and thunderstorms likely this afternoon. Some thunderstorms may be severe with damaging winds and large hail late this morning. Some thunderstorms may produce damaging winds and large hail this afternoon. Highs in the mid-80s. South winds 5 to 10 miles an hour. Chance of rain 90%. Tonight, partly cloudy until midnight, then mostly cloudy with a chance of showers and thunderstorms after midnight. Humid lows in the upper 60s. East winds
Weather Service forecast for Springfield, Decatur, and surrounding areas of central Illinois in the near term. West of today, Saturday night, mostly showers and thunderstorms coming. With some thunderstorms may produce a shower chance with some large hail. Whereas on the highs in the upper 80s, chance of rain brings 5 to 10 miles an hour. Partly cloudy at the high of 55 in the mid 80s, heat index values up to 100. Partly cloudy tonight, mostly cloudy with a chance of showers and thunderstorms. Humid with lows around 70, still clear. East wind surrounds 5 miles an hour. Chance of rain 50%. Thursday, partly sunny. Again, a chance of showers and thunderstorms with sunny in the morning. Central and north winds movement in the next few days. Showers and evening will mild in the clouds and then showers and thunderstorms likely to this afternoon. Heat and rain thunderstorms may be late in the afternoon. Winds and large showers in the night. Partly cloudy and sunny with night clouds and becoming mostly cloudy and large hail this afternoon. Showers and thunderstorms in the mid-80s. Humid with low around the north high to 10 miles an hour. East winds flashing to over 90%. Now for the official National Weather Service forecast for Galesburg, Juneau, and Iowa, now central and northwest, in the winds 5 to 10 miles an hour. Showers, light index values are 105 in the afternoon. Thunderstorms, Friday night and Saturday, some hotish cloudy. High winds in the mid-70s. Highs in the lower 90s. Saturday night, mostly clear. Lows in the mid-70s. Sunday and Sunday night, partly cloudy. Highs in the lower 90s. Lows in the upper 60s. Monday, mostly sunny. Highs in the lower 80s. Monday night, mostly clear until midnight, then becoming partly cloudy. Lows in the mid-60s. Tuesday, mostly sunny. Highs in the lower 80s.

was north at 9 miles per hour, gusting to 35. The pressure was 29.95 inches and rising. Elsewhere around the area, temperatures were in the lower to mid-70s. Rain was falling at Peoria and Springfield. It was partly sunny in Moline and the full moon. It was cloudy at Wilmington and Quincy. And once again at noon in Galesburg, with heavy rain, the temperature was 70s. The following was

forecast for Gale First and the surrounding areas of central and northwest Illinois. As of today, showers likely with a chance of thunderstorms. Some thunderstorms may produce damage to wind and large hail. The company is monitoring in the mid-80s. A heat and violence in winds around 5 miles an hour travel championship. Morgan and Tenina. Partly cloudy with a slight chance of showers and thunderstorms may be arriving. And mostly cloudy with a chance of showers and thunderstorms after midnight. Wind blows in the upper 60s. Winds reach around 5 miles an hour. Chance of rain 80%. Thursday, a chance of thunderstorms. Showers likely. Humid highs in the lower 80s. East winds 5 to 10 miles an hour. Chance of rain 70%. Thursday night, a chance of thunderstorms. Showers with lows in the upper 60s. East winds 5 to 10 miles an hour. Chance of rain 90%. Friday, mostly cloudy. A chance of showers in the morning. Humidity highs in the mid-80s. East winds 5 to 10 miles an hour. Chance of rain 50%. Friday night, mostly cloudy. A chance of showers and thunderstorms after midnight. Lows in the lower 70s. Chance of rain 50%. Saturday, mostly sunny. A chance of showers and thunderstorms in the morning. Highs in the upper 80s. Chance of rain 50%. Heat index values up to 110 in the afternoon. Saturday night, mostly clear until midnight, then becoming partly cloudy. A chance of showers after midnight. Lows in the lower 70s. Chance of rain 30%. Sunday, partly sunny. Highs in the mid-80s. Sunday night and Monday, partly cloudy. Lows in the mid-60s. Highs around 80. Monday night, mostly clear. Lows in the lower 60s. Tuesday, mostly sunny. Highs around 80. Again, the forecast for Galesburg and surrounding areas of central and northwest Illinois for the rest of today. Showers likely and a chance of thunderstorms. Some thunderstorms may produce damaging winds and large hail. Highs in the mid-80s. Southeast winds around 5 miles an hour. Chance of rain 70%. At noon in Galesburg, heavy rain was falling. Visibility was 1 mile. The temperature was 70 degrees. The dew point was 70. And the relative humidity was 100%. The wind was north at 9 miles an hour, gusting to 35. The pressure was 29.95 inches and rising. Elsewhere around the area, temperatures were in the lower to mid-70s. At Burlington, a thunderstorm was reported. Rain was falling at Peoria and Springfield. At Quincy, it was mostly sunny. At Macomb, it was partly sunny. At Moline, it was cloudy. And once again at noon in Galesburg, with heavy rain, the temperature was 70. The following is a summary of watches, warnings, and advisories in effect. For the KZZ 66 listening area, severe thunderstorm watch number 574 remains in effect until 1 p.m. for the following counties: Henry, Knox, Mercer, Stark, and Warren. A flood advisory has been issued until 2:45 p.m. for the following counties: Knox and Stark. Flood advisory in effect until 2:45 p.m. this afternoon. What? Flooding caused by excessive rainfall is expected. Where? Portions of central and west central Illinois, including the following counties: in central Illinois, Peoria and Stark. In west central Illinois, Knox. When? Until 2:45 p.m. The following impacts are expected: minor flooding in low-lying and poor drainage areas. Rises in small streams and normally dry arroyos. Additional details: at 11:45 a.m., Doppler radar indicated heavy rain due to thunderstorms. Minor flooding is ongoing or expected to begin shortly in the advisory area. Between 1 and 3 inches of rain have fallen. Additional rainfall amounts of 1 to 2 inches are expected over the area. This additional rain will result in minor flooding. Some locations that will experience flooding include Galesburg, Wyoming, Toulon, Abingdon, Knoxville, Osceola, Wapunga, Bradford, Oneida, Williamsfield, Altoona, Elmira, Victoria, McLaws, Henderson, Lafayette, Rio, Elmore, Laura, and Castleton. http://

for safety information, visit www.weather.gov/safety/flood. Turn around, don't drown when encountering flooded roads. Most flood deaths occur in vehicles. And only between there are hundreds of low water crossings which are potentially dangerous in heavy rain. Do not attempt to cross flooded roads. Find an alternate route. And now a discussion of hazardous weather conditions for the following county, Knox, Illinois. This hazardous weather outlook is for Central Illinois and West Central Illinois. For this afternoon and tonight, periods of thunderstorms will continue through tonight. While the threat of severe weather has decreased, a few storms may still produce strong winds and some hail. There is also an increasing risk of flash flooding northwest of the Illinois River this afternoon. For Thursday through Tuesday, heat index values of 100 to 105 degrees are expected in West Central Illinois on Thursday and Friday, and over much of the region this weekend. Thunderstorms will be most widespread north of the Macomb to Bloomington line Thursday through Saturday, with a lesser threat further south. A few of the storms may contain strong wind gusts. Spotter information statement. Spotter activation may be needed this afternoon. Reports of rainfall accumulations and flooding would be greatly appreciated. When flooding is a threat, keep these safety rules in mind. Never drive or walk across flood waters. It only takes 12 to 18 inches of water to sweep a vehicle off the road, and only 6 inches of moving water to knock over an adult. Do not drive around barricades. The road is closed for a reason. Most flood fatalities occur in vehicles. Besides your safety, you also put the lives of first responders at risk. If you live in a flood-prone area, or are camping in a low-lying area, move to higher ground. If you have water in your home, do not go into a room if any water covers electrical outlets. Stay out of water that may have electricity in it. The time is currently 12:23 p.m. Central Daylight Time. 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Now for the official National Weather Service forecast for Galesburg and surrounding areas of central and northwest Illinois. West of today, showers likely with a chance of thunderstorms. Some thunderstorms may produce damaging winds and large hail. Highs in the mid-80s. Southeast winds around 5 miles an hour. Chance of rain 70%. Tonight, partly cloudy with a slight chance of showers and thunderstorms until midnight, then mostly cloudy with a chance of showers and thunderstorms after midnight. Humidity lows in the upper 60s. East winds around 5 miles an hour. Chance of rain 40%. Thursday, a chance of thunderstorms. Showers likely. Humid with highs in the lower 80s. East winds 5 to 10 miles an hour. Chance of rain 70%. Thursday night, a chance of thunderstorms. Showers with lows in the upper 60s. East winds 5 to 10 miles an hour. Chance of rain 90%. Friday, mostly cloudy. A chance of showers in the morning. Humid with highs in the mid-80s. East winds 5 to 10 miles an hour. Chance of rain 50%. Friday night, mostly cloudy. A chance of showers and thunderstorms after midnight. Lows in the lower 70s. Chance of rain 50%. Saturday, mostly sunny. A chance of showers and thunderstorms in the morning. Highs in the upper 80s. Chance of rain 50%. Heat index values up to 110 in the afternoon. Saturday night, mostly clear until midnight, then becoming partly cloudy. A chance of showers after midnight. Lows in the lower 70s. Chance of rain 30%. Sunday, partly sunny. Highs in the mid-80s. Sunday night and Monday, partly cloudy. Lows in the mid-60s. Highs around 80. Monday night, mostly clear. Lows in the lower 60s. Tuesday, mostly sunny. Highs around 80. Again, the forecast for Galesburg and surrounding areas of central and northwest Illinois for the rest of today. Showers likely and a chance of thunderstorms. Some thunderstorms may produce damaging winds and large hail. Highs in the mid-80s. Southeast winds around 5 miles an hour. Chance of rain 70%. At noon in Galesburg,

visibility was 1 mile. The temperature was 70 degrees, the dew point was 70, and the relative humidity was 100%. The wind was north at 9 miles an hour, gusting to 35. The pressure was 29.95 inches and rising. Elsewhere around the area, temperatures were in the lower to mid-70s. At Burlington, a thunderstorm was reported. Rain was falling at Peoria, Macomb, and Springfield. At Moline, it was partly sunny. At Quincy, it was cloudy. And once again at noon in Galesburg, with heavy rain, the temperature was 70. The following is a summary of watches, warnings, and advisories in effect. For the KZZ66 listening area, severe thunderstorm watch number 574 remains in effect until 1 p.m. for the following counties: Henry, Knox, Mercer, Stark, and Warren. A flood advisory has been issued until 2:45 p.m. for the following counties: Knox and Stark. Flood advisory in effect until 2:45 p.m. this afternoon. What? Flooding caused by excessive rainfall is expected. Where? Portions of central and west central Illinois, including the following counties: in central Illinois, Peoria and Stark. In west central Illinois, Knox. When? Until 2:45 p.m. The following impacts are expected: minor flooding in low-lying and poor drainage areas. Rises in small streams and normally dry arroyos. Additional details at 11:45 a.m. Doppler radar indicated heavy rain due to thunderstorms. Minor flooding is ongoing or expected to begin shortly in the advisory area. Between 1 and 3 inches of rain have fallen. Additional rainfall amounts of 1 to 2 inches are expected over the area. This additional rain will result in minor flooding. Some locations that will experience flooding include Galesburg, Wyoming, Toulon, Abingdon, Knoxville, Osceola, Watauga, Bradford, Oneida, Williamsfield, Altoona, Elmira, Victoria, McQuaun, Henderson, Lafayette, Riles, Elmore, Laura, and Castleton. http://forsafetyinformation. 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Turn around. Don't drown when encountering flooded roads. Most flood deaths occur in vehicles. And then during the 100 to low water crossings, which are potentially dangerous in heavy rain. Do not attempt to cross flooded roads. Find an alternate route. And now a discussion of hazardous weather conditions for the following county: Knox, Illinois. This hazardous weather outlook is for central Illinois and west central Illinois. For this afternoon and tonight, periods of thunderstorms will continue through tonight. While the threat of severe weather has decreased, a few storms may still produce strong winds and some hail. There is also an increasing risk of flash flooding northwest of the Illinois River this afternoon. For Thursday through Tuesday, heat index values of 100 to 105 degrees are expected in west central Illinois on Thursday and Friday, and over much of the region this weekend. Thunderstorms will be most widespread north of the Macomb to Bloomington line Thursday through Saturday, with a lesser threat further south. A few of the storms may contain strong wind gusts. Spotter information statement. Spotter activation may be needed this afternoon. Reports of rainfall accumulations and flooding would be greatly appreciated. When flooding is a threat, keep these safety rules in mind. Never drive or walk across flood waters. It only takes 12 to 18 inches of water to sweep a vehicle off the road, and only 6 inches of moving water to knock over an adult. Do not drive around barricades. The road is closed for a reason. Most flood fatalities occur in vehicles. Besides your safety, you also put the lives of first responders at risk. If you live in a flood-prone area or are camping in a low-lying area, move to higher ground. If you have water in your home, do not go into a room if standing water covers electrical outlets. Stay out of water that may have electricity in it. The time is currently 12:30 p.m. Central Daylight Time. 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Now for the official National Weather Service forecast for Galesburg and surrounding areas of central and northwest Illinois. West of today, showers likely with a chance of thunderstorms. Some thunderstorms may produce damaging winds and large hail. Highs in the mid-80s.

northeast winds around 5 miles an hour. Chance of rain 70%. Tonight, partly cloudy with a slight chance of showers and thunderstorms until midnight, then mostly cloudy with a chance of showers and thunderstorms after midnight. Humid with lows in the upper 60s. East winds around 5 miles an hour. Chance of rain 40%. Thursday, a chance of thunderstorms. Showers likely. Humid with highs in the lower 80s. East winds 5 to 10 miles an hour. Chance of rain 70%. Thursday night, a chance of thunderstorms. Showers with lows in the upper 60s. East winds 5 to 10 miles an hour. Chance of rain 90%. Friday, mostly cloudy. A chance of showers in the morning. Humid with highs in the mid-80s. East winds 5 to 10 miles an hour. Chance of rain 50%. Friday night, mostly cloudy. A chance of showers and thunderstorms after midnight. Lows in the lower 70s. Chance of rain 50%. Saturday, mostly sunny. A chance of showers and thunderstorms in the morning. Highs in the upper 80s. Chance of rain 50%. Heat index values up to 110 in the afternoon. Saturday night, mostly clear until midnight, then becoming partly cloudy. A chance of showers after midnight. Lows in the lower 70s. Chance of rain 30%. Sunday, partly sunny. Highs in the mid-80s. Sunday night and Monday, partly cloudy. Lows in the mid-60s. Highs around 80. Monday night, mostly clear. Lows in the lower 60s. Tuesday, mostly sunny. Highs around 80. Again, the forecast for Galesburg and the surrounding areas of central and northwest Illinois for the rest of today, showers likely and a chance of thunderstorms. Some thunderstorms may produce damaging winds and large hail. Highs in the west Illinois for the rest of today, showers likely and a chance of thunderstorms. Some thunderstorms may produce damaging winds and large hail. Highs in the mid-80s. Southeast winds around 5 miles an hour. Chance of rain 70%. At noon in Galesburg, heavy rain was falling. Visibility was 1 mile. The temperature was 70 degrees, the dew point was 70, and the relative humidity was 100%. The wind was north at 9 miles an hour, gusting to 35. The pressure was 29.95 inches and rising. Elsewhere around the area, temperatures were in the lower to mid-70s. At Burlington, a thunderstorm was reported. Rain was falling at Peoria, Macomb, and Springfield. At Moline, it was partly sunny. At Quincy, it was cloudy. And once again at noon in Galesburg, with heavy rain, the temperature was 70. The following is a summary of watches, warnings, and advisories in effect. For the KZZ 66 listening area, severe thunderstorm watch number 574 remains in effect until 1 p.m. for the following counties: Henry, Knox, Mercer, Stark, and Warren. A flood advisory has been issued until 2:45 p.m. for the following counties: Knox and Stark. Flood advisory in effect until 2:45 p.m. this afternoon. What? Flooding caused by excessive rainfall is expected. Where? Portions of central and west central Illinois, including the following counties in central Illinois: Peoria and Stark. In west central Illinois: Knox. When? Until 2:45 p.m. The following effects are expected: minor flooding in low-lying and poor drainage areas, rises in small streams and normally dry arroyos. Additional details: at 11:45 a.m., Doppler radar indicated heavy rain due to thunderstorms. Minor flooding is ongoing or expected to begin shortly in the advisory areas. Between 1 and 3 inches of rain have fallen. Additional rainfall amounts of 1 to 2 inches are expected over the area. This additional rain will result in minor flooding. Some locations that will experience flooding include Galesburg, Wyoming, Toulon, Abingdon, Knoxville, Osceola, Watonga, Bradford, Oneida, Williamsfield, Altoona, Elmira, Victoria, McQuan, Henderson, Lafayette, Rio, Elmore, Flora, and Castleton. http://for safety information, visit www.weather.com/safety/flood.

don't drown when encountering flooded roads. Most flood deaths occur in vehicles. Kimberly Green, there are hundreds of low water crossings which are potentially dangerous in heavy rain. Do not attempt to cross flooded roads. Find an alternate route. And now a discussion of hazardous weather conditions for the following counties. Knox, Illinois. This hazardous weather outlook is for Central Illinois and West Central Illinois. For this afternoon and tonight, periods of thunderstorms will continue through tonight. While the threat of severe weather has decreased, a few storms may still produce strong winds and some hail. There is also an increasing risk of flash flooding northwest of the Illinois River this afternoon. For Thursday through Tuesday, heat index values of 100 to 105 degrees are expected in West Central Illinois on Thursday and Friday, and over much of the region this weekend. Thunderstorms will be most widespread north of Macomb to Bloomington line Thursday through Saturday, with a lesser threat further south. A few of the storms may contain strong wind gusts. Spotter information statement. Spotter activation may be needed this afternoon. Reports of rainfall accumulations and flooding would be greatly appreciated. When flooding is a threat, keep these safety rules in mind. Never drive or walk across flood waters. It only takes 12 to 18 inches of water to sweep a vehicle off the road, and only 6 inches of moving water to knock over an adult. Do not drive around barricades. The road is closed for a reason. Most flood fatalities occur in vehicles. Besides your safety, you also put the lives of first responders at risk. If you live in a flood-prone area, or are camping in a low-lying area, move to higher ground. If you have water in your home, do not go into a room if standing water covers electrical outlets. Stay out of water that may have electricity in it. The time is currently 12:37 p.m. Central Daylight Time. 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Now for the official National Weather Service forecast for Galesburg and surrounding areas of central and northwest Illinois. West of today, showers likely with a chance of thunderstorms. Some thunderstorms may produce damaging winds and large hail. Highs in the mid-80s. Southeast winds around 5 miles an hour. Chance of rain 70%. Tonight, partly cloudy with a slight chance of showers and thunderstorms until midnight, then mostly cloudy with a chance of showers and thunderstorms after midnight. Humid with lows in the upper 60s. East winds around 5 miles an hour. Chance of rain 40%. Thursday, a chance of thunderstorms. Showers likely. Humid with highs in the lower 80s. East winds 5 to 10 miles an hour. Chance of rain 70%. Thursday night, a chance of thunderstorms. Showers with lows in the upper 60s. East winds 5 to 10 miles an hour. Chance of rain 90%. Friday, mostly cloudy. A chance of showers in the morning. Humid with highs in the mid-80s. East winds 5 to 10 miles an hour. Chance of rain 50%. Friday night, mostly cloudy. A chance of showers and thunderstorms after midnight. Lows in the lower 70s. Chance of rain 50%. Saturday, mostly sunny. A chance of showers and thunderstorms in the morning. Highs in the upper 80s. Chance of rain 50%. Heat index values up to 110 in the afternoon. Saturday night, mostly clear until midnight, then becoming partly cloudy. A chance of showers after midnight. Lows in the lower 70s. Chance of rain 30%. Sunday, partly sunny. Highs in the mid-80s. Sunday night and Monday, partly cloudy. Lows in the mid-60s. Highs around 80. Monday night, mostly clear. Lows in the lower 60s. Tuesday, mostly sunny. Highs around 80. Again, the forecast for Galesburg and surrounding areas of central and northwest Illinois for the rest of today, showers likely and a chance of thunderstorms. Some thunderstorms may produce damaging winds and large hail. Highs in the mid-80s. Southeast winds around 5 miles an hour. Chance of rain 70%. Now for the official National Weather Service forecast for Galesburg and surrounding areas of central and northwest Illinois.
west of today, showers likely with a chance of thunderstorms. Some thunderstorms may produce damaging winds and large hail. Highs in the lower 80s. Southeast winds around 5 miles an hour. Chance of rain 70%. Tonight, partly cloudy with a slight chance of showers and thunderstorms until midnight, then mostly cloudy with a chance of showers and thunderstorms after midnight. Humid with lows in the upper 60s. East winds around 5 miles an hour. Chance of rain 40%. Thursday, a chance of thunderstorms. Showers likely. Humid with highs in the lower 80s. East winds 5 to 10 miles an hour. Chance of rain 70%. Thursday night, a chance of thunderstorms. Showers with lows in the upper 60s. East winds 5 to 10 miles an hour. Chance of rain 90%. Friday, mostly cloudy. A chance of showers in the morning. Humid with highs in the mid-80s. East winds 5 to 10 miles an hour. Chance of rain 50%. Friday night, mostly cloudy. A chance of showers and thunderstorms after midnight. Lows in the lower 70s. Chance of rain 50%. Saturday, mostly sunny. A chance of showers and thunderstorms in the morning. Highs in the upper 80s. Chance of rain 50%. Heat index values up to 110 in the afternoon. Saturday night, mostly clear until midnight, then becoming partly cloudy. A chance of showers after midnight. Lows in the lower 70s. Chance of rain 30%. Sunday, partly sunny. Highs in the mid-80s. Sunday night and Monday, partly cloudy. Lows in the mid-60s. Highs around 80. Monday night, mostly clear. Lows in the lower 60s. Tuesday, mostly sunny. Highs around 80. Again, the forecast for Galesburg and surrounding areas of central and northwest Illinois for the rest of today, showers likely and a chance of thunderstorms. Some thunderstorms may produce damaging winds and large hail. Highs in the lower 80s. Southeast winds around 5 miles an hour. Chance of rain 70%. At noon in Galesburg, heavy rain was falling. Visibility was 1 mile. The temperature was 70 degrees, the dew point was 70, and the relative humidity was 100%. The wind was north at 9 miles an hour, gusting to 35. The pressure was 29.95 inches and rising. Elsewhere around the area, temperatures were in the lower to mid-70s. At Burlington, a thunderstorm was reported. Rain was falling at Peoria, Macomb, and Springfield. At Moline, it was partly sunny. At Quincy, it was cloudy. And once again at noon in Galesburg, with heavy rain, the temperature was 70. The following is a summary of watches, warnings, and advisories in effect. For the KZZ 66 listening area, severe thunderstorm watch number 574 remains in effect until 1 p.m. for the following counties: Henry, Knox, Mercer, Stark, and Warren. A flood advisory has been issued until 2:45 p.m. for the following counties: Knox and Stark. Flood advisory in effect until 2:45 p.m. this afternoon. What? Flooding caused by excessive rainfall is expected. Where? Portions of central and west central Illinois, including the following counties: in central Illinois, Peoria and Stark. In west central Illinois, Knox. When? Until 2:45 p.m. The following impacts are expected: minor flooding in low-lying and poor drainage areas. Rises in small streams and normally dry arroyos. Additional details: at 11:45 a.m., Doppler radar indicated heavy rain due to thunderstorms. Minor flooding is ongoing or expected to begin shortly in the advisory area. Between 1 and 3 inches of rain have fallen. Additional rainfall amounts of 1 to 2 inches are expected over the area. This additional rain will result in minor flooding. Some locations that will experience flooding include Galesburg, Wyoming, Toulon, Abingdon, Knoxville, Osceola, Watonga, Bradford, Oneida, Williamsfield, Altona, Elmira, Victoria, McQuan, Henderson, Lafayette, Ryle, Elmore, Laura, and Castleton. http://for safety information, visit www.weather.gov/safety/flood.
turn around. 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

flooded roads. Most flood deaths occur in vehicles. In Italy, Terrain, there are hundreds of low water crossings which are potentially dangerous in heavy rain. Do not attempt to cross flooded roads. Find an alternate route. And now a discussion of hazardous weather conditions for the following county, Knox, Illinois. This hazardous weather outlook is for Central Illinois and West Central Illinois. For this afternoon and tonight, periods of thunderstorms will continue through tonight. While the threat of severe weather has decreased, a few storms may still produce strong winds and some hail. There is also an increasing risk of flash flooding northwest of the Illinois River this afternoon. For Thursday through Tuesday, heat index values of 100 to 105 degrees are expected in West Central Illinois on Thursday and Friday, and over much of the region this weekend. Thunderstorms will be most widespread north of the Macomb to Bloomington line Thursday through Saturday, with a lesser threat further south. A few of the storms may contain strong wind gusts. Spotter information statement. Spotter activation may be needed this afternoon. Reports of rainfall accumulations and flooding would be greatly appreciated. When flooding is a threat, keep these safety rules in mind. Never drive or walk across flood waters. It only takes 12 to 18 inches of water to sweep a vehicle off the road, and only 6 inches of moving water to knock over an adult. Do not drive around barricades. The road is closed for a reason. Most flood fatalities occur in vehicles. Besides your safety, you also put the lives of first responders at risk. If you live in a flood-prone area or are camping in a low-lying area, move to higher ground. If you have water in your home, do not go into a room if standing water covers electrical outlets. Stay out of water that may have electricity in it. The time is currently 12:47 p.m. Central Daylight Time. 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Now for the official National Weather Service forecast for Galesburg and surrounding areas of central and northwest Illinois. West of today, showers likely with a chance of thunderstorms. Some thunderstorms may produce damaging winds and large hail. Highs in the lower 80s. Southeast winds around 5 miles an hour. Chance of rain 70%. Tonight, partly cloudy with a slight chance of showers and thunderstorms until midnight, then mostly cloudy with a chance of showers and thunderstorms after midnight. Humid with lows in the upper 60s. East winds around 5 miles an hour. Chance of rain 40%. Thursday, a chance of thunderstorms. Showers likely. Humid with highs in the lower 80s. East winds 5 to 10 miles an hour. Chance of rain 70%. Thursday night, a chance of thunderstorms. Showers with lows in the upper 60s. East winds 5 to 10 miles an hour. Chance of rain 90%. Friday, mostly cloudy. A chance of showers in the morning. Humid with highs in the mid-80s. East winds 5 to 10 miles an hour. Chance of rain 50%. Friday night, mostly cloudy. A chance of showers and thunderstorms after midnight. Lows in the lower 70s. Chance of rain 50%. Saturday, mostly sunny. A chance of showers and thunderstorms in the morning. Highs in the upper 80s. Chance of rain 50%. Heat index values up to 110 in the afternoon. Saturday night, mostly clear until midnight, then becoming partly cloudy. A chance of showers after midnight. Lows in the lower 70s. Chance of rain 30%. Sunday, partly sunny. Highs in the mid-80s. Sunday night and Monday, partly cloudy. Lows in the mid-60s. Highs around 80. Monday night, mostly clear. Lows in the lower 60s. Tuesday, mostly sunny. Highs around 80. Again, the forecast for Galesburg and surrounding areas of central and northwest Illinois for the rest of today, showers likely and a chance of thunderstorms. Some thunderstorms may produce damaging winds and large hail. Highs in the lower 80s. Southeast winds around 5 miles an hour. Chance of rain 70%. At noon in Galesburg, heavy rain was falling. Visibility was 1 mile. The temperature was 70 degrees, the dew point was 70, and the relative humidity was 100%.

was north at 9 miles an hour, gusting to 35. The pressure was 29.95 inches and rising. Elsewhere around the area, temperatures were in the lower to mid-70s. At Burlington, a thunderstorm was reported. Rain was falling at Peoria, Macomb, and Springfield. At Moline, it was partly sunny. At Quincy, it was cloudy. And once again at noon in Galesburg, with heavy rain, the temperature was 70. The following is a summary of watches, warnings, and advisories in effect. For the KZZ 66 listening area, severe thunderstorm watch number 5. Severe thunderstorm watch number 574 has been allowed to expire for the following counties in Illinois, Knox, and Stark. Severe thunderstorm watch number 574 remains in effect until 1 p.m. for the following counties in Illinois, Henry, Mercer, and Warren. Remember, a severe thunderstorm watch means the conditions are favorable for the development of severe weather, including large hail and damaging winds in and close to the watch area. While severe weather may not be imminent, persons should remain alert for rapidly changing weather conditions and listen for later statements and possible warnings. 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Now for the official National Weather Service forecast for Galesburg and surrounding areas of central and northwest Illinois. West of today, showers likely with a chance of thunderstorms. Some thunderstorms may produce damaging winds and large hail. Highs in the lower 80s. Southeast winds around 5 miles an hour. Chance of rain 70%. Tonight, partly cloudy with a slight chance of showers and thunderstorms until midnight, then mostly cloudy with a chance of showers and thunderstorms after midnight. Humid with lows in the upper 60s. East winds around 5 miles an hour. Chance of rain 40%. Thursday, a chance of thunderstorms. Showers likely. Humid with highs in the lower 80s. East winds 5 to 10 miles an hour. Chance of rain 70%. Thursday night, a chance of thunderstorms. Showers with lows in the upper 60s. East winds 5 to 10 miles an hour. Chance of rain 90%. Friday, mostly cloudy. A chance of showers in the morning. Humid with highs in the mid-80s. East winds 5 to 10 miles an hour. Chance of rain 50%. Friday night, mostly cloudy. A chance of showers and thunderstorms after midnight. Lows in the lower 70s. Chance of rain 50%. Saturday, mostly sunny. A chance of showers and thunderstorms in the morning. Highs in the upper 80s. Chance of rain 50%. Heat index values up to 110 in the afternoon. Saturday night, mostly clear until midnight, then becoming partly cloudy. A chance of showers after midnight. Lows in the lower 70s. Chance of rain 30%. Sunday, partly sunny. Highs in the mid-80s. Sunday night and Monday, partly cloudy. Lows in the mid-60s. Highs around 80. Monday night, mostly clear. Lows in the lower 60s. Tuesday, mostly sunny. Highs around 80. Again, the forecast for Galesburg and surrounding areas of central and northwest Illinois for the rest of today, showers likely and a chance of thunderstorms. Some thunderstorms may produce damaging winds and large hail. Highs in the lower 80s. Southeast winds around 5 miles an hour. Chance of rain 70%. The following is a summary of watches, warnings, and advisories in effect. For the KZZ 66 listening area, severe thunderstorm watch number 574 remains in effect until 1 p.m. for the following counties, Henry, Mercer, and Warren. A flood advisory has been issued until 2:45 p.m. for the following counties, Knox and Stark. At noon in Galesburg, heavy rain was falling. Visibility was 1 mile. The temperature was 70 degrees, the dew point was 70, and the relative humidity was 100%. The wind was north at 9 miles an hour, gusting to 35. The pressure was 29.95 inches and rising. Elsewhere around the area, temperatures were in the lower to mid-70s.

Additional details, at 11:45 a.m., Doppler radar indicated heavy rain due to thunderstorms. Minor flooding is ongoing or expected to begin shortly in the advisory area. Between 1 and 3 inches of rain have fallen. Additional rainfall amounts of 1 to 2 inches are expected over the area. This additional rain will result in minor flooding. Some locations that will experience flooding include Galesburg, Wyoming, Toulon, Abingdon, Knoxville, Osceola, Watonga, Bradford, Oneida, Williamsfield, Altona, Elmira, Victoria, McQuan, Henderson, Lafayette, Rio, Elmore, Laura, and Castleton. http://for safety information, visit www.weather.gov/safety/flood. Turn around, don't drown when encountering flooded roads. Most flood deaths occur in vehicles. In hilly terrain, there are hundreds of low water crossings which are potentially dangerous in heavy rain. Do not attempt to cross flooded roads. Find an alternate route. Severe thunderstorm watch number 574 has been allowed to expire for the following counties in Illinois, Knox, and Stark. Severe thunderstorm watch number 574 remains in effect until 1 p.m. for the following counties in Illinois, Henry, Mercer, and Warren. Remember, a severe thunderstorm watch means the conditions are favorable for the development of severe weather, including large hail and damaging winds in and close to the watch area. While severe weather may not be imminent, persons should remain alert for rapidly changing weather conditions and listen for later statements and possible warnings. Stay tuned to NOAA Weather Radio, commercial radio and television outlets, or internet sources for the latest severe weather information. During severe weather, keep these safety rules in mind. Move to a reinforced shelter ahead of the storm and stay away from windows and doors. Mobile homes and vehicles should be abandoned for a sturdy shelter. If the storm is producing tornadoes or extremely high winds, take cover in a basement or interior room on the lowest floor. If outside, avoid isolated, tall objects and flimsy buildings such as sheds and picnic shelters. Thunderstorms can produce flash flooding, so avoid driving across flooded roadways. Remember that tornadoes can occur before a warning has been issued. The time is currently 12:59 p.m. Central Daylight Time. 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Now for the official National Weather Service forecast for Galesburg and surrounding areas of central and northwest Illinois. West of today, showers likely with a chance of thunderstorms. Some thunderstorms may produce damaging winds and large hail. Highs in the lower 80s. Southeast winds around 5 miles an hour. Chance of rain 70%. Tonight, partly cloudy with a slight chance of showers and thunderstorms until midnight, then mostly cloudy with a chance of showers and thunderstorms after midnight. Humid with lows in the upper 60s. East winds around 5 miles an hour. Chance of rain 40%. Thursday, a chance of thunderstorms. Showers likely. Humid with highs in the lower 80s. East winds 5 to 10 miles an hour. Chance of rain 70%. Thursday night, a chance of thunderstorms. Showers with lows in the upper 60s. East winds 5 to 10 miles an hour. Chance of rain 90%. Friday, mostly cloudy. A chance of showers in the morning. Humid with highs in the mid-80s. East winds 5 to 10 miles an hour. Chance of rain 50. Severe thunderstorm watch number 574 has been allowed to expire for the following counties in Illinois, Henry, Mercer, and Warren. Now for the official National Weather Service forecast for Galesburg and surrounding areas of central and northwest Illinois. West of today, showers likely with a chance of thunderstorms. Some thunderstorms may produce damaging winds and large hail. Highs in the lower 80s. Southeast winds around 5 miles an hour. Chance of rain 70%. Tonight, partly cloudy with a slight chance of showers and thunderstorms until midnight, then mostly cloudy with a chance of showers and thunderstorms after midnight. Humid with lows in the upper 60s. East winds around 5 miles an hour. Chance of rain 40%. Thursday, a chance of thunderstorms. Showers likely. Humid with highs in the lower 80s.

southeast winds 5 to 10 miles an hour. Chance of rain 70%. Thursday night, a chance of thunderstorms. Showers with lows in the upper 60s. East winds 5 to 10 miles an hour. Chance of rain 90%. Friday, mostly cloudy. A chance of showers in the morning. Humid with highs in the mid-80s. East winds 5 to 10 miles an hour. Chance of rain 50%. Friday night, mostly cloudy. A chance of showers and thunderstorms after midnight. Lows in the lower 70s. Chance of rain 50%. Saturday, mostly sunny. A chance of showers and thunderstorms in the morning. Highs in the upper 80s. Chance of rain 50%. Heat index values up to 110 in the afternoon. Saturday night, mostly clear until midnight, then becoming partly cloudy. A chance of showers after midnight. Lows in the lower 70s. Chance of rain 30%. Sunday, partly sunny. Highs in the mid-80s. Sunday night and Monday, partly cloudy. Lows in the mid-60s. Highs around 80. Monday night, mostly clear. Lows in the lower 60s. Tuesday, mostly sunny. Highs around 80. Again, the forecast for Galesburg and the surrounding areas of central and northwest Illinois for the rest of today, showers likely and a chance of thunderstorms. Some thunderstorms may produce damaging winds and large hail. Highs in the lower 80s. Southeast winds around 5 miles an hour. Chance of rain 70%. The following is a summary of watches, warnings, and advisories in effect. For the KZZ 66 listening area, a flood advisory has been issued until 2:45 p.m. for the following counties, Knox and Stark. Flood advisory in effect until 2:45 p.m. this afternoon. What? Flooding caused by excessive rainfall is expected. Where? Portions of central and west central Illinois, including the following counties, in central Illinois, Peoria and Stark. In west central Illinois, Knox. When? Until 2:45 p.m. The following impacts are expected: minor flooding in low-lying and poor drainage areas, rises in small streams and normally dry arroyos. Additional details, at 11:45 a.m., Doppler radar indicated heavy rain due to thunderstorms. Minor flooding is ongoing or expected to begin shortly in the advisory area. Between 1 and 3 inches of rain have fallen. Additional rainfall amounts of 1 to 2 inches are expected over the area. This additional rain will result in minor flooding. Some locations that will experience flooding include Galesburg, Wyoming, Toulon, Abingdon, Knoxville, Osceola, Watonga, Bradford, Oneida, Williamsfield, Altona, Elmira, Victoria, McQuan, Henderson, Lafayette, Ryolf, Elmore, Laura, and Castleton. http://, for safety information, visit www.weather.gov/safety/flood. Turn around, don't drown when encountering flooded roads. Most flood deaths occur in vehicles. In the terrain, there are hundreds of low water crossings which are potentially dangerous in heavy rain. Do not attempt to cross flooded roads. Find an alternate route. Severe thunderstorm watch number 574 has been allowed to expire for the following counties in Illinois, Knox and Stark. Severe thunderstorm watch number 574 has been allowed to expire for the following counties in Illinois, Henry, Mercer and Warren. During severe weather, keep these safety rules in mind. Move to a reinforced shelter ahead of the storm and stay away from windows and doors. Mobile homes and vehicles should be abandoned for a sturdy shelter. If the storm is producing tornadoes or extremely high winds, take cover in a basement or interior room on the lowest floor. If outside, avoid isolated, tall objects and flimsy buildings such as sheds and picnic shelters. Thunderstorms can produce flash flooding, so avoid driving across flooded roadways. Remember that tornadoes can occur before a warning has been issued. The time is currently 1:06 p.m. Central Daylight Time. 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Now for the official National Weather Service forecast for Galesburg and surrounding areas of central and northwest Illinois.

today, showers likely with a chance of thunderstorms. Some thunderstorms may produce damaging winds and large hail. Highs in the low 80s. Southeast winds around 5 miles an hour. Chance of rain 70%. Tonight, partly cloudy with a slight chance of showers and thunderstorms until midnight, then mostly cloudy with a chance of showers and thunderstorms after midnight. Humid with lows in the upper 60s. East winds around 5 miles an hour. Chance of rain 40%. Thursday, a chance of thunderstorms. Showers likely. Humid with highs in the lower 80s. East winds 5 to 10 miles an hour. Chance of rain 70%. Thursday night, a chance of thunderstorms. Showers with lows in the upper 60s. East winds 5 to 10 miles an hour. Chance of rain 90%. Friday, mostly cloudy. A chance of showers in the morning. Humid with highs in the mid-80s. East winds 5 to 10 miles an hour. Chance of rain 50%. Friday night, mostly cloudy. A chance of showers and thunderstorms after midnight. Lows in the lower 70s. Chance of rain 50%. Saturday, mostly sunny. A chance of showers and thunderstorms in the morning. Highs in the upper 80s. Chance of rain 50%. Heat index values up to 110 in the afternoon. Saturday night, mostly clear until midnight, then becoming partly cloudy. A chance of showers after midnight. Lows in the lower 70s. Chance of rain 30%. Sunday, partly sunny. Highs in the mid-80s. Sunday night and Monday, partly cloudy. Lows in the mid-60s. Highs around 80. Monday night, mostly clear. Lows in the lower 60s. Tuesday, mostly sunny. Highs around 80. Again, the forecast for Galesburg and surrounding areas of central and northwest Illinois for the rest of today, showers likely and a chance of thunderstorms. Some thunderstorms may produce damaging winds and large hail. Highs in the lower 80s. Southeast winds around 5 miles an hour. Chance of rain 70%. The following is a summary of watches, warnings, and advisories in effect. For the KZZ 66 listening area, a flood advisory has been issued until 2:45 p.m. for the following counties, Knox and Stark. At 1 p.m. the report from Galesburg was not available. At Moline, skies were partly sunny. The temperature was 73 degrees, the dew point was 69, and the relative humidity was 87%. The wind was southwest at 7 miles an hour. The pressure was 29.86 inches and steady. Elsewhere around the area, rain was falling, with a temperature of 71 at Peoria, 72 at Macomb, and 76 at Springfield. At Moline, it was partly sunny, with a temperature of 73. It was cloudy, with a temperature of 75 at Burlington and 77 at Quincy. And once again at 1 p.m. the report from Galesburg was not available. At Moline, under partly sunny skies, the temperature was 73. Flood advisory in effect until 2:45 p.m. this afternoon. What? Flooding caused by excessive rainfall is expected. Where? Portions of central and west central Illinois, including the following counties, in central Illinois, Peoria and Stark. In west central Illinois, Knox. When? Until 2:45 p.m. The following impacts are expected, minor flooding in low-lying and poor drainage areas. Rises in small streams and normally dry arroyos. Additional details, at 11:45 a.m., Doppler radar indicated heavy rain due to thunderstorms. Minor flooding is ongoing or expected to begin shortly in the advisory area. Between 1 and 3 inches of rain have fallen. Additional rainfall amounts of 1 to 2 inches are expected over the area. This additional rain will result in minor flooding. Some locations that will experience flooding include Galesburg, Wyoming, Toulon, Abingdon, Knoxville, Osceola, Watonga, Bradford, Oneida, Williamsfield, Altona, Elmira, Victoria, McQuaid, Henderson, Lafayette, Rio, Elmore, Mora, and Castleton. http://for safety information, visit www.weather.gov/safety/flood. 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

crowded roads. Most are flood deaths occur in vehicles. And let me bring there hundreds of low water crossings which are potentially dangerous in heavy rain. Do not attempt to cross flooded roads. Find an alternate route. Severe thunderstorm watch number 574 has been allowed to expire for the following counties in Illinois, Knox, and Stark. Severe thunderstorm watch number 574 has been allowed to expire for the following counties in Illinois, Henry, Mercer, and Warren. During severe weather, keep these safety rules in mind. Move to a reinforced shelter ahead of the storm and stay away from windows and doors. Mobile homes and vehicles should be abandoned for a sturdy shelter. If the storm is producing tornadoes or extremely high winds, take cover in a basement or interior room on the lowest floor. If outside, avoid isolated, tall objects and flimsy buildings such as sheds and picnic shelters. Thunderstorms can produce flash flooding, so avoid driving across flooded roadways. Remember that tornadoes can occur before a warning has been issued. The time is currently 1:12 p.m. Central Daylight Time. 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Now for the official National Weather Service forecast for Galesburg and the surrounding areas of central and northwest Illinois. West of today, showers likely with a chance of thunderstorms. Some thunderstorms may produce damaging winds and large hail. Highs in the lower 80s. Southeast winds around 5 miles an hour. Chance of rain 70%. Tonight, partly cloudy with a slight chance of showers and thunderstorms until midnight, then mostly cloudy with a chance of showers and thunderstorms after midnight. Humid with lows in the upper 60s. East winds around 5 miles an hour. Chance of rain 40%. Thursday, a chance of thunderstorms. Showers likely. Humid with highs in the lower 80s. East winds 5 to 10 miles an hour. Chance of rain 70%. Thursday night, a chance of thunderstorms. Showers with lows in the upper 60s. East winds 5 to 10 miles an hour. Chance of rain 90%. Friday, mostly cloudy. A chance of showers in the morning. Humid with highs in the mid-80s. East winds 5 to 10 miles an hour. Chance of rain 50%. Friday night, mostly cloudy. A chance of showers and thunderstorms after midnight. Lows in the lower 70s. Chance of rain 50%. Saturday, mostly sunny. A chance of showers and thunderstorms in the morning. Highs in the upper 80s. Chance of rain 50%. Heat index values up to 110 in the afternoon. Saturday night, mostly clear until midnight, then becoming partly cloudy. A chance of showers after midnight. Lows in the lower 70s. Chance of rain 30%. Sunday, partly sunny. Highs in the mid-80s. Sunday night and Monday, partly cloudy. Lows in the mid-60s. Highs around 80. Monday night, mostly clear. Lows in the lower 60s. Tuesday, mostly sunny. Highs around 80. Again, the forecast for Galesburg and surrounding areas of central and northwest Illinois for the rest of today, showers likely and a chance of thunderstorms. Some thunderstorms may produce damaging winds and large hail. Highs in the lower 80s. Southeast winds around 5 miles an hour. Chance of rain 70%. 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Programming originates from NOAA's National Weather Service office in Lincoln. 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The following is a summary of watches, warnings, and advisories in effect. For the KZZ 66 listening area, a flood advisory has been issued until 2:45 p.m. for the following counties, Knox and Stark. At 1 p.m. in Galesburg, light rain was falling. The temperature was 70 degrees, the dew point was 70, and the relative humidity was 100%. The wind was out at 6 miles an hour. The pressure was 29.88 inches and falling.

Elsewhere around the area, temperatures were in the lower to mid-70s. At Quincy, a thunderstorm was reported. Rain was falling at Peoria, Macomb, and Springfield. At Moline, it was partly sunny. At Burlington, it was cloudy. And once again at 1 p.m. in Galesburg, with light rain, the temperature was 70. Flood advisory in effect until 2:45 p.m. this afternoon. What? Flooding caused by excessive rainfall is expected. Where? Portions of central and west central Illinois, including the following counties, in central Illinois, Peoria and Stark. In west central Illinois, Knox. When? Until 2:45 p.m. The following impacts are expected: minor flooding in low-lying and poor drainage areas. Rises in small streams and normally dry arroyos. Additional details, at 11:45 a.m., Doppler radar indicated heavy rain due to thunderstorms. Minor flooding is ongoing or expected to begin shortly in the advisory area. Between 1 and 3 inches of rain have fallen. Additional rainfall amounts of 1 to 2 inches are expected over the area. This additional rain will result in minor flooding. Some locations that will experience flooding include Galesburg, Wyoming, Toulon, Abingdon, Knoxville, Osceola, Wakanda, Bradford, Oneida, Williamsfield, Altoona, Elmira, Victoria, Miquon, Henderson, Lafayette, Ryo, Elmore, Laura, and Castleton. http://for safety information, visit www.weather.gov/safety/flood. Turn around, don't drown when encountering flooded roads. Most flood deaths occur in vehicles. In hilly terrain, there are hundreds of low water crossings which are potentially dangerous in heavy rain. Do not attempt to cross flooded roads. Find an alternate route. Severe thunderstorm watch number 574 has been allowed to expire for the following counties in Illinois, Knox and Stark. Severe thunderstorm watch number 574 has been allowed to expire for the following counties in Illinois, Henry, Mercer and Warren. During severe weather, keep these safety rules in mind. Move to a reinforced shelter ahead of the storm and stay away from windows and doors. Mobile homes and vehicles should be abandoned for a sturdy shelter. If the storm is producing tornadoes or extremely high winds, take cover in a basement or interior room on the lowest floor. If outside, avoid isolated, tall objects and flimsy buildings such as sheds and picnic shelters. Thunderstorms can produce flash flooding, so avoid driving across flooded roadways. Remember that tornadoes can occur before a warning has been issued. The time is currently 1:19 p.m. Central Daylight Time. 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Now for the official National Weather Service forecast for Galesburg and surrounding areas of central and northwest Illinois. West of today, mostly cloudy with a chance of showers and thunderstorms. Highs in the lower 80s. Southeast winds around 5 miles an hour. Chance of rain 50%. Tonight, partly cloudy with a slight chance of showers and thunderstorms until midnight, then mostly cloudy with a chance of showers and thunderstorms after midnight. Humid with lows in the upper 60s. East winds around 5 miles an hour. Chance of rain 40%. Thursday, a chance of thunderstorms. Showers likely. Humid with highs in the lower 80s. East winds 5 to 10 miles an hour. Chance of rain 70%. Thursday night, a chance of thunderstorms. Showers with lows in the upper 60s. East winds 5 to 10 miles an hour. Chance of rain 90%. Friday, mostly cloudy. A chance of showers in the morning. Humid with highs in the mid-80s. East winds 5 to 10 miles an hour. Chance of rain 50%. Friday night, mostly cloudy. A chance of showers and thunderstorms after midnight. Lows in the lower 70s. Chance of rain 50%. Saturday, mostly sunny. A chance of showers and thunderstorms in the morning. Highs in the upper 80s. Chance of rain 50%. Heat index values up to 110 in the afternoon. Saturday night, mostly clear until midnight, then becoming partly cloudy. A chance of showers after midnight. Lows in the lower 70s.

chance of rain 30%. Sunday, partly sunny. Highs in the mid-80s. Sunday night and Monday, partly cloudy. Lows in the mid-60s. Highs around 80. Monday night, mostly clear. Lows in the lower 60s. Tuesday, mostly sunny. Highs around 80. Again, the forecast for Galesburg and surrounding areas of central and northwest Illinois for the rest of today, mostly cloudy with a chance of showers and thunderstorms. Highs in the lower 80s. Southeast winds surround 5 miles an hour. Chance of rain 50%. The following is a summary of watches, warnings, and advisories in effect. For the KZZ66 listening area, a flood advisory has been issued until 2:45 p.m. for the following counties, Knox and Stark. At 1 p.m. in Galesburg, light rain was falling. The temperature was 70 degrees, the dew point was 70, and the relative humidity was 100%. The wind was out at 6 miles an hour. The pressure was 29.88 inches and falling. Elsewhere around the area, temperatures were in the lower to mid-70s. At Quincy, a thunderstorm was reported. Rain was falling at Peoria, Macomb, and Springfield. At Moline, it was partly sunny. At Burlington, it was cloudy. And once again at 1 p.m. in Galesburg, with light rain, the temperature was 70. Flood advisory in effect until 2:45 p.m. this afternoon. What flooding caused by excessive rainfall is expected? Where portions of central and west central Illinois, including the following counties in central Illinois, Peoria and Stark. In west central Illinois, Knox. When until 2:45 p.m. The following impacts are expected: minor flooding in low-lying and poor drainage areas. Rises in small streams and normally dry arroyos. Additional details, at 11:45 a.m., Doppler radar indicated heavy rain due to thunderstorms. Minor flooding is ongoing or expected to begin shortly in the advisory area. Between 1 and 3 inches of rain have fallen. Additional rainfall amounts of 1 to 2 inches are expected over the area. This additional rain will result in minor flooding. Some locations that will experience flooding include Galesburg, Wyoming, Toulon, Abingdon, Knoxville, Osceola, Watonga, Bradford, Oneida, Williamsfield, Altona, Elmira, Victoria, McQuan, Henderson, Lafayette, Rio, Elmore, Laura, and Castleton. http://for safety information, visit www.weather.gov/safety/flood. Turn around, don't drown when encountering flooded roads. Most flood deaths occur in vehicles. In hilly terrain, there are hundreds of low water crossings which are potentially dangerous in heavy rain. Do not attempt to cross flooded roads. Find an alternate route. Severe thunderstorm watch number 574 has been allowed to expire for the following counties in Illinois, Knox and Stark. Severe thunderstorm watch number 574 has been allowed to expire for the following counties in Illinois, Henry, Mercer, and Warren. During severe weather, keep these safety rules in mind. Move to a reinforced shelter ahead of the storm and stay away from windows and doors. Mobile homes and vehicles should be abandoned for a sturdy shelter. If the storm is producing tornadoes or extremely high winds, take cover in a basement or interior room on the lowest floor. If outside, avoid isolated, tall objects and flimsy buildings such as sheds and picnic shelters. Thunderstorms can produce flash flooding, so avoid driving across flooded roadways. Remember that tornadoes can occur before a warning has been issued. The time is currently 1:26 p.m. Central Daylight Time. 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Now for the official National Weather Service forecast for Galesburg and surrounding areas of central and northwest Illinois. Rest of today, mostly cloudy with a chance of showers and thunderstorms. Highs in the lower 80s. Southeast winds surround 5 miles an hour. Chance of rain 50%. Tonight, partly cloudy with a slight chance of showers and thunderstorms until midnight, then mostly cloudy with a chance of showers and thunderstorms after midnight. Humid with lows in the upper 60s. East winds surround 5 miles an hour.

chance of rain 40%. Thursday, a chance of thunderstorms. Showers likely. Humid with highs in the lower 80s. East winds 5 to 10 miles an hour. Chance of rain 70%. Thursday night, a chance of thunderstorms. Showers with lows in the upper 60s. East winds 5 to 10 miles an hour. Chance of rain 90%. Friday, mostly cloudy. A chance of showers in the morning. Humid with highs in the mid-80s. East winds 5 to 10 miles an hour. Chance of rain 50%. Friday night, mostly cloudy. A chance of showers and thunderstorms after midnight. Lows in the lower 70s. Chance of rain 50%. Saturday, mostly sunny. A chance of showers and thunderstorms in the morning. Highs in the upper 80s. Chance of rain 50%. Heat index values up to 110 in the afternoon. Saturday night, mostly clear until midnight, then becoming partly cloudy. A chance of showers after midnight. Lows in the lower 70s. Chance of rain 30%. Sunday, partly sunny. Highs in the mid-80s. Sunday night and Monday, partly cloudy. Lows in the mid-60s. Highs around 80. Monday night, mostly clear. Lows in the lower 60s. Tuesday, mostly sunny. Highs around 80. Again, the forecast for Galesburg and surrounding areas of central and northwest Illinois for the rest of today, mostly cloudy with a chance of showers and thunderstorms. Highs in the lower 80s. Southeast winds around 5 miles an hour. Chance of rain 50%. The following is a summary of watches, warnings, and advisories in effect. For the KZZ 66 listening area, a flood advisory has been issued until 2:45 p.m. for the following counties, Knox and Stark. At 1 p.m. in Galesburg, light rain was falling. The temperature was 70 degrees, the dew point was 70, and the relative humidity was 100%. The wind was out at 6 miles an hour. The pressure was 29.88 inches and falling. Elsewhere around the area, temperatures were in the lower to mid-70s. At Quincy, a thunderstorm was reported. Rain was falling at Peoria and Springfield. It was partly sunny at Moline and Burlington. At Macomb, it was cloudy. And once again at 1 p.m. in Galesburg, with light rain, the temperature was 70. Flood advisory in effect until 2:45 p.m. this afternoon. What flooding caused by excessive rainfall is expected? Where portions of central and west central Illinois, including the following counties, in central Illinois, Peoria and Stark. In west central Illinois, Knox. When, until 2:45 p.m. The following impacts are expected: minor flooding in low-lying and poor drainage areas. Rises in small streams and normally dry arroyos. Additional details, at 11:45 a.m., Doppler radar indicated heavy rain due to thunderstorms. Minor flooding is ongoing or expected to begin shortly in the advisory area. Between 1 and 3 inches of rain have fallen. Additional rainfall amounts of 1 to 2 inches are expected over the area. This additional rain will result in minor flooding. Some locations that will experience flooding include Galesburg, Wyoming, Toulon, Abingdon, Knoxville, Osceola, Watonga, Bradford, Oneida, Williamsfield, Altona, Elmira, Victoria, McQuan, Henderson, Lafayette, Rio, Elmore, Laura, and Castleton. http://for safety information, visit www.weather.gov/safety/flood. Turn around, don't drown when encountering flooded roads. Most flood deaths occur in vehicles. In hilly terrain, there are hundreds of low water crossings which are potentially dangerous in heavy rain. Do not attempt to cross flooded roads. Find an alternate route. Severe thunderstorm watch number 574 has been allowed to expire for the following counties, in Illinois, Knox and Stark. Severe thunderstorm watch number 574 has been allowed to expire for the following counties, in Illinois, Henry, Mercer and Warren. During severe weather, keep these safety rules in mind. Move to a reinforced shelter ahead of the storm, and stay away from windows and doors. Mobile homes and vehicles should be abandoned for a sturdy shelter.

the storm is producing tornadoes or extremely high winds, take cover in a basement or interior room on the lowest floor. If outside, avoid isolated, tall objects and flimsy buildings such as sheds and picnic shelters. Thunderstorms can produce flash flooding, so avoid driving across flooded roadways. Remember that tornadoes can occur before a warning has been issued. The time is currently 1:32 p.m. Central Daylight Time. 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Now for the official National Weather Service forecast for Galesburg and surrounding areas of central and northwest Illinois. West of today, mostly cloudy with a chance of showers and thunderstorms. Highs in the lower 80s. Southeast winds around 5 miles an hour. Chance of rain 50%. Tonight, partly cloudy with a slight chance of showers and thunderstorms until midnight, then mostly cloudy with a chance of showers and thunderstorms after midnight. Humid with lows in the upper 60s. East winds around 5 miles an hour. Chance of rain 40%. Thursday, a chance of thunderstorms. Showers likely. Humid with highs in the lower 80s. East winds 5 to 10 miles an hour. Chance of rain 70%. Thursday night, a chance of thunderstorms. East winds 5 to 10 miles an hour. Chance of rain 70%. Thursday night, a chance of thunderstorms. Showers with lows in the upper 60s. East winds 5 to 10 miles an hour. Chance of rain 90%. Friday, mostly cloudy. A chance of showers in the morning. Humid with highs in the mid-80s. East winds 5 to 10 miles an hour. Chance of rain 50%. Friday night, mostly cloudy. A chance of showers and thunderstorms after midnight. Lows in the lower 70s. Chance of rain 50%. Saturday, mostly sunny. A chance of showers and thunderstorms in the morning. Highs in the upper 80s. Chance of rain 50%. Heat index values up to 110 in the afternoon. Saturday night, mostly clear until midnight, then becoming partly cloudy. A chance of showers after midnight. Lows in the lower 70s. Chance of rain 30%. Sunday, partly sunny. Highs in the mid-80s. Sunday night and Monday, partly cloudy. Lows in the mid-60s. Highs around 80. Monday night, mostly clear. Lows in the lower 60s. Tuesday, mostly sunny. Highs around 80. Again, the forecast for Galesburg and surrounding areas of central and northwest Illinois for the rest of today, mostly cloudy with a chance of showers and thunderstorms. Highs in the lower 80s. Southeast winds around 5 miles an hour. Chance of rain 50%. The following is a summary of watches, warnings, and advisories in effect. For the KZZ66 listening area, a flood advisory has been issued until 2:45 p.m. for the following counties, Knox and Stark. At 1 p.m. in Galesburg, light rain was falling. The temperature was 70 degrees, the dew point was 70, and the relative humidity was 100%. The wind was out at 6 miles an hour. The pressure was 29.88 inches and falling. Elsewhere around the area, temperatures were in the lower to mid-70s. At Quincy, a thunderstorm was reported. Rain was falling at Peoria and Springfield. It was partly sunny at Moline and Burlington. At Macomb, it was cloudy. And once again at 1 p.m. in Galesburg, with light rain, the temperature was 70. Flood advisory in effect until 2:45 p.m. this afternoon. What? Flooding caused by excessive rainfall is expected. Where? Portions of central and west central Illinois, including the following counties, in central Illinois, Peoria and Stark. In west central Illinois, Knox. When? Until 2:45 p.m. The following impacts are expected: minor flooding in low-lying and poor drainage areas. Rises in small streams and normally dry arroyos. Additional details, at 11:45 a.m., Doppler radar indicated heavy rain due to thunderstorms. Minor flooding is ongoing or expected to begin shortly in the advisory area. Between 1 and 3 inches of rain have fallen. Additional rainfall amounts of 1 to 2

patches are expected over the area. This additional rain will result in minor flooding. Some locations that will experience flooding include Galesburg, Wyoming, Toulon, Abingdon, Knoxville, Osceola, Wakanka, Bradford, Oneida, Williamsfield, Altona, Elmira, Victoria, McQuan, Henderson, Lafayette, Rhino, Elmore, Laura, and Castleton. http://, for safety information, visit www.weather.gov/safety/flood. Turn around, don't drown when encountering flooded roads. Most flood deaths occur in vehicles. In hilly terrain, there are hundreds of low water crossings which are potentially dangerous in heavy rain. Do not attempt to cross flooded roads. Find an alternate route. Severe thunderstorm watch number 574 has been allowed to expire for the following counties in Illinois, Knox and Stark. Severe thunderstorm watch number 574 has been allowed to expire for the following counties in Illinois, Henry, Mercer and Warren. During severe weather, keep these safety rules in mind. Move to a reinforced shelter ahead of the storm and stay away from windows and doors. Mobile homes and vehicles should be abandoned for a sturdy shelter. If the storm is producing tornadoes or extremely high winds, take cover in a basement or interior room on the lowest floor. If outside, avoid isolated, tall objects and flimsy buildings such as sheds and picnic shelters. Thunderstorms can produce flash flooding, so avoid driving across flooded roadways. Remember that tornadoes can occur before a warning has been issued. The time is currently 1:38 p.m. Central Daylight Time. 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Now for the official National Weather Service forecast for Galesburg and surrounding areas of central and northwest Illinois. West of today, mostly cloudy with a chance of showers and thunderstorms. Highs in the lower 80s. Southeast winds around 5 miles an hour. Chance of rain 50%. Tonight, partly cloudy with a slight chance of showers and thunderstorms until midnight, then mostly cloudy with a chance of showers and thunderstorms after midnight. Humid with lows in the upper 60s. East winds around 5 miles an hour. Chance of rain 40%. Thursday, a chance of thunderstorms. Showers likely. Humid with highs in the lower 80s. East winds 5 to 10 miles an hour. Chance of rain 70%. Thursday night, a chance of thunderstorms. Showers with lows in the upper 60s. East winds 5 to 10 miles an hour. Chance of rain 90%. Friday, mostly cloudy. A chance of showers in the morning. Humid with highs in the mid-80s. East winds 5 to 10 miles an hour. Chance of rain 50%. Friday night, mostly cloudy. A chance of showers and thunderstorms after midnight. Lows in the lower 70s. Chance of rain 50%. Saturday, mostly sunny. A chance of showers and thunderstorms in the morning. Highs in the upper 80s. Chance of rain 50%. Heat index values up to 110 in the afternoon. Saturday night, mostly clear until midnight, then becoming partly cloudy. A chance of showers after midnight. Lows in the lower 70s. Chance of rain 30%. Sunday, partly sunny. Highs in the mid-80s. Sunday night and Monday, partly cloudy. Lows in the mid-60s. Highs around 80. Monday night, mostly clear. Lows in the lower 60s. Tuesday, mostly sunny. Highs around 80. Again, the forecast for Galesburg and surrounding areas of central and northwest Illinois for the rest of today, mostly cloudy with a chance of showers and thunderstorms. Highs in the lower 80s. Southeast winds around 5 miles an hour. Chance of rain 50%. Now for the official National Weather Service forecast for Galesburg and surrounding areas of central and northwest Illinois. West of today, mostly cloudy with a chance of showers and thunderstorms. Highs in the lower 80s. Southeast winds around 5 miles an hour. Chance of rain 50%. Tonight, partly cloudy with a slight chance of showers and thunderstorms until midnight, then mostly cloudy with a chance of showers and thunderstorms after midnight. Humid with lows in the upper

gust winds around 5 miles an hour. Chance of rain 40%. Thursday, a chance of thunderstorms. Showers likely. Humid with highs in the lower 80s. East winds 5 to 10 miles an hour. Chance of rain 70%. Thursday night, a chance of thunderstorms. Showers with lows in the upper 60s. East winds 5 to 10 miles an hour. Chance of rain 90%. Friday, mostly cloudy. Showers likely with a chance of thunderstorms in the morning. Humid with highs in the mid-80s. East winds 5 to 10 miles an hour. Chance of rain 70%. Friday night, mostly cloudy. Showers likely after midnight. Lows in the lower 70s. Chance of rain 60%. Saturday, partly sunny. A chance of showers and thunderstorms in the morning. Highs in the upper 80s. Chance of rain 50%. Heat index values up to 105 in the afternoon. Saturday night, partly cloudy. A chance of showers and thunderstorms after midnight. Lows in the lower 70s. Chance of rain 30%. Sunday, partly sunny. Highs in the mid-80s. Sunday night through Tuesday, partly cloudy. Lows in the mid-60s. Highs in the lower 80s. Again, the forecast for Galesburg and surrounding areas of central and northwest Illinois for the rest of today, mostly cloudy with a chance of showers and thunderstorms. Highs in the lower 80s. Southeast winds around 5 miles an hour. Chance of rain 50%. The following is a summary of watches, warnings, and advisories in effect. For the KZZ 66 listening area, a flood advisory has been issued until 2:45 p.m. for the following counties, Knox and Stark. At 1 p.m. in Galesburg, light rain was falling. The temperature was 70 degrees, the dew point was 70, and the relative humidity was 100%. The wind was south at 6 miles an hour. The pressure was 29.88 inches and falling. Elsewhere around the area, temperatures were in the lower to mid-70s. At Quincy, a thunderstorm was reported. Rain was falling at Peoria and Springfield. It was partly sunny at Moline and Burlington. At Macomb, it was cloudy. And once again at 1 p.m. in Galesburg, with light rain, the temperature was 70. Flood advisory in effect until 2:45 p.m. this afternoon. What flooding caused by excessive rainfall is expected? Where portions of central and west central Illinois, including the following counties, in central Illinois, Peoria and Stark. In west central Illinois, Knox. When, until 2:45 p.m. The following impacts are expected: minor flooding in low-lying and poor drainage areas. Rises in small streams and normally dry arroyos. Additional details, at 11:45 a.m., Doppler radar indicated heavy rain due to thunderstorms. Minor flooding is ongoing or expected to begin shortly in the advisory area. Between 1 and 3 inches of rain have fallen. Additional rainfall amounts of 1 to 2 inches are expected over the area. This additional rain will result in minor flooding. Some locations that will experience flooding include Galesburg, Wyoming, Toulon, Abingdon, Knoxville, Osceola, Watonga, Bradford, Oneida, Williamsfield, Altona, Elmira, Victoria, McQuan, Henderson, Lafayette, Rio, Elmore, Laura, and Castleton. http://. 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Turn around, don't drown when encountering flooded roads. Most flood deaths occur in vehicles. In hilly terrain, there are hundreds of low water crossings which are potentially dangerous in heavy rain. Do not attempt to cross flooded roads. Find an alternate route. Severe thunderstorm watch number 574 has been allowed to expire for the following counties in Illinois, Knox and Stark. Severe thunderstorm watch number 574 has been allowed to expire for the following counties in Illinois, Henry, Mercer, and Warren. During severe weather, keep these safety rules in mind. Move to a reinforced shelter ahead of the storm and stay away from windows and doors. Mobile homes and vehicles should be abandoned for a sturdy shelter. If the storm is producing tornadoes or extremely high winds, take cover in a

cafeteria room on the lowest floor. If outside, avoid isolated, tall objects and flimsy buildings such as sheds and picnic shelters. Thunderstorms can produce flash flooding, so avoid driving across flooded roadways. Remember that tornadoes can occur before a warning has been issued. The time is currently 1:46 p.m. Central Daylight Time. 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Now for the official National Weather Service forecast for Galesburg and surrounding areas of central and northwest Illinois. Rest of today, mostly cloudy with a chance of showers and thunderstorms. Highs in the lower 80s. Southeast winds around 5 miles an hour. Chance of rain 50%. Tonight, partly cloudy with a slight chance of showers and thunderstorms until midnight, then mostly cloudy with a chance of showers and thunderstorms after midnight. Humid with lows in the upper 60s. East winds around 5 miles an hour. Chance of rain 40%. Thursday, a chance of thunderstorms. Showers likely. Humid with highs in the lower 80s. East winds 5 to 10 miles an hour. Chance of rain 70%. Thursday night, a chance of thunderstorms. Showers with lows in the upper 60s. East winds 5 to 10 miles an hour. Chance of rain 90%. Friday, mostly cloudy. Showers likely with a chance of thunderstorms in the morning. Humid with highs in the mid-80s. East winds 5 to 10 miles an hour. Chance of rain 70%. Friday night, mostly cloudy. Showers likely after midnight. Lows in the lower 70s. Chance of rain 60%. Saturday, partly sunny. A chance of showers and thunderstorms in the morning. Highs in the upper 80s. Chance of rain 50%. Heat index values up to 105 in the afternoon. Saturday night, partly cloudy. A chance of showers and thunderstorms after midnight. Lows in the lower 70s. Chance of rain 30%. Sunday, partly sunny. Highs in the mid-80s. Sunday night through Tuesday, partly cloudy. Lows in the mid-60s. Highs in the lower 80s. Again, the forecast for Galesburg and surrounding areas of central and northwest Illinois for the rest of today, mostly cloudy with a chance of showers and thunderstorms. Highs in the lower 80s. Southeast winds around 5 miles an hour. Chance of rain 50%. The following is a summary of watches, warnings, and advisories in effect. For the KZZ 66 listening area, a flood advisory has been issued until 2:45 p.m. for the following counties, Knox and Stark. At 1 p.m. in Galesburg, light rain was falling. The temperature was 70 degrees, the dew point was 70, and the relative humidity was 100%. The wind was south at 6 miles an hour. The pressure was 29.88 inches and falling. Elsewhere around the area, temperatures were in the lower to mid-70s. At Quincy, a thunderstorm was reported. Rain was falling at Peoria and Springfield. It was partly sunny at Moline and Burlington. At Macomb, it was cloudy. And once again at 1 p.m. in Galesburg, with light rain, the temperature was 70. Flood advisory in effect until 2:45 p.m. this afternoon. What flooding caused by excessive rainfall is expected? Where portions of central and west central Illinois, including the following counties, in central Illinois, Peoria and Stark. In west central Illinois, Knox. When, until 2:45 p.m. The following impacts are expected: minor flooding in low-lying and poor drainage areas. Rises in small streams and normally dry arroyos. Additional details, at 11:45 a.m., Doppler radar indicated heavy rain due to thunderstorms. Minor flooding is ongoing or expected to begin shortly in the advisory area. Between 1 and 3 inches of rain have fallen. Additional rainfall amounts of 1 to 2 inches are expected over the area. This additional rain will result in minor flooding. Some locations that will experience flooding include Galesburg, Wyoming, Toulon, Abingdon, Knoxville, Osceola, Watonga, Bradford, Oneida, Williamsfield, Altona, Elmira, Victoria, McQuan, Henderson, Lafayette, Ryo, Elmore, Laura and Cass.

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Don't drown when encountering flooded roads. Most flood deaths occur in vehicles. In hilly terrain, there are hundreds of low water crossings which are potentially dangerous in heavy rain. Do not attempt to cross flooded roads. Find an alternate route. Severe thunderstorm watch number 574 has been allowed to expire for the following counties in Illinois, Knox, and Stark. Severe thunderstorm watch number 574 has been allowed to expire for the following counties in Illinois, Henry, Mercer, and Warren. During severe weather, keep these safety rules in mind. Move to a reinforced shelter ahead of the storm and stay away from windows and doors. Mobile homes and vehicles should be abandoned for a sturdy shelter. If the storm is producing tornadoes or extremely high winds, take cover in a basement or interior room on the lowest floor. If outside, avoid isolated, tall objects and flimsy buildings such as sheds and picnic shelters. Thunderstorms can produce flash flooding, so avoid driving across flooded roadways. Remember that tornadoes can occur before a warning has been issued. The time is currently 1:53 p.m. Central Daylight Time. 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Now for the official National Weather Service forecast for Galesburg and surrounding areas of central and northwest Illinois. West of today, mostly cloudy with a chance of showers and thunderstorms. Highs in the lower 80s. Southeast winds surround 5 miles an hour. Chance of rain 50%. Tonight, partly cloudy with a slight chance of showers and thunderstorms until midnight, then mostly cloudy with a chance of showers and thunderstorms after midnight. Humid with lows in the upper 60s. East winds surround 5 miles an hour. Chance of rain 40%. Thursday, a chance of thunderstorms. Showers likely. Humid with highs in the lower 80s. East winds 5 to 10 miles an hour. Chance of rain 70%. Thursday night, a chance of thunderstorms. Showers with lows in the upper 60s. East winds 5 to 10 miles an hour. Chance of rain 90%. Friday, mostly cloudy. Showers likely with a chance of thunderstorms in the morning. Humid with highs in the mid-80s. East winds 5 to 10 miles an hour. Chance of rain 70%. Friday night, mostly cloudy. Showers likely after midnight. Lows in the lower 70s. Chance of rain 60%. Saturday, partly sunny. A chance of showers and thunderstorms in the morning. Highs in the upper 80s. Chance of rain 50%. Heat index values up to 105 in the afternoon. Saturday night, partly cloudy. A chance of showers and thunderstorms after midnight. Lows in the lower 70s. Chance of rain 30%. Sunday, partly sunny. Highs in the mid-80s. Sunday night through Tuesday, partly cloudy. Lows in the mid-60s. Highs in the lower 80s. Again, the forecast for Galesburg and surrounding areas of central and northwest Illinois for the rest of today, mostly cloudy with a chance of showers and thunderstorms. Highs in the lower 80s. Southeast winds surround 5 miles an hour. Chance of rain 50%. The following is a summary of watches, warnings, and advisories in effect. For the KZV66 listening area, a flood advisory has been issued until 2:45 p.m. for the following counties, Knox and Stark. At 1 p.m. in Galesburg, light rain was falling. The temperature was 70 degrees, the dew point was 70, and the relative humidity was 100%. The wind was south at 6 miles an hour. The pressure was 29.88 inches and falling. Elsewhere around the area, temperatures were in the lower to mid-70s. At Quincy, a thunderstorm was reported. Rain was falling at Peoria and Springfield. It was partly sunny at Moline and Burlington. At Macomb, it was cloudy. And once again at 1 p.m. in Galesburg, with light rain, the temperature was 70. Flood advisory in effect until 2:45 p.m. this afternoon. What flooding caused by excessive rainfall is expected?

locations that will experience flooding include Galesburg, Wyoming, Toulon, Abingdon, Knoxville, Osceola, Watonga, Bradford, Oneida, Williamsfield, Altona, Elmira, Victoria, McQuan, Henderson, Lafayette, Rio, Elmore, Laura, and Castleton. http://for safety information, visit www.weather.gov/safety/flood. Turn around, don't drown when encountering flooded roads. Most flood deaths occur in vehicles. In hilly terrain, there are hundreds of low water crossings which are potentially dangerous in heavy rain. Do not attempt to cross flooded roads. Find an alternate route. Severe thunderstorm watch number 574 has been allowed to expire for the following counties in Illinois, Knox, and Stark. Severe thunderstorm watch number 574 has been allowed to expire for the following counties in Illinois, Henry, Mercer, and Warren. During severe weather, keep these safety rules in mind. Move to a reinforced shelter ahead of the storm and stay away from windows and doors. Mobile homes and vehicles should be abandoned for a sturdy shelter. If the storm is producing tornadoes or extremely high winds, take cover in a basement or interior room on the lowest floor. If outside, avoid isolated, tall objects and flimsy buildings such as sheds and picnic shelters. Thunderstorms can produce flash flooding, so avoid driving across flooded roadways. Remember that tornadoes can occur before a warning has been issued. The time is currently 1:59 p.m. Central Daylight Time. 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Now for the official National Weather Service forecast for Galesburg and surrounding areas of central and northwest Illinois. West of today, mostly cloudy with a chance of showers and thunderstorms. Highs in the lower 80s. Southeast winds around 5 miles an hour. Chance of rain 50%. Tonight, partly cloudy with a slight chance of showers and thunderstorms until midnight, then mostly cloudy with a chance of showers and thunderstorms after midnight. Humid with lows in the upper 60s. East winds around 5 miles an hour. Chance of rain 40%. Thursday, a chance of thunderstorms. Showers likely. Humid with highs in the lower 80s. East winds 5 to 10 miles an hour. Chance of rain 70%. Thursday night, a chance of thunderstorms. Showers with lows in the upper 60s. East winds 5 to 10 miles an hour. Chance of rain 90%. Friday, mostly cloudy. Showers likely with a chance of thunderstorms in the morning. Humid with highs in the mid-80s. East winds 5 to 10 miles an hour. Chance of rain 70%. Friday night, mostly cloudy. Showers likely after midnight. Lows in the lower 70s. Chance of rain 60%. Saturday, partly sunny. A chance of showers and thunderstorms in the morning. Highs in the upper 80s. Chance of rain 50%. Heat index values up to 105 in the afternoon. Saturday night, partly cloudy. A chance of showers and thunderstorms after midnight. Lows in the lower 70s. Chance of rain 30%. Sunday, partly sunny. Highs in the mid-80s. Sunday night through Tuesday, partly cloudy. Lows in the mid-60s. Highs in the lower 80s. Again, the forecast for Galesburg and surrounding areas of central and northwest Illinois for the rest of today, mostly cloudy with a chance of showers and thunderstorms. Highs in the lower 80s. Southeast winds around 5 miles an hour. Chance of rain 50%. You are listening to NOAA Weather Radio All Hazards, station KZZ66 in Galesburg. Now for the official National Weather Service forecast for Galesburg and surrounding areas of central and northwest Illinois. West of today, mostly cloudy with a chance of showers and thunderstorms. Highs in the lower 80s. Southeast winds around 5 miles an hour. Chance of rain 50%. Tonight, partly cloudy with a slight chance of showers and thunderstorms until midnight, then mostly cloudy with a chance of showers and thunderstorms after midnight. Humid with lows in the upper 60s. East winds around 5 miles an hour. Chance of rain 40%. Thursday, a chance of thunderstorms.

showers likely. Humid with highs in the low 80s. East winds 5 to 10 miles an hour. Chance of rain 70%. Thursday night, a chance of thunderstorms. Showers with lows in the upper 60s. East winds 5 to 10 miles an hour. Chance of rain 90%. Friday, mostly cloudy. Showers likely with a chance of thunderstorms in the morning. Humid with highs in the mid-80s. East winds 5 to 10 miles an hour. Chance of rain 70%. Friday night, mostly cloudy. Showers likely after midnight. Lows in the lower 70s. Chance of rain 60%. Saturday, partly sunny. A chance of showers and thunderstorms in the morning. Highs in the upper 80s. Chance of rain 50%. Heat index values up to 105 in the afternoon. Saturday night, partly cloudy. A chance of showers and thunderstorms after midnight. Lows in the lower 70s. Chance of rain 30%. Sunday, partly sunny. Highs in the mid-80s. Sunday night through Tuesday, partly cloudy. Lows in the mid-60s. Highs in the lower 80s. Again, the forecast for Galesburg and surrounding areas of central and northwest Illinois for the rest of today, mostly cloudy with a chance of showers and thunderstorms. Highs in the lower 80s. Southeast winds around 5 miles an hour. Chance of rain 50%. The following is a summary of watches, warnings, and advisories in effect. For the KZZ 66 listening area, a flood advisory has been issued until 2:45 p.m. for the following counties, Knox and Stark. Flood advisory in effect until 2:45 p.m. this afternoon. What flooding caused by excessive rainfall is expected? Where portions of central and west central Illinois, including the following counties, in central Illinois, Peoria and Stark. In west central Illinois, Knox. When, until 2:45 p.m. The following impacts are expected: minor flooding in low-lying and poor drainage areas. Rises in small streams and normally dry arroyos. Additional details, at 11:45 a.m., Doppler radar indicated heavy rain due to thunderstorms. Minor flooding is ongoing or expected to begin shortly in the advisory area. Between 1 and 3 inches of rain have fallen. Additional rainfall amounts of 1 to 2 inches are expected over the area. This additional rain will result in minor flooding. Some locations that will experience flooding include Galesburg, Wyoming, Toulon, Abingdon, Knoxville, Osceola, Watonga, Bradford, Oneida, Williamsfield, Altona, Elmira, Victoria, McQuan, Henderson, Lafayette, Ryo, Elmore, Laura, and Castleton. http://, for safety information, visit www.weather.gov/safety/flood. Turn around, don't drown when encountering flooded roads. Most flood deaths occur in vehicles. In hilly terrain, there are hundreds of low water crossings which are potentially dangerous in heavy rain. Do not attempt to cross flooded roads. Find an alternate route. And now a discussion of hazardous weather conditions for the following county, Knox, Illinois. This hazardous weather outlook is for central Illinois and west central Illinois. For this afternoon and tonight, periods of thunderstorms will continue through tonight. While the threat of severe weather has decreased, a few storms may still produce strong winds and some hail. There is also an increasing risk of flash flooding northwest of the Illinois River this afternoon. For Thursday through Tuesday, heat index values of 100 to 105 degrees are expected in west central Illinois on Thursday and Friday, and over much of the region this weekend. Thunderstorms will be most widespread north of a Macomb to Bloomington line Thursday through Saturday, with a lesser threat further south. A few of the storms may contain strong wind gusts. Spotter information statement. Spotter activation may be needed this afternoon. Reports of rainfall accumulations and flooding would be greatly appreciated. When flooding is a threat, keep these safety rules in mind. Never drive or walk across flood waters. It only takes 12 to 18 inches of water to sweep a vehicle off the road, and only 6 inches of moving water to knock over an adult. Do not drive around barricades. The road is closed for a reason. Most flood fatalities occur in vehicles. Decide

safety, you also put the lives of first responders at risk. If you live in a flood-prone area or are camping in a low-lying area, move to higher ground. If you have water in your home, do not go into a room if standing water covers electrical outlets. Stay out of water that may have electricity in it. The time is currently 2:07 p.m. Central Daylight Time. 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Now for the official National Weather Service forecast for Galesburg and surrounding areas of central and northwest Illinois. West of today, mostly cloudy with a chance of showers and thunderstorms. Highs in the lower 80s. Southeast winds around 5 miles an hour. Chance of rain 50%. Tonight, partly cloudy with a slight chance of showers and thunderstorms until midnight, then mostly cloudy with a chance of showers and thunderstorms after midnight. Humid with lows in the upper 60s. East winds around 5 miles an hour. Chance of rain 40%. Thursday, a chance of thunderstorms. Showers likely. Humid with highs in the lower 80s. East winds 5 to 10 miles an hour. Chance of rain 70%. Thursday night, a chance of thunderstorms. Showers with lows in the upper 60s. East winds 5 to 10 miles an hour. Chance of rain 90%. Friday, mostly cloudy. Showers likely with a chance of thunderstorms in the morning. Humid with highs in the mid-80s. East winds 5 to 10 miles an hour. Chance of rain 70%. Friday night, mostly cloudy. Showers likely after midnight. Lows in the lower 70s. Chance of rain 60%. Saturday, partly sunny. A chance of showers and thunderstorms in the morning. Highs in the upper 80s. Chance of rain 50%. Heat index values up to 105 in the afternoon. Saturday night, partly cloudy. A chance of showers and thunderstorms after midnight. Lows in the lower 70s. Chance of rain 30%. Sunday, partly sunny. Highs in the mid-80s. Sunday night through Tuesday, partly cloudy. Lows in the mid-60s. Highs in the lower 80s. Again, the forecast for Galesburg and surrounding areas of central and northwest Illinois for the rest of today, mostly cloudy with a chance of showers and thunderstorms. Highs in the lower 80s. Southeast winds around 5 miles an hour. Chance of rain 50%. At 2 p.m. in Galesburg, skies were partly sunny. The temperature was 74 degrees, the dew point was 74, and the relative humidity was 100%. The wind was south at 5 miles an hour. The pressure was 29.83 inches and falling. Elsewhere around the area, temperatures were in the lower to upper 70s. At Quincy, a thunderstorm was reported. Rain was falling at Peoria, Moline, and Springfield. At Burlington, it was partly sunny. At Macomb, it was cloudy. And once again at 2 p.m. in Galesburg, under partly sunny skies, the temperature was 74. The following is a summary of watches, warnings, and advisories in effect. For the KZZ 66 listening area, a flood advisory has been issued until 2:45 p.m. for the following counties, Knox and Stark. Flood advisory in effect until 2:45 p.m. this afternoon. What? Flooding caused by excessive rainfall is expected. Where? Portions of central and west central Illinois, including the following counties, in central Illinois, Peoria and Stark. In west central Illinois, Knox. When? Until 2:45 p.m. The following impacts are expected, minor flooding in low-lying and poor drainage areas. Rises in small streams and normally dry arroyos. Additional details, at 11:45 a.m., Doppler radar indicated heavy rain due to thunderstorms. Minor flooding is ongoing or expected to begin shortly in the advisory area. Between 1 and 3 inches of rain have fallen. Additional rainfall amounts of 1 to 2 inches are expected over the area. This additional rain will result in minor flooding. Some locations that will experience flooding include Galesburg, Wyoming, Toulon, Abingdon, Knoxville, Osceola, Watonga, Bradford, Oneida, Williamsfield, Altona, Elmira, Victoria, Miquon, Henderson, Lafayette, Ryo, Elmore.

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Turn around, don't drown when encountering flooded roads. Most flood deaths occur in vehicles. In hilly terrain, there are hundreds of low water crossings which are potentially dangerous in heavy rain. Do not attempt to cross flooded roads. Find an alternate route. And now a discussion of hazardous weather conditions for the following county, Knox, Illinois. This hazardous weather outlook is for central Illinois and west central Illinois. For this afternoon and tonight, periods of thunderstorms will continue through tonight. While the threat of severe weather has decreased, a few storms may still produce strong winds and some hail. There is also an increasing risk of flash flooding northwest of the Illinois River this afternoon. For Thursday through Tuesday, heat index values of 100 to 105 degrees are expected in west central Illinois on Thursday and Friday, and over much of the region this weekend. Thunderstorms will be most widespread north of a Macomb to Bloomington line Thursday through Saturday, with a lesser threat further south. A few of the storms may contain strong wind gusts. Spotter information statement. Spotter activation may be needed this afternoon. Reports of rainfall accumulations and flooding would be greatly appreciated. When flooding is a threat, keep these safety rules in mind. Never drive or walk across flood waters. It only takes 12 to 18 inches of water to sweep a vehicle off the road, and only 6 inches of moving water to knock over an adult. Do not drive around barricades. The road is closed for a reason. Most flood fatalities occur in vehicles. Besides your safety, you also put the lives of first responders at risk. If you live in a flood-prone area or are camping in a low-lying area, move to higher ground. If you have water in your home, do not go into a room if standing water covers electrical outlets. Stay out of water that may have electricity in it. 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Programming originates from NOAA's National Weather Service office in Lincoln. 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Now for the official National Weather Service forecast for Galesburg and surrounding areas of central and northwest Illinois. West of today, mostly cloudy with a chance of showers and thunderstorms. Highs in the lower 80s. Southeast winds around 5 miles an hour. Chance of rain 50%. Tonight, partly cloudy with a slight chance of showers and thunderstorms until midnight, then mostly cloudy with a chance of showers and thunderstorms after midnight. Humid with lows in the upper 60s. East winds around 5 miles an hour. Chance of rain 40%. Thursday, a chance of thunderstorms. Showers likely. Humid with highs in the lower 80s. East winds 5 to 10 miles an hour. Chance of rain 70%. Thursday night, a chance of thunderstorms. Showers with lows in the upper 60s. East winds 5 to 10 miles an hour. Chance of rain 90%. Friday, mostly cloudy. Showers likely with a chance of thunderstorms in the morning. Humid with highs in the mid-80s. East winds 5 to 10 miles an hour. Chance of rain 70%. Friday night, mostly cloudy. Showers likely after midnight. Lows in the lower 70s. Chance of rain 60%. Saturday, partly sunny. A chance of showers and thunderstorms in the morning. Highs in the upper 80s. Chance of rain 50%. Heat index values up to 105 in the afternoon. Saturday night, partly cloudy. A chance of showers and thunderstorms after midnight. Lows in the lower 70s. Chance of rain 30%. Sunday, partly sunny. Highs in the mid-80s. Sunday night through Tuesday, partly cloudy. Lows in the mid-60s. Highs in the lower 80s. Again, the forecast for Galesburg and surrounding areas of central and northwest Illinois.

rest of today, mostly cloudy with a chance of showers and thunderstorms. Highs in the lower 80s. Southeast winds around 5 miles an hour. Chance of rain 50%. Now for the official National Weather Service forecast for Galesburg and surrounding areas of central and northwest Illinois. Rest of today, partly sunny with a chance of showers and thunderstorms. Highs in the lower 80s. Southeast winds around 5 miles an hour. Chance of rain 40%. Tonight, partly cloudy with a slight chance of showers and thunderstorms until midnight, then mostly cloudy with a chance of showers and thunderstorms after midnight. Humid with lows in the upper 60s. East winds around 5 miles an hour. Chance of rain 40%. Thursday, thunderstorms likely. Showers likely. Humid with highs in the lower 80s. East winds 5 to 10 miles an hour. Chance of rain 70%. Thursday night, mostly cloudy with a chance of thunderstorms. A chance of showers until midnight, then showers after midnight. Humid with lows in the upper 60s. East winds 5 to 10 miles an hour. Chance of rain 90%. Friday, mostly cloudy. Showers likely with a chance of thunderstorms in the morning. Humid with highs in the mid-80s. East winds 5 to 10 miles an hour. Chance of rain 70%. Friday night, mostly cloudy. Showers likely after midnight. Lows in the lower 70s. Chance of rain 60%. Saturday, partly sunny. A chance of showers and thunderstorms in the morning. Highs in the upper 80s. Chance of rain 50%. Heat index values up to 105 in the afternoon. Saturday night, partly cloudy. A chance of showers and thunderstorms after midnight. Lows in the lower 70s. Chance of rain 30%. Sunday, partly sunny. Highs in the mid-80s. Sunday night through Tuesday, partly cloudy. Lows in the mid-60s. Highs in the lower 80s. Again, the forecast for Galesburg and surrounding areas of central and northwest Illinois for the rest of today, partly sunny with a chance of showers and thunderstorms. Highs in the lower 80s. Southeast winds around 5 miles an hour. Chance of rain 40%. At 2 p.m. in Galesburg, skies were mostly sunny. The temperature was 74 degrees, the dew point was 74, and the relative humidity was 100%. The wind was south at 5 miles an hour. The pressure was 29.83 inches and falling. Elsewhere around the area, temperatures were in the lower to upper 70s. Rain was falling at Peoria, Moline, and Springfield. It was partly sunny at Wilmington and Macomb. At Quincy, rain and fog were reported. And once again at 2 p.m. in Galesburg, under mostly sunny skies, the temperature was 74. The following is a summary of watches, warnings, and advisories in effect. For the KZZ66 listening area, a flood advisory has been issued until 2:45 p.m. for the following counties, Knox and Stott. Flood advisory in effect until 2:45 p.m. this afternoon. What? Flooding caused by excessive rainfall is expected. Where? Portions of central and west central Illinois, including the following counties, in central Illinois, Peoria and Stott. In west central Illinois, Knox. When? Until 2:45 p.m. The following impacts are expected. Minor flooding in the low-lying and poor drainage areas. Rises in small streams and normally dry arroyos. Additional details, at 11:45 a.m., Doppler radar indicated heavy rain due to thunderstorms. Minor flooding is ongoing or expected to begin shortly in the advisory area. Between 1 and 3 inches of rain have fallen. Additional rainfall amounts of 1 to 2 inches are expected over the area. This additional rain will result in minor flooding. Some locations that will experience flooding include Galesburg, Wyoming, Toulon, Abingdon, Knoxville, Osceola, Watauga, Bradford, Oneida, Williamsfield, Altona, Elmira, Victoria, McQuand, Henderson, Lafayette, Rio, Elmore, Laura, and Castleton. http://, for safety information, visit www.weather.gov/safety/flood. Turn around. Don't drown when encountering flooded roads. Most flood

to current vehicles. And let me claim there are hundreds of low water crossings which are potentially dangerous in heavy rain. Do not attempt to cross one of the roads. Find an alternate route. And now a discussion of hazardous weather conditions for the following counties, Knox, Illinois. This hazardous weather outlook is for Central Illinois and West Central Illinois. For this afternoon and tonight, periods of thunderstorms will continue through tonight. While the threat of severe weather has decreased, a few storms may still produce strong winds and some hail. There is also an increasing risk of flash flooding northwest of the Illinois River this afternoon. For Thursday through Tuesday, heat index values of 100 to 105 degrees are expected in west central Illinois on Thursday and Friday, and over much of the region this weekend. Thunderstorms will be most widespread north of the Macomb to Bloomington line Thursday through Saturday, with a lesser threat further south. A few of the storms may contain strong wind gusts. Spotter information statement. Spotter activation may be needed this afternoon. Reports of rainfall accumulations and flooding would be greatly appreciated. When flooding is a threat, keep these safety rules in mind. Never drive or walk across flood waters. It only takes 12 to 18 inches of water to sweep a vehicle off the road, and only 6 inches of moving water to knock over an adult. Do not drive around barricades. The road is closed for a reason. Most flood fatalities occur in vehicles. Besides your safety, you also put the lives of first responders at risk. If you live in a flood-prone area or are camping in a low-lying area, move to higher ground. If you have water in your home, do not go into a room if standing water covers electrical outlets. Stay out of water that may have electricity in it. The time is currently 2:24 p.m. Central Daylight Time. 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Now for the official National Weather Service forecast for Galesburg and the surrounding areas of central and northwest Illinois. West of today, partly sunny with a chance of showers and thunderstorms. Highs in the lower 80s. Southeast winds around 5 miles an hour. Chance of rain 40%. Tonight, partly cloudy with a slight chance of showers and thunderstorms until midnight, then mostly cloudy with a chance of showers and thunderstorms after midnight. Humid with lows in the upper 60s. East winds around 5 miles an hour. Chance of rain 40%. Thursday, thunderstorms likely. Showers likely. Humid with highs in the lower 80s. East winds 5 to 10 miles an hour. Chance of rain 70%. Thursday night, mostly cloudy with a chance of thunderstorms. A chance of showers until midnight, then showers after midnight. Humid with lows in the upper 60s. East wind 5 to 10 miles an hour. Chance of rain 90%. Friday, mostly cloudy. Showers likely with a chance of thunderstorms in the morning. Humid with highs in the mid-80s. East winds 5 to 10 miles an hour. Chance of rain 70%. Friday night, mostly cloudy. Showers likely after midnight. Lows in the lower 70s. Chance of rain 60%. Saturday, partly sunny. A chance of showers and thunderstorms in the morning. Highs in the upper 80s. Chance of rain 50%. Heat index values up to 105 in the afternoon. Saturday night, partly cloudy. A chance of showers and thunderstorms after midnight. Lows in the lower 70s. Chance of rain 30%. Sunday, partly sunny. Highs in the mid-80s. Sunday night through Tuesday, partly cloudy. Lows in the mid-60s. Highs in the lower 80s. Again, the forecast for Galesburg and surrounding areas of central and northwest Illinois for the rest of today, partly sunny with a chance of showers and thunderstorms. Highs in the lower 80s. Southeast winds around 5 miles an hour. Chance of rain 40%. At 2 p.m. in Galesburg, skies were cloudy. The temperature was 74 degrees, the dew point was 74, and the relative humidity was 100%. The wind was down at 5 miles an hour. The pressure was 29.83 inches and falling. Elsewhere around the area, temperatures were in the lower to upper 70s. Rain was falling at Peoria, Moline, and Springfield. At McCoy,

sunny. At Bloomington, it was cloudy. At Quincy, rain and fog were reported. And once again at 2 p.m. in Galesburg, under cloudy skies, the temperature was 74. The following is a summary of watches, warnings, and advisories in effect. For the KZZ 66 listening area, a flood advisory has been issued until 2:45 p.m. for the following counties, Knox and Stark. Flood advisory in effect until 2:45 p.m. this afternoon. What? Flooding caused by excessive rainfall is expected. Where? Portions of central and west central Illinois, including the following counties, in central Illinois, Peoria and Stark. In west central Illinois, Knox. When? Until 2:45 p.m. The following impacts are expected, minor flooding in low-lying and poor drainage areas. Rises in small streams and normally dry arroyos. Additional details, at 11:45 a.m., Doppler radar indicated heavy rain due to thunderstorms. Minor flooding is ongoing or expected to begin shortly in the advisory area. Between 1 and 3 inches of rain have fallen. Additional rainfall amounts of 1 to 2 inches are expected over the area. This additional rain will result in minor flooding. Some locations that will experience flooding include Galesburg, Wyoming, Toulon, Abingdon, Knoxville, Osceola, Wapunta, Bradford, Oneida, Williamsfield, Altona, Elmira, Victoria, McQuaid, Henderson, Lafayette, Rio, Elmore, Mora, and Castleton. http://for safety information, visit www.weather.gov/safety/flood. Turn around, don't drown when encountering flooded roads. Most flood deaths occur in vehicles. In the terrain, there are hundreds of low water crossings which are potentially dangerous in heavy rain. Do not attempt to cross flooded roads. Find an alternate route. And now a discussion of hazardous weather conditions for the following county, Knox, Illinois. This hazardous weather outlook is for central Illinois and west central Illinois. For this afternoon and tonight, periods of thunderstorms will continue through tonight. While the threat of severe weather has decreased, a few storms may still produce strong winds and some hail. There is also an increasing risk of flash flooding northwest of the Illinois River this afternoon. For Thursday through Tuesday, heat index values of 100 to 105 degrees are expected in west central Illinois on Thursday and Friday, and over much of the region this weekend. Thunderstorms will be most widespread north of the Macomb to Bloomington line Thursday through Saturday, with a lesser threat further south. A few of the storms may contain strong wind gusts. Spotter information statement. Spotter activation may be needed this afternoon. Reports of rainfall accumulations and flooding would be greatly appreciated. When flooding is a threat, keep these safety rules in mind. Never drive or walk across flood waters. It only takes 12 to 18 inches of water to sweep a vehicle off the road, and only 6 inches of moving water to knock over an adult. Do not drive around barricades. The road is closed for a reason. Most flood fatalities occur in vehicles. Besides your safety, you also put the lives of first responders at risk. If you live in a flood-prone area or are camping in a low-lying area, move to higher ground. If you have water in your home, do not go into a room if standing water covers electrical outlets. Stay out of water that may have electricity in it. The time is currently 2:31 p.m. Central Daylight Time. 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Now for the official National Weather Service forecast for Galesburg and surrounding areas of central and northwest Illinois. West of today, partly sunny with a chance of showers and thunderstorms. Highs in the lower 80s. Southeast winds around 5 miles an hour. Chance of rain 40%. Tonight, partly cloudy with a slight chance of showers and thunderstorms until midnight, then mostly cloudy with a chance of showers and thunderstorms after midnight. Humid with lows in the upper 60s. East winds around 5 miles an hour. Chance of rain 40%. Thursday, thunderstorms likely. Showers likely. Humid with highs in the lower 80s. East winds 5 to 10 miles an hour. Chance of rain 70%. Thursday night, mostly cloudy with a chance of thunderstorms.

of showers until midnight, then showers after midnight. Humid with lows in the upper 60s. East winds 5 to 10 miles an hour. Chance of rain 90%. Friday, mostly cloudy. Showers likely with a chance of thunderstorms in the morning. Humid with highs in the mid-80s. East winds 5 to 10 miles an hour. Chance of rain 70%. Friday night, mostly cloudy. Showers likely after midnight. Lows in the lower 70s. Chance of rain 60%. Saturday, partly sunny. A chance of showers and thunderstorms in the morning. Highs in the upper 80s. Chance of rain 50%. Heat index values up to 105 in the afternoon. Saturday night, partly cloudy. A chance of showers and thunderstorms after midnight. Lows in the lower 70s. Index values up to 105 in the afternoon. Saturday night, partly cloudy. A chance of showers and thunderstorms after midnight. Lows in the lower 70s. Chance of rain 30%. Sunday, partly sunny. Highs in the mid-80s. Sunday night through Tuesday, partly cloudy. Lows in the mid-60s. Highs in the lower 80s. Again, the forecast for Galesburg and surrounding areas of central and northwest Illinois for the rest of today, partly sunny with a chance of showers and thunderstorms. Highs in the lower 80s. Southeast winds around 5 miles an hour. Chance of rain 40%. At 2 p.m. in Galesburg, skies were cloudy. The temperature was 74 degrees, the dew point was 74, and the relative humidity was 100%. The wind was out at 5 miles an hour. The pressure was 29.83 inches and falling. Elsewhere around the area, temperatures were in the lower to upper 70s. Rain was falling at Peoria, Moline, and Springfield. At Macomb, it was partly sunny. At Burlington, it was cloudy. At Quincy, rain and fog were reported. And once again at 2 p.m. in Galesburg, under cloudy skies, the temperature was 74. The following is a summary of watches, warnings, and advisories in effect. For the KZZ 66 listening area, a flood advisory has been issued until 2:45 p.m. for the following counties, Knox and Stark. Flood advisory in effect until 2:45 p.m. this afternoon. What? Flooding caused by excessive rainfall is expected. Where? Portions of central and west central Illinois, including the following counties, in central Illinois, Peoria and Stark. In west central Illinois, Knox. When? Until 2:45 p.m. The following impacts are expected. Minor flooding in low-lying and poor drainage areas. Rises in small streams and normally dry arroyos. Additional details. At 11:45 a.m., Doppler radar indicated heavy rain due to thunderstorms. Minor flooding is ongoing or expected to begin shortly in the advisory area. Between 1 and 3 inches of rain have fallen. Additional rainfall amounts of 1 to 2 inches are expected over the areas. This additional rain will result in minor flooding. Some locations that will experience flooding include Galesburg, Wyoming, Toulon, Abingdon, Knoxville, Osceola, Wapaga, Bradford, Oneida, Williamsfield, Altona, Elmira, Victoria, McQuan, Henderson, Lafayette, Lyle, Elmore, Laura, and Castleton. http://, for safety information, visit www.weather.gov/safety/flood. Turn around, don't drown when encountering flooded roads. Most flood deaths occur in vehicles. And in between, there are hundreds of low water crossings which are potentially dangerous in heavy rain. Do not attempt to cross flooded roads. Find an alternate route. And now a discussion of hazardous weather conditions for the following county, Knox, Illinois. This hazardous weather outlook is for central Illinois and west central Illinois. For this afternoon and tonight, periods of thunderstorms will continue through tonight. While the threat of severe weather has decreased, a few storms may still produce strong winds and some hail. There is also an increasing risk of flash flooding northwest of the Illinois River this afternoon. For Thursday through Tuesday, heat index values of 100 to 105 degrees are expected in west central Illinois on Thursday and Friday, and over much of the region this weekend. Thunderstorms will be most widespread north of

Bloomington line Thursday through Saturday, with a lesser threat further south. A few of the storms may contain strong wind gusts. Spotter information statement. Spotter activation may be needed this afternoon. Reports of rainfall, accumulations, and flooding would be greatly appreciated. When flooding is a threat, keep these safety rules in mind. Never drive or walk across flood waters. It only takes 12 to 18 inches of water to sweep a vehicle off the road, and only 6 inches of moving water to knock over an adult. Do not drive around barricades. The road is closed for a reason. Most flood fatalities occur in vehicles. Besides your safety, you also put the lives of first responders at risk. If you live in a flood-prone area or are camping in a low-lying area, move to higher ground. If you have water in your home, do not go into a room if standing water covers electrical outlets. Stay out of water that may have electricity in it. The time is currently 2:38 p.m. Central Daylight Time. 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Now for the official National Weather Service forecast for Galesburg and surrounding areas of central and northwest Illinois. West of today, partly sunny with a chance of showers and thunderstorms. Highs in the lower 80s. Southeast winds surround 5 miles an hour. Chance of rain 40%. Tonight, partly cloudy with a slight chance of showers and thunderstorms until midnight, then mostly cloudy with a chance of showers and thunderstorms after midnight. Humid with lows in the upper 60s. East winds surround 5 miles an hour. Chance of rain 40%. Thursday, thunderstorms likely. Showers likely. Humid with highs in the lower 80s. East winds 5 to 10 miles an hour. Chance of rain 70%. Thursday night, mostly cloudy with a chance of thunderstorms. A chance of showers until midnight, then showers after midnight. Humid with lows in the upper 60s. East winds 5 to 10 miles an hour. Chance of rain 90%. Friday, mostly cloudy. Showers likely with a chance of thunderstorms in the morning. Humid with highs in the mid-80s. East winds 5 to 10 miles an hour. Chance of rain 70%. Friday night, mostly cloudy. Showers likely after midnight. Lows in the lower 70s. Chance of rain 60%. Saturday, partly sunny. A chance of showers and thunderstorms in the morning. Highs in the upper 80s. Chance of rain 50%. Heat index values up to 105 in the afternoon. Saturday night, partly cloudy. A chance of showers and thunderstorms after midnight. Lows in the lower 70s. Chance of rain 30%. Sunday, partly sunny. Highs in the mid-80s. Sunday night through Tuesday, partly cloudy. Lows in the mid-60s. Highs in the lower 80s. Again, the forecast for Galesburg and surrounding areas of central and northwest Illinois for the rest of today. Partly sunny with a chance of showers and thunderstorms. Highs in the lower 80s. Southeast winds surround 5 miles an hour. Chance of rain 40%. At 2 p.m. in Galesburg, skies were cloudy. The temperature was 74 degrees, the dew point was 74, and the relative humidity was 100%. The wind was out at 5 miles an hour. The pressure was 29.83 inches and falling. Elsewhere around the area, temperatures were in the lower to upper 70s. Rain was falling at Peoria, Moline, and Springfield. At Macomb, it was partly sunny. At Burlington, it was cloudy. At Quincy, rain and fog were reported. And once again at 2 p.m. in Galesburg, under cloudy skies, the temperature was 74. The following is a summary of watches, warnings, and advisories in effect. For the KZZ 66 listening area, no watches, warnings, or advisories remain in effect. Flood advisory will expire at 2:45 p.m. this afternoon. Flood advisory will expire at 2:45 p.m. this afternoon for portions of central and west central Illinois, including the following areas in central Illinois, Peoria and Stars, in west central Illinois, Knox. The heavy rain has ended. Flooding is no longer expected to pose a threat. Please continue to heed remaining road closures.

serious weather conditions for the following counties: Knox, Illinois. This hazardous weather outlook is for central Illinois and west central Illinois. For this afternoon and tonight, a period of thunderstorms will continue through tonight. While the threat of severe weather has decreased, a few storms may still produce strong winds and some hail. There is also an increasing risk of flash flooding northwest of the Illinois River this afternoon. For Thursday through Tuesday, heat index values of 100 to 105 degrees are expected in west central Illinois on Thursday and Friday and over much of the region this weekend. Thunderstorms will be most widespread north of Macomb to Bloomington line Thursday through Saturday, with a lesser threat further south. A few of the storms may contain strong wind gusts. Spotter information statement. Spotter activation may be needed this afternoon. Reports of rainfall, accumulations, and flooding would be greatly appreciated. When flooding is a threat, keep these safety rules in mind. Never drive or walk across flood waters. It only takes 12 to 18 inches of water to sweep a vehicle off the road, and only 6 inches of moving water to knock over an adult. Do not drive around barricades. The road is closed for a reason. Most flood fatalities occur in vehicles. Besides your safety, you also put the lives of first responders at risk. If you live in a flood-prone area or are camping in a low-lying area, move to higher ground. If you have water in your homes, do not go into a room if standing water covers electrical outlets. Stay out of water that may have electricity in it. The time is currently 2:43 p.m. Central Daylight Time. 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Now for the official National Weather Service forecast for Galesburg and surrounding areas of central and northwest Illinois. The rest of today, partly sunny with a chance of showers and thunderstorms. Highs in the lower 80s. Southeast winds around 5 miles an hour. Chance of rain 40%. Tonight, partly cloudy with a slight chance of showers and thunderstorms until midnight. Then mostly cloudy with a chance of showers and thunderstorms after midnight. Winds and blows in the upper 60s. East winds around 5 miles an hour. Chance of rain 40%. Statement on a heat Thursday. Thunderstorms likely. Showers likely. In the lower 80s, east winds 5 to 10 miles an hour. Wind 70%. Thursday night, east winds 5 to 10 miles an hour. Showers in central. East winds the showers at end is night. Then showers end from midnight 9 p.m. Saturday. The following effects are expected. Hot temperatures and high humidity may cause heat illnesses. 90%. The following is some risk watches, warnings, and advisories in effect. For the WXJ 75 listening area, heat advisory has been extended until 9 p.m. Saturday for the following counties: Richardson and Montgomery. Friday night, Mass. Valley discussion of hazardous water conditions for the following counties: Illinois, Cass, DeWitt, Logan, Mesa, Menard, Morgan, and Sangamon. This hazardous weather outlook is for central Illinois and west central Illinois. For this afternoon and tonight, the period of thunderstorms will continue through tonight. While the threat of severe weather has decreased, a few storms may still produce strong winds and some hail. There is also an increasing risk of flash flooding northwest of the Illinois River this afternoon. For Thursday through Tuesday, heat index values of 100 to 150 degrees are expected in west central Illinois on Thursday and Friday. Thunderstorms are expected through tonight.

1990. Kansas City was cloudy at 591. Des Moines was partly sunny at 82. Milwaukee was partly sunny at 79. And now a discussion of hazardous weather conditions for the following counties, not Illinois. This hazardous weather outlook is for Central Illinois and West Central Illinois. For this afternoon and tonight, periods of thunderstorms will continue through tonight. While the threat of severe weather has decreased, a few storms may still produce strong winds and some hail. There is also an increasing risk of flash flooding northwest of the Illinois River this afternoon. For Thursday through Tuesday, heat index values of 100 to 105 degrees are expected in west central Illinois on Thursday and Friday, and over much of the region this weekend. Thunderstorms will be most widespread north of Macomb to Bloomington line Thursday through Saturday, with a lesser threat further south. A few of the storms may contain strong wind gusts. Weather conditions. Spotter information statement. Spotter activation may be needed this afternoon.

becomes likely. Scattered showers likely under conditions. Humid with highs in the lower 80s. Breeze blowing 5 to 10 miles an hour. Chance of rain 70%. Thursday night, mostly cloudy with a chance of thunderstorms. A chance of showers until midnight. Then showers after midnight. Humid with lows in the upper 60s. East winds 5 to 10 miles an hour. Chance of rain 90%. Friday, mostly cloudy. Showers likely with a chance of thunderstorms in the morning. Humid with highs in the mid 80s. East winds 5 to 10 miles an hour. Chance of rain 70%. Friday night, mostly cloudy. Showers likely after midnight. Lows in the lower 70s. Chance of rain 60%. Saturday, partly sunny. A chance of showers and thunderstorms in the mornings. Highs in the upper 80s. Chance of rain 50%. Heat index values up to 105 in the afternoon. Saturday night, partly cloudy. A chance of showers and thunderstorms after midnight. Lows in the lower 70s. Chance of rain 30%. Sunday, partly sunny. Highs in the mid-80s. Sunday night through Tuesday, partly cloudy. Lows in the mid-60s. Highs in the lower 80s. Again, the forecast for Galesburg and surrounding areas of central and northwest Illinois for the rest of today. Partly sunny with a chance of showers and thunderstorms. Highs in the lower 80s. Southeast winds around 5 miles an hour. Chance of rain 40%. At 2 p.m. in Galesburg, skies were cloudy. The temperature was 74 degrees, the dew point was 74, and the relative humidity was 100%. The wind was south at 5 miles an hour. The pressure was 29.83 inches and falling. Elsewhere around the area, temperatures were in the lower to upper 70s. Rain was falling at Peoria, Moline, and Springfield. At McClellan, it was partly sunny. At Burlington, it was cloudy. At Cincy, rain and fog were reported. And once again at 2 p.m. in Galesburg, under cloudy skies, the temperature was 74. Looking elsewhere around the Midwest at 2 p.m., Chicago was partly sunny and 80. Indianapolis reported a thunderstorm and 68. St. Louis was cloudy and 90. Kansas City was cloudy and 91. Des Moines was partly sunny and 82. Milwaukee was partly sunny and 79. And now a discussion of average weather conditions for the following county, Knox, Illinois. This average weather outlook is for central Illinois and west central Illinois. For this afternoon and tonight, period of thunderstorms will continue through tonight. While the threat of severe weather has decreased, a few storms may still produce strong winds in some hail. There is also an increasing risk of flash flooding northwest of the Illinois River this afternoon. For Thursday through Tuesday, heat index values from 100 to 105 degrees are expected in west central Illinois on Thursday and Friday, and over much of the region this year. Thunderstorms will be most widespread north of Macomb to Bruton one Thursday through Saturday, with a lesser threat further south. A few of the storms may contain strong wind gusts. Father information statement. Father activation may be needed this afternoon. Reports of rainfall accumulations and flooding would be greatly appreciated. The time is currently 2:56 p.m. Central Daylight Time. 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Now for the official National Weather Service forecast for Galesburg and surrounding areas of central and northwest Illinois. Rest of today, partly sunny with a chance of showers and thunderstorms. Highs in the lower 80s. Southeast winds around 5 miles an hour. Chance of rain 40%. Tonight, partly cloudy with a slight chance of showers and thunderstorms until midnight, and mostly cloudy with a chance of showers.

lows in the lower 70s. Chance of rain 60%. Saturday, partly sunny. A chance of showers and thunderstorms in the morning. Highs in the upper 80s. Chance of rain 50%. Heat index values up to 105 in the afternoon. Saturday night, partly cloudy. A chance of showers and thunderstorms after midnight. Lows in the lower 70s. Chance of rain 30%. Sunday, partly sunny. Highs in the mid-80s. Sunday night through Tuesday, partly cloudy. Lows in the mid-60s. Highs in the lower 80s. Again, the forecast for Galesburg and surrounding areas of central and northwest Illinois for the rest of today, partly sunny with a chance of showers and thunderstorms. Highs in the lower 80s. Southeast winds around 5 miles an hour. Chance of rain 40%. At 2 p.m. in Galesburg, skies were cloudy. The temperature was 74 degrees, the dew point was 74, and the relative humidity was 100%. The wind was down at 5 miles an hour. The pressure was 29.83 inches and falling. Elsewhere around the area, temperatures were in the lowest to upper 70s. Rain was falling at Peoria, Moline, and Springfield. At McCone, it was partly sunny. At Burlington, it was cloudy. At Quincy, rain and fog were reported. And once again at 2 p.m. in Galesburg, under cloudy skies, the temperature was 74. Looking elsewhere around the Midwest at 2 p.m., Chicago was partly sunny and 80. Indianapolis reported a thunderstorm and 68. St. Louis was cloudy and 90. Kansas City was cloudy and 91. Des Moines was partly sunny and 82. Milwaukee was partly sunny and 79. And now a discussion of hazardous weather conditions for the following county, Knox, Illinois. This hazardous weather outlook is for central Illinois and west central Illinois. For this afternoon and tonight, periods of thunderstorms will continue through tonight. While the threat of severe weather has decreased, a few storms may still produce strong winds and some hail. There is also an increasing risk of flash flooding northwest of the Illinois River this afternoon. For Thursday through Tuesday, heat index values of 100 to 105 degrees are expected in west central Illinois on Thursday and Friday, and over much of the region this weekend. Thunderstorms will be most widespread north of the Macomb to Bloomington line Thursday through Saturday, with a lesser threat further south. A few of the storms may contain strong wind gusts. Fodder information statement. Fodder activation may be needed this afternoon. Reports of rainfall accumulations and flooding would be greatly appreciated. The time is currently 3:01 p.m. Central Daylight Time. 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Now for the official National Weather Service forecast for Galesburg and surrounding areas of central and northwest Illinois. West of today, partly sunny with a chance of showers and thunderstorms. Highs in the lower 80s. Southeast winds around 5 miles an hour. Chance of rain 40%. Tonight, partly cloudy with a slight chance of showers and thunderstorms until midnight, then mostly cloudy with a chance of showers and thunderstorms after midnight. Humid will blow in the upper 60s. East winds around 5 miles an hour. Chance of rain 40%. Thursday, thunderstorms likely. Showers likely. Humid with highs in the lower 80s. East wind 5 to 10 miles an hour. Chance of rain 70%. Thursday night, mostly cloudy with a chance of thunderstorms. A chance of showers until midnight, then showers after midnight. Humid will blow in the upper 60s. East wind 5 to 10 miles an hour. Chance of rain 90%. Friday, mostly cloudy. Showers likely with a chance of thunderstorms in the morning. Humid with highs in the mid-80s. East winds 5 to 10 miles an hour. Chance of rain 70%. Friday night, mostly cloudy. Showers likely after midnight. Lows in the lower 70s. Chance of rain 60%. Saturday, partly sunny. A chance of showers and sun.

in the morning. Highs in the upper 80s. Chance of rain 50%. Heat index values up to 105 in the afternoon. Saturday night, partly cloudy. A chance of showers and thunderstorms after midnight. Lows in the lower 70s. Chance of rain 30%. Sunday, partly sunny. Highs in the mid 80s. Sunday night through Tuesday, partly cloudy. Lows in the mid 60s. Highs in the lower 80s. Again, the forecast for Galesburg and surrounding areas of central and northwest Illinois for the rest of today, partly sunny with a chance of showers and thunderstorms. Highs in the lower 80s. Southeast winds surround 5 miles an hour. Chance of rain 40%. And now a discussion of hazardous weather conditions for the following county, Knox, Illinois. This hazardous weather outlook is for central Illinois and west central Illinois. For this afternoon and tonight, period of thunderstorms will continue through tonight. While the threat of severe weather has decreased, a few storms may still produce strong winds and some hail. There is also an increasing risk of flash flooding northwest of the Illinois River this afternoon. For Thursday through Tuesday, heat index values of 100 to 105 degrees are expected in west central Illinois on Thursday and Friday, and over much of the region this weekend. Thunderstorms will be most widespread north of a Macomb to Bloomington line Thursday through Saturday, with a lesser threat further south. A few of the storms may contain strong wind gusts. Spotter information statement. Spotter activation may be needed this afternoon. Reports of rainfall accumulations and flooding would be greatly appreciated. The time is currently 3:04 p.m. Central Daylight Time. 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Now for the official National Weather Service forecast for Galesburg and surrounding areas of central and northwest Illinois. West of today, partly sunny with a chance of showers and thunderstorms. Highs in the lower 80s. Southeast winds surround 5 miles an hour. Chance of rain 40%. Tonight, partly cloudy with a slight chance of showers and thunderstorms until midnight, then mostly cloudy with a chance of showers and thunderstorms after midnight. Humid with lows in the upper 60s. East winds surround 5 miles an hour. Chance of rain 40%. Thursday, thunderstorms likely. Showers likely. Humid with highs in the lower 80s. East winds 5 to 10 miles an hour. Chance of rain 70%. Thursday night, mostly cloudy with a chance of thunderstorms. A chance of showers until midnight, then showers after midnight. Humid with lows in the upper 60s. East winds 5 to 10 miles an hour. Chance of rain 90%. Friday, mostly cloudy. Showers likely with a chance of thunderstorms in the morning. Humid with highs in the mid-80s. East winds 5 to 10 miles an hour. Chance of rain 70%. Friday night, mostly cloudy. Showers likely after midnight. Lows in the lower 70s. Chance of rain 60%. Saturday, partly sunny. A chance of showers and thunderstorms in the morning. Highs in the upper 80s. Chance of rain 50%. Heat index values up to 105 in the afternoon. Saturday night, partly cloudy. A chance of showers and thunderstorms after midnight. Lows in the lower 70s. Chance of rain 30%. Sunday, partly sunny. Highs in the mid-80s. Sunday night through Tuesday, partly cloudy. Lows in the mid-60s. Highs in the lower 80s. Again, the forecast for Galesburg and surrounding areas of central and northwest Illinois for the rest of today, partly sunny with a chance of showers and thunderstorms. Highs in the lower 80s. Southeast winds surround 5 miles an hour. Chance of rain 40%. At 3 p.m. in Galesburg, skies were cloudy. The temperature was 77 degrees, the dew point was 74, and the relative humidity was 89%. The wind was out at 8 miles an hour. The pressure was 29.79 inches and falling. Elsewhere around the area, temperatures were around 80 degrees. At Springfield, rain was falling. At Macomb, it was partly sunny. It was cloudy at Peoria, Moline, Burlington, and Quincy. And once again,

3 p.m. in Galesburg under cloudy skies. The temperature was 77. Looking elsewhere around the Midwest at 3 p.m., Chicago was cloudy and 81. Indianapolis had light rain and 68. St. Louis was cloudy and 90. Kansas City had light rain and 88. Des Moines was cloudy and 84. Milwaukee was partly sunny and 78. And now a discussion of hazardous weather conditions for the following county, Knox, Illinois. This hazardous weather outlook is for Central Illinois and West Central Illinois. For this afternoon and tonight, periods of thunderstorms will continue through tonight. While the threat of severe weather has decreased, a few storms may still produce strong winds and some hail. There is also an increasing risk of flash flooding northwest of the Illinois River this afternoon. For Thursday through Tuesday, heat index values of 100 to 105 degrees are expected in west central Illinois on Thursday and Friday, and over much of the region this weekend. Thunderstorms will be most widespread north of the Macomb to Bloomington line Thursday through Saturday, with a lesser threat further south. A few of the storms may contain strong wind gusts. Spotter information statement. Spotter activation may be needed this afternoon. Reports of rainfall accumulations and flooding would be greatly appreciated. The time is currently 3:09 p.m. Central Daylight Time. 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Now for the official National Weather Service forecast for Galesburg and surrounding areas of central and northwest Illinois. West of today, partly sunny with a chance of showers and thunderstorms. Highs in the lower 80s. Southeast winds surround 5 miles an hour. Chance of rain 40%. Tonight, partly cloudy with a slight chance of showers and thunderstorms until midnight, then mostly cloudy with a chance of showers and thunderstorms after midnight. Humid with lows in the upper 60s. East winds surround 5 miles an hour. Chance of rain 40%. Thursday, thunderstorms likely. Showers likely. Humid with highs in the lower 80s. East winds 5 to 10 miles an hour. Chance of rain 70%. Thursday night, mostly cloudy with a chance of thunderstorms. A chance of showers until midnight, then showers after midnight. Humid with lows in the upper 60s. East winds 5 to 10 miles an hour. Chance of rain 90%. Friday, mostly cloudy. Showers likely with a chance of thunderstorms in the morning. Humid with highs in the mid-80s. East winds 5 to 10 miles an hour. Chance of rain 70%. Friday night, mostly cloudy. Showers likely after midnight. Lows in the lower 70s. Chance of rain 60%. Saturday, partly sunny. A chance of showers and thunderstorms in the morning. Highs in the upper 80s. Chance of rain 50%. Heat index values up to 105 in the afternoon. Saturday night, partly cloudy. A chance of showers and thunderstorms after midnight. Lows in the lower 70s. Chance of rain 30%. Sunday, partly sunny. Highs in the mid-80s. Sunday night through Tuesday, partly cloudy. Lows in the mid-60s. Highs in the lower 80s. Again, the forecast for Galesburg and surrounding areas of central and northwest Illinois for the rest of today, partly sunny with a chance of showers and thunderstorms. Highs in the lower 80s. Southeast winds surround 5 miles an hour. Chance of rain 40%. At 3 p.m. in Galesburg, skies were cloudy. The temperature was 77 degrees, the dew point was 74, and the relative humidity was 89%. The wind was south at 8 miles an hour. The pressure was 29.79 inches and falling. Elsewhere around the area, temperatures were around 80 degrees. At Springfield, rain was falling. At Macomb, it was partly sunny. It was cloudy at Peoria, Moline, Burlington, and Quincy. And once again at 3 p.m. in Galesburg, under cloudy skies, the temperature was 77. Looking elsewhere around the Midwest at 3 p.m., Chicago was cloudy and 81. Indianapolis had light rain and 68. St. Louis was cloudy and 90. Kansas City had light rain and 88. Des Moines was cloudy.

and 84. Milwaukee was partly sunny in 78. And now a discussion of hazardous weather conditions for the following county, Knox, Illinois. This hazardous weather outlook is for Central Illinois and West Central Illinois. For this afternoon and tonight, scattered thunderstorms will continue through tonight. While the threat of severe weather has decreased, a few storms may still produce strong winds and some hail. There is also a risk of flash flooding northwest of the Illinois River this afternoon, where 1.5 to 3 inches of rain fell since early morning. For Thursday through Tuesday, heat index values of 100 to 105 degrees are expected in West Central Illinois on Thursday and Friday, and over much of the region this weekend. Thunderstorms will be most widespread north of a Macomb to Bloomington line Thursday through Saturday, with a lesser threat further south. A few of the storms may contain strong wind gusts and locally heavy rains. Spotter information statement. Spotter activation may be needed this afternoon, mainly south of Interstate 72. Reports of rainfall accumulations and flooding would be greatly appreciated. 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Programming originates from NOAA's National Weather Service office in Lincoln. 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Now for the official National Weather Service forecast for Galesburg and surrounding areas of central and northwest Illinois. West of today, partly sunny with a chance of showers and thunderstorms. Highs in the lower 80s. Southeast winds around 5 miles an hour. Chance of rain 40%. Tonight, partly cloudy with a slight chance of showers and thunderstorms until midnight, then mostly cloudy with a chance of showers and thunderstorms after midnight. Humid with lows in the upper 60s. East winds around 5 miles an hour. Chance of rain 40%. Thursday, thunderstorms likely. Showers likely. Humid with highs in the lower 80s. East winds 5 to 10 miles an hour. Chance of rain 70%. Thursday night, mostly cloudy with a chance of thunderstorms. A chance of showers until midnight, then showers after midnight. Humid with lows in the upper 60s. East winds 5 to 10 miles an hour. Chance of rain 90%. Friday, mostly cloudy. Showers likely with a chance of thunderstorms in the morning. Humid with highs in the mid-80s. East winds 5 to 10 miles an hour. Chance of rain 70%. Friday night, mostly cloudy. Showers likely after midnight. Lows in the lower 70s. Chance of rain 60%. Saturday, partly sunny. A chance of showers and thunderstorms in the morning. Highs in the upper 80s. Chance of rain 50%. Heat index values up to 105 in the afternoon. Saturday night, partly cloudy. A chance of showers and thunderstorms after midnight. Lows in the lower 70s. Chance of rain 30%. Sunday, partly sunny. Highs in the mid-80s. Sunday night through Tuesday, partly cloudy. Lows in the mid-60s. Highs in the lower 80s. Again, the forecast for Galesburg and surrounding areas of central and northwest Illinois for the rest of today, partly sunny with a chance of showers and thunderstorms. Highs in the lower 80s. Southeast winds around 5 miles an hour. Chance of rain 40%. At 3 p.m. in Galesburg, skies were cloudy. The temperature was 77 degrees, the dew point was 74, and the relative humidity was 89%. The wind was out at 8 miles an hour. The pressure was 29.79 inches and falling. Elsewhere around the area, temperatures were around 80 degrees. At Springfield, rain was falling. At Peoria, it was partly sunny. It was cloudy at Moline, Burlington, Quincy, and Macomb. And once again at 3 p.m. in Galesburg, under cloudy skies, the temperature was 77. Looking elsewhere around the Midwest at 3 p.m., Chicago was cloudy.

81. Indianapolis had light rain and 68. St. Louis was cloudy and 90. Kansas City had light rain and 88. Des Moines was cloudy and 84. Milwaukee was partly sunny and 78. And now a discussion of hazardous weather conditions for the following county, Knox, Illinois. This hazardous weather outlook is for central Illinois and west central Illinois. For this afternoon and tonight, scattered thunderstorms will continue through tonight. While the threat of severe weather has decreased, a few storms may still produce strong winds and some hail. There is also a risk of flash flooding northwest of the Illinois River this afternoon, where 1.5 to 3 inches of rain fell since early morning. For Thursday through Tuesday, heat index values of 100 to 105 degrees are expected in west central Illinois on Thursday and Friday, and over much of the region this weekend. Thunderstorms will be most widespread north of the Macomb to Bloomington line Thursday through Saturday, with a lesser threat further south. A few of the storms may contain strong wind gusts and locally heavy rains. Spotter information statement. Spotter activation may be needed this afternoon, mainly south of Interstate 72. Reports of rainfall accumulations and flooding would be greatly appreciated. The time is currently 3:19 p.m. Central Daylight Time. 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Now for the official National Weather Service forecast for Galesburg and surrounding areas of central and northwest Illinois. West of today, partly sunny with a chance of showers and thunderstorms. Highs in the lower 80s. Southeast winds around 5 miles an hour. Chance of rain 40%. Tonight, partly cloudy with a slight chance of showers and thunderstorms until midnight, then mostly cloudy with a chance of showers and thunderstorms after midnight. Humid with lows in the upper 60s. East winds around 5 miles an hour. Chance of rain 40%. Thursday, thunderstorms likely. Showers likely. Humid with highs in the lower 80s. East winds 5 to 10 miles an hour. Chance of rain 70%. Thursday night, mostly cloudy with a chance of thunderstorms. A chance of showers until midnight, then showers after midnight. Humid with lows in the upper 60s. East winds 5 to 10 miles an hour. Chance of rain 90%. Friday, mostly cloudy. Showers likely with a chance of thunderstorms in the morning. Humid with highs in the mid-80s. East winds 5 to 10 miles an hour. Chance of rain 70%. Friday night, mostly cloudy. Showers likely after midnight. Lows in the lower 70s. Chance of rain 60%. Saturday, partly sunny. A chance of showers and thunderstorms in the morning. Highs in the upper 80s. Chance of rain 50%. Heat index values up to 105 in the afternoon. Saturday night, partly cloudy. A chance of showers and thunderstorms after midnight. Lows in the lower 70s. Chance of rain 30%. Sunday, partly sunny. Highs in the mid-80s. Sunday night through Tuesday, partly cloudy. Lows in the mid-60s. Highs in the lower 80s. Again, the forecast for Galesburg and surrounding areas of central and northwest Illinois for the rest of today, partly sunny with a chance of showers and thunderstorms. Highs in the lower 80s. Southeast winds around 5 miles an hour. Chance of rain 40%. At 3 p.m. in Galesburg, skies were cloudy. The temperature was 77 degrees, the dew point was 74, and the relative humidity was 89%. The wind was south at 8 miles an hour. The pressure was 29.79 inches and falling. Elsewhere around the area, temperatures were around 80 degrees. At Springfield, rain was falling. At Peoria, it was partly sunny. It was cloudy at Moline, Burlington, Quincy, and Macomb. And once again at 3 p.m. in Galesburg, under cloudy skies, the temperature was 77. Looking elsewhere around the Midwest at 3 p.m., Chicago was cloudy and 81. Indianapolis had light rain and 68. St. Louis was cloudy and 90. Kansas City had light rain and 88. Des Moines was cloudy and 84. Milwaukee was partly sunny

78. And now a discussion of hazardous weather conditions for the following county, Knox, Illinois. This hazardous weather outlook is for Central Illinois and West Central Illinois. For this afternoon and tonight, scattered thunderstorms will continue through tonight. While the threat of severe weather has decreased, a few storms may still produce strong winds and some hail. There is also a risk of flash flooding northwest of the Illinois River this afternoon, where 1.5 to 3 inches of rain fell since early morning. For Thursday through Tuesday, heat index values of 100 to 105 degrees are expected in West Central Illinois on Thursday and Friday, and over much of the region this weekend. Thunderstorms will be most widespread north of the Macomb to Bloomington line Thursday through Saturday, with a lesser threat further south. A few of the storms may contain strong wind gusts and locally heavy rains. Spotter information statement. Spotter activation may be needed this afternoon, mainly south of Interstate 72. Reports of rainfall accumulations and flooding would be greatly appreciated. The time is currently 3:24 p.m. Central Daylight Time. 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Now for the official National Weather Service forecast for Galesburg and surrounding areas of central and northwest Illinois. West of today, partly sunny with a chance of showers and thunderstorms. Highs in the lower 80s. Southeast winds around 5 miles an hour. Chance of rain 40%. Tonight, partly cloudy with a slight chance of showers and thunderstorms until midnight, then mostly cloudy with a chance of showers and thunderstorms after midnight. Humid with lows in the upper 60s. East winds around 5 miles an hour. Chance of rain 40%. Thursday, thunderstorms likely. Showers likely. Humid with highs in the lower 80s. East winds 5 to 10 miles an hour. Chance of rain 70%. Thursday night, mostly cloudy with a chance of thunderstorms. A chance of showers until midnight, then showers after midnight. Humid with lows in the upper 60s. East winds 5 to 10 miles an hour. Chance of rain 90%. Friday, mostly cloudy. Showers likely with a chance of thunderstorms in the morning. Humid with highs in the mid-80s. East winds 5 to 10 miles an hour. Chance of rain 70%. Friday night, mostly cloudy. Showers likely after midnight. Lows in the lower 70s. Chance of rain 60%. Saturday, partly sunny. A chance of showers and thunderstorms in the morning. Highs in the upper 80s. Chance of rain 50%. Heat index values up to 105 in the afternoon. Saturday night, partly cloudy. A chance of showers and thunderstorms after midnight. Lows in the lower 70s. Chance of rain 30%. Sunday, partly sunny. Highs in the mid-80s. Sunday night through Tuesday, partly cloudy. Lows in the mid-60s. Highs in the lower 80s. Again, the forecast for Galesburg and surrounding areas of central and northwest Illinois for the rest of today, partly sunny with a chance of showers and thunderstorms. Highs in the lower 80s. Southeast winds around 5 miles an hour. Chance of rain 40%. At 3 p.m. in Galesburg, skies were cloudy. The temperature was 77 degrees, the dew point was 74, and the relative humidity was 89%. The wind was out at 8 miles an hour. The pressure was 29.79 inches and falling. Elsewhere around the area, temperatures were around 80 degrees. At Springfield, rain was falling. It was partly sunny at Peoria, Moline, Burlington, and Quincy. At Macomb, it was cloudy. And once again at 3 p.m. in Galesburg, under cloudy skies, the temperature was 77. Looking elsewhere around the Midwest at 3 p.m., Chicago was cloudy and 81. Indianapolis had light rain and 68. St. Louis was cloudy and 90. Kansas City had light rain and 88. Des Moines was cloudy and 84. Milwaukee was partly sunny and 78. And now a discussion of hazardous weather conditions for the following county, Knox, Illinois. This hazardous weather outlook is for Central Illinois and West Central Illinois. For this afternoon and tonight, scattered thunderstorms.

will continue through tonight. While the threat of severe weather has decreased, a few storms may still produce strong winds and some hail. There is also a risk of flash flooding northwest of the Illinois River this afternoon, where 1.5 to 3 inches of rain fell since early morning. For Thursday through Tuesday, heat index values of 100 to 105 degrees are expected in west central Illinois on Thursday and Friday, and over much of the region this weekend. Thunderstorms will be most widespread north of the Macomb to Bloomington line Thursday through Saturday, with a lesser threat further south. A few of the storms may contain strong wind gusts and locally heavy rains. Spotter information statement. Spotter activation may be needed this afternoon, mainly south of Interstate 72. Reports of rainfall accumulations and flooding would be greatly appreciated. The time is currently 3:28 p.m. Central Daylight Time. 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Now for the official National Weather Service forecast for Galesburg and surrounding areas of central and northwest Illinois. West of today, partly sunny with a chance of showers and thunderstorms. Highs in the lower 80s. Southeast winds around 5 miles an hour. Chance of rain 40%. Tonight, partly cloudy with a slight chance of showers and thunderstorms until midnight, then mostly cloudy with a chance of showers and thunderstorms after midnight. Humid with lows in the upper 60s. East winds around 5 miles an hour. Chance of rain 40%. Thursday, thunderstorms likely. Showers likely. Humid with highs in the lower 80s. East winds 5 to 10 miles an hour. Chance of rain 70%. Thursday night, mostly cloudy with a chance of thunderstorms. A chance of showers until midnight, then showers after midnight. Humid with lows in the upper 60s. East winds 5 to 10 miles an hour. Chance of rain 90%. Friday, mostly cloudy. Showers likely with a chance of thunderstorms in the morning. Humid with highs in the mid-80s. East winds 5 to 10 miles an hour. Chance of rain 70%. Friday night, mostly cloudy. Showers likely after midnight. Lows in the lower 70s. Chance of rain 60%. Saturday, partly sunny. A chance of showers and thunderstorms in the morning. Highs in the upper 80s. Chance of rain 50%. Heat index values up to 105 in the afternoon. Saturday night, partly cloudy. A chance of showers and thunderstorms after midnight. Lows in the lower 70s. Chance of rain 30%. Sunday, partly sunny. Highs in the mid 80s. Sunday night through Tuesday, partly cloudy. Lows in the mid 60s. Highs in the lower 80s. Again, the forecast for Galesburg and surrounding areas of central and northwest Illinois for the rest of today, partly sunny with a chance of showers and thunderstorms. Highs in the lower 80s. Southeast winds around 5 miles an hour. Chance of rain 40%. At 3 p.m. in Galesburg, skies were cloudy. The temperature was 77 degrees, the dew point was 74, and the relative humidity was 89%. The wind was south at 8 miles an hour. The pressure was 29.79 inches and falling. Elsewhere around the area, temperatures were around 80 degrees. At Springfield, rain was falling. It was partly sunny at Peoria, Moline, Burlington, and Quincy. At Macomb, it was cloudy. And once again at 3 p.m. in Galesburg, under cloudy skies, the temperature was 77. Looking elsewhere around the Midwest at 3 p.m., Chicago was cloudy and 81. Indianapolis had light rain and 68. St. Louis was cloudy and 90. Kansas City had light rain and 88. Des Moines was cloudy and 84. Milwaukee was partly sunny and 78. And now a discussion of hazardous weather conditions for the following county, Knox, Illinois. This hazardous weather outlook is for central Illinois and west central Illinois. For this afternoon and tonight, scattered thunderstorms will continue through tonight. While the threat of severe weather has decreased, a few storms may still produce strong winds and some hail. There is also a risk of flash flooding northwest of the Illinois River this afternoon, where 1.5 to 3 inches of rain fell since

Thursday through Tuesday, heat index values of 100 to 105 degrees are expected in west central Illinois on Thursday and Friday, and over much of the region this weekend. Thunderstorms will be most widespread north of the Macomb to Bloomington line Thursday through Saturday, with a lesser threat further south. A few of the storms may contain strong Thursday and Friday, and over much of the region this weekend. Thunderstorms will be most widespread north of the Macomb to Bloomington line Thursday through Saturday, with a lesser threat further south. A few of the storms may contain strong wind gusts and locally heavy rains. Spotter information statement. Spotter activation may be needed this afternoon, mainly south of Interstate 72. Reports of rainfall accumulations and flooding would be greatly appreciated. The time is currently 3:33 p.m. Central Daylight Time. 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Now for the official National Weather Service forecast for Galesburg and surrounding areas of central and northwest Illinois. West of today, partly sunny with a chance of showers and thunderstorms. Highs in the lower 80s. Southeast winds around 5 miles an hour. Chance of rain 40%. Tonight, partly cloudy with a slight chance of showers and thunderstorms until midnight, then mostly cloudy with a chance of showers and thunderstorms after midnight. Humid with lows in the upper 60s. East winds around 5 miles an hour. Chance of rain 40%. Thursday, thunderstorms likely. Showers likely. Humid with highs in the lower 80s. East winds 5 to 10 miles an hour. Chance of rain 70%. Thursday night, mostly cloudy with a chance of thunderstorms. A chance of showers until midnight, then showers after midnight. Humid with lows in the upper 60s. East winds 5 to 10 miles an hour. Chance of rain 90%. Friday, mostly cloudy. Showers likely with a chance of thunderstorms in the morning. Humid with highs in the mid-80s. East winds 5 to 10 miles an hour. Chance of rain 70%. Friday night, mostly cloudy. Showers likely after midnight. Lows in the lower 70s. Chance of rain 60%. Saturday, partly sunny. A chance of showers and thunderstorms in the morning. Highs in the upper 80s. Chance of rain 50%. Heat index values up to 105 in the afternoon. Saturday night, partly cloudy. A chance of showers and thunderstorms after midnight. Lows in the lower 70s. Chance of rain 30%. Sunday, partly sunny. Highs in the mid-80s. Sunday night through Tuesday, partly cloudy. Lows in the mid-60s. Highs in the lower 80s. Again, the forecast for Galesburg and surrounding areas of central and northwest Illinois for the rest of today, partly sunny with a chance of showers and thunderstorms. Highs in the lower 80s. Southeast winds around 5 miles an hour. Chance of rain 40%. At 3 p.m. in Galesburg, skies were cloudy. The temperature was 77 degrees, the dew point was 74, and the relative humidity was 89%. The wind was south at 8 miles an hour. The pressure was 29.79 inches and falling. Elsewhere around the area, temperatures were around 80 degrees. At Springfield, rain was falling. It was partly sunny at Peoria, Moline, Burlington, and Quincy. At Macomb, it was cloudy. And once again at 3 p.m. in Galesburg, under cloudy skies, the temperature was 77. Looking elsewhere around the Midwest at 3 p.m., Chicago was cloudy and 81. Indianapolis had light rain and 68. St. Louis was cloudy and 90. Kansas City had light rain and 88. Des Moines was cloudy and 84. Milwaukee was partly sunny and 78. And now a discussion of hazardous weather conditions for the following county, Knox, Illinois. This hazardous weather outlook is for central Illinois and west central Illinois. For this afternoon and tonight, scattered thunderstorms will continue through tonight. While the threat of severe weather has decreased, a few storms may still produce strong winds and some hail. There is also a risk of flash flooding northwest of the Illinois River this afternoon, where 1.5 to 3 inches of rain fell since early morning. For Thursday,

Tuesday, heat index values of 100 to 105 degrees are expected in west-central Illinois on Thursday and Friday, and over much of the region this weekend. Thunderstorms will be most widespread north of a Macomb to Bloomington line Thursday through Saturday, with a lesser threat further south. A few of the storms may contain strong wind gusts and locally heavy rains. Spotter information statement. Spotter activation may be needed this afternoon, mainly south of Interstate 72. Reports of rainfall accumulations and flooding would be greatly appreciated. The time is currently 3:38 p.m. Central Daylight Time. 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Now for the official National Weather Service forecast for Galesburg and surrounding areas of central and northwest Illinois. West of today, partly sunny with a chance of showers and thunderstorms. Highs in the lower 80s. Southeast winds around 5 miles an hour. Chance of rain 40%. Tonight, partly cloudy with a slight chance of showers and thunderstorms until midnight, then mostly cloudy with a chance of showers and thunderstorms after midnight. Humid with lows in the upper 60s. East winds around 5 miles an hour. Chance of rain 40%. Thursday, thunderstorms likely. Showers likely. Humid with highs in the lower 80s. East winds 5 to 10 miles an hour. Chance of rain 70%. Thursday night, mostly cloudy with a chance of thunderstorms. A chance of showers until midnight, then showers after midnight. Humid with lows in the upper 60s. East winds 5 to 10 miles an hour. Chance of rain 90%. Friday, mostly cloudy. Showers likely with a chance of thunderstorms in the morning. Humid with highs in the mid-80s. East winds 5 to 10 miles an hour. Chance of rain 70%. Friday night, mostly cloudy. Showers likely after midnight. Lows in the lower 70s. Chance of rain 60%. Saturday, partly sunny. A chance of showers and thunderstorms in the morning. Highs in the upper 80s. Chance of rain 50%. Heat index values up to 105 in the afternoon. Saturday night, partly cloudy. A chance of showers and thunderstorms after midnight. Lows in the lower 70s. Chance of rain 30%. Sunday, partly sunny. Highs in the mid-80s. Sunday night through Tuesday, partly cloudy. Lows in the mid-60s. Highs in the lower 80s. Again, the forecast for Galesburg and surrounding areas of central and northwest Illinois for the rest of today, partly sunny with a chance of showers and thunderstorms. Highs in the lower 80s. Southeast winds around 5 miles an hour. Chance of rain 40%. Now for the official National Weather Service forecast for Galesburg and surrounding areas of central and northwest Illinois. Tonight, partly cloudy with a slight chance of showers and thunderstorms until midnight, then mostly cloudy with a chance of showers and thunderstorms after midnight. Lows in the upper 60s. East winds around 5 miles an hour. Chance of rain 40%. Thursday, thunderstorms likely. Showers likely. Humid with highs in the lower 80s. East winds 5 to 10 miles an hour. Chance of rain 70%. Thursday night, mostly cloudy with a chance of thunderstorms. A chance of showers until midnight, then showers after midnight. Humid with lows in the upper 60s. East winds 5 to 10 miles an hour. Chance of rain 90%. Friday, mostly cloudy. Showers likely with a chance of thunderstorms in the morning. Humid with highs in the mid-80s. East winds 5 to 10 miles an hour. Chance of rain 70%. Friday night, mostly cloudy. Showers likely after midnight. Humid with lows in the lower 70s. East winds 5 to 10 miles an hour with gusts up to 20 miles an hour. Chance of rain 60%. Saturday, partly sunny. A chance of showers and thunderstorms in the morning. Highs in the upper 80s. Chance of rain 50%. Heat index values up to 105 in the afternoon. Saturday night, partly cloudy. A chance of showers and thunderstorms after midnight. Lows in the lower 70s. Chance of rain 30%. Sunday, partly

sunny. Highs in the mid-80s. Sunday night through Wednesday, partly cloudy. Lows in the mid-60s. Highs in the lower 80s. Again, the forecast for Galesburg and surrounding areas of central and northwest Illinois for tonight. Partly cloudy with a slight chance of showers and thunderstorms until midnight, then mostly cloudy with a chance of showers and thunderstorms after midnight. Lows in the upper 60s. East winds around 5 miles an hour. Chance of rain 40%. At 3 p.m. in Galesburg, skies were cloudy. The temperature was 77 degrees, the dew point was 74, and the relative humidity was 89%. The wind was south at 8 miles an hour. The pressure was 29.79 inches and falling. Elsewhere around the area, temperatures were around 80 degrees. At Springfield, rain was falling. It was partly sunny at Peoria, Moline, Burlington, and Quincy. At Macomb, it was cloudy. And once again at 3 p.m. in Galesburg, under cloudy skies, the temperature was 77. Looking elsewhere around the Midwest at 3 p.m., Chicago was cloudy, and 81. Indianapolis had light rain, and 68. St. Louis was cloudy, and 90. Kansas City had light rain, and 88. Des Moines was cloudy, and 84. Milwaukee was partly sunny, and 78. And now a discussion of hazardous weather conditions for the following county, Knox, Illinois. This hazardous weather outlook is for central Illinois and west central Illinois. For this afternoon and tonight, scattered thunderstorms will continue through tonight. While the threat of severe weather has decreased, a few storms may still produce strong winds and some hail. There is also a risk of flash flooding northwest of the Illinois River this afternoon, where 1.5 to 3 inches of rain fell since early morning. For Thursday through Tuesday, heat index values of 100 to 105 degrees are expected in west central Illinois on Thursday and Friday, and over much of the region this weekend. Thunderstorms will be most widespread north of a Macomb to Bloomington line Thursday through Saturday, with a lesser threat further south. A few of the storms may contain strong wind gusts and locally heavy rains. Spotter information statement. Spotter activation may be needed this afternoon, mainly south of Interstate 72. Reports of rainfall accumulations and flooding would be greatly appreciated. The time is currently 3:45 p.m. Central Daylight Time. 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Now for the official National Weather Service forecast for Galesburg and surrounding areas of central and northwest Illinois. Tonight, partly cloudy with a slight chance of showers and thunderstorms until midnight, then mostly cloudy with a chance of showers and thunderstorms after midnight. Lows in the upper 60s. East winds around 5 miles an hour. Chance of rain 40%. Thursday, thunderstorms likely. Showers likely. Humid with highs in the lower 80s. East winds 5 to 10 miles an hour. Chance of rain 70%. Thursday night, mostly cloudy with a chance of thunderstorms. A chance of showers until midnight, then showers after midnight. Humid with lows in the upper 60s. East winds 5 to 10 miles an hour. Chance of rain 90%. Friday, mostly cloudy. Showers likely with a chance of thunderstorms in the morning. Humid with highs in the mid-80s. East winds 5 to 10 miles an hour. Chance of rain 70%. Friday night, mostly cloudy. Showers likely after midnight. Humid with lows in the lower 70s. East winds 5 to 10 miles an hour with gusts up to 20 miles an hour. Chance of rain 60%. Saturday, partly sunny. A chance of showers and thunderstorms in the morning. Highs in the upper 80s. Chance of rain 50%. Heat index values up to 105 in the afternoon. Saturday night, partly cloudy. A chance of showers and thunderstorms after midnight. Lows in the lower 70s. Chance of rain 30%. Sunday, partly sunny. Highs in the mid-80s. Sunday night through Wednesday, partly cloudy. Lows in the mid-60s. Highs in the lower 80s. Again, the forecast for Galesburg and surrounding areas of central and northwest Illinois for tonight. Partly cloudy with a

slight chance of showers and thunderstorms until midnight, then mostly cloudy with a chance of showers and thunderstorms after midnight. Lows in the upper 60s. East winds around 5 miles an hour. Chance of rain 40%. At 3 p.m. in Galesburg, skies were cloudy. The temperature was 77 degrees, the dew point was 74, and the relative humidity was 89%. The wind was south at 8 miles an hour. The pressure was 29.79 inches and falling. Elsewhere around the area, temperatures were around 80 degrees. At Springfield, rain was falling. It was partly sunny at Peoria, Moline, Burlington, and Quincy. At Macomb, it was cloudy. And once again at 3 p.m. in Galesburg, under cloudy skies, the temperature was 77. Looking elsewhere around the Midwest at 3 p.m., Chicago was cloudy, and 81. Indianapolis had light rain, and 68. St. Louis was cloudy, and 90. Kansas City had light rain, and 88. Des Moines was cloudy, and 84. Milwaukee was partly sunny, and 78. And now a discussion of hazardous weather conditions for the following county, Knox, Illinois. This hazardous weather outlook is for Central Illinois and West Central Illinois. For this afternoon and tonight, scattered thunderstorms will continue through tonight. While the threat of severe weather has decreased, a few storms may still produce strong winds and some hail. There is also a risk of flash flooding northwest of the Illinois River this afternoon, where 1.5 to 3 inches of rain fell since early morning. For Thursday through Tuesday, heat index values of 100 to 105 degrees are expected in West Central Illinois on Thursday and Friday, and over much of the region this weekend. Thunderstorms will be most widespread north of a Macomb to Bloomington line Thursday through Saturday, with a lesser threat further south. A few of the storms may contain strong wind gusts and locally heavy rains. Spotter information statement. Spotter activation may be needed this afternoon, mainly south of Interstate 72. Reports of rainfall accumulations and flooding would be greatly appreciated. The time is currently 3:50 p.m. Central Daylight Time. 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Now for the official National Weather Service forecast for Galesburg and surrounding areas of central and northwest Illinois. Tonight, partly cloudy with a slight chance of showers and thunderstorms until midnight, then mostly cloudy with a chance of showers and thunderstorms after midnight. Lows in the upper 60s. East winds around 5 miles an hour. Chance of rain 40%. Thursday, thunderstorms likely. Showers likely. Humid with highs in the lower 80s. East winds 5 to 10 miles an hour. Chance of rain 70%. Thursday night, mostly cloudy with a chance of thunderstorms. A chance of showers until midnight, then showers after midnight. Humid with lows in the upper 60s. East winds 5 to 10 miles an hour. Chance of rain 90%. Friday, mostly cloudy. Showers likely with a chance of thunderstorms in the morning. Humid with highs in the mid-80s. East winds 5 to 10 miles an hour. Chance of rain 70%. Friday night, mostly cloudy. Showers likely after midnight. Humid with lows in the lower 70s. East winds 5 to 10 miles an hour with gusts up to 20 miles an hour. Chance of rain 60%. Saturday, partly sunny. A chance of showers and thunderstorms in the morning. Highs in the upper 80s. Chance of rain 50%. Heat index values up to 105 in the afternoon. Saturday night, partly cloudy. A chance of showers and thunderstorms after midnight. Lows in the lower 70s. Chance of rain 30%. Sunday, partly sunny. Highs in the mid-80s. Sunday night through Wednesday, partly cloudy. Lows in the mid-60s. Highs in the lower 80s. Again, the forecast for Galesburg and surrounding areas of central and northwest Illinois for tonight. Partly cloudy with a slight chance of showers and thunderstorms until midnight, then mostly cloudy with a chance of showers and thunderstorms after midnight. Lows in the upper 60s. East winds around 5 miles an hour. Chance of rain 40%. At 3 p.m. in Galesburg,

cloudy. The temperature was 77 degrees, the dew point was 74, and the relative humidity was 89%. The wind was south at 8 miles an hour. The pressure was 29.79 inches and falling. Elsewhere around the area, temperatures were around 80 degrees. At Springfield, rain was falling. It was partly sunny at Peoria, Moline, Burlington, and Quincy. At Macomb, it was cloudy. And once again at 3 p.m. in Galesburg, under cloudy skies, the temperature was 77. Looking elsewhere around the Midwest at 3 p.m., Chicago was cloudy and 81. Indianapolis had light rain and 68. St. Louis was cloudy and 90. Kansas City had light rain and 88. Des Moines was cloudy and 84. Milwaukee was partly sunny and 78. And now a discussion of hazardous weather conditions for the following county, Knox, Illinois. This hazardous weather outlook is for Central Illinois and West Central Illinois. For this afternoon and tonight, scattered thunderstorms will continue through tonight. While the threat of severe weather has decreased, a few storms may still produce strong winds and some hail. There is also a risk of flash flooding northwest of the Illinois River this afternoon, where 1.5 to 3 inches of rain fell since early morning. For Thursday through Tuesday, heat index values of 100 to 105 degrees are expected in west central Illinois on Thursday and Friday, and over much of the region this weekend. Thunderstorms will be most widespread north of a Macomb to Bloomington line Thursday through Saturday, with a lesser threat further south. A few of the storms may contain strong wind gusts and locally heavy rains. Spotter information statement. Spotter activation may be needed this afternoon, mainly south of Interstate 72. Reports of rainfall accumulations and flooding would be greatly appreciated. The time is currently 3:54 p.m. Central Daylight Time. 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Now for the official National Weather Service forecast for Galesburg and surrounding areas of central and northwest Illinois. Tonight, partly cloudy with a slight chance of showers and thunderstorms until midnight, then mostly cloudy with a chance of showers and thunderstorms after midnight. Lows in the upper 60s. East winds around 5 miles an hour. Chance of rain 40%. Thursday, thunderstorms likely. Showers likely. Humid with highs in the lower 80s. East winds 5 to 10 miles an hour. Chance of rain 70%. Thursday night, mostly cloudy with a chance of thunderstorms. A chance of showers until midnight, then showers after midnight. Humid with lows in the upper 60s. East winds 5 to 10 miles an hour. Chance of rain 90%. Friday, mostly cloudy. Showers likely with a chance of thunderstorms in the morning. Humid with highs in the mid-80s. East winds 5 to 10 miles an hour. Chance of rain 70%. Friday night, mostly cloudy. Showers likely after midnight. Humid with lows in the lower 70s. East winds 5 to 10 miles an hour with gusts up to 20 miles an hour. Chance of rain 60%. Saturday, partly sunny. A chance of showers and thunderstorms in the morning. Highs in the upper 80s. Chance of rain 50%. Heat index values up to 105 in the afternoon. Saturday night, partly cloudy. A chance of showers and thunderstorms after midnight. Lows in the lower 70s. Chance of rain 30%. Sunday, partly sunny. Highs in the mid-80s. Sunday night through Wednesday, partly cloudy. Lows in the mid-60s. Highs in the lower 80s. Again, the forecast for Galesburg and surrounding areas of central and northwest Illinois for tonight. Partly cloudy with a slight chance of showers and thunderstorms until midnight, then mostly cloudy with a chance of showers and thunderstorms after midnight. Lows in the upper 60s. East winds around 5 miles an hour. Chance of rain 40%. At 3 p.m. in Galesburg, skies were cloudy. The temperature was 77 degrees, the dew point was 74, and the relative humidity was 89%. The wind was south at 8 miles an hour. The pressure was 29.79 inches and falling. Elsewhere around the area, temperatures

this afternoon and tonight, scattered thunderstorms will continue through tonight. While the threat of severe weather has decreased, a few storms may still produce strong winds and some hail. There is also a risk of flash flooding northwest of the Illinois River this afternoon, where 1.5 to 3 inches of rain fell since early morning. For Thursday through Tuesday, heat index values of 100 to 105 degrees are expected in west central Illinois on Thursday and Friday, and over much of the region this weekend. Thunderstorms will be most widespread north of the Macomb to Bloomington line Thursday through Saturday, with a lesser threat further south. A few of the storms may contain strong wind gusts and locally heavy rains. Spotter information statement. Spotter activation may be needed this afternoon, mainly south of Interstate 72. Reports of rainfall accumulations and flooding would be greatly appreciated. The time is currently 3:59 p.m. Central Daylight Time. 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Now for the official National Weather Service forecast for Galesburg and surrounding areas of central and northwest Illinois. Tonight, partly cloudy with a slight chance of showers and thunderstorms until midnight, then mostly cloudy with a chance of showers and thunderstorms after midnight. Lows in the upper 60s. East winds around 5 miles an hour. Chance of rain 40%. Thursday, thunderstorms likely. Showers likely. Humid with highs in the lower 80s. East winds 5 to 10 miles an hour. Chance of rain 70%. Thursday night, mostly cloudy with a chance of thunderstorms. A chance of showers until midnight, then showers after midnight. Humid with lows in the upper 60s. East winds 5 to 10 miles an hour. Chance of rain 90%. Friday, mostly cloudy. Showers likely with a chance of thunderstorms in the morning. Humid with highs in the mid-80s. East winds 5 to 10 miles an hour. Chance of rain 70%. Friday night, mostly cloudy. Showers likely after midnight. Humid with lows in the lower 70s. East winds 5 to 10 miles an hour with gusts up to 20 miles an hour. Chance of rain 60%. Saturday, partly sunny. A chance of showers and thunderstorms in the morning. Highs in the upper 80s. Chance of rain 50%. Heat index values up to 105 in the afternoon. Saturday night, partly cloudy. A chance of showers and thunderstorms after midnight. Lows in the lower 70s. Chance of rain 30%. Sunday, partly sunny. Highs in the mid 80s. Sunday night through Wednesday, partly cloudy. Lows in the mid 60s. Highs in the lower 80s. Again, the forecast for Galesburg and surrounding areas of central and northwest Illinois for tonight. Partly cloudy with a slight chance of showers and thunderstorms until midnight, then mostly cloudy with a chance of showers and thunderstorms after midnight. Lows in the upper 60s. East winds around 5 miles an hour. Chance of rain 40%. And now a discussion of hazardous weather conditions for the following county, Knox, Illinois. This hazardous weather outlook is for central Illinois and west central Illinois. For this afternoon and tonight, scattered thunderstorms will continue through tonight. While the threat of severe weather has decreased, a few storms may still produce strong winds and some hail. There is also a risk of flash flooding northwest of the Illinois River this afternoon, where 1.5 to 3 inches of rain fell since early morning. For Thursday through Tuesday, heat index values of 100 to 105 degrees are expected in west central Illinois on Thursday and Friday, and over much of the region this weekend. Thunderstorms will be most widespread north of the Macomb to Bloomington line Thursday through Saturday, with a lesser threat further south. A few of the storms may contain strong wind gusts and locally heavy rains. Spotter information statement. Spotter activation may be needed this afternoon, mainly south of Interstate 72. Reports of rainfall accumulations and flooding would be greatly appreciated. The time is currently 4:03 p.m. Central Daylight Time. 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Now for the official National Weather Service forecast for Galesburg and surrounding areas of central and northwest Illinois. Tonight, partly cloudy with a slight chance of showers and thunder.

thunderstorms until midnight, then mostly cloudy with a chance of showers and thunderstorms after midnight. Lows in the upper 60s. East winds around 5 miles an hour. Chance of rain 40%. Thursday, thunderstorms likely. Showers likely. Humid with highs in the lower 80s. East winds 5 to 10 miles an hour. Chance of rain 70%. Thursday night, mostly cloudy with a chance of thunderstorms. A chance of showers until midnight, then showers after midnight. Humid with lows in the upper 60s. East winds 5 to 10 miles an hour. Chance of rain 90%. Friday, mostly cloudy. Showers likely with a chance of thunderstorms in the morning. Humid with highs in the mid-80s. East winds 5 to 10 miles an hour. Chance of rain 70%. Friday night, mostly cloudy. Showers likely after midnight. Humid with lows in the lower 70s. East winds 5 to 10 miles an hour with gusts up to 20 miles an hour. Chance of rain 60%. Saturday, partly sunny. A chance of showers and thunderstorms in the morning. Highs in the upper 80s. Chance of rain 50%. Heat index values up to 105 in the afternoon. Saturday night, partly cloudy. A chance of showers and thunderstorms after midnight. Lows in the lower 70s. Chance of rain 30%. Sunday, partly sunny. Highs in the mid-80s. Sunday night through Wednesday, partly cloudy. Lows in the mid-60s. Highs in the lower 80s. Again, the forecast for Galesburg and surrounding areas of central and northwest Illinois for tonight. Partly cloudy with a slight chance of showers and thunderstorms until midnight, then mostly cloudy with a chance of showers and thunderstorms after midnight. Lows in the upper 60s. East winds around 5 miles an hour. Chance of rain 40%. And now a discussion of hazardous weather conditions for the following county, Knox, Illinois. This hazardous weather outlook is for central Illinois and west central Illinois. For this afternoon and tonight, scattered thunderstorms will continue through tonight. While the threat of severe weather has decreased, a few storms may still produce strong winds and some hail. There is also a risk of flash flooding northwest of the Illinois River this afternoon, where 1.5 to 3 inches of rain fell since early morning. For Thursday through Tuesday, heat index values of 100 to 105 degrees are expected in west central Illinois on Thursday and Friday, and over much of the region this weekend. Thunderstorms will be most widespread north of the Macomb to Bloomington line Thursday through Saturday, with a lesser threat further south. A few of the storms may contain strong wind gusts and locally heavy rains. Spotter information statement. Spotter activation may be needed this afternoon, mainly south of Interstate 72. Reports of rainfall accumulations and flooding would be greatly appreciated. The time is currently 4:06 p.m. Central Daylight Time. 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Now for the official National Weather Service forecast for Galesburg and surrounding areas of central and northwest Illinois. Tonight, partly cloudy with a slight chance of showers and thunderstorms until midnight, then mostly cloudy with a chance of showers and thunderstorms after midnight. Lows in the upper 60s. East winds around 5 miles an hour. Chance of rain 40%. Thursday, thunderstorms likely. Showers likely. Humid with highs in the lower 80s. East winds 5 to 10 miles an hour. Chance of rain 70%. Thursday night, mostly cloudy with a chance of thunderstorms. A chance of showers until midnight, then showers after midnight. Humid with lows in the upper 60s. East winds 5 to 10 miles an hour. Chance of rain 90%. Friday, mostly cloudy. Showers likely with a chance of thunderstorms in the morning. Humid with highs in the mid-80s. East winds 5 to 10 miles an hour. Chance of rain 70%. Friday night, mostly cloudy. Showers likely after midnight. Humid with lows in the lower 70s. East winds 5 to 10 miles an hour with gusts up to 20 miles an hour. Chance of rain 60%. Saturday, partly sunny. A chance of showers and thunderstorms in the morning. Highs in the upper 80s.

chance of rain 50%. Heat index values up to 105 in the afternoon. Saturday night, partly cloudy. A chance of showers and thunderstorms after midnight. Lows in the lower 70s. Chance of rain 30%. Sunday, partly sunny. Highs in the mid-80s. Sunday night through Wednesday, partly cloudy. Lows in the mid-60s. Highs in the lower 80s. Again, the forecast for Galesburg and surrounding areas of central and northwest Illinois for tonight, partly cloudy with a slight chance of showers and thunderstorms until midnight, then mostly cloudy with a chance of showers and thunderstorms after midnight. Lows in the upper 60s. East winds around 5 miles an hour. Chance of rain 40%. At 4 p.m. in Galesburg, skies were cloudy. The temperature was 79 degrees, the dew point was 75, and the relative humidity was 86%. The heat index was 83. The wind was southwest at 14 miles an hour, gusting to 21. The pressure was 29.81 inches and rising. Elsewhere around the area, it was partly sunny, with a temperature of 79 at Peoria, 81 at Burlington, and 80 at Quincy. It was cloudy, with a temperature of 80 at Macomb, and 78 at Springfield. At Moline, the weather conditions were not available. And once again at 4 p.m. in Galesburg, under cloudy skies, the temperature was 79, and the heat index was 83. Looking elsewhere around the Midwest at 4 p.m., Chicago was cloudy, and 82. Indianapolis was cloudy, and 70. St. Louis was cloudy, and 88. Kansas City had light rain, and 86. Des Moines was cloudy, and 86. Milwaukee was partly sunny, and 77. And now a discussion of hazardous weather conditions for the following county, Knox, Illinois. This hazardous weather outlook is for central Illinois and west central Illinois. For this afternoon and tonight, scattered thunderstorms will continue through tonight. While the threat of severe weather has decreased, a few storms may still produce strong winds and some hail. There is also a risk of flash flooding northwest of the Illinois River this afternoon, where 1.5 to 3 inches of rain fell since early morning. For Thursday through Tuesday, heat index values of 100 to 105 degrees are expected in west central Illinois on Thursday and Friday, and over much of the region this weekend. Thunderstorms will be most widespread north of the Macomb to Bloomington line Thursday through Saturday, with a lesser threat further south. A few of the storms may contain strong wind gusts and locally heavy rains. Spotter information statement. Spotter activation may be needed this afternoon, mainly south of Interstate 72. Reports of rainfall accumulations and flooding would be greatly appreciated. The time is currently 4:11 p.m. Central Daylight Time. 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Now for the official National Weather Service forecast for Galesburg and surrounding areas of central and northwest Illinois. Tonight, partly cloudy with a slight chance of showers and thunderstorms until midnight, then mostly cloudy with a chance of showers and thunderstorms after midnight. Lows in the upper 60s. East winds around 5 miles an hour. Chance of rain 40%. Thursday, thunderstorms likely. Showers likely. Humid with highs in the lower 80s. East winds 5 to 10 miles an hour. Chance of rain 70%. Thursday night, mostly cloudy with a chance of thunderstorms. A chance of showers until midnight, then showers after midnight. Humid with lows in the upper 60s. East winds 5 to 10 miles an hour. Chance of rain 90%. Friday, mostly cloudy. Showers likely with a chance of thunderstorms in the morning. Humid with highs in the mid-80s. East winds 5 to 10 miles an hour. Chance of rain 70%. Friday night, mostly cloudy. Showers likely after midnight. Humid with lows in the lower 70s. East winds 5 to 10 miles an hour with gusts up to 20 miles an hour. Chance of rain 60%. Saturday, partly sunny. A chance of showers and thunderstorms in the morning. Highs in the upper 80s. Chance of rain 50%. Heat index values up to 105 in the afternoon. Saturday night, partly cloudy,

of showers and thunderstorms after midnight. Lows in the lower 70s. Chance of rain 30%. Sunday, partly sunny. Highs in the mid-80s. Sunday night through Wednesday, partly cloudy. Lows in the mid-60s. Highs in the lower 80s. Again, the forecast for Galesburg and surrounding areas of central and northwest Illinois for tonight. Partly cloudy with a slight chance of showers and thunderstorms until midnight, then mostly cloudy with a chance of showers and thunderstorms after midnight. Lows in the upper 60s. East winds around 5 miles an hour. Chance of rain 40%. 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Programming originates from NOAA's National Weather Service office in Lincoln. KZZ66 serves the following counties: Henry, Knox, Mercer, and Warren. KZZ66 is part of the All Hazards Network of NOAA Weather Radio. At 4 p.m. in Galesburg, skies were partly sunny. The temperature was 79 degrees, the dew point was 75, and the relative humidity was 86%. The heat index was 83. The wind was southwest at 14 miles an hour, gusting to 21. The pressure was 29.81 inches and rising. Elsewhere around the area, it was partly sunny, with a temperature of 80 at Quincy and 80 at Macomb. It was cloudy, with a temperature of 79 at Peoria, 81 at Burlington, and 78 at Springfield. At Moline, the weather conditions were not available. And once again at 4 p.m. in Galesburg, under partly sunny skies, the temperature was 79, and the heat index was 83. Looking elsewhere around the Midwest at 4 p.m., Chicago was cloudy, and 82. Indianapolis was cloudy, and 70. St. Louis was cloudy, and 87. Kansas City had light rain, and 86. Des Moines was cloudy, and 86. Milwaukee was partly sunny, and 77. And now a discussion of hazardous weather conditions for the following county: Knox, Illinois. This hazardous weather outlook is for central Illinois and west central Illinois. For this afternoon and tonight, scattered thunderstorms will continue through tonight. While the threat of severe weather has decreased, a few storms may still produce strong winds and some hail. There is also a risk of flash flooding northwest of the Illinois River this afternoon, where 1.5 to 3 inches of rain fell since early morning. For Thursday through Tuesday, heat index values of 100 to 105 degrees are expected in west central Illinois on Thursday and Friday, and over much of the region this weekend. Thunderstorms will be most widespread north of a Macomb to Bloomington line Thursday through Saturday, with a lesser threat further south. A few of the storms may contain strong wind gusts and locally heavy rains. Spotter information statement: spotter activation may be needed this afternoon, mainly south of Interstate 72. Reports of rainfall accumulations and flooding would be greatly appreciated. The time is currently 4:17 p.m. Central Daylight Time. 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Now for the official National Weather Service forecast for Galesburg and surrounding areas of central and northwest Illinois. Tonight, partly cloudy with a slight chance of showers and thunderstorms until midnight, then mostly cloudy with a chance of showers and thunderstorms after midnight. Lows in the upper 60s. East winds around 5 miles an hour. Chance of rain 40%. Thursday, thunderstorms likely. Showers likely. Humid with highs in the lower 80s. East winds 5 to 10 miles an hour. Chance of rain 70%. Thursday night, mostly cloudy with a chance of thunderstorms. A chance of showers until midnight, then showers after midnight. Humid with lows in the upper 60s. East winds 5 to 10 miles an hour. Chance of rain 90%. Friday, mostly cloudy. Showers likely with a chance of thunderstorms in the morning. Humid with highs in the mid-80s. East winds 5 to 10 miles an hour. Chance of rain 70%. Friday night, mostly cloudy. Showers likely after midnight. Humid with lows in the lower 70s. East winds 5 to 10 miles an hour with gusts up to 20 miles an hour.

chance of rain 60%. Saturday, partly sunny. A chance of showers and thunderstorms in the morning. Highs in the upper 80s. Chance of rain 50%. Heat index values up to 105 in the afternoon. Saturday night, partly cloudy. A chance of showers and thunderstorms after midnight. Lows in the lower 70s. Chance of rain 30%. Sunday, partly sunny. Highs in the mid-80s. Sunday night through Wednesday, partly cloudy. Lows in the mid-60s. Highs in the lower 80s. Again, the forecast for Galesburg and surrounding areas of central and northwest Illinois for tonight. Partly cloudy with a slight chance of showers and thunderstorms until midnight, then mostly cloudy with a chance of showers and thunderstorms after midnight. Lows in the upper 60s. East winds around 5 miles an hour. Chance of rain 40%. At 4 p.m. in Galesburg, skies were partly sunny. The temperature was 79 degrees, the dew point was 75, and the relative humidity was 86%. The heat index was 83. The wind was southwest at 14 miles an hour, gusting to 21. The pressure was 29.81 inches and rising. Elsewhere around the area, it was partly sunny, with a temperature of 80 at Quincy and 80 at Macomb. It was cloudy, with a temperature of 79 at Peoria, 81 at Burlington, and 78 at Springfield. At Moline, the weather conditions were not available. And once again at 4 p.m. in Galesburg, under partly sunny skies, the temperature was 79, and the heat index was 83. Looking elsewhere around the Midwest at 4 p.m., Chicago was cloudy, and 82. Indianapolis was cloudy, and 70. St. Louis was cloudy, and 87. Kansas City had light rain, and 86. Des Moines was cloudy, and 86. Milwaukee was partly sunny, and 77. And now a discussion of hazardous weather conditions for the following county, Knox, Illinois. This hazardous weather outlook is for central Illinois and west central Illinois. For this afternoon and tonight, scattered thunderstorms will continue through tonight. While the threat of severe weather has decreased, a few storms may still produce strong winds and some hail. There is also a risk of flash flooding northwest of the Illinois River this afternoon, where 1.5 to 3 inches of rain fell since early morning. For Thursday through Tuesday, heat index values of 100 to 105 degrees are expected in west central Illinois on Thursday and Friday, and over much of the region this weekend. Thunderstorms will be most widespread north of a Macomb to Bloomington line Thursday through Saturday, with a lesser threat further south. A few of the storms may contain strong wind gusts and locally heavy rains. Spotter information statement. Spotter activation may be needed this afternoon, mainly south of Interstate 72. Reports of rainfall accumulations and flooding would be greatly appreciated. The time is currently 4:21 p.m. Central Daylight Time. 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Now for the official National Weather Service forecast for Galesburg and surrounding areas of central and northwest Illinois. Tonight, partly cloudy with a slight chance of showers and thunderstorms until midnight, then mostly cloudy with a chance of showers and thunderstorms after midnight. Lows in the upper 60s. East winds around 5 miles an hour. Chance of rain 40%. Thursday, thunderstorms likely. Showers likely. Humid with highs in the lower 80s. East winds 5 to 10 miles an hour. Chance of rain 70%. Thursday night, mostly cloudy with a chance of thunderstorms. A chance of showers until midnight, then showers after midnight. Humid with lows in the upper 60s. East winds 5 to 10 miles an hour. Chance of rain 90%. Friday, mostly cloudy. Showers likely with a chance of thunderstorms in the morning. Humid with highs in the mid-80s. East winds 5 to 10 miles an hour. Chance of rain 70%. Friday night, mostly cloudy. Showers likely after midnight. Humid with lows in the lower 70s. East winds 5 to 10 miles an hour with gusts up to 20 miles an hour. Chance of rain 60%. Saturday, partly sunny. A chance of showers and thunderstorms in the morning. Highs in the upper

chance of rain 50%. Heat index values up to 105 in the afternoon. Saturday night, partly cloudy. A chance of showers and thunderstorms after midnight. Lows in the lower 70s. Chance of rain 30%. Sunday, partly sunny. Highs in the mid-80s. Sunday night through Wednesday, partly cloudy. Lows in the mid-60s. Highs in the lower 80s. Again, the forecast for Galesburg and surrounding areas of central and northwest Illinois for tonight. Partly cloudy with a slight chance of showers and thunderstorms until midnight, then mostly cloudy with a chance of showers and thunderstorms after midnight. Lows in the upper 60s. East winds around 5 miles an hour. Chance of rain 40%. At 4 p.m. in Galesburg, skies were partly sunny. The temperature was 79 degrees, the dew point was 75, and the relative humidity was 86%. The heat index was 83. The wind was southwest at 14 miles an hour, gusting to 21. The pressure was 29.81 inches and rising. Elsewhere around the area, it was partly sunny, with a temperature of 79 at Peoria, 81 at Burlington, 80 at Quincy, 80 at Macomb, and 78 at Springfield. At Moline, the weather conditions were not available. And once again at 4 p.m. in Galesburg, under partly sunny skies, the temperature was 79, and the heat index was 83. Looking elsewhere around the Midwest at 4 p.m., Chicago was cloudy, and 82. Indianapolis was cloudy, and 70. St. Louis was cloudy, and 87. Kansas City had light rain, and 86. Des Moines was cloudy, and 86. Milwaukee was partly sunny, and 77. And now a discussion of hazardous weather conditions for the following county, Knox, Illinois. This hazardous weather outlook is for central Illinois and west central Illinois. For this afternoon and tonight, scattered thunderstorms will continue through tonight. While the threat of severe weather has decreased, a few storms may still produce strong winds and some hail. There is also a risk of flash flooding northwest of the Illinois River this afternoon, where 1.5 to 3 inches of rain fell since early morning. For Thursday through Tuesday, heat index values of 100 to 105 degrees are expected in west central Illinois on Thursday and Friday, and over much of the region this weekend. Thunderstorms will be most widespread north of a Macomb to Bloomington line Thursday through Saturday, with a lesser threat further south. A few of the storms may contain strong wind gusts and locally heavy rains. Spotter information statement. Spotter activation may be needed this afternoon, mainly south of Interstate 72. Reports of rainfall accumulations and flooding would be greatly appreciated. The time is currently 4:26 p.m. Central Daylight Time. 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Now for the official National Weather Service forecast for Galesburg and surrounding areas of central and northwest Illinois. Tonight, partly cloudy with a slight chance of showers and thunderstorms until midnight, then mostly cloudy with a chance of showers and thunderstorms after midnight. Lows in the upper 60s. East winds around 5 miles an hour. Chance of rain 40%. Thursday, thunderstorms likely. Showers likely. Humid with highs in the lower 80s. East winds 5 to 10 miles an hour. Chance of rain 70%. Thursday night, mostly cloudy with a chance of thunderstorms. A chance of showers until midnight, then showers after midnight. Humid with lows in the upper 60s. East winds 5 to 10 miles an hour. Chance of rain 90%. Friday, mostly cloudy. Showers likely with a chance of thunderstorms in the morning. Humid with highs in the mid-80s. East winds 5 to 10 miles an hour. Chance of rain 70%. Friday night, mostly cloudy. Showers likely after midnight. Humid with lows in the lower 70s. East winds 5 to 10 miles an hour with gusts up to 20 miles an hour. Chance of rain 60%. Saturday, partly sunny. A chance of showers and thunderstorms in the morning. Highs in the upper 80s. Chance of rain 50%. Heat index values up to 105 in the afternoon. Saturday night, partly cloudy. A chance of showers and thunderstorms.

comes after midnight. Lows in the lower 70s. Chance of rain 30%. Sunday, partly sunny. Highs in the mid-80s. Sunday night through Wednesday, partly cloudy. Lows in the mid-60s. Highs in the lower 80s. Again, the forecast for Galesburg and surrounding areas of central and northwest Illinois for tonight. Partly cloudy with a slight chance of showers and thunderstorms until midnight, then mostly cloudy with a chance of showers and thunderstorms after midnight. Lows in the upper 60s. East winds around 5 miles an hour. Chance of rain 40%. At 4 p.m. in Galesburg, skies were partly sunny. The temperature was 79 degrees, the dew point was 75, and the relative humidity was 86%. The heat index was 83. The wind was southwest at 14 miles an hour, gusting to 21. The pressure was 29.81 inches and rising. Elsewhere around the area, it was partly sunny, with a temperature of 79 at Peoria, 81 at Burlington, 80 at Quincy, 80 at Macomb, and 78 at Springfield. At Moline, the weather conditions were not available. And once again at 4 p.m. in Galesburg, under partly sunny skies, the temperature was 79, and the heat index was 83. Looking elsewhere around the Midwest at 4 p.m., Chicago was cloudy, and 82. Indianapolis was cloudy, and 70. St. Louis was cloudy, and 87. Kansas City had light rain, and 86. Des Moines was cloudy, and 86. Milwaukee was partly sunny, and 77. And now a discussion of hazardous weather conditions for the following county, Knox, Illinois. This hazardous weather outlook is for central Illinois and west central Illinois. For this afternoon and tonight, scattered thunderstorms will continue through tonight. While the threat of severe weather has decreased, a few storms may still produce strong winds and some hail. There is also a risk of flash flooding northwest of the Illinois River this afternoon, where 1.5 to 3 inches of rain fell since early morning. For Thursday through Tuesday, heat index values of 100 to 105 degrees are expected in west central Illinois on Thursday and Friday, and over much of the region this weekend. Thunderstorms will be most widespread north of a Macomb to Bloomington line Thursday through Saturday, with a lesser threat further south. A few of the storms may contain strong wind gusts and locally heavy rains. Spotter information statement. Spotter activation may be needed this afternoon, mainly south of Interstate 72. Reports of rainfall accumulations and flooding would be greatly appreciated. The time is currently 4:31 p.m. Central Daylight Time. 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Now for the official National Weather Service forecast for Galesburg and surrounding areas of central and northwest Illinois. Tonight, partly cloudy with a slight chance of showers and thunderstorms until midnight, then mostly cloudy with a chance of showers and thunderstorms after midnight. Lows in the upper 60s. East winds around 5 miles an hour. Chance of rain 40%. Thursday, thunderstorms likely. Showers likely. Humid with highs in the lower 80s. East winds 5 to 10 miles an hour. Chance of rain 70%. Thursday night, mostly cloudy with a chance of thunderstorms. A chance of showers until midnight, then showers after midnight. Humid with lows in the upper 60s. East winds 5 to 10 miles an hour. Chance of rain 90%. Friday, mostly cloudy. Showers likely with a chance of thunderstorms in the morning. Humid with highs in the mid-80s. East winds 5 to 10 miles an hour. Chance of rain 70%. Friday night, mostly cloudy. Showers likely after midnight. Humid with lows in the lower 70s. East winds 5 to 10 miles an hour with gusts up to 20 miles an hour. Chance of rain 60%. Saturday, partly sunny. A chance of showers and thunderstorms in the morning. Highs in the upper 80s. Chance of rain 50%. Heat day, partly sunny. A chance of showers and thunderstorms in the morning. Highs in the upper 80s. Chance of rain 50%. Heat index values up to 105 in the afternoon. Saturday night, partly cloudy. A chance of showers and thunderstorms after midnight.

lows in the lower 70s. Chance of rain 30%. Sunday, partly sunny. Highs in the mid-80s. Sunday night through Wednesday, partly cloudy. Lows in the mid-60s. Highs in the lower 80s. Again, the forecast for Galesburg and surrounding areas of central and northwest Illinois for tonight. Partly cloudy with a slight chance of showers and thunderstorms until midnight, then mostly cloudy with a chance of showers and thunderstorms after midnight. Lows in the upper 60s. East winds around 5 miles an hour. Chance of rain 40%. At 4 p.m. in Galesburg, skies were partly sunny. The temperature was 79 degrees. The dew point was 75, and the relative humidity was 86%. The heat index was 83. The wind was southwest at 14 miles an hour, gusting to 21. The pressure was 29.81 inches and rising. Elsewhere around the area, it was partly sunny, with a temperature of 79 at Peoria, 81 at Burlington, 80 at Quincy, 80 at Macomb, and 78 at Springfield. At Moline, the weather conditions were not available. And once again at 4 p.m. in Galesburg, under partly sunny skies, the temperature was 79, and the heat index was 83. Looking elsewhere around the Midwest at 4 p.m., Chicago was cloudy, and 82. Indianapolis was cloudy, and 70. St. Louis was cloudy, and 87. Kansas City had light rain, and 86. Des Moines was cloudy, and 86. Milwaukee was partly sunny, and 77. And now a discussion of hazardous weather conditions for the following county, Knox, Illinois. This hazardous weather outlook is for central Illinois and west central Illinois. For this afternoon and tonight, scattered thunderstorms will continue through tonight. While the threat of severe weather has decreased, a few storms may still produce strong winds and some hail. There is also a risk of flash flooding northwest of the Illinois River this afternoon, where 1.5 to 3 inches of rain fell since early morning. For Thursday through Tuesday, heat index values of 100 to 105 degrees are expected in west central Illinois on Thursday and Friday, and over much of the region this weekend. Thunderstorms will be most widespread north of a Macomb to Bloomington line Thursday through Saturday, with a lesser threat further south. A few of the storms may contain strong wind gusts and locally heavy rains. Spotter information statement. Spotter activation may be needed this afternoon, mainly south of Interstate 72. Reports of rainfall accumulations and flooding would be greatly appreciated. The time is currently 4:36 p.m. Central Daylight Time. 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Now for the official National Weather Service forecast for Galesburg and surrounding areas of central and northwest Illinois. Tonight, partly cloudy with a slight chance of showers and thunderstorms until midnight, then mostly cloudy with a chance of showers and thunderstorms after midnight. Lows in the upper 60s. East winds around 5 miles an hour. Chance of rain 40%. Thursday, thunderstorms likely. Showers likely. Humid with highs in the lower 80s. East winds 5 to 10 miles an hour. Chance of rain 70%. Thursday night, mostly cloudy with a chance of thunderstorms. A chance of showers until midnight, then showers after midnight. Humid with lows in the upper 60s. East winds 5 to 10 miles an hour. Chance of rain 90%. Friday, mostly cloudy. Showers likely with a chance of thunderstorms in the morning. Humid with highs in the mid-80s. East winds 5 to 10 miles an hour. Chance of rain 70%. Friday night, mostly cloudy. Showers likely after midnight. Humid with lows in the lower 70s. East winds 5 to 10 miles an hour with gusts up to 20 miles an hour. Chance of rain 60%. Saturday, partly sunny. A chance of showers and thunderstorms in the morning. Highs in the upper 80s. Chance of rain 50%. Heat index values up to 105 in the afternoon. Saturday night, partly cloudy. A chance of showers and thunderstorms after midnight. Lows in the lower 70s. Chance of rain 30%. Sunday, partly sunny. Highs in the mid-80s. Sunday night through Wednesday, partly cloudy.

lows in the mid-60s, highs in the lower 80s. Again, the forecast for Galesburg and surrounding areas of central and northwest Illinois for tonight. Partly cloudy with a slight chance of showers and thunderstorms until midnight, then mostly cloudy with a chance of showers and thunderstorms after midnight. Lows in the upper 60s. East winds around 5 miles an hour. Chance of rain 40%. At 4 p.m. in Galesburg, skies were partly sunny. The temperature was 79 degrees, the dew point was 75, and the relative humidity was 86%. The heat index was 83. The wind was southwest at 14 miles an hour, gusting to 21. The pressure was 29.81 inches and rising. Elsewhere around the area, it was partly sunny, with a temperature of 79 at Peoria, 81 at Burlington, 80 at Quincy, 80 at Macomb, and 78 at Springfield. At Moline, the weather conditions were not available. And once again at 4 p.m. in Galesburg, under partly sunny skies, the temperature was 79, and the heat index was 83. Looking elsewhere around the Midwest at 4 p.m., Chicago was cloudy, and 82. Indianapolis was cloudy, and 70. St. Louis was cloudy, and 87. Kansas City had light rain, and 86. Des Moines was cloudy, and 86. Milwaukee was partly sunny, and 77. And now a discussion of hazardous weather conditions for the following county, Knox, Illinois. This hazardous weather outlook is for central Illinois and west central Illinois. For this afternoon and tonight, scattered thunderstorms will continue through tonight. While the threat of severe weather has decreased, a few storms may still produce strong winds and some hail. There is also a risk of flash flooding northwest of the Illinois River this afternoon, where 1.5 to 3 inches of rain fell since early morning. For Thursday through Tuesday, heat index values of 100 to 105 degrees are expected in west central Illinois on Thursday and Friday, and over much of the region this weekend. Thunderstorms will be most widespread north of the Macomb to Bloomington line Thursday through Saturday, with a lesser threat further south. A few of the storms may contain strong wind gusts and locally heavy rains. Spotter information statement. Spotter activation may be needed this afternoon, mainly south of Interstate 72. Reports of rainfall accumulations and flooding would be greatly appreciated. The time is currently 4:41 p.m. Central Daylight Time. 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Now for the official National Weather Service forecast for Galesburg and surrounding areas of central and northwest Illinois. Tonight, partly cloudy with a slight chance of showers and thunderstorms until midnight, then mostly cloudy with a chance of showers and thunderstorms after midnight. Lows in the upper 60s. East winds around 5 miles an hour. Chance of rain 40%. Thursday, thunderstorms likely. Showers likely. Humid with highs in the lower 80s. East winds 5 to 10 miles an hour. Chance of rain 70%. Thursday night, mostly cloudy with a chance of thunderstorms. A chance of showers until midnight, then showers after midnight. Humid with lows in the upper 60s. East winds 5 to 10 miles an hour. Chance of rain 90%. Friday, mostly cloudy. Showers likely with a chance of thunderstorms in the morning. Humid with highs in the mid-80s. East winds 5 to 10 miles an hour. Chance of rain 70%. Friday night, mostly cloudy. Showers likely after midnight. Humid with lows in the lower 70s. East winds 5 to 10 miles an hour with gusts up to 20 miles an hour. Chance of rain 60%. Saturday, partly sunny. A chance of showers and thunderstorms in the morning. Highs in the upper 80s. Chance of rain 50%. Heat index values up to 105 in the afternoon. Saturday night, partly cloudy. A chance of showers and thunderstorms after midnight. Lows in the lower 70s. Chance of rain 30%. Sunday, partly sunny. Highs in the mid 80s. Sunday night through Wednesday, partly cloudy. Lows in the mid 60s. Highs in the lower 80s. Again, the forecast for Galesburg and surrounding areas of central and northwest Illinois for tonight. Partly

slight chance of showers and thunderstorms until midnight, then mostly cloudy with a chance of showers and thunderstorms after midnight. Lows in the upper 60s. East winds around 5 miles an hour. Chance of rain 40%. At 4 p.m. in Galesburg, skies were partly sunny. The temperature was 79 degrees, the dew point was 75, and the relative humidity was 86%. The heat index was 83. The wind was southwest at 14 miles an hour, gusting to 21. The pressure was 29.81 inches and rising. Elsewhere around the area, it was partly sunny, with a temperature of 79 at Peoria, 81 at Burlington, 80 at Quincy, 80 at Macomb, and 78 at Springfield. At Moline, the weather conditions were not available. And once again at 4 p.m. in Galesburg, under partly sunny skies, the temperature was 79, and the heat index was 83. Looking elsewhere around the Midwest at 4 p.m., Chicago was cloudy, and 82. Indianapolis was cloudy, and 70. St. Louis was cloudy, and 87. Kansas City had light rain, and 86. Des Moines was cloudy, and 86. Milwaukee was partly sunny, and 77. And now a discussion of hazardous weather conditions for the following county, Knox, Illinois. This hazardous weather outlook is for Central Illinois and West Central Illinois. For this afternoon and tonight, scattered thunderstorms will continue through tonight. While the threat of severe weather has decreased, a few storms may still produce strong winds and some hail. There is also a risk of flash flooding northwest of the Illinois River this afternoon, where 1.5 to 3 inches of rain fell since early morning. For Thursday through Tuesday, heat index values of 100 to 105 degrees are expected in west central Illinois on Thursday and Friday, and over much of the region this weekend. Thunderstorms will be most widespread north of a Macomb to Bloomington line Thursday through Saturday, with a lesser threat further south. A few of the storms may contain strong wind gusts and locally heavy rains. Spotter information statement. Spotter activation may be needed this afternoon, mainly south of Interstate 72. Reports of rainfall accumulations and flooding would be greatly appreciated. The time is currently 4:45 p.m. Central Daylight Time. 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Now for the official National Weather Service forecast for Galesburg and surrounding areas of central and northwest Illinois. Tonight, partly cloudy with a slight chance of showers and thunderstorms until midnight, then mostly cloudy with a chance of showers and thunderstorms after midnight. Lows in the upper 60s. East winds around 5 miles an hour. Chance of rain 40%. Thursday, thunderstorms likely. Showers likely. Humid with highs in the lower 80s. East winds 5 to 10 miles an hour. Chance of rain 70%. Thursday night, mostly cloudy with a chance of thunderstorms. A chance of showers until midnight, then showers after midnight. Humid with lows in the upper 60s. East winds 5 to 10 miles an hour. Chance of rain 90%. Friday, mostly cloudy. Showers likely with a chance of thunderstorms in the morning. Humid with highs in the mid-80s. East winds 5 to 10 miles an hour. Chance of rain 70%. Friday night, mostly cloudy. Showers likely after midnight. Humid with lows in the lower 70s. East winds 5 to 10 miles an hour with gusts up to 20 miles an hour. Chance of rain 60%. Saturday, partly sunny. A chance of showers and thunderstorms in the morning. Highs in the upper 80s. Chance of rain 50%. Heat index values up to 105 in the afternoon. Saturday night, partly cloudy. A chance of showers and thunderstorms after midnight. Lows in the lower 70s. Chance of rain 30%. Sunday, partly sunny. Highs in the mid 80s. Sunday night through Wednesday, partly cloudy. Lows in the mid 60s. Highs in the lower 80s. Again, the forecast for Galesburg and surrounding areas of central and northwest Illinois for tonight. Partly cloudy with a slight chance of showers and thunderstorms until midnight, then mostly cloudy with a chance of showers and thunderstorms after midnight. Lows in the upper 60s. East winds surround 5.
5 miles an hour. Chance of rain 40%. At 4 p.m. in Galesburg, skies were partly sunny. The temperature was 79 degrees, the dew point was 75, and the relative humidity was 86%. The heat index was 83. The wind was southwest at 14 miles an hour, gusting to 21. The pressure was 29.81 inches and rising. Elsewhere around the area, it was partly sunny, with a temperature of 79 at Peoria, 81 at Burlington, 80 at Quincy, 80 at Macomb, and 78 at Springfield. At Moline, the weather conditions were not available. And once again at 4 p.m. in Galesburg, under partly sunny skies, the temperature was 79, and the heat index was 83. Looking elsewhere around the Midwest at 4 p.m., Chicago was cloudy, and 82. Indianapolis was cloudy, and 70. St. Louis was cloudy, and 87. Kansas City had light rain, and 86. Des Moines was cloudy, and 86. Milwaukee was partly sunny, and 77. And now a discussion of hazardous weather conditions for the following county, Knox, Illinois. This hazardous weather outlook is for Central Illinois and West Central Illinois. For this afternoon and tonight, scattered thunderstorms will continue through tonight. While the threat of severe weather has decreased, a few storms may still produce strong winds and some hail. There is also a risk of flash flooding northwest of the Illinois River this afternoon, where 1.5 to 3 inches of rain fell since early morning. For Thursday through Tuesday, heat index values of 100 to 105 degrees are expected in West Central Illinois on Thursday and Friday, and over much of the region this weekend. Thunderstorms will be most widespread north of the Macomb to Bloomington line Thursday through Saturday, with a lesser threat further south. A few of the storms may contain strong wind gusts and locally heavy rains. Spotter information statement. Spotter activation may be needed this afternoon, mainly south of Interstate 72. Reports of rainfall accumulations and flooding would be greatly appreciated. The time is currently 4:50 p.m. Central Daylight Time. 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Now for the official National Weather Service forecast for Galesburg and surrounding areas of central and northwest Illinois. Tonight, partly cloudy with a slight chance of showers and thunderstorms until midnight, then mostly cloudy with a chance of showers and thunderstorms after midnight. Lows in the upper 60s. East winds around 5 miles an hour. Chance of rain 40%. Thursday, thunderstorms likely. Showers likely. Humid with highs in the lower 80s. East winds 5 to 10 miles an hour. Chance of rain 70%. Thursday night, mostly cloudy with a chance of thunderstorms. A chance of showers until midnight, then showers after midnight. Humid with lows in the upper 60s. East winds 5 to 10 miles an hour. Chance of rain 90%. Friday, mostly cloudy. Showers likely with a chance of thunderstorms in the morning. Humid with highs in the mid-80s. East winds 5 to 10 miles an hour. Chance of rain 70%. Friday night, mostly cloudy. Showers likely after midnight. Humid with lows in the lower 70s. East winds 5 to 10 miles an hour with gusts up to 20 miles an hour. Chance of rain 60%. Saturday, partly sunny. A chance of showers and thunderstorms in the morning. Highs in the upper 80s. Chance of rain 50%. Heat index values up to 105 in the afternoon. Saturday night, partly cloudy. A chance of showers and thunderstorms after midnight. Lows in the lower 70s. Chance of rain 30%. Sunday, partly sunny. Highs in the mid-80s. Sunday night through Wednesday, partly cloudy. Lows in the mid-60s. Highs in the lower 80s. Again, the forecast for Galesburg and surrounding areas of central and northwest Illinois for tonight. Partly cloudy with a slight chance of showers and thunderstorms until midnight, then mostly cloudy with a chance of showers and thunderstorms after midnight. Lows in the upper 60s. East winds around 5 miles an hour. Chance of rain 40%. At 4 p.m. in Galesburg, skies were partly sunny. The temperature was 79 degrees, the dew point was

the relative humidity was 86%. The heat index was 83. The wind was southwest at 14 miles an hour, gusting to 21. The pressure was 29.81 inches and rising. Elsewhere around the area, it was partly sunny, with a temperature of 79 at Peoria, 81 at Burlington, 80 at Quincy, 80 at Macomb, and 78 at Springfield. At Moline, the weather conditions were not available. And once again at 4 p.m. in Galesburg, under partly sunny skies, the temperature was 79, and the heat index was 83. Looking elsewhere around the Midwest at 4 p.m., Chicago was cloudy, and 82. Indianapolis was cloudy, and 70. St. Louis was cloudy, and 87. Kansas City had light rain, and 86. Des Moines was cloudy, and 86. Milwaukee was partly sunny, and 77. And now a discussion of hazardous weather conditions for the following county, Knox, Illinois. This hazardous weather outlook is for Central Illinois and West Central Illinois. For this afternoon and tonight, scattered thunderstorms will continue through tonight. While the threat of severe weather has decreased, a few storms may still produce strong winds and some hail. There is also a risk of flash flooding northwest of the Illinois River this afternoon, where 1.5 to 3 inches of rain fell since early morning. For Thursday through Tuesday, heat index values of 100 to 105 degrees are expected in west central Illinois on Thursday and Friday, and over much of the region this weekend. Thunderstorms will be most widespread north of the Macomb to Bloomington line Thursday through Saturday, with a lesser threat further south. A few of the storms may contain strong wind gusts and locally heavy rains. Spotter information statement. Spotter activation may be needed this afternoon, mainly south of Interstate 72. Reports of rainfall accumulations and flooding would be greatly appreciated. The time is currently 4:55 p.m. Central Daylight Time. 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Now for the official National Weather Service forecast for Galesburg and surrounding areas of central and northwest Illinois. Tonight, partly cloudy with a slight chance of showers and thunderstorms until midnight, then mostly cloudy with a chance of showers and thunderstorms after midnight. Lows in the upper 60s. East winds around 5 miles an hour. Chance of rain 40%. Thursday, thunderstorms likely. Showers likely. Humid with highs in the lower 80s. East winds 5 to 10 miles an hour. Chance of rain 70%. Thursday night, mostly cloudy with a chance of thunderstorms. A chance of showers until midnight, then showers after midnight. Humid with lows in the upper 60s. East winds 5 to 10 miles an hour. Chance of rain 90%. Friday, mostly cloudy. Showers likely with a chance of thunderstorms in the morning. Humid with highs in the mid-80s. East winds 5 to 10 miles an hour. Chance of rain 70%. Friday night, mostly cloudy. Showers likely after midnight. Humid with lows in the lower 70s. East winds 5 to 10 miles an hour with gusts up to 20 miles an hour. Chance of rain 60%. Saturday, partly sunny. A chance of showers and thunderstorms in the morning. Highs in the upper 80s. Chance of rain 50%. Heat index values up to 105 in the afternoon. Saturday night, partly cloudy. A chance of showers and thunderstorms after midnight. Lows in the lower 70s. Chance of rain 30%. Sunday, partly sunny. Highs in the mid-80s. Sunday night through Wednesday, partly cloudy. Lows in the mid-60s. Highs in the lower 80s. Again, the forecast for Galesburg and surrounding areas of central and northwest Illinois for tonight. Partly cloudy with a slight chance of showers and thunderstorms until midnight, then mostly cloudy with a chance of showers and thunderstorms after midnight. Lows in the upper 60s. East winds around 5 miles an hour. Chance of rain 40%. At 4 p.m. in Galesburg, skies were partly sunny. The temperature was 79 degrees, the dew point was 75, and the relative humidity was 86%. The heat index was 83. The wind was southwest at 14 miles an hour, gusting to 21.

now a discussion of hazardous weather conditions for the following county, Knox, Illinois. This hazardous weather outlook is for Central Illinois and West Central Illinois. For this afternoon and tonight, scattered thunderstorms will continue through tonight. While the threat of severe weather has decreased, a few storms may still produce strong winds and some hail. There is also a risk of flash flooding northwest of the Illinois River this afternoon, where 1.5 to 3 inches of rain fell since early morning. For Thursday through Tuesday, heat index values of 100 to 105 degrees are expected in west central Illinois on Thursday and Friday, and over much of the region this weekend. Thunderstorms will be most widespread north of the Macomb to Bloomington line Thursday through Saturday, with a lesser threat further south. A few of the storms may contain strong wind gusts and locally heavy rains. Spotter information statement. Spotter activation may be needed this afternoon, mainly south of Interstate 72. Reports of rainfall accumulations and flooding would be greatly appreciated. The time is currently 5 p.m. Central Daylight Time. 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Now for the official National Weather Service forecast for Galesburg and surrounding areas of central and northwest Illinois. Tonight, partly cloudy with a slight chance of showers and thunderstorms until midnight, then mostly cloudy with a chance of showers and thunderstorms after midnight. Lows in the upper 60s. East winds around 5 miles an hour. Chance of rain 40%. Thursday, thunderstorms likely. Showers likely. Humid with highs in the lower 80s. East winds 5 to 10 miles an hour. Chance of rain 70%. Thursday night, mostly cloudy with a chance of thunderstorms. A chance of showers until midnight, then showers after midnight. Humid with lows in the upper 60s. East winds 5 to 10 miles an hour. Chance of rain 90%. Friday, mostly cloudy. Showers likely with a chance of thunderstorms in the morning. Humid with highs in the mid-80s. East winds 5 to 10 miles an hour. Chance of rain 70%. Friday night, mostly cloudy. Showers likely after midnight. Humid with lows in the lower 70s. East winds 5 to 10 miles an hour with gusts up to 20 miles an hour. Chance of rain 60%. Saturday, partly sunny. A chance of showers and thunderstorms in the morning. Highs in the upper 80s. Chance of rain 50%. Heat index values up to 105 in the afternoon. Saturday night, partly cloudy. A chance of showers and thunderstorms after midnight. Lows in the lower 70s. Chance of rain 30%. Sunday, partly sunny. Highs in the mid-80s. Sunday night through Wednesday, partly cloudy. Lows in the mid-60s. Highs in the lower 80s. Again, the forecast for Galesburg and surrounding areas of central and northwest Illinois for tonight. Partly cloudy with a slight chance of showers and thunderstorms until midnight, then mostly cloudy with a chance of showers and thunderstorms after midnight. Lows in the upper 60s. East winds around 5 miles an hour. Chance of rain 40%. The Peoria, Illinois climate summary for this evening, as of 4 p.m., August 12, 2026. Today's high temperature was 79 degrees. The normal high is 85. The record high is 99 degrees, which was last set in 1918. Today's low temperature was 71 degrees. The normal low is 65. The record low is 47 degrees, which was set in 1979. 0.73 inches of precipitation fell today, which brings the monthly total to 1.25 inches. The total precipitation for the year now stands at 25.46 inches. Sunset tonight is at 8:01 p.m. Sunrise tomorrow is at 6:07 a.m. And now a discussion of hazardous weather conditions for the following county, Knox, Illinois. This hazardous weather outlook is for Central Illinois and West Central Illinois. For this afternoon and tonight, scattered thunderstorms will continue through tonight. While the threat of severe weather has decreased, a few storms may still produce strong winds and some hail. There is also a risk of flash flooding northwest of the Illinois River this afternoon, where 1.5 to 3 inches of rain fell since early morning. For Thursday through Tuesday,

Day, heat index values of 100 to 105 degrees are expected in west central Illinois on Thursday and Friday, and over much of the region this weekend. Thunderstorms will be most widespread north of the Macomb to Bloomington line Thursday through Saturday, with a lesser threat further south. A few of the storms may contain strong wind gusts and locally heavy rains. Spotter information statement. Spotter activation may be needed this afternoon, mainly south of Interstate 72. Reports of rainfall accumulations and flooding would be greatly appreciated. The time is currently 5:04 p.m. Central Daylight Time. 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Now for the official National Weather Service forecast for Galesburg and surrounding areas of central and northwest Illinois. Tonight, partly cloudy with a slight chance of showers and thunderstorms until midnight, then mostly cloudy with a chance of showers and thunderstorms after midnight. Lows in the upper 60s. East winds around 5 miles an hour. Chance of rain 40%. Thursday, thunderstorms likely. Showers likely. Humid with highs in the lower 80s. East winds 5 to 10 miles an hour. Chance of rain 70%. Thursday night, mostly cloudy with a chance of thunderstorms. A chance of showers until midnight, then showers after midnight. Humid with lows in the upper 60s. East winds 5 to 10 miles an hour. Chance of rain 90%. Friday, mostly cloudy. Showers likely with a chance of thunderstorms in the morning. Humid with highs in the mid-80s. East winds 5 to 10 miles an hour. Chance of rain 70%. Friday night, mostly cloudy. Showers likely after midnight. Humid with lows in the lower 70s. East winds 5 to 10 miles an hour with gusts up to 20 miles an hour. Chance of rain 60%. Saturday, partly sunny. A chance of showers and thunderstorms in the morning. Highs in the upper 80s. Chance of rain 50%. Heat index values up to 105 in the afternoon. Saturday night, partly cloudy. A chance of showers and thunderstorms after midnight. Lows in the lower 70s. Chance of rain 30%. Sunday, partly sunny. Highs in the mid-80s. Sunday night through Wednesday, partly cloudy. Lows in the mid-60s. Highs in the lower 80s. Again, the forecast for Galesburg and surrounding areas of central and northwest Illinois for tonight. Partly cloudy with a slight chance of showers and thunderstorms until midnight, then mostly cloudy with a chance of showers and thunderstorms after midnight. Lows in the upper 60s. East winds around 5 miles an hour. Chance of rain 40%. Now for the official National Weather Service forecast for Galesburg and surrounding areas of central and northwest Illinois. Tonight, partly cloudy until midnight, then mostly cloudy with a chance of showers and thunderstorms after midnight. Lows in the upper 60s. East winds around 5 miles an hour. Chance of rain 30%. Thursday, showers and thunderstorms likely. Humid with highs in the lower 80s. East winds 5 to 10 miles an hour. Chance of rain 70%. Thursday night, mostly cloudy with a chance of thunderstorms. A chance of showers until midnight, then showers after midnight. Humid with lows in the upper 60s. East winds 5 to 10 miles an hour. Chance of rain 90%. Friday, mostly cloudy. Showers likely with a chance of thunderstorms in the morning. Humid with highs in the mid-80s. East winds 5 to 10 miles an hour. Chance of rain 70%. Friday night, mostly cloudy. Showers likely after midnight. Humid with lows in the lower 70s. East winds 5 to 10 miles an hour with gusts up to 20 miles an hour. Chance of rain 60%. Saturday, partly sunny. A chance of showers and thunderstorms in the morning. Highs in the upper 80s. Chance of rain 50%. Heat index values up to 105 in the afternoon. Saturday night, partly cloudy. A chance of showers and thunderstorms after midnight. Lows in the lower 70s. Chance of rain 30%. Sunday, partly sunny. Highs in the mid 80s. Sunday night through Wednesday, partly cloudy.
lows in the mid-60s, highs in the lower 80s. Again, the forecast for Galesburg and surrounding areas of central and northwest Illinois for tonight, partly cloudy until midnight, then mostly cloudy with a chance of showers and thunderstorms after midnight. Lows in the upper 60s. East winds around 5 miles an hour. Chance of rain 30%. At 5 p.m. in Moline. Elsewhere around the area, it was partly sunny, with a temperature of 79 at Peoria, 82 at Burlington, 81 at Quincy, and 82 at Springfield. At Moline and Macomb, the weather conditions were not available. And once again at 5 p.m. at Moline. Looking elsewhere around the Midwest at 5 p.m., Chicago was partly sunny, and 83. Indianapolis was cloudy, and 70. St. Louis was cloudy, and 88. Kansas City was partly sunny, and 86. Des Moines was partly sunny, and 85. Milwaukee was partly sunny, and 75. And now a discussion of hazardous weather conditions for the following county, Knox, Illinois. This hazardous weather outlook is for central Illinois and west central Illinois. For this afternoon and tonight, scattered thunderstorms will continue through tonight. While the threat of severe weather has decreased, a few storms may still produce strong winds and some hail. There is also a risk of flash flooding northwest of the Illinois River this afternoon, where 1.5 to 3 inches of rain fell since early morning. For Thursday through Tuesday, heat index values of 100 to 105 degrees are expected in west central Illinois on Thursday and Friday, and over much of the region this weekend. Thunderstorms will be most widespread north of the Macomb to Bloomington line Thursday through Saturday, with a lesser threat further south. A few of the storms may contain strong wind gusts and locally heavy rains. Spotter information statement. Spotter activation may be needed this afternoon, mainly south of Interstate 72. Reports of rainfall accumulations and flooding would be greatly appreciated. The time is currently 5:11 p.m. Central Daylight Time. 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Now for the official National Weather Service forecast for Galesburg and surrounding areas of central and northwest Illinois. Tonight, partly cloudy until midnight, then mostly cloudy with a chance of showers and thunderstorms after midnight. Lows in the upper 60s. East winds around 5 miles an hour. Chance of rain 30%. Thursday, showers and thunderstorms likely. Humid with highs in the lower 80s. East winds 5 to 10 miles an hour. Chance of rain 70%. Thursday night, mostly cloudy with a chance of thunderstorms. A chance of showers until midnight, then showers after midnight. Humid with lows in the upper 60s. East winds 5 to 10 miles an hour. Chance of rain 90%. Friday, mostly cloudy. Showers likely with a chance of thunderstorms in the morning. Humid with highs in the mid-80s. East winds 5 to 10 miles an hour. Chance of rain 70%. Friday night, mostly cloudy. Showers likely after midnight. Humid with lows in the lower 70s. East winds 5 to 10 miles an hour with gusts up to 20 miles an hour. Chance of rain 60%. Saturday, partly sunny. A chance of showers and thunderstorms in the morning. Highs in the upper 80s. Chance of rain 50%. Heat index values up to 105 in the afternoon. Saturday night, partly cloudy. A chance of showers and thunderstorms after midnight. Lows in the lower 70s. Chance of rain 30%. Sunday, partly sunny. Highs in the mid-80s. Sunday night through Wednesday, partly cloudy. Lows in the mid-60s. Highs in the lower 80s. Again, the forecast for Galesburg and surrounding areas of central and northwest Illinois for tonight. Partly cloudy until midnight, then mostly cloudy with a chance of showers and thunderstorms after midnight. Lows in the upper 60s. East winds around 5 miles an hour. Chance of rain 30%. At 5 p.m. in Moline. Elsewhere around the area, it was partly sunny, with a temperature of 79 at Peoria, 82 at Burlington, 81 at Quincy, and 82 at Springfield. At Moline and Macomb, the weather conditions were not available.

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Programming originates from NOAA's National Weather Service office in Lincoln. KZZ 66 serves the following counties: Henry, Knox, Mercer, and Warren. 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At 5 p.m. in Moline. Elsewhere around the area, it was partly sunny, with a temperature of 79 at Peoria, 82 at Burlington, and 82 at Springfield. At Quincy, it was cloudy, with a temperature of 81. At Moline and Macomb, the weather conditions were not available. And once again at 5 p.m. at Moline. The Peoria, Illinois climate summary for this evening, as of 4 p.m., August 12, 2026. Today's high temperature was 79 degrees. The normal high is 85. The record high is 99 degrees, which was last set in 1918. Today's low temperature was 71 degrees. The normal low is 65. The record low is 47 degrees, which was set in 1979. 0.73 inches of precipitation fell today, which brings the monthly total to 1.25 inches. The total precipitation for the year now stands at 25.46 inches. Sunset tonight is at 8:01 p.m. Sunrise tomorrow is at 6:07 a.m. Looking elsewhere around the Midwest at 5 p.m., Chicago was partly sunny and 83. Indianapolis was cloudy and 70. St. Louis was cloudy and 88. Kansas City was partly sunny and 86. Des Moines was partly sunny and 85. Milwaukee was partly sunny and 75. And now a discussion of hazardous weather conditions for the following county, Knox, Illinois. This hazardous weather outlook is for Central Illinois and West Central Illinois. For this afternoon and tonight, scattered thunderstorms will continue through tonight. While the threat of severe weather has decreased, a few storms may still produce strong winds and some hail. There is also a risk of flash flooding northwest of the Illinois River this afternoon, where 1.5 to 3 inches of rain fell since early morning. For Thursday through Tuesday, heat index values of 100 to 105 degrees are expected in west central Illinois on Thursday and Friday, and over much of the region this weekend. Thunderstorms will be most widespread north of a Macomb to Bloomington line Thursday through Saturday, with a lesser threat further south. A few of the storms may contain strong wind gusts and locally heavy rains. Spotter information statement. Spotter activation may be needed this afternoon, mainly south of Interstate 72. Reports of rainfall accumulations and flooding would be greatly appreciated. The time is currently 5:17 p.m. Central Daylight Time. 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Now for the official National Weather Service forecast for Galesburg and surrounding areas of central and northwest Illinois. Tonight, partly cloudy until midnight, then mostly cloudy with a chance of showers and thunderstorms after midnight. Lows in the upper 60s. East winds around 5 miles an hour. Chance of rain 30%. Thursday, showers and thunderstorms likely. Humid with highs in the lower 80s. East winds 5 to 10 miles an hour. Chance of rain 70%. Thursday night, mostly cloudy with a chance of thunderstorms. A chance of showers until midnight, then showers after midnight. Humid with lows in the upper 60s. East winds 5 to 10 miles an hour. Chance of rain 90%. Friday, mostly cloudy. Showers likely with a chance of thunderstorms in the morning. Humid with highs in the mid-80s. East winds 5 to 10 miles an hour. Chance of rain 70%. Friday night, mostly cloudy. Showers likely after midnight. Humid with lows in the lower 70s. East winds 5 to 10 miles an hour with gusts up to 20 miles an hour. Chance of rain 60%. Saturday, partly sunny. A chance of showers and thunderstorms in the morning. Highs in the upper 80s. Chance of rain 50%. Heat index values up to 105 in the afternoon. Saturday night, partly cloudy.
a chance of showers and thunderstorms after midnight. Lows in the lower 70s. Chance of rain 30%. Sunday, partly sunny. Highs in the mid-80s. Sunday night through Wednesday, partly cloudy. Lows in the mid-60s. Highs in the lower 80s. Again, the forecast for Galesburg and surrounding areas of central and northwest Illinois for tonight, partly cloudy until midnight, then mostly cloudy with a chance of showers and thunderstorms after midnight. Lows in the upper 60s. East winds surround 5 miles an hour. Chance of rain 30%. At 5 p.m. in Moline. Elsewhere around the area, it was partly sunny, with a temperature of 79 at Peoria, 82 at Burlington, and 82 at Springfield. At Quincy, it was cloudy, with a temperature of 81. At Moline and Macomb, the weather conditions were not available. And once again at 5 p.m. at Moline. Looking elsewhere around the Midwest at 5 p.m., Chicago was partly sunny, and 83. Indianapolis was cloudy, and 70. St. Louis was cloudy, and 88. Kansas City was partly sunny, and 86. Des Moines was partly sunny, and 85. Milwaukee was partly sunny, and 75. And now a discussion of hazardous weather conditions for the following county, Knox, Illinois. This hazardous weather outlook is for central Illinois and west central Illinois. For this afternoon and tonight, scattered thunderstorms will continue through tonight. While the threat of severe weather has decreased, a few storms may still produce strong winds and some hail. There is also a risk of flash flooding northwest of the Illinois River this afternoon, where 1.5 to 3 inches of rain fell since early morning. For Thursday through Tuesday, heat index values of 100 to 105 degrees are expected in west central Illinois on Thursday and Friday, and over much of the region this weekend. Thunderstorms will be most widespread north of a Macomb to Bloomington line Thursday through Saturday, with a lesser threat further south. A few of the storms may contain strong wind gusts and locally heavy rains. Spotter information statement. Spotter activation may be needed this afternoon, mainly south of Interstate 72. Reports of rainfall accumulations and flooding would be greatly appreciated. The time is currently 5:21 p.m. Central Daylight Time. 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Now for the official National Weather Service forecast for Galesburg and surrounding areas of central and northwest Illinois. Tonight, partly cloudy until midnight, then mostly cloudy with a chance of showers and thunderstorms after midnight. Lows in the upper 60s. East winds around 5 miles an hour. Chance of rain 30%. Thursday, showers and thunderstorms likely. Humid with highs in the lower 80s. East winds 5 to 10 miles an hour. Chance of rain 70%. Thursday night, mostly cloudy with a chance of thunderstorms. A chance of showers until midnight, then showers after midnight. Humid with lows in the upper 60s. East winds 5 to 10 miles an hour. Chance of rain 90%. Friday, mostly cloudy. Showers likely with a chance of thunderstorms in the morning. Humid with highs in the mid-80s. East winds 5 to 10 miles an hour. Chance of rain 70%. Friday night, mostly cloudy. Showers likely after midnight. Humid with lows in the lower 70s. East winds 5 to 10 miles an hour with gusts up to 20 miles an hour. Chance of rain 60%. Saturday, partly sunny. A chance of showers and thunderstorms in the morning. Highs in the upper 80s. Chance of rain 50%. Heat index values up to 105 in the afternoon. Saturday night, partly cloudy. A chance of showers and thunderstorms after midnight. Lows in the lower 70s. Chance of rain 30%. Sunday, partly sunny. Highs in the mid-80s. Sunday night through Wednesday, partly cloudy. Lows in the mid-60s. Highs in the lower 80s. Again, the forecast for Galesburg and surrounding areas of central and northwest Illinois for tonight, partly cloudy until midnight, then mostly cloudy with a chance of showers and thunderstorms after midnight. Lows in the upper 60s. East winds surround 5 miles an hour.
chance of rain 30%.

5 p.m. in Moline. Elsewhere around the area, it was partly sunny, with a temperature of 79 at Peoria, 82 at Burlington, and 82 at Springfield. At Quincy, it was cloudy, with a temperature of 81. At Moline and Macomb, the weather conditions were not available. And once again at 5 p.m. in Moline. At 5 p.m. in Galesburg, skies were mostly sunny. The temperature was 81 degrees, the dew point was 75, and the relative humidity was 83%. The heat index was 87. The wind was west at 10 miles an hour, gusting to 16. The pressure was 29.83 inches and rising. Elsewhere around the area, it was partly sunny, with a temperature of 79 at Peoria, 82 at Burlington, 81 at Quincy, 81 at Macomb, and 82 at Springfield. At Moline, the weather conditions were not available. And once again at 5 p.m. in Galesburg, under mostly sunny skies, the temperature was 81, and the heat index was 87. Looking elsewhere around the Midwest at 5 p.m., Chicago was partly sunny, and 83. Indianapolis was cloudy, and 70. St. Louis was cloudy, and 88. Kansas City was partly sunny, and 86. Des Moines was partly sunny, and 85. Milwaukee was partly sunny, and 75. And now a discussion of hazardous weather conditions for the following county, Knox, Illinois. This hazardous weather outlook is for Central Illinois and West Central Illinois. For this afternoon and tonight, scattered thunderstorms will continue through tonight. While the threat of severe weather has decreased, a few storms may still produce strong winds and some hail. There is also a risk of flash flooding northwest of the Illinois River this afternoon, where 1.5 to 3 inches of rain fell since early morning. For Thursday through Tuesday, heat index values of 100 to 105 degrees are expected in west central Illinois on Thursday and Friday, and over much of the region this weekend. Thunderstorms will be most widespread north of a Macomb to Bloomington line Thursday through Saturday, with a lesser threat further south. A few of the storms may contain strong wind gusts and locally heavy rains. Spotter information statement. Spotter activation may be needed this afternoon, mainly south of Interstate 72. Reports of rainfall accumulations and flooding would be greatly appreciated. The time is currently 5:26 p.m. Central Daylight Time. 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Now for the official National Weather Service forecast for Galesburg and surrounding areas of central and northwest Illinois. Tonight, partly cloudy until midnight, then mostly cloudy with a chance of showers and thunderstorms after midnight. Lows in the upper 60s. East winds around 5 miles an hour. Chance of rain 30%. Thursday, showers and thunderstorms likely. Humid with highs in the lower 80s. East winds 5 to 10 miles an hour. Chance of rain 70%. Thursday night, mostly cloudy with a chance of thunderstorms. A chance of showers until midnight, then showers after midnight. Humid with lows in the upper 60s. East winds 5 to 10 miles an hour. Chance of rain 90%. Friday, mostly cloudy. Showers likely with a chance of thunderstorms in the morning. Humid with highs in the mid-80s. East winds 5 to 10 miles an hour. Chance of rain 70%. Friday night, mostly cloudy. Showers likely after midnight. Humid with lows in the lower 70s. East winds 5 to 10 miles an hour with gusts up to 20 miles an hour. Chance of rain 60%. Saturday, partly sunny. A chance of showers and thunderstorms in the morning. Highs in the upper 80s. Chance of rain 50%. Heat index values up to 105 in the afternoon. Saturday night, partly cloudy. A chance of showers and thunderstorms after midnight. Lows in the lower 70s. Chance of rain 30%. Sunday, partly sunny. Highs in the mid-80s. Sunday night through Wednesday, partly cloudy. Lows in the mid-60s. Highs in the lower 80s. Again, the forecast for Galesburg and surrounding areas of central and northwest Illinois for tonight, partly cloudy until midnight, then mostly cloudy with a chance of showers and thunderstorms after midnight. Lows in the upper 60s.

northeast winds around 5 miles an hour. Chance of rain 30%. At 5 p.m. in Galesburg, skies were mostly sunny. The temperature was 81 degrees, the dew point was 75, and the relative humidity was 83%. The heat index was 87. The wind was west at 10 miles an hour, gusting to 16. The pressure was 29.83 inches and rising. Elsewhere around the area, it was partly sunny, with a temperature of 79 at Peoria, 82 at Burlington, 81 at Quincy, 81 at Macomb, and 82 at Springfield. At Moline, the weather conditions were not available. And once again at 5 p.m. in Galesburg, under mostly sunny skies, the temperature was 81 and the heat index was 87. The Peoria, Illinois climate summary for this evening, as of 4 p.m., August 12, 2026. Today's high temperature was 79 degrees. The normal high is 85. The record high is 99 degrees, which was last set in 1918. Today's low temperature was 71 degrees. The normal low is 65. The record low is 47 degrees, which was set in 1979. 0.73 inches of precipitation fell today, which brings the monthly total to 1.25 inches. The total precipitation for the year now stands at 25.46 inches. Sunset tonight is at 8:01 p.m. Sunrise tomorrow is at 6:07 a.m. Looking elsewhere around the Midwest at 5 p.m., Chicago was partly sunny, and 83. Indianapolis was cloudy, and 70. St. Louis was cloudy, and 88. Kansas City was partly sunny, and 86. Des Moines was partly sunny, and 85. Milwaukee was partly sunny, and 75. And now a discussion of hazardous weather conditions for the following county, Knox, Illinois. This hazardous weather outlook is for central Illinois and west central Illinois. For this afternoon and tonight, scattered thunderstorms will continue through tonight. While the threat of severe weather has decreased, a few storms may still produce strong winds and some hail. There is also a risk of flash flooding northwest of the Illinois River this afternoon, where 1.5 to 3 inches of rain fell since early morning. For Thursday through Tuesday, heat index values of 100 to 105 degrees are expected in west central Illinois on Thursday and Friday, and over much of the region this weekend. Thunderstorms will be most widespread north of a Macomb to Bloomington line Thursday through Saturday, with a lesser threat further south. A few of the storms may contain strong wind gusts and locally heavy rains. Spotter information statement. Spotter activation may be needed this afternoon, mainly south of Interstate 72. Reports of rainfall accumulations and flooding would be greatly appreciated. The time is currently 5:32 p.m. Central Daylight Time. 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Now for the official National Weather Service forecast for Galesburg and surrounding areas of central and northwest Illinois. Tonight, partly cloudy until midnight, then mostly cloudy with a chance of showers and thunderstorms after midnight. Lows in the upper 60s. East winds around 5 miles an hour. Chance of rain 30%. Thursday, showers and thunderstorms likely. Humid with highs in the lower 80s. East winds 5 to 10 miles an hour. Chance of rain 70%. Thursday night, mostly cloudy with a chance of thunderstorms. A chance of showers until midnight, then showers after midnight. Humid with lows in the upper 60s. Thursday night, mostly cloudy with a chance of thunderstorms. A chance of showers until midnight, then showers after midnight. Humid with lows in the upper 60s. East winds 5 to 10 miles an hour. Chance of rain 90%. Friday, mostly cloudy. Showers likely with a chance of thunderstorms in the morning. Humid with highs in the mid-80s. East winds 5 to 10 miles an hour. Chance of rain 70%. Friday night, mostly cloudy. Showers likely after midnight. Humid with lows in the lower 70s. East winds 5 to 10 miles an hour with gusts up to 20 miles an hour. Chance of rain 60%. Saturday, partly sunny. A chance of showers and thunderstorms in the morning. Highs in the upper 80s. Chance of rain 50%.

heat index values up to 105 in the afternoon. Saturday night, partly cloudy. A chance of showers and thunderstorms after midnight. Lows in the lower 70s. Chance of rain 30%. Sunday, partly sunny. Highs in the mid-80s. Sunday night through Wednesday, partly cloudy. Lows in the mid-60s. Highs in the lower 80s. Again, the forecast for Galesburg and surrounding areas of central and northwest Illinois for tonight. Partly cloudy until midnight, then mostly cloudy with a chance of showers and thunderstorms after midnight. Lows in the upper 60s. East winds around 5 miles an hour. Chance of rain 30%. At 5 p.m. in Galesburg, skies were mostly sunny. The temperature was 81 degrees, the dew point was 75, and the relative humidity was 83%. The heat index was 87. The wind was west at 10 miles an hour, gusting to 16. The pressure was 29.83 inches and rising. Elsewhere around the area, it was partly sunny, with a temperature of 79 at Peoria, 82 at Burlington, 81 at Quincy, 81 at Macomb, and 82 at Springfield. At Moline, the weather conditions were not available. And once again at 5 p.m. in Galesburg, under mostly sunny skies, the temperature was 81, and the heat index was 87. Looking elsewhere around the Midwest at 5 p.m., Chicago was partly sunny, and 83. Indianapolis was cloudy, and 70. St. Louis was cloudy, and 88. Kansas City was partly sunny, and 86. Des Moines was partly sunny, and 85. Milwaukee was partly sunny, and 75. And now a discussion of hazardous weather conditions for the following county, Knox, Illinois. This hazardous weather outlook is for central Illinois and west central Illinois. For this afternoon and tonight, scattered thunderstorms will continue through tonight. While the threat of severe weather has decreased, a few storms may still produce strong winds and some hail. There is also a risk of flash flooding northwest of the Illinois River this afternoon, where 1.5 to 3 inches of rain fell since early morning. For Thursday through Tuesday, heat index values of 100 to 105 degrees are expected in west central Illinois on Thursday and Friday, and over much of the region this weekend. Thunderstorms will be most widespread north of the Macomb to Bloomington line Thursday through Saturday, with a lesser threat further south. A few of the storms may contain strong wind gusts and locally heavy rains. Spotter information statement. Spotter activation may be needed this afternoon, mainly south of Interstate 72. Reports of rainfall accumulations and flooding would be greatly appreciated. The time is currently 5:37 p.m. Central Daylight Time. 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Now for the official National Weather Service forecast for Galesburg and surrounding areas of central and northwest Illinois. Tonight, partly cloudy until midnight, then mostly cloudy with a chance of showers and thunderstorms after midnight. Lows in the upper 60s. East winds around 5 miles an hour. Chance of rain 30%. Thursday, showers and thunderstorms likely. Humid with highs in the lower 80s. East winds 5 to 10 miles an hour. Chance of rain 70%. Thursday night, mostly cloudy with a chance of thunderstorms. A chance of showers until midnight, then showers after midnight. Humid with lows in the upper 60s. East winds 5 to 10 miles an hour. Chance of rain 90%. Friday, mostly cloudy. Showers likely with a chance of thunderstorms in the morning. Humid with highs in the mid-80s. East winds 5 to 10 miles an hour. Chance of rain 70%. Friday night, mostly cloudy. Showers likely after midnight. Humid with lows in the lower 70s. East winds 5 to 10 miles an hour with gusts up to 20 miles an hour. Chance of rain 60%. Saturday, partly sunny. A chance of showers and thunderstorms in the morning. Highs in the upper 80s. Chance of rain 50%. Heat index values up to 105 in the afternoon. Saturday night, partly cloudy. A chance of showers and thunderstorms after midnight. Lows in the lower 70s. Chance of rain 30%. Sunday, partly sunny.

highs in the mid-80s. Sunday night through Wednesday, partly cloudy. Lows in the mid-60s. Highs in the lower 80s. Again, the forecast for Galesburg and surrounding areas of central and northwest Illinois for tonight, partly cloudy until midnight, then mostly cloudy with a chance of showers and thunderstorms after midnight. Lows in the upper 60s. East winds around 5 miles an hour. Chance of rain 30%. At 5 p.m. in Galesburg, skies were mostly sunny. The temperature was 81 degrees, the dew point was 75, and the relative humidity was 83%. The heat index was 87. The wind was west at 10 miles an hour, gusting to 16. The pressure was 29.83 inches and rising. Elsewhere around the area, it was partly sunny, with a temperature of 79 at Peoria, 82 at Burlington, 81 at Quincy, 81 at Macomb, and 82 at Springfield. At Moline, the weather conditions were not available. And once again at 5 p.m. in Galesburg, under mostly sunny skies, the temperature was 81, and the heat index was 87. Looking elsewhere around the Midwest at 5 p.m., Chicago was partly sunny, and 83. Indianapolis was cloudy, and 70. St. Louis was cloudy, and 88. Kansas City was partly sunny, and 86. Des Moines was partly sunny, and 85. Milwaukee was partly sunny, and 75. And now a discussion of hazardous weather conditions for the following county, Knox, Illinois. This hazardous weather outlook is for central Illinois and west central Illinois. For this afternoon and tonight, scattered thunderstorms will continue through tonight. While the threat of severe weather has decreased, a few storms may still produce strong winds and some hail. There is also a risk of flash flooding northwest of the Illinois River this afternoon, where 1.5 to 3 inches of rain fell since early morning. For Thursday through Tuesday, heat index values of 100 to 105 degrees are expected in west central Illinois on Thursday and Friday, and over much of the region this weekend. Thunderstorms will be most widespread north of the Macomb to Bloomington line Thursday through Saturday, with a lesser threat further south. A few of the storms may contain strong wind gusts and locally heavy rains. Spotter information statement. Spotter activation may be needed this afternoon, mainly south of Interstate 72. Reports of rainfall accumulations and flooding would be greatly appreciated. The time is currently 5:41 p.m. Central Daylight Time. 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Now for the official National Weather Service forecast for Galesburg and surrounding areas of central and northwest Illinois. Tonight, partly cloudy until midnight, then mostly cloudy with a chance of showers and thunderstorms after midnight. Lows in the upper 60s. East winds around 5 miles an hour. Chance of rain 30%. Thursday, showers and thunderstorms likely. Humid with highs in the lower 80s. East winds 5 to 10 miles an hour. Chance of rain 70%. Thursday night, mostly cloudy with a chance of thunderstorms. A chance of showers until midnight, then showers after midnight. Humid with lows in the upper 60s. East winds 5 to 10 miles an hour. Chance of rain 90%. Friday, mostly cloudy. Showers likely with a chance of thunderstorms in the morning. Humid with highs in the mid-80s. East winds 5 to 10 miles an hour. Chance of rain 70%. Friday night, mostly cloudy. Showers likely after midnight. Humid with lows in the lower 70s. East winds 5 to 10 miles an hour with gusts up to 20 miles an hour. Chance of rain 60%. Saturday, partly sunny. A chance of showers and thunderstorms in the morning. Highs in the upper 80s. Chance of rain 50%. Heat index values up to 105 in the afternoon. Saturday night, partly cloudy. A chance of showers and thunderstorms after midnight. Lows in the lower 70s. Chance of rain 30%. Sunday, partly sunny. Highs in the mid-80s. Sunday night through Wednesday, partly cloudy. Lows in the mid-60s. Highs in the lower 80s. Again, the forecast for Galesburg and surrounding areas of central and northwest Illinois for tonight, partly cloudy until midnight.

then mostly cloudy with a chance of showers and thunderstorms after midnight. Lows in the upper 60s. East winds around 5 miles an hour. Chance of rain 30%. At 5 p.m. in Galesburg, skies were mostly sunny. The temperature was 81 degrees, the dew point was 75, and the relative humidity was 83%. The heat index was 87. The wind was west at 10 miles an hour, gusting to 16. The pressure was 29.83 inches and rising. Elsewhere around the area, it was partly sunny, with a temperature of 79 at Peoria, 82 at Burlington, 81 at Quincy, 81 at Macomb, and 82 at Springfield. At Moline, the weather conditions were not available. And once again at 5 p.m. in Galesburg, under mostly sunny skies, the temperature was 81, and the heat index was 87. The Peoria, Illinois climate summary for this evening, as of 4 p.m., August 12, 2026. Today's high temperature was 79 degrees. The normal high is 85. The record high is 99 degrees, which was last set in 1918. Today's low temperature was 71 degrees. The normal low is 65. The record low is 47 degrees, which was set in 1979. 0.73 inches of precipitation fell today, which brings the monthly total to 1.25 inches. The total precipitation for the year now stands at 25.46 inches. Sunset tonight is at 8:01 p.m. Sunrise tomorrow is at 6:07 a.m. Looking elsewhere around the Midwest at 5 p.m., Chicago was partly sunny, and 83. Indianapolis was cloudy, and 70. St. Louis was cloudy, and 88. Kansas City was partly sunny, and 86. Des Moines was partly sunny, and 85. Milwaukee was partly sunny, and 75. And now a discussion of hazardous weather conditions for the following county, Knox, Illinois. This hazardous weather outlook is for Central Illinois and West Central Illinois. For this afternoon and tonight, scattered thunderstorms will continue through tonight. While the threat of severe weather has decreased, a few storms may still produce strong winds and some hail. There is also a risk of flash flooding northwest of the Illinois River this afternoon, where 1.5 to 3 inches of rain fell since early morning. For Thursday through Tuesday, heat index values of 100 to 105 degrees are expected in West Central Illinois on Thursday and Friday, and over much of the region this weekend. Thunderstorms will be most widespread north of a Macomb to Bloomington line Thursday through Saturday, with a lesser threat further south. A few of the storms may contain strong wind gusts and locally heavy rains. Spotter information statement. Spotter activation may be needed this afternoon, mainly south of Interstate 72. Reports of rainfall accumulations and flooding would be greatly appreciated. The time is currently 5:47 p.m. Central Daylight Time. 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Now for the official National Weather Service forecast for Galesburg and surrounding areas of central and northwest Illinois. Tonight, partly cloudy until midnight, then mostly cloudy with a chance of showers and thunderstorms after midnight. Lows in the upper 60s. East winds around 5 miles an hour. Chance of rain 30%. Thursday, showers and thunderstorms likely. Humid with highs in the lower 80s. East winds 5 to 10 miles an hour. Chance of rain 70%. Thursday night, mostly cloudy with a chance of thunderstorms. A chance of showers until midnight, then showers after midnight. Humid with lows in the upper 60s. East winds 5 to 10 miles an hour. Chance of rain 90%. Friday, mostly cloudy. Showers likely with a chance of thunderstorms in the morning. Humid with highs in the mid-80s. East winds 5 to 10 miles an hour. Chance of rain 70%. Friday night, mostly cloudy. Showers likely after midnight. Humid with lows in the lower 70s. East winds 5 to 10 miles an hour with gusts up to 20 miles an hour. Chance of rain 60%. Saturday, partly sunny. A chance of showers and thunderstorms in the morning. Highs in the upper 80s. Chance of rain 50%. Heat index values up to 105 in the afternoon. Saturday.
Saturday night, partly cloudy. A chance of showers and thunderstorms after midnight. Lows in the lower 70s. Chance of rain 30%. Sunday, partly sunny. Highs in the mid-80s. Sunday night through Wednesday, partly cloudy. Lows in the mid-60s. Highs in the lower 80s. Again, the forecast for Galesburg and surrounding areas of central and northwest Illinois for tonight. Partly cloudy until midnight, then mostly cloudy with a chance of showers and thunderstorms after midnight. Lows in the upper 60s. East winds around 5 miles an hour. Chance of rain 30%. At 5 p.m. in Galesburg, skies were mostly sunny. The temperature was 81 degrees, the dew point was 75, and the relative humidity was 83%. The heat index was 87. The wind was west at 10 miles an hour, gusting to 16. The pressure was 29.83 inches and rising. Elsewhere around the area, it was partly sunny, with a temperature of 79 at Peoria, 82 at Burlington, 81 at Quincy, 81 at Macomb, and 82 at Springfield. At Moline, the weather conditions were not available. And once again at 5 p.m. in Galesburg, under mostly sunny skies, the temperature was 81, and the heat index was 87. Looking elsewhere around the Midwest at 5 p.m., Chicago was partly sunny, and 83. Indianapolis was cloudy, and 70. St. Louis was cloudy, and 88. Kansas City was partly sunny, and 86. Des Moines was partly sunny, and 85. Milwaukee was partly sunny, and 75. And now a discussion of hazardous weather conditions for the following county, Knox, Illinois. This hazardous weather outlook is for central Illinois and west central Illinois. For this afternoon and tonight, scattered thunderstorms will continue through tonight. While the threat of severe weather has decreased, a few storms may still produce strong winds and some hail. There is also a risk of flash flooding northwest of the Illinois River this afternoon, where 1.5 to 3 inches of rain fell since early morning. For Thursday through Tuesday, heat index values of 100 to 105 degrees are expected in west central Illinois on Thursday and Friday, and over much of the region this weekend. Thunderstorms will be most widespread north of a Macomb to Bloomington line Thursday through Saturday, with a lesser threat further south. A few of the storms may contain strong wind gusts and locally heavy rains. Spotter information statement. Spotter activation may be needed this afternoon, mainly south of Interstate 72. Reports of rainfall accumulations and flooding would be greatly appreciated. The time is currently 5:52 p.m. Central Daylight Time. 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Now for the official National Weather Service forecast for Galesburg and surrounding areas of central and northwest Illinois. Tonight, partly cloudy until midnight, then mostly cloudy with a chance of showers and thunderstorms after midnight. Lows in the upper 60s. East winds around 5 miles an hour. Chance of rain 30%. Thursday, showers and thunderstorms likely. Humid with highs in the lower 80s. East winds 5 to 10 miles an hour. Chance of rain 70%. Thursday night, mostly cloudy with a chance of thunderstorms. A chance of showers until midnight, then showers after midnight. Humid with lows in the upper 60s. East winds 5 to 10 miles an hour. Chance of rain 90%. Friday, mostly cloudy. Showers likely with a chance of thunderstorms in the morning. Humid with highs in the mid-80s. East winds 5 to 10 miles an hour. Chance of rain 70%. Friday night, mostly cloudy. Showers likely after midnight. Humid with lows in the lower 70s. East winds 5 to 10 miles an hour with gusts up to 20 miles an hour. Chance of rain 60%. Saturday, partly sunny. A chance of showers and thunderstorms in the morning. Highs in the upper 80s. Chance of rain 50%. Heat index values up to 105 in the afternoon. Saturday night, partly cloudy. A chance of showers and thunderstorms after midnight. Lows in the lower 70s. Chance of rain 30%. Sunday, partly sunny. Highs in the mid 80s. Sunday night through Wednesday, partly cloudy.

lows in the mid-60s, highs in the low 80s. Again, the forecast for Galesburg and surrounding areas of central and northwest Illinois for tonight, partly cloudy until midnight, then mostly cloudy with a chance of showers and thunderstorms after midnight. Lows in the upper 60s. East winds around 5 miles an hour. Chance of rain 30%. At 5 p.m. in Galesburg, skies were mostly sunny. The temperature was 81 degrees, the dew point was 75, and the relative humidity was 83%. The heat index was 87. The wind was west at 10 miles an hour, gusting to 16. The pressure was 29.83 inches and rising. Elsewhere around the area, it was partly sunny, with a temperature of 79 at Peoria, 82 at Burlington, 81 at Quincy, 81 at Macomb, and 82 at Springfield. At Moline, the weather conditions were not available. And once again at 5 p.m. in Galesburg, under mostly sunny skies, the temperature was 81, and the heat index was 87. Looking elsewhere around the Midwest at 5 p.m., Chicago was partly sunny, and 83. Indianapolis was cloudy, and 70. St. Louis was cloudy, and 88. Kansas City was partly sunny, and 86. Des Moines was partly sunny, and 85. Milwaukee was partly sunny, and 75. And now a discussion of hazardous weather conditions for the following county, Knox, Illinois. This hazardous weather outlook is for central Illinois and west central Illinois. For this afternoon and tonight, scattered thunderstorms will continue through tonight. While the threat of severe weather has decreased, a few storms may still produce strong winds and some hail. There is also a risk of flash flooding northwest of the Illinois River this afternoon, where 1.5 to 3 inches of rain fell since early morning. For Thursday through Tuesday, heat index values of 100 to 105 degrees are expected in west central Illinois on Thursday and Friday, and over much of the region this weekend. Thunderstorms will be most widespread north of a Macomb to Bloomington line Thursday through Saturday, with a lesser threat further south. A few of the storms may contain strong wind gusts and locally heavy rains. Spotter information statement. Spotter activation may be needed this afternoon, mainly south of Interstate 72. Reports of rainfall accumulations and flooding would be greatly appreciated. The time is currently 5:56 p.m. Central Daylight Time. 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Now for the official National Weather Service forecast for Galesburg and surrounding areas of central and northwest Illinois. Tonight, partly cloudy until midnight, then mostly cloudy with a chance of showers and thunderstorms after midnight. Lows in the upper 60s. East winds around 5 miles an hour. Chance of rain 30%. Thursday, showers and thunderstorms likely. Humid with highs in the lower 80s. East winds 5 to 10 miles an hour. Chance of rain 70%. Thursday night, mostly cloudy with a chance of thunderstorms. A chance of showers until midnight, then showers after midnight. Humid with lows in the upper 60s. East winds 5 to 10 miles an hour. Chance of rain 90%. Friday, mostly cloudy. Showers likely with a chance of thunderstorms in the morning. Humid with highs in the mid-80s. East winds 5 to 10 miles an hour. Chance of rain 70%. Friday night, mostly cloudy. Showers likely after midnight. Humid with lows in the lower 70s. East winds 5 to 10 miles an hour with gusts up to 20 miles an hour. Chance of rain 60%. Saturday, partly sunny. A chance of showers and thunderstorms in the morning. Highs in the upper 80s. Chance of rain 50%. Heat index values up to 105 in the afternoon. Saturday night, partly cloudy. A chance of showers and thunderstorms after midnight. Lows in the lower 70s. Chance of rain 30%. Sunday, partly sunny. Highs in the mid 80s. Sunday night through Wednesday, partly cloudy. Lows in the mid-60s. Highs in the lower 80s. Again, the forecast for Galesburg and surrounding areas of central and northwest Illinois for tonight. Partly cloudy until midnight, then mostly cloudy with a chance of showers and thunderstorms after midnight.

temperature was 81 and the heat index was 87. Looking elsewhere around the Midwest at 5 p.m., Chicago was partly sunny and 83. Indianapolis was cloudy and 70. St. Louis was cloudy and 88. Kansas City was partly sunny and 86. Des Moines was partly sunny and 85. Milwaukee was partly sunny and 75. The Peoria, Illinois climate summary for this evening as of 4 p.m., August 12, 2026. Today's high temperature was 79 degrees. The normal high is 85. The record high is 99 degrees, which was last set in 1918. Today's low temperature was 71 degrees. The normal low is 65. The record low is 47 degrees, which was set in 1979. 0.73 inches of precipitation fell today, which brings the monthly total to 1.25 inches. The total precipitation for the year now stands at 25.46 inches. Sunset tonight is at 8:01 p.m. Sunrise tomorrow is at 6:07 a.m. And now a discussion of hazardous weather conditions for the following county, Knox, Illinois. This hazardous weather outlook is for Central Illinois and West Central Illinois. For this afternoon and tonight, scattered thunderstorms will continue through tonight. While the threat of severe weather has decreased, a few storms may still produce strong winds and some hail. There is also a risk of flash flooding northwest of the Illinois River this afternoon, where 1.5 to 3 inches of rain fell since early morning. For Thursday through Tuesday, heat index values of 100 to 105 degrees are expected in west central Illinois on Thursday and Friday, and over much of the region this weekend. Thunderstorms will be most widespread north of a Macomb to Bloomington line Thursday through Saturday, with a lesser threat further south. A few of the storms may contain strong wind gusts and locally heavy rains. Spotter information statement. Spotter activation may be needed this afternoon, mainly south of Interstate 72. Reports of rainfall accumulations and flooding would be greatly appreciated. The time is currently 6:02 p.m. Central Daylight Time. 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Now for the official National Weather Service forecast for Galesburg and surrounding areas of central and northwest Illinois. Tonight, partly cloudy until midnight, then mostly cloudy with a chance of showers and thunderstorms after midnight. Lows in the upper 60s. East winds around 5 miles an hour. Chance of rain 30%. Thursday, showers and thunderstorms likely. Humid with highs in the lower 80s. East winds 5 to 10 miles an hour. Chance of rain 70%. Thursday night, mostly cloudy with a chance of thunderstorms. A chance of showers until midnight, then showers after midnight. Humid with lows in the upper 60s. East winds 5 to 10 miles an hour. Chance of rain 90%. Friday, mostly cloudy. Showers likely with a chance of thunderstorms in the morning. Humid with highs in the mid-80s. East winds 5 to 10 miles an hour. Chance of rain 70%. Friday night, mostly cloudy. Showers likely after midnight. Humid with lows in the lower 70s. East winds 5 to 10 miles an hour with gusts up to 20 miles an hour. Chance of rain 60%. Saturday, partly sunny. A chance of showers and thunderstorms in the morning. Highs in the upper 80s. Chance of rain 50%. Heat index values up to 105 in the afternoon. Saturday night, partly cloudy. A chance of showers and thunderstorms after midnight. Lows in the lower 70s. Chance of rain 30%. Sunday, partly sunny. Highs in the mid-80s. Sunday night through Wednesday, partly cloudy. Lows in the mid-60s. Highs in the lower 80s. Again, the forecast for Galesburg and surrounding areas of central and northwest Illinois for tonight, partly cloudy until midnight, then mostly cloudy with a chance of showers and thunderstorms after midnight. Lows in the upper 60s. East winds around 5 miles an hour. Chance of rain 30%. And now a discussion of hazardous weather conditions for the following county, Knox, Illinois. This hazardous weather outlook is for Central Illinois and West Central Illinois.

For this afternoon and tonight, scattered thunderstorms will continue through tonight. While the threat of severe weather has decreased, a few storms may still produce strong winds and some hail. There is also a risk of flash flooding northwest of the Illinois River this afternoon, where 1.5 to 3 inches of rain fell since early morning. For Thursday through Tuesday, heat index values of 100 to 105 degrees are expected in west central Illinois on Thursday and Friday, and over much of the region this weekend. Thunderstorms will be most widespread north of the Macomb to Bloomington line Thursday through Saturday, with a lesser threat further south. A few of the storms may contain strong wind gusts and locally heavy rains. Spotter information statement. Spotter activation may be needed this afternoon, mainly south of Interstate 72. Reports of rainfall accumulations and flooding would be greatly appreciated. The time is currently 6:05 p.m. Central Daylight Time. 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Now for the official National Weather Service forecast for Galesburg and surrounding areas of central and northwest Illinois. Tonight, partly cloudy until midnight, then mostly cloudy with a chance of showers and thunderstorms after midnight. Lows in the upper 60s. East winds around 5 miles an hour. Chance of rain 30%. Thursday, showers and thunderstorms likely. Humid with highs in the lower 80s. East winds 5 to 10 miles an hour. Chance of rain 70%. Thursday night, mostly cloudy with a chance of thunderstorms. A chance of showers until midnight, then showers after midnight. Humid with lows in the upper 60s. East winds 5 to 10 miles an hour. Chance of rain 90%. Friday, mostly cloudy. Showers likely with a chance of thunderstorms in the morning. Humid with highs in the mid-80s. East winds 5 to 10 miles an hour. Chance of rain 70%. Friday night, mostly cloudy. Showers likely after midnight. Humid with lows in the lower 70s. East winds 5 to 10 miles an hour with gusts up to 20 miles an hour. Chance of rain 60%. Saturday, partly sunny. A chance of showers and thunderstorms in the morning. Highs in the upper 80s. Chance of rain 50%. Heat index values up to 105 in the afternoon. Saturday night, partly cloudy. A chance of showers and thunderstorms after midnight. Lows in the lower 70s. Chance of rain 30%. Sunday, partly sunny. Highs in the mid-80s. Sunday night through Wednesday, partly cloudy. Lows in the mid-60s. Highs in the lower 80s. Again, the forecast for Galesburg and surrounding areas of central and northwest Illinois for tonight. Partly cloudy until midnight, then mostly cloudy with a chance of showers and thunderstorms after midnight. Lows in the upper 60s. East winds around 5 miles an hour. Chance of rain 30%. And now a discussion of hazardous weather conditions for the following county, Knox, Illinois. This hazardous weather outlook is for central Illinois and west central Illinois. For this afternoon and tonight, scattered thunderstorms will continue through tonight. While the threat of severe weather has decreased, a few storms may still produce strong winds and some hail. There is also a risk of flash flooding northwest of the Illinois River this afternoon, where 1.5 to 3 inches of rain fell since early morning. For Thursday through Tuesday, heat index values of 100 to 105 degrees are expected in west central Illinois on Thursday and Friday, and over much of the region this weekend. Thunderstorms will be most widespread north of the Macomb to Bloomington line Thursday through Saturday, with a lesser threat further south. A few of the storms may contain strong wind gusts and locally heavy rains. Spotter information statement. Spotter activation may be needed this afternoon, mainly south of Interstate 72. Reports of rainfall accumulations and flooding would be greatly appreciated. The time is currently 6:09 p.m. Central Daylight Time. 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Now for the official National Weather Service forecast for Galesburg and surrounding areas of central and northwest Illinois. Tonight, partly cloudy until midnight, then mostly cloudy with a chance of showers and thunderstorms after midnight. Lows in the upper 60s. East

around 5 miles an hour. Chance of rain 30%. Thursday, showers and thunderstorms likely. Humid with highs in the lower 80s. East winds 5 to 10 miles an hour. Chance of rain 70%. Thursday night, mostly cloudy with a chance of thunderstorms. A chance of showers until midnight, then showers after midnight. Humid with lows in the upper 60s. East winds 5 to 10 miles an hour. Chance of rain 90%. Friday, mostly cloudy. Showers likely with a chance of thunderstorms in the morning. Humid with highs in the mid-80s. East winds 5 to 10 miles an hour. Chance of rain 70%. Friday night, mostly cloudy. Showers likely after midnight. Humid with lows in the lower 70s. East winds 5 to 10 miles an hour with gusts up to 20 miles an hour. Chance of rain 60%. Saturday, partly sunny. A chance of showers and thunderstorms in the morning. Highs in the upper 80s. Chance of rain 50%. Heat index values up to 105 in the afternoon. Saturday night, partly cloudy. A chance of showers and thunderstorms after midnight. Lows in the lower 70s. Chance of rain 30%. Sunday, partly sunny. Highs in the mid-80s. Sunday night through Wednesday, partly cloudy. Lows in the mid-60s. Highs in the lower 80s. Again, the forecast for Galesburg and surrounding areas of central and northwest Illinois for tonight. Partly cloudy until midnight, then mostly cloudy with a chance of showers and thunderstorms after midnight. Lows in the upper 60s. East winds around 5 miles an hour. Chance of rain 30%. At 6 p.m. in Galesburg, skies were partly sunny. The temperature was 82 degrees, the dew point was 76, and the relative humidity was 82%. The heat index was 88. The wind was calm. The pressure was 29.84 inches and steady. Elsewhere around the area, the temperatures were in the lower 80s. It was cloudy at Moline and Burlington. It was fair at Peoria, Quincy, Macomb, and Springfield. And once again at 6 p.m. in Galesburg, under partly sunny skies, the temperature was 82 and the heat index was 88. Looking elsewhere around the Midwest at 6 p.m., Chicago was partly sunny and 81. Indianapolis was cloudy and 70. St. Louis reported a thunderstorm and 84. Kansas City was partly sunny and 89. Des Moines was partly sunny and 85. Milwaukee was partly sunny and 74. And now a discussion of hazardous weather conditions for the following county, Knox, Illinois. This hazardous weather outlook is for central Illinois and west central Illinois. For this afternoon and tonight, scattered thunderstorms will continue through tonight. While the threat of severe weather has decreased, a few storms may still produce strong winds and some hail. There is also a risk of flash flooding northwest of the Illinois River this afternoon, where 1.5 to 3 inches of rain fell since early morning. For Thursday through Tuesday, heat index values of 100 to 105 degrees are expected in west central Illinois on Thursday and Friday, and over much of the region this weekend. Thunderstorms will be most widespread north of the Macomb to Bloomington line Thursday through Saturday, with a lesser threat further south. A few of the storms may contain strong wind gusts and locally heavy rains. Spotter information statement. Spotter activation may be needed this afternoon, mainly south of Interstate 72. Reports of rainfall accumulations and flooding would be greatly appreciated. 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Programming originates from NOAA's National Weather Service office in Lincoln. KZZ66 serves the following counties: Henry, Knox, Mercer, and Warren. 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Now for the official National Weather Service forecast for Galesburg and surrounding areas of central and northwest Illinois. Tonight, partly cloudy until midnight, then mostly cloudy with a chance of showers.

and thunderstorms after midnight. Lows in the upper 60s. East winds around 5 miles an hour. Chance of rain 30%. Thursday, showers and thunderstorms likely. Humid with highs in the lower 80s. East winds 5 to 10 miles an hour. Chance of rain 70%. Thursday night, mostly cloudy with a chance of thunderstorms. A chance of showers until midnight, then showers after midnight. Humid with lows in the upper 60s. East winds 5 to 10 miles an hour. Chance of rain 90%. Friday, mostly cloudy. Showers likely with a chance of thunderstorms in the morning. Humid with highs in the mid-80s. East winds 5 to 10 miles an hour. Chance of rain 70%. Friday night, mostly cloudy. Showers likely after midnight. Humid with lows in the lower 70s. East winds 5 to 10 miles an hour with gusts up to 20 miles an hour. Chance of rain 60%. Saturday, partly sunny. A chance of showers and thunderstorms in the morning. Highs in the upper 80s. Chance of rain 50%. Heat index values up to 105 in the afternoon. Saturday night, partly cloudy. A chance of showers and thunderstorms after midnight. Lows in the lower 70s. Chance of rain 30%. Sunday, partly sunny. Highs in the mid-80s. Sunday night through Wednesday, partly cloudy. Lows in the mid-60s. Highs in the lower 80s. Again, the forecast for Galesburg and surrounding areas of central and northwest Illinois for tonight. Partly cloudy until midnight, then mostly cloudy with a chance of showers and thunderstorms after midnight. Lows in the upper 60s. East winds around 5 miles an hour. Chance of rain 30%. The Peoria, Illinois climate summary for this evening, as of 4 p.m., August 12, 2026. Today's high temperature was 79 degrees. The normal high is 85. The record high is 99 degrees, which was last set in 1918. Today's low temperature was 71 degrees. The normal low is 65. The record low is 47 degrees, which was set in 1979. 0.73 inches of precipitation fell today, which brings the monthly total to 1.25 inches. The total precipitation for the year now stands at 25.46 inches. Sunset tonight is at 8:01 p.m. Sunrise tomorrow is at 6:07 a.m. At 6 p.m. in Galesburg, skies were partly sunny. The temperature was 82 degrees, the dew point was 76, and the relative humidity was 82%. The heat index was 88. The wind was calm. The pressure was 29.84 inches and steady. Elsewhere around the area, skies ranged from partly sunny to cloudy, and the temperatures were in the lower 80s. And once again at 6 p.m. in Galesburg, under partly sunny skies, the temperature was 82, and the heat index was 88. Looking elsewhere around the Midwest at 6 p.m., Chicago was partly sunny, and 81. Indianapolis was cloudy, and 70. St. Louis reported a thunderstorm, and 84. Kansas City was partly sunny, and 89. Des Moines was partly sunny, and 85. Milwaukee was partly sunny, and 74. And now a discussion of hazardous weather conditions for the following county, Knox, Illinois. This hazardous weather outlook is for central Illinois and west central Illinois. For this afternoon and tonight, scattered thunderstorms will continue through tonight. While the threat of severe weather has decreased, a few storms may still produce strong winds and some hail. There is also a risk of flash flooding northwest of the Illinois River this afternoon, where 1.5 to 3 inches of rain fell since early morning. For Thursday through Tuesday, heat index values of 100 to 105 degrees are expected in west central Illinois on Thursday and Friday, and over much of the region this weekend. Thunderstorms will be most widespread north of the Macomb to Bloomington line Thursday through Saturday, with a lesser threat further south. A few of the storms may contain strong wind gusts and locally heavy rains. Spotter information statement. Spotter activation may be needed this afternoon, mainly south of Interstate 72. Reports of rainfall accumulations and flooding would be greatly appreciated. The time is currently 6:19 p.m. Central Daylight Time.

listening to NOAA Weather Radio All Hazards, station KZZ 66 in Galesburg. Now for the official National Weather Service forecast for Galesburg and the surrounding areas of central and northwest Illinois. Tonight, partly cloudy until midnight, then mostly cloudy with a chance of showers and thunderstorms after midnight. Lows in the upper 60s. East winds around 5 miles an hour. Chance of rain 30%. Thursday, showers and thunderstorms likely. Humid with highs in the lower 80s. East winds 5 to 10 miles an hour. Chance of rain 70%. Thursday night, mostly cloudy with a chance of thunderstorms. A chance of showers until midnight, then showers after midnight. Humid with lows in the upper 60s. East winds 5 to 10 miles an hour. Chance of rain 90%. Friday, mostly cloudy. Showers likely with a chance of thunderstorms in the morning. Humid with highs in the mid-80s. East winds 5 to 10 miles an hour. Chance of rain 70%. Friday night, mostly cloudy. Showers likely after midnight. Humid with lows in the lower 70s. East winds 5 to 10 miles an hour with gusts up to 20 miles an hour. Chance of rain 60%. Saturday, partly sunny. A chance of showers and thunderstorms in the morning. Highs in the upper 80s. Chance of rain 50%. Heat index values up to 105 in the afternoon. Saturday night, partly cloudy. A chance of showers and thunderstorms after midnight. Lows in the lower 70s. Chance of rain 30%. Sunday, partly sunny. Highs in the mid-80s. Sunday night through Wednesday, partly cloudy. Lows in the mid-60s. Highs in the lower 80s. Again, the forecast for Galesburg and surrounding areas of central and northwest Illinois for tonight. Partly cloudy until midnight, then mostly cloudy with a chance of showers and thunderstorms after midnight. Lows in the upper 60s. East winds around 5 miles an hour. Chance of rain 30%. At 6 p.m. in Galesburg, skies were partly sunny. The temperature was 82 degrees, the dew point was 76, and the relative humidity was 82%. The heat index was 88. The wind was calm. The pressure was 29.84 inches and steady. Elsewhere around the area, skies ranged from partly sunny to cloudy, and the temperatures were in the lower 80s. And once again at 6 p.m. in Galesburg, under partly sunny skies, the temperature was 82, and the heat index was 88. Looking elsewhere around the Midwest at 6 p.m., Chicago was partly sunny, and 81. Indianapolis was cloudy, and 70. St. Louis reported a thunderstorm, and 84. Kansas City was partly sunny, and 89. Des Moines was partly sunny, and 85. Milwaukee was partly sunny, and 74. And now a discussion of hazardous weather conditions for the following county, Knox, Illinois. This hazardous weather outlook is for central Illinois and west central Illinois. For this afternoon and tonight, scattered thunderstorms will continue through tonight. While the threat of severe weather has decreased, a few storms may still produce strong winds and some hail. There is also a risk of flash flooding northwest of the Illinois River this afternoon, where 1.5 to 3 inches of rain fell since early morning. For Thursday through Tuesday, heat index values of 100 to 105 degrees are expected in west central Illinois on Thursday and Friday, and over much of the region this weekend. Thunderstorms will be most widespread north of the Macomb to Bloomington line Thursday through Saturday, with a lesser threat further south. A few of the storms may contain strong wind gusts and locally heavy rains. Spotter information statement. Spotter activation may be needed this afternoon, mainly south of Interstate 72. Reports of rainfall accumulations and flooding would be greatly appreciated. The time is currently 6:24 p.m. Central Daylight Time. 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Now for the official National Weather Service forecast for Galesburg and surrounding areas of central and northwest Illinois. Tonight, partly cloudy until midnight, then mostly cloudy with a chance of showers and thunderstorms after midnight. Lows in the upper 60s. East winds around 5 miles an hour.

chance of rain 30%. Thursday, showers and thunderstorms likely. Humid with highs in the lower 80s. East winds 5 to 10 miles an hour. Chance of rain 70%. Thursday night, mostly cloudy with a chance of thunderstorms. A chance of showers until midnight, then showers after midnight. Humid with lows in the upper 60s. East winds 5 to 10 miles an hour. Chance of rain 90%. Friday, mostly cloudy. Showers likely with a chance of thunderstorms in the morning. Humid with highs in the mid-80s. East winds 5 to 10 miles an hour. Chance of rain 70%. Friday night, mostly cloudy. Showers likely after midnight. Humid with lows in the lower 70s. East winds 5 to 10 miles an hour with gusts up to 20 miles an hour. Chance of rain 60%. Saturday, partly sunny. A chance of showers and thunderstorms in the morning. Highs in the upper 80s. Chance of rain 50%. Heat index values up to 105 in the afternoon. Saturday night, partly cloudy. A chance of showers and thunderstorms after midnight. Lows in the lower 70s. Chance of rain 30%. Sunday, partly sunny. Highs in the mid-80s. Sunday night through Wednesday, partly cloudy. Lows in the mid-60s. Highs in the lower 80s. Again, the forecast for Galesburg and surrounding areas of central and northwest Illinois for tonight. Partly cloudy until midnight, then mostly cloudy with a chance of showers and thunderstorms after midnight. Lows in the upper 60s. East winds around 5 miles an hour. Chance of rain 30%. At 6 p.m. in Galesburg, skies were partly sunny. The temperature was 82 degrees, the dew point was 76, and the relative humidity was 82%. The heat index was 88. The wind was calm. The pressure was 29.84 inches and steady. Elsewhere around the area, the temperatures were in the lower 80s. It was mostly sunny at Peoria, Quincy, and Macomb. At Springfield, it was partly sunny. It was cloudy at Moline and Burlington. And once again at 6 p.m. in Galesburg, under partly sunny skies, the temperature was 82 and the heat index was 88. Looking elsewhere around the Midwest at 6 p.m., Chicago was partly sunny and 81. Indianapolis was cloudy and 70. St. Louis had light rain and 84. Kansas City was partly sunny and 89. Des Moines was partly sunny and 85. Milwaukee was partly sunny and 74. And now a discussion of hazardous weather conditions for the following county, Knox, Illinois. This hazardous weather outlook is for central Illinois and west central Illinois. For this afternoon and tonight, scattered thunderstorms will continue through tonight. While the threat of severe weather has decreased, a few storms may still produce strong winds and some hail. There is also a risk of flash flooding northwest of the Illinois River this afternoon, where 1.5 to 3 inches of rain fell since early morning. For Thursday through Tuesday, heat index values of 100 to 105 degrees are expected in west central Illinois on Thursday and Friday, and over much of the region this weekend. Thunderstorms will be most widespread north of the Macomb to Bloomington line Thursday through Saturday, with a lesser threat further south. A few of the storms may contain strong wind gusts and locally heavy rains. Spotter information statement. Spotter activation may be needed this afternoon, mainly south of Interstate 72. Reports of rainfall accumulations and flooding would be greatly appreciated. The time is currently 6:29 p.m. Central Daylight Time. 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Now for the official National Weather Service forecast for Galesburg and surrounding areas of central and northwest Illinois. Tonight, partly cloudy until midnight, then mostly cloudy with a chance of showers and thunderstorms after midnight. Lows in the upper 60s. East winds around 5 miles an hour. Chance of rain 30%. Thursday, showers and thunderstorms likely. Humid with highs in the lower 80s. East winds 5 to 10 miles an hour. Chance of rain 70%. Thursday night, mostly cloudy with a chance of thunderstorms. A chance of showers until

night, then showers after midnight. Humid with lows in the upper 60s. East winds 5 to 10 miles an hour. Chance of rain 90%. Friday, mostly cloudy. Showers likely with a chance of thunderstorms in the morning. Humid with highs in the mid-80s. East winds 5 to 10 miles an hour. Chance of rain 70%. Friday night, mostly cloudy. Showers likely after midnight. Humid with lows in the lower 70s. East winds 5 to 10 miles an hour with gusts up to 20 miles an hour. Chance of rain 60%. Saturday, partly sunny. A chance of showers and thunderstorms in the morning. Highs in the upper 80s. Chance of rain 50%. Heat index values up to 105 in the afternoon. Saturday night, partly cloudy. A chance of showers and thunderstorms after midnight. Lows in the lower 70s. Chance of rain 30%. Sunday, partly sunny. Highs in the mid-80s. Sunday night through Wednesday, partly cloudy. Lows in the mid-60s. Highs in the lower 80s. Again, the forecast for Galesburg and surrounding areas of central and northwest Illinois for tonight. Partly cloudy until midnight, then mostly cloudy with a chance of showers and thunderstorms after midnight. Lows in the upper 60s. East winds around 5 miles an hour. Chance of rain 30%. The Peoria, Illinois climate summary for this evening, as of 4 p.m., August 12, 2026. Today's high temperature was 79 degrees. The normal high is 85. The record high is 99 degrees, which was last set in 1918. Today's low temperature was 71 degrees. The normal low is 65. The record low is 47 degrees, which was set in 1979. 0.73 inches of precipitation fell today, which brings the monthly total to 1.25 inches. The total precipitation for the year now stands at 25.46 inches. Sunset tonight is at 8:01 p.m. Sunrise tomorrow is at 6:07 a.m. At 6 p.m. in Galesburg, skies were partly sunny. The temperature was 82 degrees, the dew point was 76, and the relative humidity was 82%. The heat index was 88. The wind was calm. The pressure was 29.84 inches and steady. Elsewhere around the area, the temperatures were in the lower 80s. It was mostly sunny at Peoria, Quincy, and Macomb. At Springfield, it was partly sunny. It was cloudy at Moline and Burlington. And once again at 6 p.m. in Galesburg, under partly sunny skies, the temperature was 82 and the heat index was 88. Looking elsewhere around the Midwest at 6 p.m., Chicago was partly sunny and 81. Indianapolis was cloudy and 70. St. Louis had light rain and 84. Kansas City was partly sunny and 89. Des Moines was partly sunny and 85. Milwaukee was partly sunny and 70. St. Louis had light rain and 84. Kansas City was partly sunny and 89. Des Moines was partly sunny and 85. Milwaukee was partly sunny and 74. And now a discussion of hazardous weather conditions for the following county, Knox, Illinois. This hazardous weather outlook is for central Illinois and west central Illinois. For this afternoon and tonight, scattered thunderstorms will continue through tonight. While the threat of severe weather has decreased, a few storms may still produce strong winds and some hail. There is also a risk of flash flooding northwest of the Illinois River this afternoon, where 1.5 to 3 inches of rain fell since early morning. For Thursday through Tuesday, heat index values of 100 to 105 degrees are expected in west central Illinois on Thursday and Friday, and over much of the region this weekend. Thunderstorms will be most widespread north of a Macomb to Bloomington line Thursday through Saturday, with a lesser threat further south. A few of the storms may contain strong wind gusts and locally heavy rains. Spotter information statement. Spotter activation may be needed this afternoon, mainly south of Interstate 72. Reports of rainfall accumulations and flooding would be greatly appreciated. The time is currently 6:34 p.m. Central Daylight Time. 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Now for the

official National Weather Service forecast for Galesburg and surrounding areas of central and northwest Illinois. Tonight, partly cloudy until midnight, then mostly cloudy with a chance of showers and thunderstorms after midnight. Lows in the upper 60s. East winds around 5 miles an hour. Chance of rain 30%. Thursday, showers and thunderstorms likely. Humid with highs in the lower 80s. East winds 5 to 10 miles an hour. Chance of rain 70%. Thursday night, mostly cloudy with a chance of thunderstorms. A chance of showers until midnight, then showers after midnight. Humid with lows in the upper 60s. East winds 5 to 10 miles an hour. Chance of rain 90%. Friday, mostly cloudy. Showers likely with a chance of thunderstorms in the morning. Humid with highs in the mid-80s. East winds 5 to 10 miles an hour. Chance of rain 70%. Friday night, mostly cloudy. Showers likely after midnight. Humid with lows in the lower 70s. East winds 5 to 10 miles an hour with gusts up to 20 miles an hour. Chance of rain 60%. Saturday, partly sunny. A chance of showers and thunderstorms in the morning. Highs in the upper 80s. Chance of rain 50%. Heat index values up to 105 in the afternoon. Saturday night, partly cloudy. A chance of showers and thunderstorms after midnight. Lows in the lower 70s. Chance of rain 30%. Sunday, partly sunny. Highs in the mid-80s. Sunday night through Wednesday, partly cloudy. Lows in the mid-60s. Highs in the lower 80s. Again, the forecast for Galesburg and surrounding areas of central and northwest Illinois for tonight. Partly cloudy until midnight, then mostly cloudy with a chance of showers and thunderstorms after midnight. Lows in the upper 60s. East winds around 5 miles an hour. Chance of rain 30%. At 6 p.m. in Galesburg, skies were partly sunny. The temperature was 82 degrees, the dew point was 76, and the relative humidity was 82%. The heat index was 88. The wind was calm. The pressure was 29.84 inches and steady. Elsewhere around the area, the temperatures were in the lower 80s. It was mostly sunny at Peoria, Quincy, and Macomb. At Springfield, it was partly sunny. It was cloudy at Moline and Burlington. And once again at 6 p.m. in Galesburg, under partly sunny skies, the temperature was 82 and the heat index was 88. Looking elsewhere around the Midwest at 6 p.m., Chicago was partly sunny and 81. Indianapolis was cloudy and 70. St. Louis had light rain and 84. Kansas City was partly sunny and 89. Des Moines was partly sunny and 85. Milwaukee was partly sunny and 74. And now a discussion of hazardous weather conditions for the following county, Knox, Illinois. This hazardous weather outlook is for central Illinois and west central Illinois. For this afternoon and tonight, scattered thunderstorms will continue through tonight. While the threat of severe weather has decreased, a few storms may still produce strong winds and some hail. There is also a risk of flash flooding northwest of the Illinois River this afternoon where 1.5 to 3 inches of rain fell since early morning. For Thursday through Tuesday, heat index values of 100 to 105 degrees are expected in west central Illinois on Thursday and Friday and over much of the region this weekend. Thunderstorms will be most widespread north of the Macomb to Bloomington line Thursday through Saturday, with a lesser threat further south. A few of the storms may contain strong wind gusts and locally heavy rains. Spotter information statement. Spotter activation may be needed this afternoon, mainly south of Interstate 72. Reports of rainfall accumulations and flooding would be greatly appreciated. The time is currently 6:39 p.m. Central Daylight Time. 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Now for the official National Weather Service forecast for Galesburg and surrounding areas of central and northwest Illinois. Tonight, partly cloudy until midnight, then mostly cloudy with a chance of showers and thunderstorms after midnight. Lows in the upper 60s. East winds around 5 miles an hour. Chance of rain 30%.

Thursday, showers and thunderstorms likely. Humid with highs in the lower 80s. East winds 5 to 10 miles an hour. Chance of rain 70%. Thursday night, mostly cloudy with a chance of thunderstorms. A chance of showers until midnight, then showers after midnight. Humid with lows in the upper 60s. East winds 5 to 10 miles an hour. Chance of rain 90%. Friday, mostly cloudy. Showers likely with a chance of thunderstorms in the morning. Humid with highs in the mid-80s. East winds 5 to 10 miles an hour. Chance of rain 70%. Friday night, mostly cloudy. Showers likely after midnight. Humid with lows in the lower 70s. East winds 5 to 10 miles an hour with gusts up to 20 miles an hour. Chance of rain 60%. Saturday, partly sunny. A chance of showers and thunderstorms in the morning. Highs in the upper 80s. Chance of rain 50%. Heat index values up to 105 in the afternoon. Saturday night, partly cloudy. A chance of showers and thunderstorms after midnight. Lows in the lower 70s. Chance of rain 30%. Sunday, partly sunny. Highs in the mid-80s. Sunday night through Wednesday, partly cloudy. Lows in the mid-60s. Highs in the lower 80s. Again, the forecast for Galesburg and surrounding areas of central and northwest Illinois for tonight. Partly cloudy until midnight, then mostly cloudy with a chance of showers and thunderstorms after midnight. Lows in the upper 60s. East winds around 5 miles an hour. Chance of rain 30%. Now for the official National Weather Service forecast for Galesburg and surrounding areas of central and northwest Illinois. West of tonight, partly cloudy until midnight, then mostly cloudy with a chance of showers and thunderstorms after midnight. Lows in the upper 60s. East winds around 5 miles an hour. Chance of rain 30%. Thursday, showers and thunderstorms likely. Humid with highs in the lower 80s. East winds 5 to 10 miles an hour. Chance of rain 70%. Thursday night, mostly cloudy with a chance of thunderstorms. A chance of showers until midnight, then showers after midnight. Humid with lows in the upper 60s. East winds 5 to 10 miles an hour. Chance of rain 90%. Friday, mostly cloudy. Showers likely with a chance of thunderstorms in the morning. Humid with highs in the mid-80s. East winds 5 to 10 miles an hour. Chance of rain 70%. Friday night, mostly cloudy. Showers likely after midnight. Humid with lows in the lower 70s. East winds 5 to 10 miles an hour with gusts up to 20 miles an hour. Chance of rain 60%. Saturday, partly sunny. A chance of showers and thunderstorms in the morning. Highs in the upper 80s. Chance of rain 50%. Heat index values up to 105 in the afternoon. Saturday night, partly cloudy. A chance of showers and thunderstorms after midnight. Lows in the lower 70s. Chance of rain 30%. Sunday, partly sunny. Highs in the mid-80s. Sunday night through Wednesday, partly cloudy. Lows in the mid-60s. Highs in the lower 80s. Again, the forecast for Galesburg and surrounding areas of central and northwest Illinois for the rest of tonight. Partly cloudy until midnight, then mostly cloudy with a chance of showers and thunderstorms after midnight. Lows in the upper 60s. East winds around 5 miles an hour. Chance of rain 30%. At 6 p.m. in Galesburg, skies were partly sunny. The temperature was 82 degrees. The dew point was 76, and the relative humidity was 82%. The heat index was 88. The wind was calm. The pressure was 29.84 inches and steady. Elsewhere around the area, the temperatures were in the lower 80s. It was mostly sunny at Peoria, Quincy, and Macomb. At Springfield, it was partly sunny. It was cloudy at Moline and Burlington. And once again at 6 p.m. in Galesburg, under partly sunny skies, the temperature was 82 and the heat index was 88. Looking elsewhere around the Midwest at 6 p.m., Chicago was partly sunny and 81.
Indianapolis was cloudy and 70. St. Louis had light rain and 84. Kansas City was partly sunny and 89. Des Moines was partly sunny and 85. Milwaukee was partly sunny and 74. Here is a special weather statement. Frontal clouds and weak, brief tornadoes possible this evening. Conditions are favorable for the development of frontal clouds and possibly brief, weak tornadoes. At 5:45 p.m., there was a frontal cloud reported near Ainsworth, Iowa. The National Weather Service will continue to closely monitor the situation and may issue a tornado warning if the threat increases. If you see a frontal cloud or tornado, seek shelter indoors and then contact your local law enforcement agency for relay to the National Weather Service. The Peoria, Illinois climate summary for this evening, as of 4 p.m., August 12, 2026. Today's high temperature was 79 degrees. The normal high is 85. The record high is 99 degrees, which was last set in 1918. Today's low temperature was 71 degrees. The normal low is 65. The record low is 47 degrees, which was set in 1979. 0.73 inches of precipitation fell today, which brings the monthly total to 1.25 inches. The total precipitation for the year now stands at 25.46 inches. Sunset tonight is at 8:01 p.m. Sunrise tomorrow is at 6:07 a.m. And now a discussion of hazardous weather conditions for the following county, Knox, Illinois. This hazardous weather outlook is for Central Illinois and West Central Illinois. For this afternoon and tonight, scattered thunderstorms will continue through tonight. While the threat of severe weather has decreased, a few storms may still produce strong winds and some hail. There is also a risk of flash flooding northwest of the Illinois River this afternoon, where 1.5 to 3 inches of rain fell since early morning. For Thursday through Tuesday, heat index values of 100 to 105 degrees are expected in west central Illinois on Thursday and Friday, and over much of the region this weekend. Thunderstorms will be most widespread north of the Macomb to Bloomington line Thursday through Saturday, with a lesser threat further south. A few of the storms may contain strong wind gusts and locally heavy rains. Spotter information statement. Spotter activation may be needed this afternoon, mainly south of Interstate 72. Reports of rainfall accumulations and flooding would be greatly appreciated. The time is currently 6:47 p.m. Central Daylight Time. 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Now for the official National Weather Service forecast for Galesburg and surrounding areas of central and northwest Illinois. West of tonight, partly cloudy until midnight, then mostly cloudy with a chance of showers and thunderstorms after midnight. Lows in the upper 60s. East winds around 5 miles an hour. Chance of rain 30%. Thursday, showers and thunderstorms likely. Humid with highs in the lower 80s. East winds 5 to 10 miles an hour. Chance of rain 70%. Thursday night, mostly cloudy with a chance of thunderstorms. A chance of showers until midnight, then showers after midnight. Humid with lows in the upper 60s. East winds 5 to 10 miles an hour. Chance of rain 90%. Friday, mostly cloudy. Showers likely with a chance of thunderstorms in the morning. Humid with highs in the mid-80s. East winds 5 to 10 miles an hour. Chance of rain 70%. Friday night, mostly cloudy. Showers likely after midnight. Humid with lows in the lower 70s. East winds 5 to 10 miles an hour with gusts up to 20 miles an hour. Chance of rain 60%. Saturday, partly sunny. A chance of showers and thunderstorms in the morning. Highs in the upper 80s. Chance of rain 50%. Heat index values up to 105 in the afternoon. Saturday night, partly cloudy. A chance of showers and thunderstorms after midnight. Lows in the lower 70s. Chance of rain 30%. Sunday, partly sunny. Highs in the mid 80s. Sunday night through Wednesday, partly cloudy. Lows in the mid-60s. Highs in the lower 80s.
Again, the forecast for Galesburg and surrounding areas of central and northwest Illinois for the rest of tonight, partly cloudy until midnight, then mostly cloudy with a chance of showers and thunderstorms after midnight. Lows in the upper 60s. East winds around 5 miles an hour. Chance of rain 30%. At 6 p.m. in Galesburg, skies were partly sunny. The temperature was 82 degrees, the dew point was 76, and the relative humidity was 82%. The heat index was 88. The wind was calm. The pressure was 29.84 inches and steady. Elsewhere around the area, the temperatures were in the lower 80s. It was mostly sunny at Peoria, Quincy, and Macomb. At Springfield, it was partly sunny. It was cloudy at Moline and Burlington. And once again at 6 p.m. in Galesburg, under partly sunny skies, the temperature was 82 and the heat index was 88. Looking elsewhere around the Midwest at 6 p.m., Chicago was partly sunny and 81. Indianapolis was cloudy and 70. St. Louis had light rain and 84. Kansas City was partly sunny and 89. Des Moines was partly sunny and 85. Milwaukee was partly sunny and 74. Here is a special weather statement. Frontal clouds and weak, brief tornadoes possible this evening. Conditions are favorable for the development of frontal clouds and possibly brief, weak tornadoes. At 5:45 p.m., there was a frontal cloud reported near Ainsworth, Iowa. The National Weather Service will continue to closely monitor the situation and may issue a tornado warning if the threat increases. If you see a frontal cloud or tornado, seek shelter indoors and then contact your local law enforcement agency for relay to the National Weather Service. And now a discussion of hazardous weather conditions for the following county, Knox, Illinois. This hazardous weather outlook is for central Illinois and west central Illinois. For this afternoon and tonight, scattered thunderstorms will continue through tonight. While the threat of severe weather has decreased, a few storms may still produce strong winds and some hail. There is also a risk of flash flooding northwest of the Illinois River this afternoon, where 1.5 to 3 inches of rain fell since early morning. For Thursday through Tuesday, heat index values of 100 to 105 degrees are expected in west central Illinois on Thursday and Friday, and over much of the region this weekend. Thunderstorms will be most widespread north of the Macomb to Bloomington line Thursday through Saturday, with a lesser threat further south. A few of the storms may contain strong wind gusts and locally heavy rains. Spotter information statement. Spotter activation may be needed this afternoon, mainly south of Interstate 72. Reports of rainfall accumulations and flooding would be greatly appreciated. The time is currently 6:52 p.m. Central Daylight Time. 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Now for the official National Weather Service forecast for Galesburg and surrounding areas of central and northwest Illinois. West of tonight, partly cloudy until midnight, then mostly cloudy with a chance of showers and thunderstorms after midnight. Lows in the upper 60s. East winds around 5 miles an hour. Chance of rain 30%. Thursday, showers and thunderstorms likely. Humid with highs in the lower 80s. East winds 5 to 10 miles an hour. Chance of rain 70%. Thursday night, mostly cloudy with a chance of thunderstorms. A chance of showers until midnight, then showers after midnight. Humid with lows in the upper 60s. East winds 5 to 10 miles an hour. Chance of rain 90%. Friday, mostly cloudy. Showers likely with a chance of thunderstorms in the morning. Humid with highs in the mid-80s. East winds 5 to 10 miles an hour. Chance of rain 70%. Friday night, mostly cloudy. Showers likely after midnight. Humid with lows in the lower 70s. East winds 5 to 10 miles an hour with gusts up to 20 miles an hour. Chance of rain 60%. Saturday, partly sunny. A chance of showers and thunderstorms in the morning. Highs in the upper 80s. Chance of rain 50%. Heat index values up to 105 in the afternoon. Saturday night, partly cloudy. A chance of showers and thunderstorms after midnight.
lows in the lower 70s. Chance of rain 30%. Sunday, partly sunny.

highs in the mid-80s. Sunday night through Wednesday, partly cloudy. Lows in the mid-60s. Highs in the lower 80s. Again, the forecast for Galesburg and surrounding areas of central and northwest Illinois for the rest of tonight, partly cloudy until midnight, then mostly cloudy with a chance of showers and thunderstorms after midnight. Lows in the upper 60s. East winds around 5 miles an hour. Chance of rain 30%. At 6 p.m. in Galesburg, skies were partly sunny. The temperature was 82 degrees, the dew point was 76, and the relative humidity was 82%. The heat index was 88. The wind was calm. The pressure was 29.84 inches and steady. Elsewhere around the area, the temperatures were in the lower 80s. It was mostly sunny at Peoria, Quincy, and Macomb. At Springfield, it was partly sunny. It was cloudy at Moline and Burlington. And once again at 6 p.m. in Galesburg, under partly sunny skies, the temperature was 82 and the heat index was 88. Looking elsewhere around the Midwest at 6 p.m., Chicago was partly sunny and 81. Indianapolis was cloudy and 70. St. Louis had light rain and 84. Kansas City was partly sunny and 89. Des Moines was partly sunny and 85. Milwaukee was partly sunny and 74. Here is a special weather statement. Frontal clouds and weak, brief tornadoes possible this evening. Conditions are favorable for the development of frontal clouds and possibly brief, weak tornadoes. At 5:45 p.m., there was a frontal cloud reported near Ainsworth, Iowa. The National Weather Service will continue to closely monitor the situation and may issue a tornado warning if the threat increases. If you see a funnel cloud or tornado, seek shelter indoors and then contact your local law enforcement agency for relay to the National Weather Service. And now a discussion of hazardous weather conditions for the following county, Knox, Illinois. This hazardous weather outlook is for central Illinois and west central Illinois. For this afternoon and tonight, scattered thunderstorms will continue through tonight. While the threat of severe weather has decreased, a few storms may still produce strong winds and some hail. There is also a risk of flash flooding northwest of the Illinois River this afternoon where 1.5 to 3 inches of rain fell since early morning. For Thursday through Tuesday, heat index values of 100 to 105 degrees are expected in west central Illinois on Thursday and Friday and over much of the region this weekend. Thunderstorms will be most widespread north of the Macomb to Bloomington line Thursday through Saturday, with a lesser threat further south. A few of the storms may contain strong wind gusts and locally heavy rains. Spotter information statement. Spotter activation may be needed this afternoon, mainly south of Interstate 72. Reports of rainfall accumulations and flooding would be greatly appreciated. The time is currently 6:57 p.m. Central Daylight Time. 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Now for the official National Weather Service forecast for Galesburg and surrounding areas of central and northwest Illinois. West of tonight, partly cloudy until midnight, then mostly cloudy with a chance of showers and thunderstorms after midnight. Lows in the upper 60s. East winds around 5 miles an hour. Chance of rain 30%. Thursday, showers and thunderstorms likely. Humid with highs in the lower 80s. East winds 5 to 10 miles an hour. Chance of rain 70%. Thursday night, mostly cloudy with a chance of thunderstorms. A chance of showers until midnight, then showers after midnight. Humid with lows in the upper 60s. East winds 5 to 10 miles an hour. Chance of rain 90%. Friday, mostly cloudy. Showers likely with a chance of thunderstorms in the morning. Humid with highs in the mid-80s. East winds 5 to 10 miles an hour. Chance of rain 70%. Friday night, mostly cloudy. Showers likely after midnight. Humid with lows in the lower 70s. East winds 5 to 10 miles an hour with gusts up to 20 miles an hour. Chance of rain 60%. Saturday, partly sunny. A chance of showers and thunderstorms in the morning. Highs in the upper 80s. Chance of rain 50%. Heat index value.